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Now for the official National Weather Service forecast for Galesburg and surrounding areas of central and northwest Illinois. Rest of tonight, mostly cloudy. Lows in the lower 50s. Northeast winds 5 to 10 miles an hour. Wednesday, partly sunny. Highs in the upper 60s. Northeast winds 5 to 10 miles an hour. Wednesday night, mostly cloudy. Lows in the mid-50s. Northeast winds 5 to 10 miles an hour. Thursday, partly sunny in the morning, then becoming mostly cloudy. Highs around 70. Northeast winds around 5 miles an hour. Thursday night, mostly cloudy. Lows in the mid-50s. East winds around 5 miles an hour. Friday through Sunday, mostly cloudy. Highs in the upper 60s. Lows in the mid-50s. Sunday night through Monday night, partly cloudy. Lows in the upper 50s. Highs in the mid-70s. Tuesday, partly sunny with a 40% chance of showers. Highs in the mid-70s. Again, the forecast for Galesburg and surrounding areas of central and northwest Illinois for the rest of tonight, mostly cloudy. Lows in the lower 50s. Northeast winds 5 to 10 miles an hour. The time is currently 7:02 p.m. Central Daylight Time. 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Now for the official National Weather Service forecast for Galesburg and surrounding areas of central and northwest Illinois. Rest of tonight, mostly cloudy. Lows in the lower 50s. Northeast winds 5 to 10 miles an hour. Wednesday, partly sunny. Highs in the upper 60s. Northeast winds 5 to 10 miles an hour. Wednesday night, mostly cloudy. Lows in the mid-50s. Northeast winds 5 to 10 miles an hour. Thursday, partly sunny in the morning, then becoming mostly cloudy. Highs around 70. Northeast winds around 5 miles an hour. Thursday night, mostly cloudy. Lows in the mid-50s. East winds around 5 miles an hour. Friday through Sunday, mostly cloudy. Highs in the upper 60s. Lows in the mid-50s. Sunday night through Monday night, partly cloudy. Lows in the upper 50s. Highs in the mid-70s. Tuesday, partly sunny with a 40% chance of showers. Highs in the mid-70s. Again, the forecast for Galesburg and surrounding areas of central and northwest Illinois for the rest of tonight, mostly cloudy. Lows in the lower 50s. Northeast winds 5 to 10 miles an hour. The time is currently 7:04 p.m. Central Daylight Time. 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Now for the official National Weather Service forecast for Galesburg and surrounding areas of central and northwest Illinois. Rest of tonight, mostly cloudy. Lows in the lower 50s. Northeast winds 5 to 10 miles an hour. Wednesday, partly sunny. Highs in the upper 60s. Northeast winds 5 to 10 miles an hour. Wednesday night, mostly cloudy. Lows in the mid-50s. Northeast winds 5 to 10 miles an hour. Thursday, partly sunny in the morning, then becoming mostly cloudy. Highs around 70. Northeast winds around 5 miles an hour. Thursday night, mostly cloudy. Lows in the mid-50s. East winds around 5 miles an hour. Friday through Sunday, mostly cloudy. Highs in the upper 60s. Lows in the mid-50s. Sunday night through Monday night, partly cloudy. Lows in the upper 50s. Highs in the mid-70s. Tuesday, partly sunny with a 40% chance of showers. Highs in the mid-70s. Again, the forecast for Galesburg and surrounding areas of central and northwest Illinois for the rest of tonight, mostly cloudy. Lows in the lower 50s. Northeast winds 5 to 10 miles an hour.
The time is currently 7.05 p.m. Central Daylight Time. 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Now for the official National Weather Service forecast for Galesburg and surrounding areas of central and northwest Illinois. Rest of tonight, mostly cloudy. Lows in the lower 50s. Northeast winds 5 to 10 miles an hour. Wednesday, partly sunny. Highs in the upper 60s. Northeast winds 5 to 10 miles an hour. Wednesday night, mostly cloudy. Lows in the mid-50s. Northeast winds 5 to 10 miles an hour. Thursday, partly sunny in the morning, then becoming mostly cloudy. Highs around 70. Northeast winds around 5 miles an hour. Thursday night, mostly cloudy. Lows in the mid-50s. East winds around 5 miles an hour. Friday through Sunday, mostly cloudy. Highs in the upper 60s. Lows in the mid-50s. Sunday night through Monday night, partly cloudy. Lows in the upper 50s. Highs in the mid-70s. Tuesday, partly sunny with a 40% chance of showers. Highs in the mid-70s. Again, the forecast for Galesburg and surrounding areas of central and northwest Illinois for the rest of tonight, mostly cloudy. Lows in the lower 50s. Northeast winds 5 to 10 miles an hour. At 7 p.m. in Galesburg, skies were cloudy. The temperature was 60 degrees, the dew point was 51, and the relative humidity was 72%. The wind was northeast at 10 miles an hour. The pressure was 30.27 inches and rising. Elsewhere around the area, temperatures were around 60 degrees. At Springfield, it was clear. It was cloudy at Peoria, Moline, Burlington, Quincy, and Macomb. And once again at 7 p.m. in Galesburg, under cloudy skies, the temperature was 60. Looking elsewhere around the Midwest at 7 p.m., Chicago was mostly cloudy and 61. Indianapolis was cloudy and 62. St. Louis was mostly cloudy and 71. Kansas City was partly cloudy and 67. Des Moines was cloudy and 59. Milwaukee was partly cloudy and 58. The time is currently 7.08 p.m. Central Daylight Time. 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Now for the official National Weather Service forecast for Galesburg and surrounding areas of central and northwest Illinois. Rest of tonight, mostly cloudy. Lows in the lower 50s. Northeast winds 5 to 10 miles an hour. Wednesday, partly sunny. Highs in the upper 60s. Northeast winds 5 to 10 miles an hour. Wednesday night, mostly cloudy. Lows in the mid-50s. Northeast winds 5 to 10 miles an hour. Thursday, partly sunny in the morning, then becoming mostly cloudy. Highs around 70. Northeast winds around 5 miles an hour. Thursday night, mostly cloudy. Lows in the mid-50s. East winds around 5 miles an hour. Friday through Sunday, mostly cloudy. Highs in the upper 60s. Lows in the mid-50s. Sunday night through Monday night, partly cloudy. Lows in the upper 50s. Highs in the mid-70s. Tuesday, partly sunny with a 40% chance of showers. Highs in the mid-70s. Again, the forecast for Galesburg and surrounding areas of central and northwest Illinois for the rest of tonight, mostly cloudy. Lows in the lower 50s. Northeast winds 5 to 10 miles an hour. At 7 p.m. in Galesburg, skies were cloudy. The temperature was 60 degrees, the dew point was 51, and the relative humidity was 72%. The wind was northeast at 10 miles an hour. The pressure was 30.27 inches and rising. Elsewhere around the area, temperatures were around 60 degrees. At Springfield, it was clear. It was cloudy at Peoria, Moline, Burlington, Quincy, and Macomb. And once again at 7 p.m. in Galesburg, under cloudy skies, the temperature was 60. Looking elsewhere around the Midwest at 7 p.m., Chicago was mostly cloudy and 61. Indianapolis was cloudy and 62.
St. Louis was more

mostly cloudy, and 71. Kansas City was partly cloudy, and 67. Des Moines was cloudy, and 59. Milwaukee was partly cloudy, and 58. The time is currently 7:11 p.m. Central Daylight Time. 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Now for the official National Weather Service forecast for Galesburg and surrounding areas of central and northwest Illinois. Rest of tonight, mostly cloudy. Lows in the lower 50s. Northeast winds 5 to 10 miles an hour. Wednesday, partly sunny. Highs in the upper 60s. Northeast winds 5 to 10 miles an hour. Wednesday night, mostly cloudy. Lows in the mid-50s. Northeast winds 5 to 10 miles an hour. Thursday, partly sunny in the morning, then becoming mostly cloudy. Highs around 70. Northeast winds around 5 miles an hour. Thursday night, mostly cloudy. Lows in the mid-50s. East winds around 5 miles an hour. Friday through Sunday, mostly cloudy. Highs in the upper 60s. Lows in the mid-50s. Sunday night through Monday night, partly cloudy. Lows in the upper 50s. Highs in the mid-70s. Tuesday, partly sunny with a 40% chance of showers. Highs in the mid-70s. Again, the forecast for Galesburg and surrounding areas of central and northwest Illinois for the rest of tonight, mostly cloudy. Lows in the lower 50s. Northeast winds 5 to 10 miles an hour. At 7 p.m. in Galesburg, skies were cloudy. The temperature was 60 degrees, the dew point was 51, and the relative humidity was 72%. The wind was northeast at 10 miles an hour. The pressure was 30.27 inches and rising. Elsewhere around the area, temperatures were around 60 degrees. At Springfield, it was clear. It was cloudy at Peoria, Moline, Burlington, Quincy, and Macomb. And once again at 7 p.m. in Galesburg, under cloudy skies, the temperature was 60. Looking elsewhere around the Midwest at 7 p.m., Chicago was mostly cloudy, and 61. Indianapolis was cloudy, and 62. St. Louis was mostly cloudy, and 71. Kansas City was partly cloudy, and 67. Des Moines was cloudy, and 59. Milwaukee was partly cloudy, and 58. The time is currently 7:13 p.m. Central Daylight Time. 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Programming originates from NOAA's National Weather Service office in Lincoln. 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KZZ 66 is part of the All Hazards network of NOAA Weather Radio. Now for the official National Weather Service forecast for Galesburg and surrounding areas of central and northwest Illinois. Rest of tonight, mostly cloudy. Lows in the lower 50s. Northeast winds 5 to 10 miles an hour. Wednesday, partly sunny. Highs in the upper 60s. Northeast winds 5 to 10 miles an hour. Wednesday night, mostly cloudy. Lows in the mid-50s. Northeast winds 5 to 10 miles an hour. Thursday, partly sunny in the morning, then becoming mostly cloudy. Highs around 70. Northeast winds around 5 miles an hour. Thursday night, mostly cloudy. Lows in the mid-50s. East winds around 5 miles an hour. Friday through Sunday, mostly cloudy. Highs in the upper 60s. Lows in the mid-50s. Sunday night through Monday night, partly cloudy. Lows in the upper 50s. Highs in the mid-70s. Tuesday, partly sunny with a 40% chance of showers. Highs in the mid-70s. Again, the forecast for Galesburg and surrounding areas of central and northwest Illinois for the rest of tonight, mostly cloudy. Lows in the lower 50s. Northeast winds 5 to 10 miles an hour. The Peoria, Illinois climate summary for this evening, as of 4 p.m., September.

The temperature was 60 degrees, the dew point was 51, and the relative humidity was 72%. The wind was northeast at 10 miles an hour. The pressure was 30.27 inches and rising. Elsewhere around the area, temperatures were around 60 degrees. At Springfield, it was clear. It was cloudy at Peoria, Moline, Burlington, Quincy, and Macomb. And once again at 7 p.m. in Galesburg, under cloudy skies, the temperature was 60. Looking elsewhere around the Midwest at 7 p.m., Chicago was mostly cloudy, and 61. Indianapolis was cloudy, and 62. St. Louis was mostly cloudy, and 71. Kansas City was partly cloudy, and 67. Des Moines was cloudy, and 59. Milwaukee was partly cloudy, and 58. The time is currently 7:17 p.m. Central Daylight Time. 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Now for the official National Weather Service forecast for Galesburg and surrounding areas of central and northwest Illinois. Rest of tonight, mostly cloudy. Lows in the lower 50s. Northeast winds 5 to 10 miles an hour. Wednesday, partly sunny. Highs in the upper 60s. Northeast winds 5 to 10 miles an hour. Wednesday night, mostly cloudy. Lows in the mid-50s. Northeast winds 5 to 10 miles an hour. Thursday, partly sunny in the morning, then becoming mostly cloudy. Highs around 70. Northeast winds around 5 miles an hour. Thursday night, mostly cloudy. Lows in the mid-50s. East winds around 5 miles an hour. Friday through Sunday, mostly cloudy. Highs in the upper 60s. Lows in the mid-50s. Sunday night through Monday night, partly cloudy. Lows in the upper 50s. Highs in the mid-70s. Tuesday, partly sunny with a 40% chance of showers. Highs in the mid-70s. Again, the forecast for Galesburg and surrounding areas of central and northwest Illinois for the rest of tonight, mostly cloudy. Lows in the lower 50s. Northeast winds 5 to 10 miles an hour. At 7 p.m. in Galesburg, skies were cloudy. The temperature was 60 degrees, the dew point was 51, and the relative humidity was 72%. The wind was northeast at 10 miles an hour. The pressure was 30.27 inches and rising. Elsewhere around the area, temperatures were around 60 degrees. At Springfield, it was clear. It was cloudy at Peoria, Moline, Burlington, Quincy, and Macomb. And once again at 7 p.m. in Galesburg, under cloudy skies, the temperature was 60. Looking elsewhere around the Midwest at 7 p.m., Chicago was mostly cloudy, and 61. Indianapolis was cloudy, and 62. St. Louis was mostly cloudy, and 71. Kansas City was partly cloudy, and 67. Des Moines was cloudy, and 59. Milwaukee was partly cloudy, and 58. The time is currently 7:20 p.m. Central Daylight Time. 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Now for the official National Weather Service forecast for Galesburg and surrounding areas of central and northwest Illinois. Rest of tonight, mostly cloudy. Lows in the lower 50s. Northeast winds 5 to 10 miles an hour. Wednesday, partly sunny. Highs in the upper 60s. Northeast winds 5 to 10 miles an hour. Wednesday night, mostly cloudy. Lows in the mid-50s. Northeast winds 5 to 10 miles an hour. Thursday, partly sunny in the morning, then becoming mostly cloudy. Highs around 70. Northeast winds around 5 miles an hour. Thursday night, mostly cloudy. Lows in the mid-50s. East winds around 5 miles an hour. Friday through Sunday, mostly cloudy. Highs in the upper 60s. Lows in the mid-50s. Sunday night through Monday night, partly cloudy. Lows in the upper 50s. Highs in the mid-70s. Tuesday, partly sunny with a 40% chance of showers. Highs in the mid-70s. Again, the forecast for Galesburg and

surrounding areas of central and northwest Illinois for the rest of tonight, mostly cloudy. Lows in the lower 50s. Northeast wind 5 to 10 miles an hour. At 7 p.m. in Galesburg, skies were cloudy. The temperature was 60 degrees, the dew point was 51, and the relative humidity was 72%. The wind was northeast at 10 miles an hour. The pressure was 30.27 inches and rising. Elsewhere around the area, temperatures were around 60 degrees. At Springfield, it was clear. It was cloudy at Peoria, Moline, Burlington, Quincy, and Macomb. And once again at 7 p.m. in Galesburg, under cloudy skies, the temperature was 60. Looking elsewhere around the Midwest at 7 p.m., Chicago was mostly cloudy and 61. Indianapolis was cloudy and 62. St. Louis was mostly cloudy and 71. Kansas City was partly cloudy and 67. Des Moines was cloudy and 59. Milwaukee was partly cloudy and 58. The time is currently 7:22 p.m. Central Daylight Time. 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Now for the official National Weather Service forecast for Galesburg and surrounding areas of central and northwest Illinois. Rest of tonight, mostly cloudy. Lows in the lower 50s. Northeast winds 5 to 10 miles an hour. Wednesday, partly sunny. Highs in the upper 60s. Northeast winds 5 to 10 miles an hour. Wednesday night, mostly cloudy. Lows in the mid-50s. Northeast winds 5 to 10 miles an hour. Thursday, partly sunny in the morning, then becoming mostly cloudy. Highs around 70. Northeast winds around 5 miles an hour. Thursday night, mostly cloudy. Lows in the mid-50s. East winds around 5 miles an hour. Friday through Sunday, mostly cloudy. Highs in the upper 60s. Lows in the mid-50s. Sunday night through Monday night, partly cloudy. Lows in the upper 50s. Highs in the mid-70s. Tuesday, partly sunny with a 40% chance of showers. Highs in the mid-70s. Again, the forecast for Galesburg and surrounding areas of central and northwest Illinois for the rest of tonight, mostly cloudy. Lows in the lower 50s. Northeast winds 5 to 10 miles an hour. At 7 p.m. in Galesburg, skies were cloudy. The temperature was 60 degrees, the dew point was 51, and the relative humidity was 72%. The wind was northeast at 10 miles an hour. The pressure was 30.27 inches and rising. Elsewhere around the area, temperatures were around 60 degrees. At Springfield, it was clear. It was cloudy at Peoria, Moline, Burlington, Quincy, and Macomb. And once again at 7 p.m. in Galesburg, under cloudy skies, the temperature was 60. At 7 p.m. in Galesburg, skies were cloudy. The temperature was 60 degrees, the dew point was 51, and the relative humidity was 72%. The wind was northeast at 10 miles an hour. The pressure was 30.27 inches and rising. Elsewhere around the area, temperatures were around 60 degrees. At Springfield, it was clear. It was cloudy at Peoria, Moline, Burlington, Quincy, and Macomb. And once again at 7 p.m. in Galesburg, under cloudy skies, the temperature was 60. Looking elsewhere around the Midwest at 7 p.m., Chicago was mostly cloudy and 61. Indianapolis was cloudy and 62. St. Louis was mostly cloudy and 71. Kansas City was partly cloudy and 67. Des Moines was cloudy and 59. Milwaukee was partly cloudy and 58. The time is currently 7:26 p.m. Central Daylight Time. 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Now for the official National Weather Service forecast for Galesburg and surrounding areas of central and northwest Illinois. Rest of tonight, mostly cloudy. Lows in the lower 50s. Northeast winds 5 to 10 miles an hour. Wednesday, partly sunny. Highs in the upper 60s. Northeast winds 5 to 10.

miles an hour. Wednesday night, mostly cloudy. Lows in the mid-50s. Northeast winds 5 to 10 miles an hour. Thursday, partly sunny in the morning, then becoming mostly cloudy. Highs around 70. Northeast winds around 5 miles an hour. Thursday night, mostly cloudy. Lows in the mid-50s. East winds around 5 miles an hour. Friday through Sunday, mostly cloudy. Highs in the upper 60s. Lows in the mid-50s. Sunday night through Monday night, partly cloudy. Lows in the upper 50s. Highs in the mid-70s. Tuesday, partly sunny with a 40% chance of showers. Highs in the mid-70s. Again, the forecast for Galesburg and surrounding areas of central and northwest Illinois for the rest of tonight, mostly cloudy. Lows in the lower 50s. Northeast winds 5 to 10 miles an hour. At 7 p.m. in Galesburg, skies were cloudy. The temperature was 60 degrees, the dew point was 51, and the relative humidity was 72%. The wind was northeast at 10 miles an hour. The pressure was 30.27 inches and rising. Elsewhere around the area, temperatures were around 60 degrees. At Springfield, it was clear. It was cloudy at Peoria, Moline, Burlington, Quincy, and Macomb. And once again at 7 p.m. in Galesburg, under cloudy skies, the temperature was 60. Looking elsewhere around the Midwest at 7 p.m., Chicago was mostly cloudy, and 61. Indianapolis was cloudy, and 62. St. Louis was mostly cloudy, and 71. Kansas City was partly cloudy, and 67. Des Moines was cloudy, and 59. Milwaukee was partly cloudy, and 58. The time is currently 7:28 p.m. Central Daylight Time. 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Now for the official National Weather Service forecast for Galesburg and surrounding areas of central and northwest Illinois. Rest of tonight, mostly cloudy. Lows in the lower 50s. Northeast winds 5 to 10 miles an hour. Wednesday, partly sunny. Highs in the upper 60s. Northeast winds 5 to 10 miles an hour. Wednesday night, mostly cloudy. Lows in the mid-50s. Northeast winds 5 to 10 miles an hour. Thursday, partly sunny in the morning, then becoming mostly cloudy. Highs around 70. Northeast winds around 5 miles an hour. Thursday night, mostly cloudy. Lows in the mid-50s. East winds around 5 miles an hour. Friday through Sunday, mostly cloudy. Highs in the upper 60s. Lows in the mid-50s. Sunday night through Monday night, partly cloudy. Lows in the upper 50s. Highs in the mid-70s. Tuesday, partly sunny with a 40% chance of showers. Highs in the mid-70s. Again, the forecast for Galesburg and surrounding areas of central and northwest Illinois for the rest of tonight, mostly cloudy. Lows in the lower 50s. Northeast winds 5 to 10 miles an hour. The Peoria, Illinois climate summary for this evening, as of 4 p.m., September 22, 2026. Today's high temperature was 65 degrees. The normal high is 76. The record high is 94 degrees, which was set in 2017. Today's low temperature was 58 degrees. The normal low is 54. The record low is 34 degrees, which was set in 1995. 0.01 inches of precipitation fell today, which brings the monthly total to 2.43 inches. The total precipitation for the year now stands at 33.27 inches. Sunset tonight is at 6:56 p.m. Sunrise tomorrow is at 6:47 a.m. At 7 p.m. in Galesburg, skies were cloudy. The temperature was 60 degrees, the dew point was 51, and the relative humidity was 72%. The wind was northeast at 10 miles an hour. The pressure was 30.27 inches and rising. Elsewhere around the area, temperatures were around 60 degrees. At Springfield, it was clear. It was cloudy at Peoria, Moline, Burlington, Quincy, and Macomb. And once again at 7 p.m. in Galesburg, under

cloudy skies, the temperature was 60. Looking elsewhere around the Midwest at 7 p.m., Chicago was mostly cloudy, and 61. Indianapolis was cloudy, and 62. St. Louis was mostly cloudy, and 71. Kansas City was partly cloudy, and 67. Des Moines was cloudy, and 59. Milwaukee was partly cloudy, and 58. The time is currently 7:32 p.m. Central Daylight Time. 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Now for the official National Weather Service forecast for Galesburg and surrounding areas of central and northwest Illinois. Rest of tonight, mostly cloudy. Lows in the lower 50s. Northeast winds 5 to 10 miles an hour. Wednesday, partly sunny. Highs in the upper 60s. Northeast winds 5 to 10 miles an hour. Wednesday night, mostly cloudy. Lows in the mid-50s. Northeast winds 5 to 10 miles an hour. Thursday, partly sunny in the morning, then becoming mostly cloudy. Highs around 70. Northeast winds around 5 miles an hour. Thursday night, mostly cloudy. Lows in the mid-50s. East winds around 5 miles an hour. Friday through Sunday, mostly cloudy. Highs Thursday night, mostly cloudy. Lows in the mid-50s. East winds around 5 miles an hour. Friday through Sunday, mostly cloudy. Highs in the upper 60s. Lows in the mid-50s. Sunday night through Monday night, partly cloudy. Lows in the upper 50s. Highs in the mid-70s. Tuesday, partly sunny with a 40% chance of showers. Highs in the mid-70s. Again, the forecast for Galesburg and surrounding areas of central and northwest Illinois for the rest of tonight, mostly cloudy. Lows in the lower 50s. Northeast winds 5 to 10 miles an hour. At 7 p.m. in Galesburg, skies were cloudy. The temperature was 60 degrees, the dew point was 51, and the relative humidity was 72%. The wind was northeast at 10 miles an hour. The pressure was 30.27 inches and rising. Elsewhere around the area, temperatures were around 60 degrees. At Springfield, it was clear. It was cloudy at Peoria, Moline, Burlington, Quincy, and Macomb. And once again at 7 p.m. in Galesburg, under cloudy skies, the temperature was 60. Looking elsewhere around the Midwest at 7 p.m., Chicago was mostly cloudy, and 61. Indianapolis was cloudy, and 62. St. Louis was mostly cloudy, and 71. Kansas City was partly cloudy, and 67. Des Moines was cloudy, and 59. Milwaukee was partly cloudy, and 58. The time is currently 7:34 p.m. Central Daylight Time. 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Now for the official National Weather Service forecast for Galesburg and surrounding areas of central and northwest Illinois. Rest of tonight, mostly cloudy. Lows in the lower 50s. Northeast winds 5 to 10 miles an hour. Wednesday, partly sunny. Highs in the upper 60s. Northeast winds 5 to 10 miles an hour. Wednesday night, mostly cloudy. Lows in the mid-50s. Northeast winds 5 to 10 miles an hour. Thursday, partly sunny in the morning, then becoming mostly cloudy. Highs around 70. Northeast winds around 5 miles an hour. Thursday night, mostly cloudy. Lows in the mid-50s. East winds around 5 miles an hour. Friday through Sunday, mostly cloudy. Highs in the upper 60s. Lows in the mid-50s. Sunday night through Monday night, partly cloudy. Lows in the upper 50s. Highs in the mid-70s. Tuesday, partly sunny with a 40% chance of showers. Highs in the mid-70s. Again, the forecast for Galesburg and surrounding areas of central and northwest Illinois for the rest of tonight, mostly cloudy. Lows in the lower 50s. Northeast winds 5 to 10 miles an hour. At 7 p.m. in Galesburg, skies were cloudy. The temperature was 60 degrees.

degrees. The dew point was 51, and the relative humidity was 72%. The wind was northeast at 10 miles an hour. The pressure was 30.27 inches and rising. Elsewhere around the area, temperatures were around 60 degrees. At Springfield, it was clear. It was cloudy at Peoria, Moline, Burlington, Quincy, and Macomb. And once again at 7 p.m. in Galesburg, under cloudy skies, the temperature was 60. Looking elsewhere around the Midwest at 7 p.m., Chicago was mostly cloudy and 61. Indianapolis was cloudy and 62. St. Louis was mostly cloudy and 71. Kansas City was partly cloudy and 67. Des Moines was cloudy and 59. Milwaukee was partly cloudy and 58. The time is currently 7:37 p.m. Central Daylight Time. 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Now for the official National Weather Service forecast for Galesburg and surrounding areas of central and northwest Illinois. Rest of tonight, mostly cloudy. Lows in the lower 50s. Northeast winds 5 to 10 miles an hour. Wednesday, partly sunny. Highs in the upper 60s. Northeast winds 5 to 10 miles an hour. Wednesday night, mostly cloudy. Lows in the mid-50s. Northeast winds 5 to 10 miles an hour. Thursday, partly sunny in the morning, then becoming mostly cloudy. Highs around 70. Northeast winds around 5 miles an hour. Thursday night, mostly cloudy. Lows in the mid-50s. East winds around 5 miles an hour. Friday through Sunday, mostly cloudy. Highs in the upper 60s. Lows in the mid-50s. Sunday night through Monday night, partly cloudy. Lows in the upper 50s. Highs in the mid-70s. Tuesday, partly sunny with a 40% chance of showers. Highs in the mid-70s. Again, the forecast for Galesburg and surrounding areas of central and northwest Illinois for the rest of tonight, mostly cloudy. Lows in the lower 50s. Northeast winds 5 to 10 miles an hour. Now for the official National Weather Service forecast for Galesburg and surrounding areas of central and northwest Illinois. Rest of tonight, mostly cloudy. A slight chance of showers until midnight. Lows in the lower 50s. Northeast winds 5 to 10 miles an hour. Chance of rain 20%. Wednesday, partly sunny. Highs in the upper 60s. Northeast winds 5 to 10 miles an hour. Wednesday night, mostly cloudy. Lows in the mid-50s. Northeast winds 5 to 10 miles an hour. Thursday, partly sunny in the morning, then becoming mostly cloudy. Highs around 70. Northeast winds around 5 miles an hour. Thursday night, mostly cloudy. Lows in the mid-50s. East winds around 5 miles an hour. Friday through Sunday, mostly cloudy. Highs in the upper 60s. Lows in the mid-50s. Sunday night through Monday night, partly cloudy. Lows in the upper 50s. Highs in the mid-70s. Tuesday, partly sunny with a 40% chance of showers. Highs in the mid-70s. Again, the forecast for Galesburg and surrounding areas of central and northwest Illinois for the rest of tonight, mostly cloudy. A slight chance of showers until midnight. Lows in the lower 50s. Northeast winds 5 to 10 miles an hour. Chance of rain 20%. At 7 p.m. in Galesburg, skies were cloudy. The temperature was 60 degrees, the dew point was 51, and the relative humidity was 72%. The wind was northeast at 10 miles an hour. The pressure was 30.27 inches and rising. Elsewhere around the area, temperatures were around 60 degrees. At Springfield, it was clear. It was cloudy at Peoria, Moline, Burlington, Quincy, and Macomb. And once again at 7 p.m. in Galesburg, under cloudy skies, the temperature was 60. Looking elsewhere around the Midwest at 7 p.m., Chicago was mostly cloudy and 61. Indianapolis was cloudy and 62. St. Louis was mostly cloudy and 71. Kansas City was partly cloudy and 67.

7. Des Moines was cloudy and 59. Milwaukee was partly cloudy and 58. The time is currently 7:41 p.m. Central Daylight Time. 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Now for the official National Weather Service forecast for Galesburg and surrounding areas of central and northwest Illinois. Rest of tonight, mostly cloudy. A slight chance of showers until midnight. Lows in the lower 50s. Northeast winds 5 to 10 miles an hour. Chance of rain 20%. Wednesday, partly sunny. Highs in the upper 60s. Northeast winds 5 to 10 miles an hour. Wednesday night, mostly cloudy. Lows in the mid-50s. Northeast winds 5 to 10 miles an hour. Thursday, partly sunny in the morning, then becoming mostly cloudy. Highs around 70. Northeast winds around 5 miles an hour. Thursday night, mostly cloudy. Lows in the mid-50s. East winds around 5 miles an hour. Friday through Sunday, mostly cloudy. Highs in the upper 60s. Lows in the mid-50s. Sunday night through Monday night, partly cloudy. Lows in the upper 50s. Highs in the mid-70s. Tuesday, partly sunny with a 40% chance of showers. Highs in the mid-70s. Again, the forecast for Galesburg and surrounding areas of central and northwest Illinois for the rest of tonight, mostly cloudy. A slight chance of showers until midnight. Lows in the lower 50s. Northeast winds 5 to 10 miles an hour. Chance of rain 20%. At 7 p.m. in Galesburg, skies were cloudy. The temperature was 60 degrees, the dew point was 51, and the relative humidity was 72%. The wind was northeast at 10 miles an hour. The pressure was 30.27 inches and rising. Elsewhere around the area, temperatures were around 60 degrees. At Springfield, it was clear. It was cloudy at Peoria, Moline, Burlington, Quincy, and Macomb. And once again at 7 p.m. in Galesburg, under cloudy skies, the temperature was 60. Looking elsewhere around the Midwest at 7 p.m., Chicago was mostly cloudy, and 61. Indianapolis was cloudy, and 62. St. Louis was mostly cloudy, and 71. Kansas City was partly cloudy, and 67. Des Moines was cloudy, and 59. Milwaukee was partly cloudy, and 58. The time is currently 7:44 p.m. Central Daylight Time. 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Now for the official National Weather Service forecast for Galesburg and surrounding areas of central and northwest Illinois. Rest of tonight, mostly cloudy. A slight chance of showers until midnight. Lows in the lower 50s. Northeast winds 5 to 10 miles an hour. Chance of rain 20%. Wednesday, partly sunny. Highs in the upper 60s. Northeast winds 5 to 10 miles an hour. Wednesday night, mostly cloudy. Lows in the mid-50s. Northeast winds 5 to 10 miles an hour. Thursday, partly sunny in the morning, then becoming mostly cloudy. Highs around 70. Northeast winds around 5 miles an hour. Thursday night, mostly cloudy. Lows in the mid-50s. East winds around 5 miles an hour. Friday through Sunday, mostly cloudy. Highs in the upper 60s. Lows in the mid-50s. Sunday night through Monday night, partly cloudy. Lows in the upper 50s. Highs in the mid-70s. Tuesday, partly sunny with a 40% chance of showers. Highs in the mid-70s. Again, the forecast for Galesburg and surrounding areas of central and northwest Illinois for the rest of tonight, mostly cloudy. A slight chance of showers until midnight. Lows in the lower 50s. Northeast winds 5 to 10 miles an hour. Chance of rain 20%. The Peoria, Illinois climate summary for this evening, as of 4 p.m., September 22, 2026. Today's high temperature was 65 degrees. The normal high is 76. The record high is 94 degrees, which was set in 2017.

Today's low temperature was 58 degrees. The normal low is 54. The record low is 34 degrees, which was set in 1995. 0.01 inches of precipitation fell today, which brings the monthly total to 2.43 inches. The total precipitation for the year now stands at 33.27 inches. Sunset tonight is at 6:56 p.m. Sunrise tomorrow is at 6:47 a.m. At 7 p.m. in Galesburg, skies were cloudy. The temperature was 60 degrees, the dew point was 51, and the relative humidity was 72%. The wind was northeast at 10 miles an hour. The pressure was 30.27 inches and rising. Elsewhere around the area, temperatures were around 60 degrees. At Springfield, it was clear. It was cloudy at Peoria, Moline, Burlington, Quincy, and Macomb. And once again at 7 p.m. in Galesburg, under cloudy skies, the temperature was 60. Looking elsewhere around the Midwest at 7 p.m., Chicago was mostly cloudy, and 61. Indianapolis was cloudy, and 62. St. Louis was mostly cloudy, and 71. Kansas City was partly cloudy, and 67. Des Moines was cloudy, and 59. Milwaukee was partly cloudy, and 58. The time is currently 7:48 p.m. Central Daylight Time. 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Now for the official National Weather Service forecast for Galesburg and surrounding areas of central and northwest Illinois. Rest of tonight, mostly cloudy. A slight chance of showers until midnight. Lows in the lower 50s. Northeast winds 5 to 10 miles an hour. Chance of rain 20%. Wednesday, partly sunny. Highs in the upper 60s. Northeast winds 5 to 10 miles an hour. Wednesday night, mostly cloudy. Lows in the mid-50s. Northeast winds 5 to 10 miles an hour. Thursday, partly sunny in the morning, then becoming mostly cloudy. Highs around 70. Northeast winds around 5 miles an hour. Thursday night, mostly cloudy. Lows in the mid-50s. East winds around 5 miles an hour. Friday through Sunday, mostly cloudy. Highs in the upper 60s. Lows in the mid-50s. Sunday night through Monday night, partly cloudy. Lows in the upper 50s. Highs in the mid-70s. Tuesday, partly sunny with a 40% chance of showers. Highs in the mid-70s. Again, the forecast for Galesburg and surrounding areas of central and northwest Illinois for the rest of tonight, mostly cloudy. A slight chance of showers until midnight. Lows in the lower 50s. Northeast winds 5 to 10 miles an hour. Chance of rain 20%. At 7 p.m. in Galesburg, skies were cloudy. The temperature was 60 degrees, the dew point was 51, and the relative humidity was 72%. The wind was northeast at 10 miles an hour. The pressure was 30.27 inches and rising. Elsewhere around the area, temperatures were around 60 degrees. At Springfield, it was clear. It was cloudy at Peoria, Moline, Burlington, Quincy, and Macomb. And once again at 7 p.m. in Galesburg, under cloudy skies, the temperature was 60. Looking elsewhere around the Midwest at 7 p.m., Chicago was mostly cloudy, and 61. Indianapolis was cloudy, and 62. St. Louis was mostly cloudy, and 71. Kansas City was partly cloudy, and 67. Des Moines was cloudy, and 59. Milwaukee was partly cloudy, and 58. The time is currently 7:50 p.m. Central Daylight Time. 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Now for the official National Weather Service forecast for Galesburg and surrounding areas of central and northwest Illinois. Rest of tonight, mostly cloudy. A slight chance of showers until midnight. Lows in the lower 50s. Northeast winds 5 to 10 miles an hour. Chance of rain 20%. Wednesday, partly sunny. Highs in the upper 60s. Northeast winds 5 to 10 miles an hour. Wednesday night,

mostly cloudy. Lows in the mid-50s. Northeast winds 5 to 10 miles an hour. Thursday, partly sunny in the morning, then becoming mostly cloudy. Highs around 70. Northeast winds around 5 miles an hour. Thursday night, mostly cloudy. Lows in the mid-50s. East winds around 5 miles an hour. Friday through Sunday, mostly cloudy. Highs in the upper 60s. Lows in the mid-50s. Sunday night through Monday night, partly cloudy. Lows in the upper 50s. Highs in the mid-70s. Tuesday, partly sunny with a 40% chance of showers. Highs in the mid-70s. Again, the forecast for Galesburg and surrounding areas of central and northwest Illinois for the rest of tonight, mostly cloudy. A slight chance of showers until midnight. Lows in the lower 50s. Northeast winds 5 to 10 miles an hour. Chance of rain 20%. At 7 p.m. in Galesburg, skies were cloudy. The temperature was 60 degrees, the dew point was 51, and the relative humidity was 72%. The wind was northeast at 10 miles an hour. The pressure was 30.27 inches and rising. Elsewhere around the area, temperatures were around 60 degrees. At Springfield, it was clear. It was cloudy at Peoria, Moline, Burlington, Quincy, and Macomb. And once again at 7 p.m. in Galesburg, under cloudy skies, the temperature was 60. Looking elsewhere around the Midwest at 7 p.m., Chicago was mostly cloudy and 61. Indianapolis was cloudy and 62. St. Louis was mostly cloudy and 71. Kansas City was partly cloudy and 67. Des Moines was cloudy and 59. Milwaukee was partly cloudy and 58. The time is currently 7:53 p.m. Central Daylight Time. 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Now for the official National Weather Service forecast for Galesburg and surrounding areas of central and northwest Illinois. Rest of tonight, mostly cloudy. A slight chance of showers until midnight. Lows in the lower 50s. Northeast winds 5 to 10 miles an hour. Chance of rain 20%. Wednesday, partly sunny. Highs in the upper 60s. Northeast winds 5 to 10 miles an hour. Wednesday night, mostly cloudy. Lows in the mid-50s. Northeast winds 5 to 10 miles an hour. Thursday, partly sunny in the morning, then becoming mostly cloudy. Highs around 70. Northeast winds around 5 miles an hour. Thursday night, mostly cloudy. Lows in the mid-50s. East winds around 5 miles an hour. Friday through Sunday, mostly cloudy. Highs in the upper 60s. Lows in the mid-50s. Sunday night through Monday night, partly cloudy. Lows in the upper 50s. Highs in the mid-70s. Tuesday, partly sunny with a 40% chance of showers. Highs in the mid-70s. Again, the forecast for Galesburg and surrounding areas of central and northwest Illinois for the rest of tonight, mostly cloudy. A slight chance of showers until midnight. Lows in the lower 50s. Northeast winds 5 to 10 miles an hour. Chance of rain 20%. At 7 p.m. in Galesburg, skies were cloudy. The temperature was 60 degrees, the dew point was 51, and the relative humidity was 72%. The wind was northeast at 10 miles an hour. The pressure was 30.27 inches and rising. Elsewhere around the area, temperatures were around 60 degrees. At Springfield, it was clear. It was cloudy at Peoria, Moline, Burlington, Quincy, and Macomb. And once again at 7 p.m. in Galesburg, under cloudy skies, the temperature was 60. Looking elsewhere around the Midwest at 7 p.m., Chicago was mostly cloudy and 61. Indianapolis was cloudy and 62. St. Louis was mostly cloudy and 71. Kansas City was partly cloudy and 67. Des Moines was cloudy and 59. Milwaukee was partly cloudy and 58. The time is currently 7:56 p.m. Central Daylight Time. 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

to NOAA Weather Radio, All Hazards, Station KZZ 66 in Galesburg. Now for the official National Weather Service forecast for Galesburg and surrounding areas of central and northwest Illinois. Rest of tonight, mostly cloudy. A slight chance of showers until midnight. Lows in the lower 50s. Northeast winds 5 to 10 miles an hour. Chance of rain 20%. Wednesday, partly sunny. Highs in the upper 60s. Northeast winds 5 to 10 miles an hour. Wednesday night, mostly cloudy. Lows in the mid-50s. Northeast winds 5 to 10 miles an hour. Thursday, partly sunny in the morning, then becoming mostly cloudy. Highs around 70. Northeast winds around 5 miles an hour. Thursday night, mostly cloudy. Lows in the mid-50s. East winds around 5 miles an hour. Friday through Sunday, mostly cloudy. Highs in the upper 60s. Lows in the mid-50s. Sunday night through Monday night, partly cloudy. Lows in the upper 50s. Highs in the mid-70s. Tuesday, partly sunny with a 40% chance of showers. Highs in the mid-70s. Again, the forecast for Galesburg and surrounding areas of central and northwest Illinois for the rest of tonight, mostly cloudy. A slight chance of showers until midnight. Lows in the lower 50s. Northeast winds 5 to 10 miles an hour. Chance of rain 20%. At 7 p.m. in Galesburg, skies were cloudy. The temperature was 60 degrees, the dew point was 51, and the relative humidity was 72%. The wind was northeast at 10 miles an hour. The pressure was 30.27 inches and rising. Elsewhere around the area, temperatures were around 60 degrees. At Springfield, it was clear. It was cloudy at Peoria, Moline, Burlington, Quincy, and Macomb. And once again at 7 p.m. in Galesburg, under cloudy skies, the temperature was 60. Looking elsewhere around the Midwest at 7 p.m., Chicago was mostly cloudy and 61. Indianapolis was cloudy and 62. St. Louis was mostly cloudy and 71. Kansas City was partly cloudy and 67. Des Moines was cloudy and 59. Milwaukee was partly cloudy and 58. The time is currently 7:59 p.m. Central Daylight Time. 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Now for the official National Weather Service forecast for Galesburg and surrounding areas of central and northwest Illinois. Rest of tonight, mostly cloudy. A slight chance of showers until midnight. Lows in the lower 50s. Northeast winds 5 to 10 miles an hour. Chance of rain 20%. Wednesday, partly sunny. Highs in the upper 60s. Northeast winds 5 to 10 miles an hour. Wednesday night, mostly cloudy. Lows in the mid-50s. Northeast winds 5 to 10 miles an hour. Thursday, partly sunny in the morning, then becoming mostly cloudy. Highs around 70. Northeast winds around 5 miles an hour. Thursday night, mostly cloudy. Lows in the mid-50s. East winds around 5 miles an hour. Friday through Sunday, mostly cloudy. Highs in the upper 60s. Lows in the mid-50s. Sunday night through Monday night, partly cloudy. Lows in the upper 50s. Highs in the mid-70s. Tuesday, partly sunny with a 40% chance of showers. Highs in the mid-70s. Again, the forecast for Galesburg and surrounding areas of central and northwest Illinois for the rest of tonight, mostly cloudy. A slight chance of showers until midnight. Lows in the lower 50s. Northeast winds 5 to 10 miles an hour. Chance of rain 20%. The time is currently 8:01 p.m. Central Daylight Time. 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Now for the official National Weather Service forecast for Galesburg and surrounding areas of central and northwest Illinois. Rest of tonight, mostly cloudy. A slight chance of showers until midnight. Lows in the lower 50s. Northeast winds 5 to 10 miles an hour.

chance of rain 20%. Wednesday, partly sunny. Highs in the upper 60s. Northeast winds 5 to 10 miles an hour. Wednesday night, mostly cloudy. Lows in the mid-50s. Northeast winds 5 to 10 miles an hour. Thursday, partly sunny in the morning, then becoming mostly cloudy. Highs around 70. Northeast winds around 5 miles an hour. Thursday night, mostly cloudy. Lows in the mid-50s. East winds around 5 miles an hour. Friday through Sunday, mostly cloudy. Highs in the upper 60s. Lows in the mid-50s. Sunday night through Monday night, partly cloudy. Lows in the upper 50s. Highs in the mid-70s. Tuesday, partly sunny with a 40% chance of showers. Highs in the mid-70s. Again, the forecast for Galesburg and surrounding areas of central and northwest Illinois for the rest of tonight, mostly cloudy. A slight chance of showers until midnight. Lows in the lower 50s. Northeast winds 5 to 10 miles an hour. Chance of rain 20%. The time is currently 8:02 p.m. Central Daylight Time. 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Now for the official National Weather Service forecast for Galesburg and surrounding areas of central and northwest Illinois. Rest of tonight, mostly cloudy. A slight chance of showers until midnight. Lows in the lower 50s. Northeast winds 5 to 10 miles an hour. Chance of rain 20%. Wednesday, partly sunny. Highs in the upper 60s. Northeast winds 5 to 10 miles an hour. Wednesday night, mostly cloudy. Lows in the mid-50s. Northeast winds 5 to 10 miles an hour. Thursday, partly sunny in the morning, then becoming mostly cloudy. Highs around 70. Northeast winds around 5 miles an hour. Thursday night, mostly cloudy. Lows in the mid-50s. East winds around 5 miles an hour. Friday through Sunday, mostly cloudy. Highs in the upper 60s. Lows in the mid-50s. Sunday night through Monday night, partly cloudy. Lows in the upper 50s. Highs in the mid-70s. Tuesday, partly sunny with a 40% chance of showers. Highs in the mid-70s. Again, the forecast for Galesburg and surrounding areas of central and northwest Illinois for the rest of tonight, mostly cloudy. A slight chance of showers until midnight. Lows in the lower 50s. Northeast winds 5 to 10 miles an hour. Chance of rain 20%. The time is currently 8:04 p.m. Central Daylight Time. 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Now for the official National Weather Service forecast for Galesburg and surrounding areas of central and northwest Illinois. Rest of tonight, mostly cloudy. A slight chance of showers until midnight. Lows in the lower 50s. Northeast winds 5 to 10 miles an hour. Chance of rain 20%. Wednesday, partly sunny. Highs in the upper 60s. Northeast winds 5 to 10 miles an hour. Wednesday night, mostly cloudy. Lows in the mid-50s. Northeast winds 5 to 10 miles an hour. Thursday, partly sunny in the morning, then becoming mostly cloudy. Highs around 70. Northeast winds around 5 miles an hour. Thursday night, mostly cloudy. Lows in the mid-50s. East winds around 5 miles an hour. Friday through Sunday, mostly cloudy. Highs in the upper 60s. Lows in the mid-50s. Sunday night through Monday night, partly cloudy. Lows in the upper 50s. Highs in the mid-70s. Tuesday, partly sunny with a 40% chance of showers. Highs in the mid-70s. Again, the forecast for Galesburg and surrounding areas of central and northwest Illinois for the rest of tonight, mostly cloudy. A slight chance of showers until midnight. Lows in the lower 50s. Northeast winds 5 to 10 miles an hour. Chance of rain 20%. At 8 p.m. in Galesburg, skies were cloudy. The temperature was 58 degrees,
the dew point was 50, and the relative humidity was 74%. The wind was northeast at 10 miles an hour, gusting to 17. The pressure was 30.28 inches and rising. Elsewhere around the area, temperatures were around 60 degrees. At Macomb, it was clear. At Moline, it was partly cloudy. It was cloudy at Peoria, Burlington, Quincy, and Springfield. And once again at 8 p.m. in Galesburg, under cloudy skies, the temperature was 58. Looking elsewhere around the Midwest at 8 p.m., Chicago was mostly cloudy and 61. Indianapolis was cloudy and 60. St. Louis was mostly cloudy and 70. Kansas City was partly cloudy and 64. Des Moines was cloudy and 59. Milwaukee was mostly cloudy and 58. The time is currently 8:07 p.m. Central Daylight Time. 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Now for the official National Weather Service forecast for Galesburg and surrounding areas of central and northwest Illinois. Rest of tonight, mostly cloudy. A slight chance of showers until midnight. Lows in the lower 50s. Northeast winds 5 to 10 miles an hour. Chance of rain 20%. Wednesday, partly sunny. Highs in the upper 60s. Northeast winds 5 to 10 miles an hour. Wednesday night, mostly cloudy. Lows in the mid-50s. Northeast winds 5 to 10 miles an hour. Thursday, partly sunny in the morning, then becoming mostly cloudy. Highs around 70. Northeast winds around 5 miles an hour. Thursday night, mostly cloudy. Lows in the mid-50s. East winds around 5 miles an hour. Friday through Sunday, mostly cloudy. Highs in the upper 60s. Lows in the mid-50s. Sunday night through Monday night, partly cloudy. Lows in the upper 50s. Highs in the mid-70s. Tuesday, partly sunny with a 40% chance of showers. Highs in the mid-70s. Again, the forecast for Galesburg and surrounding areas of central and northwest Illinois for the rest of tonight, mostly cloudy. A slight chance of showers until midnight. Lows in the lower 50s. Northeast winds 5 to 10 miles an hour. Chance of rain 20%. At 8 p.m. in Galesburg, skies were cloudy. The temperature was 58 degrees, the dew point was 50, and the relative humidity was 74%. The wind was northeast at 10 miles an hour, gusting to 17. The pressure was 30.28 inches and rising. Elsewhere around the area, temperatures were around 60 degrees. At Macomb, it was clear. At Moline, it was partly cloudy. It was cloudy at Peoria, Burlington, Quincy, and Springfield. And once again at 8 p.m. in Galesburg, under cloudy skies, the temperature was 58. Looking elsewhere around the Midwest at 8 p.m., Chicago was mostly cloudy and 61. Indianapolis was cloudy and 60. St. Louis was mostly cloudy and 70. Kansas City was partly cloudy and 64. Des Moines was cloudy and 59. Milwaukee was mostly cloudy and 58. The time is currently 8:10 p.m. Central Daylight Time. 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Now for the official National Weather Service forecast for Galesburg and surrounding areas of central and northwest Illinois. Rest of tonight, mostly cloudy. A slight chance of showers until midnight. Lows in the lower 50s. Northeast winds 5 to 10 miles an hour. Chance of rain 20%. Wednesday, partly sunny. Highs in the upper 60s. Northeast winds 5 to 10 miles an hour. Wednesday night, mostly cloudy. Lows in the mid-50s. Northeast winds 5 to 10 miles an hour. Thursday, partly sunny in the morning, then becoming mostly cloudy. Highs around 70. Northeast winds around 5 miles an hour. Thursday night, mostly cloudy. Lows in the mid-50s. East winds around 5 miles an hour. Friday through Sunday, mostly cloudy. Highs in the upper 60s. Lows in the mid-50s.
Sunday night through Monday night, partly cloudy.

in the upper 50s. Highs in the mid-70s. Tuesday, partly sunny with a 40% chance of showers. Highs in the mid-70s. Again, the forecast for Galesburg and surrounding areas of central and northwest Illinois for the rest of tonight, mostly cloudy. A slight chance of showers until midnight. Lows in the lower 50s. Northeast winds 5 to 10 miles an hour. Chance of rain 20%. At 8 p.m. in Galesburg, skies were cloudy. The temperature was 58 degrees, the dew point was 50, and the relative humidity was 74%. The wind was northeast at 10 miles an hour, gusting to 17. The pressure was 30.28 inches and rising. Elsewhere around the area, temperatures were around 60 degrees. At Macomb, it was clear. At Moline, it was partly cloudy. It was cloudy at Peoria, Burlington, Quincy, and Springfield. And once again at 8 p.m. in Galesburg, under cloudy skies, the temperature was 58. Looking elsewhere around the Midwest at 8 p.m., Chicago was mostly cloudy and 61. Indianapolis was cloudy and 60. St. Louis was mostly cloudy and 70. Kansas City was partly cloudy and 64. Des Moines was cloudy and 59. Milwaukee was mostly cloudy and 58. The time is currently 8:13 p.m. Central Daylight Time. 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Now for the official National Weather Service forecast for Galesburg and surrounding areas of central and northwest Illinois. Rest of tonight, mostly cloudy. A slight chance of showers until midnight. Lows in the lower 50s. Northeast winds 5 to 10 miles an hour. Chance of rain 20%. Wednesday, partly sunny. Highs in the upper 60s. Northeast winds 5 to 10 miles an hour. Wednesday night, mostly cloudy. Lows in the mid-50s. Northeast winds 5 to 10 miles an hour. Thursday, partly sunny in the morning, then becoming mostly cloudy. Highs around 70. Northeast winds around 5 miles an hour. Thursday night, mostly cloudy. Lows in the mid-50s. East winds around 5 miles an hour. Friday through Sunday, mostly cloudy. Highs in the upper 60s. Lows in the mid-50s. Sunday night through Monday night, partly cloudy. Lows in the upper 50s. Highs in the mid-70s. Tuesday, partly sunny with a 40% chance of showers. Highs in the mid-70s. Again, the forecast for Galesburg and surrounding areas of central and northwest Illinois for the rest of tonight, mostly cloudy. A slight chance of showers until midnight. Lows in the lower 50s. Northeast winds 5 to 10 miles an hour. Chance of rain 20%. 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Programming originates from NOAA's National Weather Service office in Lincoln. KZZ 66 serves the following counties: Henry, Knox, Mercer, and Warren. KZZ 66 is part of the All Hazards network of NOAA Weather Radio. At 8 p.m. in Galesburg, skies were cloudy. The temperature was 58 degrees, the dew point was 50, and the relative humidity was 74%. The wind was northeast at 10 miles an hour, gusting to 17. The pressure was 30.28 inches and rising. Elsewhere around the area, temperatures were around 60 degrees. At Macomb, it was clear. At Moline, it was partly cloudy. It was cloudy at Peoria, Burlington, Quincy, and Springfield. And once again at 8 p.m. in Galesburg, under cloudy skies, the temperature was 58. Looking elsewhere around the Midwest at 8 p.m., Chicago was mostly cloudy and 61. Indianapolis was cloudy and 60. St. Louis was mostly cloudy and 70. Kansas City was partly cloudy and 64. Des Moines was cloudy and 59. Milwaukee was mostly cloudy and 58. The time is currently 8:16 p.m. Central Daylight Time. 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

lows in the mid-50s. East winds around 5 miles an hour. Friday through Sunday, mostly cloudy. Highs in the upper 60s. Lows in the mid-50s. Sunday night through Monday night, partly cloudy. Lows in the upper 50s. Highs in the mid-70s. Tuesday, partly sunny with a 40% chance of showers. Highs in the mid-70s. Again, the forecast for Galesburg and surrounding areas of central and northwest Illinois for the rest of tonight, mostly cloudy. A slight chance of showers until midnight. Lows in the lower 50s. Northeast winds 5 to 10 miles an hour. Chance of rain 20%. At 8 p.m. in Galesburg, skies were cloudy. The temperature was 58 degrees, the dew point was 50, and the relative humidity was 74%. The wind was northeast at 10 miles an hour, gusting to 17. The pressure was 30.28 inches and rising. Elsewhere around the area, temperatures were around 60 degrees. At Macomb, it was clear. At Moline, it was partly cloudy. It was cloudy at Peoria, Burlington, Quincy, and Springfield. And once again at 8 p.m. in Galesburg, under cloudy skies, the temperature was 58. Looking elsewhere around the Midwest at 8 p.m., Chicago was mostly cloudy and 61. Indianapolis was cloudy and 60. St. Louis was mostly cloudy and 70. Kansas City was partly cloudy and 64. Des Moines was cloudy and 59. Milwaukee was mostly cloudy and 58. The time is currently 8:19 p.m. Central Daylight Time. 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Now for the official National Weather Service forecast for Galesburg and surrounding areas of central and northwest Illinois. Rest of tonight, mostly cloudy. A slight chance of showers until midnight. Lows in the lower 50s. Northeast winds 5 to 10 miles an hour. Chance of rain 20%. Wednesday, partly sunny. Highs in the upper 60s. Northeast winds 5 to 10 miles an hour. Wednesday night, mostly cloudy. Lows in the mid-50s. Northeast winds 5 to 10 miles an hour. Thursday, partly sunny in the morning, then becoming mostly cloudy. Highs around 70. Northeast winds around 5 miles an hour. Thursday night, mostly cloudy. Lows in the mid-50s. East winds around 5 miles an hour. Friday through Sunday, mostly cloudy. Highs in the upper 60s. Lows in the mid-50s. Sunday night through Monday night, partly cloudy. Lows in the upper 50s. Highs in the mid-70s. Tuesday, partly sunny with a 40% chance of showers. Highs in the mid-70s. Again, the forecast for Galesburg and surrounding areas of central and northwest Illinois for the rest of tonight, mostly cloudy. A slight chance of showers until midnight. Lows in the lower 50s. Northeast winds 5 to 10 miles an hour. Chance of rain 20%. At 8 p.m. in Galesburg, skies were cloudy. The temperature was 58 degrees, the dew point was 50, and the relative humidity was 74%. The wind was northeast at 10 miles an hour, gusting to 17. The pressure was 30.28 inches and rising. Elsewhere around the area, temperatures were around 60 degrees. At Macomb, it was clear. At Moline, it was partly cloudy. It was cloudy at Peoria, Burlington, Quincy, and Springfield. And once again at 8 p.m. in Galesburg, under cloudy skies, the temperature was 58. Looking elsewhere around the Midwest at 8 p.m., Chicago was mostly cloudy and 61. Indianapolis was cloudy and 60. St. Louis was mostly cloudy and 70. Kansas City was partly cloudy and 64. Des Moines was cloudy and 59. Milwaukee was mostly cloudy and 58. The time is currently 8:22 p.m. Central Daylight Time. 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Now for the official National Weather Service forecast for Galesburg and surrounding areas of central and northwest Illinois. Rest of tonight, mostly cloudy.

A slight chance of showers until midnight. Lows in the lower 50s. Northeast winds 5 to 10 miles an hour. Chance of rain 20%. Wednesday, partly sunny. Highs in the upper 60s. Northeast winds 5 to 10 miles an hour. Wednesday night, mostly cloudy. Lows in the mid-50s. Northeast winds 5 to 10 miles an hour. Thursday, partly sunny in the morning, then becoming mostly cloudy. Highs around 70. Northeast winds around 5 miles an hour. Thursday night, mostly cloudy. Lows in the mid-50s. East winds around 5 miles an hour. Friday through Sunday, mostly cloudy. Highs in the upper 60s. Lows in the mid-50s. Sunday night through Monday night, partly cloudy. Lows in the upper 50s. Highs in the mid-70s. Tuesday, partly sunny with a 40% chance of showers. Highs in the mid-70s. Again, the forecast for Galesburg and surrounding areas of central and northwest Illinois for the rest of tonight, mostly cloudy. A slight chance of showers until midnight. Lows in the lower 50s. Northeast winds 5 to 10 miles an hour. Chance of rain 20%. At 8 p.m. in Galesburg, skies were cloudy. The temperature was 58 degrees, the dew point was 50, and the relative humidity was 74%. The wind was northeast at 10 miles an hour, gusting to 17. The pressure was 30.28 inches and rising. Elsewhere around the area, temperatures were around 60 degrees. At Macomb, it was clear. At Moline, it was partly cloudy. It was cloudy at Peoria, Burlington, Quincy, and Springfield. And once again at 8 p.m. in Galesburg, under cloudy skies, the temperature was 58. Looking elsewhere around the Midwest at 8 p.m., Chicago was mostly cloudy, and 61. Indianapolis was cloudy, and 60. St. Louis was mostly cloudy, and 70. Kansas City was partly cloudy, and 64. Des Moines was cloudy, and 59. Milwaukee was mostly cloudy, and 58. The time is currently 8:24 p.m. Central Daylight Time. 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Now for the official National Weather Service forecast for Galesburg and surrounding areas of central and northwest Illinois. Rest of tonight, mostly cloudy. A slight chance of showers until midnight. Lows in the lower 50s. Northeast winds 5 to 10 miles an hour. Chance of rain 20%. Wednesday, partly sunny. Highs in the upper 60s. Northeast winds 5 to 10 miles an hour. Wednesday night, mostly cloudy. Lows in the mid-50s. Northeast winds 5 to 10 miles an hour. Thursday, partly sunny in the morning, then becoming mostly cloudy. Highs around 70. Northeast winds around 5 miles an hour. Thursday night, mostly cloudy. Lows in the mid-50s. East winds around 5 miles an hour. Friday through Sunday, mostly cloudy. Highs in the upper 60s. Lows in the mid-50s. Sunday night through Monday night, partly cloudy. Lows in the upper 50s. Highs in the mid-70s. Tuesday, partly sunny with a 40% chance of showers. Highs in the mid-70s. Again, the forecast for Galesburg and surrounding areas of central and northwest Illinois for the rest of tonight, mostly cloudy. A slight chance of showers until midnight. Lows in the lower 50s. Northeast winds 5 to 10 miles an hour. Chance of rain 20%. At 8 p.m. in Galesburg, skies were cloudy. The temperature was 58 degrees, the dew point was 50, and the relative humidity was 74%. The wind was northeast at 10 miles an hour, gusting to 17. The pressure was 30.28 inches and rising. Elsewhere around the area, temperatures were around 60 degrees. At Macomb, it was clear. At Moline, it was partly cloudy. It was cloudy at Peoria, Burlington, Quincy, and Springfield. And once again at 8 p.m. in Galesburg, under cloudy skies, the temperature was 58. Looking elsewhere around the Midwest at 8 p.m., Chicago was mostly cloudy, and 61.

Indianapolis was cloudy and 60. St. Louis was mostly cloudy and 70. Kansas City was partly cloudy and 64. Des Moines was cloudy and 59. Milwaukee was mostly cloudy and 58. The time is currently 8:27 p.m. Central Daylight Time. 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Now for the official National Weather Service forecast for Galesburg and surrounding areas of central and northwest Illinois. Rest of tonight, mostly cloudy. A slight chance of showers until midnight. Lows in the lower 50s. Northeast winds 5 to 10 miles an hour. Chance of rain 20%. Wednesday, partly sunny. Highs in the upper 60s. Northeast winds 5 to 10 miles an hour. Wednesday night, mostly cloudy. Lows in the mid-50s. Northeast winds 5 to 10 miles an hour. Thursday, partly sunny in the morning, then becoming mostly cloudy. Highs around 70. Northeast winds around 5 miles an hour. Thursday night, mostly cloudy. Lows in the mid-50s. East winds around 5 miles an hour. Friday through Sunday, mostly cloudy. Highs in the upper 60s. Lows in the mid-50s. Sunday night through Monday night, partly cloudy. Lows in the upper 50s. Highs in the mid-70s. Tuesday, partly sunny with a 40% chance of showers. Highs in the mid-70s. Again, the forecast for Galesburg and surrounding areas of central and northwest Illinois for the rest of tonight, mostly cloudy. A slight chance of showers until midnight. Lows in the lower 50s. Northeast winds 5 to 10 miles an hour. Chance of rain 20%. At 8 p.m. in Galesburg, skies were cloudy. The temperature was 58 degrees, the dew point was 50, and the relative humidity was 74%. The wind was northeast at 10 miles an hour, gusting to 17. The pressure was 30.28 inches and rising. Elsewhere around the area, temperatures were around 60 degrees. At Macomb, it was clear. At Moline, it was partly cloudy. It was cloudy at Peoria, Burlington, Quincy, and Springfield. And once again at 8 p.m. in Galesburg, under cloudy skies, the temperature was 58. Looking elsewhere around the Midwest at 8 p.m., Chicago was mostly cloudy and 61. Indianapolis was cloudy and 60. St. Louis was mostly cloudy and 70. Kansas City was partly cloudy and 64. Des Moines was cloudy and 59. Milwaukee was mostly cloudy and 58. The time is currently 8:30 p.m. Central Daylight Time. 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Now for the official National Weather Service forecast for Galesburg and surrounding areas of central and northwest Illinois. Rest of tonight, mostly cloudy. A slight chance of showers until midnight. Lows in the lower 50s. Northeast winds 5 to 10 miles an hour. Chance of rain 20%. Wednesday, partly sunny. Highs in the upper 60s. Northeast winds 5 to 10 miles an hour. Wednesday night, mostly cloudy. Lows in the mid-50s. Northeast winds 5 to 10 miles an hour. Thursday, partly sunny in the morning, then becoming mostly cloudy. Highs around 70. Northeast winds around 5 miles an hour. Thursday night, mostly cloudy. Lows in the mid-50s. East winds around 5 miles an hour. Friday through Sunday, mostly cloudy. Highs in the upper 60s. Lows in the mid-50s. Sunday night through Monday night, partly cloudy. Lows in the upper 50s. Highs in the mid-70s. Tuesday, partly sunny with a 40% chance of showers. Highs in the mid-70s. Again, the forecast for Galesburg and surrounding areas of central and northwest Illinois for the rest of tonight, mostly cloudy. A slight chance of showers until midnight. Lows in the lower 50s. Northeast winds 5 to 10 miles an hour. Chance of rain 20%. At 8 p.m. in Galesburg, skies were cloudy. The temperature was 58 degrees.

the dew point was 50 and the relative humidity was 74%. The wind was northeast at 10 miles an hour, gusting to 17. The pressure was 30.28 inches and rising. Elsewhere around the area, temperatures were around 60 degrees. At Macomb, it was clear. At Moline, it was partly cloudy. It was cloudy at Peoria, Burlington, Quincy, and Springfield. And once again at 8 p.m. in Galesburg, under cloudy skies, the temperature was 58. Looking elsewhere around the Midwest at 8 p.m., Chicago was mostly cloudy and 61. Indianapolis was cloudy and 60. St. Louis was mostly cloudy and 70. Kansas City was partly cloudy and 64. Des Moines was cloudy and 59. Milwaukee was mostly cloudy and 58. Des Moines was cloudy and 59. Milwaukee was mostly cloudy and 58. The time is currently 8:33 p.m. Central Daylight Time. 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Now for the official National Weather Service forecast for Galesburg and surrounding areas of central and northwest Illinois. Rest of tonight, mostly cloudy. A slight chance of showers until midnight. Lows in the lower 50s. Northeast winds 5 to 10 miles an hour. Chance of rain 20%. Wednesday, partly sunny. Highs in the upper 60s. Northeast winds 5 to 10 miles an hour. Wednesday night, mostly cloudy. Lows in the mid-50s. Northeast winds 5 to 10 miles an hour. Thursday, partly sunny in the morning, then becoming mostly cloudy. Highs around 70. Northeast winds around 5 miles an hour. Thursday night, mostly cloudy. Lows in the mid-50s. East winds around 5 miles an hour. Friday through Sunday, mostly cloudy. Highs in the upper 60s. Lows in the mid-50s. Sunday night through Monday night, partly cloudy. Lows in the upper 50s. Highs in the mid-70s. Tuesday, partly sunny with a 40% chance of showers. Highs in the mid-70s. Again, the forecast for Galesburg and surrounding areas of central and northwest Illinois for the rest of tonight, mostly cloudy. A slight chance of showers until midnight. Lows in the lower 50s. Northeast winds 5 to 10 miles an hour. Chance of rain 20%. At 8 p.m. in Galesburg, skies were cloudy. The temperature was 58 degrees, the dew point was 50, and the relative humidity was 74%. The wind was northeast at 10 miles an hour, gusting to 17. The pressure was 30.28 inches and rising. Elsewhere around the area, temperatures were around 60 degrees. At Macomb, it was clear. At Moline, it was partly cloudy. It was cloudy at Peoria, Burlington, Quincy, and Springfield. And once again at 8 p.m. in Galesburg, under cloudy skies, the temperature was 58. Looking elsewhere around the Midwest at 8 p.m., Chicago was mostly cloudy and 61. Indianapolis was cloudy and 60. St. Louis was mostly cloudy and 70. Kansas City was partly cloudy and 64. Des Moines was cloudy and 59. Milwaukee was mostly cloudy and 58. The time is currently 8:36 p.m. Central Daylight Time. 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Now for the official National Weather Service forecast for Galesburg and surrounding areas of central and northwest Illinois. Rest of tonight, mostly cloudy. A slight chance of showers until midnight. Lows in the lower 50s. Northeast winds 5 to 10 miles an hour. Chance of rain 20%. Wednesday, partly sunny. Highs in the upper 60s. Northeast winds 5 to 10 miles an hour. Wednesday night, mostly cloudy. Lows in the mid-50s. Northeast winds 5 to 10 miles an hour. Thursday, partly sunny in the morning, then becoming mostly cloudy. Highs around 70. Northeast winds around 5 miles an hour. Thursday night, mostly cloudy. Lows in the mid-50s. East winds around 5 miles an hour.

Friday through Sunday, mostly cloudy. Highs in the upper 60s. Lows in the mid-50s. Sunday night through Monday night, partly cloudy. Lows in the upper 50s. Highs in the mid-70s. Tuesday, partly sunny with a 40% chance of showers. Highs in the mid-70s. Again, the forecast for Galesburg and surrounding areas of central and northwest Illinois for the rest of tonight, mostly cloudy. A slight chance of showers until midnight. Lows in the lower 50s. Northeast winds 5 to 10 miles an hour. Chance of rain 20%. At 8 p.m. in Galesburg, skies were cloudy. The temperature was 58 degrees, the dew point was 50, and the relative humidity was 74%. The wind was northeast at 10 miles an hour, gusting to 17. The pressure was 30.28 inches and rising. Elsewhere around the area, temperatures were around 60 degrees. At Macomb, it was clear. At Moline, it was partly cloudy. It was cloudy at Peoria, Burlington, Quincy, and Springfield. And once again at 8 p.m. in Galesburg, under cloudy skies, the temperature was 58. Looking elsewhere around the Midwest at 8 p.m., Chicago was mostly cloudy, and 61. Indianapolis was cloudy, and 60. St. Louis was mostly cloudy, and 70. Kansas City was partly cloudy, and 64. Des Moines was cloudy, and 59. Milwaukee was mostly cloudy, and 58. The time is currently 8:39 p.m. Central Daylight Time. 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Now for the official National Weather Service forecast for Galesburg and surrounding areas of central and northwest Illinois. Rest of tonight, mostly cloudy. A slight chance of showers until midnight. Lows in the lower 50s. Northeast winds 5 to 10 miles an hour. Chance of rain 20%. Wednesday, partly sunny. Highs in the upper 60s. Northeast winds 5 to 10 miles an hour. Wednesday night, mostly cloudy. Lows in the mid-50s. Northeast winds 5 to 10 miles an hour. Thursday, partly sunny in the morning, then becoming mostly cloudy. Highs around 70. Northeast winds around 5 miles an hour. Thursday night, mostly cloudy. Lows in the mid-50s. East winds around 5 miles an hour. Friday through Sunday, mostly cloudy. Highs in the upper 60s. Lows in the mid-50s. Sunday night through Monday night, partly cloudy. Lows in the upper 50s. Highs in the mid-70s. Tuesday, partly sunny with a 40% chance of showers. Highs in the mid-70s. Again, the forecast for Galesburg and surrounding areas of central and northwest Illinois for the rest of tonight, mostly cloudy. A slight chance of showers until midnight. Lows in the lower 50s. Northeast winds 5 to 10 miles an hour. Chance of rain 20%. At 8 p.m. in Galesburg, skies were cloudy. The temperature was 58 degrees, the dew point was 50, and the relative humidity was 74%. The wind was northeast at 10 miles an hour, gusting to 17. The pressure was 30.28 inches and rising. Elsewhere around the area, temperatures were around 60 degrees. At Macomb, it was clear. At Moline, it was partly cloudy. It was cloudy at Peoria, Burlington, Quincy, and Springfield. And once again at 8 p.m. in Galesburg, under cloudy skies, the temperature was 58. Looking elsewhere around the Midwest at 8 p.m., Chicago was mostly cloudy, and 61. Indianapolis was cloudy, and 60. St. Louis was mostly cloudy, and 70. Kansas City was partly cloudy, and 64. Des Moines was cloudy, and 59. Milwaukee was mostly cloudy, and 58. The time is currently 8:41 p.m. Central Daylight Time. 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Now for the official National Weather Service forecast for Galesburg and surrounding areas of central and northwest Illinois. Rest of tonight, mostly cloudy. A slight chance of showers until midnight. Lows in the lower 50s.

Northeast winds 5 to 10 miles an hour. Chance of rain 20%. Wednesday, partly sunny. Highs in the upper 60s. Northeast winds 5 to 10 miles an hour. Wednesday night, mostly cloudy. Lows in the mid-50s. Northeast winds 5 to 10 miles an hour. Thursday, partly sunny in the morning, then becoming mostly cloudy. Highs around 70. Northeast winds around 5 miles an hour. Thursday night, mostly cloudy. Lows in the mid-50s. East winds around 5 miles an hour. Friday through Sunday, mostly cloudy. Highs in the upper 60s. Lows in the mid-50s. Sunday night through Monday night, partly cloudy. Lows in the upper 50s. Highs in the mid-70s. Tuesday, partly sunny with a 40% chance of showers. Highs in the mid-70s. Again, the forecast for Galesburg and surrounding areas of central and northwest Illinois for the rest of tonight, mostly cloudy. A slight chance of showers until midnight. Lows in the lower 50s. Northeast winds 5 to 10 miles an hour. Chance of rain 20%. At 8 p.m. in Galesburg, skies were cloudy. The temperature was 58 degrees, the dew point was 50, and the relative humidity was 74%. The wind was northeast at 10 miles an hour, gusting to 17. The pressure was 30.28 inches and rising. Elsewhere around the area, temperatures were around 60 degrees. At Macomb, it was clear. At Moline, it was partly cloudy. It was cloudy at Peoria, Burlington, Quincy, and Springfield. And once again at 8 p.m. in Galesburg, under cloudy skies, the temperature was 58. Looking elsewhere around the Midwest at 8 p.m., Chicago was mostly cloudy, and 61. Indianapolis was cloudy, and 60. St. Louis was mostly cloudy, and 70. Kansas City was partly cloudy, and 64. Des Moines was cloudy, and 59. Milwaukee was mostly cloudy, and 58. The time is currently 8:44 p.m. Central Daylight Time. 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Now for the official National Weather Service forecast for Galesburg and surrounding areas of central and northwest Illinois. Rest of tonight, mostly cloudy. A slight chance of showers until midnight. Lows in the lower 50s. Northeast winds 5 to 10 miles an hour. Chance of rain 20%. Wednesday, partly sunny. Highs in the upper 60s. Northeast winds 5 to 10 miles an hour. Wednesday night, mostly cloudy. Lows in the mid-50s. Northeast winds 5 to 10 miles an hour. Thursday, partly sunny in the morning, then becoming mostly cloudy. Highs around 70. Northeast winds around 5 miles an hour. Thursday night, mostly cloudy. Lows in the mid-50s. East winds around 5 miles an hour. Friday through Sunday, mostly cloudy. Highs in the upper 60s. Lows in the mid-50s. Sunday night through Monday night, partly cloudy. Lows in the upper 50s. Highs in the mid-70s. Tuesday, partly sunny with a 40% chance of showers. Highs in the mid-70s. Again, the forecast for Galesburg and surrounding areas of central and northwest Illinois for the rest of tonight, mostly cloudy. A slight chance of showers until midnight. Lows in the lower 50s. Northeast winds 5 to 10 miles an hour. Chance of rain 20%. At 8 p.m. in Galesburg, skies were cloudy. The temperature was 58 degrees, the dew point was 50, and the relative humidity was 74%. The wind was northeast at 10 miles an hour, gusting to 17. The pressure was 30.28 inches and rising. Elsewhere around the area, temperatures were around 60 degrees. At Macomb, it was clear. At Moline, it was partly cloudy. It was cloudy at Peoria, Burlington, Quincy, and Springfield. And once again at 8 p.m. in Galesburg, under cloudy skies, the temperature was 58. Looking elsewhere around the Midwest at 8 p.m., Chicago was mostly cloudy, and 61. Indianapolis was cloudy, and 60.
St. Louis was mostly cloudy and 70. Kansas City was partly cloudy and 64. Des Moines was cloudy and 59. Milwaukee was mostly cloudy and 58. The time is currently 8:47 p.m. Central Daylight Time. 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Now for the official National Weather Service forecast for Galesburg and surrounding areas of central and northwest Illinois. Rest of tonight, mostly cloudy. A slight chance of showers until midnight. Lows in the lower 50s. Northeast winds 5 to 10 miles an hour. Chance of rain 20%. Wednesday, partly sunny. Highs in the upper 60s. Northeast winds 5 to 10 miles an hour. Wednesday night, mostly cloudy. Lows in the mid-50s. Northeast winds 5 to 10 miles an hour. Thursday, partly sunny in the morning, then becoming mostly cloudy. Highs around 70. Northeast winds around 5 miles an hour. Thursday night, mostly cloudy. Lows in the mid-50s. East winds around 5 miles an hour. Friday through Sunday, mostly cloudy. Highs in the upper 60s. Lows in the mid-50s. Sunday night through Monday night, partly cloudy. Lows in the upper 50s. Highs in the mid-70s. Tuesday, partly sunny with a 40% chance of showers. Highs in the mid-70s. Again, the forecast for Galesburg and surrounding areas of central and northwest Illinois for the rest of tonight, mostly cloudy. A slight chance of showers until midnight. Lows in the lower 50s. Northeast winds 5 to 10 miles an hour. Chance of rain 20%. At 8 p.m. in Galesburg, skies were cloudy. The temperature was 58 degrees, the dew point was 50, and the relative humidity was 74%. The wind was northeast at 10 miles an hour, gusting to 17. The pressure was 30.28 inches and rising. Elsewhere around the area, temperatures were around 60 degrees. At Macomb, it was clear. At Moline, it was partly cloudy. It was cloudy at Peoria, Burlington, Quincy, and Springfield. And once again at 8 p.m. in Galesburg, under cloudy skies, the temperature was 58. Looking elsewhere around the Midwest at 8 p.m., Chicago was mostly cloudy and 61. Indianapolis was cloudy and 60. St. Louis was mostly cloudy and 70. Kansas City was partly cloudy and 64. Des Moines was cloudy and 59. Milwaukee was mostly cloudy and 58. The time is currently 8:50 p.m. Central Daylight Time. 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Now for the official National Weather Service forecast for Galesburg and surrounding areas of central and northwest Illinois. Rest of tonight, mostly cloudy. A slight chance of showers until midnight. Lows in the lower 50s. Northeast winds 5 to 10 miles an hour. Chance of rain 20%. Wednesday, partly sunny. Highs in the upper 60s. Northeast winds 5 to 10 miles an hour. Wednesday night, mostly cloudy. Lows in the mid-50s. Northeast winds 5 to 10 miles an hour. Thursday, partly sunny in the morning, then becoming mostly cloudy. Highs around 70. Northeast winds around 5 miles an hour. Thursday night, mostly cloudy. Lows in the mid-50s. East winds around 5 miles an hour. Friday through Sunday, mostly cloudy. Highs in the upper 60s. Lows in the mid-50s. Sunday night through Monday night, partly cloudy. Lows in the upper 50s. Highs in the mid-70s. Tuesday, partly sunny with a 40% chance of showers. Highs in the mid-70s. Again, the forecast for Galesburg and surrounding areas of central and northwest Illinois for the rest of tonight, mostly cloudy. A slight chance of showers until midnight. Lows in the lower 50s. Northeast winds 5 to 10 miles an hour. Chance of rain 20%. At 8 p.m. in Galesburg, skies were cloudy.
The temperature was 58 degrees, the dew point was 50, and the relative humidity was 74%.

was northeast at 10 miles an hour, gusting to 17. The pressure was 30.28 inches and rising. Elsewhere around the area, temperatures were around 60 degrees. At Macomb, it was clear. At Moline, it was partly cloudy. It was cloudy at Peoria, Burlington, Quincy, and Springfield. And once again at 8 p.m. in Galesburg, under cloudy skies, the temperature was 58. Looking elsewhere around the Midwest at 8 p.m., Chicago was mostly cloudy and 61. Indianapolis was cloudy and 60. St. Louis was mostly cloudy and 70. Kansas City was partly cloudy and 64. Des Moines was cloudy and 59. Milwaukee was mostly cloudy and 58. The time is currently 8:53 p.m. Central Daylight Time. 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Now for the official National Weather Service forecast for Galesburg and surrounding areas of central and northwest Illinois. Rest of tonight, mostly cloudy. A slight chance of showers until midnight. Lows in the lower 50s. Northeast winds 5 to 10 miles an hour. Chance of rain 20%. Wednesday, partly sunny. Highs in the upper 60s. Northeast winds 5 to 10 miles an hour. Wednesday night, mostly cloudy. Lows in the mid-50s. Northeast winds 5 to 10 miles an hour. Thursday, partly sunny in the morning, then becoming mostly cloudy. Highs around 70. Northeast winds around 5 miles an hour. Thursday night, mostly cloudy. Lows in the mid-50s. East winds around 5 miles an hour. Friday through Sunday, mostly cloudy. Highs in the upper 60s. Lows in the mid-50s. Sunday night through Monday night, partly cloudy. Lows in the upper 50s. Highs in the mid-70s. Tuesday, partly sunny with a 40% chance of showers. Highs in the mid-70s. Again, the forecast for Galesburg and surrounding areas of central and northwest Illinois for the rest of tonight, mostly cloudy. A slight chance of showers until midnight. Lows in the lower 50s. Northeast winds 5 to 10 miles an hour. Chance of rain 20%. At 8 p.m. in Galesburg, skies were cloudy. The temperature was 58 degrees, the dew point was 50, and the relative humidity was 74%. The wind was northeast at 10 miles an hour, gusting to 17. The pressure was 30.28 inches and rising. Elsewhere around the area, temperatures were around 60 degrees. At Macomb, it was clear. At Moline, it was partly cloudy. It was cloudy at Peoria, Burlington, Quincy, and Springfield. And once again at 8 p.m. in Galesburg, under cloudy skies, the temperature was 58. Looking elsewhere around the Midwest at 8 p.m., Chicago was mostly cloudy and 61. Indianapolis was cloudy and 60. St. Louis was mostly cloudy and 70. Kansas City was partly cloudy and 64. Des Moines was cloudy and 59. Milwaukee was mostly cloudy and 58. The time is currently 8:56 p.m. Central Daylight Time. 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Now for the official National Weather Service forecast for Galesburg and surrounding areas of central and northwest Illinois. Rest of tonight, mostly cloudy. A slight chance of showers until midnight. Lows in the lower 50s. Northeast winds 5 to 10 miles an hour. Chance of rain 20%. Wednesday, partly sunny. Highs in the upper 60s. Northeast winds 5 to 10 miles an hour. Wednesday night, mostly cloudy. Lows in the mid-50s. Northeast winds 5 to 10 miles an hour. Thursday, partly sunny in the morning, then becoming mostly cloudy. Highs around 70. Northeast winds around 5 miles an hour. Thursday night, mostly cloudy. Lows in the mid-50s. East winds around 5 miles an hour. Friday through Sunday, mostly cloudy. Highs in the upper 60s. Lows in the mid-50s. Sunday night through Monday night, partly cloudy. Lows in the upper

50s. Highs in the mid-70s. Tuesday, partly sunny with a 40% chance of showers. Highs in the mid-70s. Again, the forecast for Galesburg and surrounding areas of central and northwest Illinois for the rest of tonight, mostly cloudy. A slight chance of showers until midnight. Lows in the lower 50s. Northeast winds 5 to 10 miles an hour. Chance of rain 20%. At 8 p.m. in Galesburg, skies were cloudy. The temperature was 58 degrees, the dew point was 50, and the relative humidity was 74%. The wind was northeast at 10 miles an hour, gusting to 17. The pressure was 30.28 inches and rising. Elsewhere around the area, temperatures were around 60 degrees. At Macomb, it was clear. At Moline, it was partly cloudy. It was cloudy at Peoria, Burlington, Quincy, and Springfield. And once again at 8 p.m. in Galesburg, under cloudy skies, the temperature was 58. Looking elsewhere around the Midwest at 8 p.m., Chicago was mostly cloudy, and 61. Indianapolis was cloudy, and 60. St. Louis was mostly cloudy, and 70. Kansas City was partly cloudy, and 64. Des Moines was cloudy, and 59. Milwaukee was mostly cloudy, and 58. The time is currently 8:58 p.m. Central Daylight Time. 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Now for the official National Weather Service forecast for Galesburg and surrounding areas of central and northwest Illinois. Rest of tonight, mostly cloudy. A slight chance of showers until midnight. Lows in the lower 50s. Northeast winds 5 to 10 miles an hour. Chance of rain 20%. Wednesday, partly sunny. Highs in the upper 60s. Northeast winds 5 to 10 miles an hour. Wednesday night, mostly cloudy. Lows in the mid-50s. Northeast winds 5 to 10 miles an hour. Thursday, partly sunny in the morning, then becoming mostly cloudy. Highs around 70. Northeast winds around 5 miles an hour. Thursday night, mostly cloudy. Lows in the mid-50s. East winds around 5 miles an hour. Friday through Sunday, mostly cloudy. Highs in the upper 60s. Lows in the mid-50s. Sunday night through Monday night, partly cloudy. Lows in the upper 50s. Highs in the mid-70s. Tuesday, partly sunny with a 40% chance of showers. Highs in the mid-70s. Again, the forecast for Galesburg and surrounding areas of central and northwest Illinois for the rest of tonight, mostly cloudy. A slight chance of showers until midnight. Lows in the lower 50s. Northeast winds 5 to 10 miles an hour. Chance of rain 20%. The time is currently 9 p.m. Central Daylight Time. 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Now for the official National Weather Service forecast for Galesburg and surrounding areas of central and northwest Illinois. Rest of tonight, mostly cloudy. A slight chance of showers until midnight. Lows in the lower 50s. Northeast winds 5 to 10 miles an hour. Chance of rain 20%. Wednesday, partly sunny. Highs in the upper 60s. Northeast winds 5 to 10 miles an hour. Wednesday night, mostly cloudy. Lows in the mid-50s. Northeast winds 5 to 10 miles an hour. Thursday, partly sunny in the morning, then becoming mostly cloudy. Highs around 70. Northeast winds around 5 miles an hour. Thursday night, mostly cloudy. Lows in the mid-50s. East winds around 5 miles an hour. Friday through Sunday, mostly cloudy. Highs in the upper 60s. Lows in the mid-50s. Sunday night through Monday night, partly cloudy. Lows in the upper 50s. Highs in the mid-70s. Tuesday, partly sunny with a 40% chance of showers. Highs in the mid-70s. Again, the forecast for Galesburg and surrounding areas of central and northwest Illinois for the rest of tonight, mostly cloudy. A slight chance of showers until midnight. Lows in the lower 50s. Northeast wind.

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Chance of rain 20%. 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Now for the official National Weather Service forecast for Galesburg and surrounding areas of central and northwest Illinois. Rest of tonight, mostly cloudy. A slight chance of showers until midnight. Lows in the lower 50s. Northeast winds 5 to 10 miles an hour. Chance of rain 20%. Wednesday, partly sunny. Highs in the upper 60s. Northeast winds 5 to 10 miles an hour. Wednesday night, mostly cloudy. Lows in the mid-50s. Northeast winds 5 to 10 miles an hour. Thursday, partly sunny in the morning, then becoming mostly cloudy. Highs around 70. Northeast winds around 5 miles an hour. Thursday night, mostly cloudy. Lows in the mid-50s. East winds around 5 miles an hour. Friday through Sunday, mostly cloudy. Highs in the upper 60s. Lows in the mid-50s. Sunday night through Monday night, partly cloudy. Lows in the upper 50s. Highs in the mid-70s. Tuesday, partly sunny with a 40% chance of showers. Highs in the mid-70s. Again, the forecast for Galesburg and surrounding areas of central and northwest Illinois for the rest of tonight, mostly cloudy. A slight chance of showers until midnight. Lows in the lower 50s. Northeast winds 5 to 10 miles an hour. Chance of rain 20%. The time is currently 9:04 p.m. Central Daylight Time. 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Now for the official National Weather Service forecast for Galesburg and surrounding areas of central and northwest Illinois. Rest of tonight, mostly cloudy. A slight chance of showers until midnight. Lows in the lower 50s. Northeast winds 5 to 10 miles an hour. Chance of rain 20%. Wednesday, partly sunny. Highs in the upper 60s. Northeast winds 5 to 10 miles an hour. Wednesday night, mostly cloudy. Lows in the mid-50s. Northeast winds 5 to 10 miles an hour. Thursday, partly sunny in the morning, then becoming mostly cloudy. Highs around 70. Northeast winds around 5 miles an hour. Thursday night, mostly cloudy. Lows in the mid-50s. East winds around 5 miles an hour. Friday through Sunday, mostly cloudy. Highs in the upper 60s. Lows in the mid-50s. Sunday night through Monday night, partly cloudy. Lows in the upper 50s. Highs in the mid-70s. Tuesday, partly sunny with a 40% chance of showers. Highs in the mid-70s. Again, the forecast for Galesburg and surrounding areas of central and northwest Illinois for the rest of tonight, mostly cloudy. A slight chance of showers until midnight. Lows in the lower 50s. Northeast winds 5 to 10 miles an hour. Chance of rain 20%. The time is currently 9:05 p.m. Central Daylight Time. 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Now for the official National Weather Service forecast for Galesburg and surrounding areas of central and northwest Illinois. Rest of tonight, mostly cloudy. A slight chance of showers until midnight. Lows in the lower 50s. Northeast winds 5 to 10 miles an hour. Chance of rain 20%. Wednesday, partly sunny. Highs in the upper 60s. Northeast winds 5 to 10 miles an hour. Wednesday night, mostly cloudy. Lows in the mid-50s. Northeast winds 5 to 10 miles an hour. Thursday, partly sunny in the morning, then becoming mostly cloudy. Highs around 70. Northeast winds around 5 miles an hour. Thursday night, mostly cloudy. Lows in the mid-50s. East winds around 5 miles an hour. Friday through Sunday, mostly cloudy. Highs in the upper 60s. Lows in the mid-50s. Sunday night through Monday night, partly cloudy. Lows in the upper 50s.
highs in the mid-70s. Tuesday, partly sunny with a 40% chance of showers. Highs in the mid-70s. Again, the forecast for Galesburg and surrounding areas of central and northwest Illinois for the rest of tonight, mostly cloudy. A slight chance of showers until midnight. Lows in the lower 50s. Northeast winds 5 to 10 miles an hour. Chance of rain 20%. At 9 p.m. in Galesburg, skies were cloudy. The temperature was 57 degrees, the dew point was 51, and the relative humidity was 79%. The wind was northeast at 10 miles an hour. The pressure was 30.29 inches and rising. Elsewhere around the area, temperatures were around 60 degrees. At Macomb, it was clear. It was mostly cloudy at Peoria, Moline, Burlington, and Springfield. At Quincy, it was cloudy. And once again at 9 p.m. in Galesburg, under cloudy skies, the temperature was 57. Looking elsewhere around the Midwest at 9 p.m., Chicago was mostly cloudy and 61. Indianapolis was cloudy and 60. St. Louis was partly cloudy and 68. Kansas City was clear and 62. Des Moines was cloudy and 59. Milwaukee was partly cloudy and 58. The time is currently 9:08 p.m. Central Daylight Time. 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Now for the official National Weather Service forecast for Galesburg and surrounding areas of central and northwest Illinois. Rest of tonight, mostly cloudy. A slight chance of showers until midnight. Lows in the lower 50s. Northeast winds 5 to 10 miles an hour. Chance of rain 20%. Wednesday, partly sunny. Highs in the upper 60s. Northeast winds 5 to 10 miles an hour. Wednesday night, mostly cloudy. Lows in the mid-50s. Northeast winds 5 to 10 miles an hour. Thursday, partly sunny in the morning, then becoming mostly cloudy. Highs around 70. Northeast winds around 5 miles an hour. Thursday night, mostly cloudy. Lows in the mid-50s. East winds around 5 miles an hour. Friday through Sunday, mostly cloudy. Highs in the upper 60s. Lows in the mid-50s. Sunday night through Monday night, partly cloudy. Lows in the upper 50s. Highs in the mid-70s. Tuesday, partly sunny with a 40% chance of showers. Highs in the mid-70s. Again, the forecast for Galesburg and surrounding areas of central and northwest Illinois for the rest of tonight, mostly cloudy. A slight chance of showers until midnight. Lows in the lower 50s. Northeast winds 5 to 10 miles an hour. Chance of rain 20%. At 9 p.m. in Galesburg, skies were cloudy. The temperature was 57 degrees, the dew point was 51, and the relative humidity was 79%. The wind was northeast at 10 miles an hour. The pressure was 30.29 inches and rising. Elsewhere around the area, temperatures were around 60 degrees. At Macomb, it was clear. It was mostly cloudy at Peoria, Moline, Burlington, and Springfield. At Quincy, it was cloudy. And once again at 9 p.m. in Galesburg, under cloudy skies, the temperature was 57. Looking elsewhere around the Midwest at 9 p.m., Chicago was mostly cloudy and 61. Indianapolis was cloudy and 60. St. Louis was partly cloudy and 68. Kansas City was clear and 62. Des Moines was cloudy and 59. Milwaukee was partly cloudy and 58. The time is currently 9:11 p.m. Central Daylight Time. 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Now for the official National Weather Service forecast for Galesburg and surrounding areas of central and northwest Illinois. Rest of tonight, mostly cloudy. A slight chance of showers until midnight. Lows in the lower 50s. Northeast winds 5 to 10 miles an hour. Chance of rain 20%. Wednesday, partly sunny. Highs in the upper 60s. Northeast winds 5 to 10 miles an hour.
Wednesday night.

Mostly cloudy. Lows in the mid-50s. Northeast winds 5 to 10 miles an hour. Thursday, partly sunny in the morning, then becoming mostly cloudy. Highs around 70. Northeast winds around 5 miles an hour. Thursday night, mostly cloudy. Lows in the mid-50s. East winds around 5 miles an hour. Friday through Sunday, mostly cloudy. Highs in the upper 60s. Lows in the mid-50s. Sunday night through Monday night, partly cloudy. Lows in the upper 50s. Highs in the mid-70s. Tuesday, partly sunny with a 40% chance of showers. Highs in the mid-70s. Again, the forecast for Galesburg and surrounding areas of central and northwest Illinois for the rest of tonight, mostly cloudy. A slight chance of showers until midnight. Lows in the lower 50s. Northeast winds 5 to 10 miles an hour. Chance of rain 20%. At 9 p.m. in Galesburg, skies were cloudy. The temperature was 57 degrees, the dew point was 51, and the relative humidity was 79%. The wind was northeast at 10 miles an hour. The pressure was 30.29 inches and rising. Elsewhere around the area, temperatures were around 60 degrees. At Macomb, it was clear. It was mostly cloudy at Peoria, Moline, Burlington, and Springfield. At Quincy, it was cloudy. And once again at 9 p.m. in Galesburg, under cloudy skies, the temperature was 57. 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Programming originates from NOAA's National Weather Service office in Lincoln. KZZ66 serves the following counties: Henry, Knox, Mercer, and Warren. KZZ66 is part of the All Hazards Network of NOAA Weather Radio. Looking elsewhere around the Midwest at 9 p.m., Chicago was mostly cloudy and 61. Indianapolis was cloudy and 60. St. Louis was partly cloudy and 68. Kansas City was clear and 62. Des Moines was cloudy and 59. Milwaukee was partly cloudy and 58. The time is currently 9:14 p.m. Central Daylight Time. 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Now for the official National Weather Service forecast for Galesburg and surrounding areas of central and northwest Illinois. Rest of tonight, mostly cloudy. A slight chance of showers until midnight. Lows in the lower 50s. Northeast winds 5 to 10 miles an hour. Chance of rain 20%. Wednesday, partly sunny. Highs in the upper 60s. Northeast winds 5 to 10 miles an hour. Wednesday night, mostly cloudy. Lows in the mid-50s. Northeast winds 5 to 10 miles an hour. Thursday, partly sunny in the morning, then becoming mostly cloudy. Highs around 70. Northeast winds around 5 miles an hour. Thursday night, mostly cloudy. Lows in the mid-50s. East winds around 5 miles an hour. Friday through Sunday, mostly cloudy. Highs in the upper 60s. Lows in the mid-50s. Sunday night through Monday night, partly cloudy. Lows in the upper 50s. Highs in the mid-70s. Tuesday, partly sunny with a 40% chance of showers. Highs in the mid-70s. Again, the forecast for Galesburg and surrounding areas of central and northwest Illinois for the rest of tonight, mostly cloudy. A slight chance of showers until midnight. Lows in the lower 50s. Northeast winds 5 to 10 miles an hour. Chance of rain 20%. At 9 p.m. in Galesburg, skies were cloudy. The temperature was 57 degrees, the dew point was 51, and the relative humidity was 79%. The wind was northeast at 10 miles an hour. The pressure was 30.29 inches and rising. Elsewhere around the area, temperatures were around 60 degrees. At Macomb, it was clear. It was mostly cloudy at Peoria, Moline, Burlington, and Springfield. At Quincy, it was cloudy. And once again at 9 p.m. in Galesburg, under cloudy skies, the temperature was 57.

Rest of tonight, mostly cloudy. A slight chance of showers until midnight. Lows in the lower 50s. Northeast wind 5 to 10 miles an hour. Chance of rain 20%. Wednesday, partly sunny. Highs in the upper 60s. Northeast wind 5 to 10 miles an hour. Wednesday night, mostly cloudy. Lows in the mid 50s. Northeast wind 5 to 10 miles an hour. Thursday, partly sunny in the morning, then becoming mostly cloudy. Highs around 70. Northeast winds around 5 miles an hour. Thursday night, mostly cloudy. Lows in the mid-50s. East winds around 5 miles an hour. Friday through Sunday, mostly cloudy. Highs in the upper 60s. Lows in the mid-50s. Sunday night through Monday night, partly cloudy. Lows in the upper 50s. Highs in the mid-70s. Tuesday, partly sunny with a 40% chance of showers. Highs in the mid-70s. Again, the forecast for Galesburg and surrounding areas of central and northwest Illinois for the rest of tonight, mostly cloudy. A slight chance of showers until midnight. Lows in the lower 50s. Northeast winds 5 to 10 miles an hour. Chance of rain 20%. At 9 p.m. in Galesburg, skies were cloudy. The temperature was 57 degrees, the dew point was 51, and the relative humidity was 79%. The wind was northeast at 10 miles an hour. The pressure was 30.29 inches and rising. Elsewhere around the area, temperatures were around 60 degrees. At Macomb, it was clear. It was mostly cloudy at Peoria, Moline, Burlington, and Springfield. At Quincy, it was cloudy. And once again at 9 p.m. in Galesburg, under cloudy skies, the temperature was 57. Looking elsewhere around the Midwest at 9 p.m., Chicago was mostly cloudy, and 61. Indianapolis was cloudy, and 60. St. Louis was partly cloudy, and 68. Kansas City was clear, and 62. Des Moines was cloudy, and 59. Milwaukee was partly cloudy, and 58. The time is currently 9:20 p.m. Central Daylight Time. 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Now for the official National Weather Service forecast for Galesburg and surrounding areas of central and northwest Illinois. Rest of tonight, mostly cloudy. A slight chance of showers until midnight. Lows in the lower 50s. Northeast winds 5 to 10 miles an hour. Chance of rain 20%. Wednesday, partly sunny. Highs in the upper 60s. Northeast winds 5 to 10 miles an hour. Wednesday night, mostly cloudy. Lows in the mid-50s. Northeast winds 5 to 10 miles an hour. Thursday, partly sunny in the morning, then becoming mostly cloudy. Highs around 70. Northeast winds around 5 miles an hour. Thursday night, mostly cloudy. Lows in the mid-50s. East winds around 5 miles an hour. Friday through Sunday, mostly cloudy. Highs in the upper 60s. Lows in the mid-50s. Sunday night through Monday night, partly cloudy. Lows in the upper 50s. Highs in the mid-70s. Tuesday, partly sunny with a 40% chance of showers. Highs in the mid-70s. Again, the forecast for Galesburg and surrounding areas of central and northwest Illinois for the rest of tonight, mostly cloudy. A slight chance of showers until midnight. Lows in the lower 50s. Northeast winds 5 to 10 miles an hour. Chance of rain 20%. At 9 p.m. in Galesburg, skies were cloudy. The temperature was 57 degrees, the dew point was 51, and the relative humidity was 79%. The wind was northeast at 10 miles an hour. The pressure was 30.29 inches and rising. Elsewhere around the area, temperatures were around 60 degrees. At Macomb, it was clear. It was mostly cloudy at Peoria, Moline, Burlington, and Springfield. At Quincy, it was cloudy. And once again at 9 p.m. in Galesburg, under cloudy skies, the temperature was 57. Looking elsewhere around the Midwest at 9 p.m., Chicago was mostly

cloudy and 61. Indianapolis was cloudy and 60. St. Louis was partly cloudy and 68. Kansas City was clear and 62. Des Moines was cloudy and 59. Milwaukee was partly cloudy and 58. The time is currently 9:23 p.m. Central Daylight Time. 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Now for the official National Weather Service forecast for Galesburg and surrounding areas of central and northwest Illinois. Rest of tonight, mostly cloudy. A slight chance of showers until midnight. Lows in the lower 50s. Northeast winds 5 to 10 miles an hour. Chance of rain 20%. Wednesday, partly sunny. Highs in the upper 60s. Northeast winds 5 to 10 miles an hour. Wednesday night, mostly cloudy. Lows in the mid-50s. Northeast winds 5 to 10 miles an hour. Thursday, partly sunny in the morning, then becoming mostly cloudy. Highs around 70. Northeast winds around 5 miles an hour. Thursday night, mostly cloudy. Lows in the mid-50s. East winds around 5 miles an hour. Friday through Sunday, mostly cloudy. Highs in the upper 60s. Lows in the mid-50s. Sunday night through Monday night, partly cloudy. Lows in the upper 50s. Highs in the mid-70s. Tuesday, partly sunny with a 40% chance of showers. Highs in the mid-70s. Again, the forecast for Galesburg and surrounding areas of central and northwest Illinois for the rest of tonight, mostly cloudy. A slight chance of showers until midnight. Lows in the lower 50s. Northeast winds 5 to 10 miles an hour. Chance of rain 20%. At 9 p.m. in Galesburg, skies were cloudy. The temperature was 57 degrees, the dew point was 51, and the relative humidity was 79%. The wind was northeast at 10 miles an hour. The pressure was 30.29 inches and rising. Elsewhere around the area, temperatures were around 60 degrees. At Macomb, it was clear. It was mostly cloudy at Peoria, Moline, Burlington, and Springfield. At Quincy, it was cloudy. And once again at 9 p.m. in Galesburg, under cloudy skies, the temperature was 57. Looking elsewhere around the Midwest at 9 p.m., Chicago was mostly cloudy and 61. Indianapolis was cloudy and 60. St. Louis was partly cloudy and 68. Kansas City was clear and 62. Des Moines was cloudy and 59. Milwaukee was partly cloudy and 58. The time is currently 9:26 p.m. Central Daylight Time. 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Now for the official National Weather Service forecast for Galesburg and surrounding areas of central and northwest Illinois. Rest of tonight, mostly cloudy. A slight chance of showers until midnight. Lows in the lower 50s. Northeast winds 5 to 10 miles an hour. Chance of rain 20%. Wednesday, partly sunny. Highs in the upper 60s. Northeast winds 5 to 10 miles an hour. Wednesday night, mostly cloudy. Lows in the mid-50s. Northeast winds 5 to 10 miles an hour. Thursday, partly sunny in the morning, then becoming mostly cloudy. Highs around 70. Northeast winds around 5 miles an hour. Thursday night, mostly cloudy. Lows in the mid-50s. East winds around 5 miles an hour. Friday through Sunday, mostly cloudy. Highs in the upper 60s. Lows in the mid-50s. Sunday night through Monday night, partly cloudy. Lows in the upper 50s. Highs in the mid-70s. Tuesday, partly sunny with a 40% chance of showers. Highs in the mid-70s. Again, the forecast for Galesburg and surrounding areas of central and northwest Illinois for the rest of tonight, mostly cloudy. A slight chance of showers until midnight. Lows in the lower 50s. Northeast winds 5 to 10 miles an hour. Chance of rain 20%. At 9 p.m. in Galesburg, skies were cloudy.

The temperature was 57 degrees, the dew point was 51, and the relative humidity was 79%. The wind was northeast at 10 miles an hour. The pressure was 30.29 inches and rising. Elsewhere around the area, temperatures were around 60 degrees. At Macomb, it was clear. It was mostly cloudy at Peoria, Moline, Burlington, and Springfield. At Quincy, it was cloudy. And once again at 9 p.m. in Galesburg, under cloudy skies, the temperature was 57. Looking elsewhere around the Midwest at 9 p.m., Chicago was mostly cloudy and 61. Indianapolis was cloudy and 60. St. Louis was partly cloudy and 68. Kansas City was clear and 62. Des Moines was cloudy and 59. Milwaukee was partly cloudy and 58. The time is currently 9:29 p.m. Central Daylight Time. 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Now for the official National Weather Service forecast for Galesburg and surrounding areas of central and northwest Illinois. Rest of tonight, mostly cloudy. A slight chance of showers until midnight. Lows in the lower 50s. Northeast winds 5 to 10 miles an hour. Chance of rain 20%. Wednesday, partly sunny. Highs in the upper 60s. Northeast winds 5 to 10 miles an hour. Wednesday night, mostly cloudy. Lows in the mid-50s. Northeast winds 5 to 10 miles an hour. Thursday, partly sunny in the morning, then becoming mostly cloudy. Highs around 70. Northeast winds around 5 miles an hour. Thursday night, mostly cloudy. Lows in the mid-50s. East winds around 5 miles an hour. Friday through Sunday, mostly cloudy. Highs in the upper 60s. Lows in the mid-50s. Sunday night through Monday night, partly cloudy. Lows in the upper 50s. Highs in the mid-70s. Tuesday, partly sunny with a 40% chance of showers. Highs in the mid-70s. Again, the forecast for Galesburg and surrounding areas of central and northwest Illinois for the rest of tonight, mostly cloudy. A slight chance of showers until midnight. Lows in the lower 50s. Northeast winds 5 to 10 miles an hour. Chance of rain 20%. At 9 p.m. in Galesburg, skies were cloudy. The temperature was 57 degrees, the dew point was 51, and the relative humidity was 79%. The wind was northeast at 10 miles an hour. The pressure was 30.29 inches and rising. Elsewhere around the area, temperatures were around 60 degrees. At Macomb, it was clear. It was mostly cloudy at Peoria, Moline, Burlington, and Springfield. At Quincy, it was cloudy. And once again at 9 p.m. in Galesburg, under cloudy skies, the temperature was 57. Looking elsewhere around the Midwest at 9 p.m., Chicago was mostly cloudy and 61. Indianapolis was cloudy and 60. St. Louis was partly cloudy and 68. Kansas City was clear and 62. Des Moines was cloudy and 59. Milwaukee was partly cloudy and 58. The time is currently 9:31 p.m. Central Daylight Time. 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Now for the official National Weather Service forecast for Galesburg and surrounding areas of central and northwest Illinois. Rest of tonight, mostly cloudy. A slight chance of showers until midnight. Lows in the lower 50s. Northeast winds 5 to 10 miles an hour. Chance of rain 20%. Wednesday, partly sunny. Highs in the upper 60s. Northeast winds 5 to 10 miles an hour. Wednesday night, mostly cloudy. Lows in the mid-50s. Northeast winds 5 to 10 miles an hour. Thursday, partly sunny in the morning, then becoming mostly cloudy. Highs around 70. Northeast winds around 5 miles an hour. Thursday night, mostly cloudy. Lows in the mid-50s. East winds around 5 miles an hour. Friday through Sunday, mostly cloudy. Highs in the upper 60s.

Lows in the mid-50s. Sunday night through Monday night, partly cloudy. Lows in the upper 50s. Highs in the mid-70s. Tuesday, partly sunny, partly cloudy. Lows in the upper 50s. Highs in the mid-70s. Tuesday, partly sunny with a 40% chance of showers. Highs in the mid-70s. Again, the forecast for Galesburg and surrounding areas of central and northwest Illinois for the rest of tonight, mostly cloudy. A slight chance of showers until midnight. Lows in the lower 50s. Northeast winds 5 to 10 miles an hour. Chance of rain 20%. At 9 p.m. in Galesburg, skies were cloudy. The temperature was 57 degrees, the dew point was 51, and the relative humidity was 79%. The wind was northeast at 10 miles an hour. The pressure was 30.29 inches and rising. Elsewhere around the area, temperatures were around 60 degrees. At Macomb, it was clear. It was mostly cloudy at Peoria, Moline, Burlington, and Springfield. At Quincy, it was cloudy. And once again at 9 p.m. in Galesburg, under cloudy skies, the temperature was 57. Looking elsewhere around the Midwest at 9 p.m., Chicago was mostly cloudy and 61. Indianapolis was cloudy and 60. St. Louis was partly cloudy and 68. Kansas City was clear and 62. Des Moines was cloudy and 59. Milwaukee was partly cloudy and 58. The time is currently 9:34 p.m. Central Daylight Time. 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Now for the official National Weather Service forecast for Galesburg and surrounding areas of central and northwest Illinois. Rest of tonight, mostly cloudy. A slight chance of showers until midnight. Lows in the lower 50s. Northeast winds 5 to 10 miles an hour. Chance of rain 20%. Wednesday, partly sunny. Highs in the upper 60s. Northeast winds 5 to 10 miles an hour. Wednesday night, mostly cloudy. Lows in the mid-50s. Northeast winds 5 to 10 miles an hour. Thursday, partly sunny in the morning, then becoming mostly cloudy. Highs around 70. Northeast winds around 5 miles an hour. Thursday night, mostly cloudy. Lows in the mid-50s. East winds around 5 miles an hour. Friday through Sunday, mostly cloudy. Highs in the upper 60s. Lows in the mid-50s. Sunday night through Monday night, partly cloudy. Lows in the upper 50s. Highs in the mid-70s. Tuesday, partly sunny with a 40% chance of showers. Highs in the mid-70s. Again, the forecast for Galesburg and surrounding areas of central and northwest Illinois for the rest of tonight, mostly cloudy. A slight chance of showers until midnight. Lows in the lower 50s. Northeast winds 5 to 10 miles an hour. Chance of rain 20%. At 9 p.m. in Galesburg, skies were cloudy. The temperature was 57 degrees, the dew point was 51, and the relative humidity was 79%. The wind was northeast at 10 miles an hour. The pressure was 30.29 inches and rising. Elsewhere around the area, temperatures were around 60 degrees. At Macomb, it was clear. It was mostly cloudy at Peoria, Moline, Burlington, and Springfield. At Quincy, it was cloudy. And once again at 9 p.m. in Galesburg, under cloudy skies, the temperature was 57. Looking elsewhere around the Midwest at 9 p.m., Chicago was mostly cloudy and 61. Indianapolis was cloudy and 60. St. Louis was partly cloudy and 68. Kansas City was clear and 62. Des Moines was cloudy and 59. Milwaukee was partly cloudy and 58. The time is currently 9:37 p.m. Central Daylight Time. 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Now for the official National Weather Service forecast for Galesburg and surrounding areas of central and northwest Illinois. Rest of tonight, mostly cloudy. A slight chance of showers until midnight.

lows in the lower 50s. Northeast winds 5 to 10 miles an hour. Chance of rain 20%. Wednesday, partly sunny. Highs in the upper 60s. Northeast winds 5 to 10 miles an hour. Wednesday night, mostly cloudy. Lows in the mid-50s. Northeast winds 5 to 10 miles an hour. Thursday, partly sunny in the morning, then becoming mostly cloudy. Highs around 70. Northeast winds around 5 miles an hour. Thursday night, mostly cloudy. Lows in the mid-50s. East winds around 5 miles an hour. Friday through Sunday, mostly cloudy. Highs in the upper 60s. Lows in the mid-50s. Sunday night through Monday night, partly cloudy. Lows in the upper 50s. Highs in the mid-70s. Tuesday, partly sunny with a 40% chance of showers. Highs in the mid-70s. Again, the forecast for Galesburg and surrounding areas of central and northwest Illinois for the rest of tonight, mostly cloudy. A slight chance of showers until midnight. Lows in the lower 50s. Northeast wind 5 to 10 miles an hour. Chance of rain 20%. At 9 p.m. in Galesburg, skies were cloudy. The temperature was 57 degrees, the dew point was 51, and the relative humidity was 79%. The wind was northeast at 10 miles an hour. The pressure was 30.29 inches and rising. Elsewhere around the area, temperatures were around 60 degrees. At Macomb, it was clear. It was mostly cloudy at Peoria, Moline, Burlington, and Springfield. At Quincy, it was cloudy. And once again at 9 p.m. in Galesburg, under cloudy skies, the temperature was 57. Looking elsewhere around the Midwest at 9 p.m., Chicago was mostly cloudy and 61. Indianapolis was cloudy and 60. St. Louis was partly cloudy and 68. Kansas City was clear and 62. Des Moines was cloudy and 59. Milwaukee was partly cloudy and 58. The time is currently 9:40 p.m. Central Daylight Time. 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Now for the official National Weather Service forecast for Galesburg and surrounding areas of central and northwest Illinois. Rest of tonight, mostly cloudy. A slight chance of showers until midnight. Lows in the lower 50s. Northeast winds 5 to 10 miles an hour. Chance of rain 20%. Wednesday, partly sunny. Highs in the upper 60s. Northeast winds 5 to 10 miles an hour. Wednesday night, mostly cloudy. Lows in the mid-50s. Northeast winds 5 to 10 miles an hour. Thursday, partly sunny in the morning, then becoming mostly cloudy. Highs around 70. Northeast winds around 5 miles an hour. Thursday night, mostly cloudy. Lows in the mid-50s. East winds around 5 miles an hour. Friday through Sunday, mostly cloudy. Highs in the upper 60s. Lows in the mid-50s. Sunday night through Monday night, partly cloudy. Lows in the upper 50s. Highs in the mid-70s. Tuesday, partly sunny with a 40% chance of showers. Highs in the mid-70s. Again, the forecast for Galesburg and surrounding areas of central and northwest Illinois for the rest of tonight, mostly cloudy. A slight chance of showers until midnight. Lows in the lower 50s. Northeast winds 5 to 10 miles an hour. Chance of rain 20%. At 9 p.m. in Galesburg, skies were cloudy. The temperature was 57 degrees, the dew point was 51, and the relative humidity was 79%. The wind was northeast at 10 miles an hour. The pressure was 30.29 inches and rising. Elsewhere around the area, temperatures were around 60 degrees. At Macomb, it was clear. It was mostly cloudy at Peoria, Moline, Burlington, and Springfield. At Quincy, it was cloudy. And once again at 9 p.m. in Galesburg, under cloudy skies, the temperature was 57. Looking elsewhere around the Midwest at 9 p.m., Chicago was mostly cloudy and 61. Indianapolis was cloudy and 60.

St. Louis was partly cloudy and 68. Kansas City was clear and 62. Des Moines was cloudy and 59. Milwaukee was partly cloudy and 58. The time is currently 9:43 p.m. Central Daylight Time. 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Now for the official National Weather Service forecast for Galesburg and surrounding areas of central and northwest Illinois. Rest of tonight, mostly cloudy. A slight chance of showers until midnight. Lows in the lower 50s. Northeast winds 5 to 10 miles an hour. Chance of rain 20%. Wednesday, partly sunny. Highs in the upper 60s. Northeast winds 5 to 10 miles an hour. Wednesday night, mostly cloudy. Lows in the mid-50s. Northeast winds 5 to 10 miles an hour. Thursday, partly sunny in the morning, then becoming mostly cloudy. Highs around 70. Northeast winds around 5 miles an hour. Thursday night, mostly cloudy. Lows in the mid-50s. East winds around 5 miles an hour. Friday through Sunday, mostly cloudy. Highs in the upper 60s. Lows in the mid-50s. Sunday night through Monday night, partly cloudy. Lows in the upper 50s. Highs in the mid-70s. Tuesday, partly sunny with a 40% chance of showers. Highs in the mid-70s. Again, the forecast for Galesburg and surrounding areas of central and northwest Illinois for the rest of tonight, mostly cloudy. A slight chance of showers until midnight. Lows in the lower 50s. Northeast winds 5 to 10 miles an hour. Chance of rain 20%. At 9 p.m. in Galesburg, skies were cloudy. The temperature was 57 degrees, the dew point was 51, and the relative humidity was 79%. The wind was northeast at 10 miles an hour. The pressure was 30.29 inches and rising. Elsewhere around the area, temperatures were around 60 degrees. At Macomb, it was clear. It was mostly cloudy at Peoria, Moline, Burlington, and Springfield. At Quincy, it was cloudy. And once again at 9 p.m. in Galesburg, under cloudy skies, the temperature was 57. Looking elsewhere around the Midwest at 9 p.m., Chicago was mostly cloudy and 61. Indianapolis was cloudy and 60. St. Louis was partly cloudy and 68. Kansas City was clear and 62. Des Moines was cloudy and 59. Milwaukee was partly cloudy and 58. The time is currently 9:46 p.m. Central Daylight Time. 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Now for the official National Weather Service forecast for Galesburg and surrounding areas of central and northwest Illinois. Rest of tonight, mostly cloudy. A slight chance of showers until midnight. Lows in the lower 50s. Northeast winds 5 to 10 miles an hour. Chance of rain 20%. Wednesday, partly sunny. Highs in the upper 60s. Northeast winds 5 to 10 miles an hour. Wednesday night, mostly cloudy. Lows in the mid-50s. Northeast winds 5 to 10 miles an hour. Thursday, partly sunny in the morning, then becoming mostly cloudy. Highs around 70. Northeast winds around 5 miles an hour. Thursday night, mostly cloudy. Lows in the mid-50s. East winds around 5 miles an hour. Friday through Sunday, mostly cloudy. Highs in the upper 60s. Lows in the mid-50s. Sunday night through Monday night, partly cloudy. Lows in the upper 50s. Highs in the mid-70s. Tuesday, partly sunny with a 40% chance of showers. Highs in the mid-70s. Again, the forecast for Galesburg and surrounding areas of central and northwest Illinois for the rest of tonight, mostly cloudy. A slight chance of showers until midnight. Lows in the lower 50s. Northeast winds 5 to 10 miles an hour. Chance of rain 20%. At 9 p.m. in Galesburg, skies were cloudy.
The temperature was 57 degrees, the dew point was 51, and the relative humidity was 79%. The wind was northeast at 10 miles an hour. The pressure was 30.29 inches and rising. Elsewhere around the area, temperatures were around 60 degrees. At Macomb, it was clear. It was mostly cloudy at Peoria, Moline, Burlington, and Springfield. At Quincy, it was cloudy. And once again at 9 p.m. in Galesburg, under cloudy skies, the temperature was 57. Looking elsewhere around the Midwest at 9 p.m., Chicago was mostly cloudy and 61. Indianapolis was cloudy and 60. St. Louis was partly cloudy and 68. Kansas City was clear and 62. Des Moines was cloudy and 59. Milwaukee was partly cloudy and 58. The time is currently 9:48 p.m. Central Daylight Time. 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Now for the official National Weather Service forecast for Galesburg and surrounding areas of central and northwest Illinois. Rest of tonight, mostly cloudy. A slight chance of showers until midnight. Lows in the lower 50s. Northeast winds 5 to 10 miles an hour. Chance of rain 20%. Wednesday, partly sunny. Highs in the upper 60s. Northeast winds 5 to 10 miles an hour. Wednesday night, mostly cloudy. Lows in the mid-50s. Northeast winds 5 to 10 miles an hour. Thursday, partly sunny in the morning, then becoming mostly cloudy. Highs around 70. Northeast winds around 5 miles an hour. Thursday night, mostly cloudy. Lows in the mid-50s. East winds around 5 miles an hour. Friday through Sunday, mostly cloudy. Highs in the upper 60s. Lows in the mid-50s. Sunday night through Monday night, partly cloudy. Lows in the upper 50s. Highs in the mid-70s. Tuesday, partly sunny with a 40% chance of showers. Highs in the mid-70s. Again, the forecast for Galesburg and surrounding areas of central and northwest Illinois for the rest of tonight, mostly cloudy. A slight chance of showers until midnight. Lows in the lower 50s. Northeast winds 5 to 10 miles an hour. Chance of rain 20%. At 9 p.m. in Galesburg, skies were cloudy. The temperature was 57 degrees, the dew point was 51, and the relative humidity was 79%. The wind was northeast at 10 miles an hour. The pressure was 30.29 inches and rising. Elsewhere around the area, temperatures were around 60 degrees. At Macomb, it was clear. It was mostly cloudy at Peoria, Moline, Burlington, and Springfield. At Quincy, it was cloudy. And once again at 9 p.m. in Galesburg, under cloudy skies, the temperature was 57. Looking elsewhere around the Midwest at 9 p.m., Chicago was mostly cloudy and 61. Indianapolis was cloudy and 60. St. Louis was partly cloudy and 68. Kansas City was clear and 62. Des Moines was cloudy and 59. Milwaukee was partly cloudy and 58. The time is currently 9:51 p.m. Central Daylight Time. 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Now for the official National Weather Service forecast for Galesburg and surrounding areas of central and northwest Illinois. Rest of tonight, mostly cloudy. A slight chance of showers until midnight. Lows in the lower 50s. Northeast winds 5 to 10 miles an hour. Chance of rain 20%. Wednesday, partly sunny. Highs in the upper 60s. Northeast winds 5 to 10 miles an hour. Wednesday night, mostly cloudy. Lows in the mid-50s. Northeast winds 5 to 10 miles an hour. Thursday, partly sunny in the morning, then becoming mostly cloudy. Highs around 70. Northeast winds around 5 miles an hour. Thursday night, mostly cloudy. Lows in the mid-50s. East winds around 5 miles an hour. Friday through Sunday, mostly cloudy. Highs in the upper 60s.
Lows in the mid-50s. Sunday night through Monday night, partly cloudy.

lows in the upper 50s. Highs in the mid-70s. Tuesday, partly sunny with a 40% chance of showers. Highs in the mid-70s. Again, the forecast for Galesburg and surrounding areas of central and northwest Illinois for the rest of tonight, mostly cloudy. A slight chance of showers until midnight. Lows in the lower 50s. Northeast winds 5 to 10 miles an hour. Chance of rain 20%. At 9 p.m. in Galesburg, skies were cloudy. The temperature was 57 degrees, the dew point was 51, and the relative humidity was 79%. The wind was northeast at 10 miles an hour. The pressure was 30.29 inches and rising. Elsewhere around the area, temperatures were around 60 degrees. At Macomb, it was clear. It was mostly cloudy at Peoria, Moline, Burlington, and Springfield. At Quincy, it was cloudy. And once again at 9 p.m. in Galesburg, under cloudy skies, the temperature was 57. Looking elsewhere around the Midwest at 9 p.m., Chicago was mostly cloudy and 61. Indianapolis was cloudy and 60. St. Louis was partly cloudy and 68. Kansas City was clear and 62. Des Moines was cloudy and 59. Milwaukee was partly cloudy and 58. The time is currently 9:54 p.m. Central Daylight Time. 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Now for the official National Weather Service forecast for Galesburg and surrounding areas of central and northwest Illinois. Rest of tonight, mostly cloudy. A slight chance of showers until midnight. Lows in the lower 50s. Northeast winds 5 to 10 miles an hour. Chance of rain 20%. Wednesday, partly sunny. Highs in the upper 60s. Northeast winds 5 to 10 miles an hour. Wednesday night, mostly cloudy. Lows in the mid-50s. Northeast winds 5 to 10 miles an hour. Thursday, partly sunny in the morning, then becoming mostly cloudy. Highs around 70. Northeast winds around 5 miles an hour. Thursday night, mostly cloudy. Lows in the mid-50s. East winds around 5 miles an hour. Friday through Sunday, mostly cloudy. Highs in the upper 60s. Lows in the mid-50s. Sunday night through Monday night, partly cloudy. Lows in the upper 50s. Highs in the mid-70s. Tuesday, partly sunny with a 40% chance of showers. Highs in the mid-70s. Again, the forecast for Galesburg and surrounding areas of central and northwest Illinois for the rest of tonight, mostly cloudy. A slight chance of showers until midnight. Lows in the lower 50s. Northeast winds 5 to 10 miles an hour. Chance of rain 20%. At 9 p.m. in Galesburg, skies were cloudy. The temperature was 57 degrees, the dew point was 51, and the relative humidity was 79%. The wind was northeast at 10 miles an hour. The pressure was 30.29 inches and rising. Elsewhere around the area, temperatures were around 60 degrees. At Macomb, it was clear. It was mostly cloudy at Peoria, Moline, Burlington, and Springfield. At Quincy, it was cloudy. And once again at 9 p.m. in Galesburg, under cloudy skies, the temperature was 57. Looking elsewhere around the Midwest at 9 p.m., Chicago was mostly cloudy and 61. Indianapolis was cloudy and 60. St. Louis was partly cloudy and 68. Kansas City was clear and 62. Des Moines was cloudy and 59. Milwaukee was partly cloudy and 58. The time is currently 9:57 p.m. Central Daylight Time. 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Now for the official National Weather Service forecast for Galesburg and surrounding areas of central and northwest Illinois. Rest of tonight, mostly cloudy. A slight chance of showers until midnight. Lows in the lower 50s. Northeast winds 5 to 10 miles an hour. Chance of rain 20%. Wednesday, partly sunny. Highs in the upper 60s. Northeast

winds 5 to 10 miles an hour. Wednesday night, mostly cloudy. Lows in the mid-50s. Northeast winds 5 to 10 miles an hour. Thursday, partly sunny in the morning, then becoming mostly cloudy. Highs around 70. Northeast winds around 5 miles an hour. Thursday night, mostly cloudy. Lows in the mid-50s. East winds around 5 miles an hour. Friday through Sunday, mostly cloudy. Highs in the upper 60s. Lows in the mid-50s. Sunday night through Monday night, partly cloudy. Lows in the upper 50s. Highs in the mid-70s. Tuesday, partly sunny with a 40% chance of showers. Highs in the mid-70s. Again, the forecast for Galesburg and surrounding areas of central and northwest Illinois for the rest of tonight, mostly cloudy. A slight chance of showers until midnight. Lows in the lower 50s. Northeast winds 5 to 10 miles an hour. Chance of rain 20%. At 9 p.m. in Galesburg, skies were cloudy. The temperature was 57 degrees, the dew point was 51, and the relative humidity was 79%. The wind was northeast at 10 miles an hour. The pressure was 30.29 inches and rising. Elsewhere around the area, temperatures were around 60 degrees. At Macomb, it was clear. It was mostly cloudy at Peoria, Moline, Burlington, and Springfield. At Quincy, it was cloudy. And once again at 9 p.m. in Galesburg, under cloudy skies, the temperature was 57. Looking elsewhere around the Midwest at 9 p.m., Chicago was mostly cloudy and 61. Indianapolis was cloudy and 60. St. Louis was partly cloudy and 68. Kansas City was clear and 62. Des Moines was cloudy and 59. Milwaukee was partly cloudy and 58. The time is currently 10 p.m. Central Daylight Time. 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Now for the official National Weather Service forecast for Galesburg and surrounding areas of central and northwest Illinois. Rest of tonight, mostly cloudy. A slight chance of showers until midnight. Lows in the lower 50s. Northeast winds 5 to 10 miles an hour. Chance of rain 20%. Wednesday, partly sunny. Highs in the upper 60s. Northeast winds 5 to 10 miles an hour. Wednesday night, mostly cloudy. Lows in the mid-50s. Northeast winds 5 to 10 miles an hour. Thursday, partly sunny in the morning, then becoming mostly cloudy. Highs around 70. Northeast winds around 5 miles an hour. Thursday night, mostly cloudy. Lows in the mid-50s. East winds around 5 miles an hour. Friday through Sunday, mostly cloudy. Highs in the upper 60s. Lows in the mid-50s. Sunday night through Monday night, partly cloudy. Lows in the upper 50s. Highs in the mid-70s. Tuesday, partly sunny with a 40% chance of showers. Highs in the mid-70s. Again, the forecast for Galesburg and surrounding areas of central and northwest Illinois for the rest of tonight, mostly cloudy. A slight chance of showers until midnight. Lows in the lower 50s. Northeast winds 5 to 10 miles an hour. Chance of rain 20%. The time is currently 10:01 p.m. Central Daylight Time. 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Now for the official National Weather Service forecast for Galesburg and surrounding areas of central and northwest Illinois. Rest of tonight, mostly cloudy. A slight chance of showers until midnight. Lows in the lower 50s. Northeast winds 5 to 10 miles an hour. Chance of rain 20%. Wednesday, partly sunny. Highs in the upper 60s. Northeast winds 5 to 10 miles an hour. Wednesday night, mostly cloudy. Lows in the mid-50s. Northeast winds 5 to 10 miles an hour. Thursday, partly sunny in the morning, then becoming mostly cloudy. Highs around 70. Northeast winds around 5 miles an hour. Thursday night, mostly cloudy. Lows in the

mid-50s. East winds around 5 miles an hour. Friday through Sunday, mostly cloudy. Highs in the upper 60s. Lows in the mid-50s. Sunday night through Monday night, partly cloudy. Lows in the upper 50s. Highs in the mid-70s. Tuesday, partly sunny with a 40% chance of showers. Highs in the mid-70s. Again, the forecast for Galesburg and surrounding areas of central and northwest Illinois for the rest of tonight, mostly cloudy. A slight chance of showers until midnight. Lows in the lower 50s. Northeast winds 5 to 10 miles an hour. Chance of rain 20%. The time is currently 10:03 p.m. Central Daylight Time. 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Now for the official National Weather Service forecast for Galesburg and surrounding areas of central and northwest Illinois. Rest of tonight, mostly cloudy. A slight chance of showers until midnight. Lows in the lower 50s. Northeast winds 5 to 10 miles an hour. Chance of rain 20%. Wednesday, partly sunny. Highs in the upper 60s. Northeast winds 5 to 10 miles an hour. Wednesday night, mostly cloudy. Lows in the mid-50s. Northeast winds 5 to 10 miles an hour. Thursday, partly sunny in the morning, then becoming mostly cloudy. Highs around 70. Northeast winds around 5 miles an hour. Thursday night, mostly cloudy. Lows in the mid-50s. East winds around 5 miles an hour. Friday through Sunday, mostly cloudy. Highs in the upper 60s. Lows in the mid-50s. Sunday night through Monday night, partly cloudy. Lows in the upper 50s. Highs in the mid-70s. Tuesday, partly sunny with a 40% chance of showers. Highs in the mid-70s. Again, the forecast for Galesburg and surrounding areas of central and northwest Illinois for the rest of tonight, mostly cloudy. A slight chance of showers until midnight. Lows in the lower 50s. Northeast winds 5 to 10 miles an hour. Chance of rain 20%. The time is currently 10:05 p.m. Central Daylight Time. 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Now for the official National Weather Service forecast for Galesburg and surrounding areas of central and northwest Illinois. Rest of tonight, mostly cloudy. A slight chance of showers until midnight. Lows in the lower 50s. Northeast winds 5 to 10 miles an hour. Chance of rain 20%. Wednesday, partly sunny. Highs in the upper 60s. Northeast winds 5 to 10 miles an hour. Wednesday night, mostly cloudy. Lows in the mid-50s. Northeast winds 5 to 10 miles an hour. Thursday, partly sunny in the morning, then becoming mostly cloudy. Highs around 70. Northeast winds around 5 miles an hour. Thursday night, mostly cloudy. Lows in the mid-50s. East winds around 5 miles an hour. Friday through Sunday, mostly cloudy. Highs in the upper 60s. Lows in the mid-50s. Sunday night through Monday night, partly cloudy. Lows in the upper 50s. Highs in the mid-70s. Tuesday, partly sunny with a 40% chance of showers. Highs in the mid-70s. Again, the forecast for Galesburg and surrounding areas of central and northwest Illinois for the rest of tonight, mostly cloudy. A slight chance of showers until midnight. Lows in the lower 50s. Northeast winds 5 to 10 miles an hour. Chance of rain 20%. At 10 p.m. in Galesburg, skies were cloudy. The temperature was 57 degrees, the dew point was 51, and the relative humidity was 81%. The wind was northeast at 9 miles an hour. The pressure was 30.30 inches and rising. Elsewhere around the area, temperatures were in the mid to upper 50s. It was partly cloudy at Burlington and Springfield. It was mostly cloudy at Peoria and Macomb. It was cloudy at Moline and Quincy. And once again at 10 p.m. in Galesburg, under cloudy skies, the temperature was 57.
Looking elsewhere around the Midwest at 10 p.m., Chicago was mostly cloudy and 62. Indianapolis was cloudy and 60. St. Louis was mostly cloudy and 67. Kansas City was clear and 60. Des Moines was cloudy and 59. Milwaukee was partly cloudy and 59. The time is currently 10:08 p.m. Central Daylight Time. 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Now for the official National Weather Service forecast for Galesburg and surrounding areas of central and northwest Illinois. Rest of tonight, mostly cloudy. A slight chance of showers until midnight. Lows in the lower 50s. Northeast winds 5 to 10 miles an hour. Chance of rain 20%. Wednesday, partly sunny. Highs in the upper 60s. Northeast winds 5 to 10 miles an hour. Wednesday night, mostly cloudy. Lows in the mid-50s. Northeast winds 5 to 10 miles an hour. Thursday, partly sunny in the morning, then becoming mostly cloudy. Highs around 70. Northeast winds around 5 miles an hour. Thursday night, mostly cloudy. Lows in the mid-50s. East winds around 5 miles an hour. Friday through Sunday, mostly cloudy. Highs in the upper 60s. Lows in the mid-50s. Sunday night through Monday night, partly cloudy. Lows in the upper 50s. Highs in the mid-70s. Tuesday, partly sunny with a 40% chance of showers. Highs in the mid-70s. Again, the forecast for Galesburg and surrounding areas of central and northwest Illinois for the rest of tonight, mostly cloudy. A slight chance of showers until midnight. Lows in the lower 50s. Northeast winds 5 to 10 miles an hour. Chance of rain 20%. At 10 p.m. in Galesburg, skies were cloudy. The temperature was 57 degrees, the dew point was 51, and the relative humidity was 81%. The wind was northeast at 9 miles an hour. The pressure was 30.30 inches and rising. Elsewhere around the area, temperatures were in the mid to upper 50s. It was partly cloudy at Burlington and Springfield. It was mostly cloudy at Peoria and Macomb. It was cloudy at Moline and Quincy. And once again at 10 p.m. in Galesburg, under cloudy skies, the temperature was 57. Looking elsewhere around the Midwest at 10 p.m., Chicago was mostly cloudy and 62. Indianapolis was cloudy and 60. St. Louis was mostly cloudy and 67. Kansas City was clear and 60. Des Moines was cloudy and 59. Milwaukee was partly cloudy and 59. The time is currently 10:11 p.m. Central Daylight Time. 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Now for the official National Weather Service forecast for Galesburg and surrounding areas of central and northwest Illinois. Rest of tonight, mostly cloudy. A slight chance of showers until midnight. Lows in the lower 50s. Northeast winds 5 to 10 miles an hour. Chance of rain 20%. Wednesday, partly sunny. Highs in the upper 60s. Northeast winds 5 to 10 miles an hour. Wednesday night, mostly cloudy. Lows in the mid-50s. Northeast winds 5 to 10 miles an hour. Thursday, partly sunny in the morning, then becoming mostly cloudy. Highs around 70. Northeast winds around 5 miles an hour. Thursday night, mostly cloudy. Lows in the mid-50s. East winds around 5 miles an hour. Friday through Sunday, mostly cloudy. Highs in the upper 60s. Lows in the mid-50s. Sunday night through Monday night, partly cloudy. Lows in the upper 50s. Highs in the mid-70s. Tuesday, partly sunny with a 40% chance of showers. Highs in the mid-70s. Again, the forecast for Galesburg and surrounding areas of central and northwest Illinois for the rest of tonight, mostly cloudy. A slight chance of showers until midnight. Lows in the lower 50s. Northeast winds 5 to 10 miles an hour. Chance of rain 20%. At
At 10 p.m. in Galesburg, skies were cloudy.

The temperature was 57 degrees, the dew point was 51, and the relative humidity was 81%. The wind was northeast at 9 miles an hour. The pressure was 30.30 inches and rising. Elsewhere around the area, temperatures were in the mid to upper 50s. It was partly cloudy at Burlington and Springfield. It was mostly cloudy at Peoria and Macomb. It was cloudy at Moline and Quincy. And once again at 10 p.m. in Galesburg, under cloudy skies, the temperature was 57. Looking elsewhere around the Midwest at 10 p.m., Chicago was mostly cloudy and 62. Indianapolis was cloudy and 60. St. Louis was mostly cloudy and 67. Kansas City was clear and 60. Des Moines was cloudy and 59. Milwaukee was partly cloudy and 59. The time is currently 10:13 p.m. Central Daylight Time. 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KZZ66 serves the following counties: Henry, Knox, Mercer, and Warren. 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Now for the official National Weather Service forecast for Galesburg and surrounding areas of central and northwest Illinois. Rest of tonight, mostly cloudy. A slight chance of showers until midnight. Lows in the lower 50s. Northeast winds 5 to 10 miles an hour. Chance of rain 20%. Wednesday, partly sunny. Highs in the upper 60s. Northeast winds 5 to 10 miles an hour. Wednesday night, mostly cloudy. Lows in the mid-50s. Northeast winds 5 to 10 miles an hour. Thursday, partly sunny in the morning, then becoming mostly cloudy. Highs around 70. Northeast winds around 5 miles an hour. Thursday night, mostly cloudy. Lows in the mid-50s. East winds around 5 miles an hour. Friday through Sunday, mostly cloudy. Highs in the upper 60s. Lows in the mid-50s. Sunday night through Monday night, partly cloudy. Lows in the upper 50s. Highs in the mid-70s. Tuesday, partly sunny with a 40% chance of showers. Highs in the mid-70s. Again, the forecast for Galesburg and surrounding areas of central and northwest Illinois for the rest of tonight, mostly cloudy. A slight chance of showers until midnight. Lows in the lower 50s. Northeast winds 5 to 10 miles an hour. Chance of rain 20%. At 10 p.m. in Galesburg, skies were cloudy. The temperature was 57 degrees, the dew point was 51, and the relative humidity was 81%. The wind was northeast at 9 miles an hour. The pressure was 30.30 inches and rising. Elsewhere around the area, temperatures were in the mid to upper 50s. It was partly cloudy at Burlington and Springfield. It was mostly cloudy at Peoria and Macomb. It was cloudy at Moline and Quincy. And once again at 10 p.m. in Galesburg, under cloudy skies, the temperature was 57. Looking elsewhere around the Midwest at 10 p.m., Chicago was mostly cloudy and 62. Indianapolis was cloudy and 60. St. Louis was mostly cloudy and 67. Kansas City was clear and 60. Des Moines was cloudy and 59. Milwaukee was partly cloudy and 59. The time is currently 10:17 p.m. Central Daylight Time. 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Now for the official National Weather Service forecast for Galesburg and surrounding areas of central and northwest Illinois. Rest of tonight, mostly cloudy. A slight chance of showers until midnight. Lows in the lower 50s. Northeast winds 5 to 10 miles an hour. Chance of rain 20%. Wednesday, partly sunny. Highs in the upper 60s. Northeast winds 5 to 10 miles an hour. Wednesday night, mostly cloudy. Lows in

Again, the forecast for Galesburg and surrounding areas of central and northwest Illinois for the rest of tonight, mostly cloudy. A slight chance of showers until midnight. Lows in the lower 50s. Northeast wind 5 to 10 miles an hour. Chance of rain 20%. At 10 p.m. in Galesburg, skies were cloudy. The temperature was 57 degrees, the dew point was 51, and the relative humidity was 81%. The wind was northeast at 9 miles an hour. The pressure was 30.30 inches and rising. Elsewhere around the area, temperatures were in the mid to upper 50s. It was partly cloudy at Burlington and Springfield. It was mostly cloudy at Peoria and Macomb. It was cloudy at Moline and Quincy. And once again at 10 p.m. in Galesburg, under cloudy skies, the temperature was 57. Looking elsewhere around the Midwest at 10 p.m., Chicago was mostly cloudy and 62. Indianapolis was cloudy and 60. St. Louis was mostly cloudy and 67. Kansas City was clear and 60. Des Moines was cloudy and 59. Milwaukee was partly cloudy and 59. The time is currently 10:20 p.m. Central Daylight Time. 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Now for the official National Weather Service forecast for Galesburg and surrounding areas of central and northwest Illinois. Rest of tonight, mostly cloudy. A slight chance of showers until midnight. Lows in the lower 50s. Northeast winds 5 to 10 miles an hour. Chance of rain 20%. Wednesday, partly sunny. Highs in the upper 60s. Northeast winds 5 to 10 miles an hour. Wednesday night, mostly cloudy. Lows in the mid-50s. Northeast winds 5 to 10 miles an hour. Thursday, partly sunny in the morning, then becoming mostly cloudy. Highs around 70. Northeast winds around 5 miles an hour. Thursday night, mostly cloudy. Lows in the mid-50s. East winds around 5 miles an hour. Friday through Sunday, mostly cloudy. Highs in the upper 60s. Lows in the mid-50s. Sunday night through Monday night, partly cloudy. Lows in the upper 50s. Highs in the mid-70s. Tuesday, partly sunny with a 40% chance of showers. Highs in the mid-70s. Again, the forecast for Galesburg and surrounding areas of central and northwest Illinois for the rest of tonight, mostly cloudy. A slight chance of showers until midnight. Lows in the lower 50s. Northeast winds 5 to 10 miles an hour. Chance of rain 20%. At 10 p.m. in Galesburg, skies were cloudy. The temperature was 57 degrees, the dew point was 51, and the relative humidity was 81%. The wind was northeast at 9 miles an hour. The pressure was 30.30 inches and rising. Elsewhere around the area, temperatures were in the mid to upper 50s. It was partly cloudy at Burlington and Springfield. It was mostly cloudy at Peoria and Macomb. It was cloudy at Moline and Quincy. And once again at 10 p.m. in Galesburg, under cloudy skies, the temperature was 57. Looking elsewhere around the Midwest at 10 p.m., Chicago was mostly cloudy and 62. Indianapolis was cloudy and 60. St. Louis was mostly cloudy and 67. Kansas City was clear and 60. Des Moines was cloudy and 59. Milwaukee was partly cloudy and 59. The time is currently 10:22 p.m. Central Daylight Time. 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Now for the official National Weather Service forecast for Galesburg and surrounding areas of central and northwest Illinois. Rest of tonight, mostly cloudy. A slight chance of showers until midnight. Lows in the lower 50s. Northeast winds 5 to 10 miles an hour. Chance of rain 20%. Wednesday, partly sunny. Highs in the upper 60s. Northeast winds 5 to 10 miles an hour. Wednesday night, mostly cloudy. Lows in the mid-50s. Northeast winds 5 to 10 miles an hour. Thursday.

partly sunny in the morning, then becoming mostly cloudy. Highs around 70. Northeast winds around 5 miles an hour. Thursday night, mostly cloudy. Lows in the mid-50s. East winds around 5 miles an hour. Friday through Sunday, mostly cloudy. Highs in the upper 60s. Lows in the mid-50s. Sunday night through Monday night, partly cloudy. Lows in the upper 50s. Highs in the mid-70s. Tuesday, partly sunny with a 40% chance of showers. Highs in the mid-70s. Again, the forecast for Galesburg and surrounding areas of central and northwest Illinois for the rest of tonight, mostly cloudy. A slight chance of showers until midnight. Lows in the lower 50s. Northeast winds 5 to 10 miles an hour. Chance of rain 20%. At 10 p.m. in Galesburg, skies were cloudy. The temperature was 57 degrees, the dew point was 51, and the relative humidity was 81%. The wind was northeast at 9 miles an hour. The pressure was 30.30 inches and rising. Elsewhere around the area, temperatures were in the mid to upper 50s. It was partly cloudy at Burlington and Springfield. It was mostly cloudy at Peoria and Macomb. It was cloudy at Moline and Quincy. And once again at 10 p.m. in Galesburg, under cloudy skies, the temperature was 57. Looking elsewhere around the Midwest at 10 p.m., Chicago was mostly cloudy and 62. Indianapolis was cloudy and 60. St. Louis was mostly cloudy and 67. Kansas City was clear and 60. Des Moines was cloudy and 59. Milwaukee was partly cloudy and 59. The time is currently 10:25 p.m. Central Daylight Time. 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Now for the official National Weather Service forecast for Galesburg and surrounding areas of central and northwest Illinois. Rest of tonight, mostly cloudy. A slight chance of showers until midnight. Lows in the lower 50s. Northeast winds 5 to 10 miles an hour. Chance of rain 20%. Wednesday, partly sunny. Highs in the upper 60s. Northeast winds 5 to 10 miles an hour. Wednesday night, mostly cloudy. Lows in the mid-50s. Northeast winds 5 to 10 miles an hour. Thursday, partly sunny in the morning, then becoming mostly cloudy. Highs around 70. Northeast winds around 5 miles an hour. Thursday night, mostly cloudy. Lows in the mid-50s. East winds around 5 miles an hour. Friday through Sunday, mostly cloudy. Highs in the upper 60s. Lows in the mid-50s. Sunday night through Monday night, partly cloudy. Lows in the upper 50s. Highs in the mid-70s. Tuesday, partly sunny with a 40% chance of showers. Highs in the mid-70s. Again, the forecast for Galesburg and surrounding areas of central and northwest Illinois for the rest of tonight, mostly cloudy. A slight chance of showers until midnight. Lows in the lower 50s. Northeast winds 5 to 10 miles an hour. Chance of rain 20%. At 10 p.m. in Galesburg, skies were cloudy. The temperature was 57 degrees, the dew point was 51, and the relative humidity was 81%. The wind was northeast at 9 miles an hour. The pressure was 30.30 inches and rising. Elsewhere around the area, temperatures were in the mid to upper 50s. It was partly cloudy at Burlington and Springfield. It was mostly cloudy at Peoria and Macomb. It was cloudy at Moline and Quincy. And once again at 10 p.m. in Galesburg, under cloudy skies, the temperature was 57. Looking elsewhere around the Midwest at 10 p.m., Chicago was mostly cloudy and 62. Indianapolis was cloudy and 60. St. Louis was mostly cloudy and 67. Kansas City was clear and 60. Des Moines was cloudy and 59. Milwaukee was partly cloudy and 59. The time is currently 10:28 p.m. Central Daylight Time. 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

Now for the official National Weather Service forecast for Galesburg and surrounding areas of central and northwest Illinois. Rest of tonight, mostly cloudy. A slight chance of showers until midnight. Lows in the lower 50s. Northeast winds 5 to 10 miles an hour. Chance of rain 20%. Wednesday, partly sunny. Highs in the upper 60s. Northeast winds 5 to 10 miles an hour. Wednesday night, mostly cloudy. Lows in the mid-50s. Northeast winds 5 to 10 miles an hour. Thursday, partly sunny in the morning, then becoming mostly cloudy. Highs around 70. Northeast winds around 5 miles an hour. Thursday night, mostly cloudy. Lows in the mid-50s. East winds around 5 miles an hour. Friday through Sunday, mostly cloudy. Highs in the upper 60s. Lows in the mid-50s. Sunday night through Monday night, partly cloudy. Lows in the upper 50s. Highs in the mid-70s. Tuesday, partly sunny with a 40% chance of showers. Highs in the mid-70s. Again, the forecast for Galesburg and surrounding areas of central and northwest Illinois for the rest of tonight, mostly cloudy. A slight chance of showers until midnight. Lows in the lower 50s. Northeast wind 5 to 10 miles an hour. Chance of rain 20%. At 10 p.m. in Galesburg, skies were cloudy. The temperature was 57 degrees, the dew point was 51, and the relative humidity was 81%. The wind was northeast at 9 miles an hour. The pressure was 30.30 inches and rising. Elsewhere around the area, temperatures were in the mid to upper 50s. It was partly cloudy at Burlington and Springfield. It was mostly cloudy at Peoria and Macomb. It was cloudy at Moline and Quincy. And once again at 10 p.m. in Galesburg, under cloudy skies, the temperature was 57. Looking elsewhere around the Midwest at 10 p.m., Chicago was mostly cloudy and 62. Indianapolis was cloudy and 60. St. Louis was mostly cloudy and 67. Kansas City was clear and 60. Des Moines was cloudy and 59. Milwaukee was partly cloudy and 59. The time is currently 10:31 p.m. Central Daylight Time. 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Now for the official National Weather Service forecast for Galesburg and surrounding areas of central and northwest Illinois. Rest of tonight, mostly cloudy. A slight chance of showers until midnight. Lows in the lower 50s. Northeast winds 5 to 10 miles an hour. Chance of rain 20%. Wednesday, partly sunny. Highs in the upper 60s. Northeast winds 5 to 10 miles an hour. Wednesday night, mostly cloudy. Lows in the mid-50s. Northeast winds 5 to 10 miles an hour. Thursday, partly sunny in the morning, then becoming mostly cloudy. Highs around 70. Northeast winds around 5 miles an hour. Thursday night, mostly cloudy. Lows in the mid-50s. East winds around 5 miles an hour. Friday through Sunday, mostly cloudy. Highs in the upper 60s. Lows in the mid-50s. Sunday night through Monday night, partly cloudy. Lows in the upper 50s. Highs in the mid-70s. Tuesday, partly sunny with a 40% chance of showers. Highs in the mid-70s. Again, the forecast for Galesburg and surrounding areas of central and northwest Illinois for the rest of tonight, mostly cloudy. A slight chance of showers until midnight. Lows in the lower 50s. Northeast winds 5 to 10 miles an hour. Chance of rain 20%. At 10 p.m. in Galesburg, skies were cloudy. The temperature was 57 degrees, the dew point was 51, and the relative humidity was 81%. The wind was northeast at 9 miles an hour. Skies were cloudy. The temperature was 57 degrees, the dew point was 51, and the relative humidity was 81%. The wind was northeast at 9 miles an hour. The pressure was 30.30 inches and rising. Elsewhere around the area, temperatures were in the mid to upper 50s. It was partly cloudy.

Looking elsewhere around the Midwest at 10 p.m., Chicago was mostly cloudy and 62. Indianapolis was cloudy and 60. St. Louis was mostly cloudy and 67. Kansas City was clear and 60. Des Moines was cloudy and 59. Milwaukee was partly cloudy and 59. The time is currently 10:53 p.m. Central Daylight Time. 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Now for the official National Weather Service forecast for Galesburg and surrounding areas of central and northwest Illinois. Rest of tonight, mostly cloudy. A slight chance of showers until midnight. Lows in the lower 50s. Northeast winds 5 to 10 miles an hour. Chance of rain 20%. Wednesday, partly sunny. Highs in the upper 60s. Northeast winds 5 to 10 miles an hour. Wednesday night, mostly cloudy. Lows in the mid-50s. Northeast winds 5 to 10 miles an hour. Thursday, partly sunny in the morning, then becoming mostly cloudy. Highs around 70. Northeast winds around 5 miles an hour. Thursday night, mostly cloudy. Lows in the mid-50s. East winds around 5 miles an hour. Friday through Sunday, mostly cloudy. Highs in the upper 60s. Lows in the mid-50s. Sunday night through Monday night, partly cloudy. Lows in the upper 50s. Highs in the mid-70s. Tuesday, partly sunny with a 40% chance of showers. Highs in the mid-70s. Again, the forecast for Galesburg and surrounding areas of central and northwest Illinois for the rest of tonight, mostly cloudy. A slight chance of showers until midnight. Lows in the lower 50s. Northeast winds 5 to 10 miles an hour. Chance of rain 20%. At 10 p.m. in Galesburg, skies were cloudy. The temperature was 57 degrees, the dew point was 51, and the relative humidity was 81%. The wind was northeast at 9 miles an hour. The pressure was 30.30 inches and rising. Elsewhere around the area, temperatures were in the mid to upper 50s. It was partly cloudy at Burlington and Springfield. It was mostly cloudy at Peoria and Macomb. It was cloudy at Moline and Quincy. And once again at 10 p.m. in Galesburg, under cloudy skies, the temperature was 57. Looking elsewhere around the Midwest at 10 p.m., Chicago was mostly cloudy and 62. Indianapolis was cloudy and 60. St. Louis was mostly cloudy and 67. Kansas City was clear and 60. Des Moines was cloudy and 59. Milwaukee was partly cloudy and 59. The time is currently 10:56 p.m. Central Daylight Time. 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Now for the official National Weather Service forecast for Galesburg and surrounding areas of central and northwest Illinois. Rest of tonight, mostly cloudy. A slight chance of showers until midnight. Lows in the lower 50s. Northeast winds 5 to 10 miles an hour. Chance of rain 20%. Wednesday, partly sunny. Highs in the upper 60s. Northeast winds 5 to 10 miles an hour. Wednesday night, mostly cloudy. Lows in the mid-50s. Northeast winds 5 to 10 miles an hour. Thursday, partly sunny in the morning, then becoming mostly cloudy. Highs around 70. Northeast winds around 5 miles an hour. Thursday night, mostly cloudy. Lows in the mid-50s. East winds around 5 miles an hour. Friday through Sunday, mostly cloudy. Highs in the upper 60s. Lows in the mid-50s. Sunday night through Monday night, partly cloudy. Lows in the upper 50s. Highs in the mid-70s. Tuesday, partly sunny with a 40% chance of showers. Highs in the mid-70s. Again, the forecast for Galesburg and surrounding areas of central and northwest Illinois for the rest of tonight, mostly cloudy. A slight chance of showers until midnight. Lows in the lower 50s. Northeast winds 5 to 10 miles an hour. Chance of rain 20%.

p.m. in Galesburg, skies were cloudy. The temperature was 57 degrees, the dew point was 51, and the relative humidity was 81%. The wind was northeast at 9 miles an hour. The pressure was 30.30 inches and rising. Elsewhere around the area, temperatures were in the mid to upper 50s. It was partly cloudy at Burlington and Springfield. It was mostly cloudy at Peoria and Macomb. It was cloudy at Moline and Quincy. And once again at 10 p.m. in Galesburg, under cloudy skies, the temperature was 57. Looking elsewhere around the Midwest at 10 p.m., Chicago was mostly cloudy and 62. Indianapolis was cloudy and 60. St. Louis was mostly cloudy and 67. Kansas City was clear and 60. Des Moines was cloudy and 59. Milwaukee was partly cloudy and 59. The time is currently 10:59 p.m. Central Daylight Time. 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Now for the official National Weather Service forecast for Galesburg and surrounding areas of central and northwest Illinois. Rest of tonight, mostly cloudy. A slight chance of showers until midnight. Lows in the lower 50s. Northeast winds 5 to 10 miles an hour. Chance of rain 20%. Wednesday, partly sunny. Highs in the upper 60s. Northeast winds 5 to 10 miles an hour. Wednesday night, mostly cloudy. Lows in the mid-50s. Northeast winds 5 to 10 miles an hour. Thursday, partly sunny in the morning, then becoming mostly cloudy. Highs around 70. Northeast winds around 5 miles an hour. Thursday night, mostly cloudy. Lows in the mid-50s. East winds around 5 miles an hour. Friday through Sunday, mostly cloudy. Highs in the upper 60s. Lows in the mid-50s. Sunday night through Monday night, partly cloudy. Lows in the upper 50s. Highs in the mid-70s. Tuesday, partly sunny with a 40% chance of showers. Highs in the mid-70s. Again, the forecast for Galesburg and surrounding areas of central and northwest Illinois for the rest of tonight, mostly cloudy. A slight chance of showers until midnight. Lows in the lower 50s. Northeast winds 5 to 10 miles an hour. Chance of rain 20%. The time is currently 11:01 p.m. Central Daylight Time. 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Now for the official National Weather Service forecast for Galesburg and surrounding areas of central and northwest Illinois. Rest of tonight, mostly cloudy. A slight chance of showers until midnight. Lows in the lower 50s. Northeast winds 5 to 10 miles an hour. Chance of rain 20%. Wednesday, partly sunny. Highs in the upper 60s. Northeast winds 5 to 10 miles an hour. Wednesday night, mostly cloudy. Lows in the mid-50s. Northeast winds 5 to 10 miles an hour. Thursday, partly sunny in the morning, then becoming mostly cloudy. Highs around 70. Northeast winds around 5 miles an hour. Thursday night, mostly cloudy. Lows in the mid-50s. East winds around 5 miles an hour. Friday through Sunday, mostly cloudy. Highs in the upper 60s. Lows in the mid-50s. Sunday night through Monday night, partly cloudy. Lows in the upper 50s. Highs in the mid-70s. Tuesday, partly sunny with a 40% chance of showers. Highs in the mid-70s. Again, the forecast for Galesburg and surrounding areas of central and northwest Illinois for the rest of tonight, mostly cloudy. A slight chance of showers until midnight. Lows in the lower 50s. Northeast winds 5 to 10 miles an hour. Chance of rain 20%. The time is currently 11:03 p.m. Central Daylight Time. 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Now for the official National Weather Service forecast for Galesburg and surrounding areas of central and northwest Illinois. Rest of tonight, mostly cloudy. A slight chance of showers until

Midnight. Lows in the lower 50s. Northeast winds 5 to 10 miles an hour. Chance of rain 20%. Wednesday, partly sunny. Highs in the upper 60s. Northeast winds 5 to 10 miles an hour. Wednesday night, mostly cloudy. Lows in the mid-50s. Northeast winds 5 to 10 miles an hour. Thursday, partly sunny in the morning, then becoming mostly cloudy. Highs around 70. Northeast winds around 5 miles an hour. Thursday night, mostly cloudy. Lows in the mid-50s. East winds around 5 miles an hour. Friday through Sunday, mostly cloudy. Highs in the upper 60s. Lows in the mid-50s. Sunday night through Monday night, partly cloudy. Lows in the upper 50s. Highs in the mid-70s. Tuesday, partly sunny with a 40% chance of showers. Highs in the mid-70s. Again, the forecast for Galesburg and surrounding areas of central and northwest Illinois for the rest of tonight, mostly cloudy. A slight chance of showers until midnight. Lows in the lower 50s. Northeast winds 5 to 10 miles an hour. Chance of rain 20%. The time is currently 11:04 p.m. Central Daylight Time. 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Now for the official National Weather Service forecast for Galesburg and surrounding areas of central and northwest Illinois. Rest of tonight, mostly cloudy. A slight chance of showers until midnight. Lows in the lower 50s. Northeast winds 5 to 10 miles an hour. Chance of rain 20%. Wednesday, partly sunny. Highs in the upper 60s. Northeast winds 5 to 10 miles an hour. Wednesday night, mostly cloudy. Lows in the mid-50s. Northeast winds 5 to 10 miles an hour. Thursday, partly sunny in the morning, then becoming mostly cloudy. Highs around 70. Northeast winds around 5 miles an hour. Thursday night, mostly cloudy. Lows in the mid-50s. East winds around 5 miles an hour. Friday through Sunday, mostly cloudy. Highs in the upper 60s. Lows in the mid-50s. Sunday night through Monday night, partly cloudy. Lows in the upper 50s. Highs in the mid-70s. Tuesday, partly sunny with a 40% chance of showers. Highs in the mid-70s. Again, the forecast for Galesburg and surrounding areas of central and northwest Illinois for the rest of tonight, mostly cloudy. A slight chance of showers until midnight. Lows in the lower 50s. Northeast winds 5 to 10 miles an hour. Chance of rain 20%. At 11 p.m. the report from Galesburg was not available. At Moline, skies were cloudy. The temperature was 57 degrees, the dew point was 49, and the relative humidity was 74%. The wind was east at 14 miles an hour. The pressure was 30.31 inches and rising. Elsewhere around the area, skies ranged from mostly cloudy to cloudy, and temperatures were in the mid to upper 50s. And once again at 11 p.m. the report from Galesburg was not available. At Moline, under cloudy skies, the temperature was 57. Looking elsewhere around the Midwest at 11 p.m., Chicago was cloudy, and 62. Indianapolis had drizzle, and 59. St. Louis was partly cloudy, and 65. Kansas City was partly cloudy, and 59. Des Moines was cloudy, and 59. Milwaukee was partly cloudy, and 59. The time is currently 11:07 p.m. Central Daylight Time. 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Now for the official National Weather Service forecast for Galesburg and surrounding areas of central and northwest Illinois. Rest of tonight, mostly cloudy. A slight chance of showers until midnight. Lows in the lower 50s. Northeast winds 5 to 10 miles an hour. Chance of rain 20%. Wednesday, partly sunny. Highs in the upper 60s. Northeast winds 5 to 10 miles an hour. Wednesday night, mostly cloudy. Lows in the mid-50s. Northeast winds 5 to 10 miles an hour.

Thursday, partly sunny in the morning, then becoming mostly cloudy. Highs around 70. Northeast winds around 5 miles an hour. Thursday night, mostly cloudy. Lows in the mid-50s. East winds around 5 miles an hour. Friday through Sunday, mostly cloudy. Highs in the upper 60s. Lows in the mid-50s. Sunday night through Monday night, partly cloudy. Lows in the upper 50s. Highs in the mid-70s. Tuesday, partly sunny with a 40% chance of showers. Highs in the mid-70s. Again, the forecast for Galesburg and surrounding areas of central and northwest Illinois for the rest of tonight, mostly cloudy. A slight chance of showers until midnight. Lows in the lower 50s. Northeast winds 5 to 10 miles an hour. Chance of rain 20%. At 11 p.m. the report from Galesburg was not available. At Moline, skies were cloudy. The temperature was 57 degrees, the dew point was 49, and the relative humidity was 74%. The wind was east at 14 miles an hour. The pressure was 30.31 inches and rising. Elsewhere around the area, skies ranged from mostly cloudy to cloudy, and temperatures were in the mid to upper 50s. And once again at 11 p.m. the report from Galesburg was not available. At Moline, under cloudy skies, the temperature was 57. Looking elsewhere around the Midwest at 11 p.m., Chicago was cloudy, and 62. Indianapolis had drizzle, and 59. St. Louis was partly cloudy, and 65. Kansas City was partly cloudy, and 59. Des Moines was cloudy, and 59. Milwaukee was partly cloudy, and 59. The time is currently 11:10 p.m. Central Daylight Time. 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Now for the official National Weather Service forecast for Galesburg and surrounding areas of central and northwest Illinois. Rest of tonight, mostly cloudy. A slight chance of showers until midnight. Lows in the lower 50s. Northeast winds 5 to 10 miles an hour. Chance of rain 20%. Wednesday, partly sunny. Highs in the upper 60s. Northeast winds 5 to 10 miles an hour. Wednesday night, mostly cloudy. Lows in the mid-50s. Northeast winds 5 to 10 miles an hour. Thursday, partly sunny in the morning, then becoming mostly cloudy. Highs around 70. Northeast winds around 5 miles an hour. Thursday night, mostly cloudy. Lows in the mid-50s. East winds around 5 miles an hour. Friday through Sunday, mostly cloudy. Highs in the upper 60s. Lows in the mid-50s. Sunday night through Monday night, partly cloudy. Lows in the upper 50s. Highs in the mid-70s. Tuesday, partly sunny with a 40% chance of showers. Highs in the mid-70s. Again, the forecast for Galesburg and surrounding areas of central and northwest Illinois for the rest of tonight, mostly cloudy. A slight chance of showers until midnight. Lows in the lower 50s. Northeast winds 5 to 10 miles an hour. Chance of rain 20%. At 11 p.m. the report from Galesburg was not available. At Moline, skies were cloudy. The temperature was 57 degrees, the dew point was 49, and the relative humidity was 74%. The wind was east at 14 miles an hour. The pressure was 30.31 inches and rising. Elsewhere around the area, skies ranged from mostly cloudy to cloudy, and temperatures were in the mid to upper 50s. And once again at 11 p.m. the report from Galesburg was not available. At Moline, under cloudy skies, the temperature was 57. Looking elsewhere around the Midwest at 11 p.m., Chicago was cloudy, and 62. Indianapolis had drizzle, and 59. St. Louis was partly cloudy, and 65. Kansas City was partly cloudy, and 59. Des Moines was cloudy, and 59. Milwaukee was partly cloudy, and 59. The time is currently 11:13 p.m. Central Daylight Time. 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

Now for the official National Weather Service forecast for Galesburg and surrounding areas of central and northwest Illinois. Rest of tonight, mostly cloudy. A slight chance of showers until midnight. Lows in the lower 50s. Northeast winds 5 to 10 miles an hour. Chance of rain 20%. Wednesday, partly sunny. Highs in the upper 60s. Northeast winds 5 to 10 miles an hour. Wednesday night, mostly cloudy. Lows in the mid-50s. Northeast winds 5 to 10 miles an hour. Thursday, partly sunny in the morning, then becoming mostly cloudy. Highs around 70. Northeast winds around 5 miles an hour. Thursday night, mostly cloudy. Lows in the mid-50s. East winds around 5 miles an hour. Friday through Sunday, mostly cloudy. Highs in the upper 60s. Lows in the mid-50s. Sunday night through Monday night, partly cloudy. Lows in the upper 50s. Highs in the mid-70s. Tuesday, partly sunny with a 40% chance of showers. Highs in the mid-70s. Again, the forecast for Galesburg and surrounding areas of central and northwest Illinois for the rest of tonight, mostly cloudy. A slight chance of showers until midnight. Lows in the lower 50s. Northeast winds 5 to 10 miles an hour. Chance of rain 20%. 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Programming originates from NOAA's National Weather Service office in Lincoln. 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KZZ66 is part of the All Hazards Network of NOAA Weather Radio. At 11 p.m. in Galesburg, skies were cloudy. The temperature was 57 degrees, the dew point was 52, and the relative humidity was 83%. The wind was northeast at 10 miles an hour. The pressure was 30.30 inches and steady. Elsewhere around the area, skies ranged from mostly cloudy to cloudy, and temperatures were in the mid to upper 50s. And once again at 11 p.m. in Galesburg, under cloudy skies, the temperature was 57. Looking elsewhere around the Midwest at 11 p.m., Chicago was cloudy and 62. Indianapolis had drizzle and 59. St. Louis was partly cloudy and 65. Kansas City was partly cloudy and 59. Des Moines was cloudy and 59. Milwaukee was partly cloudy and 59. The time is currently 11:16 p.m. Central Daylight Time. 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Now for the official National Weather Service forecast for Galesburg and surrounding areas of central and northwest Illinois. Rest of tonight, mostly cloudy. A slight chance of showers until midnight. Lows in the lower 50s. Northeast winds 5 to 10 miles an hour. Chance of rain 20%. Wednesday, partly sunny. Highs in the upper 60s. Northeast winds 5 to 10 miles an hour. Wednesday night, mostly cloudy. Lows in the mid-50s. Northeast winds 5 to 10 miles an hour. Thursday, partly sunny in the morning, then becoming mostly cloudy. Highs around 70. Northeast winds around 5 miles an hour. Thursday night, mostly cloudy. Lows in the mid-50s. East winds around 5 miles an hour. Friday through Sunday, mostly cloudy. Highs in the upper 60s. Lows in the mid-50s. Sunday night through Monday night, partly cloudy. Lows in the upper 50s. Highs in the mid-70s. Tuesday, partly sunny with a 40% chance of showers. Highs in the mid-70s. Again, the forecast for Galesburg and surrounding areas of central and northwest Illinois for the rest of tonight, mostly cloudy. A slight chance of showers until midnight. Lows in the lower 50s. Northeast winds 5 to 10 miles an hour. Chance of rain 20%. At 11 p.m. in Galesburg, skies were cloudy. The temperature was 57 degrees, the dew point was 52, and the relative humidity was 83%. The wind was northeast at 10 miles.

Radio, all hazards. Station KZZ 66 in Galesburg. Now for the official National Weather Service forecast for Galesburg and surrounding areas of central and northwest Illinois. Rest of tonight, mostly cloudy. A slight chance of showers until midnight. Lows in the lower 50s. Northeast winds 5 to 10 miles an hour. Chance of rain 20%. Wednesday, partly sunny. Highs in the upper 60s. Northeast winds 5 to 10 miles an hour. Wednesday night, mostly cloudy. Lows in the mid-50s. Northeast winds 5 to 10 miles an hour. Thursday, partly sunny in the morning, then becoming mostly cloudy. Highs around 70. Northeast winds around 5 miles an hour. Thursday night, mostly cloudy. Lows in the mid-50s. East winds around 5 miles an hour. Friday through Sunday, mostly cloudy. Highs in the upper 60s. Lows in the mid-50s. Sunday night through Monday night, partly cloudy. Lows in the upper 50s. Highs in the mid-70s. Tuesday, partly sunny with a 40% chance of showers. Highs in the mid-70s. Again, the forecast for Galesburg and surrounding areas of central and northwest Illinois for the rest of tonight, mostly cloudy. A slight chance of showers until midnight. Lows in the lower 50s. Northeast winds 5 to 10 miles an hour. Chance of rain 20%. At 11 p.m. in Galesburg, skies were cloudy. The temperature was 57 degrees, the dew point was 52, and the relative humidity was 83%. The wind was northeast at 10 miles an hour. The pressure was 30.30 inches and steady. Elsewhere around the area, skies ranged from mostly cloudy to cloudy, and temperatures were in the mid to upper 50s. And once again at 11 p.m. in Galesburg, under cloudy skies, the temperature was 57. Looking elsewhere around the Midwest at 11 p.m., Chicago was cloudy and 62. Indianapolis had drizzle and 59. St. Louis was partly cloudy and 65. Kansas City was partly cloudy and 59. Des Moines was cloudy and 59. Milwaukee was partly cloudy and 59. The time is currently 11:21 p.m. Central Daylight Time. 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Now for the official National Weather Service forecast for Galesburg and surrounding areas of central and northwest Illinois. Rest of tonight, mostly cloudy. A slight chance of showers until midnight. Lows in the lower 50s. Northeast winds 5 to 10 miles an hour. Chance of rain 20%. Wednesday, partly sunny. Highs in the upper 60s. Northeast winds 5 to 10 miles an hour. Wednesday night, mostly cloudy. Lows in the mid-50s. Northeast winds 5 to 10 miles an hour. Thursday, partly sunny in the morning, then becoming mostly cloudy. Highs around 70. Northeast winds around 5 miles an hour. Thursday night, mostly cloudy. Lows in the mid-50s. East winds around 5 miles an hour. Friday through Sunday, mostly cloudy. Highs in the upper 60s. Lows in the mid-50s. Sunday night through Monday night, partly cloudy. Lows in the upper 50s. Highs in the mid-70s. Tuesday, partly sunny with a 40% chance of showers. Highs in the mid-70s. Again, the forecast for Galesburg and surrounding areas of central and northwest Illinois for the rest of tonight, mostly cloudy. A slight chance of showers until midnight. Lows in the lower 50s. Northeast winds 5 to 10 miles an hour. Chance of rain 20%. At 11 p.m. in Galesburg, skies were cloudy. The temperature was 57 degrees, the dew point was 52, and the relative humidity was 83%. The wind was northeast at 10 miles an hour. The pressure was 30.30 inches and steady. Elsewhere around the area, skies ranged from mostly cloudy to cloudy, and temperatures were in the mid to upper 50s. And once again at 11 p.m. in Galesburg, under cloudy skies, the temperature was 57. Looking elsewhere around the Midwest at 11 p.m., Chicago was cloudy.

and 62. Indianapolis had drizzle and 59. St. Louis was partly cloudy and 65. Kansas City was partly cloudy and 59. Des Moines was cloudy and 59. Milwaukee was partly cloudy and 59. The time is currently 11:24 p.m. Central Daylight Time. 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Now for the official National Weather Service forecast for Galesburg and surrounding areas of central and northwest Illinois. Rest of tonight, mostly cloudy. A slight chance of showers until midnight. Lows in the lower 50s. Northeast winds 5 to 10 miles an hour. Chance of rain 20%. Wednesday, partly sunny. Highs in the upper 60s. Northeast winds 5 to 10 miles an hour. Wednesday night, mostly cloudy. Lows in the mid-50s. Northeast winds 5 to 10 miles an hour. Thursday, partly sunny in the morning, then becoming mostly cloudy. Highs around 70. Northeast winds around 5 miles an hour. Thursday night, mostly cloudy. Lows in the mid-50s. East winds around 5 miles an hour. Friday through Sunday, mostly cloudy. Highs in the upper 60s. Lows in the mid-50s. Sunday night through Monday night, partly cloudy. Lows in the upper 50s. Highs in the mid-70s. Tuesday, partly sunny with a 40% chance of showers. Highs in the mid-70s. Again, the forecast for Galesburg and surrounding areas of central and northwest Illinois for the rest of tonight, mostly cloudy. A slight chance of showers until midnight. Lows in the lower 50s. Northeast winds 5 to 10 miles an hour. Chance of rain 20%. At 11 p.m. in Galesburg, skies were cloudy. The temperature was 57 degrees, the dew point was 52, and the relative humidity was 83%. The wind was northeast at 10 miles an hour. The pressure was 30.30 inches and steady. Elsewhere around the area, skies ranged from mostly cloudy to cloudy, and temperatures were in the mid to upper 50s. And once again at 11 p.m. in Galesburg, under cloudy skies, the temperature was 57. Looking elsewhere around the Midwest at 11 p.m., Chicago was cloudy and 62. Indianapolis had drizzle and 59. St. Louis was partly cloudy and 65. Kansas City was partly cloudy and 59. Des Moines was cloudy and 59. Milwaukee was partly cloudy and 59. The time is currently 11:27 p.m. Central Daylight Time. 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Now for the official National Weather Service forecast for Galesburg and surrounding areas of central and northwest Illinois. Rest of tonight, mostly cloudy. A slight chance of showers until midnight. Lows in the lower 50s. Northeast winds 5 to 10 miles an hour. Chance of rain 20%. Wednesday, partly sunny. Highs in the upper 60s. Northeast winds 5 to 10 miles an hour. Wednesday night, mostly cloudy. Lows in the mid-50s. Northeast winds 5 to 10 miles an hour. Thursday, partly sunny in the morning, then becoming mostly cloudy. Highs around 70. Northeast winds around 5 miles an hour. Thursday night, mostly cloudy. Lows in the mid-50s. East winds around 5 miles an hour. Friday through Sunday, mostly cloudy. Highs in the upper 60s. Lows in the mid-50s. Sunday night through Monday night, partly cloudy. Lows in the upper 50s. Highs in the mid-70s. Tuesday, partly sunny with a 40% chance of showers. Highs in the mid-70s. Again, the forecast for Galesburg and surrounding areas of central and northwest Illinois for the rest of tonight, mostly cloudy. A slight chance of showers until midnight. Lows in the lower 50s. Northeast winds 5 to 10 miles an hour. Chance of rain 20%. At 11 p.m. in Galesburg, skies were cloudy. The temperature was 57 degrees, the dew point was 52, and the relative humidity was 80%.

3%. The wind was northeast at 10 miles an hour. The pressure was 30.30 inches and steady. Elsewhere around the area, skies ranged from mostly cloudy to cloudy, and temperatures were in the mid to upper 50s. And once again at 11 p.m. in Galesburg, under cloudy skies, the temperature was 57. Looking elsewhere around the Midwest at 11 p.m., Chicago was cloudy, and 62. Indianapolis had drizzle, and 59. St. Louis was partly cloudy, and 65. Kansas City was partly cloudy, and 59. Des Moines was cloudy, and 59. Milwaukee was partly cloudy, and 59. The time is currently 11:30 p.m. Central Daylight Time. 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Now for the official National Weather Service forecast for Galesburg and surrounding areas of central and northwest Illinois. Rest of tonight, mostly cloudy. A slight chance of showers until midnight. Lows in the lower 50s. Northeast winds 5 to 10 miles an hour. Chance of rain 20%. Wednesday, partly sunny. Highs in the upper 60s. Northeast winds 5 to 10 miles an hour. Wednesday night, mostly cloudy. Lows in the mid-50s. Northeast winds 5 to 10 miles an hour. Thursday, partly sunny in the morning, then becoming mostly cloudy. Highs around 70. Northeast winds around 5 miles an hour. Thursday night, mostly cloudy. Lows in the mid-50s. East winds around 5 miles an hour. Friday through Sunday, mostly cloudy. Highs in the upper 60s. Lows in the mid-50s. Sunday night through Monday night, partly cloudy. Lows in the upper 50s. Highs in the mid-70s. Tuesday, partly sunny with a 40% chance of showers. Highs in the mid-70s. Again, the forecast for Galesburg and surrounding areas of central and northwest Illinois for the rest of tonight, mostly cloudy. A slight chance of showers until midnight. Lows in the lower 50s. Northeast winds 5 to 10 miles an hour. Chance of rain 20%. At 11 p.m. in Galesburg, skies were cloudy. The temperature was 57 degrees, the dew point was 52, and the relative humidity was 83%. The wind was northeast at 10 miles an hour. The pressure was 30.30 inches and steady. Elsewhere around the area, skies ranged from mostly cloudy to cloudy, and temperatures were in the mid to upper 50s. And once again at 11 p.m. in Galesburg, under cloudy skies, the temperature was 57. Looking elsewhere around the Midwest at 11 p.m., Chicago was cloudy, and 62. Indianapolis had drizzle, and 59. St. Louis was partly cloudy, and 65. Kansas City was partly cloudy, and 59. Des Moines was cloudy, and 59. Milwaukee was partly cloudy, and 59. The time is currently 11:32 p.m. Central Daylight Time. 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Now for the official National Weather Service forecast for Galesburg and surrounding areas of central and northwest Illinois. Rest of tonight, mostly cloudy. A slight chance of showers until midnight. Lows in the lower 50s. Northeast winds 5 to 10 miles an hour. Chance of rain 20%. Rest of tonight, mostly cloudy. A slight chance of showers until midnight. Lows in the lower 50s. Northeast winds 5 to 10 miles an hour. Chance of rain 20%. Wednesday, partly sunny. Highs in the upper 60s. Northeast winds 5 to 10 miles an hour. Wednesday night, mostly cloudy. Lows in the mid-50s. Northeast winds 5 to 10 miles an hour. Thursday, partly sunny in the morning, then becoming mostly cloudy. Highs around 70. Northeast winds around 5 miles an hour. Thursday night, mostly cloudy. Lows in the mid-50s. East winds around 5 miles an hour. Friday through Sunday, mostly cloudy. Highs in the upper 60s. Lows in the mid-50s. Sunday night through Monday night, partly cloudy.

lows in the upper 50s, highs in the mid-70s. Tuesday, partly sunny with a 40% chance of showers. Highs in the mid-70s. Again, the forecast for Galesburg and surrounding areas of central and northwest Illinois for the rest of tonight, mostly cloudy. A slight chance of showers until midnight. Lows in the lower 50s. Northeast winds 5 to 10 miles an hour. Chance of rain 20%. At 11 p.m. in Galesburg, skies were cloudy. The temperature was 57 degrees, the dew point was 52, and the relative humidity was 83%. The wind was northeast at 10 miles an hour. The pressure was 30.30 inches and steady. Elsewhere around the area, skies ranged from mostly cloudy to cloudy, and temperatures were in the mid to upper 50s. And once again at 11 p.m. in Galesburg, under cloudy skies, the temperature was 57. Looking elsewhere around the Midwest at 11 p.m., Chicago was cloudy, and 62. Indianapolis had drizzle, and 59. St. Louis was partly cloudy, and 65. Kansas City was partly cloudy, and 59. Des Moines was cloudy, and 59. Milwaukee was partly cloudy, and 59. The time is currently 11:35 p.m. Central Daylight Time. 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Now for the official National Weather Service forecast for Galesburg and surrounding areas of central and northwest Illinois. Rest of tonight, mostly cloudy. A slight chance of showers until midnight. Lows in the lower 50s. Northeast winds 5 to 10 miles an hour. Chance of rain 20%. Wednesday, partly sunny. Highs in the upper 60s. Northeast winds 5 to 10 miles an hour. Wednesday night, mostly cloudy. Lows in the mid-50s. Northeast winds 5 to 10 miles an hour. Thursday, partly sunny in the morning, then becoming mostly cloudy. Highs around 70. Northeast winds around 5 miles an hour. Thursday night, mostly cloudy. Lows in the mid-50s. East winds around 5 miles an hour. Friday through Sunday, mostly cloudy. Highs in the upper 60s. Lows in the mid-50s. Sunday night through Monday night, partly cloudy. Lows in the upper 50s. Highs in the mid-70s. Tuesday, partly sunny with a 40% chance of showers. Highs in the mid-70s. Again, the forecast for Galesburg and surrounding areas of central and northwest Illinois for the rest of tonight, mostly cloudy. A slight chance of showers until midnight. Lows in the lower 50s. Northeast winds 5 to 10 miles an hour. Chance of rain 20%. At 11 p.m. in Galesburg, skies were cloudy. The temperature was 57 degrees, the dew point was 52, and the relative humidity was 83%. The wind was northeast at 10 miles an hour. The pressure was 30.30 inches and steady. Elsewhere around the area, skies ranged from mostly cloudy to cloudy, and temperatures were in the mid to upper 50s. And once again at 11 p.m. in Galesburg, under cloudy skies, the temperature was 57. Looking elsewhere around the Midwest at 11 p.m., Chicago was cloudy, and 62. Indianapolis had drizzle, and 59. St. Louis was partly cloudy, and 65. Kansas City was partly cloudy, and 59. Des Moines was cloudy, and 59. Milwaukee was partly cloudy, and 59. The time is currently 11:38 p.m. Central Daylight Time. 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Now for the official National Weather Service forecast for Galesburg and surrounding areas of central and northwest Illinois. Rest of tonight, mostly cloudy. A slight chance of showers until midnight. Lows in the lower 50s. Northeast winds 5 to 10 miles an hour. Chance of rain 20%. Wednesday, partly sunny. Highs in the upper 60s. Northeast winds 5 to 10 miles an hour. Wednesday night, mostly cloudy. Lows in the mid-50s. Northeast winds 5 to 10 miles an hour. Thursday,
partly sunny in the morning, then becoming mostly cloudy. Highs around 70. Northeast winds around 5 miles an hour. Thursday night, mostly cloudy. Lows in the mid-50s. East winds around 5 miles an hour. Friday through Sunday, mostly cloudy. Highs in the upper 60s. Lows in the mid-50s. Sunday night through Monday night, partly cloudy. Lows in the upper 50s. Highs in the mid-70s. Tuesday, partly sunny with a 40% chance of showers. Highs in the mid-70s. Again, the forecast for Galesburg and surrounding areas of central and northwest Illinois for the rest of tonight, mostly cloudy. A slight chance of showers until midnight. Lows in the lower 50s. Northeast winds 5 to 10 miles an hour. Chance of rain 20%. At 11 p.m. in Galesburg, skies were cloudy. The temperature was 57 degrees, the dew point was 52, and the relative humidity was 83%. The wind was northeast at 10 miles an hour. The pressure was 30.30 inches and steady. Elsewhere around the area, skies ranged from mostly cloudy to cloudy, and temperatures were in the mid to upper 50s. And once again at 11 p.m. in Galesburg, under cloudy skies, the temperature was 57. Looking elsewhere around the Midwest at 11 p.m., Chicago was cloudy, and 62. Indianapolis had drizzle, and 59. St. Louis was partly cloudy, and 65. Kansas City was partly cloudy, and 59. Des Moines was cloudy, and 59. Milwaukee was partly cloudy, and 59. The time is currently 11:40 p.m. Central Daylight Time. 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Now for the official National Weather Service forecast for Galesburg and surrounding areas of central and northwest Illinois. Rest of tonight, mostly cloudy. A slight chance of showers until midnight. Lows in the lower 50s. Northeast winds 5 to 10 miles an hour. Chance of rain 20%. Wednesday, partly sunny. Highs in the upper 60s. Northeast winds 5 to 10 miles an hour. Wednesday night, mostly cloudy. Lows in the mid-50s. Northeast winds 5 to 10 miles an hour. Thursday, partly sunny in the morning, then becoming mostly cloudy. Highs around 70. Northeast winds around 5 miles an hour. Thursday night, mostly cloudy. Lows in the mid-50s. East winds around 5 miles an hour. Friday through Sunday, mostly cloudy. Highs in the upper 60s. Lows in the mid-50s. Sunday night through Monday night, partly cloudy. Lows in the upper 50s. Highs in the mid-70s. Tuesday, partly sunny with a 40% chance of showers. Highs in the mid-70s. Again, the forecast for Galesburg and surrounding areas of central and northwest Illinois for the rest of tonight, mostly cloudy. A slight chance of showers until midnight. Lows in the lower 50s. Northeast winds 5 to 10 miles an hour. Chance of rain 20%. At 11 p.m. in Galesburg, skies were cloudy. The temperature was 57 degrees, the dew point was 52, and the relative humidity was 83%. The wind was northeast at 10 miles an hour. The pressure was 30.30 inches and steady. Elsewhere around the area, skies ranged from mostly cloudy to cloudy, and temperatures were in the mid to upper 50s. And once again at 11 p.m. in Galesburg, under cloudy skies, the temperature was 57. Looking elsewhere around the Midwest at 11 p.m., Chicago was cloudy, and 62. Indianapolis had drizzle, and 59. St. Louis was partly cloudy, and 65. Kansas City was partly cloudy, and 59. Des Moines was cloudy, and 59. Milwaukee was partly cloudy, and 59. The time is currently 11:43 p.m. Central Daylight Time. 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Now for the official National Weather Service forecast for Galesburg and surrounding areas of central and northwest Illinois. Rest of tonight, mostly cloudy.
A slight chance of shower.

hours until midnight. Lows in the lower 50s. Northeast winds 5 to 10 miles an hour. Chance of rain 20%. Wednesday, partly sunny. Highs in the upper 60s. Northeast winds 5 to 10 miles an hour. Wednesday night, mostly cloudy. Lows in the mid-50s. Northeast winds 5 to 10 miles an hour. Thursday, partly sunny in the morning, then becoming mostly cloudy. Highs around 70. Northeast winds around 5 miles an hour. Thursday night, mostly cloudy. Lows in the mid-50s. East winds around 5 miles an hour. Friday through Sunday, mostly cloudy. Highs in the upper 60s. Lows in the mid-50s. Sunday night through Monday night, partly cloudy. Lows in the upper 50s. Highs in the mid-70s. Tuesday, partly sunny with a 40% chance of showers. Highs in the mid-70s. Again, the forecast for Galesburg and surrounding areas of central and northwest Illinois for the rest of tonight, mostly cloudy. A slight chance of showers until midnight. Lows in the lower 50s. Northeast winds 5 to 10 miles an hour. Chance of rain 20%. At 11 p.m. in Galesburg, skies were cloudy. The temperature was 57 degrees, the dew point was 52, and the relative humidity was 83%. The wind was northeast at 10 miles an hour. The pressure was 30.30 inches and steady. Elsewhere around the area, skies ranged from mostly cloudy to cloudy, and temperatures were in the mid to upper 50s. And once again at 11 p.m. in Galesburg, under cloudy skies, the temperature was 57. Looking elsewhere around the Midwest at 11 p.m., Chicago was cloudy, and 62. Indianapolis had drizzle, and 59. St. Louis was partly cloudy, and 65. Kansas City was partly cloudy, and 59. Des Moines was cloudy, and 59. Milwaukee was partly cloudy, and 59. The time is currently 11:46 p.m. Central Daylight Time. 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Now for the official National Weather Service forecast for Galesburg and surrounding areas of central and northwest Illinois. Rest of tonight, mostly cloudy. A slight chance of showers until midnight. Lows in the lower 50s. Northeast winds 5 to 10 miles an hour. Chance of rain 20%. Wednesday, partly sunny. Highs in the upper 60s. Northeast winds 5 to 10 miles an hour. Wednesday night, mostly cloudy. Lows in the mid-50s. Northeast winds 5 to 10 miles an hour. Thursday, partly sunny in the morning, then becoming mostly cloudy. Highs around 70. Northeast winds around 5 miles an hour. Thursday night, mostly cloudy. Lows in the mid-50s. East winds around 5 miles an hour. Friday through Sunday, mostly cloudy. Highs in the upper 60s. Lows in the mid-50s. Sunday night through Monday night, partly cloudy. Lows in the upper 50s. Highs in the mid-70s. Tuesday, partly sunny with a 40% chance of showers. Highs in the mid-70s. Again, the forecast for Galesburg and surrounding areas of central and northwest Illinois for the rest of tonight, mostly cloudy. A slight chance of showers until midnight. Lows in the lower 50s. Northeast winds 5 to 10 miles an hour. Chance of rain 20%. At 11 p.m. in Galesburg, skies were cloudy. The temperature was 57 degrees, the dew point was 52, and the relative humidity was 83%. The wind was northeast at 10 miles an hour. The pressure was 30.30 inches and steady. Elsewhere around the area, skies ranged from mostly cloudy to cloudy, and temperatures were in the mid to upper 50s. And once again at 11 p.m. in Galesburg, under cloudy skies, the temperature was 57. Looking elsewhere around the Midwest at 11 p.m., Chicago was cloudy, and 62. Indianapolis had drizzle, and 59. St. Louis was partly cloudy, and 65. Kansas City was partly cloudy, and 59. Des Moines was cloudy, and 59.
Milwaukee was partly cloudy and 59. The time is currently 11:49 p.m. Central Daylight Time. 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Now for the official National Weather Service forecast for Galesburg and surrounding areas of central and northwest Illinois. Rest of tonight, mostly cloudy. A slight chance of showers until midnight. Lows in the lower 50s. Northeast winds 5 to 10 miles an hour. Chance of rain 20%. Wednesday, partly sunny. Highs in the upper 60s. Northeast winds 5 to 10 miles an hour. Wednesday night, mostly cloudy. Lows in the mid-50s. Northeast winds 5 to 10 miles an hour. Thursday, partly sunny in the morning, then becoming mostly cloudy. Highs around 70. Northeast winds around 5 miles an hour. Thursday night, mostly cloudy. Lows in the mid-50s. East winds around 5 miles an hour. Friday through Sunday, mostly cloudy. Highs in the upper 60s. Lows in the mid-50s. Sunday night through Monday night, partly cloudy. Lows in the upper 50s. Highs in the mid-70s. Tuesday, partly sunny with a 40% chance of showers. Highs in the mid-70s. Again, the forecast for Galesburg and surrounding areas of central and northwest Illinois for the rest of tonight, mostly cloudy. A slight chance of showers until midnight. Lows in the lower 50s. Northeast winds 5 to 10 miles an hour. Chance of rain 20%. At 11 p.m. in Galesburg, skies were cloudy. The temperature was 57 degrees, the dew point was 52, and the relative humidity was 83%. The wind was northeast at 10 miles an hour. The pressure was 30.30 inches and steady. Elsewhere around the area, skies ranged from mostly cloudy to cloudy, and temperatures were in the mid to upper 50s. And once again at 11 p.m. in Galesburg, under cloudy skies, the temperature was 57. Looking elsewhere around the Midwest at 11 p.m., Chicago was cloudy, and 62. Indianapolis had drizzle, and 59. St. Louis was partly cloudy, and 65. Kansas City was partly cloudy, and 59. Des Moines was cloudy, and 59. Milwaukee was partly cloudy, and 59. The time is currently 11:51 p.m. Central Daylight Time. 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Now for the official National Weather Service forecast for Galesburg and surrounding areas of central and northwest Illinois. Rest of tonight, mostly cloudy. A slight chance of showers until midnight. Lows in the lower 50s. Northeast winds 5 to 10 miles an hour. Chance of rain 20%. Wednesday, partly sunny. Highs in the upper 60s. Northeast winds 5 to 10 miles an hour. Wednesday night, mostly cloudy. Lows in the mid-50s. Northeast winds 5 to 10 miles an hour. Thursday, partly sunny in the morning, then becoming mostly cloudy. Highs around 70. Northeast winds around 5 miles an hour. Thursday night, mostly cloudy. Lows in the mid-50s. East winds around 5 miles an hour. Friday through Sunday, mostly cloudy. Highs in the upper 60s. Lows in the mid-50s. Sunday night through Monday night, partly cloudy. Lows in the upper 50s. Highs in the mid-70s. Tuesday, partly sunny with a 40% chance of showers. Highs in the mid-70s. Again, the forecast for Galesburg and surrounding areas of central and northwest Illinois for the rest of tonight, mostly cloudy. A slight chance of showers until midnight. Lows in the lower 50s. Northeast winds 5 to 10 miles an hour. Chance of rain 20%. At 11 p.m. in Galesburg, skies were cloudy. The temperature was 57 degrees, the dew point was 52, and the relative humidity was 83%. The wind was northeast at 10 miles an hour. The pressure was 30.30 inches and steady. Elsewhere around the area, skies ranged from mostly cloudy to cloudy, and temperatures were in the mid to upper 50s.
And once again,

11 p.m. in Galesburg, under cloudy skies, the temperature was 57. Looking elsewhere around the Midwest at 11 p.m., Chicago was cloudy, and 62. Indianapolis had drizzle, and 59. St. Louis was partly cloudy, and 65. Kansas City was partly cloudy, and 59. Des Moines was cloudy, and 59. Milwaukee was partly cloudy, and 59. The time is currently 11:54 p.m. Central Daylight Time. 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Now for the official National Weather Service forecast for Galesburg and surrounding areas of central and northwest Illinois. Rest of tonight, mostly cloudy. A slight chance of showers until midnight. Lows in the lower 50s. Northeast winds 5 to 10 miles an hour. Chance of rain 20%. Wednesday, partly sunny. Highs in the upper 60s. Northeast winds 5 to 10 miles an hour. Wednesday night, mostly cloudy. Lows in the mid-50s. Northeast winds 5 to 10 miles an hour. Thursday, partly sunny in the morning, then becoming mostly cloudy. Highs around 70. Northeast winds around 5 miles an hour. Thursday night, mostly cloudy. Lows in the mid-50s. East winds around 5 miles an hour. Friday through Sunday, mostly cloudy. Highs in the upper 60s. Lows in the mid-50s. Sunday night through Monday night, partly cloudy. Lows in the upper 50s. Highs in the mid-70s. Tuesday, partly sunny with a 40% chance of showers. Highs in the mid-70s. Again, the forecast for Galesburg and surrounding areas of central and northwest Illinois for the rest of tonight, mostly cloudy. A slight chance of showers until midnight. Lows in the lower 50s. Northeast winds 5 to 10 miles an hour. Chance of rain 20%. At 11 p.m. in Galesburg, skies were cloudy. The temperature was 57 degrees, the dew point was 52, and the relative humidity was 83%. The wind was northeast at 10 miles an hour. The pressure was 30.30 inches and steady. Elsewhere around the area, skies ranged from mostly cloudy to cloudy, and temperatures were in the mid to upper 50s. And once again at 11 p.m. in Galesburg, under cloudy skies, the temperature was 57. Looking elsewhere around the Midwest at 11 p.m., Chicago was cloudy, and 62. Indianapolis had drizzle, and 59. St. Louis was partly cloudy, and 65. Kansas City was partly cloudy, and 59. Des Moines was cloudy, and 59. Milwaukee was partly cloudy, and 59. The time is currently 11:57 p.m. Central Daylight Time. 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Now for the official National Weather Service forecast for Galesburg and surrounding areas of central and northwest Illinois. Rest of tonight, mostly cloudy. A slight chance of showers until midnight. Lows in the lower 50s. Northeast winds 5 to 10 miles an hour. Chance of rain 20%. Wednesday, partly sunny. Highs in the upper 60s. Northeast winds 5 to 10 miles an hour. Wednesday night, mostly cloudy. Lows in the mid-50s. Northeast winds 5 to 10 miles an hour. Thursday, partly sunny in the morning, then becoming mostly cloudy. Highs around 70. Northeast winds around 5 miles an hour. Thursday night, mostly cloudy. Lows in the mid-50s. East winds around 5 miles an hour. Friday through Sunday, mostly cloudy. Highs in the upper 60s. Lows in the mid-50s. Sunday night through Monday night, partly cloudy. Lows in the upper 50s. Highs in the mid-70s. Tuesday, partly sunny with a 40% chance of showers. Highs in the mid-70s. Again, the forecast for Galesburg and surrounding areas of central and northwest Illinois for the rest of tonight, mostly cloudy. A slight chance of showers until midnight. Lows in the lower 50s. Northeast winds 5 to 10 miles an hour. Chance of rain 20%.

at 11 p.m. in Galesburg, skies were cloudy. The temperature was 57 degrees, the dew point was 52, and the relative humidity was 83%. The wind was northeast at 10 miles an hour. The pressure was 30.30 inches and steady. Elsewhere around the area, skies ranged from mostly cloudy to cloudy, and temperatures were in the mid to upper 50s. And once again at 11 p.m. in Galesburg, under cloudy skies, the temperature was 57. Looking elsewhere around the Midwest at 11 p.m., Chicago was cloudy, and 62. Indianapolis had drizzle, and 59. St. Louis was partly cloudy, and 65. Kansas City was partly cloudy, and 59. Des Moines was cloudy, and 59. Milwaukee was partly cloudy, and 59. The time is currently 12 a.m. Central Daylight Time. 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Now for the official National Weather Service forecast for Galesburg and surrounding areas of central and northwest Illinois. Rest of tonight, mostly cloudy. A slight chance of showers until midnight. Lows in the lower 50s. Northeast winds 5 to 10 miles an hour. Chance of rain 20%. Wednesday, partly sunny. Highs in the upper 60s. Northeast winds 5 to 10 miles an hour. Wednesday night, mostly cloudy. Lows in the mid-50s. Northeast winds 5 to 10 miles an hour. Thursday, partly sunny in the morning, then becoming mostly cloudy. Highs around 70. Northeast winds around 5 miles an hour. Thursday night, mostly cloudy. Lows in the mid-50s. East winds around 5 miles an hour. Friday through Sunday, mostly cloudy. Highs in the upper 60s. Lows in the mid-50s. Sunday night through Monday night, partly cloudy. Lows in the upper 50s. Highs in the mid-70s. Tuesday, partly sunny with a 40% chance of showers. Highs in the mid-70s. Again, the forecast for Galesburg and surrounding areas of central and northwest Illinois for the rest of tonight, mostly cloudy. A slight chance of showers until midnight. Lows in the lower 50s. Northeast winds 5 to 10 miles an hour. Chance of rain 20%. The time is currently 12:01 a.m. Central Daylight Time. 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Now for the official National Weather Service forecast for Galesburg and surrounding areas of central and northwest Illinois. Rest of tonight, mostly cloudy. A slight chance of showers until midnight. Lows in the lower 50s. Northeast winds 5 to 10 miles an hour. Chance of rain 20%. Wednesday, partly sunny. Highs in the upper 60s. Northeast winds 5 to 10 miles an hour. Wednesday night, mostly cloudy. Lows in the mid-50s. Northeast winds 5 to 10 miles an hour. Thursday, partly sunny in the morning, then becoming mostly cloudy. Highs around 70. Northeast winds around 5 miles an hour. Thursday night, mostly cloudy. Lows in the mid-50s. East winds around 5 miles an hour. Friday through Sunday, mostly cloudy. Highs in the upper 60s. Lows in the mid-50s. Sunday night through Monday night, partly cloudy. Lows in the upper 50s. Highs in the mid-70s. Tuesday, partly sunny with a 40% chance of showers. Highs in the mid-70s. Again, the forecast for Galesburg and surrounding areas of central and northwest Illinois for the rest of tonight, mostly cloudy. A slight chance of showers until midnight. Lows in the lower 50s. Northeast winds 5 to 10 miles an hour. Chance of rain 20%. The time is currently 12:03 a.m. Central Daylight Time. 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Now for the official National Weather Service forecast for Galesburg and surrounding areas of central and northwest Illinois. Rest of tonight, mostly cloudy. A slight chance of showers until midnight. Lows in the lower 50s. Northeast winds 5 to 10 miles

hour. Chance of rain 20%. Wednesday, partly sunny. Highs in the upper 60s. Northeast winds 5 to 10 miles an hour. Wednesday night, mostly cloudy. Lows in the mid-50s. Northeast winds 5 to 10 miles an hour. Thursday, partly sunny in the morning, then becoming mostly cloudy. Highs around 70. Northeast winds around 5 miles an hour. Thursday night, mostly cloudy. Lows in the mid-50s. East winds around 5 miles an hour. Friday through Sunday, mostly cloudy. Highs in the upper 60s. Lows in the mid-50s. Sunday night through Monday night, partly cloudy. Lows in the upper 50s. Highs in the mid-70s. Tuesday, partly sunny with a 40% chance of showers. Highs in the mid-70s. Again, the forecast for Galesburg and surrounding areas of central and northwest Illinois for the rest of tonight, mostly cloudy. A slight chance of showers until midnight. Lows in the lower 50s. Northeast winds 5 to 10 miles an hour. Chance of rain 20%. The time is currently 12:05 a.m. Central Daylight Time. 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Now for the official National Weather Service forecast for Galesburg and surrounding areas of central and northwest Illinois. Rest of tonight, mostly cloudy. A slight chance of showers until midnight. Lows in the lower 50s. Northeast winds 5 to 10 miles an hour. Chance of rain 20%. Wednesday, partly sunny. Highs in the upper 60s. Northeast winds 5 to 10 miles an hour. Wednesday night, mostly cloudy. Lows in the mid-50s. Northeast winds 5 to 10 miles an hour. Thursday, partly sunny in the morning, then becoming mostly cloudy. Highs around 70. Northeast winds around 5 miles an hour. Thursday night, mostly cloudy. Lows in the mid-50s. East winds around 5 miles an hour. Friday through Sunday, mostly cloudy. Highs in the upper 60s. Lows in the mid-50s. Sunday night through Monday night, partly cloudy. Lows in the upper 50s. Highs in the mid-70s. Tuesday, partly sunny with a 40% chance of showers. Highs in the mid-70s. Again, the forecast for Galesburg and surrounding areas of central and northwest Illinois for the rest of tonight, mostly cloudy. A slight chance of showers until midnight. Lows in the lower 50s. Northeast winds 5 to 10 miles an hour. Chance of rain 20%. At midnight in Galesburg, skies were cloudy. The temperature was 56 degrees, the dew point was 52, and the relative humidity was 86%. The wind was northeast at 7 miles an hour. The pressure was 30.30 inches and steady. Elsewhere around the area, temperatures were in the mid to upper 50s. At Moline, it was partly cloudy. At Burlington, it was mostly cloudy. It was cloudy at Peoria, Quincy, Macomb, and Springfield. And once again at midnight in Galesburg, under cloudy skies, the temperature was 56. Looking elsewhere around the Midwest at midnight, Chicago was cloudy, and 62. Indianapolis was cloudy, and 59. St. Louis was mostly cloudy, and 62. Kansas City was partly cloudy, and 60. Des Moines was cloudy, and 59. Milwaukee was clear, and 57. The time is currently 12:08 a.m. Central Daylight Time. 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Now for the official National Weather Service forecast for Galesburg and surrounding areas of central and northwest Illinois. Rest of tonight, mostly cloudy. A slight chance of showers until midnight. Lows in the lower 50s. Northeast winds 5 to 10 miles an hour. Chance of rain 20%. Wednesday, partly sunny. Highs in the upper 60s. Northeast winds 5 to 10 miles an hour. Wednesday night, mostly cloudy. Lows in the mid-50s. Northeast winds 5 to 10 miles an hour. Thursday, partly sunny in the morning, then becoming mostly cloudy.

gusts around 70. Northeast winds around 5 mile an hour. Thursday night, mostly cloudy. Lows in the mid-50s. East winds around 5 miles an hour. Friday through Sunday, mostly cloudy. Highs in the upper 60s. Lows in the mid-50s. Sunday night through Monday night, partly cloudy. Lows in the upper 50s. Highs in the mid-70s. Tuesday, partly sunny with a 40% chance of showers. Highs in the mid-70s. Again, the forecast for Galesburg and surrounding areas of central and northwest Illinois for the rest of tonight, mostly cloudy. A slight chance of showers until midnight. Lows in the lower 50s. Northeast winds 5 to 10 miles an hour. Chance of rain 20%. At midnight in Galesburg, skies were cloudy. The temperature was 56 degrees, the dew point was 52, and the relative humidity was 86%. The wind was northeast at 7 miles an hour. The pressure was 30.30 inches and steady. Elsewhere around the area, temperatures were in the mid to upper 50s. At Moline, it was partly cloudy. At Burlington, it was mostly cloudy. It was cloudy at Peoria, Quincy, Macomb, and Springfield. And once again at midnight in Galesburg, under cloudy skies, the temperature was 56. Looking elsewhere around the Midwest at midnight, Chicago was cloudy, and 62. Indianapolis was cloudy, and 59. St. Louis was mostly cloudy, and 62. Kansas City was partly cloudy, and 60. Des Moines was cloudy, and 59. Milwaukee was clear, and 57. The time is currently 12:11 a.m. Central Daylight Time. 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Now for the official National Weather Service forecast for Galesburg and surrounding areas of central and northwest Illinois. Rest of tonight, mostly cloudy. A slight chance of showers until midnight. Lows in the lower 50s. Northeast winds 5 to 10 miles an hour. Chance of rain 20%. Wednesday, partly sunny. Highs in the upper 60s. Northeast winds 5 to 10 miles an hour. Wednesday night, mostly cloudy. Lows in the mid-50s. Northeast winds 5 to 10 miles an hour. Thursday, partly sunny in the morning, then becoming mostly cloudy. Highs around 70. Northeast winds around 5 miles an hour. Thursday night, mostly cloudy. Lows in the mid-50s. East winds around 5 miles an hour. Friday through Sunday, mostly cloudy. Highs in the upper 60s. Lows in the mid-50s. Sunday night through Monday night, partly cloudy. Lows in the upper 50s. Highs in the mid-70s. Tuesday, partly sunny with a 40% chance of showers. Highs in the mid-70s. Again, the forecast for Galesburg and surrounding areas of central and northwest Illinois for the rest of tonight, mostly cloudy. A slight chance of showers until midnight. Lows in the lower 50s. Northeast winds 5 to 10 miles an hour. Chance of rain 20%. At midnight in Galesburg, skies were cloudy. The temperature was 56 degrees, the dew point was 52, and the relative humidity was 86%. The wind was northeast at 7 miles an hour. The pressure was 30.30 inches and steady. Elsewhere around the area, temperatures were in the mid to upper 50s. At Moline, it was partly cloudy. At Burlington, it was mostly cloudy. It was cloudy at Peoria, Quincy, Macomb, and Springfield. And once again at midnight in Galesburg, under cloudy skies, the temperature was 56. Looking elsewhere around the Midwest at midnight, Chicago was cloudy, and 62. Indianapolis was cloudy, and 59. St. Louis was mostly cloudy, and 62. Kansas City was partly cloudy, and 60. Des Moines was cloudy, and 59. Milwaukee was clear, and 57. The time is currently 12:13 a.m. Central Daylight Time. 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Now for the official National Weather Service forecast for Galesburg and surrounding areas.

central and northwest Illinois. Rest of tonight, mostly cloudy. A slight chance of showers until midnight. Lows in the lower 50s. Northeast winds 5 to 10 miles an hour. Chance of rain 20%. Wednesday, partly sunny. Highs in the upper 60s. Northeast winds 5 to 10 miles an hour. Wednesday night, mostly cloudy. Lows in the mid-50s. Northeast winds 5 to 10 miles an hour. Thursday, partly sunny in the morning, then becoming mostly cloudy. Highs around 70. Northeast winds around 5 miles an hour. Thursday night, mostly cloudy. Lows in the mid-50s. East winds around 5 miles an hour. Friday through Sunday, mostly cloudy. Highs in the upper 60s. Lows in the mid-50s. Sunday night through Monday night, partly cloudy. Lows in the upper 50s. Highs in the mid-70s. Tuesday, partly sunny with a 40% chance of showers. Highs in the mid-70s. Again, the forecast for Galesburg and surrounding areas of central and northwest Illinois for the rest of tonight, mostly cloudy. A slight chance of showers until midnight. Lows in the lower 50s. Northeast winds 5 to 10 miles an hour. Chance of rain 20%. 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Programming originates from NOAA's National Weather Service office in Lincoln. KZZ66 serves the following counties: Henry, Knox, Mercer, and Warren. KZZ66 is part of the All Hazards Network of NOAA Weather Radio. At midnight in Galesburg, skies were cloudy. The temperature was 56 degrees, the dew point was 52, and the relative humidity was 86%. The wind was northeast at 7 miles an hour. The pressure was 30.30 inches and steady. Elsewhere around the area, temperatures were in the mid to upper 50s. At Moline, it was partly cloudy. At Burlington, it was mostly cloudy. It was cloudy at Peoria, Quincy, Macomb, and Springfield. And once again at midnight in Galesburg, under cloudy skies, the temperature was 56. Looking elsewhere around the Midwest at midnight, Chicago was cloudy and 62. Indianapolis was cloudy and 59. St. Louis was mostly cloudy and 62. Kansas City was mostly cloudy and 60. Des Moines was cloudy and 59. Milwaukee was clear and 57. The time is currently 12:17 a.m. Central Daylight Time. 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Now for the official National Weather Service forecast for Galesburg and surrounding areas of central and northwest Illinois. Rest of tonight, mostly cloudy. A slight chance of showers until midnight. Lows in the lower 50s. Northeast winds 5 to 10 miles an hour. Chance of rain 20%. Wednesday, partly sunny. Highs in the upper 60s. Northeast winds 5 to 10 miles an hour. Wednesday night, mostly cloudy. Lows in the mid-50s. Northeast winds 5 to 10 miles an hour. Thursday, partly sunny in the morning, then becoming mostly cloudy. Highs around 70. Northeast winds around 5 miles an hour. Thursday night, mostly cloudy. Lows in the mid-50s. East winds around 5 miles an hour. Friday through Sunday, mostly cloudy. Highs in the upper 60s. Lows in the mid-50s. Sunday night through Monday night, partly cloudy. Lows in the upper 50s. Highs in the mid-70s. Tuesday, partly sunny with a 40% chance of showers. Highs in the mid-70s. Again, the forecast for Galesburg and surrounding areas of central and northwest Illinois for the rest of tonight, mostly cloudy. A slight chance of showers until midnight. Lows in the lower 50s. Northeast winds 5 to 10 miles an hour. Chance of rain 20%. At midnight in Galesburg, skies were cloudy. The temperature was 56 degrees, the dew point was 52, and the relative humidity was 86%. The wind was northeast at 7 miles an hour.

Listening to NOAA Weather Radio, all hazards. Station KZZ 66 in Galesburg. Now for the official National Weather Service forecast for Galesburg and surrounding areas of central and northwest Illinois. Rest of tonight, mostly cloudy. A slight chance of showers until midnight. Lows in the lower 50s. Northeast winds 5 to 10 miles an hour. Chance of rain 20%. Wednesday, partly sunny. Highs in the upper 60s. Northeast winds 5 to 10 miles an hour. Wednesday night, mostly cloudy. Lows in the mid-50s. Northeast winds 5 to 10 miles an hour. Thursday, partly sunny in the morning, then becoming mostly cloudy. Highs around 70. Northeast winds around 5 miles an hour. Thursday night, mostly cloudy. Lows in the mid-50s. East winds around 5 miles an hour. Friday through Sunday, mostly cloudy. Highs in the upper 60s. Lows in the mid-50s. Sunday night through Monday night, partly cloudy. Lows in the upper 50s. Highs in the mid-70s. Tuesday, partly sunny with a 40% chance of showers. Highs in the mid-70s. Again, the forecast for Galesburg and surrounding areas of central and northwest Illinois for the rest of tonight, mostly cloudy. A slight chance of showers until midnight. Lows in the lower 50s. Northeast winds 5 to 10 miles an hour. Chance of rain 20%. At midnight in Galesburg, skies were cloudy. The temperature was 56 degrees, the dew point was 52, and the relative humidity was 86%. The wind was northeast at 7 miles an hour. The pressure was 30.30 inches and steady. Elsewhere around the area, temperatures were in the mid to upper 50s. At Moline, it was partly cloudy. At Burlington, it was mostly cloudy. It was cloudy at Peoria, Quincy, Macomb, and Springfield. And once again at midnight in Galesburg, under cloudy skies, the temperature was 56. Looking elsewhere around the Midwest at midnight, Chicago was cloudy and 62. Indianapolis was cloudy and 59. St. Louis was mostly cloudy and 62. Kansas City was mostly cloudy and 60. Des Moines was cloudy and 59. Milwaukee was clear and 57. The time is currently 12:22 a.m. Central Daylight Time. 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Now for the official National Weather Service forecast for Galesburg and surrounding areas of central and northwest Illinois. Rest of tonight, mostly cloudy. A slight chance of showers until midnight. Lows in the lower 50s. Northeast winds 5 to 10 miles an hour. Chance of rain 20%. Wednesday, partly sunny. Highs in the upper 60s. Northeast winds 5 to 10 miles an hour. Wednesday night, mostly cloudy. Lows in the mid-50s. Northeast winds 5 to 10 miles an hour. Thursday, partly sunny in the morning, then becoming mostly cloudy. Highs around 70. Northeast winds around 5 miles an hour. Thursday night, mostly cloudy. Lows in the mid-50s. East winds around 5 miles an hour. Friday through Sunday, mostly cloudy. Highs in the upper 60s. Lows in the mid-50s. Sunday night through Monday night, partly cloudy. Lows in the upper 50s. Highs in the mid-70s. Tuesday, partly sunny with a 40% chance of showers. Highs in the mid-70s. Again, the forecast for Galesburg and surrounding areas of central and northwest Illinois for the rest of tonight, mostly cloudy. A slight chance of showers until midnight. Lows in the lower 50s. Northeast winds 5 to 10 miles an hour. Chance of rain 20%. At midnight in Galesburg, skies were cloudy. The temperature was 56 degrees, the dew point was 52, and the relative humidity was 86%. The wind was northeast at 7 miles an hour. The pressure was 30.30 inches and steady. Elsewhere around the area, temperatures were in the mid to upper 50s. At Moline, it was partly cloudy. At Burlington, it was mostly cloudy. It was cloudy at Peoria, Quincy.

Macomb, and Springfield. And once again at midnight in Galesburg, under cloudy skies, the temperature was 56. Looking elsewhere around the Midwest at midnight, Chicago was cloudy and 62. Indianapolis was cloudy and 59. St. Louis was mostly cloudy and 62. Kansas City was mostly cloudy and 60. Des Moines was cloudy and 59. Milwaukee was clear and 57. The time is currently 12:25 a.m. Central Daylight Time. 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Now for the official National Weather Service forecast for Galesburg and surrounding areas of central and northwest Illinois. Rest of tonight, mostly cloudy. A slight chance of showers until midnight. Lows in the lower 50s. Northeast winds 5 to 10 miles an hour. Chance of rain 20%. Wednesday, partly sunny. Highs in the upper 60s. Northeast winds 5 to 10 miles an hour. Wednesday night, mostly cloudy. Lows in the mid-50s. Northeast winds 5 to 10 miles an hour. Thursday, partly sunny in the morning, then becoming mostly cloudy. Highs around 70. Northeast winds around 5 miles an hour. Thursday night, mostly cloudy. Lows in the mid-50s. East winds around 5 miles an hour. Friday through Sunday, mostly cloudy. Highs in the upper 60s. Lows in the mid-50s. Sunday night through Monday night, partly cloudy. Lows in the upper 50s. Highs in the mid-70s. Tuesday, partly sunny with a 40% chance of showers. Highs in the mid-70s. Again, the forecast for Galesburg and surrounding areas of central and northwest Illinois for the rest of tonight, mostly cloudy. A slight chance of showers until midnight. Lows in the lower 50s. Northeast winds 5 to 10 miles an hour. Chance of rain 20%. At midnight in Galesburg, skies were cloudy. The temperature was 56 degrees, the dew point was 52, and the relative humidity was 86%. The wind was northeast at 7 miles an hour. The pressure was 30.30 inches and steady. Elsewhere around the area, temperatures were in the mid to upper 50s. At Moline, it was partly cloudy. At Burlington, it was mostly cloudy. It was cloudy at Peoria, Quincy, Macomb, and Springfield. And once again at midnight in Galesburg, under cloudy skies, the temperature was 56. Looking elsewhere around the Midwest at midnight, Chicago was cloudy and 62. Indianapolis was cloudy and 59. St. Louis was mostly cloudy and 62. Kansas City was mostly cloudy and 60. Des Moines was cloudy and 59. Milwaukee was clear and 57. The time is currently 12:28 a.m. Central Daylight Time. 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Now for the official National Weather Service forecast for Galesburg and surrounding areas of central and northwest Illinois. Rest of tonight, mostly cloudy. A slight chance of showers until midnight. Lows in the lower 50s. Northeast winds 5 to 10 miles an hour. Chance of rain 20%. Wednesday, partly sunny. Highs in the upper 60s. Northeast winds 5 to 10 miles an hour. Wednesday night, mostly cloudy. Lows in the mid-50s. Northeast winds 5 to 10 miles an hour. Thursday, partly sunny in the morning, then becoming mostly cloudy. Highs around 70. Northeast winds around 5 miles an hour. Thursday night, mostly cloudy. Lows in the mid-50s. East winds around 5 miles an hour. Friday through Sunday, mostly cloudy. Highs in the upper 60s. Lows in the mid-50s. Sunday night through Monday night, partly cloudy. Lows in the upper 50s. Highs in the mid-70s. Tuesday, partly sunny with a 40% chance of showers. Highs in the mid-70s. Again, the forecast for Galesburg and surrounding areas of central and northwest Illinois for the rest of tonight, mostly cloudy. A slight chance of showers until midnight. Lows in the lower

50s. Northeast winds 5 to 10 miles an hour. Chance of rain 20%. At midnight in Galesburg, skies were cloudy. The temperature was 56 degrees, the dew point was 52, and the relative humidity was 86%. The wind was northeast at 7 miles an hour. The pressure was 30.30 inches and steady. Elsewhere around the area, temperatures were in the mid to upper 50s. At Moline, it was partly cloudy. At Burlington, it was mostly cloudy. It was cloudy at Peoria, Quincy, Macomb, and Springfield. And once again at midnight in Galesburg, under cloudy skies, the temperature was 56. Looking elsewhere around the Midwest at midnight, Chicago was cloudy and 62. Indianapolis was cloudy and 59. St. Louis was mostly cloudy and 62. Kansas City was mostly cloudy and 60. Des Moines was cloudy and 59. Milwaukee was clear and 57. The time is currently 12:31 a.m. Central Daylight Time. 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Now for the official National Weather Service forecast for Galesburg and surrounding areas of central and northwest Illinois. Rest of tonight, mostly cloudy. A slight chance of showers until midnight. Lows in the lower 50s. Northeast winds 5 to 10 miles an hour. Chance of rain 20%. Wednesday, partly sunny. Highs in the upper 60s. Northeast winds 5 to 10 miles an hour. Wednesday night, mostly cloudy. Lows in the mid-50s. Northeast winds 5 to 10 miles an hour. Thursday, partly sunny in the morning, then becoming mostly cloudy. Highs around 70. Northeast winds around 5 miles an hour. Thursday night, mostly cloudy. Lows in the mid-50s. East winds around 5 miles an hour. Friday through Sunday, mostly cloudy. Highs in the upper 60s. Lows in the mid-50s. Sunday night through Monday night, partly cloudy. Lows in the upper 50s. Highs in the mid-70s. Tuesday, partly sunny with a 40% chance of showers. Highs in the mid-70s. Again, the forecast for Galesburg and surrounding areas of central and northwest Illinois for the rest of tonight, mostly cloudy. A slight chance of showers until midnight. Lows in the lower 50s. Northeast winds 5 to 10 miles an hour. Chance of rain 20%. At midnight in Galesburg, skies were cloudy. The temperature was 56 degrees, the dew point was 52, and the relative humidity was 86%. The wind was northeast at 7 miles an hour. The pressure was 30.30 inches and steady. Elsewhere around the area, temperatures were in the mid to upper 50s. Was northeast at 7 miles an hour. The pressure was 30.30 inches and steady. Elsewhere around the area, temperatures were in the mid to upper 50s. At Moline, it was partly cloudy. At Burlington, it was mostly cloudy. It was cloudy at Peoria, Quincy, Macomb, and Springfield. And once again at midnight in Galesburg, under cloudy skies, the temperature was 56. Looking elsewhere around the Midwest at midnight, Chicago was cloudy and 62. Indianapolis was cloudy and 59. St. Louis was mostly cloudy and 62. Kansas City was mostly cloudy and 60. Des Moines was cloudy and 59. Milwaukee was clear and 57. The time is currently 12:33 a.m. Central Daylight Time. 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Now for the official National Weather Service forecast for Galesburg and surrounding areas of central and northwest Illinois. Rest of tonight, mostly cloudy. A slight chance of showers until midnight. Lows in the lower 50s. Northeast winds 5 to 10 miles an hour. Chance of rain 20%. Wednesday, partly sunny. Highs in the upper 60s. Northeast winds 5 to 10 miles an hour. Wednesday night, mostly cloudy. Lows in the mid-50s. Northeast winds 5 to 10 miles an hour. Thursday, partly sunny in the morning, then becoming mostly cloudy.

elsewhere around the Midwest at midnight, Chicago was cloudy, and 62. Indianapolis was cloudy, and 59. St. Louis was mostly cloudy, and 62. Kansas City was mostly cloudy, and 60. Des Moines was cloudy, and 59. Milwaukee was clear, and 57. The time is currently 12:45 a.m. Central Daylight Time. 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Now for the official National Weather Service forecast for Galesburg and surrounding areas of central and northwest Illinois. Rest of tonight, mostly cloudy. A slight chance of showers until midnight. Lows in the lower 50s. Northeast winds 5 to 10 miles an hour. Chance of rain 20%. Wednesday, partly sunny. Highs in the upper 60s. Northeast winds 5 to 10 miles an hour. Wednesday night, mostly cloudy. Lows in the mid-50s. Northeast winds 5 to 10 miles an hour. Thursday, partly sunny in the morning, then becoming mostly cloudy. Highs around 70. Northeast winds around 5 miles an hour. Thursday night, mostly cloudy. Lows in the mid-50s. East winds around 5 miles an hour. Friday through Sunday, mostly cloudy. Highs in the upper 60s. Lows in the mid-50s. Sunday night through Monday night, partly cloudy. Lows in the upper 50s. Highs in the mid-70s. Tuesday, partly sunny with a 40% chance of showers. Highs in the mid-70s. Again, the forecast for Galesburg and surrounding areas of central and northwest Illinois for the rest of tonight, mostly cloudy. A slight chance of showers until midnight. Lows in the lower 50s. Northeast winds 5 to 10 miles an hour. Chance of rain 20%. At midnight in Galesburg, skies were cloudy. The temperature was 56 degrees, the dew point was 52, and the relative humidity was 86%. The wind was northeast at 7 miles an hour. The pressure was 30.30 inches and steady. Elsewhere around the area, temperatures were in the mid to upper 50s. At Moline, it was partly cloudy. At Burlington, it was mostly cloudy. It was cloudy at Peoria, Quincy, Macomb, and Springfield. And once again at midnight in Galesburg, under cloudy skies, the temperature was 56. Looking elsewhere around the Midwest at midnight, Chicago was cloudy, and 62. Indianapolis was cloudy, and 59. St. Louis was mostly cloudy, and 62. Kansas City was mostly cloudy, and 60. Des Moines was cloudy, and 59. Milwaukee was clear, and 57. The time is currently 12:48 a.m. Central Daylight Time. 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Now for the official National Weather Service forecast for Galesburg and surrounding areas of central and northwest Illinois. Rest of tonight, mostly cloudy. A slight chance of showers until midnight. Lows in the lower 50s. Northeast winds 5 to 10 miles an hour. Chance of rain 20%. Wednesday, partly sunny. Highs in the upper 60s. Northeast winds 5 to 10 miles an hour. Wednesday night, mostly cloudy. Lows in the mid-50s. Northeast winds 5 to 10 miles an hour. Thursday, partly sunny in the morning, then becoming mostly cloudy. Highs around 70. Northeast winds around 5 miles an hour. Thursday night, mostly cloudy. Lows in the mid-50s. East winds around 5 miles an hour. Friday through Sunday, mostly cloudy. Highs in the upper 60s. Lows in the mid-50s. Sunday night through Monday night, partly cloudy. Lows in the upper 50s. Highs in the mid-70s. Tuesday, partly sunny with a 40% chance of showers. Highs in the mid-70s. Again, the forecast for Galesburg and surrounding areas of central and northwest Illinois for the rest of tonight, mostly cloudy. A slight chance of showers until midnight. Lows in the lower 50s. Northeast winds 5 to 10 miles an hour. Chance of rain 20%. At midnight in Galesburg,
skies were cloudy. The temperature was 56 degrees, the dew point was 52, and the relative humidity was 86%. The wind was northeast at 7 miles an hour. The pressure was 30.30 inches and steady. Elsewhere around the area, temperatures were in the mid to upper 50s. At Moline, it was partly cloudy. At Burlington, it was mostly cloudy. It was cloudy at Peoria, Quincy, Macomb, and Springfield. And once again at midnight in Galesburg, under cloudy skies, the temperature was 56. Looking elsewhere around the Midwest at midnight, Chicago was cloudy and 62. Indianapolis was cloudy and 59. St. Louis was mostly cloudy and 62. Kansas City was mostly cloudy and 60. Des Moines was cloudy and 59. Milwaukee was clear and 57. The time is currently 12:50 a.m. Central Daylight Time. 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Now for the official National Weather Service forecast for Galesburg and surrounding areas of central and northwest Illinois. Rest of tonight, mostly cloudy. A slight chance of showers until midnight. Lows in the lower 50s. Northeast winds 5 to 10 miles an hour. Chance of rain 20%. Wednesday, partly sunny. Highs in the upper 60s. Northeast winds 5 to 10 miles an hour. Wednesday night, mostly cloudy. Lows in the mid-50s. Northeast winds 5 to 10 miles an hour. Thursday, partly sunny in the morning, then becoming mostly cloudy. Highs around 70. Northeast winds around 5 miles an hour. Thursday night, mostly cloudy. Lows in the mid-50s. East winds around 5 miles an hour. Friday through Sunday, mostly cloudy. Highs in the upper 60s. Lows in the mid-50s. Sunday night through Monday night, partly cloudy. Lows in the upper 50s. Highs in the mid-70s. Tuesday, partly sunny with a 40% chance of showers. Highs in the mid-70s. Again, the forecast for Galesburg and surrounding areas of central and northwest Illinois for the rest of tonight, mostly cloudy. A slight chance of showers until midnight. Lows in the lower 50s. Northeast winds 5 to 10 miles an hour. Chance of rain 20%. At midnight in Galesburg, skies were cloudy. The temperature was 56 degrees, the dew point was 52, and the relative humidity was 86%. The wind was northeast at 7 miles an hour. The pressure was 30.30 inches and steady. Elsewhere around the area, temperatures were in the mid to upper 50s. At Moline, it was partly cloudy. At Burlington, it was mostly cloudy. It was cloudy at Peoria, Quincy, Macomb, and Springfield. And once again at midnight in Galesburg, under cloudy skies, the temperature was 56. Looking elsewhere around the Midwest at midnight, Chicago was cloudy and 62. Indianapolis was cloudy and 59. St. Louis was mostly cloudy and 62. Kansas City was mostly cloudy and 60. Des Moines was cloudy and 59. Milwaukee was clear and 57. The time is currently 12:53 a.m. Central Daylight Time. 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Now for the official National Weather Service forecast for Galesburg and surrounding areas of central and northwest Illinois. Rest of tonight, mostly cloudy. A slight chance of showers until midnight. Lows in the lower 50s. Northeast winds 5 to 10 miles an hour. Chance of rain 20%. Wednesday, partly sunny. Highs in the upper 60s. Northeast winds 5 to 10 miles an hour. Wednesday night, mostly cloudy. Lows in the mid-50s. Northeast winds 5 to 10 miles an hour. Thursday, partly sunny in the morning, then becoming mostly cloudy. Highs around 70. Northeast winds around 5 miles an hour. Thursday night, mostly cloudy. Lows in the mid-50s. East winds around 5 miles an hour. Friday through Sunday, mostly cloudy. Highs in the upper 60s.

lows in the mid-50s. Sunday night through Monday night, partly cloudy. Lows in the upper 50s. Highs in the mid-70s. Tuesday, partly sunny with a 40% chance of showers. Highs in the mid-70s. Again, the forecast for Galesburg and surrounding areas of central and northwest Illinois for the rest of tonight, mostly cloudy. A slight chance of showers until midnight. Lows in the lower 50s. Northeast winds 5 to 10 miles an hour. Chance of rain 20%. At midnight in Galesburg, skies were cloudy. The temperature was 56 degrees, the dew point was 52, and the relative humidity was 86%. The wind was northeast at 7 miles an hour. The pressure was 30.30 inches and steady. Elsewhere around the area, temperatures were in the mid to upper 50s. At Moline, it was partly cloudy. At Burlington, it was mostly cloudy. It was cloudy at Peoria, Quincy, Macomb, and Springfield. And once again at midnight in Galesburg, under cloudy skies, the temperature was 56. Looking elsewhere around the Midwest at midnight, Chicago was cloudy, and 62. Indianapolis was cloudy, and 59. St. Louis was mostly cloudy, and 62. Kansas City was mostly cloudy, and 60. Des Moines was cloudy, and 59. Milwaukee was clear, and 57. The time is currently 12:56 a.m. Central Daylight Time. 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Now for the official National Weather Service forecast for Galesburg and surrounding areas of central and northwest Illinois. Rest of tonight, mostly cloudy. A slight chance of showers until midnight. Lows in the lower 50s. Northeast winds 5 to 10 miles an hour. Chance of rain 20%. Wednesday, partly sunny. Highs in the upper 60s. Northeast winds 5 to 10 miles an hour. Wednesday night, mostly cloudy. Lows in the mid-50s. Northeast winds 5 to 10 miles an hour. Thursday, partly sunny in the morning, then becoming mostly cloudy. Highs around 70. Northeast winds around 5 miles an hour. Thursday night, mostly cloudy. Lows in the mid-50s. East winds around 5 miles an hour. Friday through Sunday, mostly cloudy. Highs in the upper 60s. Lows in the mid-50s. Sunday night through Monday night, partly cloudy. Lows in the upper 50s. Highs in the mid-70s. Tuesday, partly sunny with a 40% chance of showers. Highs in the mid-70s. Again, the forecast for Galesburg and surrounding areas of central and northwest Illinois for the rest of tonight, mostly cloudy. A slight chance of showers until midnight. Lows in the lower 50s. Northeast winds 5 to 10 miles an hour. Chance of rain 20%. At midnight in Galesburg, skies were cloudy. The temperature was 56 degrees, the dew point was 52, and the relative humidity was 86%. The wind was northeast at 7 miles an hour. The pressure was 30.30 inches and steady. Elsewhere around the area, temperatures were in the mid to upper 50s. At Moline, it was partly cloudy. At Burlington, it was mostly cloudy. It was cloudy at Peoria, Quincy, Macomb, and Springfield. And once again at midnight in Galesburg, under cloudy skies, the temperature was 56. Looking elsewhere around the Midwest at midnight, Chicago was cloudy, and 62. Indianapolis was cloudy, and 59. St. Louis was mostly cloudy, and 62. Kansas City was mostly cloudy, and 60. Des Moines was cloudy, and 59. Milwaukee was clear, and 57. The time is currently 12:59 a.m. Central Daylight Time. 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Now for the official National Weather Service forecast for Galesburg and surrounding areas of central and northwest Illinois. Rest of tonight, mostly cloudy. A slight chance of showers until midnight. Lows in the lower 50s. Northeast winds 5 to 10 miles an hour. Chance of rain 20%. Wednesday, partly sunny.

highs in the upper 60s. Northeast winds 5 to 10 miles an hour. Wednesday night, mostly cloudy. Lows in the mid-50s. Northeast winds 5 to 10 miles an hour. Thursday, partly sunny in the morning, then becoming mostly cloudy. Highs around 70. Northeast winds around 5 miles an hour. Thursday night, mostly cloudy. Lows in the mid-50s. East winds around 5 miles an hour. Friday through Sunday, mostly cloudy. Highs in the upper 60s. Lows in the mid-50s. Sunday night through Monday night, partly cloudy. Lows in the upper 50s. Highs in the mid-70s. Tuesday, partly sunny with a 40% chance of showers. Highs in the mid-70s. Again, the forecast for Galesburg and surrounding areas of central and northwest Illinois for the rest of tonight, mostly cloudy. A slight chance of showers until midnight. Lows in the lower 50s. Northeast winds 5 to 10 miles an hour. Chance of rain 20%. The time is currently 1:01 a.m. Central Daylight Time. 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Now for the official National Weather Service forecast for Galesburg and surrounding areas of central and northwest Illinois. Rest of tonight, mostly cloudy. A slight chance of showers until midnight. Lows in the lower 50s. Northeast winds 5 to 10 miles an hour. Chance of rain 20%. Wednesday, partly sunny. Highs in the upper 60s. Northeast winds 5 to 10 miles an hour. Wednesday night, mostly cloudy. Lows in the mid-50s. Northeast winds 5 to 10 miles an hour. Thursday, partly sunny in the morning, then becoming mostly cloudy. Highs around 70. Northeast winds around 5 miles an hour. Thursday night, mostly cloudy. Lows in the mid-50s. East winds around 5 miles an hour. Friday through Sunday, mostly cloudy. Highs in the upper 60s. Lows in the mid-50s. Sunday night through Monday night, partly cloudy. Lows in the upper 50s. Highs in the mid-70s. Tuesday, partly sunny with a 40% chance of showers. Highs in the mid-70s. Again, the forecast for Galesburg and surrounding areas of central and northwest Illinois for the rest of tonight, mostly cloudy. A slight chance of showers until midnight. Lows in the lower 50s. Northeast winds 5 to 10 miles an hour. Chance of rain 20%. The time is currently 1:02 a.m. Central Daylight Time. 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Now for the official National Weather Service forecast for Galesburg and surrounding areas of central and northwest Illinois. Rest of tonight, mostly cloudy. A slight chance of showers until midnight. Lows in the lower 50s. Northeast winds 5 to 10 miles an hour. Chance of rain 20%. Wednesday, partly sunny. Highs in the upper 60s. Northeast winds 5 to 10 miles an hour. Wednesday night, mostly cloudy. Lows in the mid-50s. Northeast winds 5 to 10 miles an hour. Thursday, partly sunny in the morning, then becoming mostly cloudy. Highs around 70. Northeast winds around 5 miles an hour. Thursday night, mostly cloudy. Lows in the mid-50s. East winds around 5 miles an hour. Friday through Sunday, mostly cloudy. Highs in the upper 60s. Lows in the mid-50s. Sunday night through Monday night, partly cloudy. Lows in the upper 50s. Highs in the mid-70s. Tuesday, partly sunny with a 40% chance of showers. Highs in the mid-70s. Again, the forecast for Galesburg and surrounding areas of central and northwest Illinois for the rest of tonight, mostly cloudy. A slight chance of showers until midnight. Lows in the lower 50s. Northeast winds 5 to 10 miles an hour. Chance of rain 20%. The time is currently 1:04 a.m. Central Daylight Time. 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
Now for the official National Weather Service forecast for Galesburg and surrounding areas of central and northwest Illinois. Rest of tonight, mostly cloudy. A slight chance of showers until midnight. Lows in the lower 50s. Northeast winds 5 to 10 miles an hour. Chance of rain 20%. Wednesday, partly sunny. Highs in the upper 60s. Northeast winds 5 to 10 miles an hour. Wednesday night, mostly cloudy. Lows in the mid-50s. Northeast winds 5 to 10 miles an hour. Thursday, partly sunny in the morning, then becoming mostly cloudy. Highs around 70. Northeast winds around 5 miles an hour. Thursday night, mostly cloudy. Lows in the mid-50s. East winds around 5 miles an hour. Friday through Sunday, mostly cloudy. Highs in the upper 60s. Lows in the mid-50s. Sunday night through Monday night, partly cloudy. Lows in the upper 50s. Highs in the mid-70s. Tuesday, partly sunny with a 40% chance of showers. Highs in the mid-70s. Again, the forecast for Galesburg and surrounding areas of central and northwest Illinois for the rest of tonight, mostly cloudy. A slight chance of showers until midnight. Lows in the lower 50s. Northeast winds 5 to 10 miles an hour. Chance of rain 20%. At 1 a.m. in Galesburg, skies were cloudy. The temperature was 55 degrees, the dew point was 52, and the relative humidity was 88%. The wind was northeast at 5 miles an hour. The pressure was 30.31 inches and steady. Elsewhere around the area, skies ranged from mostly cloudy to cloudy, and temperatures were in the mid to upper 50s. And once again at 1 a.m. in Galesburg, under cloudy skies, the temperature was 55. Looking elsewhere around the Midwest at 1 a.m., Chicago was cloudy and 61. Indianapolis was cloudy and 59. St. Louis was mostly cloudy and 62. Kansas City was mostly cloudy and 61. Des Moines was cloudy and 58. Milwaukee was clear and 57. The time is currently 1:07 a.m. Central Daylight Time. 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Now for the official National Weather Service forecast for Galesburg and surrounding areas of central and northwest Illinois. Rest of tonight, mostly cloudy. A slight chance of showers until midnight. Lows in the lower 50s. Northeast winds 5 to 10 miles an hour. Chance of rain 20%. Wednesday, partly sunny. Highs in the upper 60s. Northeast winds 5 to 10 miles an hour. Wednesday night, mostly cloudy. Lows in the mid-50s. Northeast winds 5 to 10 miles an hour. Thursday, partly sunny in the morning, then becoming mostly cloudy. Highs around 70. Northeast winds around 5 miles an hour. Thursday night, mostly cloudy. Lows in the mid-50s. East winds around 5 miles an hour. Friday through Sunday, mostly cloudy. Highs in the upper 60s. Lows in the mid-50s. Sunday night through Monday night, partly cloudy. Lows in the upper 50s. Highs in the mid-70s. Tuesday, partly sunny with a 40% chance of showers. Highs in the mid-70s. Again, the forecast for Galesburg and surrounding areas of central and northwest Illinois for the rest of tonight, mostly cloudy. A slight chance of showers until midnight. Lows in the lower 50s. Northeast winds 5 to 10 miles an hour. Chance of rain 20%. At 1 a.m. in Galesburg, skies were cloudy. The temperature was 55 degrees, the dew point was 52, and the relative humidity was 88%. The wind was northeast at 5 miles an hour. The pressure was 30.31 inches and steady. Elsewhere around the area, skies ranged from mostly cloudy to cloudy, and temperatures were in the mid to upper 50s. And once again at 1 a.m. in Galesburg, under cloudy skies, the temperature was 55. Looking elsewhere around the Midwest at 1 a.m., Chicago was cloudy and 61. Indianapolis was cloudy and 59. St. Louis was mostly cloudy and 62.
Kansas City was

mostly cloudy and 61. Des Moines was cloudy and 58. Milwaukee was clear and 57. The time is currently 1:09 a.m. Central Daylight Time. 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Now for the official National Weather Service forecast for Galesburg and surrounding areas of central and northwest Illinois. Rest of tonight, mostly cloudy. A slight chance of showers until midnight. Lows in the lower 50s. Northeast winds 5 to 10 miles an hour. Chance of rain 20%. Wednesday, partly sunny. Highs in the upper 60s. Northeast winds 5 to 10 miles an hour. Wednesday night, mostly cloudy. Lows in the mid-50s. Northeast winds 5 to 10 miles an hour. Thursday, partly sunny in the morning, then becoming mostly cloudy. Highs around 70. Northeast winds around 5 miles an hour. Thursday night, mostly cloudy. Lows in the mid-50s. East winds around 5 miles an hour. Friday through Sunday, mostly cloudy. Highs in the upper 60s. Lows in the mid-50s. Sunday night through Monday night, partly cloudy. Lows in the upper 50s. Highs in the mid-70s. Tuesday, partly sunny with a 40% chance of showers. Highs in the mid-70s. Again, the forecast for Galesburg and surrounding areas of central and northwest Illinois for the rest of tonight, mostly cloudy. A slight chance of showers until midnight. Lows in the lower 50s. Northeast winds 5 to 10 miles an hour. Chance of rain 20%. At 1 a.m. in Galesburg, skies were cloudy. The temperature was 55 degrees, the dew point was 52, and the relative humidity was 88%. The wind was northeast at 5 miles an hour. The pressure was 30.31 inches and steady. Elsewhere around the area, skies ranged from mostly cloudy to cloudy, and temperatures were in the mid to upper 50s. And once again at 1 a.m. in Galesburg, under cloudy skies, the temperature was 55. Looking elsewhere around the Midwest at 1 a.m., Chicago was cloudy and 61. Indianapolis was cloudy and 59. St. Louis was mostly cloudy and 62. Kansas City was mostly cloudy and 61. Des Moines was cloudy and 58. Milwaukee was clear and 57. The time is currently 1:12 a.m. Central Daylight Time. 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Now for the official National Weather Service forecast for Galesburg and surrounding areas of central and northwest Illinois. Rest of tonight, mostly cloudy. A slight chance of showers until midnight. Lows in the lower 50s. Northeast winds 5 to 10 miles an hour. Chance of rain 20%. Wednesday, partly sunny. Highs in the upper 60s. Northeast winds 5 to 10 miles an hour. Wednesday night, mostly cloudy. Lows in the mid-50s. Northeast winds 5 to 10 miles an hour. Thursday, partly sunny in the morning, then becoming mostly cloudy. Highs around 70. Northeast winds around 5 miles an hour. Thursday night, mostly cloudy. Lows in the mid-50s. East winds around 5 miles an hour. Friday through Sunday, mostly cloudy. Highs in the upper 60s. Lows in the mid-50s. Sunday night through Monday night, partly cloudy. Lows in the upper 50s. Highs in the mid-70s. Tuesday, partly sunny with a 40% chance of showers. Highs in the mid-70s. Again, the forecast for Galesburg and surrounding areas of central and northwest Illinois for the rest of tonight, mostly cloudy. A slight chance of showers until midnight. Lows in the lower 50s. Northeast winds 5 to 10 miles an hour. Chance of rain 20%. 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

WZ66 is part of the All Hazards Network of NOAA Weather Radio. At 1 a.m. in Galesburg, skies were cloudy. The temperature was 55 degrees, the dew point was 52, and the relative humidity was 88%. The wind was northeast at 5 miles an hour. The pressure was 30.31 inches and steady. Elsewhere around the area, skies ranged from mostly cloudy to cloudy, and temperatures were in the mid to upper 50s. And once again at 1 a.m. in Galesburg, under cloudy skies, the temperature was 55. Looking elsewhere around the Midwest at 1 a.m., Chicago was cloudy and 61. Indianapolis was cloudy and 59. St. Louis was mostly cloudy and 62. Kansas City was mostly cloudy and 61. Des Moines was cloudy and 58. Milwaukee was clear and 57. The time is currently 1:15 a.m. Central Daylight Time. 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Now for the official National Weather Service forecast for Galesburg and surrounding areas of central and northwest Illinois. Rest of tonight, mostly cloudy. A slight chance of showers until midnight. Lows in the lower 50s. Northeast winds 5 to 10 miles an hour. Chance of rain 20%. Wednesday, partly sunny. Highs in the upper 60s. Northeast winds 5 to 10 miles an hour. Wednesday night, mostly cloudy. Lows in the mid-50s. Northeast winds 5 to 10 miles an hour. Thursday, partly sunny in the morning, then becoming mostly cloudy. Highs around 70. Northeast winds around 5 miles an hour. Thursday night, mostly cloudy. Lows in the mid-50s. East winds around 5 miles an hour. Friday through Sunday, mostly cloudy. Highs in the upper 60s. Lows in the mid-50s. Sunday night through Monday night, partly cloudy. Lows in the upper 50s. Highs in the mid-70s. Tuesday, partly sunny with a 40% chance of showers. Highs in the mid-70s. Again, the forecast for Galesburg and surrounding areas of central and northwest Illinois for the rest of tonight, mostly cloudy. A slight chance of showers until midnight. Lows in the lower 50s. Northeast winds 5 to 10 miles an hour. Chance of rain 20%. At 1 a.m. in Galesburg, skies were cloudy. The temperature was 55 degrees, the dew point was 52, and the relative humidity was 88%. The wind was northeast at 5 miles an hour. The pressure was 30.31 inches and steady. Elsewhere around the area, skies ranged from mostly cloudy to cloudy, and temperatures were in the mid to upper 50s. And once again at 1 a.m. in Galesburg, under cloudy skies, the temperature was 55. Looking elsewhere around the Midwest at 1 a.m., Chicago was cloudy and 61. Indianapolis was cloudy and 59. St. Louis was mostly cloudy and 62. Kansas City was mostly cloudy and 61. Des Moines was cloudy and 58. Milwaukee was clear and 57. The time is currently 1:18 a.m. Central Daylight Time. 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Now for the official National Weather Service forecast for Galesburg and surrounding areas of central and northwest Illinois. Rest of tonight, mostly cloudy. A slight chance of showers until midnight. Lows in the lower 50s. Northeast winds 5 to 10 miles an hour. Chance of rain 20%. Wednesday, partly sunny. Highs in the upper 60s. Northeast winds 5 to 10 miles an hour. Wednesday night, mostly cloudy. Lows in the mid-50s. Northeast winds 5 to 10 miles an hour. Thursday, partly sunny in the morning, then becoming mostly cloudy. Highs around 70. Northeast winds around 5 miles an hour. Thursday night, mostly cloudy. Lows in the mid-50s. East winds around 5 miles an hour. Friday through Sunday, mostly cloudy. Highs in the upper 60s. Lows in the mid-50s. Sunday night through Monday night, partly cloudy. Lows in the upper 50s.

The pressure was 30.31 inches and steady. Elsewhere around the area, skies ranged from mostly cloudy to cloudy, and temperatures were in the mid to upper 50s. And once again at 1 a.m. in Galesburg, under cloudy skies, the temperature was 55. Looking elsewhere around the Midwest at 1 a.m., Chicago was cloudy and 61. Indianapolis was cloudy and 59. St. Louis was mostly cloudy and 62. Kansas City was mostly cloudy and 61. Des Moines was cloudy and 58. Milwaukee was clear and 57. The time is currently 1:21 a.m. Central Daylight Time. 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Now for the official National Weather Service forecast for Galesburg and surrounding areas of central and northwest Illinois. Rest of tonight, mostly cloudy. A slight chance of showers until midnight. Lows in the lower 50s. Northeast winds 5 to 10 miles an hour. Chance of rain 20%. Wednesday, partly sunny. Highs in the upper 60s. Northeast winds 5 to 10 miles an hour. Wednesday night, mostly cloudy. Lows in the mid-50s. Northeast winds 5 to 10 miles an hour. Thursday, partly sunny in the morning, then becoming mostly cloudy. Highs around 70. Northeast winds around 5 miles an hour. Thursday night, mostly cloudy. Lows in the mid-50s. East winds around 5 miles an hour. Friday through Sunday, mostly cloudy. Highs in the upper 60s. Lows in the mid-50s. Sunday night through Monday night, partly cloudy. Lows in the upper 50s. Highs in the mid-70s. Tuesday, partly sunny with a 40% chance of showers. Highs in the mid-70s. Again, the forecast for Galesburg and surrounding areas of central and northwest Illinois for the rest of tonight, mostly cloudy. A slight chance of showers until midnight. Lows in the lower 50s. Northeast winds 5 to 10 miles an hour. Chance of rain 20%. At 1 a.m. in Galesburg, skies were cloudy. The temperature was 55 degrees, the dew point was 52, and the relative humidity was 88%. The wind was northeast at 5 miles an hour. The pressure was 30.31 inches and steady. Elsewhere around the area, skies ranged from mostly cloudy to cloudy, and temperatures were in the mid to upper 50s. And once again at 1 a.m. in Galesburg, under cloudy skies, the temperature was 55. Looking elsewhere around the Midwest at 1 a.m., Chicago was cloudy and 61. Indianapolis was cloudy and 59. St. Louis was mostly cloudy and 62. Kansas City was mostly cloudy and 61. Des Moines was cloudy and 58. Milwaukee was clear and 57. The time is currently 1:23 a.m. Central Daylight Time. 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Now for the official National Weather Service forecast for Galesburg and surrounding areas of central and northwest Illinois. Rest of tonight, mostly cloudy. A slight chance of showers until midnight. Lows in the lower 50s. Northeast winds 5 to 10 miles an hour. Chance of rain 20%. Wednesday, partly sunny. Highs in the upper 60s. Northeast winds 5 to 10 miles an hour. Wednesday night, mostly cloudy. Lows in the mid-50s. Northeast winds 5 to 10 miles an hour. Thursday, partly sunny in the morning, then becoming mostly cloudy. Highs around 70. Northeast winds around 5 miles an hour. Thursday night, mostly cloudy. Lows in the mid-50s. East winds around 5 miles an hour. Friday through Sunday, mostly cloudy. Highs in the upper 60s. Lows in the mid-50s. Sunday night through Monday night, partly cloudy. Lows in the upper 50s. Highs in the mid-70s. Tuesday, partly sunny with a 40% chance of showers. Highs in the mid-70s. Again, the forecast for Galesburg and surrounding areas of central and northwest Illinois for the rest of tonight, mostly cloudy. A slight chance of showers until midnight.

Lows in the lower 50s. Northeast winds 5 to 10 miles an hour. Chance of rain 20%. At 1 a.m. in Galesburg, skies were cloudy. The temperature was 55 degrees, the dew point was 52, and the relative humidity was 88%. The wind was northeast at 5 miles an hour. The pressure was 30.31 inches and steady. Elsewhere around the area, skies ranged from mostly cloudy to cloudy, and temperatures were in the mid to upper 50s. And once again at 1 a.m. in Galesburg, under cloudy skies, the temperature was 55. Looking elsewhere around the Midwest at 1 a.m., Chicago was cloudy and 61. Indianapolis was cloudy and 59. St. Louis was mostly cloudy and 62. Kansas City was mostly cloudy and 61. Des Moines was cloudy and 58. Milwaukee was clear and 57. The time is currently 1:26 a.m. Central Daylight Time. 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Now for the official National Weather Service forecast for Galesburg and surrounding areas of central and northwest Illinois. Rest of tonight, mostly cloudy. A slight chance of showers until midnight. Lows in the lower 50s. Northeast winds 5 to 10 miles an hour. Chance of rain 20%. Wednesday, partly sunny. Highs in the upper 60s. Northeast winds 5 to 10 miles an hour. Wednesday night, mostly cloudy. Lows in the mid-50s. Northeast winds 5 to 10 miles an hour. Thursday, partly sunny in the morning, then becoming mostly cloudy. Highs around 70. Northeast winds around 5 miles an hour. Thursday night, mostly cloudy. Lows in the mid-50s. East winds around 5 miles an hour. Friday through Sunday, mostly cloudy. Highs in the upper 60s. Lows in the mid-50s. Sunday night through Monday night, partly cloudy. Lows in the upper 50s. Highs in the mid-70s. Tuesday, partly sunny with a 40% chance of showers. Highs in the mid-70s. Again, the forecast for Galesburg and surrounding areas of central and northwest Illinois for the rest of tonight, mostly cloudy. A slight chance of showers until midnight. Lows in the lower 50s. Northeast winds 5 to 10 miles an hour. Chance of rain 20%. At 1 a.m. in Galesburg, skies were cloudy. The temperature was 55 degrees, the dew point was 52, and the relative humidity was 88%. The wind was northeast at 5 miles an hour. The pressure was 30.31 inches and steady. Elsewhere around the area, skies ranged from mostly cloudy to cloudy, and temperatures were in the mid to upper 50s. And once again at 1 a.m. in Galesburg, under cloudy skies, the temperature was 55. Looking elsewhere around the Midwest at 1 a.m., Chicago was cloudy and 61. Indianapolis was cloudy and 59. St. Louis was mostly cloudy and 62. Kansas City was mostly cloudy and 61. Des Moines was cloudy and 58. Milwaukee was clear and 57. The time is currently 1:29 a.m. Central Daylight Time. 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Now for the official National Weather Service forecast for Galesburg and surrounding areas of central and northwest Illinois. Rest of tonight, mostly cloudy. Near steady temperature in the mid-50s. Northeast winds around 5 miles an hour. Wednesday, mostly cloudy in the morning, then becoming partly sunny. Highs in the upper 60s. Northeast winds 5 to 10 miles an hour. Wednesday night, mostly cloudy until midnight, then becoming partly cloudy. Lows in the mid-50s. Northeast winds 5 to 10 miles an hour. Thursday, partly sunny in the morning, then becoming mostly cloudy. Highs around 70. Northeast winds around 5 miles an hour. Thursday night, mostly cloudy. Lows in the upper 50s. East winds around 5 miles an hour. Friday through Saturday, mostly cloudy. Highs in the upper 60s. Lows in the mid-50s. Saturday night,

Sleet cloudy. A chance of showers after midnight. Lows in the mid-50s. Chance of rain 30%. Sunday and Sunday night, mostly cloudy. Highs in the lower 70s. Lows in the upper 50s. Monday and Monday night, partly cloudy. Highs in the mid-70s. Lows around 60. Tuesday, partly sunny with a 50% chance of showers. Highs in the mid-70s. Again, the forecast for Galesburg and surrounding areas of central and northwest Illinois for the rest of tonight, mostly cloudy. Near steady temperature in the mid-50s. Northeast winds around 5 miles an hour. At 1 a.m. in Galesburg, skies were cloudy. The temperature was 55 degrees, the dew point was 52, and the relative humidity was 88%. The wind was northeast at 5 miles an hour. The pressure was 30.31 inches and steady. Elsewhere around the area, skies ranged from mostly cloudy to cloudy, and temperatures were in the mid to upper 50s. And once again at 1 a.m. in Galesburg, under cloudy skies, the temperature was 55. Looking elsewhere around the Midwest at 1 a.m., Chicago was cloudy and 61. Indianapolis was cloudy and 59. St. Louis was mostly cloudy and 62. Kansas City was mostly cloudy and 61. Des Moines was cloudy and 58. Milwaukee was clear and 57. The time is currently 1:32 a.m. Central Daylight Time. 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Now for the official National Weather Service forecast for Galesburg and surrounding areas of central and northwest Illinois. Rest of tonight, mostly cloudy. Near steady temperature in the mid-50s. Northeast winds around 5 miles an hour. Wednesday, mostly cloudy in the morning, then becoming partly sunny. Highs in the upper 60s. Northeast winds 5 to 10 miles an hour. Wednesday night, mostly cloudy until midnight, then becoming partly cloudy. Lows in the mid-50s. Northeast winds 5 to 10 miles an hour. Thursday, partly sunny in the morning, then becoming mostly cloudy. Highs around 70. Northeast winds around 5 miles an hour. Thursday night, mostly cloudy. Lows in the upper 50s. East winds around 5 miles an hour. Friday through Saturday, mostly cloudy. Thursday night, mostly cloudy. Lows in the upper 50s. East winds around 5 miles an hour. Friday through Saturday, mostly cloudy. Highs in the upper 60s. Lows in the mid-50s. Saturday night, mostly cloudy. A chance of showers after midnight. Lows in the mid-50s. Chance of rain 30%. Sunday and Sunday night, mostly cloudy. Highs in the lower 70s. Lows in the upper 50s. Monday and Monday night, partly cloudy. Highs in the mid-70s. Lows around 60. Tuesday, partly sunny with a 50% chance of showers. Highs in the mid-70s. Again, the forecast for Galesburg and surrounding areas of central and northwest Illinois for the rest of tonight, mostly cloudy. Near steady temperature in the mid-50s. Northeast winds around 5 miles an hour. At 1 a.m. in Galesburg, skies were cloudy. The temperature was 55 degrees, the dew point was 52, and the relative humidity was 88%. The wind was northeast at 5 miles an hour. The pressure was 30.31 inches and steady. Elsewhere around the area, skies ranged from mostly cloudy to cloudy, and temperatures were in the mid to upper 50s. And once again at 1 a.m. in Galesburg, under cloudy skies, the temperature was 55. Looking elsewhere around the Midwest at 1 a.m., Chicago was cloudy and 61. Indianapolis was cloudy and 59. St. Louis was mostly cloudy and 62. Kansas City was mostly cloudy and 61. Des Moines was cloudy and 58. Milwaukee was clear and 57. The time is currently 1:35 a.m. Central Daylight Time. 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Now for the official National Weather Service forecast for Galesburg and surrounding

areas of central and northwest Illinois. Rest of tonight, mostly cloudy. Near steady temperature in the mid-50s. Northeast winds around 5 miles an hour. Wednesday, mostly cloudy in the morning, then becoming partly sunny. Highs in the upper 60s. Northeast winds 5 to 10 miles an hour. Wednesday night, mostly cloudy until midnight, then becoming partly cloudy. Lows in the mid-50s. Northeast winds 5 to 10 miles an hour. Thursday, partly sunny in the morning, then becoming mostly cloudy. Highs around 70. Northeast winds around 5 miles an hour. Thursday night, mostly cloudy. Lows in the upper 50s. East winds around 5 miles an hour. Friday through Saturday, mostly cloudy. Highs in the upper 60s. Lows in the mid-50s. Saturday night, mostly cloudy. A chance of showers after midnight. Lows in the mid-50s. Chance of rain 30%. Sunday and Sunday night, mostly cloudy. Highs in the lower 70s. Lows in the upper 50s. Monday and Monday night, partly cloudy. Highs in the mid-70s. Lows around 60. Tuesday, partly sunny with a 50% chance of showers. Highs in the mid-70s. Again, the forecast for Galesburg and surrounding areas of central and northwest Illinois for the rest of tonight, mostly cloudy. Near steady temperature in the mid-50s. Northeast winds around 5 miles an hour. At 1 a.m. in Galesburg, skies were cloudy. The temperature was 55 degrees, the dew point was 52, and the relative humidity was 88%. The wind was northeast at 5 miles an hour. The pressure was 30.31 inches and steady. Elsewhere around the area, skies ranged from mostly cloudy to cloudy, and temperatures were in the mid to upper 50s. And once again at 1 a.m. in Galesburg, under cloudy skies, the temperature was 55. Looking elsewhere around the Midwest at 1 a.m., Chicago was cloudy and 61. Indianapolis was cloudy and 59. St. Louis was mostly cloudy and 62. Kansas City was mostly cloudy and 61. Des Moines was cloudy and 58. Milwaukee was clear and 57. The time is currently 1:37 a.m. Central Daylight Time. 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Now for the official National Weather Service forecast for Galesburg and surrounding areas of central and northwest Illinois. Rest of tonight, mostly cloudy. Near steady temperature in the mid-50s. Northeast winds around 5 miles an hour. Wednesday, mostly cloudy in the morning, then becoming partly sunny. Highs in the upper 60s. Northeast winds 5 to 10 miles an hour. Wednesday night, mostly cloudy until midnight, then becoming partly cloudy. Lows in the mid-50s. Northeast winds 5 to 10 miles an hour. Thursday, partly sunny in the morning, then becoming mostly cloudy. Highs around 70. Northeast winds around 5 miles an hour. Thursday night, mostly cloudy. Lows in the upper 50s. East winds around 5 miles an hour. Friday through Saturday, mostly cloudy. Highs in the upper 60s. Lows in the mid-50s. Saturday night, mostly cloudy. A chance of showers after midnight. Lows in the mid-50s. Chance of rain 30%. Sunday and Sunday night, mostly cloudy. Highs in the lower 70s. Lows in the upper 50s. Monday and Monday night, partly cloudy. Highs in the mid-70s. Lows around 60. Tuesday, partly sunny with a 50% chance of showers. Highs in the mid-70s. Again, the forecast for Galesburg and surrounding areas of central and northwest Illinois for the rest of tonight, mostly cloudy. Near steady temperature in the mid-50s. Northeast winds around 5 miles an hour. At 1 a.m. in Galesburg, skies were cloudy. The temperature was 55 degrees, the dew point was 52, and the relative humidity was 88%. The wind was northeast at 5 miles an hour. The pressure was 30.31 inches and steady.
Elsewhere around the area, skies ranged from mostly cloudy to cloudy, and temperatures were in the mid to upper 50s. And once again at 1 a.m. in Galesburg, under cloudy skies, the temperature was 55. Looking elsewhere around the Midwest at 1 a.m., Chicago was cloudy and 61. Indianapolis was cloudy and 59. St. Louis was mostly cloudy and 62. Kansas City was mostly cloudy and 61. Des Moines was cloudy and 58. Milwaukee was clear and 57. The time is currently 1:40 a.m. Central Daylight Time. 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Now for the official National Weather Service forecast for Galesburg and surrounding areas of central and northwest Illinois. Rest of tonight, mostly cloudy. Near steady temperature in the mid-50s. Northeast winds around 5 miles an hour. Wednesday, mostly cloudy in the morning, then becoming partly sunny. Highs in the upper 60s. Northeast winds 5 to 10 miles an hour. Wednesday night, mostly cloudy until midnight, then becoming partly cloudy. Lows in the mid-50s. Northeast winds 5 to 10 miles an hour. Thursday, partly sunny in the morning, then becoming mostly cloudy. Highs around 70. Northeast winds around 5 miles an hour. Thursday night, mostly cloudy. Lows in the upper 50s. East winds around 5 miles an hour. Friday through Saturday, mostly cloudy. Highs in the upper 60s. Lows in the mid-50s. Saturday night, mostly cloudy. A chance of showers after midnight. Lows in the mid-50s. Chance of rain 30%. Sunday and Sunday night, mostly cloudy. Highs in the lower 70s. Lows in the upper 50s. Monday and Monday night, partly cloudy. Highs in the mid-70s. Lows around 60. Tuesday, partly sunny with a 50% chance of showers. Highs in the mid-70s. Again, the forecast for Galesburg and surrounding areas of central and northwest Illinois for the rest of tonight, mostly cloudy. Near steady temperature in the mid-50s. Northeast winds around 5 miles an hour. At 1 a.m. in Galesburg, skies were cloudy. The temperature was 55 degrees, the dew point was 52, and the relative humidity was 88%. The wind was northeast at 5 miles an hour. The pressure was 30.31 inches and steady. Elsewhere around the area, skies ranged from mostly cloudy to cloudy, and temperatures were in the mid to upper 50s. And once again at 1 a.m. in Galesburg, under cloudy skies, the temperature was 55. Looking elsewhere around the Midwest at 1 a.m., Chicago was cloudy and 61. Indianapolis was cloudy and 59. St. Louis was mostly cloudy and 62. Kansas City was mostly cloudy and 61. Des Moines was cloudy and 58. Milwaukee was clear and 57. The time is currently 1:43 a.m. Central Daylight Time. 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Now for the official National Weather Service forecast for Galesburg and surrounding areas of central and northwest Illinois. Rest of tonight, mostly cloudy. Near steady temperature in the mid-50s. Northeast winds around 5 miles an hour. Wednesday, mostly cloudy in the morning, then becoming partly sunny. Highs in the upper 60s. Northeast winds 5 to 10 miles an hour. Wednesday night, mostly cloudy until midnight, then becoming partly cloudy. Lows in the mid-50s. Northeast winds 5 to 10 miles an hour. Thursday, partly sunny in the morning, then becoming mostly cloudy. Highs around 70. Northeast winds around 5 miles an hour. Thursday night, mostly cloudy. Lows in the upper 50s. East winds around 5 miles an hour. Friday through Saturday, mostly cloudy. Highs in the upper 60s. Lows in the mid-50s. Saturday night, mostly cloudy. A chance of showers after midnight. Lows in the mid-50s. Chance of rain 30%. Sunday and Sunday night, mostly cloudy.
Highs in the lower 70s. Lows in the upper 50s. Monday and Monday night, partly cloudy.

Highs in the mid-70s. Lows around 60. Tuesday, partly sunny with a 50% chance of showers. Highs in the mid-70s. Again, the forecast for Galesburg and surrounding areas of central and northwest Illinois for the rest of tonight, mostly cloudy. Near steady temperature in the mid-50s. Northeast winds around 5 miles an hour. At 1 a.m. in Galesburg, skies were cloudy. The temperature was 55 degrees, the dew point was 52, and the relative humidity was 88%. The wind was northeast at 5 miles an hour. The pressure was 30.31 inches and steady. Elsewhere around the area, skies ranged from mostly cloudy to cloudy, and temperatures were in the mid to upper 50s. And once again at 1 a.m. in Galesburg, under cloudy skies, the temperature was 55. Looking elsewhere around the Midwest at 1 a.m., Chicago was cloudy, and 61. Indianapolis was cloudy, and 59. St. Louis was mostly cloudy, and 62. Kansas City was mostly cloudy, and 61. Des Moines was cloudy, and 58. Milwaukee was clear, and 57. The time is currently 1:46 a.m. Central Daylight Time. 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Now for the official National Weather Service forecast for Galesburg and surrounding areas of central and northwest Illinois. Rest of tonight, mostly cloudy. Near steady temperature in the mid-50s. Northeast winds around 5 miles an hour. Wednesday, mostly cloudy in the morning, then becoming partly sunny. Highs in the upper 60s. Northeast winds 5 to 10 miles an hour. Wednesday night, mostly cloudy until midnight, then becoming partly cloudy. Lows in the mid-50s. Northeast winds 5 to 10 miles an hour. Thursday, partly sunny in the morning, then becoming mostly cloudy. Highs around 70. Northeast winds around 5 miles an hour. Thursday night, mostly cloudy. Lows in the upper 50s. East winds around 5 miles an hour. Friday through Saturday, mostly cloudy. Highs in the upper 60s. Lows in the mid-50s. Saturday night, mostly cloudy. A chance of showers after midnight. Lows in the mid-50s. Chance of rain 30%. Sunday and Sunday night, mostly cloudy. Highs in the lower 70s. Lows in the upper 50s. Monday and Monday night, partly cloudy. Highs in the mid-70s. Lows around 60. Tuesday, partly sunny with a 50% chance of showers. Highs in the mid-70s. Again, the forecast for Galesburg and surrounding areas of central and northwest Illinois for the rest of tonight, mostly cloudy. Near steady temperature in the mid-50s. Northeast winds around 5 miles an hour. At 1 a.m. in Galesburg, skies were cloudy. The temperature was 55 degrees, the dew point was 52, and the relative humidity was 88%. The wind was northeast at 5 miles an hour. The pressure was 30.31 inches and steady. Elsewhere around the area, skies ranged from mostly cloudy to cloudy, and temperatures were in the mid to upper 50s. And once again at 1 a.m. in Galesburg, under cloudy skies, the temperature was 55. Looking elsewhere around the Midwest at 1 a.m., Chicago was cloudy, and 61. Indianapolis was cloudy, and 59. St. Louis was mostly cloudy, and 62. Kansas City was mostly cloudy, and 61. Des Moines was cloudy, and 58. Milwaukee was clear, and 57. The time is currently 1:49 a.m. Central Daylight Time. 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Now for the official National Weather Service forecast for Galesburg and surrounding areas of central and northwest Illinois. Rest of tonight, mostly cloudy. Near steady temperature in the mid-50s. Northeast winds around 5 miles an hour. Wednesday, mostly cloudy in the morning, then becoming partly sunny. Highs in the upper 60s. Northeast winds 5 to 10 miles an hour. Wednesday night, mostly cloudy until midnight, then becoming partly cloudy. Lows in the mid-50s. North
southeast winds 5 to 10 miles an hour. Thursday, partly sunny in the morning, then becoming mostly cloudy. Highs around 70. Northeast winds around 5 miles an hour. Thursday night, mostly cloudy. Lows in the upper 50s. East winds around 5 miles an hour. Friday through Saturday, mostly cloudy. Highs in the upper 60s. Lows in the mid-50s. Saturday night, mostly cloudy. A chance of showers after midnight. Lows in the mid-50s. Chance of rain 30%. Sunday and Sunday night, mostly cloudy. Highs in the lower 70s. Lows in the upper 50s. Monday and Monday night, partly cloudy. Highs in the mid-70s. Lows around 60. Tuesday, partly sunny with a 50% chance of showers. Highs in the mid-70s. Again, the forecast for Galesburg and surrounding areas of central and northwest Illinois for the rest of tonight, mostly cloudy. Near steady temperature in the mid-50s. Northeast winds around 5 miles an hour. At 1 a.m. in Galesburg, skies were cloudy. The temperature was 55 degrees, the dew point was 52, and the relative humidity was 88%. The wind was northeast at 5 miles an hour. The pressure was 30.31 inches and steady. Elsewhere around the area, skies ranged from mostly cloudy to cloudy, and temperatures were in the mid to upper 50s. And once again at 1 a.m. in Galesburg, under cloudy skies, the temperature was 55. Looking elsewhere around the Midwest at 1 a.m., Chicago was cloudy and 61. Indianapolis was cloudy and 59. St. Louis was mostly cloudy and 62. Kansas City was mostly cloudy and 61. Des Moines was cloudy and 58. Milwaukee was clear and 57. The time is currently 1:52 a.m. Central Daylight Time. 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Now for the official National Weather Service forecast for Galesburg and surrounding areas of central and northwest Illinois. Rest of tonight, mostly cloudy. Near steady temperature in the mid-50s. Northeast winds around 5 miles an hour. Wednesday, mostly cloudy in the morning, then becoming partly sunny. Highs in the upper 60s. Northeast winds 5 to 10 miles an hour. Wednesday night, mostly cloudy until midnight, then becoming partly cloudy. Lows in the mid-50s. Northeast winds 5 to 10 miles an hour. Thursday, partly sunny in the morning, then becoming mostly cloudy. Highs around 70. Northeast winds around 5 miles an hour. Thursday night, mostly cloudy. Lows in the upper 50s. East winds around 5 miles an hour. Friday through Saturday, mostly cloudy. Highs in the upper 60s. Lows in the mid-50s. Saturday night, mostly cloudy. A chance of showers after midnight. Lows in the mid-50s. Chance of rain 30%. Sunday and Sunday night, mostly cloudy. Highs in the lower 70s. Lows in the upper 50s. Monday and Monday night, partly cloudy. Highs in the mid-70s. Lows around 60. Tuesday, partly sunny with a 50% chance of showers. Highs in the mid-70s. Again, the forecast for Galesburg and surrounding areas of central and northwest Illinois for the rest of tonight, mostly cloudy. Near steady temperature in the mid-50s. Northeast winds around 5 miles an hour. At 1 a.m. in Galesburg, skies were cloudy. The temperature was 55 degrees, the dew point was 52, and the relative humidity was 88%. The wind was northeast at 5 miles an hour. The pressure was 30.31 inches and steady. Elsewhere around the area, skies ranged from mostly cloudy to cloudy, and temperatures were in the mid to upper 50s. And once again at 1 a.m. in Galesburg, under cloudy skies, the temperature was 55. Looking elsewhere around the Midwest at 1 a.m., Chicago was cloudy and 61. Indianapolis was cloudy and 59. St. Louis was mostly cloudy and 62. Kansas City was mostly cloudy and 61. Des Moines was cloudy and 58. Milwaukee was clear.

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Now for the official National Weather Service forecast for Galesburg and surrounding areas of central and northwest Illinois. Rest of tonight, mostly cloudy. Near steady temperature in the mid-50s. Northeast winds around 5 miles an hour. Wednesday, mostly cloudy in the morning, then becoming partly sunny. Highs in the upper 60s. Northeast winds 5 to 10 miles an hour. Wednesday night, mostly cloudy until midnight, then becoming partly cloudy. Lows in the mid-50s. Northeast winds 5 to 10 miles an hour. Thursday, partly sunny in the morning, then becoming mostly cloudy. Highs around 70. Northeast winds around 5 miles an hour. Thursday night, mostly cloudy. Lows in the upper 50s. East winds around 5 miles an hour. Friday through Saturday, mostly cloudy. Highs in the upper 60s. Lows in the mid-50s. Saturday night, mostly cloudy. A chance of showers after midnight. Lows in the mid-50s. Chance of rain 30%. Sunday and Sunday night, mostly cloudy. Highs in the lower 70s. Lows in the upper 50s. Monday and Monday night, partly cloudy. Highs in the mid-70s. Lows around 60. Tuesday, partly sunny with a 50% chance of showers. Highs in the mid-70s. Again, the forecast for Galesburg and surrounding areas of central and northwest Illinois for the rest of tonight, mostly cloudy. Near steady temperature in the mid-50s. Northeast winds around 5 miles an hour. At 1 a.m. in Galesburg, skies were cloudy. The temperature was 55 degrees, the dew point was 52, and the relative humidity was 88%. The wind was northeast at 5 miles an hour. The pressure was 30.31 inches and steady. Elsewhere around the area, skies ranged from mostly cloudy to cloudy, and temperatures were in the mid to upper 50s. And once again at 1 a.m. in Galesburg, under cloudy skies, the temperature was 55. Looking elsewhere around the Midwest at 1 a.m., Chicago was cloudy, and 61. Indianapolis was cloudy, and 59. St. Louis was mostly cloudy, and 62. Kansas City was mostly cloudy, and 61. Des Moines was cloudy, and 58. Milwaukee was clear, and 57. The time is currently 1:58 a.m. Central Daylight Time. 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Now for the official National Weather Service forecast for Galesburg and surrounding areas of central and northwest Illinois. Rest of tonight, mostly cloudy. Near steady temperature in the mid-50s. Northeast winds around 5 miles an hour. Wednesday, mostly cloudy in the morning, then becoming partly sunny. Highs in the upper 60s. Northeast winds 5 to 10 miles an hour. Wednesday night, mostly cloudy until midnight, then becoming partly cloudy. Lows in the mid-50s. Northeast winds 5 to 10 miles an hour. Thursday, partly sunny in the morning, then becoming mostly cloudy. Highs around 70. Northeast winds around 5 miles an hour. Thursday night, mostly cloudy. Lows in the upper 50s. East winds around 5 miles an hour. Friday through Saturday, mostly cloudy. Highs in the upper 60s. Lows in the mid-50s. Saturday night, mostly cloudy. A chance of showers after midnight. Lows in the mid-50s. Chance of rain 30%. Sunday and Sunday night, mostly cloudy. Highs in the lower 70s. Lows in the upper 50s. Monday and Monday night, partly cloudy. Highs in the mid-70s. Lows around 60. Tuesday, partly sunny with a 50%.

lots of showers. Highs in the mid-70s. Again, the forecast for Galesburg and surrounding areas of central and northwest Illinois for the rest of tonight, mostly cloudy. Near steady temperature in the mid-50s. Northeast winds around 5 miles an hour. The time is currently 2:02 a.m. Central Daylight Time. 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Now for the official National Weather Service forecast for Galesburg and surrounding areas of central and northwest Illinois. Rest of tonight, mostly cloudy. Near steady temperature in the mid-50s. Northeast winds around 5 miles an hour. Wednesday, mostly cloudy in the morning, then becoming partly sunny. Highs in the upper 60s. Northeast winds 5 to 10 miles an hour. Wednesday night, mostly cloudy until midnight, then becoming partly cloudy. Lows in the mid-50s. Northeast winds 5 to 10 miles an hour. Thursday, partly sunny in the morning, then becoming mostly cloudy. Highs around 70. Northeast winds around 5 miles an hour. Thursday night, mostly cloudy. Lows in the upper 50s. East winds around 5 miles an hour. Friday through Saturday, mostly cloudy. Highs in the upper 60s. Lows in the mid-50s. Saturday night, mostly cloudy. A chance of showers after midnight. Lows in the mid-50s. Chance of rain 30%. Sunday and Sunday night, mostly cloudy. Highs in the lower 70s. Lows in the upper 50s. Monday and Monday night, partly cloudy. Highs in the mid-70s. Lows around 60. Tuesday, partly sunny with a 50% chance of showers. Highs in the mid-70s. Again, the forecast for Galesburg and surrounding areas of central and northwest Illinois for the rest of tonight, mostly cloudy. Near steady temperature in the mid-50s. Northeast winds around 5 miles an hour. The time is currently 2:04 a.m. Central Daylight Time. 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Now for the official National Weather Service forecast for Galesburg and surrounding areas of central and northwest Illinois. Rest of tonight, mostly cloudy. Near steady temperature in the mid-50s. Northeast winds around 5 miles an hour. Wednesday, mostly cloudy in the morning, then becoming partly sunny. Highs in the upper 60s. Northeast winds 5 to 10 miles an hour. Wednesday night, mostly cloudy until midnight, then becoming partly cloudy. Lows in the mid-50s. Northeast winds 5 to 10 miles an hour. Thursday, partly sunny in the morning, then becoming mostly cloudy. Highs around 70. Northeast winds around 5 miles an hour. Thursday night, mostly cloudy. Lows in the upper 50s. East winds around 5 miles an hour. Friday through Saturday, mostly cloudy. Highs in the upper 60s. Lows in the mid-50s. Saturday night, mostly cloudy. A chance of showers after midnight. Lows in the mid-50s. Chance of rain 3%. Sunday and Sunday night, mostly cloudy. Highs in the lower 70s. Lows in the upper 50s. Monday and Monday night, partly cloudy. Highs in the mid-70s. Lows around 60. Tuesday, partly sunny with a 50% chance of showers. Highs in the mid-70s. Again, the forecast for Galesburg and surrounding areas of central and northwest Illinois for the rest of tonight, mostly cloudy. Near steady temperature in the mid-50s. Northeast winds around 5 miles an hour. The time is currently 2:06 a.m. Central Daylight Time. 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Now for the official National Weather Service forecast for Galesburg and surrounding areas of central and northwest Illinois. Rest of tonight, mostly cloudy. Near steady temperature in the mid-50s. Northeast winds around 5 miles an hour. Wednesday, mostly cloudy in the morning, then becoming partly sunny. Highs in the upper 60s. Northeast winds 5 to 10 miles an hour. Wednesday night, mostly cloudy until midnight.

then becoming partly cloudy. Lows in the mid-50s. Northeast winds 5 to 10 miles an hour. Thursday, partly sunny in the morning, then becoming mostly cloudy. Highs around 70. Northeast winds around 5 miles an hour. Thursday night, mostly cloudy. Lows in the upper 50s. East winds around 5 miles an hour. Friday through Saturday, mostly cloudy. Highs in the upper 60s. Lows in the mid-50s. Saturday night, mostly cloudy. A chance of showers after midnight. Lows in the mid-50s. Chance of rain 30%. Sunday and Sunday night, mostly cloudy. Highs in the lower 70s. Lows in the upper 50s. Monday and Monday night, partly cloudy. Highs in the mid-70s. Lows around 60. Tuesday, partly sunny with a 50% chance of showers. Highs in the mid-70s. Again, the forecast for Galesburg and surrounding areas of central and northwest Illinois for the rest of tonight, mostly cloudy. Near steady temperature in the mid-50s. Northeast winds around 5 miles an hour. At 2 a.m. in Galesburg, skies were cloudy. The temperature was 55 degrees, the dew point was 52, and the relative humidity was 90%. The wind was northeast at 5 miles an hour. The pressure was 30.31 inches and rising. Elsewhere around the area, skies ranged from mostly cloudy to cloudy, and temperatures were in the mid to upper 50s. And once again at 2 a.m. in Galesburg, under cloudy skies, the temperature was 55. Looking elsewhere around the Midwest at 2 a.m., Chicago was cloudy, and 61. Indianapolis had drizzle, and 59. St. Louis was partly cloudy, and 60. Kansas City was cloudy, and 61. Des Moines was cloudy, and 58. Milwaukee was mostly cloudy, and 58. The time is currently 2:09 a.m. Central Daylight Time. 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Now for the official National Weather Service forecast for Galesburg and surrounding areas of central and northwest Illinois. Rest of tonight, mostly cloudy. Near steady temperature in the mid-50s. Northeast winds around 5 miles an hour. Wednesday, mostly cloudy in the morning, then becoming partly sunny. Highs in the upper 60s. Northeast winds 5 to 10 miles an hour. Wednesday night, mostly cloudy until midnight, then becoming partly cloudy. Lows in the mid-50s. Northeast winds 5 to 10 miles an hour. Thursday, partly sunny in the morning, then becoming mostly cloudy. Highs around 70. Northeast winds around 5 miles an hour. Thursday night, mostly cloudy. Lows in the upper 50s. East winds around 5 miles an hour. Friday through Saturday, mostly cloudy. Highs in the upper 60s. Lows in the mid-50s. Saturday night, mostly cloudy. A chance of showers after midnight. Lows in the mid-50s. Chance of rain 30%. Sunday and Sunday night, mostly cloudy. Highs in the lower 70s. Lows in the upper 50s. Monday and Monday night, partly cloudy. Highs in the mid-70s. Lows around 60. Tuesday, partly sunny with a 50% chance of showers. Highs in the mid-70s. Again, the forecast for Galesburg and surrounding areas of central and northwest Illinois for the rest of tonight, mostly cloudy. Near steady temperature in the mid-50s. Northeast winds around 5 miles an hour. At 2 a.m. in Galesburg, skies were cloudy. The temperature was 55 degrees, the dew point was 52, and the relative humidity was 90%. The wind was northeast at 5 miles an hour. The pressure was 30.31 inches and rising. Elsewhere around the area, skies ranged from mostly cloudy to cloudy, and temperatures were in the mid to upper 50s. And once again at 2 a.m. in Galesburg, under cloudy skies, the temperature was 55. Looking elsewhere around the Midwest at 2 a.m., Chicago was cloudy, and 61. Indianapolis had drizzle, and 59. St. Louis was partly cloudy, and 60. Kansas City was cloudy, and 61. Des Moines was cloudy,

and 58. Milwaukee was mostly cloudy and 58. The time is currently 2:12 a.m. Central Daylight Time. 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Now for the official National Weather Service forecast for Galesburg and surrounding areas of central and northwest Illinois. Rest of tonight, mostly cloudy. Near steady temperature in the mid-50s. Northeast winds around 5 miles an hour. Wednesday, mostly cloudy in the morning, then becoming partly sunny.

was cloudy and 61. Des Moines was cloudy and 58. Milwaukee was mostly cloudy and 58. The time is currently 2:15 a.m. Central Daylight Time. 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Now for the official National Weather Service forecast for Galesburg and surrounding areas of central and northwest Illinois. Rest of tonight, mostly cloudy. Near steady temperature in the mid-50s. Northeast winds around 5 miles an hour. Wednesday, mostly cloudy in the morning, then becoming partly sunny. Highs in the upper 60s. Northeast winds 5 to 10 miles an hour. Wednesday night, mostly cloudy until midnight, then becoming partly cloudy. Lows in the mid-50s. Northeast winds 5 to 10 miles an hour. Thursday, partly sunny in the morning, then becoming mostly cloudy. Highs around 70. Northeast winds around 5 miles an hour. Thursday night, mostly cloudy. Lows in the upper 50s. East winds around 5 miles an hour. Friday through Saturday, mostly cloudy. Highs in the upper 60s. Lows in the mid-50s. Saturday night, mostly cloudy. A chance of showers after midnight. Lows in the mid-50s. Chance of rain 30%. Sunday and Sunday night, mostly cloudy. Highs in the lower 70s. Lows in the upper 50s. Monday and Monday night, partly cloudy. Highs in the mid-70s. Lows around 60. Tuesday, partly sunny with a 50% chance of showers. Highs in the mid-70s. Again, the forecast for Galesburg and surrounding areas of central and northwest Illinois for the rest of tonight, mostly cloudy. Near steady temperature in the mid-50s. Northeast winds around 5 miles an hour. At 2 a.m. in Galesburg, skies were cloudy. The temperature was 55 degrees, the dew point was 52, and the relative humidity was 90%. The wind was northeast at 5 miles an hour. The pressure was 30.31 inches and rising. Elsewhere around the area, skies ranged from mostly cloudy to cloudy, and temperatures were in the mid to upper 50s. And once again at 2 a.m. in Galesburg, under cloudy skies, the temperature was 55. Looking elsewhere around the Midwest at 2 a.m., Chicago was cloudy and 61. Indianapolis had drizzle and 59. St. Louis was partly cloudy and 60. Kansas City was cloudy and 61. Des Moines was cloudy and 58. Milwaukee was mostly cloudy and 58. The time is currently 2:18 a.m. Central Daylight Time. 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Now for the official National Weather Service forecast for Galesburg and surrounding areas of central and northwest Illinois. Rest of tonight, mostly cloudy. Near steady temperature in the mid-50s. Northeast winds around 5 miles an hour. Wednesday, mostly cloudy in the morning, then becoming partly sunny. Highs in the upper 60s. Northeast winds 5 to 10 miles an hour. Wednesday night, mostly cloudy until midnight, then becoming partly cloudy. Lows in the mid-50s. Northeast winds 5 to 10 miles an hour. Thursday, partly sunny in the morning, then becoming mostly cloudy. Highs around 70. Northeast winds around 5 miles an hour. Thursday night, mostly cloudy. Lows in the upper 50s. East winds around 5 miles an hour. Friday through Saturday, mostly cloudy. Highs in the upper 60s. Lows in the mid-50s. Saturday night, mostly cloudy. A chance of showers after midnight. Lows in the mid-50s. Chance of rain 30%. Sunday and Sunday night, mostly cloudy. Highs in the lower 70s. Lows in the upper 50s. Monday and Monday night, partly cloudy. Highs in the mid-70s. Lows around 60. Tuesday, partly sunny with a 50% chance of showers. Highs in the mid-70s. Again, the forecast for Galesburg and surrounding areas of central and northwest Illinois for the rest of tonight, mostly cloudy. Near steady temperature in the mid-50s. Northeast winds surround

and temperatures were in the mid to upper 50s. And once again at 2 a.m. in Galesburg, under cloudy skies, the temperature was 55. Looking elsewhere around the Midwest at 2 a.m., Chicago was cloudy and 61. Indianapolis had drizzle and 59. St. Louis was partly cloudy and 60. Kansas City was cloudy and 61. Des Moines was cloudy and 58. Milwaukee was mostly cloudy and 58. The time is currently 2:21 a.m. Central Daylight Time. 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Now for the official National Weather Service forecast for Galesburg and surrounding areas of central and northwest Illinois. Rest of tonight, mostly cloudy. Near steady temperature in the mid-50s. Northeast winds around 5 miles an hour. Wednesday, mostly cloudy in the morning, then becoming partly sunny. Highs in the upper 60s. Northeast winds 5 to 10 miles an hour. Wednesday night, mostly cloudy until midnight, then becoming partly cloudy. Lows in the mid-50s. Northeast winds 5 to 10 miles an hour. Thursday, partly sunny in the morning, then becoming mostly cloudy. Highs around 70. Northeast winds around 5 miles an hour. Thursday night, mostly cloudy. Lows in the upper 50s. East winds around 5 miles an hour. Friday through Saturday, mostly cloudy. Highs in the upper 60s. Lows in the mid-50s. Saturday night, mostly cloudy. A chance of showers after midnight. Lows in the mid-50s. Chance of rain 30%. Sunday and Sunday night, mostly cloudy. Highs in the lower 70s. Lows in the upper 50s. Monday and Monday night, partly cloudy. Highs in the mid-70s. Lows around 60. Tuesday, partly sunny with a 50% chance of showers. Highs in the mid-70s. Again, the forecast for Galesburg and surrounding areas of central and northwest Illinois for the rest of tonight, mostly cloudy. Near steady temperature in the mid-50s. Northeast winds around 5 miles an hour. At 2 a.m. in Galesburg, skies were cloudy. The temperature was 55 degrees, the dew point was 52, and the relative humidity was 90%. The wind was northeast at 5 miles an hour. The pressure was 30.31 inches and rising. Elsewhere around the area, skies ranged from mostly cloudy to cloudy, and temperatures were in the mid to upper 50s. And once again at 2 a.m. in Galesburg, under cloudy skies, the temperature was 55. Looking elsewhere around the Midwest at 2 a.m., Chicago was cloudy and 61. Indianapolis had drizzle and 59. St. Louis was partly cloudy and 60. Kansas City was cloudy and 61. Des Moines was cloudy and 58. Milwaukee was mostly cloudy and 58. The time is currently 2:24 a.m. Central Daylight Time. 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Now for the official National Weather Service forecast for Galesburg and surrounding areas of central and northwest Illinois. Rest of tonight, mostly cloudy. Near steady temperature in the mid-50s. Northeast winds around 5 miles an hour. Wednesday, mostly cloudy in the morning, then becoming partly sunny. Highs in the upper 60s. Northeast winds 5 to 10 miles an hour. Wednesday night, mostly cloudy until midnight, then becoming partly cloudy. Lows in the mid-50s. Northeast winds 5 to 10 miles an hour. Thursday, partly sunny in the morning, then becoming mostly cloudy. Highs around 70. Northeast winds around 5 miles an hour. Thursday night, mostly cloudy. Lows in the upper 50s. East winds around 5 miles an hour. Friday through Saturday, mostly cloudy. Highs in the upper 60s. Lows in the mid-50s. Saturday night, mostly cloudy. A chance of showers after midnight. Lows in the mid-50s. Chance of rain 30%. Sunday and Sunday night, mostly cloudy. Highs in the lower 70s. Lows in the upper 50s. Monday and Monday night, partly cloudy.

Highs in the mid-70s. Lows around 60. Tuesday, partly sunny with a 50% chance of showers. Highs in the mid-70s. Again, the forecast for Galesburg and surrounding areas of central and northwest Illinois for the rest of tonight, mostly cloudy. Near steady temperature in the mid-50s. Northeast winds around 5 miles an hour. At 2 a.m. in Galesburg, skies were cloudy. The temperature was 55 degrees, the dew point was 52, and the relative humidity was 90%. The wind was northeast at 5 miles an hour. The pressure was 30.31 inches and rising. Elsewhere around the area, skies ranged from mostly cloudy to cloudy, and temperatures were in the mid to upper 50s. And once again at 2 a.m. in Galesburg, under cloudy skies, the temperature was 55. Looking elsewhere around the Midwest at 2 a.m., Chicago was cloudy and 61. Indianapolis had drizzle and 59. St. Louis was partly cloudy and 60. Kansas City was cloudy and 61. Des Moines was cloudy and 58. Milwaukee was mostly cloudy and 58. The time is currently 2:27 a.m. Central Daylight Time. 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Now for the official National Weather Service forecast for Galesburg and surrounding areas of central and northwest Illinois. Rest of tonight, mostly cloudy. Near steady temperature in the mid-50s. Northeast winds around 5 miles an hour. Wednesday, mostly cloudy in the morning, then becoming partly sunny. Highs in the upper 60s. Northeast winds 5 to 10 miles an hour. Wednesday night, mostly cloudy until midnight, then becoming partly cloudy. Lows in the mid-50s. Northeast winds 5 to 10 miles an hour. Thursday, partly sunny in the morning, then becoming mostly cloudy. Highs around 70. Northeast winds around 5 miles an hour. Thursday night, mostly cloudy. Lows in the upper 50s. East winds around 5 miles an hour. Friday through Saturday, mostly cloudy. Highs in the upper 60s. Lows in the mid-50s. Saturday night, mostly cloudy. A chance of showers after midnight. Lows in the mid-50s. Chance of rain 30%. Sunday and Sunday night, mostly cloudy. Highs in the lower 70s. Lows in the upper 50s. Monday and Monday night, partly cloudy. Highs in the mid-70s. Lows around 60. Tuesday, partly sunny with a 50% chance of showers. Highs in the mid-70s. Again, the forecast for Galesburg and surrounding areas of central and northwest Illinois for the rest of tonight, mostly cloudy. Near steady temperature in the mid-50s. Northeast winds around 5 miles an hour. At 2 a.m. in Galesburg, skies were cloudy. The temperature was 55 degrees, the dew point was 52, and the relative humidity was 90%. The wind was northeast at 5 miles an hour. The pressure was 30.31 inches and rising. Elsewhere around the area, skies ranged from mostly cloudy to cloudy, and temperatures were in the mid to upper 50s. And once again at 2 a.m. in Galesburg, under cloudy skies, the temperature was 55. Looking elsewhere around the Midwest at 2 a.m., Chicago was cloudy and 61. Indianapolis had drizzle and 59. St. Louis was partly cloudy and 60. Kansas City was cloudy and 61. Des Moines was cloudy and 58. Milwaukee was mostly cloudy and 58. The time is currently 2:30 a.m. Central Daylight Time. 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Now for the official National Weather Service forecast for Galesburg and surrounding areas of central and northwest Illinois. Rest of tonight, mostly cloudy. Near steady temperature in the mid-50s. Northeast winds around 5 miles an hour. Wednesday, mostly cloudy in the morning, then becoming partly sunny. Highs in the upper 60s. Northeast winds 5 to 10 miles an hour. Wednesday night, mostly cloudy until midnight, then becoming partly cloudy. Lows in the mid-50s. Northeast winds 5 to 10 miles an hour.

Thursday, partly sunny in the morning, then becoming mostly cloudy. Highs around 70. Northeast winds around 5 miles an hour. Thursday night, mostly cloudy. Lows in the upper 50s. East winds around 5 miles an hour. Friday through Saturday, mostly cloudy. Highs in the upper 60s. Lows in the mid-50s. Saturday night, mostly cloudy. A chance of showers after midnight. Lows in the mid-50s. Chance of rain 30%. Sunday and Sunday night, mostly cloudy. Highs in the lower 70s. Lows in the upper 50s. Monday and Monday night, partly cloudy. Highs in the mid-70s. Lows around 60. Tuesday, partly sunny with a 50% chance of showers. Highs in the mid-70s. Again, the forecast for Galesburg and surrounding areas of central and northwest Illinois for the rest of tonight, mostly cloudy. Near steady temperature in the mid-50s. Northeast winds around 5 miles an hour. At 2 a.m. in Galesburg, skies were cloudy. The temperature was 55 degrees, the dew point was 52, and the relative humidity was 90%. The wind was northeast at 5 miles an hour. The pressure was 30.31 inches and rising. Elsewhere around the area, skies ranged from mostly cloudy to cloudy, and temperatures were in the mid to upper 50s. And once again at 2 a.m. in Galesburg, under cloudy skies, the temperature was 55. Looking elsewhere around the Midwest at 2 a.m., Chicago was cloudy, and 61. Indianapolis had drizzle, and 59. St. Louis was partly cloudy, and 60. Kansas City was cloudy, and 61. Des Moines was cloudy, and 58. Milwaukee was mostly cloudy, and 58. The time is currently 2:33 a.m. Central Daylight Time. 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The time is currently 2:33 a.m. Central Daylight Time. 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Now for the official National Weather Service forecast for Galesburg and surrounding areas of central and northwest Illinois. Rest of tonight, mostly cloudy. Near steady temperature in the mid-50s. Northeast winds around 5 miles an hour. Wednesday, mostly cloudy in the morning, then becoming partly sunny. Highs in the upper 60s. Northeast winds 5 to 10 miles an hour. Wednesday night, mostly cloudy until midnight, then becoming partly cloudy. Lows in the mid-50s. Northeast winds 5 to 10 miles an hour. Thursday, partly sunny in the morning, then becoming mostly cloudy. Highs around 70. Northeast winds around 5 miles an hour. Thursday night, mostly cloudy. Lows in the upper 50s. East winds around 5 miles an hour. Friday through Saturday, mostly cloudy. Highs in the upper 60s. Lows in the mid-50s. Saturday night, mostly cloudy. A chance of showers after midnight. Lows in the mid-50s. Chance of rain 30%. Sunday and Sunday night, mostly cloudy. Highs in the lower 70s. Lows in the upper 50s. Monday and Monday night, partly cloudy. Highs in the mid-70s. Lows around 60. Tuesday, partly sunny with a 50% chance of showers. Highs in the mid-70s. Again, the forecast for Galesburg and surrounding areas of central and northwest Illinois for the rest of tonight, mostly cloudy. Near steady temperature in the mid-50s. Northeast winds around 5 miles an hour. At 2 a.m. in Galesburg, skies were cloudy. The temperature was 55 degrees, the dew point was 52, and the relative humidity was 90%. The wind was northeast at 5 miles an hour. The pressure was 30.31 inches and rising. Elsewhere around the area, skies ranged from mostly cloudy to cloudy, and temperatures were in the mid to upper 50s. And once again at 2 a.m. in Galesburg, under cloudy skies, the temperature was 55. Looking elsewhere around the Midwest at 2 a.m., Chicago was cloudy, and 61. Indianapolis had drizzle, and 59. St. Louis was partly cloudy, and 60. Kansas City was cloudy, and 61.

Des Moines was cloudy and 58. Milwaukee was mostly cloudy and 58. The time is currently 2:36 a.m. Central Daylight Time. 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Now for the official National Weather Service forecast for Galesburg and surrounding areas of central and northwest Illinois. Rest of tonight, mostly cloudy. Near steady temperature in the mid-50s. Northeast winds around 5 miles an hour. Wednesday, mostly cloudy in the morning, then becoming partly sunny. Highs in the upper 60s. Northeast winds 5 to 10 miles an hour. Wednesday night, mostly cloudy until midnight, then becoming partly cloudy. Lows in the mid-50s. Northeast winds 5 to 10 miles an hour. Thursday, partly sunny in the morning, then becoming mostly cloudy. Highs around 70. Northeast winds around 5 miles an hour. Thursday night, mostly cloudy. Lows in the upper 50s. East winds around 5 miles an hour. Friday through Saturday, mostly cloudy. Highs in the upper 60s. Lows in the mid-50s. Saturday night, mostly cloudy. A chance of showers after midnight. Lows in the mid-50s. Chance of rain 30%. Sunday and Sunday night, mostly cloudy. Highs in the lower 70s. Lows in the upper 50s. Monday and Monday night, partly cloudy. Highs in the mid-70s. Lows around 60. Tuesday, partly sunny with a 50% chance of showers. Highs in the mid-70s. Again, the forecast for Galesburg and surrounding areas of central and northwest Illinois for the rest of tonight, mostly cloudy. Near steady temperature in the mid-50s. Northeast winds around 5 miles an hour. At 2 a.m. in Galesburg, skies were cloudy. The temperature was 55 degrees, the dew point was 52, and the relative humidity was 90%. The wind was northeast at 5 miles an hour. The pressure was 30.31 inches and rising. Elsewhere around the area, skies ranged from mostly cloudy to cloudy, and temperatures were in the mid to upper 50s. And once again at 2 a.m. in Galesburg, under cloudy skies, the temperature was 55. Looking elsewhere around the Midwest at 2 a.m., Chicago was cloudy, and 61. Indianapolis had drizzle, and 59. St. Louis was partly cloudy, and 60. Kansas City was cloudy, and 61. Des Moines was cloudy, and 58. Milwaukee was mostly cloudy, and 58. The time is currently 2:38 a.m. Central Daylight Time. 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Now for the official National Weather Service forecast for Galesburg and surrounding areas of central and northwest Illinois. Rest of tonight, mostly cloudy. Near steady temperature in the mid-50s. Northeast winds around 5 miles an hour. Wednesday, mostly cloudy in the morning, then becoming partly sunny. Highs in the upper 60s. Northeast winds 5 to 10 miles an hour. Wednesday night, mostly cloudy until midnight, then becoming partly cloudy. Lows in the mid-50s. Northeast winds 5 to 10 miles an hour. Thursday, partly sunny in the morning, then becoming mostly cloudy. Highs around 70. Northeast winds around 5 miles an hour. Thursday night, mostly cloudy. Lows in the upper 50s. East winds around 5 miles an hour. Friday through Saturday, mostly cloudy. Highs in the upper 60s. Lows in the mid-50s. Saturday night, mostly cloudy. A chance of showers after midnight. Lows in the mid-50s. Chance of rain 30%. Sunday and Sunday night, mostly cloudy. Highs in the lower 70s. Lows in the upper 50s. Monday and Monday night, partly cloudy. Highs in the mid-70s. Lows around 60. Tuesday, partly sunny with a 50% chance of showers. Highs in the mid-70s. Again, the forecast for Galesburg and surrounding areas of central and northwest Illinois for the rest of tonight, mostly cloudy. Near steady temperature in the mid-50s. Northeast winds around 5 miles an hour. At
2 a.m. in Galesburg, skies were cloudy. The temperature was 55 degrees, the dew point was 52, and the relative humidity was 90%. The wind was northeast at 5 miles an hour. The pressure was 30.31 inches and rising. Elsewhere around the area, skies ranged from mostly cloudy to cloudy, and temperatures were in the mid to upper 50s. And once again at 2 a.m. in Galesburg, under cloudy skies, the temperature was 55. Looking elsewhere around the Midwest at 2 a.m., Chicago was cloudy, and 61. Indianapolis had drizzle, and 59. St. Louis was partly cloudy, and 60. Kansas City was cloudy, and 61. Des Moines was cloudy, and 58. Milwaukee was mostly cloudy, and 58. The time is currently 2:41 a.m. Central Daylight Time. 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Now for the official National Weather Service forecast for Galesburg and surrounding areas of central and northwest Illinois. Rest of tonight, mostly cloudy. Near steady temperature in the mid-50s. Northeast winds around 5 miles an hour. Wednesday, mostly cloudy in the morning, then becoming partly sunny. Highs in the upper 60s. Northeast winds 5 to 10 miles an hour. Wednesday night, mostly cloudy until midnight, then becoming partly cloudy. Lows in the mid-50s. Northeast winds 5 to 10 miles an hour. Thursday, partly sunny in the morning, then becoming mostly cloudy. Highs around 70. Northeast winds around 5 miles an hour. Thursday night, mostly cloudy. Lows in the upper 50s. East winds around 5 miles an hour. Friday through Saturday, mostly cloudy. Highs in the upper 60s. Lows in the mid-50s. Saturday night, mostly cloudy. A chance of showers after midnight. Lows in the mid-50s. Chance of rain 30%. Sunday and Sunday night, mostly cloudy. Highs in the lower 70s. Lows in the upper 50s. Monday and Monday night, partly cloudy. Highs in the mid-70s. Lows around 60. Tuesday, partly sunny with a 50% chance of showers. Highs in the mid-70s. Again, the forecast for Galesburg and surrounding areas of central and northwest Illinois for the rest of tonight, mostly cloudy. Near steady temperature in the mid-50s. Northeast winds around 5 miles an hour. At 2 a.m. in Galesburg, skies were cloudy. The temperature was 55 degrees, the dew point was 52, and the relative humidity was 90%. The wind was northeast at 5 miles an hour. The pressure was 30.31 inches and rising. Elsewhere around the area, skies ranged from mostly cloudy to cloudy, and temperatures were in the mid to upper 50s. And once again at 2 a.m. in Galesburg, under cloudy skies, the temperature was 55. Looking elsewhere around the Midwest at 2 a.m., Chicago was cloudy, and 61. Indianapolis had drizzle, and 59. St. Louis was partly cloudy, and 60. Kansas City was cloudy, and 61. Des Moines was cloudy, and 58. Milwaukee was mostly cloudy, and 58. The time is currently 2:44 a.m. Central Daylight Time. 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Now for the official National Weather Service forecast for Galesburg and surrounding areas of central and northwest Illinois. Rest of tonight, mostly cloudy. Near steady temperature in the mid-50s. Northeast winds around 5 miles an hour. Wednesday, mostly cloudy in the morning, then becoming partly sunny. Highs in the upper 60s. Northeast winds 5 to 10 miles an hour. Wednesday night, mostly cloudy until midnight, then becoming partly cloudy. Lows in the mid-50s. Northeast winds 5 to 10 miles an hour. Thursday, partly sunny in the morning, then becoming mostly cloudy. Highs around 70. Northeast winds around 5 miles an hour. Thursday night, mostly cloudy. Lows in the upper 50s. East winds around 5 miles an hour. Friday through Saturday, mostly cloudy. Highs in the upper 60s. Lows in the

50s. Saturday night, mostly cloudy. A chance of showers after midnight. Lows in the mid-50s. Chance of rain 30%. Sunday and Sunday night, mostly cloudy. Highs in the lower 70s. Lows in the upper 50s. Monday and Monday night, partly cloudy. Highs in the mid-70s. Lows around 60. Tuesday, partly sunny with a 50% chance of showers. Highs in the mid-70s. Again, the forecast for Galesburg and surrounding areas of central and northwest Illinois for the rest of tonight, mostly cloudy. Near steady temperature in the mid-50s. Northeast winds around 5 miles an hour. At 2 a.m. in Galesburg, skies were cloudy. The temperature was 55 degrees, the dew point was 52, and the relative humidity was 90%. The wind was northeast at 5 miles an hour. The pressure was 30.31 inches and rising. Elsewhere around the area, skies ranged from mostly cloudy to cloudy, and temperatures were in the mid to upper 50s. And once again at 2 a.m. in Galesburg, under cloudy skies, the temperature was 55. Looking elsewhere around the Midwest at 2 a.m., Chicago was cloudy, and 61. Indianapolis had drizzle, and 59. St. Louis was partly cloudy, and 60. Kansas City was cloudy, and 61. Des Moines was cloudy, and 58. Milwaukee was mostly cloudy, and 58. The time is currently 2:47 a.m. Central Daylight Time. 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Now for the official National Weather Service forecast for Galesburg and surrounding areas of central and northwest Illinois. Rest of tonight, mostly cloudy. Near steady temperature in the mid-50s. Northeast winds around 5 miles an hour. Wednesday, mostly cloudy in the morning, then becoming partly sunny. Highs in the upper 60s. Northeast winds 5 to 10 miles an hour. Wednesday night, mostly cloudy until midnight, then becoming partly cloudy. Lows in the mid-50s. Northeast winds 5 to 10 miles an hour. Thursday, partly sunny in the morning, then becoming mostly cloudy. Highs around 70. Northeast winds around 5 miles an hour. Thursday night, mostly cloudy. Lows in the upper 50s. East winds around 5 miles an hour. Friday through Saturday, mostly cloudy. Highs in the upper 60s. Lows in the mid-50s. Saturday night, mostly cloudy. A chance of showers after midnight. Lows in the mid-50s. Chance of rain 30%. Sunday and Sunday night, mostly cloudy. Highs in the lower 70s. Lows in the upper 50s. Monday and Monday night, partly cloudy. Highs in the mid-70s. Lows around 60. Tuesday, partly sunny with a 50% chance of showers. Highs in the mid-70s. Again, the forecast for Galesburg and surrounding areas of central and northwest Illinois for the rest of tonight, mostly cloudy. Near steady temperature in the mid-50s. Northeast winds around 5 miles an hour. At 2 a.m. in Galesburg, skies were cloudy. The temperature was 55 degrees, the dew point was 52, and the relative humidity was 90%. The wind was northeast at 5 miles an hour. The pressure was 30.31 inches and rising. Elsewhere around the area, skies ranged from mostly cloudy to cloudy, and temperatures were in the mid to upper 50s. And once again at 2 a.m. in Galesburg, under cloudy skies, the temperature was 55. Looking elsewhere around the Midwest at 2 a.m., Chicago was cloudy, and 61. Indianapolis had drizzle, and 59. St. Louis was partly cloudy, and 60. Kansas City was cloudy, and 61. Des Moines was cloudy, and 58. Milwaukee was mostly cloudy, and 58. The time is currently 2:50 a.m. Central Daylight Time. 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Now for the official National Weather Service forecast for Galesburg and surrounding areas of central and northwest Illinois. Rest of tonight, mostly cloudy. Near steady temperature in the mid-50s. Northeast winds around 5 miles.

5 to 10 miles an hour. Thursday, partly sunny in the morning, then becoming mostly cloudy. Highs around 70. Northeast winds around 5 miles an hour. Thursday night, mostly cloudy. Lows in the upper 50s. East winds around 5 miles an hour. Friday through Saturday, mostly cloudy. Highs in the upper 60s. Lows in the mid 50s. Saturday night, mostly cloudy. A chance of showers after midnight. Lows in the mid 50s. Chance of rain 30%. Sunday and Sunday night, mostly cloudy. Highs in the lower 70s. Lows in the upper 50s. Monday and Monday night, partly cloudy. Highs in the mid-70s. Lows around 60. Tuesday, partly sunny with a 50% chance of showers. Highs in the mid-70s. Again, the forecast for Galesburg and surrounding areas of central and northwest Illinois for the rest of tonight, mostly cloudy. Near steady temperature in the mid-50s. Northeast winds around 5 miles an hour. At 3 a.m. in Galesburg, skies were cloudy. The temperature was 55 degrees, the dew point was 52, and the relative humidity was 91%. The wind was northeast at 3 miles an hour. The pressure was 30.31 inches and rising. Elsewhere around the area, at Moline, it was partly cloudy, with a temperature of 54. It was cloudy, with a temperature of 58 at Peoria, 57 at Burlington, 56 at Quincy, 56 at Macomb, and 60 at Springfield. And once again at 3 a.m. in Galesburg, under cloudy skies, the temperature was 55. Looking elsewhere around the Midwest at 3 a.m., Chicago was cloudy, and 61. Indianapolis had drizzle, and 59. St. Louis was partly cloudy, and 59. Kansas City was cloudy, and 62. Des Moines was partly cloudy, and 56. Milwaukee was cloudy, and 58. The time is currently 3:08 a.m. Central Daylight Time. 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Now for the official National Weather Service forecast for Galesburg and surrounding areas of central and northwest Illinois. Rest of tonight, mostly cloudy. Near steady temperature in the mid-50s. Northeast winds around 5 miles an hour. Wednesday, mostly cloudy in the morning, then becoming partly sunny. Highs in the upper 60s. Northeast winds 5 to 10 miles an hour. Wednesday night, mostly cloudy until midnight, then becoming partly cloudy. Lows in the mid-50s. Northeast winds 5 to 10 miles an hour. Thursday, partly sunny in the morning, then becoming mostly cloudy. Highs around 70. Northeast winds around 5 miles an hour. Thursday night, mostly cloudy. Lows in the upper 50s. East winds around 5 miles an hour. Friday through Saturday, mostly cloudy. Highs in the upper 60s. Lows in the mid-50s. Saturday night, mostly cloudy. A chance of showers after midnight. Lows in the mid-50s. Chance of rain 30%. Sunday and Sunday night, mostly cloudy. Highs in the lower 70s. Lows in the upper 50s. Monday and Monday night, partly cloudy. Highs in the mid-70s. Lows around 60. Tuesday, partly sunny with a 50% chance of showers. Highs in the mid-70s. Again, the forecast for Galesburg and surrounding areas of central and northwest Illinois for the rest of tonight, mostly cloudy. Near steady temperature in the mid-50s. Northeast winds around 5 miles an hour. At 3 a.m. in Galesburg, skies were cloudy. The temperature was 55 degrees, the dew point was 52, and the relative humidity was 91%. The wind was northeast at 3 miles an hour. The pressure was 30.31 inches and rising. Elsewhere around the area, at Moline, it was partly cloudy, with a temperature of 54. It was cloudy, with a temperature of 58 at Peoria, 57 at Burlington, 56 at Quincy, 56 at Macomb, and 60 at Springfield. And once again at 3 a.m. in Galesburg, under cloudy skies, the temperature was 55. Looking elsewhere around the Midwest at 3 a.m., Chicago was cloudy, and 61.

Indianapolis had drizzle and 59. St. Louis was partly cloudy and 59. Kansas City was cloudy and 62. Des Moines was partly cloudy and 56. Milwaukee was cloudy and 58. The time is currently 3:11 a.m. Central Daylight Time. 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Now for the official National Weather Service forecast for Galesburg and surrounding areas of central and northwest Illinois. Rest of tonight, mostly cloudy. Near steady temperature in the mid-50s. Northeast winds around 5 miles an hour. Wednesday, mostly cloudy in the morning, then becoming partly sunny. Highs in the upper 60s. Northeast winds 5 to 10 miles an hour. Wednesday night, mostly cloudy until midnight, then becoming partly cloudy. Lows in the mid-50s. Northeast winds 5 to 10 miles an hour. Thursday, partly sunny in the morning, then becoming mostly cloudy. Highs around 70. Northeast winds around 5 miles an hour. Thursday night, mostly cloudy. Lows in the upper 50s. East winds around 5 miles an hour. Friday through Saturday, mostly cloudy. Highs in the upper 60s. Lows in the mid-50s. Saturday night, mostly cloudy. A chance of showers after midnight. Lows in the mid-50s. Chance of rain 30%. Sunday and Sunday night, mostly cloudy. Highs in the lower 70s. Lows in the upper 50s. Monday and Monday night, partly cloudy. Highs in the mid-70s. Lows around 60. Tuesday, partly sunny with a 50% chance of showers. Highs in the mid-70s. Again, the forecast for Galesburg and surrounding areas of central and northwest Illinois for the rest of tonight, mostly cloudy. Near steady temperature in the mid-50s. Northeast winds around 5 miles an hour. At 3 a.m. in Galesburg, skies were cloudy. The temperature was 55 degrees, the dew point was 52, and the relative humidity was 91%. The wind was northeast at 3 miles an hour. The pressure was 30.31 inches and rising. Elsewhere around the area, at Moline, it was partly cloudy, with a temperature of 54. It was cloudy, with a temperature of 58 at Peoria, 57 at Burlington, 56 at Quincy, 56 at Macomb, and 60 at Springfield. And once again at 3 a.m. in Galesburg, under cloudy skies, the temperature was 55. Looking elsewhere around the Midwest at 3 a.m., Chicago was cloudy and 61. Indianapolis had drizzle and 59. St. Louis was partly cloudy and 59. Kansas City was cloudy and 62. Des Moines was partly cloudy and 56. Milwaukee was cloudy and 58. 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Station KZZ 66 in Galesburg operates on a frequency of 162.4 MHz. Programming originates from NOAA's National Weather Service office in Lincoln. KZZ 66 serves the following counties: Henry, Knox, Mercer, and Warren. KZZ 66 is part of the All Hazards network of NOAA Weather Radio. 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Now for the official National Weather Service forecast for Galesburg and surrounding areas of central and northwest Illinois. Rest of tonight, mostly cloudy. Near steady temperature in the mid-50s. Northeast winds around 5 miles an hour. Wednesday, mostly cloudy in the morning, then becoming partly sunny. Highs in the upper 60s. Northeast winds 5 to 10 miles an hour. Wednesday night, mostly cloudy until midnight, then becoming partly cloudy. Lows in the mid-50s. Northeast winds 5 to 10 miles an hour. Thursday, partly sunny in the morning, then becoming mostly cloudy. Highs around 70. Northeast winds around 5 miles an hour. Thursday night, mostly cloudy. Lows in the upper 50s. East winds around 5 miles an hour. Friday through Saturday, mostly cloudy. Highs in the upper 60s.

lows in the mid-50s. Saturday night, mostly cloudy. A chance of showers after midnight. Lows in the mid-50s. Chance of rain 30%. Sunday and Sunday night, mostly cloudy. Highs in the lower 70s. Lows in the upper 50s. Monday and Monday night, partly cloudy. Highs in the mid-70s. Lows around 60. Tuesday, partly sunny with a 50% chance of showers. Highs in the mid-70s. Again, the forecast for Galesburg and surrounding areas of central and northwest Illinois for the rest of tonight, mostly cloudy. Near steady temperature in the mid-50s. Northeast winds around 5 miles an hour. At 3 a.m. in Galesburg, skies were cloudy. The temperature was 55 degrees, the dew point was 52, and the relative humidity was 91%. The wind was northeast at 3 miles an hour. The pressure was 30.31 inches and rising. Elsewhere around the area, at Moline, it was partly cloudy, with a temperature of 54. It was cloudy, with a temperature of 58 at Peoria, 57 at Burlington, 56 at Quincy, 56 at Macomb, and 60 at Springfield. And once again at 3 a.m. in Galesburg, under cloudy skies, the temperature was 55. Looking elsewhere around the Midwest at 3 a.m., Chicago was cloudy, and 61. Indianapolis had drizzle, and 59. St. Louis was partly cloudy, and 59. Kansas City was cloudy, and 62. Des Moines was partly cloudy, and 56. Milwaukee was cloudy, and 58. The time is currently 3:17 a.m. Central Daylight Time. 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Now for the official National Weather Service forecast for Galesburg and surrounding areas of central and northwest Illinois. Rest of tonight, mostly cloudy. Near steady temperature in the mid-50s. Northeast winds around 5 miles an hour. Wednesday, mostly cloudy in the morning, then becoming partly sunny. Highs in the upper 60s. Northeast winds 5 to 10 miles an hour. Wednesday night, mostly cloudy until midnight, then becoming partly cloudy. Lows in the mid-50s. Northeast winds 5 to 10 miles an hour. Thursday, partly sunny in the morning, then becoming mostly cloudy. Highs around 70. Northeast winds around 5 miles an hour. Thursday night, mostly cloudy. Lows in the upper 50s. East winds around 5 miles an hour. Friday through Saturday, mostly cloudy. Highs in the upper 60s. Lows in the mid-50s. Saturday night, mostly cloudy. A chance of showers after midnight. Lows in the mid-50s. Chance of rain 30%. Sunday and Sunday night, mostly cloudy. Highs in the lower 70s. Lows in the upper 50s. Monday and Monday night, partly cloudy. Highs in the mid-70s. Lows around 60. Tuesday, partly sunny with a 50% chance of showers. Highs in the mid-70s. Again, the forecast for Galesburg and surrounding areas of central and northwest Illinois for the rest of tonight, mostly cloudy. Near steady temperature in the mid-50s. Northeast winds around 5 miles an hour. At 3 a.m. in Galesburg, skies were cloudy. The temperature was 55 degrees, the dew point was 52, and the relative humidity was 91%. The wind was northeast at 3 miles an hour. The pressure was 30.31 inches and rising. Elsewhere around the area, at Moline, it was partly cloudy, with a temperature of 54. It was cloudy, with a temperature of 58 at Peoria, 57 at Burlington, 56 at Quincy, 56 at Macomb, and 60 at Springfield. And once again at 3 a.m. in Galesburg, under cloudy skies, the temperature was 55. Looking elsewhere around the Midwest at 3 a.m., Chicago was cloudy, and 61. Indianapolis had drizzle, and 59. St. Louis was partly cloudy, and 59. Kansas City was cloudy, and 62. Des Moines was partly cloudy, and 56. Milwaukee was cloudy, and 58. The time is currently 3:20 a.m. Central Daylight Time. 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

morning, mostly cloudy. Highs around 70. Northeast winds around 5 miles an hour. Thursday night, mostly cloudy. Lows in the upper 50s. East winds around 5 miles an hour. Friday through Saturday, mostly cloudy. Highs in the upper 60s. Lows in the mid-50s. Saturday night, mostly cloudy. A chance of showers after midnight. Lows in the mid-50s. Chance of rain 30%. Sunday and Sunday night, mostly cloudy. Highs in the lower 70s. Lows in the upper 50s. Monday and Monday night, partly cloudy. Highs in the mid-70s. Lows around 60. Tuesday, partly sunny with a 50% chance of showers. Highs in the mid-70s. Again, the forecast for Galesburg and surrounding areas of central and northwest Illinois for the rest of tonight, mostly cloudy. Near steady temperature in the mid-50s. Northeast winds around 5 miles an hour. At 3 a.m. in Galesburg, skies were cloudy. The temperature was 55 degrees, the dew point was 52, and the relative humidity was 91%. The wind was northeast at 3 miles an hour. The pressure was 30.31 inches and rising. Elsewhere around the area, at Moline, it was partly cloudy, with a temperature of 54. It was cloudy, with a temperature of 58 at Peoria, 57 at Burlington, 56 at Quincy, 56 at Macomb, and 60 at Springfield. And once again at 3 a.m. in Galesburg, under cloudy skies, the temperature was 55. Looking elsewhere around the Midwest at 3 a.m., Chicago was cloudy, and 61. Indianapolis had drizzle, and 59. St. Louis was partly cloudy, and 59. Kansas City was cloudy, and 62. Des Moines was partly cloudy, and 56. Milwaukee was cloudy, and 58. The time is currently 3:23 a.m. Central Daylight Time. 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Now for the official National Weather Service forecast for Galesburg and surrounding areas of central and northwest Illinois. Rest of tonight, mostly cloudy. Near steady temperature in the mid-50s. Northeast winds around 5 miles an hour. Wednesday, mostly cloudy in the morning, then becoming partly sunny. Highs in the upper 60s. Northeast winds 5 to 10 miles an hour. Wednesday night, mostly cloudy until midnight, then becoming partly cloudy. Lows in the mid-50s. Northeast winds 5 to 10 miles an hour. Thursday, partly sunny in the morning, then becoming mostly cloudy. Highs around 70. Northeast winds around 5 miles an hour. Thursday night, mostly cloudy. Lows in the upper 50s. East winds around 5 miles an hour. Friday through Saturday, mostly cloudy. Highs in the upper 60s. Lows in the mid-50s. Saturday night, mostly cloudy. A chance of showers after midnight. Lows in the mid-50s. Chance of rain 30%. Sunday and Sunday night, mostly cloudy. Highs in the lower 70s. Lows in the upper 50s. Monday and Monday night, partly cloudy. Highs in the mid-70s. Lows around 60. Tuesday, partly sunny with a 50% chance of showers. Highs in the mid-70s. Again, the forecast for Galesburg and surrounding areas of central and northwest Illinois for the rest of tonight, mostly cloudy. Near steady temperature in the mid-50s. Northeast winds around 5 miles an hour. At 3 a.m. in Galesburg, skies were cloudy. The temperature was 55 degrees, the dew point was 52, and the relative humidity was 91%. The wind was northeast at 3 miles an hour. The pressure was 30.31 inches and rising. Elsewhere around the area, at Moline, it was partly cloudy, with a temperature of 54. It was cloudy, with a temperature of 58 at Peoria, 57 at Burlington, 56 at Quincy, 56 at Macomb, and 60 at Springfield. And once again at 3 a.m. in Galesburg, under cloudy skies, the temperature was 55. Looking elsewhere around the Midwest at 3 a.m., Chicago was cloudy, and 61. Indianapolis had drizzle, and 59. St. Louis was

mostly cloudy and 59. Kansas City was cloudy and 62. Des Moines was partly cloudy and 56. Milwaukee was cloudy and 58. And now a discussion of hazardous weather conditions for the following county, Knox, Illinois. This hazardous weather outlook is for Central Illinois, East Central Illinois, Southeast Illinois, and West Central Illinois. For today and tonight, no hazardous weather is expected at this time. For Thursday through Tuesday, no hazardous weather is expected at this time. Spotter information statement. Spotter activation is not anticipated through tonight. The time is currently 3:27 a.m. Central Daylight Time. 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Now for the official National Weather Service forecast for Galesburg and surrounding areas of central and northwest Illinois. Rest of tonight, mostly cloudy. Near steady temperature in the mid-50s. Northeast winds around 5 miles an hour. Wednesday, mostly cloudy in the morning, then becoming partly sunny. Highs in the upper 60s. Northeast winds 5 to 10 miles an hour. Wednesday night, mostly cloudy until midnight, then becoming partly cloudy. Lows in the mid-50s. Northeast winds 5 to 10 miles an hour. Thursday, partly sunny in the morning, then becoming mostly cloudy. Highs around 70. Northeast winds around 5 miles an hour. Thursday night, mostly cloudy. Lows in the upper 50s. East winds around 5 miles an hour. Friday through Saturday, mostly cloudy. Highs in the upper 60s. Lows in the mid-50s. Saturday night, mostly cloudy. A chance of showers after midnight. Lows in the mid-50s. Chance of rain 30%. Sunday and Sunday night, mostly cloudy. Highs in the lower 70s. Lows in the upper 50s. Monday and Monday night, partly cloudy. Highs in the mid-70s. Lows around 60. Tuesday, partly sunny with a 50% chance of showers. Highs in the mid-70s. Again, the forecast for Galesburg and surrounding areas of central and northwest Illinois for the rest of tonight, mostly cloudy. Near steady temperature in the mid-50s. Northeast winds around 5 miles an hour. At 3 a.m. in Galesburg, skies were cloudy. The temperature was 55 degrees, the dew point was 52, and the relative humidity was 91%. The wind was northeast at 3 miles an hour. The pressure was 30.31 inches and rising. Elsewhere around the area, at Moline, it was partly cloudy, with a temperature of 54. It was cloudy, with a temperature of 58 at Peoria, 57 at Burlington, 56 at Quincy, 56 at Macomb, and 60 at Springfield. And once again at 3 a.m. in Galesburg, under cloudy skies, the temperature was 55. Looking elsewhere around the Midwest at 3 a.m., Chicago was cloudy, and 61. Indianapolis had drizzle, and 59. St. Louis was partly cloudy, and 59. Kansas City was cloudy, and 62. Des Moines was partly cloudy, and 56. Milwaukee was cloudy, and 58. And now a discussion of hazardous weather conditions for the following county, Knox, Illinois. This hazardous weather outlook is for Central Illinois, East Central Illinois, Southeast Illinois, and West Central Illinois. For today and tonight, no hazardous weather is expected at this time. For Thursday through Tuesday, no hazardous weather is expected at this time. Spotter information statement. Spotter activation is not anticipated through tonight. The time is currently 3:30 a.m. Central Daylight Time. 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Now for the official National Weather Service forecast for Galesburg and surrounding areas of central and northwest Illinois. Rest of tonight, mostly cloudy. Near steady temperature in the mid-50s. Northeast winds around 5 miles an hour. Wednesday, mostly cloudy in the morning, then becoming partly sunny. Highs in the upper 60s. Northeast winds 5 to 10 miles an hour. Wednesday night, mostly cloudy until midnight, then becoming partly cloudy. Lows in the mid-50s. Northeast winds

5 to 10 miles an hour. Thursday, partly sunny in the morning, then becoming mostly cloudy. Highs around 70. Northeast winds around 5 miles an hour. Thursday night, mostly cloudy. Lows in the upper 50s. East winds around 5 miles an hour. Friday through Saturday, mostly cloudy. Highs in the upper 60s. Lows in the mid 50s. Saturday night, mostly cloudy. A chance of showers after midnight. Lows in the mid 50s. Chance of rain 30%. Sunday and Sunday night, mostly cloudy. Highs in the lower 70s. Lows in the upper 50s. Monday and Monday night, partly cloudy. Highs in the mid 70s. Lows around 60. Tuesday, partly sunny with a 50% chance of showers. Highs in the mid 70s. Again, the forecast for Galesburg and surrounding areas of central and northwest Illinois for the rest of tonight, mostly cloudy. Near steady temperature in the mid 50s. Northeast winds around 5 miles an hour. At 3 a.m. in Galesburg, skies were cloudy. The temperature was 55 degrees, the dew point was 52, and the relative humidity was 91%. The wind was northeast at 3 miles an hour. The pressure was 30.31 inches and rising. Elsewhere around the area, at Moline, it was partly cloudy, with a temperature of 54. It was cloudy, with a temperature of 58. The pressure was 30.31 inches and rising. Elsewhere around the area, at Moline, it was partly cloudy, with a temperature of 54. It was cloudy, with a temperature of 58 at Peoria, 57 at Burlington, 56 at Quincy, 56 at Macomb, and 60 at Springfield. And once again at 3 a.m. in Galesburg, under cloudy skies, the temperature was 55. Looking elsewhere around the Midwest at 3 a.m., Chicago was cloudy, and 61. Indianapolis had drizzle, and 59. St. Louis was partly cloudy, and 59. Kansas City was cloudy, and 62. Des Moines was partly cloudy, and 56. Milwaukee was cloudy, and 58. And now a discussion of hazardous weather conditions for the following county, Knox, Illinois. This hazardous weather outlook is for Central Illinois, East Central Illinois, Southeast Illinois, and West Central Illinois. For today and tonight, no hazardous weather is expected at this time. For Thursday through Tuesday, no hazardous weather is expected at this time. Spotter information statement, spotter activation is not anticipated through tonight. The time is currently 3:34 a.m. Central Daylight Time. 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Now for the official National Weather Service forecast for Galesburg and surrounding areas of central and northwest Illinois. Rest of tonight, mostly cloudy. Near steady temperature in the mid-50s. Northeast winds around 5 miles an hour. Wednesday, mostly cloudy in the morning, then becoming partly sunny. Highs in the upper 60s. Northeast winds 5 to 10 miles an hour. Wednesday night, mostly cloudy until midnight, then becoming partly cloudy. Lows in the mid-50s. Northeast winds 5 to 10 miles an hour. Thursday, partly sunny in the morning, then becoming mostly cloudy. Highs around 70. Northeast winds around 5 miles an hour. Thursday night, mostly cloudy. Lows in the upper 50s. East winds around 5 miles an hour. Friday through Saturday, mostly cloudy. Highs in the upper 60s. Lows in the mid-50s. Saturday night, mostly cloudy. A chance of showers after midnight. Lows in the mid-50s. Chance of rain 30%. Sunday and Sunday night, mostly cloudy. Highs in the lower 70s. Lows in the upper 50s. Monday and Monday night, partly cloudy. Highs in the mid-70s. Lows around 60. Tuesday, partly sunny with a 50% chance of showers. Highs in the mid-70s. Again, the forecast for Galesburg and surrounding areas of central and northwest Illinois for the rest of tonight, mostly cloudy. Near steady temperature in the mid-50s. Northeast winds around 5 miles an hour. At 3 a.m. in Galesburg, sky

the lower 70s. Lows in the upper 50s. Monday and Monday night, partly cloudy. Highs in the mid 70s. Lows around 60. Tuesday, partly sunny with a 50% chance of showers. Highs in the mid 70s. Again, the forecast for Galesburg and surrounding areas of central and northwest Illinois for the rest of tonight, mostly cloudy. Near steady temperature in the mid 50s. Northeast winds around 5 miles an hour. At 3 a.m. in Galesburg, skies were cloudy. The temperature was 55 degrees, the dew point was 52, and the relative humidity was 91%. The wind was northeast at 3 miles an hour. The pressure was 30.31 inches and rising. Elsewhere around the area, at Moline, it was partly cloudy, with a temperature of 54. It was cloudy, with a temperature of 58 at Peoria, 57 at Burlington, 56 at Quincy, 56 at Macomb, and 60 at Springfield. And once again at 3 a.m. in Galesburg, under cloudy skies, the temperature was 55. Looking elsewhere around the Midwest at 3 a.m., Chicago was cloudy, and 61. Indianapolis had drizzle, and 59. St. Louis was partly cloudy, and 59. Kansas City was cloudy, and 62. Des Moines was partly cloudy, and 56. Milwaukee was cloudy, and 58. And now a discussion of hazardous weather conditions for the following county, Knox, Illinois. This hazardous weather outlook is for Central Illinois, East Central Illinois, Southeast Illinois, and West Central Illinois. For today and tonight, no hazardous weather is expected at this time. For Thursday through Tuesday, no hazardous weather is expected at this time. Spotter information statement, spotter activation is not anticipated through tonight. The time is currently 3:48 a.m. Central Daylight Time. 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Now for the official National Weather Service forecast for Galesburg and surrounding areas of central and northwest Illinois. Rest of tonight, mostly cloudy. Near steady temperature in the mid-50s. Northeast winds around 5 miles an hour. Wednesday, mostly cloudy in the morning, then becoming partly sunny. Highs in the upper 60s. Northeast winds 5 to 10 miles an hour. Wednesday night, mostly cloudy until midnight, then becoming partly cloudy. Lows in the mid-50s. Northeast winds 5 to 10 miles an hour. Thursday, partly sunny in the morning, then becoming mostly cloudy. Highs around 70. Northeast winds around 5 miles an hour. Thursday night, mostly cloudy. Lows in the upper 50s. East winds around 5 miles an hour. Friday through Saturday, mostly cloudy. Highs in the upper 60s. Lows in the mid-50s. Saturday night, mostly cloudy. A chance of showers after midnight. Lows in the mid-50s. Chance of rain 30%. Sunday and Sunday night, mostly cloudy. Highs in the lower 70s. Lows in the upper 50s. Monday and Monday night, partly cloudy. Highs in the mid-70s. Lows around 60. Tuesday, partly sunny with a 50% chance of showers. Highs in the mid-70s. Again, the forecast for Galesburg and surrounding areas of central and northwest Illinois for the rest of tonight, mostly cloudy. Near steady temperature in the mid-50s. Northeast winds around 5 miles an hour. At 3 a.m. in Galesburg, skies were cloudy. The temperature was 55 degrees, the dew point was 52, and the relative humidity was 91%. The wind was northeast at 3 miles an hour. The pressure was 30.31 inches and rising. Elsewhere around the area, at Moline, it was partly cloudy, with a temperature of 54. It was cloudy, with a temperature of 58 at Peoria, 57 at Burlington, 56 at Quincy, 56 at Macomb, and 60 at Springfield. And once again at 3 a.m. in Galesburg, under cloudy skies, the temperature was 55. Looking elsewhere around the Midwest at 3 a.m., Chicago was cloudy, and 61. Indianapolis had drizzle, and 59. St. Louis was partly cloudy, and 59. Kansas City was cloudy, and 62. Des Moines was partly

cloudy and 56. Milwaukee was cloudy and 58. And now a discussion of hazardous weather conditions for the following county, Knox, Illinois. This hazardous weather outlook is for Central Illinois, East Central Illinois, Southeast Illinois, and West Central Illinois. For today and tonight, no hazardous weather is expected at this time. For Thursday through Tuesday, no hazardous weather is expected at this time. Spotter information statement. Spotter activation is not anticipated through tonight. The time is currently 3:52 a.m. Central Daylight Time. 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Now for the official National Weather Service forecast for Galesburg and surrounding areas of central and northwest Illinois. Rest of tonight, mostly cloudy. Near steady temperature in the mid-50s. Northeast winds around 5 miles an hour. Wednesday, mostly cloudy in the morning, then becoming partly sunny. Highs in the upper 60s. Northeast winds 5 to 10 miles an hour. Wednesday night, mostly cloudy until midnight, then becoming partly cloudy. Lows in the mid-50s. Northeast winds 5 to 10 miles an hour. Thursday, partly sunny in the morning, then becoming mostly cloudy. Highs around 70. Northeast winds around 5 miles an hour. Thursday night, mostly cloudy. Lows in the upper 50s. East winds around 5 miles an hour. Friday through Saturday, mostly cloudy. Highs in the upper 60s. Lows in the mid-50s. Saturday night, mostly cloudy. A chance of showers after midnight. Lows in the mid-50s. Chance of rain 30%. Sunday and Sunday night, mostly cloudy. Highs in the lower 70s. Lows in the upper 50s. Monday and Monday night, partly cloudy. Highs in the mid-70s. Lows around 60. Tuesday, partly sunny with a 50% chance of showers. Highs in the mid-70s. Again, the forecast for Galesburg and surrounding areas of central and northwest Illinois. For the rest of tonight, mostly cloudy. Near steady temperature in the mid-50s. Northeast winds around 5 miles an hour. At 3 a.m. in Galesburg, skies were cloudy. The temperature was 55 degrees, the dew point was 52, and the relative humidity was 91%. The wind was northeast at 3 miles an hour. The pressure was 30.31 inches and rising. Elsewhere around the area, at Moline, it was partly cloudy, with a temperature of 54. It was cloudy, with a temperature of 58 at Peoria, 57 at Burlington, 56 at Quincy, 56 at Macomb, and 60 at Springfield. And once again at 3 a.m. in Galesburg, under cloudy skies, the temperature was 55. Looking elsewhere around the Midwest at 3 a.m., Chicago was cloudy, and 61. Indianapolis had drizzle, and 59. St. Louis was partly cloudy, and 59. Kansas City was cloudy, and 62. Des Moines was partly cloudy, and 56. Milwaukee was cloudy, and 58. And now a discussion of hazardous weather conditions for the following county, Knox, Illinois. This hazardous weather outlook is for Central Illinois, East Central Illinois, Southeast Illinois, and West Central Illinois. For today and tonight, no hazardous weather is expected at this time. For Thursday through Tuesday, no hazardous weather is expected at this time. Spotter information statement. Spotter activation is not anticipated through tonight. The time is currently 3:55 a.m. Central Daylight Time. 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Now for the official National Weather Service forecast for Galesburg and surrounding areas of central and northwest Illinois. Rest of tonight, mostly cloudy. Near steady temperature in the mid-50s. Northeast winds around 5 miles an hour. Wednesday, mostly cloudy in the morning, then becoming partly sunny. Highs in the upper 60s. Northeast winds 5 to 10 miles an hour. Wednesday night, mostly cloudy until midnight, then becoming partly cloudy. Lows in the mid-50s. Northeast winds 5 to 10 miles an hour. Thursday, partly sunny in the morning,
then becoming mostly cloudy. Highs around 70. Northeast winds around 5 miles an hour. Thursday night, mostly cloudy. Lows in the upper 50s. East winds around 5 miles an hour. Friday through Saturday, mostly cloudy. Highs in the upper 60s. Lows in the mid-50s. Saturday night, mostly cloudy. A chance of showers after midnight. Lows in the mid-50s. Chance of rain 30%. Sunday and Sunday night, mostly cloudy. Highs in the lower 70s. Lows in the upper 50s. Monday and Monday night, partly cloudy. Highs in the mid-70s. Lows around 60. Tuesday, partly sunny with a 50% chance of showers. Highs in the mid-70s. Again, the forecast for Galesburg and surrounding areas of central and northwest Illinois for the rest of tonight, mostly cloudy. Near steady temperature in the mid-50s. Northeast winds around 5 miles an hour. At 3 a.m. in Galesburg, skies were cloudy. The temperature was 55 degrees, the dew point was 52, and the relative humidity was 91%. The wind was northeast at 3 miles an hour. The pressure was 30.31 inches and rising. Elsewhere around the area, at Moline, it was partly cloudy, with a temperature of 54. It was cloudy, with a temperature of 58 at Peoria, 57 at Burlington, 56 at Quincy, 56 at Macomb, and 60 at Springfield. And once again at 3 a.m. in Galesburg, under cloudy skies, the temperature was 55. Looking elsewhere around the Midwest at 3 a.m., Chicago was cloudy, and 61. Indianapolis had drizzle, and 59. St. Louis was partly cloudy, and 59. Kansas City was cloudy, and 62. Des Moines was partly cloudy, and 56. Milwaukee was cloudy, and 58. And now a discussion of hazardous weather conditions for the following county, Knox, Illinois. This hazardous weather outlook is for central Illinois, east central Illinois, southeast Illinois, and west central Illinois. For today and tonight, no hazardous weather is expected at this time. For Thursday through Tuesday, no hazardous weather is expected at this time. Spotter information statement, spotter activation is not anticipated through tonight. The time is currently 3:59 a.m. Central Daylight Time. 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Now for the official National Weather Service forecast for Galesburg and surrounding areas of central and northwest Illinois. Rest of tonight, mostly cloudy. Near steady temperature in the mid-50s. Northeast winds around 5 miles an hour. Wednesday, mostly cloudy in the morning, then becoming partly sunny. Highs in the upper 60s. Northeast winds 5 to 10 miles an hour. Wednesday night, mostly cloudy until midnight, then becoming partly cloudy. Lows in the mid-50s. Northeast winds 5 to 10 miles an hour. Thursday, partly sunny in the morning, then becoming mostly cloudy. Highs around 70. Northeast winds around 5 miles an hour. Thursday night, mostly cloudy. Lows in the upper 50s. East winds around 5 miles an hour. Friday through Saturday, mostly cloudy. Highs in the upper 60s. Lows in the mid-50s. Saturday night, mostly cloudy. A chance of showers after midnight. Lows in the mid-50s. Chance of rain 30%. Sunday and Sunday night, mostly cloudy. Highs in the lower 70s. Lows in the upper 50s. Monday and Monday night, partly cloudy. Highs in the mid-70s. Lows around 60. Tuesday, partly sunny with a 50% chance of showers. Highs in the mid-70s. Again, the forecast for Galesburg and surrounding areas of central and northwest Illinois for the rest of tonight, mostly cloudy. Near steady temperature in the mid-50s. Northeast winds around 5 miles an hour. And now a discussion of hazardous weather conditions for the following county, Knox, Illinois. This hazardous weather outlook is for central Illinois, east central Illinois, southeast Illinois, and west central Illinois. For today and tonight, no hazardous weather is expected at this time.
For Thursday through Tuesday, no hazardous weather.

is expected at this time. Spotter information statement. Spotter activation is not anticipated through tonight. The time is currently 4:01 a.m. Central Daylight Time. 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Now for the official National Weather Service forecast for Galesburg and surrounding areas of central and northwest Illinois. Rest of tonight, mostly cloudy. Near steady temperature in the mid-50s. Northeast winds around 5 miles an hour. Wednesday, mostly cloudy in the morning, then becoming partly sunny. Highs in the upper 60s. Northeast winds 5 to 10 miles an hour. Wednesday night, mostly cloudy until midnight, then becoming partly cloudy. Lows in the mid-50s. Northeast winds 5 to 10 miles an hour. Thursday, partly sunny in the morning, then becoming mostly cloudy. Highs around 70. Northeast winds around 5 miles an hour. Thursday night, mostly cloudy. Lows in the upper 50s. East winds around 5 miles an hour. Friday through Saturday, mostly cloudy. Highs in the upper 60s. Lows in the mid-50s. Saturday night, mostly cloudy. A chance of showers after midnight. Lows in the mid-50s. Chance of rain 30%. Sunday and Sunday night, mostly cloudy. Highs in the lower 70s. Lows in the upper 50s. Monday and Monday night, partly cloudy. Highs in the mid-70s. Lows around 60. Tuesday, partly sunny with a 50% chance of showers. Highs in the mid-70s. Again, the forecast for Galesburg and surrounding areas of central and northwest Illinois for the rest of tonight, mostly cloudy. Near steady temperature in the mid-50s. Northeast winds around 5 miles an hour. And now a discussion of hazardous weather conditions for the following county, Knox, Illinois. This hazardous weather outlook is for central Illinois, east central Illinois, southeast Illinois, and west central Illinois. For today and tonight, no hazardous weather is expected at this time. For Thursday through Tuesday, no hazardous weather is expected at this time. Spotter information statement. Spotter activation is not anticipated through tonight. The time is currently 4:04 a.m. Central Daylight Time. 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Now for the official National Weather Service forecast for Galesburg and surrounding areas of central and northwest Illinois. Rest of tonight, mostly cloudy. Near steady temperature in the mid-50s. Northeast winds around 5 miles an hour. Wednesday, mostly cloudy in the morning, then becoming partly sunny. Highs in the upper 60s. Northeast winds 5 to 10 miles an hour. Wednesday night, mostly cloudy until midnight, then becoming partly cloudy. Lows in the mid-50s. Northeast winds 5 to 10 miles an hour. Thursday, partly sunny in the morning, then becoming mostly cloudy. Highs around 70. Northeast winds around 5 miles an hour. Thursday night, mostly cloudy. Lows in the upper 50s. East winds around 5 miles an hour. Friday through Saturday, mostly cloudy. Highs in the upper 60s. Lows in the mid-50s. Saturday night, mostly cloudy. A chance of showers after midnight. Lows in the mid-50s. Chance of rain 30%. Sunday and Sunday night, mostly cloudy. Highs in the lower 70s. Lows in the upper 50s. Monday and Monday night, partly cloudy. Highs in the mid-70s. Lows around 60. Tuesday, partly sunny with a 50% chance of showers. Highs in the mid-70s. Again, the forecast for Galesburg and surrounding areas of central and northwest Illinois for the rest of tonight, mostly cloudy. Near steady temperature in the mid-50s. Northeast winds around 5 miles an hour. And now a discussion of hazardous weather conditions for the following county, Knox, Illinois. This hazardous weather outlook is for central Illinois, east central Illinois, southeast Illinois, and west central Illinois. For today and tonight, no hazardous weather is expected at this time. For Thursday through Tuesday, no hazardous weather is expected at this time.
Spotter information statement. Spotter activation is not anticipated through tonight. The time is currently 4:06 a.m. Central Daylight Time. 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Now for the official National Weather Service forecast for Galesburg and surrounding areas of central and northwest Illinois. Rest of tonight, mostly cloudy. Near steady temperature in the mid-50s. Northeast winds around 5 miles an hour. Wednesday, mostly cloudy in the morning, then becoming partly sunny. Highs in the upper 60s. Northeast winds 5 to 10 miles an hour. Wednesday night, mostly cloudy until midnight, then becoming partly cloudy. Lows in the mid-50s. Northeast winds 5 to 10 miles an hour. Thursday, partly sunny in the morning, then becoming mostly cloudy. Highs around 70. Northeast winds around 5 miles an hour. Thursday night, mostly cloudy. Lows in the upper 50s. East winds around 5 miles an hour. Friday through Saturday, mostly cloudy. Highs in the upper 60s. Lows in the mid-50s. Saturday night, mostly cloudy. A chance of showers after midnight. Lows in the mid-50s. Chance of rain 30%. Sunday and Sunday night, mostly cloudy. Highs in the lower 70s. Lows in the upper 50s. Monday and Monday night, partly cloudy. Highs in the mid-70s. Lows around 60. Tuesday, partly sunny with a 50% chance of showers. Highs in the mid-70s. Again, the forecast for Galesburg and surrounding areas of central and northwest Illinois for the rest of tonight, mostly cloudy. Near steady temperature in the mid-50s. Northeast winds around 5 miles an hour. At 4 a.m. in Galesburg, skies were cloudy. The temperature was 55 degrees, the dew point was 53, and the relative humidity was 92%. The wind was northeast at 5 miles an hour. The pressure was 30.31 inches and steady. Elsewhere around the area, at Moline, it was clear, with a temperature of 53. It was cloudy, with a temperature of 58 at Peoria, 57 at Burlington, 56 at Quincy, 55 at Macomb, and 59 at Springfield. And once again at 4 a.m. in Galesburg, under cloudy skies, the temperature was 55. Looking elsewhere around the Midwest at 4 a.m., Chicago was cloudy, and 60. Indianapolis had drizzle, and 59. St. Louis was mostly cloudy, and 58. Kansas City was cloudy, and 62. Des Moines was clear, and 54. Milwaukee was mostly cloudy, and 58. And now a discussion of hazardous weather conditions for the following county, Knox, Illinois. This hazardous weather outlook is for Central Illinois, East Central Illinois, Southeast Illinois, and West Central Illinois. For today and tonight, no hazardous weather is expected at this time. For Thursday through Tuesday, no hazardous weather is expected at this time. Spotter information statement. Spotter activation is not anticipated through tonight. The time is currently 4:10 a.m. Central Daylight Time. 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Now for the official National Weather Service forecast for Galesburg and surrounding areas of central and northwest Illinois. Rest of tonight, mostly cloudy. Near steady temperature in the mid-50s. Northeast winds around 5 miles an hour. Wednesday, mostly cloudy in the morning, then becoming partly sunny. Highs in the upper 60s. Northeast winds 5 to 10 miles an hour. Wednesday night, mostly cloudy until midnight, then becoming partly cloudy. Lows in the mid-50s. Northeast winds 5 to 10 miles an hour. Thursday, partly sunny in the morning, then becoming mostly cloudy. Highs around 70. Northeast winds around 5 miles an hour. Thursday night, mostly cloudy. Lows in the upper 50s. East winds around 5 miles an hour. Friday through Saturday, mostly cloudy. Highs in the upper 60s. Lows in the mid-50s. Saturday night, mostly cloudy. A chance of showers after midnight. Lows in the mid-50s. Chance of rain 30%.

percent. Sunday and Sunday night, mostly cloudy. Highs in the lower 70s. Lows in the upper 50s. Monday and Monday night, partly cloudy. Highs in the mid-70s. Lows around 60. Tuesday, partly sunny with a 50% chance of showers. Highs in the mid-70s. Again, the forecast for Galesburg and surrounding areas of central and northwest Illinois for the rest of tonight, mostly cloudy. Near steady temperature in the mid-50s. Northeast winds around 5 miles an hour. At 4 a.m. in Galesburg, skies were cloudy. The temperature was 55 degrees, the dew point was 53, and the relative humidity was 92%. The wind was northeast at 5 miles an hour. The pressure was 30.31 inches and steady. Elsewhere around the area, at Moline, it was clear, with a temperature of 53. It was cloudy, with a temperature of 58 at Peoria, 57 at Burlington, 56 at Quincy, 55 at Macomb, and 59 at Springfield. And once again at 4 a.m. in Galesburg, under cloudy skies, the temperature was 55. Looking elsewhere around the Midwest at 4 a.m., Chicago was cloudy, and 60. Indianapolis had drizzle, and 59. St. Louis was mostly cloudy, and 58. Kansas City was cloudy, and 62. Des Moines was clear, and 54. Milwaukee was mostly cloudy, and 58. And now a discussion of hazardous weather conditions for the following county, Knox, Illinois. This hazardous weather outlook is for central Illinois, east central Illinois, southeast Illinois, and west central Illinois. For today and tonight, no hazardous weather is expected at this time. For Thursday through Tuesday, no hazardous weather is expected at this time. Spotter information statement, spotter activation is not anticipated through tonight. The time is currently 4:13 a.m. Central Daylight Time. 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Now for the official National Weather Service forecast for Galesburg and surrounding areas of central and northwest Illinois. Rest of tonight, mostly cloudy. Near steady temperature in the mid-50s. Northeast winds around 5 miles an hour. Wednesday, mostly cloudy in the morning, then becoming partly sunny. Highs in the upper 60s. Northeast winds 5 to 10 miles an hour. Wednesday night, mostly cloudy until midnight, then becoming partly cloudy. Lows in the mid-50s. Northeast winds 5 to 10 miles an hour. Thursday, partly sunny in the morning, then becoming mostly cloudy. Highs around 70. Northeast winds around 5 miles an hour. Thursday night, mostly cloudy. Lows in the upper 50s. East winds around 5 miles an hour. Friday through Saturday, mostly cloudy. Highs in the upper 60s. Lows in the mid-50s. Saturday night, mostly cloudy. A chance of showers after midnight. Lows in the mid-50s. Chance of rain 30%. Sunday and Sunday night, mostly cloudy. Highs in the lower 70s. Lows in the upper 50s. Monday and Monday night, partly cloudy. Highs in the mid-70s. Lows around 60. Tuesday, partly sunny with a 50% chance of showers. Highs in the mid-70s. Again, the forecast for Galesburg and surrounding areas of central and northwest Illinois for the rest of tonight, mostly cloudy. Near steady temperature in the mid-50s. Northeast winds around 5 miles an hour. 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Programming originates from NOAA's National Weather Service office in Lincoln. KZZ66 serves the following counties: Henry, Knox, Mercer, and Warren. KZZ66 is part of the All Hazards Network of NOAA Weather Radio. At 4 a.m. in Galesburg, skies were cloudy. The temperature was 55 degrees, the dew point was 53, and the relative humidity was 92%. The wind was northeast at 5 miles an hour. The pressure was 30.31 inches and steady. Elsewhere around the area, at Moline, it was clear, with a temperature of 53. It was cloudy, with a temperature of

58 at Peoria, 57 at Burlington, 56 at Quincy, 55 at Macomb, and 59 at Springfield. And once again at 4 a.m. in Galesburg, under cloudy skies, the temperature was 55. Looking elsewhere around the Midwest at 4 a.m., Chicago was cloudy and 60. Indianapolis had drizzle and 59. St. Louis was mostly cloudy and 58. Kansas City was cloudy and 62. Des Moines was clear and 54. Milwaukee was mostly cloudy and 58. And now a discussion of hazardous weather conditions for the following county, Knox, Illinois. This hazardous weather outlook is for Central Illinois, East Central Illinois, Southeast Illinois, and West Central Illinois. For today and tonight, no hazardous weather is expected at this time. For Thursday through Tuesday, no hazardous weather is expected at this time. Spotter information statement. Spotter activation is not anticipated through tonight. The time is currently 4:17 a.m. Central Daylight Time. 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Now for the official National Weather Service forecast for Galesburg and surrounding areas of central and northwest Illinois. Rest of tonight, mostly cloudy. Near steady temperature in the mid-50s. Northeast winds around 5 miles an hour. Wednesday, mostly cloudy in the morning, then becoming partly sunny. Highs in the upper 60s. Northeast winds 5 to 10 miles an hour. Wednesday night, mostly cloudy until midnight, then becoming partly cloudy. Lows in the mid-50s. Northeast winds 5 to 10 miles an hour. Thursday, partly sunny in the morning, then becoming mostly cloudy. Highs around 70. Northeast winds around 5 miles an hour. Thursday night, mostly cloudy. Lows in the upper 50s. East winds around 5 miles an hour. Friday through Saturday, mostly cloudy. Highs in the upper 60s. Lows in the mid-50s. Saturday night, mostly cloudy. A chance of showers after midnight. Lows in the mid-50s. Chance of rain 30%. Sunday and Sunday night, mostly cloudy. Highs in the lower 70s. Lows in the upper 50s. Monday and Monday night, partly cloudy. Highs in the mid-70s. Lows around 60. Tuesday, partly sunny with a 50% chance of showers. Highs in the mid-70s. Again, the forecast for Galesburg and surrounding areas of central and northwest Illinois for the rest of tonight, mostly cloudy. Near steady temperature in the mid-50s. Northeast winds around 5 miles an hour. At 4 a.m. in Galesburg, skies were cloudy. The temperature was 55 degrees, the dew point was 53, and the relative humidity was 92%. The wind was northeast at 5 miles an hour. The pressure was 30.31 inches and steady. Elsewhere around the area, at Moline, it was clear, with a temperature of 53. It was cloudy, with a temperature of 58 at Peoria, 57 at Burlington, 56 at Quincy, 55 at Macomb, and 59 at Springfield. And once again at 4 a.m. in Galesburg, under cloudy skies, the temperature was 55. Looking elsewhere around the Midwest at 4 a.m., Chicago was cloudy and 60. Indianapolis had drizzle and 59. St. Louis was mostly cloudy and 58. Kansas City was cloudy and 62. Des Moines was clear and 54. Milwaukee was mostly cloudy and 58. And now a discussion of hazardous weather conditions for the following county, Knox, Illinois. This hazardous weather outlook is for Central Illinois, East Central Illinois, Southeast Illinois, and West Central Illinois. For today and tonight, no hazardous weather is expected at this time. For Thursday through Tuesday, no hazardous weather is expected at this time. Spotter information statement. Spotter activation is not anticipated through tonight. The time is currently 4:21 a.m. Central Daylight Time. 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Now for the official National Weather Service forecast for Galesburg and surrounding areas of central and northwest Illinois. Rest of tonight, mostly cloudy. Near steady temperature.

A chance of showers after midnight. Lows in the mid-50s. Chance of rain 30%. Sunday and Sunday night, mostly cloudy. Highs in the lower 70s. Lows in the upper 50s. Monday and Monday night, partly cloudy. Highs in the mid-70s. Lows around 60. Tuesday, partly sunny with a 50% chance of showers. Highs in the mid-70s. Again, the forecast for Galesburg and surrounding areas of central and northwest Illinois for the rest of tonight, mostly cloudy. Near steady temperature in the mid-50s. Northeast winds around 5 miles an hour. At 4 a.m. in Galesburg, skies were cloudy. The temperature was 55 degrees, the dew point was 53, and the relative humidity was 92%. The wind was northeast at 5 miles an hour. The pressure was 30.31 inches and steady. Elsewhere around the area, at Moline, it was clear, with a temperature of 53. It was cloudy, with a temperature of 58 at Peoria, 57 at Burlington, 56 at Quincy, 55 at Macomb, and 59 at Springfield. And once again at 4 a.m. in Galesburg, under cloudy skies, the temperature was 55. Looking elsewhere around the Midwest at 4 a.m., Chicago was cloudy, and 60. Indianapolis had drizzle, and 59. St. Louis was mostly cloudy, and 58. Kansas City was cloudy, and 62. Des Moines was clear, and 54. Milwaukee was mostly cloudy, and 58. And now a discussion of hazardous weather conditions for the following county, Knox, Illinois. This hazardous weather outlook is for Central Illinois, East Central Illinois, Southeast Illinois, and West Central Illinois. For today and tonight, no hazardous weather is expected at this time. For Thursday through Tuesday, no hazardous weather is expected at this time. Spotter information statement, spotter activation is not anticipated through tonight. The time is currently 4:24 a.m. Central Daylight Time. 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Now for the official National Weather Service forecast for Galesburg and surrounding areas of central and northwest Illinois. Rest of tonight, mostly cloudy. Near steady temperature in the mid-50s. Northeast winds around 5 miles an hour. Wednesday, mostly cloudy in the morning, then becoming partly sunny. Highs in the upper 60s. Northeast winds 5 to 10 miles an hour. Wednesday night, mostly cloudy until midnight, then becoming partly cloudy. Lows in the mid-50s. Northeast winds 5 to 10 miles an hour. Thursday, partly sunny in the morning, then becoming mostly cloudy. Highs around 70. Northeast winds around 5 miles an hour. Thursday night, mostly cloudy. Lows in the upper 50s. East winds around 5 miles an hour. Friday through Saturday, mostly cloudy. Highs in the upper 60s. Lows in the mid-50s. Saturday night, mostly cloudy. A chance of showers after midnight. Lows in the mid-50s. Chance of rain 30%. Sunday and Sunday night, mostly cloudy. Highs in the lower 70s. Lows in the upper 50s. Monday and Monday night, partly cloudy. Highs in the mid-70s. Lows around 60. Tuesday, partly sunny with a 50% chance of showers. Highs in the mid-70s. Again, the forecast for Galesburg and surrounding areas of central and northwest Illinois for the rest of tonight, mostly cloudy. Near steady temperature in the mid-50s. Northeast winds around 5 miles an hour. At 4 a.m. in Galesburg, skies were cloudy. The temperature was 55 degrees, the dew point was 53, and the relative humidity was 92%. The wind was northeast at 5 miles an hour. The pressure was 30.31 inches and steady. Elsewhere around the area, at Moline, it was partly cloudy, with a temperature of 53. It was cloudy, with a temperature of 58 at Peoria, 57 at Burlington, 56 at Quincy, 55 at Macomb, and 59 at Springfield. And once again at 4 a.m. in Galesburg, under cloudy skies, the temperature was 55. Looking elsewhere around the Midwest at 4 a.m., Chicago was cloudy, and 60. Indianapolis had

drizzle and 59. St. Louis was mostly cloudy and 58. Kansas City was cloudy and 61. Des Moines was clear and 54. Milwaukee was mostly cloudy and 58. And now a discussion of hazardous weather conditions for the following county, Knox, Illinois. This hazardous weather outlook is for Central Illinois, East Central Illinois, Southeast Illinois, and West Central Illinois. For today and tonight, no hazardous weather is expected at this time. For Thursday through Tuesday, no hazardous weather is expected at this time. Spotter information statement. Spotter activation is not anticipated through tonight. The time is currently 4:28 a.m. Central Daylight Time. 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Now for the official National Weather Service forecast for Galesburg and surrounding areas of central and northwest Illinois. Rest of tonight, mostly cloudy. Near steady temperature in the mid-50s. Northeast winds around 5 miles an hour. Wednesday, mostly cloudy in the morning, then becoming partly sunny. Highs in the upper 60s. Northeast winds 5 to 10 miles an hour. Wednesday night, mostly cloudy until midnight, then becoming partly cloudy. Lows in the mid-50s. Northeast winds 5 to 10 miles an hour. Thursday, partly sunny in the morning, then becoming mostly cloudy. Highs around 70. Northeast winds around 5 miles an hour. Thursday night, mostly cloudy. Lows in the upper 50s. East winds around 5 miles an hour. Friday through Saturday, mostly cloudy. Highs in the upper 60s. Lows in the mid-50s. Saturday night, mostly cloudy. A chance of showers after midnight. Lows in the mid-50s. Chance of rain 30%. Sunday and Sunday night, mostly cloudy. Highs in the lower 70s. Lows in the upper 50s. Monday and Monday night, partly cloudy. Highs in the mid-70s. Lows around 60. Tuesday, partly sunny with a 50% chance of showers. Highs in the mid-70s. Again, the forecast for Galesburg and surrounding areas of central and northwest Illinois for the rest of tonight, mostly cloudy. Near steady temperature in the mid-50s. Northeast winds around 5 miles an hour. At 4 a.m. in Galesburg, skies were cloudy. The temperature was 55 degrees, the dew point was 53, and the relative humidity was 92%. The wind was northeast at 5 miles an hour. The pressure was 30.31 inches and steady. Elsewhere around the area, at Moline, it was partly cloudy, with a temperature of 53. It was cloudy, with a temperature of 58 at Peoria, 57 at Burlington, 56 at Quincy, 55 at Macomb, and 59 at Springfield. And once again at 4 a.m. in Galesburg, under cloudy skies, the temperature was 55. Looking elsewhere around the Midwest at 4 a.m., Chicago was cloudy and 60. Indianapolis had drizzle and 59. St. Louis was mostly cloudy and 58. Kansas City was cloudy and 61. Des Moines was clear and 54. Milwaukee was mostly cloudy and 58. And now a discussion of hazardous weather conditions for the following county, Knox, Illinois. This hazardous weather outlook is for Central Illinois, East Central Illinois, Southeast Illinois, and West Central Illinois. For today and tonight, no hazardous weather is expected at this time. For Thursday through Tuesday, no hazardous weather is expected at this time. Spotter information statement. Spotter activation is not anticipated through tonight. The time is currently 4:31 a.m. Central Daylight Time. 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Now for the official National Weather Service forecast for Galesburg and surrounding areas of central and northwest Illinois. Rest of tonight, mostly cloudy. Near steady temperature in the mid-50s. Northeast winds around 5 miles an hour. Wednesday, mostly cloudy in the morning, then becoming partly sunny. Highs in the upper 60s. Northeast winds 5 to 10 miles an hour. Wednesday night, mostly cloudy until midnight, then becoming partly cloudy.
Lows in the mid-50s. Northeast winds 5 to 10 miles an hour. Thursday, partly sunny in the morning, then becoming mostly cloudy. Highs around 70. Northeast winds around 5 miles an hour. Thursday night, mostly cloudy. Lows in the upper 50s. East winds around 5 miles an hour. Friday through Saturday, mostly cloudy. Highs in the upper 60s. Lows in the mid-50s. Saturday night, mostly cloudy. A chance of showers after midnight. Lows in the mid-50s. Chance of rain 30%. Sunday and Sunday night, mostly cloudy. Highs in the lower 70s. Lows in the upper 50s. Monday and Monday night, partly cloudy. Highs in the mid-70s. Lows around 60. Tuesday, partly sunny with a 50% chance of showers. Lows in the upper 50s. Monday and Monday night, partly cloudy. Highs in the mid-70s. Lows around 60. Tuesday, partly sunny with a 50% chance of showers. Highs in the mid-70s. Again, the forecast for Galesburg and surrounding areas of central and northwest Illinois for the rest of tonight, mostly cloudy. Near steady temperature in the mid-50s. Northeast winds around 5 miles an hour. At 4 a.m. in Galesburg, skies were cloudy. The temperature was 55 degrees, the dew point was 53, and the relative humidity was 92%. The wind was northeast at 5 miles an hour. The pressure was 30.31 inches and steady. Elsewhere around the area, at Moline, it was partly cloudy, with a temperature of 53. It was cloudy, with a temperature of 58 at Peoria, 57 at Burlington, 56 at Quincy, 55 at Macomb, and 59 at Springfield. And once again at 4 a.m. in Galesburg, under cloudy skies, the temperature was 55. Looking elsewhere around the Midwest at 4 a.m., Chicago was cloudy, and 60. Indianapolis had drizzle, and 59. St. Louis was mostly cloudy, and 58. Kansas City was cloudy, and 61. Des Moines was clear, and 54. Milwaukee was mostly cloudy, and 58. And now a discussion of hazardous weather conditions for the following county, Knox, Illinois. This hazardous weather outlook is for Central Illinois, East Central Illinois, Southeast Illinois, and West Central Illinois. For today and tonight, no hazardous weather is expected at this time. For Thursday through Tuesday, no hazardous weather is expected at this time. Spotter information statement, spotter activation is not anticipated through tonight. The time is currently 4:35 a.m. Central Daylight Time. 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Now for the official National Weather Service forecast for Galesburg and surrounding areas of central and northwest Illinois. Rest of tonight, mostly cloudy. Near steady temperature in the mid-50s. Northeast winds around 5 miles an hour. Wednesday, mostly cloudy in the morning, then becoming partly sunny. Highs in the upper 60s. Northeast winds 5 to 10 miles an hour. Wednesday night, mostly cloudy until midnight, then becoming partly cloudy. Lows in the mid-50s. Northeast winds 5 to 10 miles an hour. Thursday, partly sunny in the morning, then becoming mostly cloudy. Highs around 70. Northeast winds around 5 miles an hour. Thursday night, mostly cloudy. Lows in the upper 50s. East winds around 5 miles an hour. Friday through Saturday, mostly cloudy. Highs in the upper 60s. Lows in the mid-50s. Saturday night, mostly cloudy. A chance of showers after midnight. Lows in the mid-50s. Chance of rain 30%. Sunday and Sunday night, mostly cloudy. Highs in the lower 70s. Lows in the upper 50s. Monday and Monday night, partly cloudy. Highs in the mid-70s. Lows around 60. Tuesday, partly sunny with a 50% chance of showers. Highs in the mid-70s. Again, the forecast for Galesburg and surrounding areas of central and northwest Illinois for the rest of tonight, mostly cloudy. Near steady temperature in the mid-50s. Northeast winds around 5 miles an hour.

At 4 a.m. in Galesburg, skies were cloudy. The temperature was 55 degrees, the dew point was 53, and the relative humidity was 92%. The wind was northeast at 5 miles an hour. The pressure was 30.31 inches and steady. Elsewhere around the area, at Moline, it was partly cloudy, with a temperature of 53. It was cloudy, with a temperature of 58 at Peoria, 57 at Burlington, 56 at Quincy, 55 at Macomb, and 59 at Springfield. And once again at 4 a.m. in Galesburg, under cloudy skies, the temperature was 55. Looking elsewhere around the Midwest at 4 a.m., Chicago was cloudy, and 60. Indianapolis had drizzle, and 59. St. Louis was mostly cloudy, and 58. Kansas City was cloudy, and 61. Des Moines was clear, and 54. Milwaukee was mostly cloudy, and 58. And now a discussion of hazardous weather conditions for the following county, Knox, Illinois. This hazardous weather outlook is for Central Illinois, East Central Illinois, Southeast Illinois, and West Central Illinois. For today and tonight, no hazardous weather is expected at this time. For Thursday through Tuesday, no hazardous weather is expected at this time. Spotter information statement, spotter activation is not anticipated through tonight. The time is currently 4:38 a.m. Central Daylight Time. 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Now for the official National Weather Service forecast for Galesburg and surrounding areas of central and northwest Illinois. Rest of tonight, mostly cloudy. Near steady temperature in the mid-50s. Northeast winds around 5 miles an hour. Wednesday, mostly cloudy in the morning, then becoming partly sunny. Highs in the upper 60s. Northeast winds 5 to 10 miles an hour. Wednesday night, mostly cloudy until midnight, then becoming partly cloudy. Lows in the mid-50s. Northeast winds 5 to 10 miles an hour. Thursday, partly sunny in the morning, then becoming mostly cloudy. Highs around 70. Northeast winds around 5 miles an hour. Thursday night, mostly cloudy. Lows in the upper 50s. East winds around 5 miles an hour. Friday through Saturday, mostly cloudy. Highs in the upper 60s. Lows in the mid-50s. Saturday night, mostly cloudy. A chance of showers after midnight. Lows in the mid-50s. Chance of rain 30%. Sunday and Sunday night, mostly cloudy. Highs in the lower 70s. Lows in the upper 50s. Monday and Monday night, partly cloudy. Highs in the mid-70s. Lows around 60. Tuesday, partly sunny with a 50% chance of showers. Highs in the mid-70s. Again, the forecast for Galesburg and surrounding areas of central and northwest Illinois for the rest of tonight, mostly cloudy. Near steady temperature in the mid-50s. Northeast winds around 5 miles an hour. At 4 a.m. in Galesburg, skies were cloudy. The temperature was 55 degrees, the dew point was 53, and the relative humidity was 92%. The wind was northeast at 5 miles an hour. The pressure was 30.31 inches and steady. Elsewhere around the area, at Moline, it was partly cloudy, with a temperature of 53. It was cloudy, with a temperature of 58 at Peoria, 57 at Burlington, 56 at Quincy, 55 at Macomb, and 59 at Springfield. And once again at 4 a.m. in Galesburg, under cloudy skies, the temperature was 55. Looking elsewhere around the Midwest at 4 a.m., Chicago was cloudy, and 60. Indianapolis had drizzle, and 59. St. Louis was mostly cloudy, and 58. Kansas City was cloudy, and 61. Des Moines was clear, and 54. Milwaukee was mostly cloudy, and 58. And now a discussion of hazardous weather conditions for the following county, Knox, Illinois. This hazardous weather outlook is for Central Illinois, East Central Illinois, Southeast Illinois, and West Central Illinois. For today and tonight, no hazardous weather is expected at this time. For Thursday through Tuesday, no hazardous weather is expected at this time. Spotter information statement, spotter activation is not anticipated through tonight.

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Now for the official National Weather Service forecast for Galesburg and surrounding areas of central and northwest Illinois. Rest of tonight, mostly cloudy. Near steady temperature in the mid-50s. Northeast winds around 5 miles an hour. Wednesday, mostly cloudy in the morning, then becoming partly sunny. Highs in the upper 60s. Northeast winds 5 to 10 miles an hour. Wednesday night, mostly cloudy until midnight, then becoming partly cloudy. Lows in the mid-50s. Northeast winds 5 to 10 miles an hour. Thursday, partly sunny in the morning, then becoming mostly cloudy. Highs around 70. Northeast winds around 5 miles an hour. Thursday night, mostly cloudy. Lows in the upper 50s. East winds around 5 miles an hour. Friday through Saturday, mostly cloudy. Highs in the upper 60s. Lows in the mid-50s. Saturday night, mostly cloudy. A chance of showers after midnight. Lows in the mid-50s. Chance of rain 30%. Sunday and Sunday night, mostly cloudy. Highs in the lower 70s. Lows in the upper 50s. Monday and Monday night, partly cloudy. Highs in the mid-70s. Lows around 60. Tuesday, partly sunny with a 50% chance of showers. Highs in the mid-70s. Again, the forecast for Galesburg and surrounding areas of central and northwest Illinois for the rest of tonight, mostly cloudy. Near steady temperature in the mid-50s. Northeast winds around 5 miles an hour. Now for the official National Weather Service forecast for Galesburg and surrounding areas of central and northwest Illinois. Today, mostly cloudy this morning, then becoming partly sunny. Highs in the upper 60s. Northeast winds 5 to 10 miles an hour. Tonight, mostly cloudy until midnight, then becoming partly cloudy. Lows in the mid-50s. Northeast winds 5 to 10 miles an hour. Thursday, partly sunny in the morning, then becoming mostly cloudy. Highs around 70. Northeast winds around 5 miles an hour. Thursday night, mostly cloudy. Lows in the upper 50s. East winds around 5 miles an hour. Friday, partly sunny. Highs in the upper 60s. East winds around 5 miles an hour. Friday night and Saturday, mostly cloudy. Lows in the mid-50s. Highs in the mid-60s. Saturday night, mostly cloudy. A chance of showers after midnight. Lows in the mid-50s. Chance of rain 30%. Sunday and Sunday night, mostly cloudy. Highs in the lower 70s. Lows in the upper 50s. Monday and Monday night, partly cloudy. Highs in the mid-70s. Lows around 60. Tuesday, partly sunny with a 50% chance of showers. Highs in the mid-70s. Again, the forecast for Galesburg and surrounding areas of central and northwest Illinois for today, mostly cloudy this morning, then becoming partly sunny. Highs in the upper 60s. Northeast winds 5 to 10 miles an hour. At 4 a.m. in Galesburg, skies were cloudy. The temperature was 55 degrees, the dew point was 53, and the relative humidity was 92%. The wind was northeast at 5 miles an hour. The pressure was 30.31 inches and steady. Elsewhere around the area, at Moline, it was partly cloudy, with a temperature of 53. It was cloudy, with a temperature of 58 at Peoria, 57 at Burlington, 56 at Quincy, 55 at Macomb, and 59 at Springfield. And once again at 4 a.m. in Galesburg, under cloudy skies, the temperature was 55. Looking elsewhere around the Midwest at 4 a.m., Chicago was cloudy, and 60. Indianapolis had drizzle, and 59. St. Louis was mostly cloudy, and 58. Kansas City was cloudy, and 61. Des Moines was clear, and 54. Milwaukee was mostly cloudy, and 58. And now a discussion of hazardous weather conditions for the following county, Knox, Illinois. This hazardous weather outlook is for Central Illinois, East Central.

Central Illinois, Southeast Illinois, and West Central Illinois. For today and tonight, no hazardous weather is expected at this time. For Thursday through Tuesday, no hazardous weather is expected at this time. Spotter information statement, spotter activation is not anticipated through tonight. The time is currently 4:47 a.m. Central Daylight Time. 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Now for the official National Weather Service forecast for Galesburg and surrounding areas of central and northwest Illinois. Today, mostly cloudy this morning, then becoming partly sunny. Highs in the upper 60s. Northeast winds 5 to 10 miles an hour. Tonight, mostly cloudy until midnight, then becoming partly cloudy. Lows in the mid-50s. Northeast winds 5 to 10 miles an hour. Thursday, partly sunny in the morning, then becoming mostly cloudy. Highs around 70. Northeast winds around 5 miles an hour. Thursday night, mostly cloudy. Lows in the upper 50s. East winds around 5 miles an hour. Friday, partly sunny. Highs in the upper 60s. East winds around 5 miles an hour. Friday night and Saturday, mostly cloudy. Lows in the mid-50s. Highs in the mid-60s. Saturday night, mostly cloudy. A chance of showers after midnight. Lows in the mid-50s. Chance of rain 30%. Sunday and Sunday night, mostly cloudy. Highs in the lower 70s. Lows in the upper 50s. Monday and Monday night, partly cloudy. Highs in the mid-70s. Lows around 60. Tuesday, partly sunny with a 50% chance of showers. Highs in the mid-70s. Again, the forecast for Galesburg and surrounding areas of central and northwest Illinois for today, mostly cloudy this morning, then becoming partly sunny. Highs in the upper 60s. Northeast winds 5 to 10 miles an hour. At 4 a.m. in Galesburg, skies were cloudy. The temperature was 55 degrees, the dew point was 53, and the relative humidity was 92%. The wind was northeast at 5 miles an hour. The pressure was 30.31 inches and steady. Elsewhere around the area, at Moline, it was partly cloudy, with a temperature of 53. It was cloudy, with a temperature of 58 at Peoria, 57 at Burlington, 56 at Quincy, 55 at Macomb, and 59 at Springfield. And once again at 4 a.m. in Galesburg, under cloudy skies, the temperature was 55. Looking elsewhere around the Midwest at 4 a.m., Chicago was cloudy, and 60. Indianapolis had drizzle, and 59. St. Louis was mostly cloudy, and 58. Kansas City was cloudy, and 61. Des Moines was clear, and 54. Milwaukee was mostly cloudy, and 58. And now a discussion of hazardous weather conditions for the following county, Knox, Illinois. This hazardous weather outlook is for Central Illinois, East Central Illinois, Southeast Illinois, and West Central Illinois. For today and tonight, no hazardous weather is expected at this time. For Thursday through Tuesday, no hazardous weather is expected at this time. Spotter information statement, spotter activation is not anticipated through tonight. The time is currently 4:51 a.m. Central Daylight Time. 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Now for the official National Weather Service forecast for Galesburg and surrounding areas of central and northwest Illinois. Today, mostly cloudy this morning, then becoming partly sunny. Highs in the upper 60s. Northeast winds 5 to 10 miles an hour. Tonight, mostly cloudy until midnight, then becoming partly cloudy. Lows in the mid-50s. Northeast winds 5 to 10 miles an hour. Thursday, partly sunny in the morning, then becoming mostly cloudy. Highs around 70. Northeast winds around 5 miles an hour. Thursday night, mostly cloudy. Lows in the upper 50s. East winds around 5 miles an hour. Friday, partly sunny. Highs in the upper 60s. East winds around 5 miles an hour. Friday night and Saturday, mostly cloudy. Lows in the mid-50s.

Highs in the mid-60s. Saturday night, mostly cloudy. A chance of showers after midnight. Lows in the mid-50s. Chance of rain 30%. Sunday and Sunday night, mostly cloudy. Highs in the lower 70s. Lows in the upper 50s. Monday and Monday night, partly cloudy. Highs in the mid-70s. Lows around 60. Tuesday, partly sunny with a 50% chance of showers. Highs in the mid-70s. Again, the forecast for Galesburg and surrounding areas of central and northwest Illinois for today, mostly cloudy this morning, then becoming partly sunny. Highs in the upper 60s. Northeast winds 5 to 10 miles an hour. At 4 a.m. in Galesburg, skies were cloudy. The temperature was 55 degrees, the dew point was 53, and the relative humidity was 92%. The wind was northeast at 5 miles an hour. The pressure was 30.31 inches and steady. Elsewhere around the area, at Moline, it was partly cloudy, with a temperature of 53. It was cloudy, with a temperature of 58 at Peoria, 57 at Burlington, 56 at Quincy, 55 at Macomb, and 59 at Springfield. And once again at 4 a.m. in Galesburg, under cloudy skies, the temperature was 55. Looking elsewhere around the Midwest at 4 a.m., Chicago was cloudy, and 60. Indianapolis had drizzle, and 59. St. Louis was mostly cloudy, and 58. Kansas City was cloudy, and 61. Des Moines was clear, and 54. Milwaukee was mostly cloudy, and 58. And now a discussion of hazardous weather conditions for the following county, Knox, Illinois. This hazardous weather outlook is for Central Illinois, East Central Illinois, Southeast Illinois, and West Central Illinois. For today and tonight, no hazardous weather is expected at this time. For Thursday through Tuesday, no hazardous weather is expected at this time. Spotter information statement, spotter activation is not anticipated through tonight. The time is currently 4:54 a.m. Central Daylight Time. 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Now for the official National Weather Service forecast for Galesburg and surrounding areas of central and northwest Illinois. Today, mostly cloudy this morning, then becoming partly sunny. Highs in the upper 60s. Northeast winds 5 to 10 miles an hour. Tonight, mostly cloudy until midnight, then becoming partly cloudy. Lows in the mid-50s. Northeast winds 5 to 10 miles an hour. Thursday, partly sunny in the morning, then becoming mostly cloudy. Highs around 70. Northeast winds around 5 miles an hour. Thursday night, mostly cloudy. Lows in the upper 50s. East winds around 5 miles an hour. Friday, partly sunny. Highs in the upper 60s. East winds around 5 miles an hour. Friday night and Saturday, mostly cloudy. Lows in the mid-50s. Highs in the mid-60s. Saturday night, mostly cloudy. A chance of showers after midnight. Lows in the mid-50s. Chance of rain 30%. Sunday and Sunday night, mostly cloudy. Highs in the lower 70s. Lows in the upper 50s. Monday and Monday night, partly cloudy. Highs in the mid-70s. Lows around 60. Tuesday, partly sunny with a 50% chance of showers. Highs in the mid-70s. Again, the forecast for Galesburg and surrounding areas of central and northwest Illinois for today, mostly cloudy this morning, then becoming partly sunny. Highs in the upper 60s. Northeast winds 5 to 10 miles an hour. At 4 a.m. in Galesburg, skies were cloudy. The temperature was 55 degrees, the dew point was 53, and the relative humidity was 92%. The wind was northeast at 5 miles an hour. The pressure was 30.31 inches and steady. Elsewhere around the area, at Moline, it was partly cloudy, with a temperature of 53. It was cloudy, with a temperature of 58 at Peoria, 57 at Burlington, 56 at Quincy, 55 at Macomb, and 59 at Springfield. And once again at 4 a.m. in Galesburg, under cloudy skies, the temperature was 55.
Looking elsewhere around the Midwest at 4 a.m., Chicago was cloudy and 60. Indianapolis had drizzle and 59. St. Louis was mostly cloudy and 58. Kansas City was cloudy and 61. Des Moines was clear and 54. Milwaukee was mostly cloudy and 58. And now a discussion of hazardous weather conditions for the following county, Knox, Illinois. This hazardous weather outlook is for Central Illinois, East Central Illinois, Southeast Illinois, and West Central Illinois. For today and tonight, no hazardous weather is expected at this time. For Thursday through Tuesday, no hazardous weather is expected at this time. Spotter information statement, spotter activation is not anticipated through tonight. The time is currently 4:57 a.m. Central Daylight Time. 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Now for the official National Weather Service forecast for Galesburg and surrounding areas of central and northwest Illinois. Today, mostly cloudy this morning, then becoming partly sunny. Highs in the upper 60s. Northeast winds 5 to 10 miles an hour. Tonight, mostly cloudy until midnight, then becoming partly cloudy. Lows in the mid-50s. Northeast winds 5 to 10 miles an hour. Thursday, partly sunny in the morning, then becoming mostly cloudy. Highs around 70. Northeast winds around 5 miles an hour. Thursday night, mostly cloudy. Lows in the upper 50s. East winds around 5 miles an hour. Friday, partly sunny. Highs in the upper 60s. East winds around 5 miles an hour. Friday night and Saturday, mostly cloudy. Lows in the mid-50s. Highs in the mid-60s. Saturday night, mostly cloudy. A chance of showers after midnight. Lows in the mid-50s. Chance of rain 30%. Sunday and Sunday night, mostly cloudy. Highs in the lower 70s. Lows in the upper 50s. Monday and Monday night, partly cloudy. Highs in the mid-70s. Lows around 60. Tuesday, partly sunny with a 50% chance of showers. Highs in the mid-70s. Again, the forecast for Galesburg and surrounding areas of central and northwest Illinois for today, mostly cloudy this morning, then becoming partly sunny. Highs in the upper 60s. Northeast winds 5 to 10 miles an hour. At 4 a.m. in Galesburg, skies were cloudy. The temperature was 55 degrees, the dew point was 53, and the relative humidity was 92%. The wind was northeast at 5 miles an hour. The pressure was 30.31 inches and steady. Elsewhere around the area, at Moline, it was partly cloudy, with a temperature of 53. It was cloudy, with a temperature of 58 at Peoria, 57 at Burlington, 56 at Quincy, 55 at Macomb, and 59 at Springfield. And once again at 4 a.m. in Galesburg, under cloudy skies, the temperature was 55. The Peoria, Illinois climate summary for yesterday, September 22, 2026. Yesterday's high temperature of 65 degrees occurred at 12:03 p.m. The normal high is 76. Yesterday's low temperature of 56 degrees occurred at 10:48 p.m. The normal low is 54. 0.01 inches of precipitation fell yesterday, which brings the monthly total to 2.43 inches. This is 0.24 inches below the normal amount of 2.67 inches for September. The total precipitation for the year now stands at 33.27 inches, which is 4.61 inches above normal. There were 4 heating degree days yesterday, which is 1 above normal. This brings the monthly total to 6, which is 24 below normal. The yearly total since July 1st is 6, which is 28 below normal. There were no cooling degree days yesterday, which is 3 below normal. This leaves the monthly total at 225, which is 109 above normal. The yearly total since January 1st is 1,240, which is 127 above normal. Yesterday the maximum wind observed was 17 miles an hour from the east. The highest wind gust observed was 25 miles per hour from the east, which occurred at 7:07 a.m. Yesterday the average wind speed was 10 miles per hour.
The normal high temperature for today is 76 degrees, and the normal low is 53. The record

Record high for today is 93, which occurred in 2017, and the record low is 29, which occurred in 1995. Sunrise today is at 6:47 a.m. and sunset is at 6:54 p.m. And now a discussion of hazardous weather conditions for the following county, Knox, Illinois. This hazardous weather outlook is for Central Illinois, East Central Illinois, Southeast Illinois, and West Central Illinois. For today and tonight, no hazardous weather is expected at this time. For Thursday through Tuesday, no hazardous weather is expected at this time. Spotter information statement, spotter activation is not anticipated through tonight. The time is currently 5:02 a.m. Central Daylight Time. 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Now for the official National Weather Service forecast for Galesburg and surrounding areas of central and northwest Illinois. Today, mostly cloudy this morning, then becoming partly sunny. Highs in the upper 60s. Northeast winds 5 to 10 miles an hour. Tonight, mostly cloudy until midnight, then becoming partly cloudy. Lows in the mid-50s. Northeast winds 5 to 10 miles an hour. Thursday, partly sunny in the morning, then becoming mostly cloudy. Highs around 70. Northeast winds around 5 miles an hour. Thursday night, mostly cloudy. Lows in the upper 50s. East winds around 5 miles an hour. Friday, partly sunny. Highs in the upper 60s. East winds around 5 miles an hour. Friday night and Saturday, mostly cloudy. Lows in the mid-50s. Highs in the mid-60s. Saturday night, mostly cloudy. A chance of showers after midnight. Lows in the mid-50s. Chance of rain 30%. Sunday and Sunday night, mostly cloudy. Highs in the lower 70s. Lows in the upper 50s. Monday and Monday night, partly cloudy. Highs in the mid-70s. Lows around 60. Tuesday, partly sunny with a 50% chance of showers. Highs in the mid-70s. Again, the forecast for Galesburg and surrounding areas of central and northwest Illinois for today, mostly cloudy this morning, then becoming partly sunny. Highs in the upper 60s. Northeast winds 5 to 10 miles an hour. And now a discussion of hazardous weather conditions for the following county, Knox, Illinois. This hazardous weather outlook is for Central Illinois, East Central Illinois, Southeast Illinois, and West Central Illinois. For today and tonight, no hazardous weather is expected at this time. For Thursday through Tuesday, no hazardous weather is expected at this time. Spotter information statement, spotter activation is not anticipated through tonight. The time is currently 5:05 a.m. Central Daylight Time. 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Now for the official National Weather Service forecast for Galesburg and surrounding areas of central and northwest Illinois. Today, mostly cloudy this morning, then becoming partly sunny. Highs in the upper 60s. Northeast winds 5 to 10 miles an hour. Tonight, mostly cloudy until midnight, then becoming partly cloudy. Lows in the mid-50s. Northeast winds 5 to 10 miles an hour. Thursday, partly sunny in the morning, then becoming mostly cloudy. Highs around 70. Northeast winds around 5 miles an hour. Thursday night, mostly cloudy. Lows in the upper 50s. East winds around 5 miles an hour. Friday, partly sunny. Highs in the upper 60s. East winds around 5 miles an hour. Friday night and Saturday, mostly cloudy. Lows in the mid-50s. Highs in the mid-60s. Saturday night, mostly cloudy. A chance of showers after midnight. Lows in the mid-50s. Chance of rain 30%. Sunday and Sunday night, mostly cloudy. Highs in the lower 70s. Lows in the upper 50s. Monday and Monday night, partly cloudy. Highs in the mid-70s. Lows around 60. Tuesday, partly sunny with a 50% chance of showers. Highs in the mid-70s.
Again, the forecast for Galesburg and surrounding areas of central and northwest Illinois for today, mostly cloudy this morning, then becoming partly sunny. Highs in the upper 60s. Northeast winds 5 to 10 miles an hour. At 5 a.m. in Galesburg, skies were mostly cloudy. The temperature was 52 degrees, the dew point was 51, and the relative humidity was 95%. The wind was northeast at 5 miles an hour. The pressure was 30.31 inches and steady. Elsewhere around the area, it was partly cloudy, with a temperature of 53 at Moline and 53 at Macomb. It was cloudy, with a temperature of 57 at Peoria, 55 at Burlington, 56 at Quincy, and 59 at Springfield. And once again at 5 a.m. in Galesburg, under mostly cloudy skies, the temperature was 52. Looking elsewhere around the Midwest at 5 a.m., Chicago was cloudy, and 60. Indianapolis had light rain, and 60. St. Louis was partly cloudy, and 58. Kansas City was cloudy, and 61. Des Moines was clear, and 53. Milwaukee was mostly cloudy, and 57. And now a discussion of hazardous weather conditions for the following county, Knox, Illinois. This hazardous weather outlook is for central Illinois, east central Illinois, southeast Illinois, and west central Illinois. For today and tonight, no hazardous weather is expected at this time. For Thursday through Tuesday, no hazardous weather is expected at this time. Spotter information statement, spotter activation is not anticipated through tonight. The time is currently 5:08 a.m. Central Daylight Time. 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Now for the official National Weather Service forecast for Galesburg and surrounding areas of central and northwest Illinois. Today, mostly cloudy this morning, then becoming partly sunny. Highs in the upper 60s. Northeast winds 5 to 10 miles an hour. Tonight, mostly cloudy until midnight, then becoming partly cloudy. Lows in the mid-50s. Northeast winds 5 to 10 miles an hour. Thursday, partly sunny in the morning, then becoming mostly cloudy. Highs around 70. Northeast winds around 5 miles an hour. Thursday night, mostly cloudy. Lows in the upper 50s. East winds around 5 miles an hour. Friday, partly sunny. Highs in the upper 60s. East winds around 5 miles an hour. Friday night and Saturday, mostly cloudy. Lows in the mid-50s. Highs in the mid-60s. Saturday night, mostly cloudy. A chance of showers after midnight. Lows in the mid-50s. Chance of rain 30%. Sunday and Sunday night, mostly cloudy. Highs in the lower 70s. Lows in the upper 50s. Monday and Monday night, partly cloudy. Highs in the mid-70s. Lows around 60. Tuesday, partly sunny with a 50% chance of showers. Highs in the mid-70s. Again, the forecast for Galesburg and surrounding areas of central and northwest Illinois for today, mostly cloudy this morning, then becoming partly sunny. Highs in the upper 60s. Northeast winds 5 to 10 miles an hour. At 5 a.m. in Galesburg, skies were mostly cloudy. The temperature was 52 degrees, the dew point was 51, and the relative humidity was 95%. The wind was northeast at 5 miles an hour. The pressure was 30.31 inches and steady. Elsewhere around the area, it was partly cloudy, with a temperature of 53 at Moline and 53 at Macomb. It was cloudy, with a temperature of 57 at Peoria, 55 at Burlington, 56 at Quincy, and 59 at Springfield. And once again at 5 a.m. in Galesburg, under mostly cloudy skies, the temperature was 52. Looking elsewhere around the Midwest at 5 a.m., Chicago was cloudy, and 60. Indianapolis had light rain, and 60. St. Louis was partly cloudy, and 58. Kansas City was cloudy, and 61. Des Moines was clear, and 53. Milwaukee was mostly cloudy, and 57. And now a discussion of hazardous weather conditions for the following county, Knox, Illinois.
This hazardous weather outlook is for Central Illinois, East Central Illinois, Southeast Illinois, and West Central Illinois. For today and tonight, no hazardous weather is expected.

at this time. For Thursday through Tuesday, no hazardous weather is expected at this time. Spotter information statement. Spotter activation is not anticipated through tonight. The time is currently 5:12 a.m. Central Daylight Time. 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Now for the official National Weather Service forecast for Galesburg and surrounding areas of central and northwest Illinois. Today, mostly cloudy this morning, then becoming partly sunny. Highs in the upper 60s. Northeast winds 5 to 10 miles an hour. Tonight, mostly cloudy until midnight, then becoming partly cloudy. Lows in the mid-50s. Northeast winds 5 to 10 miles an hour. Thursday, partly sunny in the morning, then becoming mostly cloudy. Highs around 70. Northeast winds around 5 miles an hour. Thursday night, mostly cloudy. Lows in the upper 50s. East winds around 5 miles an hour. Friday, partly sunny. Highs in the upper 60s. East winds around 5 miles an hour. Friday night and Saturday, mostly cloudy. Lows in the mid-50s. Highs in the mid-60s. Saturday night, mostly cloudy. A chance of showers after midnight. Lows in the mid-50s. Chance of rain 30%. Sunday and Sunday night, mostly cloudy. Highs in the lower 70s. Lows in the upper 50s. Monday and Monday night, partly cloudy. Highs in the mid-70s. Lows around 60. Tuesday, partly sunny with a 50% chance of showers. Highs in the mid-70s. Again, the forecast for Galesburg and surrounding areas of central and northwest Illinois for today, mostly cloudy this morning, then becoming partly sunny. Highs in the upper 60s. Northeast winds 5 to 10 miles an hour. 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Programming originates from NOAA's National Weather Service office in Lincoln. 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KZZ 66 is part of the All Hazards network of NOAA Weather Radio. At 5 a.m. in Galesburg, skies were mostly cloudy. The temperature was 52 degrees, the dew point was 51, and the relative humidity was 95%. The wind was northeast at 5 miles an hour. The pressure was 30.31 inches and steady. Elsewhere around the area, it was partly cloudy, with a temperature of 53 at Moline and 53 at Macomb. It was cloudy, with a temperature of 57 at Peoria, 55 at Burlington, 56 at Quincy, and 59 at Springfield. And once again at 5 a.m. in Galesburg, under mostly cloudy skies, the temperature was 52. The Peoria, Illinois climate summary for yesterday, September 22, 2026. Yesterday's high temperature of 65 degrees occurred at 12:03 p.m. The normal high is 76. Yesterday's low temperature of 56 degrees occurred at 10:48 p.m. The normal low is 54. 0.01 inches of precipitation fell yesterday, which brings the monthly total to 2.43 inches. This is 0.24 inches below the normal amount of 2.67 inches for September. The total precipitation for the year now stands at 33.27 inches, which is 4.61 inches above normal. There were 4 heating degree days yesterday, which is 1 above normal. This brings the monthly total to 6, which is 24 below normal. The yearly total since July 1st is 6, which is 28 below normal. There were no cooling degree days yesterday, which is 3 below normal. This leaves the monthly total at 225, which is 109 above normal. The yearly total since January 1st is 1,240, which is 127 above normal. Yesterday the maximum wind observed was 17 miles an hour from the east. The highest wind gust observed was 25 miles per hour from the east, which occurred at 7:07 a.m. Yesterday the average wind speed was 10 miles per hour. The normal high temperature for today is 76 degrees, and the normal low is 53. The record high for today is 93, which occurred in 2017, and the record low is 29, which occurred in 1995.

Sunrise today is at 6:47 a.m. and sunset is at 6:54 p.m. Looking elsewhere around the Midwest at 5 a.m., Chicago was cloudy and 60. Indianapolis had light rain and 60. St. Louis was partly cloudy and 58. Kansas City was cloudy and 61. Des Moines was clear and 53. Milwaukee was mostly cloudy and 57. And now a discussion of hazardous weather conditions for the following county, Knox, Illinois. This hazardous weather outlook is for Central Illinois, East Central Illinois, Southeast Illinois, and West Central Illinois. For today and tonight, no hazardous weather is expected at this time. For Thursday through Tuesday, no hazardous weather is expected at this time. Spotter information statement, spotter activation is not anticipated through tonight. The time is currently 5:18 a.m. Central Daylight Time. 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Now for the official National Weather Service forecast for Galesburg and surrounding areas of central and northwest Illinois. Today, mostly cloudy this morning, then becoming partly sunny. Highs in the upper 60s. Northeast winds 5 to 10 miles an hour. Tonight, mostly cloudy until midnight, then becoming partly cloudy. Lows in the mid-50s. Northeast winds 5 to 10 miles an hour. Thursday, partly sunny in the morning, then becoming mostly cloudy. Highs around 70. Northeast winds around 5 miles an hour. Thursday night, mostly cloudy. Lows in the upper 50s. East winds around 5 miles an hour. Friday, partly sunny. Highs in the upper 60s. East winds around 5 miles an hour. Friday night and Saturday, mostly cloudy. Lows in the mid-50s. Highs in the mid-60s. Saturday night, mostly cloudy. A chance of showers after midnight. Lows in the mid-50s. Chance of rain 30%. Sunday and Sunday night, mostly cloudy. Highs in the lower 70s. Lows in the upper 50s. Monday and Monday night, partly cloudy. Highs in the mid-70s. Lows around 60. Tuesday, partly sunny with a 50% chance of showers. Highs in the mid-70s. Again, the forecast for Galesburg and surrounding areas of central and northwest Illinois for today, mostly cloudy this morning, then becoming partly sunny. Highs in the upper 60s. Northeast winds 5 to 10 miles an hour. At 5 a.m. in Galesburg, skies were mostly cloudy. The temperature was 52 degrees. The dew point was 51, and the relative humidity was 95%. The wind was northeast at 5 miles an hour. The pressure was 30.31 inches and steady. Elsewhere around the area, it was partly cloudy, with a temperature of 53 at Moline and 53 at Macomb. It was cloudy, with a temperature of 57 at Peoria, 55 at Burlington, 56 at Quincy, and 59 at Springfield. And once again at 5 a.m. in Galesburg, under mostly cloudy skies, the temperature was 52. Looking elsewhere around the Midwest at 5 a.m., Chicago was cloudy and 60. Indianapolis had light rain and 60. St. Louis was partly cloudy and 58. Kansas City was cloudy and 61. Des Moines was clear and 53. Milwaukee was mostly cloudy and 57. And now a discussion of hazardous weather conditions for the following county, Knox, Illinois. This hazardous weather outlook is for Central Illinois, East Central Illinois, Southeast Illinois, and West Central Illinois. For today and tonight, no hazardous weather is expected at this time. For Thursday through Tuesday, no hazardous weather is expected at this time. Spotter information statement, spotter activation is not anticipated through tonight. The time is currently 5:21 a.m. Central Daylight Time. 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Now for the official National Weather Service forecast for Galesburg and surrounding areas of central and northwest Illinois. Today, mostly cloudy this morning, then becoming partly sunny. Highs in the upper 60s. Northeast winds 5 to 10 miles an hour. Tonight, mostly cloudy.

midnight. Lows in the mid-50s. Chance of rain 30%. Sunday and Sunday night, mostly cloudy. Highs in the lower 70s. Lows in the upper 50s. Monday and Monday night, partly cloudy. Highs in the mid-70s. Lows around 60. Tuesday, partly sunny with a 50% chance of showers. Highs in the mid-70s. Again, the forecast for Galesburg and surrounding areas of central and northwest Illinois for today, mostly cloudy this morning, then becoming partly sunny. Highs in the upper 60s. Northeast winds 5 to 10 miles an hour. At 5 a.m. in Galesburg, skies were mostly cloudy. The temperature was 52 degrees, the dew point was 51, and the relative humidity was 95%. The wind was northeast at 5 miles an hour. The pressure was 30.31 inches and steady. Elsewhere around the area, it was partly cloudy, with a temperature of 53 at Moline and 53 at Macomb. It was cloudy, with a temperature of 57 at Peoria, 55 at Burlington, 56 at Quincy, and 59 at Springfield. And once again at 5 a.m. in Galesburg, under mostly cloudy skies, the temperature was 52. Looking elsewhere around the Midwest at 5 a.m., Chicago was cloudy, and 60. Indianapolis had light rain, and 60. St. Louis was partly cloudy, and 58. Kansas City was cloudy, and 61. Des Moines was clear, and 53. Milwaukee was mostly cloudy, and 57. And now a discussion of hazardous weather conditions for the following county, Knox, Illinois. This hazardous weather outlook is for Central Illinois, East Central Illinois, Southeast Illinois, and West Central Illinois. For today and tonight, no hazardous weather is expected at this time. For Thursday through Tuesday, no hazardous weather is expected at this time. Spotter information statement, spotter activation is not anticipated through tonight. The time is currently 5:25 a.m. Central Daylight Time. 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Now for the official National Weather Service forecast for Galesburg and surrounding areas of central and northwest Illinois. Today, mostly cloudy this morning, then becoming partly sunny. Highs in the upper 60s. Northeast winds 5 to 10 miles an hour. Tonight, mostly cloudy until midnight, then becoming partly cloudy. Lows in the mid-50s. Northeast winds 5 to 10 miles an hour. Thursday, partly sunny in the morning, then becoming mostly cloudy. Highs around 70. Northeast winds around 5 miles an hour. Thursday night, mostly cloudy. Lows in the upper 50s. East winds around 5 miles an hour. Friday, partly sunny. Highs in the upper 60s. East winds around 5 miles an hour. Friday night and Saturday, mostly cloudy. Lows in the mid-50s. Highs in the mid-60s. Saturday night, mostly cloudy. A chance of showers after midnight. Lows in the mid-50s. Chance of rain 30%. Sunday and Sunday night, mostly cloudy. Highs in the lower 70s. Lows in the upper 50s. Monday and Monday night, partly cloudy. Highs in the mid-70s. Lows around 60. Tuesday, partly sunny with a 50% chance of showers. Highs in the mid-70s. Again, the forecast for Galesburg and surrounding areas of central and northwest Illinois for today, mostly cloudy this morning, then becoming partly sunny. Highs in the upper 60s. Northeast winds 5 to 10 miles an hour. At 5 a.m. in Galesburg, skies were mostly cloudy. The temperature was 52 degrees. The dew point was 51, and the relative humidity was 95%. The wind was northeast at 5 miles an hour. The pressure was 30.31 inches and steady. Elsewhere around the area, at Moline, it was clear, with a temperature of 53. At Macomb, it was partly cloudy, with a temperature of 53. It was cloudy, with a temperature of 57 at Peoria, 55 at Burlington, 56 at Quincy, and 59 at Springfield. And once again at 5 a.m. in Galesburg, under mostly cloudy skies, the temperature was 52. Looking elsewhere around the Midwest at 5 a.m., Chicago was cloudy.

and 60. Indianapolis had light rain and 60. St. Louis was partly cloudy and 58. Kansas City was cloudy and 61. Des Moines was clear and 53. Milwaukee was mostly cloudy and 57. And now a discussion of hazardous weather conditions for the following county, Knox, Illinois. This hazardous weather outlook is for Central Illinois, East Central Illinois, Southeast Illinois, and West Central Illinois. For today and tonight, no hazardous weather is expected at this time. For Thursday through Tuesday, no hazardous weather is expected at this time. Spotter information statement, spotter activation is not anticipated through tonight. The time is currently 5:28 a.m. Central Daylight Time. 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Now for the official National Weather Service forecast for Galesburg and surrounding areas of central and northwest Illinois. Today, mostly cloudy this morning, then becoming partly sunny. Highs in the upper 60s. Northeast winds 5 to 10 miles an hour. Tonight, mostly cloudy until midnight, then becoming partly cloudy. Lows in the mid-50s. Northeast winds 5 to 10 miles an hour. Thursday, partly sunny in the morning, then becoming mostly cloudy. Highs around 70. Northeast winds around 5 miles an hour. Thursday night, mostly cloudy. Lows in the upper 50s. East winds around 5 miles an hour. Friday, partly sunny. Highs in the upper 60s. East winds around 5 miles an hour. Friday night and Saturday, mostly cloudy. Lows in the mid-50s. Highs in the mid-60s. Saturday night, mostly cloudy. A chance of showers after midnight. Lows in the mid-50s. Chance of rain 30%. Sunday and Sunday night, mostly cloudy. Highs in the lower 70s. Lows in the upper 50s. Monday and Monday night, partly cloudy. Highs in the mid-70s. Lows around 60. Tuesday, partly sunny with a 50% chance of showers. Highs in the mid-70s. Again, the forecast for Galesburg and surrounding areas of central and northwest Illinois for today, mostly cloudy this morning, then becoming partly sunny. Highs in the upper 60s. Northeast winds 5 to 10 miles an hour. The Peoria, Illinois climate summary for yesterday, September 22, 2026. Yesterday's high temperature of 65 degrees occurred at 12:03 p.m. The normal high is 76. Yesterday's low temperature of 56 degrees occurred at 10:48 p.m. The normal low is 54. 0.01 inches of precipitation fell yesterday, which brings the monthly total to 2.43 inches. This is 0.24 inches below the normal amount of 2.67 inches for September. The total precipitation for the year now stands at 33.27 inches, which is 4.61 inches above normal. There were 4 heating degree days yesterday, which is 1 above normal. This brings the monthly total to 6, which is 24 below normal. The yearly total since July 1st is 6, which is 28 below normal. There were no cooling degree days yesterday, which is 3 below normal. This leaves the monthly total at 225, which is 109 above normal. The yearly total since January 1st is 1,240, which is 127 above normal. Yesterday the maximum wind observed was 17 miles an hour from the east. The highest wind gust observed was 25 miles per hour from the east, which occurred at 7:07 a.m. Yesterday the average wind speed was 10 miles per hour. The normal high temperature for today is 76 degrees, and the normal low is 53. The record high for today is 93, which occurred in 2017, and the record low is 29, which occurred in 1995. Sunrise today is at 6:47 a.m. and sunset is at 6:54 p.m. At 5 a.m. in Galesburg, skies were mostly cloudy. The temperature was 52 degrees, the dew point was 51, and the relative humidity was 95%. The wind was northeast at 5 miles an hour. The pressure was 30.31 inches and steady. Elsewhere around the area, at Moline, it was clear, with a temperature of 53.
At Macomb, it was partly cloudy, with a temperature of 53. It was cloudy, with a temperature of 57 at Peoria, 55 at Burlington, 56 at Quincy, and 59 at Springfield. And once again at 5 a.m. in Galesburg, under mostly cloudy skies, the temperature was 52. Looking elsewhere around the Midwest at 5 a.m., Chicago was cloudy, and 60 a.m. in Galesburg, under mostly cloudy skies, the temperature was 52. Looking elsewhere around the Midwest at 5 a.m., Chicago was cloudy, and 60. Indianapolis had light rain, and 60. St. Louis was partly cloudy, and 58. Kansas City was cloudy, and 61. Des Moines was clear, and 53. Milwaukee was mostly cloudy, and 57. And now a discussion of hazardous weather conditions for the following county, Knox, Illinois. This hazardous weather outlook is for Central Illinois, East Central Illinois, Southeast Illinois, and West Central Illinois. For today and tonight, no hazardous weather is expected at this time. For Thursday through Tuesday, no hazardous weather is expected at this time. Spotter information statement, spotter activation is not anticipated through tonight. The time is currently 5:34 a.m. Central Daylight Time. 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Now for the official National Weather Service forecast for Galesburg and surrounding areas of central and northwest Illinois. Today, mostly cloudy this morning, then becoming partly sunny. Highs in the upper 60s. Northeast winds 5 to 10 miles an hour. Tonight, mostly cloudy until midnight, then becoming partly cloudy. Lows in the mid-50s. Northeast winds 5 to 10 miles an hour. Thursday, partly sunny in the morning, then becoming mostly cloudy. Highs around 70. Northeast winds around 5 miles an hour. Thursday night, mostly cloudy. Lows in the upper 50s. East winds around 5 miles an hour. Friday, partly sunny. Highs in the upper 60s. East winds around 5 miles an hour. Friday night and Saturday, mostly cloudy. Lows in the mid-50s. Highs in the mid-60s. Saturday night, mostly cloudy. A chance of showers after midnight. Lows in the mid-50s. Chance of rain 30%. Sunday and Sunday night, mostly cloudy. Highs in the lower 70s. Lows in the upper 50s. Monday and Monday night, partly cloudy. Highs in the mid-70s. Lows around 60. Tuesday, partly sunny with a 50% chance of showers. Highs in the mid-70s. Again, the forecast for Galesburg and surrounding areas of central and northwest Illinois for today, mostly cloudy this morning, then becoming partly sunny. Highs in the upper 60s. Northeast winds 5 to 10 miles an hour. At 5 a.m. in Galesburg, skies were mostly cloudy. The temperature was 52 degrees. The dew point was 51, and the relative humidity was 95%. The wind was northeast at 5 miles an hour. The pressure was 30.31 inches and steady. Elsewhere around the area, at Moline, it was clear, with a temperature of 53. At Macomb, it was partly cloudy, with a temperature of 53. It was cloudy, with a temperature of 57 at Peoria, 55 at Burlington, 56 at Quincy, and 59 at Springfield. And once again at 5 a.m. in Galesburg, under mostly cloudy skies, the temperature was 52. Looking elsewhere around the Midwest at 5 a.m., Chicago was cloudy, and 60. Indianapolis had light rain, and 60. St. Louis was partly cloudy, and 58. Kansas City was cloudy, and 61. Des Moines was clear, and 53. Milwaukee was mostly cloudy, and 57. And now a discussion of hazardous weather conditions for the following county, Knox, Illinois. This hazardous weather outlook is for Central Illinois, East Central Illinois, Southeast Illinois, and West Central Illinois. For today and tonight, no hazardous weather is expected at this time. For Thursday through Tuesday, no hazardous weather is expected at this time. Spotter information statement, spotter activation is not anticipated through tonight. The time is currently 5:37 a.m. Central Daylight Time.
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station KZZ 66 in Galesburg. Now for the official National Weather Service forecast for Galesburg and surrounding areas of central and northwest Illinois. Today, mostly cloudy this morning, then becoming partly sunny. Highs in the upper 60s. Northeast winds 5 to 10 miles an hour. Tonight, mostly cloudy until midnight, then becoming partly cloudy. Lows in the mid-50s. Northeast winds 5 to 10 miles an hour. Thursday, partly sunny in the morning, then becoming mostly cloudy. Highs around 70. Northeast winds around 5 miles an hour. Thursday night, mostly cloudy. Lows in the upper 50s. East winds around 5 miles an hour. Friday, partly sunny. Highs in the upper 60s. East winds around 5 miles an hour. Friday night and Saturday, mostly cloudy. Lows in the mid-50s. Highs in the mid-60s. Saturday night, mostly cloudy. A chance of showers after midnight. Lows in the mid-50s. Chance of rain 30%. Sunday and Sunday night, mostly cloudy. Highs in the lower 70s. Lows in the upper 50s. Monday and Monday night, partly cloudy. Highs in the mid-70s. Lows around 60. Tuesday, partly sunny with a 50% chance of showers. Highs in the mid-70s. Again, the forecast for Galesburg and surrounding areas of central and northwest Illinois for today, mostly cloudy this morning, then becoming partly sunny. Highs in the upper 60s. Northeast winds 5 to 10 miles an hour. At 5 a.m. in Galesburg, skies were mostly cloudy. The temperature was 52 degrees, the dew point was 51, and the relative humidity was 95%. The wind was northeast at 5 miles an hour. The pressure was 30.31 inches and steady. Elsewhere around the area, at Moline, it was clear, with a temperature of 53. At Macomb, it was partly cloudy, with a temperature of 53. It was cloudy, with a temperature of 57 at Peoria, 55 at Burlington, 56 at Quincy, and 59 at Springfield. And once again at 5 a.m. in Galesburg, under mostly cloudy skies, the temperature was 52. Looking elsewhere around the Midwest at 5 a.m., Chicago was cloudy, and 60. Indianapolis had light rain, and 60. St. Louis was partly cloudy, and 58. Kansas City was cloudy, and 61. Des Moines was clear, and 53. Milwaukee was mostly cloudy, and 57. And now a discussion of hazardous weather conditions for the following county, Knox, Illinois. This hazardous weather outlook is for Central Illinois, East Central Illinois, Southeast Illinois, and West Central Illinois. For today and tonight, no hazardous weather is expected at this time. For Thursday through Tuesday, no hazardous weather is expected at this time. Spotter information statement, spotter activation is not anticipated through tonight. The time is currently 5:41 a.m. Central Daylight Time. 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Now for the official National Weather Service forecast for Galesburg and surrounding areas of central and northwest Illinois. Today, mostly cloudy this morning, then becoming partly sunny. Highs in the upper 60s. Northeast winds 5 to 10 miles an hour. Tonight, mostly cloudy until midnight, then becoming partly cloudy. Lows in the mid-50s. Northeast winds 5 to 10 miles an hour. Thursday, partly sunny in the morning, then becoming mostly cloudy. Highs around 70. Northeast winds around 5 miles an hour. Thursday night, mostly cloudy. Lows in the upper 50s. East winds around 5 miles an hour. Friday, partly sunny. Highs in the upper 60s. East winds around 5 miles an hour. Friday night and Saturday, mostly cloudy. Lows in the mid-50s. Highs in the mid-60s. Saturday night, mostly cloudy. A chance of showers after midnight. Lows in the mid-50s. Chance of rain 30%. Sunday and Sunday night, mostly cloudy. Highs in the lower 70s. Lows in the upper 50s. Monday and Monday night, partly cloudy. Highs in the mid-70s.

Lows around 60. Tuesday, partly sunny with a 50% chance of showers. Highs in the mid-70s. Again, the forecast for Galesburg and surrounding areas of central and northwest Illinois for today, mostly cloudy this morning, then becoming partly sunny. Highs in the upper 60s. Northeast winds 5 to 10 miles an hour. At 5 a.m. in Galesburg, skies were mostly cloudy. The temperature was 52 degrees, the dew point was 51, and the relative humidity was 95%. The wind was northeast at 5 miles an hour. The pressure was 30.31 inches and steady. Elsewhere around the area, at Moline, it was clear, with a temperature of 53. At Macomb, it was partly cloudy, with a temperature of 53. It was cloudy, with a temperature of 57 at Peoria, 55 at Burlington, 56 at Quincy, and 59 at Springfield. And once again at 5 a.m. in Galesburg, under mostly cloudy skies, the temperature was 52. Looking elsewhere around the Midwest at 5 a.m., Chicago was cloudy, and 60. Indianapolis had light rain, and 60. St. Louis was partly cloudy, and 58. Kansas City was cloudy, and 61. Des Moines was clear, and 53. Milwaukee was mostly cloudy, and 57. And now a discussion of hazardous weather conditions for the following county, Knox, Illinois. This hazardous weather outlook is for central Illinois, east central Illinois, southeast Illinois, and west central Illinois. For today and tonight, no hazardous weather is expected at this time. For Thursday through Tuesday, no hazardous weather is expected at this time. Spotter information statement, spotter activation is not anticipated through tonight. The time is currently 5:44 a.m. Central Daylight Time. 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Now for the official National Weather Service forecast for Galesburg and surrounding areas of central and northwest Illinois. Today, mostly cloudy this morning, then becoming partly sunny. Highs in the upper 60s. Northeast winds 5 to 10 miles an hour. Tonight, mostly cloudy until midnight, then becoming partly cloudy. Lows in the mid-50s. Northeast winds 5 to 10 miles an hour. Thursday, partly sunny in the morning, then becoming mostly cloudy. Highs around 70. Northeast winds around 5 miles an hour. Thursday night, mostly cloudy. Lows in the upper 50s. East winds around 5 miles an hour. Friday, partly sunny. Highs in the upper 60s. East winds around 5 miles an hour. Friday night and Saturday, mostly cloudy. Lows in the mid-50s. Highs in the mid-60s. Saturday night, mostly cloudy. A chance of showers after midnight. Lows in the mid-50s. Chance of rain 30%. Sunday and Sunday night, mostly cloudy. Highs in the lower 70s. Lows in the upper 50s. Monday and Monday night, partly cloudy. Highs in the mid-70s. Lows around 60. Tuesday, partly sunny with a 50% chance of showers. Highs in the mid-70s. Again, the forecast for Galesburg and surrounding areas of central and northwest Illinois for today, mostly cloudy this morning, then becoming partly sunny. Highs in the upper 60s. Northeast winds 5 to 10 miles an hour. The Peoria, Illinois climate summary for yesterday, September 22, 2026. Yesterday's high temperature of 65 degrees occurred at 12:03 p.m. The normal high is 76. Yesterday's low temperature of 56 degrees occurred at 10:48 p.m. The normal low is 54. 0.01 inches of precipitation fell yesterday, which brings the monthly total to 2.43 inches. This is 0.24 inches below the normal amount of 2.67 inches for September. The total precipitation for the year now stands at 33.27 inches, which is 4.61 inches above normal. There were 4 heating degree days yesterday, which is 1 above normal. This brings the monthly total to 6, which is 24 below normal. The yearly total since July 1st is 6, which is 28 below normal. There were no cooling degree days yesterday, which is 3 below normal. This leaves the monthly total at 224

5, which is 109 above normal. The yearly total since January 1st is 1,240, which is 127 above normal. Yesterday the maximum wind observed was 17 miles an hour from the east. The highest wind gust observed was 25 miles per hour from the east, which occurred at 7:07 a.m. Yesterday the average wind speed was 10 miles per hour. The normal high temperature for today is 76 degrees, and the normal low is 53. The record high for today is 93, which occurred in 2017, and the record low is 29, which occurred in 1995. Sunrise today is at 6:47 a.m. and sunset is at 6:54 p.m. At 5 a.m. in Galesburg, skies were mostly cloudy. The temperature was 52 degrees, the dew point was 51, and the relative humidity was 95%. The wind was northeast at 5 miles an hour. The pressure was 30.31 inches and steady. Elsewhere around the area, at Moline, it was clear, with a temperature of 53. At Macomb, it was partly cloudy, with a temperature of 53. It was cloudy, with a temperature of 57 at Peoria, 55 at Burlington, 56 at Quincy, and 59 at Springfield. And once again at 5 a.m. in Galesburg, under mostly cloudy skies, the temperature was 52. Looking elsewhere around the Midwest at 5 a.m., Chicago was cloudy, and 60. Indianapolis had light rain, and 60. St. Louis was partly cloudy, and 58. Kansas City was cloudy, and 61. Des Moines was clear, and 53. Milwaukee was mostly cloudy, and 57. And now a discussion of hazardous weather conditions for the following county, Knox, Illinois. This hazardous weather outlook is for Central Illinois, East Central Illinois, Southeast Illinois, and West Central Illinois. For today and tonight, no hazardous weather is expected at this time. For Thursday through Tuesday, no hazardous weather is expected at this time. Spotter information statement, spotter activation is not anticipated through tonight. The time is currently 5:50 a.m. Central Daylight Time. 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Now for the official National Weather Service forecast for Galesburg and surrounding areas of central and northwest Illinois. Today, mostly cloudy this morning, then becoming partly sunny. Highs in the upper 60s. Northeast winds 5 to 10 miles an hour. Tonight, mostly cloudy until midnight, then becoming partly cloudy. Lows in the mid-50s. Northeast winds 5 to 10 miles an hour. Thursday, partly sunny in the morning, then becoming mostly cloudy. Highs around 70. Northeast winds around 5 miles an hour. Thursday night, mostly cloudy. Lows in the upper 50s. East winds around 5 miles an hour. Friday, partly sunny. Highs in the upper 60s. East winds around 5 miles an hour. Friday night and Saturday, mostly cloudy. Lows in the mid-50s. Highs in the mid-60s. Saturday night, mostly cloudy. A chance of showers after midnight. Lows in the mid-50s. Chance of rain 30%. Sunday and Sunday night, mostly cloudy. Highs in the lower 70s. Lows in the upper 50s. Monday and Monday night, partly cloudy. Highs in the mid-70s. Lows around 60. Tuesday, partly sunny with a 50% chance of showers. Highs in the mid-70s. Again, the forecast for Galesburg and surrounding areas of central and northwest Illinois for today, mostly cloudy this morning, then becoming partly sunny. Highs in the upper 60s. Northeast winds 5 to 10 miles an hour. At 5 a.m. in Galesburg, skies were mostly cloudy. The temperature was 52 degrees, the dew point was 51, and the relative humidity was 95%. The wind was northeast at 5 miles an hour. The pressure was 30.31 inches and steady. Elsewhere around the area, at Moline, it was clear, with a temperature of 53. At Macomb, it was partly cloudy, with a temperature of 53. It was cloudy, with a temperature of 57 at Peoria, 55 at Burlington, 56 at Quincy, and 59 at Springfield. And once again at 5 a.m. in Galesburg, under mostly cloudy skies, the temperature was 52.

Looking elsewhere around the Midwest at 5 a.m., Chicago was cloudy and 60. Indianapolis had light rain and 60. St. Louis was partly cloudy and 58. Kansas City was cloudy and 61. Des Moines was clear and 53. Milwaukee was mostly cloudy and 57. And now a discussion of hazardous weather conditions for the following county, Knox, Illinois. This hazardous weather outlook is for Central Illinois, East Central Illinois, Southeast Illinois, and West Central Illinois. For today and tonight, no hazardous weather is expected at this time. For Thursday through Tuesday, no hazardous weather is expected at this time. Spotter information statement. Spotter activation is not anticipated through tonight. The time is currently 5:53 a.m. Central Daylight Time. 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Now for the official National Weather Service forecast for Galesburg and surrounding areas of central and northwest Illinois. Today, mostly cloudy this morning, then becoming partly sunny. Highs in the upper 60s. Northeast winds 5 to 10 miles an hour. Tonight, mostly cloudy until midnight, then becoming partly cloudy. Lows in the mid-50s. Northeast winds 5 to 10 miles an hour. Thursday, partly sunny in the morning, then becoming mostly cloudy. Highs around 70. Northeast winds around 5 miles an hour. Thursday night, mostly cloudy. Lows in the upper 50s. East winds around 5 miles an hour. Friday, partly sunny. Highs in the upper 60s. East winds around 5 miles an hour. Friday night and Saturday, mostly cloudy. Lows in the mid-50s. Highs in the mid-60s. Saturday night, mostly cloudy. A chance of showers after midnight. Lows in the mid-50s. Chance of rain 30%. Sunday and Sunday night, mostly cloudy. Highs in the lower 70s. Lows in the upper 50s. Monday and Monday night, partly cloudy. Highs in the mid-70s. Lows around 60. Tuesday, partly sunny with a 50% chance of showers. Highs in the mid-70s. Again, the forecast for Galesburg and surrounding areas of central and northwest Illinois for today, mostly cloudy this morning, then becoming partly sunny. Highs in the upper 60s. Northeast winds 5 to 10 miles an hour. At 5 a.m. in Galesburg, skies were mostly cloudy. The temperature was 52 degrees, the dew point was 51, and the relative humidity was 95%. The wind was northeast at 5 miles an hour. The pressure was 30.31 inches and steady. Elsewhere around the area, at Moline, it was clear, with a temperature of 53. At Macomb, it was partly cloudy, with a temperature of 53. It was cloudy, with a temperature of 57 at Peoria, 55 at Burlington, 56 at Quincy, and 59 at Springfield. And once again at 5 a.m. in Galesburg, under mostly cloudy skies, the temperature was 52. Looking elsewhere around the Midwest at 5 a.m., Chicago was cloudy and 60. Indianapolis had light rain and 60. St. Louis was partly cloudy and 58. Kansas City was cloudy and 61. Des Moines was clear and 53. Milwaukee was mostly cloudy and 57. And now a discussion of hazardous weather conditions for the following county, Knox, Illinois. This hazardous weather outlook is for Central Illinois, East Central Illinois, Southeast Illinois, and West Central Illinois. For today and tonight, no hazardous weather is expected at this time. For Thursday through Tuesday, no hazardous weather is expected at this time. Spotter information statement. Spotter activation is not anticipated through tonight. The time is currently 5:57 a.m. Central Daylight Time. 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Now for the official National Weather Service forecast for Galesburg and surrounding areas of central and northwest Illinois. Today, mostly cloudy this morning, then becoming partly sunny. Highs in the upper 60s. Northeast winds 5 to 10 miles an hour. Tonight, mostly cloudy until midnight, then becoming partly cloudy.
Lows in the mid-50s. Northeast winds 5 to 10 miles an hour. Thursday, partly sunny in the morning, then becoming mostly cloudy. Highs around 70. Northeast winds around 5 miles an hour. Thursday night, mostly cloudy. Lows in the upper 50s. East winds around 5 miles an hour. Friday, partly sunny. Highs in the upper 60s. East winds around 5 miles an hour. Friday night and Saturday, mostly cloudy. Lows in the mid-50s. Highs in the mid-60s. Saturday night, mostly cloudy. A chance of showers after midnight. Lows in the mid-50s. Chance of rain 30%. Sunday and Sunday night, mostly cloudy. Highs in the lower 70s. Lows in the upper 50s. Monday and Monday night, partly cloudy. Highs in the mid-70s. Lows around 60. Tuesday, partly sunny with a 50% chance of showers. Highs in the mid-70s. Again, the forecast for Galesburg and surrounding areas of central and northwest Illinois for today, mostly cloudy this morning, then becoming partly sunny. Highs in the upper 60s. Northeast winds 5 to 10 miles an hour. At 5 a.m. in Galesburg, skies were mostly cloudy. The temperature was 52 degrees, the dew point was 51, and the relative humidity was 95%. The wind was northeast at 5 miles an hour. The pressure was 30.31 inches and steady. Elsewhere around the area, at Moline, it was clear, with a temperature of 53. At Macomb, it was partly cloudy, with a temperature of 53. It was cloudy, with a temperature of 57 at Peoria, 55 at Burlington, 56 at Quincy, and 59 at Springfield. And once again at 5 a.m. in Galesburg, under mostly cloudy skies, the temperature was 52. Looking elsewhere around the Midwest at 5 a.m., Chicago was cloudy, and 60. Indianapolis had light rain, and 60. St. Louis was partly cloudy, and 58. Kansas City was cloudy, and 61. Des Moines was clear, and 53. Milwaukee was mostly cloudy, and 57. The Peoria, Illinois climate summary for yesterday, September 22, 2026. Yesterday's high temperature of 65 degrees occurred at 12:03 p.m. The normal high is 76. Yesterday's low temperature of 56 degrees occurred at 10:48 p.m. The normal low is 54. 0.01 inches of precipitation fell yesterday, which brings the monthly total to 2.43 inches. This is 0.24 inches below the normal amount of 2.67 inches for September. The total precipitation for the year now stands at 33.27 inches, which is 4.61 inches above normal. There were 4 heating degree days yesterday, which is 1 above normal. This brings the monthly total to 6, which is 24 below normal. The yearly total since July 1st is 6, which is 28 below normal. There were no cooling degree days yesterday, which is 3 below normal. This leaves the monthly total at 225, which is 109 above normal. The yearly total since January 1st is 1,240, which is 127 above normal. Yesterday the maximum wind observed was 17 miles an hour from the east. The highest wind gust observed was 25 miles per hour from the east, which occurred at 7:07 a.m. Yesterday the average wind speed was 10 miles per hour. The normal high temperature for today is 76 degrees, and the normal low is 53. The record high for today is 93, which occurred in 2017, and the record low is 29, which occurred in 1995. Sunrise today is at 6:47 a.m. and sunset is at 6:54 p.m. And now a discussion of hazardous weather conditions for the following county, Knox, Illinois. This hazardous weather outlook is for central Illinois, east central Illinois, southeast Illinois, and west central Illinois. For today and tonight, no hazardous weather is expected at this time. For Thursday through Tuesday, no hazardous weather is expected at this time. Spotter information statement, spotter activation is not anticipated through tonight. The time is currently 6:02 a.m. Central Daylight Time. 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Now for the official

National Weather Service forecast for Galesburg and surrounding areas of central and northwest Illinois. Today, mostly cloudy this morning, then becoming partly sunny. Highs in the upper 60s. Northeast winds 5 to 10 miles an hour. Tonight, mostly cloudy until midnight, then becoming partly cloudy. Lows in the mid-50s. Northeast winds 5 to 10 miles an hour. Thursday, partly sunny in the morning, then becoming mostly cloudy. Highs around 70. Northeast winds around 5 miles an hour. Thursday night, mostly cloudy. Lows in the upper 50s. East winds around 5 miles an hour. Friday, partly sunny. Highs in the upper 60s. East winds around 5 miles an hour. Friday night and Saturday, mostly cloudy. Lows in the mid-50s. Highs in the mid-60s. Saturday night, mostly cloudy. A chance of showers after midnight. Lows in the mid-50s. Chance of rain 30%. Sunday and Sunday night, mostly cloudy. Highs in the lower 70s. Lows in the upper 50s. Monday and Monday night, partly cloudy. Highs in the mid-70s. Lows around 60. Tuesday, partly sunny with a 50% chance of showers. Highs in the mid-70s. Again, the forecast for Galesburg and surrounding areas of central and northwest Illinois for today, mostly cloudy this morning, then becoming partly sunny. Highs in the upper 60s. Northeast winds 5 to 10 miles an hour. And now a discussion of hazardous weather conditions for the following county, Knox, Illinois. This hazardous weather outlook is for central Illinois, east central Illinois, southeast Illinois, and west central Illinois. For today and tonight, no hazardous weather is expected at this time. For Thursday through Tuesday, no hazardous weather is expected at this time. Spotter information statement. Spotter activation is not anticipated through tonight. The time is currently 6:05 a.m. Central Daylight Time. 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Now for the official National Weather Service forecast for Galesburg and surrounding areas of central and northwest Illinois. Today, mostly cloudy this morning, then becoming partly sunny. Highs in the upper 60s. Northeast winds 5 to 10 miles an hour. Tonight, mostly cloudy until midnight, then becoming partly cloudy. Lows in the mid-50s. Northeast winds 5 to 10 miles an hour. Thursday, partly sunny in the morning, then becoming mostly cloudy. Highs around 70. Northeast winds around 5 miles an hour. Thursday night, mostly cloudy. Lows in the upper 50s. East winds around 5 miles an hour. Friday, partly sunny. Highs in the upper 60s. East winds around 5 miles an hour. Friday night and Saturday, mostly cloudy. Lows in the mid-50s. Highs in the mid-60s. Saturday night, mostly cloudy. A chance of showers after midnight. Lows in the mid-50s. Chance of rain 30%. Sunday and Sunday night, mostly cloudy. Highs in the lower 70s. Lows in the upper 50s. Monday and Monday night, partly cloudy. Highs in the mid-70s. Lows around 60. Tuesday, partly sunny with a 50% chance of showers. Highs in the mid-70s. Again, the forecast for Galesburg and surrounding areas of central and northwest Illinois for today, mostly cloudy this morning, then becoming partly sunny. Highs in the upper 60s. Northeast winds 5 to 10 miles an hour. At 6 a.m. in Galesburg, skies were partly cloudy. The temperature was 50 degrees, the dew point was 50, and the relative humidity was 100%. The wind was north at 5 miles an hour. The pressure was 30.32 inches and rising. Elsewhere around the area, at Moline, it was clear, with a temperature of 53. It was partly cloudy, with a temperature of 53 at Burlington, 53 at Quincy, and 52 at Macomb. It was cloudy, with a temperature of 59 at Peoria, and 60 at Springfield. And once again at 6 a.m. in Galesburg, under partly cloudy skies, the temperature was 50. Looking elsewhere around the Midwest at 6 a.m., Chicago was cloudy, and

60. Indianapolis had drizzle and fog and 59. St. Louis was partly cloudy and 57. Kansas City was cloudy and 62. Des Moines was clear and 52. Milwaukee was partly cloudy and 55. And now a discussion of hazardous weather conditions for the following county, Knox, Illinois. This hazardous weather outlook is for Central Illinois, East Central Illinois, Southeast Illinois, and West Central Illinois. For today and tonight, no hazardous weather is expected at this time. For Thursday through Tuesday, no hazardous weather is expected at this time. Spotter information statement, spotter activation is not anticipated through tonight. The time is currently 6:08 a.m. Central Daylight Time. 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Now for the official National Weather Service forecast for Galesburg and surrounding areas of central and northwest Illinois. Today, mostly cloudy this morning, then becoming partly sunny. Highs in the upper 60s. Northeast winds 5 to 10 miles an hour. Tonight, mostly cloudy until midnight, then becoming partly cloudy. Lows in the mid-50s. Northeast winds 5 to 10 miles an hour. Thursday, partly sunny in the morning, then becoming mostly cloudy. Highs around 70. Northeast winds around 5 miles an hour. Thursday night, mostly cloudy. Lows in the upper 50s. East winds around 5 miles an hour. Friday, partly sunny. Highs in the upper 60s. East winds around 5 miles an hour. Friday night and Saturday, mostly cloudy. Lows in the mid-50s. Highs in the mid-60s. Saturday night, mostly cloudy. A chance of showers after midnight. Lows in the mid-50s. Chance of rain 30%. Sunday and Sunday night, mostly cloudy. Highs in the lower 70s. Lows in the upper 50s. Monday and Monday night, partly cloudy. Highs in the mid-70s. Lows around 60. Tuesday, partly sunny with a 50% chance of showers. Highs in the mid-70s. Again, the forecast for Galesburg and surrounding areas of central and northwest Illinois for today, mostly cloudy this morning, then becoming partly sunny. Highs in the upper 60s. Northeast winds 5 to 10 miles an hour. At 6 a.m. in Galesburg, skies were partly cloudy. The temperature was 50 degrees, the dew point was 50, and the relative humidity was 100%. The wind was north at 5 miles an hour. The pressure was 30.32 inches and rising. Elsewhere around the area, at Moline, it was clear, with a temperature of 53. It was partly cloudy, with a temperature of 53 at Burlington, 53 at Quincy, and 52 at Macomb. It was cloudy, with a temperature of 59 at Peoria, and 60 at Springfield. And once again at 6 a.m. in Galesburg, under partly cloudy skies, the temperature was 50. Looking elsewhere around the Midwest at 6 a.m., Chicago was cloudy, and 60. Indianapolis had drizzle and fog, and 59. St. Louis was partly cloudy, and 57. Kansas City was cloudy, and 62. Des Moines was clear, and 52. Milwaukee was partly cloudy, and 55. And now a discussion of hazardous weather conditions for the following county, Knox, Illinois. This hazardous weather outlook is for Central Illinois, East Central Illinois, Southeast Illinois, and West Central Illinois. For today and tonight, no hazardous weather is expected at this time. For Thursday through Tuesday, no hazardous weather is expected at this time. Spotter information statement, spotter activation is not anticipated through tonight. The time is currently 6:12 a.m. Central Daylight Time. 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Now for the official National Weather Service forecast for Galesburg and surrounding areas of central and northwest Illinois. Today, mostly cloudy this morning, then becoming partly sunny. Highs in the upper 60s. Northeast winds 5 to 10 miles an hour. Tonight, mostly cloudy until midnight, then becoming partly cloudy. Lows in the mid-50s. Northeast winds 5 to 10 miles an hour.

Thursday, partly sunny in the morning, then becoming mostly cloudy. Highs around 70. Northeast winds around 5 miles an hour. Thursday night, mostly cloudy. Lows in the upper 50s. East winds around 5 miles an hour. Friday, partly sunny. Highs in the upper 60s. East winds around 5 miles an hour. Friday night and Saturday, mostly cloudy. Lows in the mid-50s. Highs in the mid-60s. Saturday night, mostly cloudy. A chance of showers after midnight. Lows in the mid-50s. Chance of rain 30%. Sunday and Sunday night, mostly cloudy. Highs in the lower 70s. Lows in the upper 50s. Monday and Monday night, partly cloudy. Highs in the mid-70s. Lows around 60. Tuesday, partly sunny with a 50% chance of showers. Highs in the mid-70s. Again, the forecast for Galesburg and surrounding areas of central and northwest Illinois for today, mostly cloudy this morning, then becoming partly sunny. Highs in the upper 60s. Northeast winds 5 to 10 miles an hour. 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Programming originates from NOAA's National Weather Service office in Lincoln. KZZ66 serves the following counties: Henry, Knox, Mercer, and Warren. KZZ66 is part of the All Hazards Network of NOAA Weather Radio. At 6 a.m. in Galesburg, skies were partly cloudy. The temperature was 50 degrees, the dew point was 50, and the relative humidity was 100%. The wind was north at 5 miles an hour. The pressure was 30.32 inches and rising. Elsewhere around the area, at Moline, it was clear, with a temperature of 53. It was partly cloudy, with a temperature of 53 at Burlington, 53 at Quincy, and 52 at Macomb. It was cloudy, with a temperature of 59 at Peoria, and 60 at Springfield. And once again at 6 a.m. in Galesburg, under partly cloudy skies, the temperature was 50. At 6 a.m. in Galesburg, skies were partly cloudy. The temperature was 50 degrees, the dew point was 50, and the relative humidity was 100%. The wind was north at 5 miles an hour. The pressure was 30.32 inches and rising. Elsewhere around the area, at Moline, it was clear, with a temperature of 53. It was partly cloudy, with a temperature of 53 at Burlington, 53 at Quincy, and 52 at Macomb. It was cloudy, with a temperature of 59 at Peoria, and 60 at Springfield. And once again at 6 a.m. in Galesburg, under partly cloudy skies, the temperature was 50. The Peoria, Illinois climate summary for yesterday, September 22, 2026. Yesterday's high temperature of 65 degrees occurred at 12:03 p.m. The normal high is 76. Yesterday's low temperature of 56 degrees occurred at 10:48 p.m. The normal low is 54. 0.01 inches of precipitation fell yesterday, which brings the monthly total to 2.43 inches. This is 0.24 inches below the normal amount of 2.67 inches for September. The total precipitation for the year now stands at 33.27 inches, which is 4.61 inches above normal. There were 4 heating degree days yesterday, which is 1 above normal. This brings the monthly total to 6, which is 24 below normal. The yearly total since July 1st is 6, which is 28 below normal. There were no cooling degree days yesterday, which is 3 below normal. This leaves the monthly total at 225, which is 109 above normal. The yearly total since January 1st is 1,240, which is 127 above normal. Yesterday the maximum wind observed was 17 miles an hour from the east. The highest wind gust observed was 25 miles per hour from the east, which occurred at 7:07 a.m. Yesterday the average wind speed was 10 miles per hour. The normal high temperature for today is 76 degrees, and the normal low is 53. The record high for today is 93, which occurred in 2017, and the record low is 29, which occurred in 1995. Sunrise today is at 6:47 a.m. and sunset is at 6:54 p.m. Looking elsewhere around the Midwest at 6 a.m.

Chicago was cloudy and 60. Indianapolis had drizzle and fog and 59. St. Louis was partly cloudy and 57. Kansas City was cloudy and 61. Des Moines was clear and 52. Milwaukee was partly cloudy and 55. And now a discussion of hazardous weather conditions for the following county, Knox, Illinois. This hazardous weather outlook is for Central Illinois, East Central Illinois, Southeast Illinois, and West Central Illinois. For today and tonight, no hazardous weather is expected at this time. For Thursday through Tuesday, no hazardous weather is expected at this time. Spotter information statement, spotter activation is not anticipated through tonight. The time is currently 6:18 a.m. Central Daylight Time. 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Now for the official National Weather Service forecast for Galesburg and surrounding areas of central and northwest Illinois. Today, mostly cloudy this morning, then becoming partly sunny. Highs in the upper 60s. Northeast winds 5 to 10 miles an hour. Tonight, mostly cloudy until midnight, then becoming partly cloudy. Lows in the mid-50s. Northeast winds 5 to 10 miles an hour. Thursday, partly sunny in the morning, then becoming mostly cloudy. Highs around 70. Northeast winds around 5 miles an hour. Thursday night, mostly cloudy. Lows in the upper 50s. East winds around 5 miles an hour. Friday, partly sunny. Highs in the upper 60s. East winds around 5 miles an hour. Friday night and Saturday, mostly cloudy. Lows in the mid-50s. Highs in the mid-60s. Saturday night, mostly cloudy. A chance of showers after midnight. Lows in the mid-50s. Chance of rain 30%. Sunday and Sunday night, mostly cloudy. Highs in the lower 70s. Lows in the upper 50s. Monday and Monday night, partly cloudy. Highs in the mid-70s. Lows around 60. Tuesday, partly sunny with a 50% chance of showers. Highs in the mid-70s. Again, the forecast for Galesburg and surrounding areas of central and northwest Illinois for today, mostly cloudy this morning, then becoming partly sunny. Highs in the upper 60s. Northeast winds 5 to 10 miles an hour. At 6 a.m. in Galesburg, skies were partly cloudy. The temperature was 50 degrees, the dew point was 50, and the relative humidity was 100%. The wind was north at 5 miles an hour. The pressure was 30.32 inches and rising. Elsewhere around the area, at Moline, it was clear, with a temperature of 53. It was partly cloudy, with a temperature of 53 at Burlington, 53 at Quincy, and 52 at Macomb. It was cloudy, with a temperature of 59 at Peoria, and 60 at Springfield. And once again at 6 a.m. in Galesburg, under partly cloudy skies, the temperature was 50. Looking elsewhere around the Midwest at 6 a.m., Chicago was cloudy, and 60. Indianapolis had drizzle and fog, and 59. St. Louis was partly cloudy, and 57. Kansas City was cloudy, and 61. Des Moines was clear, and 52. Milwaukee was partly cloudy, and 55. And now a discussion of hazardous weather conditions for the following county, Knox, Illinois. This hazardous weather outlook is for Central Illinois, East Central Illinois, Southeast Illinois, and West Central Illinois. For today and tonight, no hazardous weather is expected at this time. For Thursday through Tuesday, no hazardous weather is expected at this time. Spotter information statement, spotter activation is not anticipated through tonight. The time is currently 6:22 a.m. Central Daylight Time. 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Now for the official National Weather Service forecast for Galesburg and surrounding areas of central and northwest Illinois. Today, mostly cloudy this morning, then becoming partly sunny. Highs in the upper 60s. Northeast winds 5 to 10 miles an hour. Tonight, mostly cloudy until midnight, then becoming partly cloudy. Lows in the mid-50s. Northeast winds

70s. Lows in the upper 50s. Monday and Monday night, partly cloudy. Highs in the mid-70s. Lows around 60. Tuesday, partly sunny with a 50% chance of showers. Highs in the mid-70s. Again, the forecast for Galesburg and surrounding areas of central and northwest Illinois for today, mostly cloudy this morning, then becoming partly sunny. Highs in the upper 60s. Northeast winds 5 to 10 miles an hour. At 6 a.m. in Galesburg, skies were partly cloudy. The temperature was 50 degrees, the dew point was 50, and the relative humidity was 100%. The wind was north at 5 miles an hour. The pressure was 30.32 inches and rising. Elsewhere around the area, at Moline, it was clear, with a temperature of 53. It was partly cloudy, with a temperature of 53 at Burlington, 53 at Quincy, and 52 at Macomb. It was cloudy, with a temperature of 59 at Peoria, and 60 at Springfield. And once again at 6 a.m. in Galesburg, under partly cloudy skies, the temperature was 50. Looking elsewhere around the Midwest at 6 a.m., Chicago was cloudy, and 60. Indianapolis had drizzle and fog, and 59. St. Louis was partly cloudy, and 57. Kansas City was cloudy, and 61. Des Moines was clear, and 52. Milwaukee was partly cloudy, and 55. And now a discussion of hazardous weather conditions for the following county, Knox, Illinois. This hazardous weather outlook is for Central Illinois, East Central Illinois, Southeast Illinois, and West Central Illinois. For today and tonight, no hazardous weather is expected at this time. For Thursday through Tuesday, no hazardous weather is expected at this time. Spotter information statement, spotter activation is not anticipated through tonight. The time is currently 6:25 a.m. Central Daylight Time. 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Now for the official National Weather Service forecast for Galesburg and surrounding areas of central and northwest Illinois. Today, mostly cloudy this morning, then becoming partly sunny. Highs in the upper 60s. Northeast winds 5 to 10 miles an hour. Tonight, mostly cloudy until midnight, then becoming partly cloudy. Lows in the mid-50s. Northeast winds 5 to 10 miles an hour. Thursday, partly sunny in the morning, then becoming mostly cloudy. Highs around 70. Northeast winds around 5 miles an hour. Thursday night, mostly cloudy. Lows in the upper 50s. East winds around 5 miles an hour. Friday, partly sunny. Highs in the upper 60s. East winds around 5 miles an hour. Friday night and Saturday, mostly cloudy. Lows in the mid-50s. Highs in the mid-60s. Saturday night, mostly cloudy. A chance of showers after midnight. Lows in the mid-50s. Chance of rain 30%. Sunday and Sunday night, mostly cloudy. Highs in the lower 70s. Lows in the upper 50s. Monday and Monday night, partly cloudy. Highs in the mid-70s. Lows around 60. Tuesday, partly sunny with a 50% chance of showers. Highs in the mid-70s. Again, the forecast for Galesburg and surrounding areas of central and northwest Illinois for today, mostly cloudy this morning, then becoming partly sunny. Highs in the upper 60s. Northeast winds 5 to 10 miles an hour. At 6 a.m. in Galesburg, skies were partly cloudy. The temperature was 50 degrees, the dew point was 50, and the relative humidity was 100%. The wind was north at 5 miles an hour. The pressure was 30.32 inches and rising. Elsewhere around the area, at Moline, it was clear, with a temperature of 53. It was partly cloudy, with a temperature of 53 at Burlington, 53 at Quincy, and 52 at Macomb. It was cloudy, with a temperature of 59 at Peoria, and 60 at Springfield. And once again at 6 a.m. in Galesburg, under partly cloudy skies, the temperature was 50. Looking elsewhere around the Midwest at 6 a.m., Chicago was cloudy, and 60. Indianapolis had drizzle and fog, and 59. St. Louis was partly cloudy, and 57.

Kansas City was cloudy and 61. Des Moines was clear and 52. Milwaukee was partly cloudy and 55. And now a discussion of hazardous weather conditions for the following county, Knox, Illinois. This hazardous weather outlook is for Central Illinois, East Central Illinois, Southeast Illinois, and West Central Illinois. For today and tonight, no hazardous weather is expected at this time. For Thursday through Tuesday, no hazardous weather is expected at this time. Spotter information statement. Spotter activation is not anticipated through tonight. The time is currently 6:29 a.m. Central Daylight Time. 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Now for the official National Weather Service forecast for Galesburg and surrounding areas of central and northwest Illinois. Today, mostly cloudy this morning, then becoming partly sunny. Highs in the upper 60s. Northeast winds 5 to 10 miles an hour. Tonight, mostly cloudy until midnight, then becoming partly cloudy. Lows in the mid-50s. Northeast winds 5 to 10 miles an hour. Thursday, partly sunny in the morning, then becoming mostly cloudy. Highs around 70. Northeast winds around 5 miles an hour. Thursday night, mostly cloudy. Lows in the upper 50s. East winds around 5 miles an hour. Friday, partly sunny. Highs in the upper 60s. East winds around 5 miles an hour. Friday night and Saturday, mostly cloudy. Lows in the mid-50s. Highs in the mid-60s. Saturday night, mostly cloudy. A chance of showers after midnight. Lows in the mid-50s. Chance of rain 30%. Sunday and Sunday night, mostly cloudy. Highs in the lower 70s. Lows in the upper 50s. Monday and Monday night, partly cloudy. Highs in the mid-70s. Lows around 60. Tuesday, partly sunny with a 50% chance of showers. Highs in the mid-70s. Again, the forecast for Galesburg and surrounding areas of central and northwest Illinois for today, mostly cloudy this morning, then becoming partly sunny. Highs in the upper 60s. Northeast winds 5 to 10 miles an hour. The Peoria, Illinois climate summary for yesterday, September 22, 2026. Yesterday's high temperature of 65 degrees occurred at 12:03 p.m. The normal high is 76. Yesterday's low temperature of 56 degrees occurred at 10:48 p.m. The normal low is 54. 0.01 inches of precipitation fell yesterday, which brings the monthly total to 2.43 inches. This is 0.24 inches below the normal amount of 2.67 inches for September. The total precipitation for the year now stands at 33.27 inches, which is 4.61 inches above normal. There were 4 heating degree days yesterday, which is 1 above normal. This brings the monthly total to 6, which is 24 below normal. The yearly total since July 1st is 6, which is 28 below normal. There were no cooling degree days yesterday, which is 3 below normal. This leaves the monthly total at 225, which is 109 above normal. The yearly total since January 1st is 1,240, which is 127 above normal. Yesterday the maximum wind observed was 17 miles an hour from the east. The highest wind gust observed was 25 miles per hour from the east, which occurred at 7:07 a.m. Yesterday the average wind speed was 10 miles per hour. The normal high temperature for today is 76 degrees, and the normal low is 53. The record high for today is 93, which occurred in 2017, and the record low is 29, which occurred in 1995. Sunrise today is at 6:47 a.m. and sunset is at 6:54 p.m. At 6 a.m. in Galesburg, skies were partly cloudy. The temperature was 50 degrees, the dew point was 50, and the relative humidity was 100%. The wind was north at 5 miles an hour. The pressure was 30.3, humidity was 100%. The wind was north at 5 miles an hour. The pressure was 30.32 inches and rising. Elsewhere around the area, at Moline, it was clear, with a temperature of 53. It was partly cloudy, with a temperature of 53 at Burlington, 53 at Quincy, and 52.

with Nicole. It was cloudy, with a temperature of 59 at Peoria and 60 at Springfield. And once again at 6 a.m. in Galesburg, under partly cloudy skies, the temperature was 50. Looking elsewhere around the Midwest at 6 a.m., Chicago was cloudy and 60. Indianapolis had drizzle and fog and 59. St. Louis was partly cloudy and 57. Kansas City was cloudy and 61. Des Moines was clear and 52. Milwaukee was partly cloudy and 55. And now a discussion of hazardous weather conditions for the following county, Knox, Illinois. This hazardous weather outlook is for Central Illinois, East Central Illinois, Southeast Illinois, and West Central Illinois. For today and tonight, no hazardous weather is expected at this time. For Thursday through Tuesday, no hazardous weather is expected at this time. Spotter information statement, spotter activation is not anticipated through tonight. The time is currently 6:34 a.m. Central Daylight Time. 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Now for the official National Weather Service forecast for Galesburg and surrounding areas of central and northwest Illinois. Today, mostly cloudy this morning, then becoming partly sunny. Highs in the upper 60s. Northeast winds 5 to 10 miles an hour. Tonight, mostly cloudy until midnight, then becoming partly cloudy. Lows in the mid-50s. Northeast winds 5 to 10 miles an hour. Thursday, partly sunny in the morning, then becoming mostly cloudy. Highs around 70. Northeast winds around 5 miles an hour. Thursday night, mostly cloudy. Lows in the upper 50s. East winds around 5 miles an hour. Friday, partly sunny. Highs in the upper 60s. East winds around 5 miles an hour. Friday night and Saturday, mostly cloudy. Lows in the mid-50s. Highs in the mid-60s. Saturday night, mostly cloudy. A chance of showers after midnight. Lows in the mid-50s. Chance of rain 30%. Sunday and Sunday night, mostly cloudy. Highs in the lower 70s. Lows in the upper 50s. Monday and Monday night, partly cloudy. Highs in the mid-70s. Lows around 60. Tuesday, partly sunny with a 50% chance of showers. Highs in the mid-70s. Again, the forecast for Galesburg and surrounding areas of central and northwest Illinois for today, mostly cloudy this morning, then becoming partly sunny. Highs in the upper 60s. Northeast winds 5 to 10 miles an hour. At 6 a.m. in Galesburg, skies were partly cloudy. The temperature was 50 degrees, the dew point was 50, and the relative humidity was 100%. The wind was north at 5 miles an hour. The pressure was 30.32 inches and rising. Elsewhere around the area, at Moline, it was clear, with a temperature of 53. It was partly cloudy, with a temperature of 53 at Burlington, 53 at Quincy, and 52 at Macomb. It was cloudy, with a temperature of 59 at Peoria, and 60 at Springfield. And once again at 6 a.m. in Galesburg, under partly cloudy skies, the temperature was 50. Looking elsewhere around the Midwest at 6 a.m., Chicago was cloudy, and 60. Indianapolis had drizzle and fog, and 59. St. Louis was partly cloudy, and 57. Kansas City was cloudy, and 61. Des Moines was clear, and 52. Milwaukee was partly cloudy, and 55. And now a discussion of hazardous weather conditions for the following county, Knox, Illinois. This hazardous weather outlook is for Central Illinois, East Central Illinois, Southeast Illinois, and West Central Illinois. For today and tonight, no hazardous weather is expected at this time. For Thursday through Tuesday, no hazardous weather is expected at this time. Spotter information statement, spotter activation is not anticipated through tonight. The time is currently 6:38 a.m. Central Daylight Time. 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Now for the official National Weather Service forecast for Galesburg and surrounding areas of central and northwest Illinois. Today, mostly cloudy.

this morning, then becoming partly sunny. Highs in the upper 60s. Northeast winds 5 to 10 miles an hour. Tonight, mostly cloudy until midnight, then becoming partly cloudy. Lows in the mid-50s. Northeast winds 5 to 10 miles an hour. Thursday, partly sunny in the morning, then becoming mostly cloudy. Highs around 70. Northeast winds around 5 miles an hour. Thursday night, mostly cloudy. Lows in the upper 50s. East winds around 5 miles an hour. Friday, partly sunny. Highs in the upper 60s. East winds around 5 miles an hour. Friday night and Saturday, mostly cloudy. Lows in the mid-50s. Highs in the mid-60s. Saturday night, mostly cloudy. A chance of showers after midnight. Lows in the mid-50s. Chance of rain 30%. Sunday and Sunday night, mostly cloudy. Highs in the lower 70s. Lows in the upper 50s. Monday and Monday night, partly cloudy. Highs in the mid-70s. Lows around 60. Tuesday, partly sunny with a 50% chance of showers. Highs in the mid-70s. Again, the forecast for Galesburg and surrounding areas of central and northwest Illinois for today, mostly cloudy this morning, then becoming partly sunny. Highs in the upper 60s. Northeast winds 5 to 10 miles an hour. At 6 a.m. in Galesburg, skies were partly cloudy. The temperature was 50 degrees, the dew point was 50, and the relative humidity was 100%. The wind was north at 5 miles an hour. The pressure was 30.32 inches and rising. Elsewhere around the area, at Moline, it was clear, with a temperature of 53. It was partly cloudy, with a temperature of 53 at Burlington, 53 at Quincy, and 52 at Macomb. It was cloudy, with a temperature of 59 at Peoria, and 60 at Springfield. And once again at 6 a.m. in Galesburg, under partly cloudy skies, the temperature was 50. Looking elsewhere around the Midwest at 6 a.m., Chicago was cloudy, and 60. Indianapolis had drizzle and fog, and 59. St. Louis was partly cloudy, and 57. Kansas City was cloudy, and 61. Des Moines was clear, and 52. Milwaukee was partly cloudy, and 55. And now a discussion of hazardous weather conditions for the following county, Knox, Illinois. This hazardous weather outlook is for central Illinois, east central Illinois, southeast Illinois, and west central Illinois. For today and tonight, no hazardous weather is expected at this time. For Thursday through Tuesday, no hazardous weather is expected at this time. Spotter information statement, spotter activation is not anticipated through tonight. The time is currently 6:41 a.m. Central Daylight Time. 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Now for the official National Weather Service forecast for Galesburg and surrounding areas of central and northwest Illinois. Today, mostly cloudy this morning, then becoming partly sunny. Highs in the upper 60s. Northeast winds 5 to 10 miles an hour. Tonight, mostly cloudy until midnight, then becoming partly cloudy. Lows in the mid-50s. Northeast winds 5 to 10 miles an hour. Thursday, partly sunny in the morning, then becoming mostly cloudy. Highs around 70. Northeast winds around 5 miles an hour. Thursday night, mostly cloudy. Lows in the upper 50s. East winds around 5 miles an hour. Friday, partly sunny. Highs in the upper 60s. East winds around 5 miles an hour. Friday night and Saturday, mostly cloudy. Lows in the mid-50s. Highs in the mid-60s. Saturday night, mostly cloudy. A chance of showers after midnight. Lows in the mid-50s. Chance of rain 30%. Sunday and Sunday night, mostly cloudy. Highs in the lower 70s. Lows in the upper 50s. Monday and Monday night, partly cloudy. Highs in the mid-70s. Lows around 60. Tuesday, partly sunny with a 50% chance of showers. Highs in the mid-70s. Again, the forecast for Galesburg and surrounding areas of central and northwest Illinois.

Illinois for today, mostly cloudy this morning, then becoming partly sunny. Highs in the upper 60s. Northeast winds 5 to 10 miles an hour. At 6 a.m. in Galesburg, skies were partly cloudy. The temperature was 50 degrees, the dew point was 50, and the relative humidity was 100%. The wind was north at 5 miles an hour. The pressure was 30.32 inches and rising. Elsewhere around the area, at Moline, it was clear, with a temperature of 53. It was partly cloudy, with a temperature of 53 at Burlington, 53 at Quincy, and 52 at Macomb. It was cloudy, with a temperature of 59 at Peoria, and 60 at Springfield. And once again at 6 a.m. in Galesburg, under partly cloudy skies, the temperature was 50. Looking elsewhere around the Midwest at 6 a.m., Chicago was cloudy, and 60. Indianapolis had drizzle and fog, and 59. St. Louis was partly cloudy, and 57. Kansas City was cloudy, and 61. Des Moines was clear, and 52. Milwaukee was partly cloudy, and 55. And now a discussion of hazardous weather conditions for the following county, Knox, Illinois. This hazardous weather outlook is for Central Illinois, East Central Illinois, Southeast Illinois, and West Central Illinois. For today and tonight, no hazardous weather is expected at this time. For Thursday through Tuesday, no hazardous weather is expected at this time. Spotter information statement, spotter activation is not anticipated through tonight. The Peoria, Illinois climate summary for yesterday, September 22, 2026. Yesterday's high temperature of 65 degrees occurred at 12:03 p.m. The normal high is 76. Yesterday's low temperature of 56 degrees occurred at 10:48 p.m. The normal low is 54. 0.01 inches of precipitation fell yesterday, which brings the monthly total to 2.43 inches. This is 0.24 inches below the normal amount of 2.67 inches for September. The total precipitation for the year now stands at 33.27 inches, which is 4.61 inches above normal. There were 4 heating degree days yesterday, which is 1 above normal. This brings the monthly total to 6, which is 24 below normal. The yearly total since July 1st is 6, which is 28 below normal. There were no cooling degree days yesterday, which is 3 below normal. This leaves the monthly total at 225, which is 109 above normal. The yearly total since January 1st is 1,240, which is 127 above normal. Yesterday the maximum wind observed was 17 miles an hour from the east. The highest wind gust observed was 25 miles per hour from the east, which occurred at 7:07 a.m. Yesterday the average wind speed was 10 miles per hour. The normal high temperature for today is 76 degrees, and the normal low is 53. The record high for today is 93, which occurred in 2017, and the record low is 29, which occurred in 1995. Sunrise today is at 6:47 a.m. and sunset is at 6:54 p.m. The time is currently 6:47 a.m. Central Daylight Time. 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Now for the official National Weather Service forecast for Galesburg and surrounding areas of central and northwest Illinois. Today, mostly cloudy this morning, then becoming partly sunny. Highs in the upper 60s. Northeast winds 5 to 10 miles an hour. Tonight, mostly cloudy until midnight, then becoming partly cloudy. Lows in the mid-50s. Northeast winds 5 to 10 miles an hour. Thursday, partly sunny in the morning, then becoming mostly cloudy. Highs around 70. Northeast winds around 5 miles an hour. Thursday night, mostly cloudy. Lows in the upper 50s. East winds around 5 miles an hour. Friday, partly sunny. Highs in the upper 60s. East winds around 5 miles an hour. Friday night and Saturday, mostly cloudy. Lows in the mid-50s. Highs in the mid-60s. Saturday night, mostly cloudy. A chance of showers after midnight. Lows in the mid-50s. Chance of rain 30%. Sunday and Sunday night, mostly cloudy. Highs in the lower 70s.

in the upper 50s. Monday and Monday night, partly cloudy. Highs in the mid-70s. Lows around 60. Tuesday, partly sunny with a 50% chance of showers. Highs in the mid-70s. Again, the forecast for Galesburg and surrounding areas of central and northwest Illinois for today, mostly cloudy this morning, then becoming partly sunny. Highs in the upper 60s. Northeast winds 5 to 10 miles an hour. At 6 a.m. in Galesburg, skies were partly cloudy. The temperature was 50 degrees, the dew point was 50, and the relative humidity was 100%. The wind was north at 5 miles an hour. The pressure was 30.32 inches and rising. Elsewhere around the area, at Moline, it was clear, with a temperature of 53. It was partly cloudy, with a temperature of 53 at Burlington, 53 at Quincy, and 52 at Macomb. It was cloudy, with a temperature of 59 at Peoria, and 60 at Springfield. And once again at 6 a.m. in Galesburg, under partly cloudy skies, the temperature was 50. Looking elsewhere around the Midwest at 6 a.m., Chicago was cloudy, and 60. Indianapolis had drizzle and fog, and 59. St. Louis was partly cloudy, and 57. Kansas City was cloudy, and 61. Des Moines was clear, and 52. Milwaukee was partly cloudy, and 55. And now a discussion of hazardous weather conditions for the following county, Knox, Illinois. This hazardous weather outlook is for central Illinois, east central Illinois, southeast Illinois, and west central Illinois. For today and tonight, no hazardous weather is expected at this time. For Thursday through Tuesday, no hazardous weather is expected at this time. Spotter information statement, spotter activation is not anticipated through tonight. The time is currently 6:50 a.m. Central Daylight Time. 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Now for the official National Weather Service forecast for Galesburg and surrounding areas of central and northwest Illinois. Today, mostly cloudy this morning, then becoming partly sunny. Highs in the upper 60s. Northeast winds 5 to 10 miles an hour. Tonight, mostly cloudy until midnight, then becoming partly cloudy. Lows in the mid-50s. Northeast winds 5 to 10 miles an hour. Thursday, partly sunny in the morning, then becoming mostly cloudy. Highs around 70. Northeast winds around 5 miles an hour. Thursday night, mostly cloudy. Lows in the upper 50s. East winds around 5 miles an hour. Friday, partly sunny. Highs in the upper 60s. East winds around 5 miles an hour. Friday night and Saturday, mostly cloudy. Lows in the mid-50s. Highs in the mid-60s. Saturday night, mostly cloudy. A chance of showers after midnight. Lows in the mid-50s. Chance of rain 30%. Sunday and Sunday night, mostly cloudy. Highs in the lower 70s. Lows in the upper 50s. Monday and Monday night, partly cloudy. Highs in the mid-70s. Lows around 60. Tuesday, partly sunny with a 50% chance of showers. Highs in the mid-70s. Again, the forecast for Galesburg and surrounding areas of central and northwest Illinois for today, mostly cloudy this morning, then becoming partly sunny. Highs in the upper 60s. Northeast winds 5 to 10 miles an hour. At 6 a.m. in Galesburg, skies were partly cloudy. The temperature was 50 degrees, the dew point was 50, and the relative humidity was 100%. The wind was north at 5 miles an hour. The pressure was 30.32 inches and rising. Elsewhere around the area, at Moline, it was clear, with a temperature of 53. It was partly cloudy, with a temperature of 53 at Burlington, 53 at Quincy, and 52 at Macomb. It was cloudy, with a temperature of 59 at Peoria, and 60 at Springfield. And once again at 6 a.m. in Galesburg, under partly cloudy skies, the temperature was 50. Looking elsewhere around the Midwest at 6 a.m., Chicago was cloudy, and 60. Indianapolis had drizzle and fog, and 59. St. Louis was partly cloudy, and 57. Kansas City was cloudy, and 60.

61. Des Moines was clear and 52. Milwaukee was partly cloudy and 55. And now a discussion of hazardous weather conditions for the following county, Knox, Illinois. This hazardous weather outlook is for Central Illinois, East Central Illinois, Southeast Illinois, and West Central Illinois. For today and tonight, no hazardous weather is expected at this time. For Thursday through Tuesday, no hazardous weather is expected at this time. Spotter information statement. Spotter activation is not anticipated through tonight. The time is currently 6:54 a.m. Central Daylight Time. 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Now for the official National Weather Service forecast for Galesburg and surrounding areas of central and northwest Illinois. Today, mostly cloudy this morning, then becoming partly sunny. Highs in the upper 60s. Northeast winds 5 to 10 miles an hour. Tonight, mostly cloudy until midnight, then becoming partly cloudy. Lows in the mid-50s. Northeast winds 5 to 10 miles an hour. Thursday, partly sunny in the morning, then becoming mostly cloudy. Highs around 70. Northeast winds around 5 miles an hour. Thursday night, mostly cloudy. Lows in the upper 50s. East winds around 5 miles an hour. Friday, partly sunny. Highs in the upper 60s. East winds around 5 miles an hour. Friday night and Saturday, mostly cloudy. Lows in the mid-50s. Highs in the mid-60s. Saturday night, mostly cloudy. A chance of showers after midnight. Lows in the mid-50s. Chance of rain 30%. Sunday and Sunday night, mostly cloudy. Highs in the lower 70s. Lows in the upper 50s. Monday and Monday night, partly cloudy. Highs in the mid-70s. Lows around 60. Tuesday, partly sunny with a 50% chance of showers. Highs in the mid-70s. Again, the forecast for Galesburg and surrounding areas of central and northwest Illinois for today, mostly cloudy this morning, then becoming partly sunny. Highs in the upper 60s. Northeast winds 5 to 10 miles an hour. At 6 a.m. in Galesburg, skies were partly cloudy. The temperature was 50 degrees, the dew point was 50, and the relative humidity was 100%. The wind was north at 5 miles an hour. The pressure was 30.32 inches and rising. Elsewhere around the area, at Moline, it was clear, with a temperature of 53. It was partly cloudy, with a temperature of 53 at Burlington, 53 at Quincy, and 52 at Macomb. It was cloudy, with a temperature of 59 at Peoria, and 60 at Springfield. And once again at 6 a.m. in Galesburg, under partly cloudy skies, the temperature was 50. Looking elsewhere around the Midwest at 6 a.m., Chicago was cloudy, and 60. Indianapolis had drizzle and fog, and 59. St. Louis was partly cloudy, and 57. Kansas City was cloudy, and 61. Des Moines was clear, and 52. Milwaukee was partly cloudy, and 55. And now a discussion of hazardous weather conditions for the following county, Knox, Illinois. This hazardous weather outlook is for Central Illinois, East Central Illinois, Southeast Illinois, and West Central Illinois. For today and tonight, no hazardous weather is expected at this time. For Thursday through Tuesday, no hazardous weather is expected at this time. Spotter information statement. Spotter activation is not anticipated through tonight. The time is currently 6:57 a.m. Central Daylight Time. 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Now for the official National Weather Service forecast for Galesburg and surrounding areas of central and northwest Illinois. Today, mostly cloudy this morning, then becoming partly sunny. Highs in the upper 60s. Northeast winds 5 to 10 miles an hour. Tonight, mostly cloudy until midnight, then becoming partly cloudy. Lows in the mid-50s. Northeast winds 5 to 10 miles an hour. Thursday, partly sunny in the morning, then becoming mostly cloudy. Highs around 70. Northeast winds around 5 miles an hour.
Thursday night, mostly cloudy. Lows in the upper 50s. East winds around 5 miles an hour. Friday, partly sunny. Highs in the upper 60s. East winds around 5 miles an hour. Friday night and Saturday, mostly cloudy. Lows in the mid-50s. Highs in the mid-60s. Saturday night, mostly cloudy. A chance of showers after midnight. Lows in the mid-50s. Chance of rain 30%. Sunday and Sunday night, mostly cloudy. Highs in the lower 70s. Lows in the upper 50s. Monday and Monday night, partly cloudy. Highs in the mid-70s. Lows around 60. Tuesday, partly sunny with a 50% chance of showers. Highs in the mid-70s. Again, the forecast for Galesburg and surrounding areas of central and northwest Illinois for today, mostly cloudy this morning, then becoming partly sunny. Highs in the upper 60s. Northeast winds 5 to 10 miles an hour. At 6 a.m. in Galesburg, skies were partly cloudy. The temperature was 50 degrees, the dew point was 50, and the relative humidity was 100%. The wind was north at 5 miles an hour. The pressure was 30.32 inches and rising. Elsewhere around the area, at Moline, it was clear, with a temperature of 53. It was partly cloudy, with a temperature of 53 at Burlington, 53 at Quincy, and 52 at Macomb. It was cloudy, with a temperature of 59 at Peoria, and 60 at Springfield. And once again at 6 a.m. in Galesburg, under partly cloudy skies, the temperature was 50. The Peoria, Illinois climate summary for yesterday, September 22, 2026. Yesterday's high temperature of 65 degrees occurred at 12:03 p.m. The normal high is 76. Yesterday's low temperature of 56 degrees occurred at 10:48 p.m. The normal low is 54. 0.01 inches of precipitation fell yesterday, which brings the monthly total to 2.43 inches. This is 0.24 inches below the normal amount of 2.67 inches for September. The total precipitation for the year now stands at 33.27 inches, which is 4.61 inches above normal. There were 4 heating degree days yesterday, which is 1 above normal. This brings the monthly total to 6, which is 24 below normal. The yearly total since July 1st is 6, which is 28 below normal. There were no cooling degree days yesterday, which is 3 below normal. This leaves the monthly total at 225, which is 109 above normal. The yearly total since January 1st is 1,240, which is 127 above normal. Yesterday the maximum wind observed was 17 miles an hour from the east. The highest wind gust observed was 25 miles per hour from the east, which occurred at 7:07 a.m. Yesterday the average wind speed was 10 miles per hour. The normal high temperature for today is 76 degrees, and the normal low is 53. The record high for today is 93, which occurred in 2017, and the record low is 29, which occurred in 1995. Sunrise today is at 6:47 a.m. and sunset is at 6:54 p.m. And now a discussion of hazardous weather conditions for the following county, Knox, Illinois. This hazardous weather outlook is for Central Illinois, East Central Illinois, Southeast Illinois, and West Central Illinois. For today and tonight, no hazardous weather is expected at this time. For Thursday through Tuesday, no hazardous weather is expected at this time. Spotter information statement, spotter activation is not anticipated through tonight. The time is currently 7:02 a.m. Central Daylight Time. 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Now for the official National Weather Service forecast for Galesburg and surrounding areas of central and northwest Illinois. Today, mostly cloudy this morning, then becoming partly sunny. Highs in the upper 60s. Northeast winds 5 to 10 miles an hour. Tonight, mostly cloudy until midnight, then becoming partly cloudy. Lows in the mid-50s. Northeast winds 5 to 10 miles an hour. Thursday, partly sunny in the morning, then becoming mostly cloudy. Highs around 70. Northeast winds around 5 miles an hour. Thursday night, mostly cloudy. Lows

the upper 50s. East winds around 5 miles an hour. Friday, partly sunny. Highs in the upper 60s. East winds around 5 miles an hour. Friday night and Saturday, mostly cloudy. Lows in the mid-50s. Highs in the mid-60s. Saturday night, mostly cloudy. A chance of showers after midnight. Lows in the mid-50s. Chance of rain 30%. Sunday and Sunday night, mostly cloudy. Highs in the lower 70s. Lows in the upper 50s. Monday and Monday night, partly cloudy. Highs in the mid-70s. Lows around 60. Tuesday, partly sunny with a 50% chance of showers. Highs in the mid-70s. Again, the forecast for Galesburg and surrounding areas of central and northwest Illinois for today, mostly cloudy this morning, then becoming partly sunny. Highs in the upper 60s. Northeast winds 5 to 10 miles an hour. And now a discussion of hazardous weather conditions for the following county, Knox, Illinois. This hazardous weather outlook is for central Illinois, east central Illinois, southeast Illinois, and west central Illinois. For today and tonight, no hazardous weather is expected at this time. For Thursday through Tuesday, no hazardous weather is expected at this time. Spotter information statement, spotter activation is not anticipated through tonight. The time is currently 7:05 a.m. Central Daylight Time. 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Now for the official National Weather Service forecast for Galesburg and surrounding areas of central and northwest Illinois. Today, mostly cloudy this morning, then becoming partly sunny. Highs in the upper 60s. Northeast winds 5 to 10 miles an hour. Tonight, mostly cloudy until midnight, then becoming partly cloudy. Lows in the mid-50s. Northeast winds 5 to 10 miles an hour. Thursday, partly sunny in the morning, then becoming mostly cloudy. Highs around 70. Northeast winds around 5 miles an hour. Thursday night, mostly cloudy. Lows in the upper 50s. East winds around 5 miles an hour. Friday, partly sunny. Highs in the upper 60s. East winds around 5 miles an hour. Friday night and Saturday, mostly cloudy. Lows in the mid-50s. Highs in the mid-60s. Saturday night, mostly cloudy. A chance of showers after midnight. Lows in the mid-50s. Chance of rain 30%. Sunday and Sunday night, mostly cloudy. Highs in the lower 70s. Lows in the upper 50s. Monday and Monday night, partly cloudy. Highs in the mid-70s. Lows around 60. Tuesday, partly sunny with a 50% chance of showers. Highs in the mid-70s. Again, the forecast for Galesburg and surrounding areas of central and northwest Illinois for today, mostly cloudy this morning, then becoming partly sunny. Highs in the upper 60s. Northeast winds 5 to 10 miles an hour. At 7 a.m. in Galesburg, skies were mostly cloudy. The temperature was 52 degrees, the dew point was 52, and the relative humidity was 100%. The wind was north at 3 miles an hour. The pressure was 30.34 inches and rising. Elsewhere around the area, it was clear, with a temperature of 52 at Moline and 51 at Macomb. At Quincy, it was partly cloudy, with a temperature of 53. At Burlington, it was mostly cloudy, with a temperature of 53. It was cloudy, with a temperature of 59 at Peoria and 60 at Springfield. And once again at 7 a.m. in Galesburg, under mostly cloudy skies, the temperature was 52. Looking elsewhere around the Midwest at 7 a.m., Chicago was cloudy and 60. Indianapolis had drizzle and 59. St. Louis was mostly cloudy and 57. Kansas City was cloudy and 61. Des Moines was partly cloudy and 52. Milwaukee was partly cloudy and 55. And now a discussion of hazardous weather conditions for the following county, Knox, Illinois. This hazardous weather outlook is for central Illinois, east central Illinois, southeast Illinois, and west central Illinois. For today and tonight, no hazardous weather is expected at the

time. For Thursday through Tuesday, no hazardous weather is expected at this time. Spotter information statement. Spotter activation is not anticipated through tonight. The time is currently 7:08 a.m. Central Daylight Time. 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Now for the official National Weather Service forecast for Galesburg and surrounding areas of central and northwest Illinois. Today, mostly cloudy this morning, then becoming partly sunny. Highs in the upper 60s. Northeast winds 5 to 10 miles an hour. Tonight, mostly cloudy until midnight, then becoming partly cloudy. Lows in the mid-50s. Northeast winds 5 to 10 miles an hour. Thursday, partly sunny in the morning, then becoming mostly cloudy. Highs around 70. Northeast winds around 5 miles an hour. Thursday night, mostly cloudy. Lows in the upper 50s. East winds around 5 miles an hour. Friday, partly sunny. Highs in the upper 60s. East winds around 5 miles an hour. Friday night and Saturday, mostly cloudy. Lows in the mid-50s. Highs in the mid-60s. Saturday night, mostly cloudy. A chance of showers after midnight. Lows in the mid-50s. Chance of rain 30%. Sunday and Sunday night, mostly cloudy. Highs in the lower 70s. Lows in the upper 50s. Monday and Monday night, partly cloudy. Highs in the mid-70s. Lows around 60. Tuesday, partly sunny with a 50% chance of showers. Highs in the mid-70s. Again, the forecast for Galesburg and surrounding areas of central and northwest Illinois for today, mostly cloudy this morning, then becoming partly sunny. Highs in the upper 60s. Northeast winds 5 to 10 miles an hour. At 7 a.m. in Galesburg, skies were mostly cloudy. The temperature was 52 degrees, the dew point was 52, and the relative humidity was 100%. The wind was north at 3 miles an hour. The pressure was 30.34 inches and rising. Elsewhere around the area, it was clear, with a temperature of 52 at Moline and 51 at Macomb. At Quincy, it was partly cloudy, with a temperature of 53. At Burlington, it was mostly cloudy, with a temperature of 53. It was cloudy, with a temperature of 59 at Peoria, and 60 at Springfield. And once again at 7 a.m. in Galesburg, under mostly cloudy skies, the temperature was 52. Looking elsewhere around the Midwest at 7 a.m., Chicago was cloudy, and 60. Indianapolis had drizzle, and 59. St. Louis was mostly cloudy, and 57. Kansas City was cloudy, and 61. Des Moines was partly cloudy, and 52. Milwaukee was partly cloudy, and 55. And now a discussion of hazardous weather conditions for the following county, Knox, Illinois. This hazardous weather outlook is for Central Illinois, East Central Illinois, Southeast Illinois, and West Central Illinois. For today and tonight, no hazardous weather is expected at this time. For Thursday through Tuesday, no hazardous weather is expected at this time. Spotter information statement. Spotter activation is not anticipated through tonight. The time is currently 7:12 a.m. Central Daylight Time. 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Now for the official National Weather Service forecast for Galesburg and surrounding areas of central and northwest Illinois. Today, mostly cloudy this morning, then becoming partly sunny. Highs in the upper 60s. Northeast winds 5 to 10 miles an hour. Tonight, mostly cloudy until midnight, then becoming partly cloudy. Lows in the mid-50s. Northeast winds 5 to 10 miles an hour. Thursday, partly sunny in the morning, then becoming mostly cloudy. Highs around 70. Northeast winds around 5 miles an hour. Thursday night, mostly cloudy. Lows in the upper 50s. East winds around 5 miles an hour. Friday, partly sunny. Highs in the upper 60s. East winds around 5 miles an hour. Friday night and Saturday, mostly cloudy. Lows in the mid-50s.
highs in the mid-60s. Saturday night, mostly cloudy. A chance of showers after midnight. Lows in the mid-50s. Chance of rain 30%. Sunday and Sunday night, mostly cloudy. Highs in the lower 70s. Lows in the upper 50s. Monday and Monday night, partly cloudy. Highs in the mid-70s. Lows around 60. Tuesday, partly sunny with a 50% chance of showers. Highs in the mid-70s. Again, the forecast for Galesburg and surrounding areas of central and northwest Illinois for today, mostly cloudy this morning, then becoming partly sunny. Highs in the upper 60s. Northeast winds 5 to 10 miles an hour. 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Programming originates from NOAA's National Weather Service office in Lincoln. KZZ66 serves the following counties: Henry, Knox, Mercer, and Warren. KZZ66 is part of the All Hazards Network of NOAA Weather Radio. At 7 a.m. in Galesburg, skies were mostly cloudy. The temperature was 52 degrees, the dew point was 52, and the relative humidity was 100%. The wind was north at 3 miles an hour. The pressure was 30.34 inches and rising. Elsewhere around the area, it was clear, with a temperature of 52 at Moline and 51 at Macomb. At Quincy, it was partly cloudy, with a temperature of 53. At Burlington, it was mostly cloudy, with a temperature of 53. It was cloudy, with a temperature of 59 at Peoria and 60 at Springfield. And once again at 7 a.m. in Galesburg, under mostly cloudy skies, the temperature was 52. The Peoria, Illinois climate summary for yesterday, September 22, 2026. Yesterday's high temperature of 65 degrees occurred at 12:03 p.m. The normal high is 76. Yesterday's low temperature of 56 degrees occurred at 10:48 p.m. The normal low is 54. 0.01 inches of precipitation fell yesterday, which brings the monthly total to 2.43 inches. This is 0.24 inches below the normal amount of 2.67 inches for September. The total precipitation for the year now stands at 33.27 inches, which is 4.61 inches above normal. There were 4 heating degree days yesterday, which is 1 above normal. This brings the monthly total to 6, which is 24 below normal. The yearly total since July 1st is 6, which is 28 below normal. There were no cooling degree days yesterday, which is 3 below normal. This leaves the monthly total at 225, which is 109 above normal. The yearly total since January 1st is 1,240, which is 127 above normal. Yesterday the maximum wind observed was 17 miles an hour from the east. The highest wind gust observed was 25 miles per hour from the east, which occurred at 7:07 a.m. Yesterday the average wind speed was 10 miles per hour. The normal high temperature for today is 76 degrees, and the normal low is 53. The record high for today is 93, which occurred in 2017, and the record low is 29, which occurred in 1995. Sunrise today is at 6:47 a.m. and sunset is at 6:54 p.m. Looking elsewhere around the Midwest at 7 a.m., Chicago was cloudy and 60. Indianapolis had drizzle and 59. St. Louis was mostly cloudy and 57. Kansas City was cloudy and 61. Des Moines was partly cloudy and 52. Milwaukee was partly cloudy and 55. And now a discussion of hazardous weather conditions for the following county, Knox, Illinois. This hazardous weather outlook is for central Illinois, east central Illinois, southeast Illinois, and west central Illinois. For today and tonight, no hazardous weather is expected at this time. For Thursday through Tuesday, no hazardous weather is expected at this time. Spotter information statement, spotter activation is not anticipated through tonight. The time is currently 7:18 a.m. Central Daylight Time. 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
Now for the official National Weather Service forecast for Galesburg and surrounding areas of central and northwest.

Today, mostly cloudy this morning, then becoming partly sunny. Highs in the upper 60s. Northeast winds 5 to 10 miles an hour. Tonight, mostly cloudy until midnight, then becoming partly cloudy. Lows in the mid-50s. Northeast winds 5 to 10 miles an hour. Thursday, partly sunny in the morning, then becoming mostly cloudy. Highs around 70. Northeast winds around 5 miles an hour. Thursday night, mostly cloudy. Lows in the upper 50s. East winds around 5 miles an hour. Friday, partly sunny. Highs in the upper 60s. East winds around 5 miles an hour. Friday night and Saturday, mostly cloudy. Lows in the mid-50s. Highs in the mid-60s. Saturday night, mostly cloudy. A chance of showers after midnight. Lows in the mid-50s. Chance of rain 30%. Sunday and Sunday night, mostly cloudy. Highs in the lower 70s. Lows in the upper 50s. Monday and Monday night, partly cloudy. Highs in the mid-70s. Lows around 60. Tuesday, partly sunny with a 50% chance of showers. Highs in the mid-70s. Again, the forecast for Galesburg and surrounding areas of central and northwest Illinois for today, mostly cloudy this morning, then becoming partly sunny. Highs in the upper 60s. Northeast winds 5 to 10 miles an hour. At 7 a.m. in Galesburg, skies were mostly cloudy. The temperature was 52 degrees, the dew point was 52, and the relative humidity was 100%. The wind was north at 3 miles an hour. The pressure was 30.34 inches and rising. Elsewhere around the area, it was clear, with a temperature of 52 at Moline and 51 at Macomb. At Quincy, it was partly cloudy, with a temperature of 53. At Burlington, it was mostly cloudy, with a temperature of 53. It was cloudy, with a temperature of 59 at Peoria and 60 at Springfield. And once again at 7 a.m. in Galesburg, under mostly cloudy skies, the temperature was 52. Looking elsewhere around the Midwest at 7 a.m., Chicago was cloudy and 60. Indianapolis had drizzle and 59. St. Louis was mostly cloudy and 57. Kansas City was cloudy and 61. Des Moines was partly cloudy and 52. Milwaukee was partly cloudy and 55. And now a discussion of hazardous weather conditions for the following county, Knox, Illinois. This hazardous weather outlook is for central Illinois, east central Illinois, southeast Illinois, and west central Illinois. For today and tonight, no hazardous weather is expected at this time. For Thursday through Tuesday, no hazardous weather is expected at this time. Spotter information statement, spotter activation is not anticipated through tonight. The time is currently 7:21 a.m. Central Daylight Time. 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Now for the official National Weather Service forecast for Galesburg and surrounding areas of central and northwest Illinois. Today, mostly cloudy this morning, then becoming partly sunny. Highs in the upper 60s. Northeast winds 5 to 10 miles an hour. Tonight, mostly cloudy until midnight, then becoming partly cloudy. Lows in the mid-50s. Northeast winds 5 to 10 miles an hour. Thursday, partly sunny in the morning, then becoming mostly cloudy. Highs around 70. Northeast winds around 5 miles an hour. Thursday night, mostly cloudy. Lows in the upper 50s. East winds around 5 miles an hour. Friday, partly sunny. Highs in the upper 60s. East winds around 5 miles an hour. Friday night and Saturday, mostly cloudy. Lows in the mid-50s. Highs in the mid-60s. Saturday night, mostly cloudy. A chance of showers after midnight. Lows in the mid-50s. Chance of rain 30%. Sunday and Sunday night, mostly cloudy. Highs in the lower 70s. Lows in the upper 50s. Monday and Monday night, partly cloudy. Highs in the mid-70s. Lows around 60. Tuesday, partly sunny with a 50% chance of showers.

At Quincy, it was partly cloudy, with a temperature of 53. At Burlington, it was mostly cloudy, with a temperature of 53. It was cloudy, with a temperature of 59 at Peoria, and 60 at Springfield. And once again at 7 a.m. in Galesburg, under mostly cloudy skies, the temperature was 52. At 7 a.m. in Galesburg, skies were mostly cloudy. The temperature was 52 degrees, the dew point was 52, and the relative humidity was 100%. The wind was north at 3 miles an hour. The pressure was 30.34 inches and rising. Elsewhere around the area, it was clear, with a temperature of 52 at Moline and 51 at Macomb. At Quincy, it was partly cloudy, with a temperature of 53. At Burlington, it was mostly cloudy, with a temperature of 53. It was cloudy, with a temperature of 59 at Peoria and 60 at Springfield. And once again at 7 a.m. in Galesburg, under mostly cloudy skies, the temperature was 52. Looking elsewhere around the Midwest at 7 a.m., Chicago was cloudy and 60. Indianapolis had drizzle and fog and 59. St. Louis was mostly cloudy and 57. Kansas City was cloudy and 61. Des Moines was partly cloudy and 52. Milwaukee was partly cloudy and 55. The time is currently 7:25 a.m. Central Daylight Time. 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Now for the official National Weather Service forecast for Galesburg and surrounding areas of central and northwest Illinois. Today, mostly cloudy this morning, then becoming partly sunny. Highs in the upper 60s. Northeast winds 5 to 10 miles an hour. Tonight, mostly cloudy until midnight, then becoming partly cloudy. Lows in the mid-50s. Northeast winds 5 to 10 miles an hour. Thursday, partly sunny in the morning, then becoming mostly cloudy. Highs around 70. Northeast winds around 5 miles an hour. Thursday night, mostly cloudy. Lows in the upper 50s. East winds around 5 miles an hour. Friday, partly sunny. Highs in the upper 60s. East winds around 5 miles an hour. Friday night and Saturday, mostly cloudy. Lows in the mid-50s. Highs in the mid-60s. Saturday night, mostly cloudy. A chance of showers after midnight. Lows in the mid-50s. Chance of rain 30%. Sunday and Sunday night, mostly cloudy. Highs in the lower 70s. Lows in the upper 50s. Monday and Monday night, partly cloudy. Highs in the mid-70s. Lows around 60. Tuesday, partly sunny with a 50% chance of showers. Highs in the mid-70s. Again, the forecast for Galesburg and surrounding areas of central and northwest Illinois for today, mostly cloudy this morning, then becoming partly sunny. Highs in the upper 60s. Northeast winds 5 to 10 miles an hour. At 7 a.m. in Galesburg, skies were mostly cloudy. The temperature was 52 degrees, the dew point was 52, and the relative humidity was 100%. The wind was north at 3 miles an hour. The pressure was 30.34 inches and rising. Elsewhere around the area, it was clear, with a temperature of 52 at Moline and 51 at Macomb. At Quincy, it was partly cloudy, with a temperature of 53. At Burlington, it was mostly cloudy, with a temperature of 53. It was cloudy, with a temperature of 59 at Peoria and 60 at Springfield. And once again at 7 a.m. in Galesburg, under mostly cloudy skies, the temperature was 52. Looking elsewhere around the Midwest at 7 a.m., Chicago was cloudy and 60. Indianapolis had drizzle and fog and 59. St. Louis was mostly cloudy and 57. Kansas City was cloudy and 61. Des Moines was partly cloudy and 52. Milwaukee was partly cloudy and 55. The time is currently 7:28 a.m. Central Daylight Time. 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Now for the official National Weather Service forecast for Galesburg and surrounding areas of central and northwest Illinois.

mostly cloudy this morning, then becoming partly sunny. Highs in the upper 60s. Northeast winds 5 to 10 miles an hour. Tonight, mostly cloudy until midnight, then becoming partly cloudy. Lows in the mid-50s. Northeast winds 5 to 10 miles an hour. Thursday, partly sunny in the morning, then becoming mostly cloudy. Highs around 70. Northeast winds around 5 miles an hour. Thursday night, mostly cloudy. Lows in the upper 50s. East winds around 5 miles an hour. Friday, partly sunny. Highs in the upper 60s. East winds around 5 miles an hour. Friday night and Saturday, mostly cloudy. Lows in the mid-50s. Highs in the mid-60s. Saturday night, mostly cloudy. A chance of showers after midnight. Lows in the mid-50s. Chance of rain 30%. Sunday and Sunday night, mostly cloudy. Highs in the lower 70s. Lows in the upper 50s. Monday and Monday night, partly cloudy. Highs in the mid-70s. Lows around 60. Tuesday, partly sunny with a 50% chance of showers. Highs in the mid-70s. Again, the forecast for Galesburg and surrounding areas of central and northwest Illinois for today, mostly cloudy this morning, then becoming partly sunny. Highs in the upper 60s. Northeast winds 5 to 10 miles an hour. The Peoria, Illinois climate summary for yesterday, September 22, 2026. Yesterday's high temperature of 65 degrees occurred at 12:03 p.m. The normal high is 76. Yesterday's low temperature of 56 degrees occurred at 10:48 p.m. The normal low is 54. 0.01 inches of precipitation fell yesterday, which brings the monthly total to 2.43 inches. This is 0.24 inches below the normal amount of 2.67 inches for September. The total precipitation for the year now stands at 33.27 inches, which is 4.61 inches above normal. There were 4 heating degree days yesterday, which is 1 above normal. This brings the monthly total to 6, which is 24 below normal. The yearly total since July 1st is 6, which is 28 below normal. There were no cooling degree days yesterday, which is 3 below normal. This leaves the monthly total at 225, which is 109 above normal. The yearly total since January 1st is 1,240, which is 127 above normal. Yesterday the maximum wind observed was 17 miles an hour from the east. The highest wind gust observed was 25 miles per hour from the east, which occurred at 7:07 a.m. Yesterday the average wind speed was 10 miles per hour. The normal high temperature for today is 76 degrees, and the normal low is 53. The record high for today is 93, which occurred in 2017, and the record low is 29, which occurred in 1995. Sunrise today is at 6:47 a.m. and sunset is at 6:54 p.m. At 7 a.m. in Galesburg, skies were mostly cloudy. The temperature was 52 degrees, the dew point was 52, and the relative humidity was 100%. The wind was north at 3 miles an hour. The pressure was 30.34 inches and rising. Elsewhere around the area, it was clear, with a temperature of 52 at Moline and 51 at Macomb. At Quincy, it was partly cloudy, with a temperature of 53. At Burlington, it was mostly cloudy, with a temperature of 53. It was cloudy, with a temperature of 59 at Peoria, and 60 at Springfield. And once again at 7 a.m. in Galesburg, under mostly cloudy skies, the temperature was 52. And 60 at Springfield. And once again at 7 a.m. in Galesburg, under mostly cloudy skies, the temperature was 52. Looking elsewhere around the Midwest at 7 a.m., Chicago was cloudy, and 60. Indianapolis had drizzle and fog and 59. St. Louis was mostly cloudy, and 57. Kansas City was cloudy, and 61. Des Moines was partly cloudy, and 52. Milwaukee was partly cloudy, and 55. The time is currently 7:33 a.m. Central Daylight Time. 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Now for the official National Weather Service forecast for

Hillsburg and surrounding areas of central and northwest Illinois. Today, mostly cloudy this morning, then becoming partly sunny. Highs in the upper 60s. Northeast winds 5 to 10 miles an hour. Tonight, mostly cloudy until midnight, then becoming partly cloudy. Lows in the mid-50s. Northeast winds 5 to 10 miles an hour. Thursday, partly sunny in the morning, then becoming mostly cloudy. Highs around 70. Northeast winds around 5 miles an hour. Thursday night, mostly cloudy. Lows in the upper 50s. East winds around 5 miles an hour. Friday, partly sunny. Highs in the upper 60s. East winds around 5 miles an hour. Friday night and Saturday, mostly cloudy. Lows in the mid-50s. Highs in the mid-60s. Saturday night, mostly cloudy. A chance of showers after midnight. Lows in the mid-50s. Chance of rain 30%. Sunday and Sunday night, mostly cloudy. Highs in the lower 70s. Lows in the upper 50s. Monday and Monday night, partly cloudy. Highs in the mid-70s. Lows around 60. Tuesday, partly sunny with a 50% chance of showers. Highs in the mid-70s. Again, the forecast for Galesburg and surrounding areas of central and northwest Illinois for today, mostly cloudy this morning, then becoming partly sunny. Highs in the upper 60s. Northeast winds 5 to 10 miles an hour. At 7 a.m. in Galesburg, skies were mostly cloudy. The temperature was 52 degrees, the dew point was 52, and the relative humidity was 100%. The wind was north at 3 miles an hour. The pressure was 30.34 inches and rising. Elsewhere around the area, it was clear, with a temperature of 52 at Moline and 51 at Macomb. At Quincy, it was partly cloudy, with a temperature of 53. At Burlington, it was mostly cloudy, with a temperature of 53. It was cloudy, with a temperature of 59 at Peoria and 60 at Springfield. And once again at 7 a.m. in Galesburg, under mostly cloudy skies, the temperature was 52. Looking elsewhere around the Midwest at 7 a.m., Chicago was cloudy and 60. Indianapolis had drizzle and fog and 59. St. Louis was mostly cloudy and 57. Kansas City was cloudy and 61. Des Moines was partly cloudy and 52. Milwaukee was partly cloudy and 55. The time is currently 7:36 a.m. Central Daylight Time. 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Now for the official National Weather Service forecast for Galesburg and surrounding areas of central and northwest Illinois. Today, mostly cloudy this morning, then becoming partly sunny. Highs in the upper 60s. Northeast winds 5 to 10 miles an hour. Tonight, mostly cloudy until midnight, then becoming partly cloudy. Lows in the mid-50s. Northeast winds 5 to 10 miles an hour. Thursday, partly sunny in the morning, then becoming mostly cloudy. Highs around 70. Northeast winds around 5 miles an hour. Thursday night, mostly cloudy. Lows in the upper 50s. East winds around 5 miles an hour. Friday, partly sunny. Highs in the upper 60s. East winds around 5 miles an hour. Friday night and Saturday, mostly cloudy. Lows in the mid-50s. Highs in the mid-60s. Saturday night, mostly cloudy. A chance of showers after midnight. Lows in the mid-50s. Chance of rain 30%. Sunday and Sunday night, mostly cloudy. Highs in the lower 70s. Lows in the upper 50s. Monday and Monday night, partly cloudy. Highs in the mid-70s. Lows around 60. Tuesday, partly sunny with a 50% chance of showers. Highs in the mid-70s. Again, the forecast for Galesburg and surrounding areas of central and northwest Illinois for today, mostly cloudy this morning, then becoming partly sunny. Highs in the upper 60s. Northeast winds 5 to 10 miles an hour. At 7 a.m. in Galesburg, skies were mostly cloudy. The temperature was 52 degrees, the dew point was 50.

2, and the relative humidity was 100%. The wind was north at 3 miles an hour. The pressure was 30.34 inches and rising. Elsewhere around the area, it was clear, with a temperature of 52 at Moline and 51 at Macomb. At Quincy, it was partly cloudy, with a temperature of 53. At Burlington, it was mostly cloudy, with a temperature of 53. It was cloudy, with a temperature of 59 at Peoria and 60 at Springfield. And once again at 7 a.m. in Galesburg, under mostly cloudy skies, the temperature was 52. Looking elsewhere around the Midwest at 7 a.m., Chicago was cloudy and 60. Indianapolis had drizzle and fog and 59. St. Louis was mostly cloudy and 57. Kansas City was cloudy and 61. Des Moines was partly cloudy and 52. Milwaukee was partly cloudy and 55. The time is currently 7:40 a.m. Central Daylight Time. 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Now for the official National Weather Service forecast for Galesburg and surrounding areas of central and northwest Illinois. Today, mostly cloudy this morning, then becoming partly sunny. Highs in the upper 60s. Northeast winds 5 to 10 miles an hour. Tonight, mostly cloudy until midnight, then becoming partly cloudy. Lows in the mid-50s. Northeast winds 5 to 10 miles an hour. Thursday, partly sunny in the morning, then becoming mostly cloudy. Highs around 70. Northeast winds around 5 miles an hour. Thursday night, mostly cloudy. Lows in the upper 50s. East winds around 5 miles an hour. Friday, partly sunny. Highs in the upper 60s. East winds around 5 miles an hour. Friday night and Saturday, mostly cloudy. Lows in the mid-50s. Highs in the mid-60s. Saturday night, mostly cloudy. A chance of showers after midnight. Lows in the mid-50s. Chance of rain 30%. Sunday and Sunday night, mostly cloudy. Highs in the lower 70s. Lows in the upper 50s. Monday and Monday night, partly cloudy. Highs in the mid-70s. Lows around 60. Tuesday, partly sunny with a 50% chance of showers. Highs in the mid-70s. Again, the forecast for Galesburg and surrounding areas of central and northwest Illinois for today, mostly cloudy this morning, then becoming partly sunny. Highs in the upper 60s. Northeast winds 5 to 10 miles an hour. At 7 a.m. in Galesburg, skies were mostly cloudy. The temperature was 52 degrees, the dew point was 52, and the relative humidity was 100%. The wind was north at 3 miles an hour. The pressure was 30.34 inches and rising. Elsewhere around the area, it was clear, with a temperature of 52 at Moline and 51 at Macomb. At Quincy, it was partly cloudy, with a temperature of 53. At Burlington, it was mostly cloudy, with a temperature of 53. It was cloudy, with a temperature of 59 at Peoria and 60 at Springfield. And once again at 7 a.m. in Galesburg, under mostly cloudy skies, the temperature was 52. Looking elsewhere around the Midwest at 7 a.m., Chicago was cloudy and 60. Indianapolis had drizzle and fog and 59. St. Louis was mostly cloudy and 57. Kansas City was cloudy and 61. Des Moines was partly cloudy and 52. Milwaukee was partly cloudy and 55. The time is currently 7:43 a.m. Central Daylight Time. 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Now for the official National Weather Service forecast for Galesburg and surrounding areas of central and northwest Illinois. Today, mostly cloudy this morning, then becoming partly sunny. Highs in the upper 60s. Northeast winds 5 to 10 miles an hour. Tonight, mostly cloudy until midnight, then becoming partly cloudy. Lows in the mid-50s. Northeast winds 5 to 10 miles an hour. Thursday, partly sunny in the morning, then becoming mostly cloudy. Highs around 70. Northeast winds around 5 miles an hour.

Thursday night, mostly cloudy. Lows in the upper 50s. East winds around 5 miles an hour. Friday, partly sunny. Highs in the upper 60s. East winds around 5 miles an hour. Friday night and Saturday, mostly cloudy. Lows in the mid-50s. Highs in the mid-60s. Saturday night, mostly cloudy. A chance of showers after midnight. Lows in the mid-50s. Chance of rain 30%. Sunday and Sunday night, mostly cloudy. Highs in the lower 70s. Lows in the upper 50s. Monday and Monday night, partly cloudy. Highs in the mid-70s. Lows around 60. Tuesday, partly sunny with a 50% chance of showers. Highs in the mid-70s. Again, the forecast for Galesburg and surrounding areas of central and northwest Illinois for today, mostly cloudy this morning, then becoming partly sunny. Highs in the upper 60s. Northeast winds 5 to 10 miles an hour. The Peoria, Illinois climate summary for yesterday, September 22, 2026. Yesterday's high temperature of 65 degrees occurred at 12:03 p.m. The normal high is 76. Yesterday's low temperature of 56 degrees occurred at 10:48 p.m. The normal low is 54. 0.01 inches of precipitation fell yesterday, which brings the monthly total to 2.43 inches. This is 0.24 inches below the normal amount of 2.67 inches for September. The total precipitation for the year now stands at 33.27 inches, which is 4.61 inches above normal. There were 4 heating degree days yesterday, which is 1 above normal. This brings the monthly total to 6, which is 24 below normal. The yearly total since July 1st is 6, which is 28 below normal. There were no cooling degree days yesterday, which is 3 below normal. This leaves the monthly total at 225, which is 109 above normal. The yearly total since January 1st is 1,240, which is 127 above normal. Yesterday the maximum wind observed was 17 miles an hour from the east. The highest wind gust observed was 25 miles per hour from the east, which occurred at 7:07 a.m. Yesterday the average wind speed was 10 miles per hour. The normal high temperature for today is 76 degrees, and the normal low is 53. The record high for today is 93, which occurred in 2017, and the record low is 29, which occurred in 1995. Sunrise today is at 6:47 a.m. and sunset is at 6:54 p.m. At 7 a.m. in Galesburg, skies were mostly cloudy. The temperature was 52 degrees, the dew point was 52, and the relative humidity was 100%. The wind was north at 3 miles an hour. The pressure was 30.34 inches and rising. Elsewhere around the area, it was clear, with a temperature of 52 at Moline and 51 at Macomb. At Quincy, it was partly cloudy, with a temperature of 53. At Burlington, it was mostly cloudy, with a temperature of 53. It was cloudy, with a temperature of 59 at Peoria, and 60 at Springfield. And once again at 7 a.m. in Galesburg, under mostly cloudy skies, the temperature was 52. Looking elsewhere around the Midwest at 7 a.m., Chicago was cloudy, and 60. Indianapolis had drizzle and fog, and 59. St. Louis was mostly cloudy, and 57. Kansas City was cloudy, and 61. Des Moines was partly cloudy, and 52. Milwaukee was partly cloudy, and 55. The time is currently 7:48 a.m. Central Daylight Time. 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Now for the official National Weather Service forecast for Galesburg and surrounding areas of central and northwest Illinois. Today, mostly cloudy this morning, then becoming partly sunny. Highs in the upper 60s. Northeast winds 5 to 10 miles an hour. Tonight, mostly cloudy until midnight, then becoming partly cloudy. Lows in the mid-50s. Northeast winds 5 to 10 miles an hour. Thursday, partly sunny in the morning, then becoming mostly cloudy. Highs around 70. Northeast winds around 5 miles an hour. Thursday night, mostly cloudy. Lows in the upper

50s. East winds around 5 miles an hour. Friday, partly sunny. Highs in the upper 60s. East winds around 5 miles an hour. Friday night and Saturday, mostly cloudy. Lows in the mid-50s. Highs in the mid-60s. Saturday night, mostly cloudy. A chance of showers after midnight. Lows in the mid-50s. Chance of rain 30%. Sunday and Sunday night, mostly cloudy. Highs in the lower 70s. Lows in the upper 50s. Monday and Monday night, partly cloudy. Highs in the mid-70s. Lows around 60. Tuesday, partly sunny with a 50% chance of showers. Highs in the mid-70s. Again, the forecast for Galesburg and surrounding areas of central and northwest Illinois for today, mostly cloudy this morning, then becoming partly sunny. Highs in the upper 60s. Northeast winds 5 to 10 miles an hour. At 7 a.m. in Galesburg, skies were mostly cloudy. The temperature was 52 degrees, the dew point was 52, and the relative humidity was 100%. The wind was north at 3 miles an hour. The pressure was 30.34 inches and rising. Elsewhere around the area, it was clear, with a temperature of 52 at Moline and 51 at Macomb. At Quincy, it was partly cloudy, with a temperature of 53. At Burlington, it was mostly cloudy, with a temperature of 53. It was cloudy, with a temperature of 59 at Peoria and 60 at Springfield. And once again at 7 a.m. in Galesburg, under mostly cloudy skies, the temperature was 52. Looking elsewhere around the Midwest at 7 a.m., Chicago was cloudy and 60. Indianapolis had drizzle and fog and 59. St. Louis was mostly cloudy and 57. Kansas City was cloudy and 61. Des Moines was partly cloudy and 52. Milwaukee was partly cloudy and 55. The time is currently 7:51 a.m. Central Daylight Time. 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Now for the official National Weather Service forecast for Galesburg and surrounding areas of central and northwest Illinois. Today, mostly cloudy this morning, then becoming partly sunny. Highs in the upper 60s. Northeast winds 5 to 10 miles an hour. Tonight, mostly cloudy until midnight, then becoming partly cloudy. Lows in the mid-50s. Northeast winds 5 to 10 miles an hour. Thursday, partly sunny in the morning, then becoming mostly cloudy. Highs around 70. Northeast winds around 5 miles an hour. Thursday night, mostly cloudy. Lows in the upper 50s. East winds around 5 miles an hour. Friday, partly sunny. Highs in the upper 60s. East winds around 5 miles an hour. Friday night and Saturday, mostly cloudy. Lows in the mid-50s. Highs in the mid-60s. Saturday night, mostly cloudy. A chance of showers after midnight. Lows in the mid-50s. Chance of rain 30%. Sunday and Sunday night, mostly cloudy. Highs in the lower 70s. Lows in the upper 50s. Monday and Monday night, partly cloudy. Highs in the mid-70s. Lows around 60. Tuesday, partly sunny with a 50% chance of showers. Highs in the mid-70s. Again, the forecast for Galesburg and surrounding areas of central and northwest Illinois for today, mostly cloudy this morning, then becoming partly sunny. Highs in the upper 60s. Northeast winds 5 to 10 miles an hour. At 7 a.m. in Galesburg, skies were mostly cloudy. The temperature was 52 degrees, the dew point was 52, and the relative humidity was 100%. The wind was north at 3 miles an hour. The pressure was 30.34 inches and rising. Elsewhere around the area, it was clear, with a temperature of 52 at Moline and 51 at Macomb. At Quincy, it was partly cloudy, with a temperature of 53. At Burlington, it was mostly cloudy, with a temperature of 53. It was cloudy, with a temperature of 59 at Peoria and 60 at Springfield. And once again at 7 a.m. in Galesburg, under mostly cloudy skies, the temperature was 52.

Looking elsewhere around the Midwest at 7 a.m., Chicago was cloudy and 60. Indianapolis had drizzle and fog and 59. St. Louis was mostly cloudy and 57. Kansas City was cloudy and 61. Des Moines was partly cloudy and 52. Milwaukee was partly cloudy and 55. The time is currently 7:54 a.m. Central Daylight Time. 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Now for the official National Weather Service forecast for Galesburg and surrounding areas of central and northwest Illinois. Today, mostly cloudy this morning, then becoming partly sunny. Highs in the upper 60s. Northeast winds 5 to 10 miles an hour. Tonight, mostly cloudy until midnight, then becoming partly cloudy. Lows in the mid-50s. Northeast winds 5 to 10 miles an hour. Thursday, partly sunny in the morning, then becoming mostly cloudy. Highs around 70. Northeast winds around 5 miles an hour. Thursday night, mostly cloudy. Lows in the upper 50s. East winds around 5 miles an hour. Friday, partly sunny. Highs in the upper 60s. East winds around 5 miles an hour. Friday night and Saturday, mostly cloudy. Lows in the mid-50s. Highs in the mid-60s. Saturday night, mostly cloudy. A chance of showers after midnight. Lows in the mid-50s. Chance of rain 30%. Sunday and Sunday night, mostly cloudy. Highs in the lower 70s. Lows in the upper 50s. Monday and Monday night, partly cloudy. Highs in the mid-70s. Lows around 60. Tuesday, partly sunny with a 50% chance of showers. Highs in the mid-70s. Again, the forecast for Galesburg and surrounding areas of central and northwest Illinois for today, mostly cloudy this morning, then becoming partly sunny. Highs in the upper 60s. Northeast winds 5 to 10 miles an hour. At 7 a.m. in Galesburg, skies were mostly cloudy. The temperature was 52 degrees, the dew point was 52, and the relative humidity was 100%. The wind was north at 3 miles an hour. The pressure was 30.34 inches and rising. Elsewhere around the area, it was clear, with a temperature of 52 at Moline and 51 at Macomb. At Quincy, it was partly cloudy, with a temperature of 53. At Burlington, it was mostly cloudy, with a temperature of 53. It was cloudy, with a temperature of 59 at Peoria, and 60 at Springfield. And once again at 7 a.m. in Galesburg, under mostly cloudy skies, the temperature was 52. Looking elsewhere around the Midwest at 7 a.m., Chicago was cloudy, and 60. Indianapolis had drizzle and fog, and 59. St. Louis was mostly cloudy, and 57. Kansas City was cloudy, and 61. Des Moines was partly cloudy, and 52. Milwaukee was partly cloudy, and 55. The time is currently 7:57 a.m. Central Daylight Time. 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Now for the official National Weather Service forecast for Galesburg and surrounding areas of central and northwest Illinois. Today, mostly cloudy this morning, then becoming partly sunny. Highs in the upper 60s. Northeast winds 5 to 10 miles an hour. Tonight, mostly cloudy until midnight, then becoming partly cloudy. Lows in the mid-50s. Northeast winds 5 to 10 miles an hour. Thursday, partly sunny in the morning, then becoming mostly cloudy. Highs around 70. Northeast winds around 5 miles an hour. Thursday night, mostly cloudy. Lows in the upper 50s. East winds around 5 miles an hour. Friday, partly sunny. Highs in the upper 60s. East winds around 5 miles an hour. Friday night and Saturday, mostly cloudy. Lows in the mid-50s. Highs in the mid-60s. Saturday night, mostly cloudy. A chance of showers after midnight. Lows in the mid-50s. Chance of rain 30%. Sunday and Sunday night, mostly cloudy. Highs in the lower 70s. Lows
lows in the upper 50s. Monday and Monday night, partly cloudy. Highs in the mid-70s. Lows around 60. Tuesday, partly sunny with a 50% chance of showers. Highs in the mid-70s. Again, the forecast for Galesburg and surrounding areas of central and northwest Illinois for today, mostly cloudy this morning, then becoming partly sunny. Highs in the upper 60s. Northeast winds 5 to 10 miles an hour. At 7 a.m. in Galesburg, skies were mostly cloudy. The temperature was 52 degrees, the dew point was 52, and the relative humidity was 100%. The wind was north at 3 miles an hour. The pressure was 30.34 inches and rising. Elsewhere around the area, it was clear, with a temperature of 52 at Moline and 51 at Macomb. At Quincy, it was partly cloudy, with a temperature of 53. At Burlington, it was mostly cloudy, with a temperature of 53. It was cloudy, with a temperature of 59 at Peoria and 60 at Springfield. And once again at 7 a.m. in Galesburg, under mostly cloudy skies, the temperature was 52. The Peoria, Illinois climate summary for yesterday, September 22, 2026. Yesterday's high temperature of 65 degrees occurred at 12:03 p.m. The normal high is 76. Yesterday's low temperature of 56 degrees occurred at 10:48 p.m. The normal low is 54. 0.01 inches of precipitation fell yesterday, which brings the monthly total to 2.43 inches. This is 0.24 inches below the normal amount of 2.67 inches for September. The total precipitation for the year now stands at 33.27 inches, which is 4.61 inches above normal. There were 4 heating degree days yesterday, which is 1 above normal. This brings the monthly total to 6, which is 24 below normal. The yearly total since July 1st is 6, which is 28 below normal. There were no cooling degree days yesterday, which is 3 below normal. This leaves the monthly total at 225, which is 109 above normal. The yearly total since January 1st is 1,240, which is 127 above normal. Yesterday the maximum wind observed was 17 miles an hour from the east. The highest wind gust observed was 25 miles per hour from the east, which occurred at 7:07 a.m. Yesterday the average wind speed was 10 miles per hour. The normal high temperature for today is 76 degrees, and the normal low is 53. The record high for today is 93, which occurred in 2017, and the record low is 29, which occurred in 1995. Sunrise today is at 6:47 a.m. and sunset is at 6:54 p.m. The time is currently 8:02 a.m. Central Daylight Time. 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Now for the official National Weather Service forecast for Galesburg and surrounding areas of central and northwest Illinois. Today, mostly cloudy this morning, then becoming partly sunny. Highs in the upper 60s. Northeast winds 5 to 10 miles an hour. Tonight, mostly cloudy until midnight, then becoming partly cloudy. Lows in the mid-50s. Northeast winds 5 to 10 miles an hour. Thursday, partly sunny in the morning, then becoming mostly cloudy. Highs around 70. Northeast winds around 5 miles an hour. Thursday night, mostly cloudy. Lows in the upper 50s. East winds around 5 miles an hour. Friday, partly sunny. Highs in the upper 60s. East winds around 5 miles an hour. Friday night and Saturday, mostly cloudy. Lows in the mid-50s. Highs in the mid-60s. Saturday night, mostly cloudy. A chance of showers after midnight. Lows in the mid-50s. Chance of rain 30%. Sunday and Sunday night, mostly cloudy. Highs in the lower 70s. Lows in the upper 50s. Monday and Monday night, partly cloudy. Highs in the mid-70s. Lows around 60. Tuesday, partly sunny with a 50% chance of showers. Highs in the mid-70s. Again, the forecast for Galesburg and surrounding areas of central and northwest Illinois for today, mostly cloudy this morning, then becoming partly sunny. Highs in the upper 60s. Northeast

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The time is currently 8:04 a.m. Central Daylight Time. 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Now for the official National Weather Service forecast for Galesburg and surrounding areas of central and northwest Illinois. Today, mostly cloudy this morning, then becoming partly sunny. Highs in the upper 60s. Northeast winds 5 to 10 miles an hour. Tonight, mostly cloudy until midnight, then becoming partly cloudy. Lows in the mid-50s. Northeast winds 5 to 10 miles an hour. Thursday, partly sunny in the morning, then becoming mostly cloudy. Highs around 70. Northeast winds around 5 miles an hour. Thursday night, mostly cloudy. Lows in the upper 50s. East winds around 5 miles an hour. Friday, partly sunny. Highs in the upper 60s. East winds around 5 miles an hour. Friday night and Saturday, mostly cloudy. Lows in the mid-50s. Highs in the mid-60s. Saturday night, mostly cloudy. A chance of showers after midnight. Lows in the mid-50s. Chance of rain 30%. Sunday and Sunday night, mostly cloudy. Highs in the lower 70s. Lows in the upper 50s. Monday and Monday night, partly cloudy. Highs in the mid-70s. Lows around 60. Tuesday, partly sunny with a 50% chance of showers. Highs in the mid-70s. Again, the forecast for Galesburg and surrounding areas of central and northwest Illinois for today, mostly cloudy this morning, then becoming partly sunny. Highs in the upper 60s. Northeast winds 5 to 10 miles an hour. The time is currently 8:06 a.m. Central Daylight Time. 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Now for the official National Weather Service forecast for Galesburg and surrounding areas of central and northwest Illinois. Today, mostly cloudy this morning, then becoming partly sunny. Highs in the upper 60s. Northeast winds 5 to 10 miles an hour. Tonight, mostly cloudy until midnight, then becoming partly cloudy. Lows in the mid-50s. Northeast winds 5 to 10 miles an hour. Thursday, partly sunny in the morning, then becoming mostly cloudy. Highs around 70. Northeast winds around 5 miles an hour. Thursday night, mostly cloudy. Lows in the upper 50s. East winds around 5 miles an hour. Friday, partly sunny. Highs in the upper 60s. East winds around 5 miles an hour. Friday night and Saturday, mostly cloudy. Lows in the mid-50s. Highs in the mid-60s. Saturday night, mostly cloudy. A chance of showers after midnight. Lows in the mid-50s. Chance of rain 30%. Sunday and Sunday night, mostly cloudy. Highs in the lower 70s. Lows in the upper 50s. Monday and Monday night, partly cloudy. Highs in the mid-70s. Lows around 60. Tuesday, partly sunny with a 50% chance of showers. Highs in the mid-70s. Again, the forecast for Galesburg and surrounding areas of central and northwest Illinois for today, mostly cloudy this morning, then becoming partly sunny. Highs in the upper 60s. Northeast winds 5 to 10 miles an hour. At 8 a.m. in Galesburg, skies were cloudy. The temperature was 53 degrees, the dew point was 53, and the relative humidity was 100%. The wind was north at 6 miles an hour. The pressure was 30.35 inches and steady. Elsewhere around the area, it was sunny, with a temperature of 54 at Moline and 55 at Quincy. At Burlington, it was partly sunny, with a temperature of 54. It was cloudy, with a temperature of 59 at Peoria, 55 at Macomb, and 60 at Springfield. And once again at 8 a.m. in Galesburg, under cloudy skies, the temperature was 53. Looking elsewhere around the Midwest at 8 a.m., Chicago was partly sunny, and 61. Indianapolis had drizzle, and 60. St. Louis was partly sunny, and 60. Kansas City was cloudy, and 61. Des Moines was clear, and 52.

Milwaukee was mostly sunny and 58. The time is currently 8:09 a.m. Central Daylight Time. 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Now for the official National Weather Service forecast for Galesburg and surrounding areas of central and northwest Illinois. Today, mostly cloudy this morning, then becoming partly sunny. Highs in the upper 60s. Northeast winds 5 to 10 miles an hour. Tonight, mostly cloudy until midnight, then becoming partly cloudy. Lows in the mid-50s. Northeast winds 5 to 10 miles an hour. Thursday, partly sunny in the morning, then becoming mostly cloudy. Highs around 70. Northeast winds around 5 miles an hour. Thursday night, mostly cloudy. Lows in the upper 50s. East winds around 5 miles an hour. Friday, partly sunny. Highs in the upper 60s. East winds around 5 miles an hour. Friday night and Saturday, mostly cloudy. Lows in the mid-50s. Highs in the mid-60s. Saturday night, mostly cloudy. A chance of showers after midnight. Lows in the mid-50s. Chance of rain 30%. Sunday and Sunday night, mostly cloudy. Highs in the lower 70s. Lows in the upper 50s. Monday and Monday night, partly cloudy. Highs in the mid-70s. Lows around 60. Tuesday, partly sunny with a 50% chance of showers. Highs in the mid-70s. Again, the forecast for Galesburg and surrounding areas of central and northwest Illinois for today, mostly cloudy this morning, then becoming partly sunny. Highs in the upper 60s. Northeast winds 5 to 10 miles an hour. At 8 a.m. in Galesburg, skies were cloudy. The temperature was 53 degrees, the dew point was 53, and the relative humidity was 100%. The wind was north at 6 miles an hour. The pressure was 30.35 inches and steady. Elsewhere around the area, it was sunny, with a temperature of 54 at Moline and 55 at Quincy. At Burlington, it was partly sunny, with a temperature of 54. It was cloudy, with a temperature of 59 at Peoria, 55 at Macomb, and 60 at Springfield. And once again at 8 a.m. in Galesburg, under cloudy skies, the temperature was 53. Looking elsewhere around the Midwest at 8 a.m., Chicago was partly sunny, and 61. Indianapolis had drizzle, and 60. St. Louis was partly sunny, and 60. Kansas City was cloudy, and 61. Des Moines was clear, and 52. Milwaukee was mostly sunny, and 58. The time is currently 8:12 a.m. Central Daylight Time. 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Now for the official National Weather Service forecast for Galesburg and surrounding areas of central and northwest Illinois. Today, mostly cloudy this morning, then becoming partly sunny. Highs in the upper 60s. Northeast winds 5 to 10 miles an hour. Tonight, mostly cloudy until midnight, then becoming partly cloudy. Lows in the mid-50s. Northeast winds 5 to 10 miles an hour. Thursday, partly sunny in the morning, then becoming mostly cloudy. Highs around 70. Northeast winds around 5 miles an hour. Thursday night, mostly cloudy. Lows in the upper 50s. East winds around 5 miles an hour. Friday, partly sunny. Highs in the upper 60s. East winds around 5 miles an hour. Friday night and Saturday, mostly cloudy. Lows in the mid-50s. Highs in the mid-60s. Saturday night, mostly cloudy. A chance of showers after midnight. Lows in the mid-50s. Chance of rain 30%. Sunday and Sunday night, mostly cloudy. Highs in the lower 70s. Lows in the upper 50s. Monday and Monday night, partly cloudy. Highs in the mid-70s. Lows around 60. Tuesday, partly sunny with a 50% chance of showers. Highs in the mid-70s. Again, the forecast for Galesburg and surrounding areas of central and northwest Illinois for today, mostly cloudy this morning, then becoming partly sunny.
Highs in the upper 60s. Northeast winds 5 to 10 miles an hour. 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Programming originates from NOAA's National Weather Service office in Lincoln. KZZ66 serves the following counties: Henry, Knox, Mercer, and Warren. KZZ66 is part of the All Hazards Network of NOAA Weather Radio. At 8 a.m. in Galesburg, skies were cloudy. The temperature was 53 degrees, the dew point was 53, and the relative humidity was 100%. The wind was north at 6 miles an hour. The pressure was 30.35 inches and steady. Elsewhere around the area, it was sunny, with a temperature of 54 at Moline and 55 at Quincy. At Burlington, it was partly sunny, with a temperature of 54. It was cloudy, with a temperature of 59 at Peoria, 55 at Macomb, and 60 at Springfield. And once again at 8 a.m. in Galesburg, under cloudy skies, the temperature was 53. At 8 a.m. in Galesburg, skies were cloudy. The temperature was 53 degrees, the dew point was 53, and the relative humidity was 100%. The wind was north at 6 miles an hour. The pressure was 30.35 inches and steady. Elsewhere around the area, it was sunny, with a temperature of 54 at Moline and 55 at Quincy. At Burlington, it was partly sunny, with a temperature of 54. It was cloudy, with a temperature of 59 at Peoria, 55 at Macomb, and 60 at Springfield. And once again at 8 a.m. in Galesburg, under cloudy skies, the temperature was 53. The Peoria, Illinois climate summary for yesterday, September 22, 2026. Yesterday's high temperature of 65 degrees occurred at 12:03 p.m. The normal high is 76. Yesterday's low temperature of 56 degrees occurred at 10:48 p.m. The normal low is 54. 0.01 inches of precipitation fell yesterday, which brings the monthly total to 2.43 inches. This is 0.24 inches below the normal amount of 2.67 inches for September. The total precipitation for the year now stands at 33.27 inches, which is 4.61 inches above normal. There were 4 heating degree days yesterday, which is 1 above normal. This brings the monthly total to 6, which is 24 below normal. The yearly total since July 1st is 6, which is 28 below normal. There were no cooling degree days yesterday, which is 3 below normal. This leaves the monthly total at 225, which is 109 above normal. The yearly total since January 1st is 1,240, which is 127 above normal. Yesterday the maximum wind observed was 17 miles an hour from the east. The highest wind gust observed was 25 miles per hour from the east, which occurred at 7:07 a.m. Yesterday the average wind speed was 10 miles per hour. The normal high temperature for today is 76 degrees, and the normal low is 53. The record high for today is 93, which occurred in 2017, and the record low is 29, which occurred in 1995. Sunrise today is at 6:47 a.m. and sunset is at 6:54 p.m. Looking elsewhere around the Midwest at 8 a.m., Chicago was partly sunny, and 61. Indianapolis had drizzle, and 60. St. Louis was partly sunny, and 60. Kansas City was cloudy, and 61. Des Moines was clear, and 52. Milwaukee was mostly sunny, and 58. The time is currently 8:18 a.m. Central Daylight Time. 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Now for the official National Weather Service forecast for Galesburg and surrounding areas of central and northwest Illinois. Today, mostly cloudy this morning, then becoming partly sunny. Highs in the upper 60s. Northeast winds 5 to 10 miles an hour. Tonight, mostly cloudy until midnight, then becoming partly cloudy. Lows in the mid-50s. Northeast winds 5 to 10 miles an hour. Thursday, partly sunny in the morning, then becoming mostly cloudy. Highs around 70. Northeast winds around 5 miles an hour. Thursday night, mostly cloudy.

lows in the upper 50s. East winds around 5 miles an hour. Friday, partly sunny. Highs in the upper 60s. East winds around 5 miles an hour. Friday night and Saturday, mostly cloudy. Lows in the mid-50s. Highs in the mid-60s. Saturday night, mostly cloudy. A chance of showers after midnight. Lows in the mid-50s. Chance of rain 30%. Sunday and Sunday night, mostly cloudy. Highs in the lower 70s. Lows in the upper 50s. Monday and Monday night, partly cloudy. Highs in the mid-70s. Lows around 60. Tuesday, partly sunny with a 50% chance of showers. Highs in the mid-70s. Again, the forecast for Galesburg and surrounding areas of central and northwest Illinois for today, mostly cloudy this morning, then becoming partly sunny. Highs in the upper 60s. Northeast winds 5 to 10 miles an hour. At 8 a.m. in Galesburg, skies were cloudy. The temperature was 53 degrees, the dew point was 53, and the relative humidity was 100%. The wind was north at 6 miles an hour. The pressure was 30.35 inches and steady. Elsewhere around the area, it was sunny, with a temperature of 54 at Moline and 55 at Quincy. At Burlington, it was partly sunny, with a temperature of 54. It was cloudy, with a temperature of 59 at Peoria, 55 at Macomb, and 60 at Springfield. And once again at 8 a.m. in Galesburg, under cloudy skies, the temperature was 53. Looking elsewhere around the Midwest at 8 a.m., Chicago was partly sunny, and 61. Indianapolis had drizzle, and 60. St. Louis was partly sunny, and 60. Kansas City was cloudy, and 61. Des Moines was clear, and 52. Milwaukee was mostly sunny, and 58. The time is currently 8:21 a.m. Central Daylight Time. 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Now for the official National Weather Service forecast for Galesburg and surrounding areas of central and northwest Illinois. Today, mostly cloudy this morning, then becoming partly sunny. Highs in the upper 60s. Northeast winds 5 to 10 miles an hour. Tonight, mostly cloudy until midnight, then becoming partly cloudy. Lows in the mid-50s. Northeast winds 5 to 10 miles an hour. Thursday, partly sunny in the morning, then becoming mostly cloudy. Highs around 70. Northeast winds around 5 miles an hour. Thursday night, mostly cloudy. Lows in the upper 50s. East winds around 5 miles an hour. Friday, partly sunny. Highs in the upper 60s. East winds around 5 miles an hour. Friday night and Saturday, mostly cloudy. Lows in the mid-50s. Highs in the mid-60s. Saturday night, mostly cloudy. A chance of showers after midnight. Lows in the mid-50s. Chance of rain 30%. Sunday and Sunday night, mostly cloudy. Highs in the lower 70s. Lows in the upper 50s. Monday and Monday night, partly cloudy. Highs in the mid-70s. Lows around 60. Tuesday, partly sunny with a 50% chance of showers. Highs in the mid-70s. Again, the forecast for Galesburg and surrounding areas of central and northwest Illinois for today, mostly cloudy this morning, then becoming partly sunny. Highs in the upper 60s. Northeast winds 5 to 10 miles an hour. At 8 a.m. in Galesburg, skies were cloudy. The temperature was 53 degrees, the dew point was 53, and the relative humidity was 100%. The wind was north at 6 miles an hour. The pressure was 30.35 inches and steady. Elsewhere around the area, it was sunny, with a temperature of 54 at Moline and 55 at Quincy. At Burlington, it was partly sunny, with a temperature of 54. It was cloudy, with a temperature of 59 at Peoria, 55 at Macomb, and 60 at Springfield. And once again at 8 a.m. in Galesburg, under cloudy skies, the temperature was 53. Looking elsewhere around the Midwest at 8 a.m., Chicago was partly sunny, and 61. Indianapolis had drizzle, and 60.

northeast winds 5 to 10 miles an hour. Thursday, partly sunny in the morning, then becoming mostly cloudy. Highs around 70. Northeast winds around 5 miles an hour. Thursday night, mostly cloudy. Lows in the upper 50s. East winds around 5 miles an hour. Friday, partly sunny. Highs in the upper 60s. East winds around 5 miles an hour. Friday night and Saturday, mostly cloudy. Lows in the mid 50s. Highs in the mid 60s. Saturday night, mostly cloudy. A chance of showers after midnight. Lows in the mid 50s. Chance of rain 30%. Sunday and Sunday night, mostly cloudy. Highs in the lower 70s. Lows in the upper 50s. Monday and Monday night, partly cloudy. Highs in the mid-70s. Lows around 60. Tuesday, partly sunny with a 50% chance of showers. Highs in the mid-70s. Again, the forecast for Galesburg and surrounding areas of central and northwest Illinois for today, mostly cloudy this morning, then becoming partly sunny. Highs in the upper 60s. Northeast winds 5 to 10 miles an hour. At 8 a.m. in Galesburg, skies were cloudy. The temperature was 53 degrees, the dew point was 53, and the relative humidity was 100%. The wind was north at 6 miles an hour. The pressure was 30.35 inches and steady. Elsewhere around the area, it was sunny, with a temperature of 54 at Moline and 55 at Quincy. At Burlington, it was partly sunny, with a temperature of 54. It was cloudy, with a temperature of 59 at Peoria, 55 at Macomb, and 60 at Springfield. And once again at 8 a.m. in Galesburg, under cloudy skies, the temperature was 53. Looking elsewhere around the Midwest at 8 a.m., Chicago was partly sunny, and 61. Indianapolis had drizzle, and 60. St. Louis was partly sunny, and 60. Kansas City was cloudy, and 60. Des Moines was clear, and 52. Milwaukee was partly sunny, and 60. The time is currently 8:27 a.m. Central Daylight Time. 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Now for the official National Weather Service forecast for Galesburg and surrounding areas of central and northwest Illinois. Today, mostly cloudy this morning, then becoming partly sunny. Highs in the upper 60s. Northeast winds 5 to 10 miles an hour. Tonight, mostly cloudy until midnight, then becoming partly cloudy. Lows in the mid-50s. Northeast winds 5 to 10 miles an hour. Thursday, partly sunny in the morning, then becoming mostly cloudy. Highs around 70. Northeast winds around 5 miles an hour. Thursday night, mostly cloudy. Lows in the upper 50s. East winds around 5 miles an hour. Friday, partly sunny. Highs in the upper 60s. East winds around 5 miles an hour. Friday night and Saturday, mostly cloudy. Lows in the mid-50s. Highs in the mid-60s. Saturday night, mostly cloudy. A chance of showers after midnight. Lows in the mid-50s. Chance of rain 30%. Sunday and Sunday night, mostly cloudy. Highs in the lower 70s. Lows in the upper 50s. Monday and Monday night, partly cloudy. Highs in the mid-70s. Lows around 60. Tuesday, partly sunny with a 50% chance of showers. Highs in the mid-70s. Again, the forecast for Galesburg and surrounding areas of central and northwest Illinois for today, mostly cloudy this morning, then becoming partly sunny. Highs in the upper 60s. Northeast winds 5 to 10 miles an hour. At 8 a.m. in Galesburg, skies were cloudy. The temperature was 53 degrees, the dew point was 53, and the relative humidity was 100%. The wind was north at 6 miles an hour. The pressure was 30.35 inches and steady. Elsewhere around the area, it was sunny, with a temperature of 54 at Moline and 55 at Quincy. At Burlington, it was partly sunny, with a temperature of 54. It was cloudy, with a temperature of 59 at Peoria, 55 at Macomb, and 60 at Springfield.

and once again at 8 a.m. in Galesburg, under cloudy skies, the temperature was 53. Looking elsewhere around the Midwest at 8 a.m., Chicago was partly sunny, and 61. Indianapolis had drizzle, and 60. St. Louis was partly sunny, and 60. Kansas City was cloudy, and 60. Des Moines was clear, and 52. Milwaukee was partly sunny, and 60. The Peoria, Illinois climate summary for yesterday, September 22, 2026. Yesterday's high temperature of 65 degrees occurred at 12:03 p.m. The normal high is 76. Yesterday's low temperature of 56 degrees occurred at 10:48 p.m. The normal low is 54. 0.01 inches of precipitation fell yesterday, which brings the monthly total to 2.43 inches. This is 0.24 inches below the normal amount of 2.67 inches for September. The total precipitation for the year now stands at 33.27 inches, which is 4.61 inches above normal. There were 4 heating degree days yesterday, which is 1 above normal. This brings the monthly total to 6, which is 24 below normal. The yearly total since July 1st is 6, which is 28 below normal. There were no cooling degree days yesterday, which is 3 below normal. This leaves the monthly total at 225, which is 109 above normal. The yearly total since January 1st is 1,240, which is 127 above normal. Yesterday the maximum wind observed was 17 miles an hour from the east. The highest wind gust observed was 25 miles per hour from the east, which occurred at 7:07 a.m. Yesterday the average wind speed was 10 miles per hour. The normal high temperature for today is 76 degrees, and the normal low is 53. The record high for today is 93, which occurred in 2017, and the record low is 29, which occurred in 1995. Sunrise today is at 6:47 a.m. and sunset is at 6:54 p.m. The time is currently 8:32 a.m. Central Daylight Time. 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Now for the official National Weather Service forecast for Galesburg and surrounding areas of central and northwest Illinois. Today, mostly cloudy this morning, then becoming partly sunny. Highs in the upper 60s. Northeast winds 5 to 10 miles an hour. Tonight, mostly cloudy until midnight, then becoming partly cloudy. Lows in the mid-50s. Northeast winds 5 to 10 miles an hour. Thursday, partly sunny in the morning, then becoming mostly cloudy. Highs around 70. Northeast winds around 5 miles an hour. Thursday night, mostly cloudy. Lows in the upper 50s. East winds around 5 miles an hour. Friday, partly sunny. Highs in the upper 60s. East winds around 5 miles an hour. Friday night and Saturday, mostly cloudy. Lows in the mid-50s. Highs in the upper 60s. East winds around 5 miles an hour. Friday night and Saturday, mostly cloudy. Lows in the mid-50s. Highs in the mid-60s. Saturday night, mostly cloudy. A chance of showers after midnight. Lows in the mid-50s. Chance of rain 30%. Sunday and Sunday night, mostly cloudy. Highs in the lower 70s. Lows in the upper 50s. Monday and Monday night, partly cloudy. Highs in the mid-70s. Lows around 60. Tuesday, partly sunny with a 50% chance of showers. Highs in the mid-70s. Again, the forecast for Galesburg and surrounding areas of central and northwest Illinois for today, mostly cloudy this morning, then becoming partly sunny. Highs in the upper 60s. Northeast winds 5 to 10 miles an hour. At 8 a.m. in Galesburg, skies were cloudy. The temperature was 53 degrees, the dew point was 53, and the relative humidity was 100%. The wind was north at 6 miles an hour. The pressure was 30.35 inches and steady. Elsewhere around the area, it was sunny, with a temperature of 54 at Moline and 55 at Quincy. At Burlington, it was partly sunny, with a temperature of 54. It was cloudy, with a temperature of 59 at Peoria, 55 at Macomb, and 60.

60 at Springfield. And once again at 8 a.m. in Galesburg, under cloudy skies, the temperature was 53. Looking elsewhere around the Midwest at 8 a.m., Chicago was partly sunny and 61. Indianapolis had drizzle and 60. St. Louis was partly sunny and 60. Kansas City was cloudy and 60. Des Moines was clear and 52. Milwaukee was partly sunny and 60. The time is currently 8:35 a.m. Central Daylight Time. 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Now for the official National Weather Service forecast for Galesburg and surrounding areas of central and northwest Illinois. Today, mostly cloudy this morning, then becoming partly sunny. Highs in the upper 60s. Northeast winds 5 to 10 miles an hour. Tonight, mostly cloudy until midnight, then becoming partly cloudy. Lows in the mid-50s. Northeast winds 5 to 10 miles an hour. Thursday, partly sunny in the morning, then becoming mostly cloudy. Highs around 70. Northeast winds around 5 miles an hour. Thursday night, mostly cloudy. Lows in the upper 50s. East winds around 5 miles an hour. Friday, partly sunny. Highs in the upper 60s. East winds around 5 miles an hour. Friday night and Saturday, mostly cloudy. Lows in the mid-50s. Highs in the mid-60s. Saturday night, mostly cloudy. A chance of showers after midnight. Lows in the mid-50s. Chance of rain 30%. Sunday and Sunday night, mostly cloudy. Highs in the lower 70s. Lows in the upper 50s. Monday and Monday night, partly cloudy. Highs in the mid-70s. Lows around 60. Tuesday, partly sunny with a 50% chance of showers. Highs in the mid-70s. Again, the forecast for Galesburg and surrounding areas of central and northwest Illinois for today, mostly cloudy this morning, then becoming partly sunny. Highs in the upper 60s. Northeast winds 5 to 10 miles an hour. At 8 a.m. in Galesburg, skies were cloudy. The temperature was 53 degrees, the dew point was 53, and the relative humidity was 100%. The wind was north at 6 miles an hour. The pressure was 30.35 inches and steady. Elsewhere around the area, it was sunny, with a temperature of 54 at Moline and 55 at Quincy. At Burlington, it was partly sunny, with a temperature of 54. It was cloudy, with a temperature of 59 at Peoria, 55 at Macomb, and 60 at Springfield. And once again at 8 a.m. in Galesburg, under cloudy skies, the temperature was 53. Looking elsewhere around the Midwest at 8 a.m., Chicago was partly sunny, and 61. Indianapolis had drizzle, and 60. St. Louis was partly sunny, and 60. Kansas City was cloudy, and 60. Des Moines was clear, and 52. Milwaukee was partly sunny, and 60. The time is currently 8:38 a.m. Central Daylight Time. 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Now for the official National Weather Service forecast for Galesburg and surrounding areas of central and northwest Illinois. Today, mostly cloudy this morning, then becoming partly sunny. Highs in the upper 60s. Northeast winds 5 to 10 miles an hour. Tonight, mostly cloudy until midnight, then becoming partly cloudy. Lows in the mid-50s. Northeast winds 5 to 10 miles an hour. Thursday, partly sunny in the morning, then becoming mostly cloudy. Highs around 70. Northeast winds around 5 miles an hour. Thursday night, mostly cloudy. Lows in the upper 50s. East winds around 5 miles an hour. Friday, partly sunny. Highs in the upper 60s. East winds around 5 miles an hour. Friday night and Saturday, mostly cloudy. Lows in the mid-50s. Highs in the mid-60s. Saturday night, mostly cloudy. A chance of showers after midnight. Lows in the mid-50s. Chance of rain 30%. Sunday and Sunday night, mostly cloudy. Highs in the lower 70s.

lows in the upper 50s. Monday and Monday night, partly cloudy. Highs in the mid-70s. Lows around 60. Tuesday, partly sunny with a 50% chance of showers. Highs in the mid-70s. Again, the forecast for Galesburg and surrounding areas of central and northwest Illinois for today, mostly cloudy this morning, then becoming partly sunny. Highs in the upper 60s. Northeast winds 5 to 10 miles an hour. At 8 a.m. in Galesburg, skies were cloudy. The temperature was 53 degrees, the dew point was 53, and the relative humidity was 100%. The wind was north at 6 miles an hour. The pressure was 30.35 inches and steady. Elsewhere around the area, it was sunny, with a temperature of 54 at Moline and 55 at Quincy. At Burlington, it was partly sunny, with a temperature of 54. It was cloudy, with a temperature of 59 at Peoria, 55 at Macomb, and 60 at Springfield. And once again at 8 a.m. in Galesburg, under cloudy skies, the temperature was 53. Looking elsewhere around the Midwest at 8 a.m., Chicago was partly sunny, and 61. Indianapolis had drizzle, and 60. St. Louis was partly sunny, and 60. Kansas City was cloudy, and 60. Des Moines was clear, and 52. Milwaukee was partly sunny, and 60. The time is currently 8:41 a.m. Central Daylight Time. 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Now for the official National Weather Service forecast for Galesburg and surrounding areas of central and northwest Illinois. Today, mostly cloudy this morning, then becoming partly sunny. Highs in the upper 60s. Northeast winds 5 to 10 miles an hour. Tonight, mostly cloudy until midnight, then becoming partly cloudy. Lows in the mid-50s. Northeast winds 5 to 10 miles an hour. Thursday, partly sunny in the morning, then becoming mostly cloudy. Highs around 70. Northeast winds around 5 miles an hour. Thursday night, mostly cloudy. Lows in the upper 50s. East winds around 5 miles an hour. Friday, partly sunny. Highs in the upper 60s. East winds around 5 miles an hour. Friday night and Saturday, mostly cloudy. Lows in the mid-50s. Highs in the mid-60s. Saturday night, mostly cloudy. A chance of showers after midnight. Lows in the mid-50s. Chance of rain 30%. Sunday and Sunday night, mostly cloudy. Highs in the lower 70s. Lows in the upper 50s. Monday and Monday night, partly cloudy. Highs in the mid-70s. Lows around 60. Tuesday, partly sunny with a 50% chance of showers. Highs in the mid-70s. Again, the forecast for Galesburg and surrounding areas of central and northwest Illinois for today, mostly cloudy this morning, then becoming partly sunny. Highs in the upper 60s. Northeast winds 5 to 10 miles an hour. At 8 a.m. in Galesburg, skies were cloudy. The temperature was 53 degrees, the dew point was 53, and the relative humidity was 100%. The wind was north at 6 miles an hour. The pressure was 30.35 inches and steady. Elsewhere around the area, it was sunny, with a temperature of 54 at Moline and 55 at Quincy. At Burlington, it was partly sunny, with a temperature of 54. It was cloudy, with a temperature of 59 at Peoria, 55 at Macomb, and 60 at Springfield. And once again at 8 a.m. in Galesburg, under cloudy skies, the temperature was 53. Looking elsewhere around the Midwest at 8 a.m., Chicago was partly sunny, and 61. Indianapolis had drizzle, and 60. St. Louis was partly sunny, and 60. Kansas City was cloudy, and 60. Des Moines was clear, and 52. Milwaukee was partly sunny, and 60. The time is currently 8:44 a.m. Central Daylight Time. 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Now for the official National Weather Service forecast for Galesburg and surrounding areas of central and northwest Illinois. Today, mostly cloudy this morning,

then becoming partly sunny. Highs in the upper 60s. Northeast winds 5 to 10 miles an hour. Tonight, mostly cloudy until midnight, then becoming partly cloudy. Lows in the mid-50s. Northeast winds 5 to 10 miles an hour. Thursday, partly sunny in the morning, then becoming mostly cloudy. Highs around 70. Northeast winds around 5 miles an hour. Thursday night, mostly cloudy. Lows in the upper 50s. East winds around 5 miles an hour. Friday, partly sunny. Highs in the upper 60s. East winds around 5 miles an hour. Friday night and Saturday, mostly cloudy. Lows in the mid-50s. Highs in the mid-60s. Saturday night, mostly cloudy. A chance of showers after midnight. Lows in the mid-50s. Chance of rain 30%. Sunday and Sunday night, mostly cloudy. Highs in the lower 70s. Lows in the upper 50s. Monday and Monday night, partly cloudy. Highs in the mid-70s. Lows around 60. Tuesday, partly sunny with a 50% chance of showers. Highs in the mid-70s. Again, the forecast for Galesburg and surrounding areas of central and northwest Illinois for today, mostly cloudy this morning, then becoming partly sunny. Highs in the upper 60s. Northeast winds 5 to 10 miles an hour. The Peoria, Illinois climate summary for yesterday, September 22, 2026. Yesterday's high temperature of 65 degrees occurred at 12:03 p.m. The normal high is 76. Yesterday's low temperature of 56 degrees occurred at 10:48 p.m. The normal low is 54. 0.01 inches of precipitation fell yesterday, which brings the monthly total to 2.43 inches. This is 0.24 inches below the normal amount of 2.67 inches for September. The total precipitation for the year now stands at 33.27 inches, which is 4.61 inches above normal. There were 4 heating degree days yesterday, which is 1 above normal. This brings the monthly total to 6, which is 24 below normal. The yearly total since July 1st is 6, which is 28 below normal. There were no cooling degree days yesterday, which is 3 below normal. This leaves the monthly total at 225, which is 109 above normal. The yearly total since January 1st is 1,240, which is 127 above normal. Yesterday the maximum wind observed was 17 miles an hour from the east. The highest wind gust observed was 25 miles per hour from the east, which occurred at 7:07 a.m. Yesterday the average wind speed was 10 miles per hour. The normal high temperature for today is 76 degrees, and the normal low is 53. The record high for today is 93, which occurred in 2017, and the record low is 29, which occurred in 1995. Sunrise today is at 6:47 a.m. and sunset is at 6:54 p.m. At 8 a.m. in Galesburg, skies were cloudy. The temperature was 53 degrees, the dew point was 53, and the relative humidity was 100%. The wind was north at 6 miles an hour. The pressure was 30.35 inches and steady. Elsewhere around the area, it was sunny, with a temperature of 54 at Moline and 55 at Quincy. At Burlington, it was partly sunny, with a temperature of 54. It was cloudy, with a temperature of 59 at Peoria, 55 at Macomb, and 60 at Springfield. And once again at 8 a.m. in Galesburg, under cloudy skies, the temperature was 53. Looking elsewhere around the Midwest at 8 a.m., Chicago was partly sunny, and 61. Indianapolis had drizzle, and 60. St. Louis was partly sunny, and 60. Kansas City was cloudy, and 60. Des Moines was clear, and 52. Milwaukee was partly sunny, and 60. The time is currently 8:49 a.m. Central Daylight Time. 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Now for the official National Weather Service forecast for Galesburg and surrounding areas of central and northwest Illinois. Today, mostly cloudy this morning, then becoming partly sunny. Highs in the upper 60s. Northeast winds 5 to 10 miles an hour. Tonight, mostly cloudy until midnight.

night, then becoming partly cloudy. Lows in the mid-50s. Northeast winds 5 to 10 miles an hour. Thursday, partly sunny in the morning, then becoming mostly cloudy. Highs around 70. Northeast winds around 5 miles an hour. Thursday night, mostly cloudy. Lows in the upper 50s. East winds around 5 miles an hour. Friday, partly sunny. Highs in the upper 60s. East winds around 5 miles an hour. Friday night and Saturday, mostly cloudy. Lows in the mid-50s. Highs in the mid-60s. Saturday night, mostly cloudy. A chance of showers after midnight. Lows in the mid-50s. Chance of rain 30%. Sunday and Sunday night, mostly cloudy. Highs in the lower 70s. Lows in the upper 50s. Monday and Monday night, partly cloudy. Highs in the mid-70s. Lows around 60. Tuesday, partly sunny with a 50% chance of showers. Highs in the mid-70s. Again, the forecast for Galesburg and surrounding areas of central and northwest Illinois for today, mostly cloudy this morning, then becoming partly sunny. Highs in the upper 60s. Northeast winds 5 to 10 miles an hour. At 8 a.m. in Galesburg, skies were cloudy. The temperature was 53 degrees, the dew point was 53, and the relative humidity was 100%. The wind was north at 6 miles an hour. The pressure was 30.35 inches and steady. Elsewhere around the area, it was sunny, with a temperature of 54 at Moline and 55 at Quincy. At Burlington, it was partly sunny, with a temperature of 54. It was cloudy, with a temperature of 59 at Peoria, 55 at Macomb, and 60 at Springfield. And once again at 8 a.m. in Galesburg, under cloudy skies, the temperature was 53. Looking elsewhere around the Midwest at 8 a.m., Chicago was partly sunny, and 61. Indianapolis had drizzle, and 60. St. Louis was partly sunny, and 60. Kansas City was cloudy, and 60. Des Moines was clear, and 52. Milwaukee was partly sunny, and 60. The time is currently 8:52 a.m. Central Daylight Time. 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Now for the official National Weather Service forecast for Galesburg and surrounding areas of central and northwest Illinois. Today, mostly cloudy this morning, then becoming partly sunny. Highs in the upper 60s. Northeast winds 5 to 10 miles an hour. Tonight, mostly cloudy until midnight, then becoming partly cloudy. Lows in the mid-50s. Northeast winds 5 to 10 miles an hour. Thursday, partly sunny in the morning, then becoming mostly cloudy. Highs around 70. Northeast winds around 5 miles an hour. Thursday night, mostly cloudy. Lows in the upper 50s. East winds around 5 miles an hour. Friday, partly sunny. Highs in the upper 60s. East winds around 5 miles an hour. Friday night and Saturday, mostly cloudy. Lows in the mid-50s. Highs in the mid-60s. Saturday night, mostly cloudy. A chance of showers after midnight. Lows in the mid-50s. Chance of rain 30%. Sunday and Sunday night, mostly cloudy. Highs in the lower 70s. Lows in the upper 50s. Monday and Monday night, partly cloudy. Highs in the mid-70s. Lows around 60. Tuesday, partly sunny with a 50% chance of showers. Highs in the mid-70s. Again, the forecast for Galesburg and surrounding areas of central and northwest Illinois for today, mostly cloudy this morning, then becoming partly sunny. Highs in the upper 60s. Northeast wind 5 to 10 miles an hour. At 8 a.m. in Galesburg, skies were cloudy. The temperature was 53 degrees, the dew point was 53, and the relative humidity was 100%. The wind was north at 6 miles an hour. The pressure was 30.35 inches and steady. Elsewhere around the area, it was sunny, with a temperature of 54 at Moline and 55 at Quincy. At Burlington, it was partly sunny, with a temperature of 54. It was cloudy, with a temperature

59 at Peoria, 55 at Macomb, and 60 at Springfield. And once again at 8 a.m. in Galesburg, under cloudy skies, the temperature was 53. Looking elsewhere around the Midwest at 8 a.m., Chicago was partly sunny, and 61. Indianapolis had drizzle, and 60. St. Louis was partly sunny, and 60. Kansas City was cloudy, and 60. Des Moines was clear, and 52. Milwaukee was partly sunny, and 60. The time is currently 8:55 a.m. Central Daylight Time. 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Now for the official National Weather Service forecast for Galesburg and surrounding areas of central and northwest Illinois. Today, mostly cloudy this morning, then becoming partly sunny. Highs in the upper 60s. Northeast winds 5 to 10 miles an hour. Tonight, mostly cloudy until midnight, then becoming partly cloudy. Lows in the mid-50s. Northeast winds 5 to 10 miles an hour. Thursday, partly sunny in the morning, then becoming mostly cloudy. Highs around 70. Northeast winds around 5 miles an hour. Thursday night, mostly cloudy. Lows in the upper 50s. East winds around 5 miles an hour. Friday, partly sunny. Highs in the upper 60s. East winds around 5 miles an hour. Friday night and Saturday, mostly cloudy. Lows in the mid-50s. Highs in the mid-60s. Saturday night, mostly cloudy. A chance of showers after midnight. Lows in the mid-50s. Chance of rain 30%. Sunday and Sunday night, mostly cloudy. Highs in the lower 70s. Lows in the upper 50s. Monday and Monday night, partly cloudy. Highs in the mid-70s. Lows around 60. Tuesday, partly sunny with a 50% chance of showers. Highs in the mid-70s. Again, the forecast for Galesburg and surrounding areas of central and northwest Illinois for today, mostly cloudy this morning, then becoming partly sunny. Highs in the upper 60s. Northeast winds 5 to 10 miles an hour. At 8 a.m. in Galesburg, skies were cloudy. The temperature was 53 degrees, the dew point was 53, and the relative humidity was 100%. The wind was north at 6 miles an hour. The pressure was 30.35 inches and steady. Elsewhere around the area, it was sunny, with a temperature of 54 at Moline and 55 at Quincy. At Burlington, it was partly sunny, with a temperature of 54. It was cloudy, with a temperature of 59 at Peoria, 55 at Macomb, and 60 at Springfield. And once again at 8 a.m. in Galesburg, under cloudy skies, the temperature was 53. Looking elsewhere around the Midwest at 8 a.m., Chicago was partly sunny, and 61. Indianapolis had drizzle, and 60. St. Louis was partly sunny, and 60. Kansas City was cloudy, and 60. Des Moines was clear, and 52. Milwaukee was partly sunny, and 60. The time is currently 8:58 a.m. Central Daylight Time. 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Now for the official National Weather Service forecast for Galesburg and surrounding areas of central and northwest Illinois. Today, mostly cloudy this morning, then becoming partly sunny. Highs in the upper 60s. Northeast winds 5 to 10 miles an hour. Tonight, mostly cloudy until midnight, then becoming partly cloudy. Lows in the mid-50s. Northeast winds 5 to 10 miles an hour. Thursday, partly sunny in the morning, then becoming mostly cloudy. Highs around 70. Northeast winds around 5 miles an hour. Thursday night, mostly cloudy. Lows in the upper 50s. East winds around 5 miles an hour. Friday, partly sunny. Highs in the upper 60s. East winds around 5 miles an hour. Friday night and Saturday, mostly cloudy. Lows in the mid-50s. Highs in the mid-60s. Saturday night, mostly cloudy. A chance of showers after midnight. Lows in the mid-50s. Chance of rain 30%. Sunday and Sunday night,

mostly cloudy. Highs in the lower 70s. Lows in the upper 50s. Monday and Monday night, partly cloudy. Highs in the mid 70s. Lows around 60. Tuesday, partly sunny with a 50% chance of showers. Highs in the mid 70s. Again, the forecast for Galesburg and surrounding areas of central and northwest Illinois for today, mostly cloudy this morning, then becoming partly sunny. Highs in the upper 60s. Northeast winds 5 to 10 miles an hour. The time is currently 9 a.m. Central Daylight Time. 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Now for the official National Weather Service forecast for Galesburg and surrounding areas of central and northwest Illinois. Today, mostly cloudy this morning, then becoming partly sunny. Highs in the upper 60s. Northeast winds 5 to 10 miles an hour. Tonight, mostly cloudy until midnight, then becoming partly cloudy. Lows in the mid-50s. Northeast winds 5 to 10 miles an hour. Thursday, partly sunny in the morning, then becoming mostly cloudy. Highs around 70. Northeast winds around 5 miles an hour. Thursday night, mostly cloudy. Lows in the upper 50s. East winds around 5 miles an hour. Friday, partly sunny. Highs in the upper 60s. East winds around 5 miles an hour. Friday night and Saturday, mostly cloudy. Lows in the mid-50s. Highs in the mid-60s. Saturday night, mostly cloudy. A chance of showers after midnight. Lows in the mid-50s. Chance of rain 30%. Sunday and Sunday night, mostly cloudy. Highs in the lower 70s. Lows in the upper 50s. Monday and Monday night, partly cloudy. Highs in the mid-70s. Lows around 60. Tuesday, partly sunny with a 50% chance of showers. Highs in the mid-70s. Again, the forecast for Galesburg and surrounding areas of central and northwest Illinois for today, mostly cloudy this morning, then becoming partly sunny. Highs in the upper 60s. Northeast winds 5 to 10 miles an hour. The time is currently 9:02 a.m. Central Daylight Time. 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Now for the official National Weather Service forecast for Galesburg and surrounding areas of central and northwest Illinois. Today, mostly cloudy this morning, then becoming partly sunny. Highs in the upper 60s. Northeast winds 5 to 10 miles an hour. Tonight, mostly cloudy until midnight, then becoming partly cloudy. Lows in the mid-50s. Northeast winds 5 to 10 miles an hour. Thursday, partly sunny in the morning, then becoming mostly cloudy. Highs around 70. Northeast winds around 5 miles an hour. Thursday night, mostly cloudy. Lows in the upper 50s. East winds around 5 miles an hour. Friday, partly sunny. Highs in the upper 60s. East winds around 5 miles an hour. Friday night and Saturday, mostly cloudy. Lows in the mid-50s. Highs in the mid-60s. Saturday night, mostly cloudy. A chance of showers after midnight. Lows in the mid-50s. Chance of rain 30%. Sunday and Sunday night, mostly cloudy. Highs in the lower 70s. Lows in the upper 50s. Monday and Monday night, partly cloudy. Highs in the mid-70s. Lows around 60. Tuesday, partly sunny with a 50% chance of showers. Highs in the mid-70s. Again, the forecast for Galesburg and surrounding areas of central and northwest Illinois for today, mostly cloudy this morning, then becoming partly sunny. Highs in the upper 60s. Northeast winds 5 to 10 miles an hour. The time is currently 9:04 a.m. Central Daylight Time. 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Now for the official National Weather Service forecast for Galesburg and surrounding areas of central and northwest Illinois. Today, mostly cloudy this morning, then becoming partly sunny. Highs in the upper 60s. Northeast winds 5 to 10.

miles an hour. Tonight, mostly cloudy until midnight, then becoming partly cloudy. Lows in the mid-50s. Northeast winds 5 to 10 miles an hour. Thursday, partly sunny in the morning, then becoming mostly cloudy. Highs around 70. Northeast winds around 5 miles an hour. Thursday night, mostly cloudy. Lows in the upper 50s. East winds around 5 miles an hour. Friday, partly sunny. Highs in the upper 60s. East winds around 5 miles an hour. Friday night and Saturday, mostly cloudy. Lows in the mid-50s. Highs in the mid-60s. Saturday night, mostly cloudy. A chance of showers after midnight. Lows in the mid-50s. Chance of rain 30%. Sunday and Sunday night, mostly cloudy. Highs in the lower 70s. Lows in the upper 50s. Monday and Monday night, partly cloudy. Highs in the mid-70s. Lows around 60. Tuesday, partly sunny with a 50% chance of showers. Highs in the mid-70s. Again, the forecast for Galesburg and surrounding areas of central and northwest Illinois for today, mostly cloudy this morning, then becoming partly sunny. Highs in the upper 60s. Northeast winds 5 to 10 miles an hour. The time is currently 9:06 a.m. Central Daylight Time. 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Now for the official National Weather Service forecast for Galesburg and surrounding areas of central and northwest Illinois. Today, mostly cloudy this morning, then becoming partly sunny. Highs in the upper 60s. Northeast winds 5 to 10 miles an hour. Tonight, mostly cloudy until midnight, then becoming partly cloudy. Lows in the mid-50s. Northeast winds 5 to 10 miles an hour. Thursday, partly sunny in the morning, then becoming mostly cloudy. Highs around 70. Northeast winds around 5 miles an hour. Thursday night, mostly cloudy. Lows in the upper 50s. East winds around 5 miles an hour. Friday, partly sunny. Highs in the upper 60s. East winds around 5 miles an hour. Friday night and Saturday, mostly cloudy. Lows in the mid-50s. Highs in the mid-60s. Saturday night, mostly cloudy. A chance of showers after midnight. Lows in the mid-50s. Chance of rain 30%. Sunday and Sunday night, mostly cloudy. Highs in the lower 70s. Lows in the upper 50s. Monday and Monday night, partly cloudy. Highs in the mid-70s. Lows around 60. Tuesday, partly sunny with a 50% chance of showers. Highs in the mid-70s. Again, the forecast for Galesburg and surrounding areas of central and northwest Illinois for today, mostly cloudy this morning, then becoming partly sunny. Highs in the upper 60s. Northeast winds 5 to 10 miles an hour. At 9 a.m. in Galesburg, skies were cloudy. The temperature was 57 degrees, the dew point was 55, and the relative humidity was 94%. The wind was north at 5 miles an hour. The pressure was 30.36 inches and steady. Elsewhere around the area, temperatures were around 60 degrees. At Burlington, it was sunny. At Quincy, it was partly sunny. It was cloudy at Peoria, Moline, Macomb, and Springfield. And once again at 9 a.m. in Galesburg, under cloudy skies, the temperature was 57. Looking elsewhere around the Midwest at 9 a.m., Chicago was partly sunny, and 61. Indianapolis had drizzle, and 59. St. Louis was partly sunny, and 61. Kansas City was cloudy, and 60. Des Moines was mostly sunny, and 55. Milwaukee was cloudy, and 60. The time is currently 9:09 a.m. Central Daylight Time. 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Now for the official National Weather Service forecast for Galesburg and surrounding areas of central and northwest Illinois. Today, mostly cloudy this morning, then becoming partly sunny. Highs in the upper 60s. Northeast winds 5 to 10 miles an hour.

Tonight, mostly cloudy until midnight, then becoming partly cloudy. Lows in the mid-50s. Northeast winds 5 to 10 miles an hour. Thursday, partly sunny in the morning, then becoming mostly cloudy. Highs around 70. Northeast winds around 5 miles an hour. Thursday night, mostly cloudy. Lows in the upper 50s. East winds around 5 miles an hour. Friday, partly sunny. Highs in the upper 60s. East winds around 5 miles an hour. Friday night and Saturday, mostly cloudy. Lows in the mid-50s. Highs in the mid-60s. Saturday night, mostly cloudy. A chance of showers after midnight. Lows in the mid-50s. Chance of rain 30%. Sunday and Sunday night, mostly cloudy. Highs in the lower 70s. Lows in the upper 50s. Monday and Monday night, partly cloudy. Highs in the mid-70s. Lows around 60. Tuesday, partly sunny with a 50% chance of showers. Highs in the mid-70s. Again, the forecast for Galesburg and surrounding areas of central and northwest Illinois for today, mostly cloudy this morning, then becoming partly sunny. Highs in the upper 60s. Northeast winds 5 to 10 miles an hour. At 9 a.m. in Galesburg, skies were cloudy. The temperature was 57 degrees, the dew point was 55, and the relative humidity was 94%. The wind was north at 5 miles an hour. The pressure was 30.36 inches and steady. Elsewhere around the area, temperatures were around 60 degrees. At Burlington, it was sunny. At Quincy, it was partly sunny. It was cloudy at Peoria, Moline, Macomb, and Springfield. And once again at 9 a.m. in Galesburg, under cloudy skies, the temperature was 57. Looking elsewhere around the Midwest at 9 a.m., Chicago was partly sunny, and 61. Indianapolis had drizzle, and 59. St. Louis was partly sunny, and 61. Kansas City was cloudy, and 60. Des Moines was mostly sunny, and 55. Milwaukee was cloudy, and 60. The time is currently 9:12 a.m. Central Daylight Time. 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Now for the official National Weather Service forecast for Galesburg and surrounding areas of central and northwest Illinois. Today, mostly cloudy this morning, then becoming partly sunny. Highs in the upper 60s. Northeast winds 5 to 10 miles an hour. Tonight, mostly cloudy until midnight, then becoming partly cloudy. Lows in the mid-50s. Northeast winds 5 to 10 miles an hour. Thursday, partly sunny in the morning, then becoming mostly cloudy. Highs around 70. Northeast winds around 5 miles an hour. Thursday night, mostly cloudy. Lows in the upper 50s. East winds around 5 miles an hour. Friday, partly sunny. Highs in the upper 60s. East winds around 5 miles an hour. Friday night and Saturday, mostly cloudy. Lows in the mid-50s. Highs in the mid-60s. Saturday night, mostly cloudy. A chance of showers after midnight. Lows in the mid-50s. Chance of rain 30%. Sunday and Sunday night, mostly cloudy. Highs in the lower 70s. Lows in the upper 50s. Monday and Monday night, partly cloudy. Highs in the mid-70s. Lows around 60. Tuesday, partly sunny with a 50% chance of showers. Highs in the mid-70s. Again, the forecast for Galesburg and surrounding areas of central and northwest Illinois for today, mostly cloudy this morning, then becoming partly sunny. Highs in the upper 60s. Northeast winds 5 to 10 miles an hour. 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Programming originates from NOAA's National Weather Service office in Lincoln. 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
At 9 a.m. in Galesburg, skies were cloudy. The temperature was 57 degrees, the dew point was 55, and the relative humidity was 94%. The wind was north at 5 miles an hour. The pressure was 30.36 inches and steady. Elsewhere around the area, temperatures were around 60 degrees. At Burlington, it was sunny. At Quincy, it was partly sunny. It was cloudy at Peoria, Moline, Macomb, and Springfield. And once again at 9 a.m. in Galesburg, under cloudy skies, the temperature was 57. At 9 a.m. in Galesburg, skies were cloudy. The temperature was 57 degrees, the dew point was 55, and the relative humidity was 94%. The wind was north at 5 miles an hour. The pressure was 30.36 inches and steady. Elsewhere around the area, temperatures were around 60 degrees. At Burlington, it was sunny. At Quincy, it was partly sunny. It was cloudy at Peoria, Moline, Macomb, and Springfield. And once again at 9 a.m. in Galesburg, under cloudy skies, the temperature was 57. Looking elsewhere around the Midwest at 9 a.m., Chicago was partly sunny and 61. Indianapolis had drizzle and 59. St. Louis was partly sunny and 61. Kansas City was cloudy and 60. Des Moines was mostly sunny and 55. Milwaukee was cloudy and 60. The time is currently 9:16 a.m. Central Daylight Time. 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Now for the official National Weather Service forecast for Galesburg and surrounding areas of central and northwest Illinois. Today, mostly cloudy this morning, then becoming partly sunny. Highs in the upper 60s. Northeast winds 5 to 10 miles an hour. Tonight, mostly cloudy until midnight, then becoming partly cloudy. Lows in the mid-50s. Northeast winds 5 to 10 miles an hour. Thursday, partly sunny in the morning, then becoming mostly cloudy. Highs around 70. Northeast winds around 5 miles an hour. Thursday night, mostly cloudy. Lows in the upper 50s. East winds around 5 miles an hour. Friday, partly sunny. Highs in the upper 60s. East winds around 5 miles an hour. Friday night and Saturday, mostly cloudy. Lows in the mid-50s. Highs in the mid-60s. Saturday night, mostly cloudy. A chance of showers after midnight. Lows in the mid-50s. Chance of rain 30%. Sunday and Sunday night, mostly cloudy. Highs in the lower 70s. Lows in the upper 50s. Monday and Monday night, partly cloudy. Highs in the mid-70s. Lows around 60. Tuesday, partly sunny with a 50% chance of showers. Highs in the mid-70s. Again, the forecast for Galesburg and surrounding areas of central and northwest Illinois for today, mostly cloudy this morning, then becoming partly sunny. Highs in the upper 60s. Northeast winds 5 to 10 miles an hour. At 9 a.m. in Galesburg, skies were cloudy. The temperature was 57 degrees, the dew point was 55, and the relative humidity was 94%. The wind was north at 5 miles an hour. The pressure was 30.36 inches and steady. Elsewhere around the area, temperatures were around 60 degrees. At Burlington, it was sunny. At Quincy, it was partly sunny. It was cloudy at Peoria, Moline, Macomb, and Springfield. And once again at 9 a.m. in Galesburg, under cloudy skies, the temperature was 57. Looking elsewhere around the Midwest at 9 a.m., Chicago was partly sunny and 61. Indianapolis had drizzle and 59. St. Louis was partly sunny and 61. Kansas City was cloudy and 60. Des Moines was mostly sunny and 55. Milwaukee was cloudy and 60. The time is currently 9:19 a.m. Central Daylight Time. 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Now for the official National Weather Service forecast for Galesburg and surrounding areas of central and northwest Illinois. Today, mostly cloudy this morning,
then becoming partly sunny. Highs in the upper 60s.

northeast winds 5 to 10 miles an hour. Tonight, mostly cloudy until midnight, then becoming partly cloudy. Lows in the mid-50s. Northeast winds 5 to 10 miles an hour. Thursday, partly sunny in the morning, then becoming mostly cloudy. Highs around 70. Northeast winds around 5 miles an hour. Thursday night, mostly cloudy. Lows in the upper 50s. East winds around 5 miles an hour. Friday, partly sunny. Highs in the upper 60s. East winds around 5 miles an hour. Friday night and Saturday, mostly cloudy. Lows in the mid-50s. Highs in the mid-60s. Saturday night, mostly cloudy. A chance of showers after midnight. Lows in the mid-50s. Chance of rain 30%. Sunday and Sunday night, mostly cloudy. Highs in the lower 70s. Lows in the upper 50s. Monday and Monday night, partly cloudy. Highs in the mid-70s. Lows around 60. Tuesday, partly sunny with a 50% chance of showers. Highs in the mid-70s. Again, the forecast for Galesburg and surrounding areas of central and northwest Illinois for today, mostly cloudy this morning, then becoming partly sunny. Highs in the upper 60s. Northeast winds 5 to 10 miles an hour. At 9 a.m. in Galesburg, skies were cloudy. The temperature was 57 degrees, the dew point was 55, and the relative humidity was 94%. The wind was north at 5 miles an hour. The pressure was 30.36 inches and steady. Elsewhere around the area, temperatures were around 60 degrees. At Burlington, it was sunny. At Quincy, it was partly sunny. It was cloudy at Peoria, Moline, Macomb, and Springfield. And once again at 9 a.m. in Galesburg, under cloudy skies, the temperature was 57. Looking elsewhere around the Midwest at 9 a.m., Chicago was partly sunny and 61. Indianapolis had drizzle and 59. St. Louis was partly sunny and 61. Kansas City was cloudy and 60. Des Moines was mostly sunny and 55. Milwaukee was cloudy and 60. The time is currently 9:22 a.m. Central Daylight Time. 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Now for the official National Weather Service forecast for Galesburg and surrounding areas of central and northwest Illinois. Today, mostly cloudy this morning, then becoming partly sunny. Highs in the upper 60s. Northeast winds 5 to 10 miles an hour. Tonight, mostly cloudy until midnight, then becoming partly cloudy. Lows in the mid-50s. Northeast winds 5 to 10 miles an hour. Thursday, partly sunny in the morning, then becoming mostly cloudy. Highs around 70. Northeast winds around 5 miles an hour. Thursday night, mostly cloudy. Lows in the upper 50s. East winds around 5 miles an hour. Friday, partly sunny. Highs in the upper 60s. East winds around 5 miles an hour. Friday night and Saturday, mostly cloudy. Lows in the mid-50s. Highs in the mid-60s. Saturday night, mostly cloudy. A chance of showers after midnight. Lows in the mid-50s. Chance of rain 30%. Sunday and Sunday night, mostly cloudy. Highs in the lower 70s. Lows in the upper 50s. Monday and Monday night, partly cloudy. Highs in the mid-70s. Lows around 60. Tuesday, partly sunny with a 50% chance of showers. Highs in the mid-70s. Again, the forecast for Galesburg and surrounding areas of central and northwest Illinois for today, mostly cloudy this morning, then becoming partly sunny. Highs in the upper 60s. Northeast winds 5 to 10 miles an hour. At 9 a.m. in Galesburg, skies were cloudy. The temperature was 57 degrees, the dew point was 55, and the relative humidity was 94%. The wind was north at 5 miles an hour. The pressure was 30.36 inches and steady. Elsewhere around the area, temperatures were around 60 degrees. At Burlington, it was sunny. At Quincy, it was partly sunny.

Galesburg and surrounding areas of central and northwest Illinois. Today, mostly cloudy this morning, then becoming partly sunny. Highs in the upper 60s. Northeast winds 5 to 10 miles an hour. Tonight, mostly cloudy until midnight, then becoming partly cloudy. Lows in the mid-50s. Northeast winds 5 to 10 miles an hour. Thursday, partly sunny in the morning, then becoming mostly cloudy. Highs around 70. Northeast winds around 5 miles an hour. Thursday night, mostly cloudy. Lows in the upper 50s. East winds around 5 miles an hour. Friday, partly sunny. Highs in the upper 60s. East winds around 5 miles an hour. Friday night and Saturday, mostly cloudy. Lows in the mid-50s. Highs in the mid-60s. Saturday night, mostly cloudy. A chance of showers after midnight. Lows in the mid-50s. Chance of rain 30%. Sunday and Sunday night, mostly cloudy. Highs in the lower 70s. Lows in the upper 50s. Monday and Monday night, partly cloudy. Highs in the mid-70s. Lows around 60. Tuesday, partly sunny with a 50% chance of showers. Highs in the mid-70s. Again, the forecast for Galesburg and surrounding areas of central and northwest Illinois for today, mostly cloudy this morning, then becoming partly sunny. Highs in the upper 60s. Northeast winds 5 to 10 miles an hour. At 9 a.m. in Galesburg, skies were cloudy. The temperature was 57 degrees, the dew point was 55, and the relative humidity was 94%. The wind was north at 5 miles an hour. The pressure was 30.36 inches and steady. Elsewhere around the area, temperatures were around 60 degrees. At Burlington, it was sunny. At Quincy, it was partly sunny. It was cloudy at Peoria, Moline, Macomb, and Springfield. And once again at 9 a.m. in Galesburg, under cloudy skies, the temperature was 57. Looking elsewhere around the Midwest at 9 a.m., Chicago was partly sunny, and 61. Indianapolis had drizzle, and 59. St. Louis was partly sunny, and 61. Kansas City was cloudy, and 60. Des Moines was mostly sunny, and 55. Milwaukee was cloudy, and 60. The time is currently 9:28 a.m. Central Daylight Time. 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Now for the official National Weather Service forecast for Galesburg and surrounding areas of central and northwest Illinois. Today, mostly cloudy this morning, then becoming partly sunny. Highs in the upper 60s. Northeast winds 5 to 10 miles an hour. Tonight, mostly cloudy until midnight, then becoming partly cloudy. Lows in the mid-50s. Northeast winds 5 to 10 miles an hour. Thursday, partly sunny in the morning, then becoming mostly cloudy. Highs around 70. Northeast winds around 5 miles an hour. Thursday night, mostly cloudy. Lows in the upper 50s. East winds around 5 miles an hour. Friday, partly sunny. Highs in the upper 60s. East winds around 5 miles an hour. Friday night and Saturday, mostly cloudy. Lows in the mid-50s. Highs in the mid-60s. Saturday night, mostly cloudy. A chance of showers after midnight. Lows in the mid-50s. Chance of rain 30%. Sunday and Sunday night, mostly cloudy. Highs in the lower 70s. Lows in the upper 50s. Monday and Monday night, partly cloudy. Highs in the mid-70s. Lows around 60. Tuesday, partly sunny with a 50% chance of showers. Highs in the mid-70s. Again, the forecast for Galesburg and surrounding areas of central and northwest Illinois for today, mostly cloudy this morning, then becoming partly sunny. Highs in the upper 60s. Northeast winds 5 to 10 miles an hour. At 9 a.m. in Galesburg, skies were cloudy. The temperature was 57 degrees, the dew point was 55, and the relative humidity was 94%. The wind was north at 5 miles an hour.
The pressure was 30.36 inches and steady.

Elsewhere around the area, temperatures were around 60 degrees. At Burlington, it was sunny. At Quincy, it was partly sunny. It was cloudy at Peoria, Moline, Macomb, and Springfield. And once again at 9 a.m. in Galesburg, under cloudy skies, the temperature was 57. Looking elsewhere around the Midwest at 9 a.m., Chicago was partly sunny, and 61. Indianapolis had drizzle, and 59. St. Louis was partly sunny, and 61. Kansas City was cloudy, and 60. Des Moines was mostly sunny, and 55. Milwaukee was cloudy, and 60. The time is currently 9:31 a.m. Central Daylight Time. 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Now for the official National Weather Service forecast for Galesburg and surrounding areas of central and northwest Illinois. Today, mostly cloudy this morning, then becoming partly sunny. Highs in the upper 60s. Northeast winds 5 to 10 miles an hour. Tonight, mostly cloudy until midnight, then becoming partly cloudy. Lows in the mid-50s. Northeast winds 5 to 10 miles an hour. Thursday, partly sunny in the morning, then becoming mostly cloudy. Highs around 70. Northeast winds around 5 miles an hour. Thursday night, mostly cloudy. Lows in the upper 50s. East winds around 5 miles an hour. Friday, partly sunny. Highs in the upper 60s. East winds around 5 miles an hour. Friday night and Saturday, mostly cloudy. Lows in the mid-50s. Highs in the mid-60s. Saturday night, mostly cloudy. A chance of showers after midnight. Lows in the mid-50s. Chance of rain 30%. Sunday and Sunday night, mostly cloudy. Highs in the lower 70s. Lows in the upper 50s. Monday and Monday night, partly cloudy. Highs in the mid-70s. Lows around 60. Tuesday, partly sunny with a 50% chance of showers. Highs in the mid-70s. Again, the forecast for Galesburg and surrounding areas of central and northwest Illinois for today, mostly cloudy this morning, then becoming partly sunny. Highs in the upper 60s. Northeast winds 5 to 10 miles an hour. At 9 a.m. in Galesburg, skies were cloudy. The temperature was 57 degrees. The dew point was 5 to 10 miles an hour. At 9 a.m. in Galesburg, skies were cloudy. The temperature was 57 degrees. The dew point was 55, and the relative humidity was 94%. The wind was north at 5 miles an hour. The pressure was 30.36 inches and steady. Elsewhere around the area, temperatures were around 60 degrees. At Burlington, it was sunny. At Quincy, it was partly sunny. It was cloudy at Peoria, Moline, Macomb, and Springfield. And once again at 9 a.m. in Galesburg, under cloudy skies, the temperature was 57. Looking elsewhere around the Midwest at 9 a.m., Chicago was partly sunny, and 61. Indianapolis had drizzle, and 59. St. Louis was partly sunny, and 61. Kansas City was cloudy, and 60. Des Moines was mostly sunny, and 55. Milwaukee was cloudy, and 60. The time is currently 9:34 a.m. Central Daylight Time. 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Now for the official National Weather Service forecast for Galesburg and surrounding areas of central and northwest Illinois. Today, mostly cloudy this morning, then becoming partly sunny. Highs in the upper 60s. Northeast winds 5 to 10 miles an hour. Tonight, mostly cloudy until midnight, then becoming partly cloudy. Lows in the mid-50s. Northeast winds 5 to 10 miles an hour. Thursday, partly sunny in the morning, then becoming mostly cloudy. Highs around 70. Northeast winds around 5 miles an hour. Thursday night, mostly cloudy. Lows in the upper 50s. East winds around 5 miles an hour. Friday, partly sunny. Highs in the upper 60s. East winds around 5 miles an hour. Friday night and Saturday.

mostly cloudy. Lows in the mid-50s. Highs in the mid-60s. Saturday night, mostly cloudy. A chance of showers after midnight. Lows in the mid-50s. Chance of rain 30%. Sunday and Sunday night, mostly cloudy. Highs in the lower 70s. Lows in the upper 50s. Monday and Monday night, partly cloudy. Highs in the mid-70s. Lows around 60. Tuesday, partly sunny with a 50% chance of showers. Highs in the mid-70s. Again, the forecast for Galesburg and surrounding areas of central and northwest Illinois for today, mostly cloudy this morning, then becoming partly sunny. Highs in the upper 60s. Northeast winds 5 to 10 miles an hour. At 9 a.m. in Galesburg, skies were cloudy. The temperature was 57 degrees, the dew point was 55, and the relative humidity was 94%. The wind was north at 5 miles an hour. The pressure was 30.36 inches and steady. Elsewhere around the area, temperatures were around 60 degrees. At Burlington, it was sunny. At Quincy, it was partly sunny. It was cloudy at Peoria, Moline, Macomb, and Springfield. And once again at 9 a.m. in Galesburg, under cloudy skies, the temperature was 57. Looking elsewhere around the Midwest at 9 a.m., Chicago was partly sunny, and 61. Indianapolis had drizzle, and 59. St. Louis was partly sunny, and 61. Kansas City was cloudy, and 60. Des Moines was mostly sunny, and 55. Milwaukee was cloudy, and 60. The time is currently 9:37 a.m. Central Daylight Time. 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Now for the official National Weather Service forecast for Galesburg and surrounding areas of central and northwest Illinois. Today, mostly cloudy this morning, then becoming partly sunny. Highs in the upper 60s. Northeast winds 5 to 10 miles an hour. Tonight, mostly cloudy until midnight, then becoming partly cloudy. Lows in the mid-50s. Northeast winds 5 to 10 miles an hour. Thursday, partly sunny in the morning, then becoming mostly cloudy. Highs around 70. Northeast winds around 5 miles an hour. Thursday night, mostly cloudy. Lows in the upper 50s. East winds around 5 miles an hour. Friday, partly sunny. Highs in the upper 60s. East winds around 5 miles an hour. Friday night and Saturday, mostly cloudy. Lows in the mid-50s. Highs in the mid-60s. Saturday night, mostly cloudy. A chance of showers after midnight. Lows in the mid-50s. Chance of rain 30%. Sunday and Sunday night, mostly cloudy. Highs in the lower 70s. Lows in the upper 50s. Monday and Monday night, partly cloudy. Highs in the mid-70s. Lows around 60. Tuesday, partly sunny with a 50% chance of showers. Highs in the mid-70s. Again, the forecast for Galesburg and surrounding areas of central and northwest Illinois for today, mostly cloudy this morning, then becoming partly sunny. Highs in the upper 60s. Northeast winds 5 to 10 miles an hour. At 9 a.m. in Galesburg, skies were cloudy. The temperature was 57 degrees, the dew point was 55, and the relative humidity was 94%. The wind was north at 5 miles an hour. The pressure was 30.36 inches and steady. Elsewhere around the area, temperatures were around 60 degrees. At Burlington, it was sunny. At Quincy, it was partly sunny. It was cloudy at Peoria, Moline, Macomb, and Springfield. And once again at 9 a.m. in Galesburg, under cloudy skies, the temperature was 57. Looking elsewhere around the Midwest at 9 a.m., Chicago was partly sunny, and 61. Indianapolis had drizzle, and 59. St. Louis was partly sunny, and 61. Kansas City was cloudy, and 60. Des Moines was mostly sunny, and 55. Milwaukee was cloudy, and 60. The time is currently 9:40 a.m. Central Daylight Time. 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

All hazards, station KZZ 66 in Galesburg. Now for the official National Weather Service forecast for Galesburg and surrounding areas of central and northwest Illinois. Today, mostly cloudy this morning, then becoming partly sunny. Highs in the upper 60s. Northeast winds 5 to 10 miles an hour. Tonight, mostly cloudy until midnight, then becoming partly cloudy. Lows in the mid-50s. Northeast winds 5 to 10 miles an hour. Thursday, partly sunny in the morning, then becoming mostly cloudy. Highs around 70. Northeast winds around 5 miles an hour. Thursday night, mostly cloudy. Lows in the upper 50s. East winds around 5 miles an hour. Friday, partly sunny. Highs in the upper 60s. East winds around 5 miles an hour. Friday night and Saturday, mostly cloudy. Lows in the mid-50s. Highs in the mid-60s. Saturday night, mostly cloudy. A chance of showers after midnight. Lows in the mid-50s. Chance of rain 30%. Sunday and Sunday night, mostly cloudy. Highs in the lower 70s. Lows in the upper 50s. Monday and Monday night, partly cloudy. Highs in the mid-70s. Lows around 60. Tuesday, partly sunny with a 50% chance of showers. Highs in the mid-70s. Again, the forecast for Galesburg and surrounding areas of central and northwest Illinois for today, mostly cloudy this morning, then becoming partly sunny. Highs in the upper 60s. Northeast winds 5 to 10 miles an hour. At 9 a.m. in Galesburg, skies were cloudy. The temperature was 57 degrees, the dew point was 55, and the relative humidity was 94%. The wind was north at 5 miles an hour. The pressure was 30.36 inches and steady. Elsewhere around the area, temperatures were around 60 degrees. At Burlington, it was sunny. At Quincy, it was partly sunny. It was cloudy at Peoria, Moline, Macomb, and Springfield. And once again at 9 a.m. in Galesburg, under cloudy skies, the temperature was 57. Looking elsewhere around the Midwest at 9 a.m., Chicago was partly sunny, and 61. Indianapolis had drizzle, and 59. St. Louis was partly sunny, and 61. Kansas City was cloudy, and 60. Des Moines was mostly sunny, and 55. Milwaukee was cloudy, and 60. The time is currently 9:43 a.m. Central Daylight Time. 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Now for the official National Weather Service forecast for Galesburg and surrounding areas of central and northwest Illinois. Today, mostly cloudy this morning, then becoming partly sunny. Highs in the upper 60s. Northeast winds 5 to 10 miles an hour. Tonight, mostly cloudy until midnight, then becoming partly cloudy. Lows in the mid-50s. Northeast winds 5 to 10 miles an hour. Thursday, partly sunny in the morning, then becoming mostly cloudy. Highs around 70. Northeast winds around 5 miles an hour. Thursday night, mostly cloudy. Lows in the upper 50s. East winds around 5 miles an hour. Friday, partly sunny. Highs in the upper 60s. East winds around 5 miles an hour. Friday night and Saturday, mostly cloudy. Lows in the mid-50s. Highs in the mid-60s. Saturday night, mostly cloudy. A chance of showers after midnight. Lows in the mid-50s. Chance of rain 30%. Sunday and Sunday night, mostly cloudy. Highs in the lower 70s. Lows in the upper 50s. Monday and Monday night, partly cloudy. Highs in the mid-70s. Lows around 60. Tuesday, partly sunny with a 50% chance of showers. Highs in the mid-70s. Again, the forecast for Galesburg and surrounding areas of central and northwest Illinois for today, mostly cloudy this morning, then becoming partly sunny. Highs in the upper 60s. Northeast winds 5 to 10 miles an hour. At 9 a.m. in Galesburg, skies were cloudy. The temperature was 57 degrees, the dew point was 55, and the relative humidity

velocity was 94%. The wind was north at 5 miles an hour. The pressure was 30.36 inches and steady. Elsewhere around the area, temperatures were around 60 degrees. At Burlington, it was sunny. At Quincy, it was partly sunny. It was cloudy at Peoria, Moline, Macomb, and Springfield. And once again at 9 a.m. in Galesburg, under cloudy skies, the temperature was 57. Looking elsewhere around the Midwest at 9 a.m., Chicago was partly sunny and 61. Indianapolis had drizzle and 59. St. Louis was partly sunny and 61. Kansas City was cloudy and 60. Des Moines was mostly sunny and 55. Milwaukee was cloudy and 60. The time is currently 9:46 a.m. Central Daylight Time. 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Now for the official National Weather Service forecast for Galesburg and surrounding areas of central and northwest Illinois. Today, mostly cloudy this morning, then becoming partly sunny. Highs in the upper 60s. Northeast winds 5 to 10 miles an hour. Tonight, mostly cloudy until midnight, then becoming partly cloudy. Lows in the mid-50s. Northeast winds 5 to 10 miles an hour. Thursday, partly sunny in the morning, then becoming mostly cloudy. Highs around 70. Northeast winds around 5 miles an hour. Thursday night, mostly cloudy. Lows in the upper 50s. East winds around 5 miles an hour. Friday, partly sunny. Highs in the upper 60s. East winds around 5 miles an hour. Friday night and Saturday, mostly cloudy. Lows in the mid-50s. Highs in the mid-60s. Saturday night, mostly cloudy. A chance of showers after midnight. Lows in the mid-50s. Chance of rain 30%. Sunday and Sunday night, mostly cloudy. Highs in the lower 70s. Lows in the upper 50s. Monday and Monday night, partly cloudy. Highs in the mid-70s. Lows around 60. Tuesday, partly sunny with a 50% chance of showers. Highs in the mid-70s. Again, the forecast for Galesburg and surrounding areas of central and northwest Illinois for today, mostly cloudy this morning, then becoming partly sunny. Highs in the upper 60s. Northeast winds 5 to 10 miles an hour. At 9 a.m. in Galesburg, skies were cloudy. The temperature was 57 degrees, the dew point was 55, and the relative humidity was 94%. The wind was north at 5 miles an hour. The pressure was 30.36 inches and steady. Elsewhere around the area, temperatures were around 60 degrees. At Burlington, it was sunny. At Quincy, it was partly sunny. It was cloudy at Peoria, Moline, Macomb, and Springfield. And once again at 9 a.m. in Galesburg, under cloudy skies, the temperature was 57. Looking elsewhere around the Midwest at 9 a.m., Chicago was partly sunny and 61. Indianapolis had drizzle and 59. St. Louis was partly sunny and 61. Kansas City was cloudy and 60. Des Moines was mostly sunny and 55. Milwaukee was cloudy and 60. The time is currently 9:49 a.m. Central Daylight Time. 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Now for the official National Weather Service forecast for Galesburg and surrounding areas of central and northwest Illinois. Today, mostly cloudy this morning, then becoming partly sunny. Highs in the upper 60s. Northeast winds 5 to 10 miles an hour. Tonight, mostly cloudy until midnight, then becoming partly cloudy. Lows in the mid-50s. Northeast winds 5 to 10 miles an hour. Thursday, partly sunny in the morning, then becoming mostly cloudy. Highs around 70. Northeast winds around 5 miles an hour. Thursday night, mostly cloudy. Lows in the upper 50s. East winds around 5 miles an hour. Friday, partly sunny. Highs in the upper 60s. East winds around 5 miles an hour. Friday night and Saturday, mostly cloudy.

Lows in the mid-50s. Highs in the mid-60s. Saturday night, mostly cloudy. A chance of showers after midnight. Lows in the mid-50s. Chance of rain 30%. Sunday and Sunday night, mostly cloudy. Highs in the lower 70s. Lows in the upper 50s. Monday and Monday night, partly cloudy. Highs in the mid-70s. Lows around 60. Tuesday, partly sunny with a 50% chance of showers. Highs in the mid-70s. Again, the forecast for Galesburg and surrounding areas of central and northwest Illinois for today, mostly cloudy this morning, then becoming partly sunny. Highs in the upper 60s. Northeast winds 5 to 10 miles an hour. At 9 a.m. in Galesburg, skies were cloudy. The temperature was 57 degrees, the dew point was 55, and the relative humidity was 94%. The wind was north at 5 miles an hour. The pressure was 30.36 inches and steady. Elsewhere around the area, temperatures were around 60 degrees. At Burlington, it was sunny. At Quincy, it was partly sunny. It was cloudy at Peoria, Moline, Macomb, and Springfield. And once again at 9 a.m. in Galesburg, under cloudy skies, the temperature was 57. Looking elsewhere around the Midwest at 9 a.m., Chicago was partly sunny, and 61. Indianapolis had drizzle, and 59. St. Louis was partly sunny, and 61. Kansas City was cloudy, and 60. Des Moines was mostly sunny, and 55. Milwaukee was cloudy, and 60. The time is currently 9:52 a.m. Central Daylight Time. 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Now for the official National Weather Service forecast for Galesburg and surrounding areas of central and northwest Illinois. Today, mostly cloudy this morning, then becoming partly sunny. Highs in the upper 60s. Northeast winds 5 to 10 miles an hour. Tonight, mostly cloudy until midnight, then becoming partly cloudy. Lows in the mid-50s. Northeast winds 5 to 10 miles an hour. Thursday, partly sunny in the morning, then becoming mostly cloudy. Highs around 70. Northeast winds around 5 miles an hour. Thursday night, mostly cloudy. Lows in the upper 50s. East winds around 5 miles an hour. Friday, partly sunny. Highs in the upper 60s. East winds around 5 miles an hour. Friday night and Saturday, mostly cloudy. Lows in the mid-50s. Highs in the mid-60s. Saturday night, mostly cloudy. A chance of showers after midnight. Lows in the mid-50s. Chance of rain 30%. Sunday and Sunday night, mostly cloudy. Highs in the lower 70s. Lows in the upper 50s. Monday and Monday night, partly cloudy. Highs in the mid-70s. Lows around 60. Tuesday, partly sunny with a 50% chance of showers. Highs in the mid-70s. Again, the forecast for Galesburg and surrounding areas of central and northwest Illinois for today, mostly cloudy this morning, then becoming partly sunny. Highs in the upper 60s. Northeast winds 5 to 10 miles an hour. At 9 a.m. in Galesburg, skies were cloudy. The temperature was 57 degrees, the dew point was 55, and the relative humidity was 94%. The wind was north at 5 miles an hour. The pressure was 30.36 inches and steady. Elsewhere around the area, temperatures were around 60 degrees. At Burlington, it was sunny. At Quincy, it was partly sunny. It was cloudy at Peoria, Moline, Macomb, and Springfield. And once again at 9 a.m. in Galesburg, under cloudy skies, the temperature was 57. Looking elsewhere around the Midwest at 9 a.m., Chicago was partly sunny, and 61. Indianapolis had drizzle, and 59. St. Louis was partly sunny, and 61. Kansas City was cloudy, and 60. Des Moines was mostly sunny, and 55. Milwaukee was cloudy, and 60. The time is currently 9:55 a.m. Central Daylight Time. 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

Z66 in Galesburg. Now for the official National Weather Service forecast for Galesburg and surrounding areas of central and northwest Illinois. Today, mostly cloudy this morning, then becoming partly sunny. Highs in the upper 60s. Northeast winds 5 to 10 miles an hour. Tonight, mostly cloudy until midnight, then becoming partly cloudy. Lows in the mid-50s. Northeast winds 5 to 10 miles an hour. Thursday, partly sunny in the morning, then becoming mostly cloudy. Highs around 70. Northeast winds around 5 miles an hour. Thursday night, mostly cloudy. Lows in the upper 50s. East winds around 5 miles an hour. Friday, partly sunny. Highs in the upper 60s. East winds around 5 miles an hour. Friday night and Saturday, mostly cloudy. Lows in the mid-50s. Highs in the mid-60s. Saturday night, mostly cloudy. A chance of showers after midnight. Lows in the mid-50s. Chance of rain 30%. Sunday and Sunday night, mostly cloudy. Highs in the lower 70s. Lows in the upper 50s. Monday and Monday night, partly cloudy. Highs in the mid-70s. Lows around 60. Tuesday, partly sunny with a 50% chance of showers. Highs in the mid-70s. Again, the forecast for Galesburg and surrounding areas of central and northwest Illinois for today, mostly cloudy this morning, then becoming partly sunny. Highs in the upper 60s. Northeast winds 5 to 10 miles an hour. At 9 a.m. in Galesburg, skies were cloudy. The temperature was 57 degrees, the dew point was 55, and the relative humidity was 94%. The wind was north at 5 miles an hour. The pressure was 30.36 inches and steady. Elsewhere around the area, temperatures were around 60 degrees. At Burlington, it was sunny. At Quincy, it was partly sunny. It was cloudy at Peoria, Moline, Macomb, and Springfield. And once again at 9 a.m. in Galesburg, under cloudy skies, the temperature was 57. Looking elsewhere around the Midwest at 9 a.m., Chicago was partly sunny, and 61. Indianapolis had drizzle, and 59. St. Louis was partly sunny, and 61. Kansas City was cloudy, and 60. Des Moines was mostly sunny, and 55. Milwaukee was cloudy, and 60. The time is currently 9:58 a.m. Central Daylight Time. 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Now for the official National Weather Service forecast for Galesburg and surrounding areas of central and northwest Illinois. Today, mostly cloudy this morning, then becoming partly sunny. Highs in the upper 60s. Northeast winds 5 to 10 miles an hour. Tonight, mostly cloudy until midnight, then becoming partly cloudy. Lows in the mid-50s. Northeast winds 5 to 10 miles an hour. Thursday, partly sunny in the morning, then becoming mostly cloudy. Highs around 70. Northeast winds around 5 miles an hour. Thursday night, mostly cloudy. Lows in the upper 50s. East winds around 5 miles an hour. Friday, partly sunny. Highs in the upper 60s. East winds around 5 miles an hour. Friday night and Saturday, mostly cloudy. Lows in the mid-50s. Highs in the mid-60s. Saturday night, mostly cloudy. A chance of showers after midnight. Lows in the mid-50s. Chance of rain 30%. Sunday and Sunday night, mostly cloudy. Highs in the lower 70s. Lows in the upper 50s. Monday and Monday night, partly cloudy. Highs in the mid-70s. Lows around 60. Tuesday, partly sunny with a 50% chance of showers. Highs in the mid-70s. Again, the forecast for Galesburg and surrounding areas of central and northwest Illinois for today, mostly cloudy this morning, then becoming partly sunny. Highs in the upper 60s. Northeast winds 5 to 10 miles an hour. The time is currently 10 a.m. Central Daylight Time. 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

Mostly cloudy. A chance of showers after midnight. Lows in the mid-50s. Chance of rain 30%. Sunday and Sunday night, mostly cloudy. Highs in the lower 70s. Lows in the upper 50s. Monday and Monday night, partly cloudy. Highs in the mid-70s. Lows around 60. Tuesday, partly sunny with a 50% chance of showers. Highs in the mid-70s. Again, the forecast for Galesburg and surrounding areas of central and northwest Illinois for today, mostly cloudy this morning, then becoming partly sunny. Highs in the upper 60s. Northeast winds 5 to 10 miles an hour. The time is currently 10:06 a.m. Central Daylight Time. 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Now for the official National Weather Service forecast for Galesburg and surrounding areas of central and northwest Illinois. Today, mostly cloudy this morning, then becoming partly sunny. Highs in the upper 60s. Northeast winds 5 to 10 miles an hour. Tonight, mostly cloudy until midnight, then becoming partly cloudy. Lows in the mid-50s. Northeast winds 5 to 10 miles an hour. Thursday, partly sunny in the morning, then becoming mostly cloudy. Highs around 70. Northeast winds around 5 miles an hour. Thursday night, mostly cloudy. Lows in the upper 50s. East winds around 5 miles an hour. Friday, partly sunny. Highs in the upper 60s. East winds around 5 miles an hour. Friday night and Saturday, mostly cloudy. Lows in the mid-50s. Highs in the mid-60s. Saturday night, mostly cloudy. A chance of showers after midnight. Lows in the mid-50s. Chance of rain 30%. Sunday and Sunday night, mostly cloudy. Highs in the lower 70s. Lows in the upper 50s. Monday and Monday night, partly cloudy. Highs in the mid-70s. Lows around 60. Tuesday, partly sunny with a 50% chance of showers. Highs in the mid-70s. Again, the forecast for Galesburg and surrounding areas of central and northwest Illinois for today, mostly cloudy this morning, then becoming partly sunny. Highs in the upper 60s. Northeast winds 5 to 10 miles an hour. At 10 a.m. in Galesburg, skies were cloudy. The temperature was 59 degrees, the dew point was 55, and the relative humidity was 88%. The wind was northeast at 7 miles an hour. The pressure was 30.37 inches and rising. Elsewhere around the area, it was cloudy, and temperatures were around 60 degrees. And once again at 10 a.m. in Galesburg, under cloudy skies, the temperature was 59. Looking elsewhere around the Midwest at 10 a.m., Chicago was partly sunny, and 63. Indianapolis had drizzle and fog, and 59. St. Louis was cloudy, and 63. Kansas City was mostly sunny, and 63. Des Moines was mostly sunny, and 57. Milwaukee was cloudy, and 61. The time is currently 10:08 a.m. Central Daylight Time. 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Now for the official National Weather Service forecast for Galesburg and surrounding areas of central and northwest Illinois. Today, mostly cloudy this morning, then becoming partly sunny. Highs in the upper 60s. Northeast winds 5 to 10 miles an hour. Tonight, mostly cloudy until midnight, then becoming partly cloudy. Lows in the mid-50s. Northeast winds 5 to 10 miles an hour. Thursday, partly sunny in the morning, then becoming mostly cloudy. Highs around 70. Northeast winds around 5 miles an hour. Thursday night, mostly cloudy. Lows in the upper 50s. East winds around 5 miles an hour. Friday, partly sunny. Highs in the upper 60s. East winds around 5 miles an hour. Friday night and Saturday, mostly cloudy. Lows in the mid-50s. Highs in the mid-60s. Saturday night, mostly cloudy. A chance of showers after midnight. Lows in the mid-50s. Chance of rain 30%. Sunday and Sunday night.

mostly cloudy. Highs in the lower 70s. Lows in the upper 50s. Monday and Monday night, partly cloudy. Highs in the mid-70s. Lows around 60. Tuesday, partly sunny with a 50% chance of showers. Highs in the mid-70s. Again, the forecast for Galesburg and surrounding areas of central and northwest Illinois for today, mostly cloudy this morning, then becoming partly sunny. Highs in the upper 60s. Northeast winds 5 to 10 miles an hour. At 10 a.m. in Galesburg, skies were cloudy. The temperature was 59 degrees, the dew point was 55, and the relative humidity was 88%. The wind was northeast at 7 miles an hour. The pressure was 30.37 inches and rising. Elsewhere around the area, it was cloudy, and temperatures were around 60 degrees. And once again at 10 a.m. in Galesburg, under cloudy skies, the temperature was 59. Looking elsewhere around the Midwest at 10 a.m., Chicago was partly sunny, and 63. Indianapolis had drizzle and fog, and 59. St. Louis was cloudy, and 63. Kansas City was mostly sunny, and 63. Des Moines was mostly sunny, and 57. Milwaukee was cloudy, and 61. The time is currently 10:11 a.m. Central Daylight Time. 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Now for the official National Weather Service forecast for Galesburg and surrounding areas of central and northwest Illinois. Today, mostly cloudy this morning, then becoming partly sunny. Highs in the upper 60s. Northeast winds 5 to 10 miles an hour. Tonight, mostly cloudy until midnight, then becoming partly cloudy. Lows in the mid-50s. Northeast winds 5 to 10 miles an hour. Thursday, partly sunny in the morning, then becoming mostly cloudy. Highs around 70. Northeast winds around 5 miles an hour. Thursday night, mostly cloudy. Lows in the upper 50s. East winds around 5 miles an hour. Friday, partly sunny. Highs in the upper 60s. East winds around 5 miles an hour. Friday night and Saturday, mostly cloudy. Lows in the mid-50s. Highs in the mid-60s. Saturday night, mostly cloudy. A chance of showers after midnight. Lows in the mid-50s. Chance of rain 30%. Sunday and Sunday night, mostly cloudy. Highs in the lower 70s. Lows in the upper 50s. Monday and Monday night, partly cloudy. Highs in the mid-70s. Lows around 60. Tuesday, partly sunny with a 50% chance of showers. Highs in the mid-70s. Again, the forecast for Galesburg and surrounding areas of central and northwest Illinois for today, mostly cloudy this morning, then becoming partly sunny. Highs in the upper 60s. Northeast winds 5 to 10 miles an hour. At 10 a.m. in Galesburg, skies were cloudy. The temperature was 59 degrees, the dew point was 55, and the relative humidity was 88%. The wind was northeast at 7 miles an hour. The pressure was 30.37 inches and rising. Elsewhere around the area, it was cloudy, and temperatures were around 60 degrees. And once again at 10 a.m. in Galesburg, under cloudy skies, the temperature was 59. 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Programming originates from NOAA's National Weather Service office in Lincoln. KZZ 66 serves the following counties: Henry, Knox, Mercer, and Warren. KZZ 66 is part of the All Hazards network of NOAA Weather Radio. Looking elsewhere around the Midwest at 10 a.m., Chicago was partly sunny, and 63. Indianapolis had drizzle and fog, and 59. St. Louis was cloudy, and 63. Kansas City was mostly sunny, and 63. Des Moines was mostly sunny, and 57. Milwaukee was cloudy, and 61. The time is currently 10:15 a.m. Central Daylight Time. 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Now.
for the official National Weather Service forecast for Galesburg and surrounding areas of central and northwest Illinois. Today, mostly cloudy this morning, then becoming partly sunny. Highs in the upper 60s. Northeast winds 5 to 10 miles an hour. Tonight, mostly cloudy until midnight, then becoming partly cloudy. Lows in the mid-50s. Northeast winds 5 to 10 miles an hour. Thursday, partly sunny in the morning, then becoming mostly cloudy. Highs around 70. Northeast winds around 5 miles an hour. Thursday night, mostly cloudy. Lows in the upper 50s. East winds around 5 miles an hour. Friday, partly sunny. Highs in the upper 60s. East winds around 5 miles an hour. Friday night and Saturday, mostly cloudy. Lows in the mid-50s. Highs in the mid-60s. Saturday night, mostly cloudy. A chance of showers after midnight. Lows in the mid-50s. Chance of rain 30%. Sunday and Sunday night, mostly cloudy. Highs in the lower 70s. Lows in the upper 50s. Monday and Monday night, partly cloudy. Highs in the mid-70s. Lows around 60. Tuesday, partly sunny with a 50% chance of showers. Highs in the mid-70s. Again, the forecast for Galesburg and surrounding areas of central and northwest Illinois for today, mostly cloudy this morning, then becoming partly sunny. Highs in the upper 60s. Northeast winds 5 to 10 miles an hour. At 10 a.m. in Galesburg, skies were cloudy. The temperature was 59 degrees, the dew point was 55, and the relative humidity was 88%. The wind was northeast at 7 miles an hour. The pressure was 30.37 inches and rising. Elsewhere around the area, it was cloudy, and temperatures were around 60 degrees. And once again at 10 a.m. in Galesburg, under cloudy skies, the temperature was 59. Looking elsewhere around the Midwest at 10 a.m., Chicago was partly sunny, and 63. Indianapolis had drizzle and fog, and 59. St. Louis was cloudy, and 63. Kansas City was mostly sunny, and 63. Des Moines was mostly sunny, and 57. Milwaukee was cloudy, and 61. The time is currently 10:17 a.m. Central Daylight Time. 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Now for the official National Weather Service forecast for Galesburg and surrounding areas of central and northwest Illinois. Today, mostly cloudy this morning, then becoming partly sunny. Highs in the upper 60s. Northeast winds 5 to 10 miles an hour. Tonight, mostly cloudy until midnight, then becoming partly cloudy. Lows in the mid-50s. Northeast winds 5 to 10 miles an hour. Thursday, partly sunny in the morning, then becoming mostly cloudy. Highs around 70. Northeast winds around 5 miles an hour. Thursday night, mostly cloudy. Lows in the upper 50s. East winds around 5 miles an hour. Friday, partly sunny. Highs in the upper 60s. East winds around 5 miles an hour. Friday night and Saturday, mostly cloudy. Lows in the mid-50s. Highs in the mid-60s. Saturday night, mostly cloudy. A chance of showers after midnight. Lows in the mid-50s. Chance of rain 30%. Sunday and Sunday night, mostly cloudy. Highs in the lower 70s. Lows in the upper 50s. Monday and Monday night, partly cloudy. Highs in the mid-70s. Lows around 60. Tuesday, partly sunny with a 50% chance of showers. Highs in the mid-70s. Again, the forecast for Galesburg and surrounding areas of central and northwest Illinois for today, mostly cloudy this morning, then becoming partly sunny. Highs in the upper 60s. Northeast winds 5 to 10 miles an hour. At 10 a.m. in Galesburg, skies were cloudy. The temperature was 59 degrees. The dew point was 55, and the relative humidity was 88%. The wind was northeast at 7 miles an hour. The pressure was 30.37 inches and rising. Elsewhere around the area, it was cloudy, and temperatures were around 60 degrees.

degrees. And once again at 10 a.m. in Galesburg, under cloudy skies, the temperature was 59. Looking elsewhere around the Midwest at 10 a.m., Chicago was partly sunny and 63. Indianapolis had drizzle and fog and 59. St. Louis was cloudy and 63. Kansas City was mostly sunny and 63. Des Moines was mostly sunny and 57. Milwaukee was cloudy and 61. The time is currently 10:20 a.m. Central Daylight Time. 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Now for the official National Weather Service forecast for Galesburg and surrounding areas of central and northwest Illinois. Today, mostly cloudy this morning, then becoming partly sunny. Highs in the upper 60s. Northeast winds 5 to 10 miles an hour. Tonight, mostly cloudy until midnight, then becoming partly cloudy. Lows in the mid-50s. Northeast winds 5 to 10 miles an hour. Thursday, partly sunny in the morning, then becoming mostly cloudy. Highs around 70. Northeast winds around 5 miles an hour. Thursday night, mostly cloudy. Lows in the upper 50s. East winds around 5 miles an hour. Friday, partly sunny. Highs in the upper 60s. East winds around 5 miles an hour. Friday night and Saturday, mostly cloudy. Lows in the mid-50s. Highs in the mid-60s. Saturday night, mostly cloudy. A chance of showers after midnight. Lows in the mid-50s. Chance of rain 30%. Sunday and Sunday night, mostly cloudy. Highs in the lower 70s. Lows in the upper 50s. Monday and Monday night, partly cloudy. Highs in the mid-70s. Lows around 60. Tuesday, partly sunny with a 50% chance of showers. Highs in the mid-70s. Again, the forecast for Galesburg and surrounding areas of central and northwest Illinois for today, mostly cloudy this morning, then becoming partly sunny. Highs in the upper 60s. Northeast winds 5 to 10 miles an hour. At 10 a.m. in Galesburg, skies were cloudy. The temperature was 59 degrees, the dew point was 55, and the relative humidity was 88%. The wind was northeast at 7 miles an hour. The pressure was 30.37 inches and rising. Elsewhere around the area, it was cloudy, and temperatures were around 60 degrees. And once again at 10 a.m. in Galesburg, under cloudy skies, the temperature was 59. Looking elsewhere around the Midwest at 10 a.m., Chicago was partly sunny, and 63. Indianapolis had drizzle and fog, and 59. St. Louis was cloudy, and 63. Kansas City was mostly sunny, and 63. Des Moines was mostly sunny, and 57. Milwaukee was cloudy, and 61. The time is currently 10:23 a.m. Central Daylight Time. 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Now for the official National Weather Service forecast for Galesburg and surrounding areas of central and northwest Illinois. Today, mostly cloudy this morning, then becoming partly sunny. Highs in the upper 60s. Northeast winds 5 to 10 miles an hour. Tonight, mostly cloudy until midnight, then becoming partly cloudy. Lows in the mid-50s. Northeast winds 5 to 10 miles an hour. Thursday, partly sunny in the morning, then becoming mostly cloudy. Highs around 70. Northeast winds around 5 miles an hour. Thursday night, mostly cloudy. Lows in the upper 50s. East winds around 5 miles an hour. Friday, partly sunny. Highs in the upper 60s. East winds around 5 miles an hour. Friday night and Saturday, mostly cloudy. Lows in the mid-50s. Highs in the mid-60s. Saturday night, mostly cloudy. A chance of showers after midnight. Lows in the mid-50s. Chance of rain 30%. Sunday and Sunday night, mostly cloudy. Highs in the lower 70s. Lows in the upper 50s. Monday and Monday night, partly cloudy. Highs in the mid-70s. Lows around 60.

the temperature was 59. Looking elsewhere around the Midwest at 10 a.m., Chicago was partly sunny and 63. Indianapolis had drizzle and fog and 59. St. Louis was cloudy and 63. Kansas City was mostly sunny and 63. Des Moines was mostly sunny and 57. Milwaukee was cloudy and 61. The time is currently 10:26 a.m. Central Daylight Time. 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Now for the official National Weather Service forecast for Galesburg and surrounding areas of central and northwest Illinois. Today, mostly cloudy this morning, then becoming partly sunny. Highs in the upper 60s. Northeast winds 5 to 10 miles an hour. Tonight, mostly cloudy until midnight, then becoming partly cloudy. Lows in the mid-50s. Northeast winds 5 to 10 miles an hour. Thursday, partly sunny in the morning, then becoming mostly cloudy. Highs around 70. Northeast winds around 5 miles an hour. Thursday night, mostly cloudy. Lows in the upper 50s. East winds around 5 miles an hour. Friday, partly sunny. Highs in the upper 60s. East winds around 5 miles an hour. Friday night and Saturday, mostly cloudy. Lows in the mid-50s. Highs in the mid-60s. Saturday night, mostly cloudy. A chance of showers after midnight. Lows in the mid-50s. Chance of rain 30%. Sunday and Sunday night, mostly cloudy. Highs in the lower 70s. Lows in the upper 50s. Monday and Monday night, partly cloudy. Highs in the mid-70s. Lows around 60. Tuesday, partly sunny with a 50% chance of showers. Highs in the mid-70s. Again, the forecast for Galesburg and surrounding areas of central and northwest Illinois for today, mostly cloudy this morning, then becoming partly sunny. Highs in the upper 60s. Northeast winds 5 to 10 miles an hour. At 10 a.m. in Galesburg, skies were cloudy. The temperature was 59 degrees, the dew point was 55, and the relative humidity was 88%. The wind was northeast at 7 miles an hour. The pressure was 30.37 inches and rising. Elsewhere around the area, it was cloudy, and temperatures were around 60 degrees. And once again at 10 a.m. in Galesburg, under cloudy skies, the temperature was 59. Looking elsewhere around the Midwest at 10 a.m., Chicago was partly sunny, and 63. Indianapolis had drizzle and fog, and 59. St. Louis was cloudy, and 63. Kansas City was mostly sunny, and 63. Des Moines was mostly sunny, and 57. Milwaukee was cloudy, and 61. The time is currently 10:29 a.m. Central Daylight Time. 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Now for the official National Weather Service forecast for Galesburg and surrounding areas of central and northwest Illinois. Today, mostly cloudy this morning, then becoming partly sunny. Highs in the upper 60s. Northeast winds 5 to 10 miles an hour. Tonight, mostly cloudy until midnight, then becoming partly cloudy. Lows in the mid-50s. Northeast winds 5 to 10 miles an hour. Thursday, partly sunny in the morning, then becoming mostly cloudy. Highs around 70. Northeast winds around 5 miles an hour. Thursday night, mostly cloudy. Lows in the upper 50s. East winds around 5 miles an hour. Friday, partly sunny. Highs in the upper 60s. East winds around 5 miles an hour. Friday night and Saturday, mostly cloudy. Lows in the mid-50s. Highs in the mid-60s. Saturday night, mostly cloudy. A chance of showers after midnight. Lows in the mid-50s. Chance of rain 30%. Sunday and Sunday night, mostly cloudy. Highs in the lower 70s. Lows in the upper 50s. Monday and Monday night, partly cloudy. Highs in the mid-70s. Lows around 60. Tuesday, partly sunny with a 50% chance of showers.

in the mid-70s. Again, the forecast for Galesburg and surrounding areas of central and northwest Illinois for today, mostly cloudy this morning, then becoming partly sunny. Highs in the upper 60s. Northeast winds 5 to 10 miles an hour. At 10 a.m. in Galesburg, skies were cloudy. The temperature was 59 degrees, the dew point was 55, and the relative humidity was 88%. The wind was northeast at 7 miles an hour. The pressure was 30.37 inches and rising. Elsewhere around the area, it was cloudy, and temperatures were around 60 degrees. And once again at 10 a.m. in Galesburg, under cloudy skies, the temperature was 59. Looking elsewhere around the Midwest at 10 a.m., Chicago was partly sunny, and 63. Indianapolis had drizzle and fog, and 59. St. Louis was cloudy, and 63. Kansas City was mostly sunny, and 63. Des Moines was mostly sunny, and 57. Milwaukee was cloudy, and 61. The time is currently 10:32 a.m. Central Daylight Time. 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Now for the official National Weather Service forecast for Galesburg and surrounding areas of central and northwest Illinois. Today, mostly cloudy this morning, then becoming partly sunny. Highs in the upper 60s. Northeast winds 5 to 10 miles an hour. Tonight, mostly cloudy until midnight, then becoming partly cloudy. Lows in the mid-50s. Northeast winds 5 to 10 miles an hour. Thursday, partly sunny in the morning, then becoming mostly cloudy. Highs around 70. Northeast winds around 5 miles an hour. Thursday night, mostly cloudy. Lows in the upper 50s. East winds around 5 miles an hour. Friday, partly in the upper 50s. East winds around 5 miles an hour. Friday, partly sunny. Highs in the upper 60s. East winds around 5 miles an hour. Friday night and Saturday, mostly cloudy. Lows in the mid-50s. Highs in the mid-60s. Saturday night, mostly cloudy. A chance of showers after midnight. Lows in the mid-50s. Chance of rain 30%. Sunday and Sunday night, mostly cloudy. Highs in the lower 70s. Lows in the upper 50s. Monday and Monday night, partly cloudy. Highs in the mid-70s. Lows around 60. Tuesday, partly sunny with a 50% chance of showers. Highs in the mid-70s. Again, the forecast for Galesburg and surrounding areas of central and northwest Illinois for today, mostly cloudy this morning, then becoming partly sunny. Highs in the upper 60s. Northeast winds 5 to 10 miles an hour. At 10 a.m. in Galesburg, skies were cloudy. The temperature was 59 degrees, the dew point was 55, and the relative humidity was 88%. The wind was northeast at 7 miles an hour. The pressure was 30.37 inches and rising. Elsewhere around the area, it was cloudy, and temperatures were around 60 degrees. And once again at 10 a.m. in Galesburg, under cloudy skies, the temperature was 59. Looking elsewhere around the Midwest at 10 a.m., Chicago was partly sunny, and 63. Indianapolis had drizzle and fog, and 59. St. Louis was cloudy, and 63. Kansas City was mostly sunny, and 63. Des Moines was mostly sunny, and 57. Milwaukee was cloudy, and 61. The time is currently 10:35 a.m. Central Daylight Time. 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Now for the official National Weather Service forecast for Galesburg and surrounding areas of central and northwest Illinois. Today, mostly cloudy this morning, then becoming partly sunny. Highs in the upper 60s. Northeast winds 5 to 10 miles an hour. Tonight, mostly cloudy until midnight, then becoming partly cloudy. Lows in the mid-50s. Northeast winds 5 to 10 miles an hour. Thursday, partly sunny in the morning, then becoming mostly cloudy. Highs around 70. Northeast winds around 5 miles an hour. Thursday night, mostly cloudy.

Lows in the upper 50s. East winds around 5 miles an hour. Friday, partly sunny. Highs in the upper 60s. East winds around 5 miles an hour. Friday night and Saturday, mostly cloudy. Lows in the mid-50s. Highs in the mid-60s. Saturday night, mostly cloudy. A chance of showers after midnight. Lows in the mid-50s. Chance of rain 30%. Sunday and Sunday night, mostly cloudy. Highs in the lower 70s. Lows in the upper 50s. Monday and Monday night, partly cloudy. Highs in the mid-70s. Lows around 60. Tuesday, partly sunny with a 50% chance of showers. Highs in the mid-70s. Again, the forecast for Galesburg and surrounding areas of central and northwest Illinois for today, mostly cloudy this morning, then becoming partly sunny. Highs in the upper 60s. Northeast winds 5 to 10 miles an hour. At 10 a.m. in Galesburg, skies were cloudy. The temperature was 59 degrees, the dew point was 55, and the relative humidity was 88%. The wind was northeast at 7 miles an hour. The pressure was 30.37 inches and rising. Elsewhere around the area, it was cloudy, and temperatures were around 60 degrees. And once again at 10 a.m. in Galesburg, under cloudy skies, the temperature was 59. Looking elsewhere around the Midwest at 10 a.m., Chicago was partly sunny, and 63. Indianapolis had drizzle and fog, and 59. St. Louis was cloudy, and 63. Kansas City was mostly sunny, and 63. Des Moines was mostly sunny, and 57. Milwaukee was cloudy, and 61. The time is currently 10:38 a.m. Central Daylight Time. 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Now for the official National Weather Service forecast for Galesburg and surrounding areas of central and northwest Illinois. Today, mostly cloudy this morning, then becoming partly sunny. Highs in the upper 60s. Northeast winds 5 to 10 miles an hour. Tonight, mostly cloudy until midnight, then becoming partly cloudy. Lows in the mid-50s. Northeast winds 5 to 10 miles an hour. Thursday, partly sunny in the morning, then becoming mostly cloudy. Highs around 70. Northeast winds around 5 miles an hour. Thursday night, mostly cloudy. Lows in the upper 50s. East winds around 5 miles an hour. Friday, partly sunny. Highs in the upper 60s. East winds around 5 miles an hour. Friday night and Saturday, mostly cloudy. Lows in the mid-50s. Highs in the mid-60s. Saturday night, mostly cloudy. A chance of showers after midnight. Lows in the mid-50s. Chance of rain 30%. Sunday and Sunday night, mostly cloudy. Highs in the lower 70s. Lows in the upper 50s. Monday and Monday night, partly cloudy. Highs in the mid-70s. Lows around 60. Tuesday, partly sunny with a 50% chance of showers. Highs in the mid-70s. Again, the forecast for Galesburg and surrounding areas of central and northwest Illinois for today, mostly cloudy this morning, then becoming partly sunny. Highs in the upper 60s. Northeast winds 5 to 10 miles an hour. At 10 a.m. in Galesburg, skies were cloudy. The temperature was 59 degrees. The dew point was 55, and the relative humidity was 88%. The wind was northeast at 7 miles an hour. The pressure was 30.37 inches and rising. Elsewhere around the area, it was cloudy, and temperatures were around 60 degrees. And once again at 10 a.m. in Galesburg, under cloudy skies, the temperature was 59. Looking elsewhere around the Midwest at 10 a.m., Chicago was partly sunny, and 63. Indianapolis had drizzle and fog, and 59. St. Louis was cloudy, and 63. Kansas City was mostly sunny, and 63. Des Moines was mostly sunny, and 57. Milwaukee was cloudy, and 61. The time is currently 10:40 a.m. Central Daylight Time. 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

66 in Galesburg. Now for the official National Weather Service forecast for Galesburg and surrounding areas of central and northwest Illinois. Today, mostly cloudy this morning, then becoming partly sunny. Highs in the upper 60s. Northeast winds 5 to 10 miles an hour. Tonight, mostly cloudy until midnight, then becoming partly cloudy. Lows in the mid-50s. Northeast winds 5 to 10 miles an hour. Thursday, partly sunny in the morning, then becoming mostly cloudy. Highs around 70. Northeast winds around 5 miles an hour. Thursday night, mostly cloudy. Lows in the upper 50s. East winds around 5 miles an hour. Friday, partly sunny. Highs in the upper 60s. East winds around 5 miles an hour. Friday night and Saturday, mostly cloudy. Lows in the mid-50s. Highs in the mid-60s. Saturday night, mostly cloudy. A chance of showers after midnight. Lows in the mid-50s. Chance of rain 30%. Sunday and Sunday night, mostly cloudy. Highs in the lower 70s. Lows in the upper 50s. Monday and Monday night, partly cloudy. Highs in the mid-70s. Lows around 60. Tuesday, partly sunny with a 50% chance of showers. Highs in the mid-70s. Again, the forecast for Galesburg and surrounding areas of central and northwest Illinois for today, mostly cloudy this morning, then becoming partly sunny. Highs in the upper 60s. Northeast winds 5 to 10 miles an hour. At 10 a.m. in Galesburg, skies were cloudy. The temperature was 59 degrees, the dew point was 55, and the relative humidity was 88%. The wind was northeast at 7 miles an hour. The pressure was 30.37 inches and rising. Elsewhere around the area, it was cloudy, and temperatures were around 60 degrees. And once again at 10 a.m. in Galesburg, under cloudy skies, the temperature was 59. Looking elsewhere around the Midwest at 10 a.m., Chicago was partly sunny, and 63. Indianapolis had drizzle and fog, and 59. St. Louis was cloudy, and 63. Kansas City was mostly sunny, and 63. Des Moines was mostly sunny, and 57. Milwaukee was cloudy, and 61. The time is currently 10:43 a.m. Central Daylight Time. 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Now for the official National Weather Service forecast for Galesburg and surrounding areas of central and northwest Illinois. Today, mostly cloudy this morning, then becoming partly sunny. Highs in the upper 60s. Northeast winds 5 to 10 miles an hour. Tonight, mostly cloudy until midnight, then becoming partly cloudy. Lows in the mid-50s. Northeast winds 5 to 10 miles an hour. Thursday, partly sunny in the morning, then becoming mostly cloudy. Highs around 70. Northeast winds around 5 miles an hour. Thursday night, mostly cloudy. Lows in the upper 50s. East winds around 5 miles an hour. Friday, partly sunny. Highs in the upper 60s. East winds around 5 miles an hour. Friday night and Saturday, mostly cloudy. Lows in the mid-50s. Highs in the mid-60s. Saturday night, mostly cloudy. A chance of showers after midnight. Lows in the mid-50s. Chance of rain 30%. Sunday and Sunday night, mostly cloudy. Highs in the lower 70s. Lows in the upper 50s. Monday and Monday night, partly cloudy. Highs in the mid-70s. Lows around 60. Tuesday, partly sunny with a 50% chance of showers. Highs in the mid-70s. Again, the forecast for Galesburg and surrounding areas of central and northwest Illinois for today, mostly cloudy this morning, then becoming partly sunny. Highs in the upper 60s. Northeast winds 5 to 10 miles an hour. At 10 a.m. in Galesburg, skies were cloudy. The temperature was 59 degrees, the dew point was 55, and the relative humidity was 88%. The wind was northeast at 7 miles an hour. The pressure was 30.37 inches and rising. Elsewhere around the

area, it was cloudy, and temperatures were around 60 degrees. And once again at 10 a.m. in Galesburg, under cloudy skies, the temperature was 59. Looking elsewhere around the Midwest at 10 a.m., Chicago was partly sunny, and 63. Indianapolis had drizzle and fog, and 59. St. Louis was cloudy, and 63. Kansas City was mostly sunny, and 63. Des Moines was mostly sunny, and 57. Milwaukee was cloudy, and 61. The time is currently 10:46 a.m. Central Daylight Time. 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Now for the official National Weather Service forecast for Galesburg and surrounding areas of central and northwest Illinois. Today, mostly cloudy this morning, then becoming partly sunny. Highs in the upper 60s. Northeast winds 5 to 10 miles an hour. Tonight, mostly cloudy until midnight, then becoming partly cloudy. Lows in the mid-50s. Northeast winds 5 to 10 miles an hour. Thursday, partly sunny in the morning, then becoming mostly cloudy. Highs around 70. Northeast winds around 5 miles an hour. Thursday night, mostly cloudy. Lows in the upper 50s. East winds around 5 miles an hour. Friday, partly sunny. Highs in the upper 60s. East winds around 5 miles an hour. Friday night and Saturday, mostly cloudy. Lows in the mid-50s. Highs in the mid-60s. Saturday night, mostly cloudy. A chance of showers after midnight. Lows in the mid-50s. Chance of rain 30%. Sunday and Sunday night, mostly cloudy. Highs in the lower 70s. Lows in the upper 50s. Monday and Monday night, partly cloudy. Highs in the mid-70s. Lows around 60. Tuesday, partly sunny with a 50% chance of showers. Highs in the mid-70s. Again, the forecast for Galesburg and surrounding areas of central and northwest Illinois for today, mostly cloudy this morning, then becoming partly sunny. Highs in the upper 60s. Northeast winds 5 to 10 miles an hour. At 10 a.m. in Galesburg, skies were cloudy. The temperature was 59 degrees, the dew point was 55, and the relative humidity was 88%. The wind was northeast at 7 miles an hour. The pressure was 30.37 inches and rising. Elsewhere around the area, it was cloudy, and temperatures were around 60 degrees. And once again at 10 a.m. in Galesburg, under cloudy skies, the temperature was 59. Looking elsewhere around the Midwest at 10 a.m., Chicago was partly sunny, and 63. Indianapolis had drizzle and fog, and 59. St. Louis was cloudy, and 63. Kansas City was mostly sunny, and 63. Des Moines was mostly sunny, and 57. Milwaukee was cloudy, and 61. The time is currently 10:49 a.m. Central Daylight Time. 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Now for the official National Weather Service forecast for Galesburg and surrounding areas of central and northwest Illinois. Today, mostly cloudy this morning, then becoming partly sunny. Highs in the upper 60s. Northeast winds 5 to 10 miles an hour. Tonight, mostly cloudy until midnight, then becoming partly cloudy. Lows in the mid-50s. Northeast winds 5 to 10 miles an hour. Thursday, partly sunny in the morning, then becoming mostly cloudy. Highs around 70. Northeast winds around 5 miles an hour. Thursday night, mostly cloudy. Lows in the upper 50s. East winds around 5 miles an hour. Friday, partly sunny. Highs in the upper 60s. East winds around 5 miles an hour. Friday night and Saturday, mostly cloudy. Lows in the mid-50s. Highs in the mid-60s. Saturday night, mostly cloudy. A chance of showers after midnight. Lows in the mid-50s. Chance of rain 30%. Sunday and Sunday night, mostly cloudy. Highs in the lower 70s. Lows in the upper 50s. Monday and Monday night, partly cloudy. Highs in the mid-50s.

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You are listening to NOAA Weather Radio All Hazards, station KZZ 66 in Galesburg. Now for the official National Weather Service forecast for Galesburg and surrounding areas of central and northwest Illinois. Today, mostly cloudy this morning, then becoming partly sunny. Highs in the upper 60s. Northeast winds 5 to 10 miles an hour. Tonight, mostly cloudy until midnight, then becoming partly cloudy. Lows in the mid-50s. Northeast winds 5 to 10 miles an hour. Thursday, partly sunny in the morning, then becoming mostly cloudy. Highs around 70. Northeast winds around 5 miles an hour. Thursday night, mostly cloudy. Lows in the upper 50s. East winds around 5 miles an hour. Friday, partly sunny. Highs in the upper 60s. East winds around 5 miles an hour. Friday night and Saturday, mostly cloudy. Lows in the mid-50s. Highs in the mid-60s. Saturday night, mostly cloudy. A chance of showers after midnight. Lows in the mid-50s. Chance of rain 30%. Sunday and Sunday night, mostly cloudy. Highs in the lower 70s. Lows in the upper 50s. Monday and Monday night, partly cloudy. Highs in the mid-70s. Lows around 60. Tuesday, partly sunny with a 50% chance of showers. Highs in the mid-70s. Again, the forecast for Galesburg and surrounding areas of central and northwest Illinois for today, mostly cloudy this morning, then becoming partly sunny. Highs in the upper 60s. Northeast winds 5 to 10 miles an hour. At 11 a.m. in Galesburg, skies were cloudy. The temperature was 62 degrees, the dew point was 56, and the relative humidity was 83%. The wind was northeast at 8 miles an hour. The pressure was 30.37 inches and steady. Elsewhere around the area, it was cloudy, and temperatures were in the lower to mid-60s. And once again at 11 a.m. in Galesburg, under cloudy skies, the temperature was 62. Looking elsewhere around the Midwest at 11 a.m., Chicago was partly sunny, and 64. Indianapolis was cloudy, and 61. St. Louis was partly sunny, and 65. Kansas City was mostly sunny, and 66. Des Moines was mostly sunny, and 60. Milwaukee was cloudy, and 61. The time is currently 11:08 a.m. Central Daylight Time. 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Now for the official National Weather Service forecast for Galesburg and surrounding areas of central and northwest Illinois. Today, mostly cloudy this morning, then becoming partly sunny. Highs in the upper 60s. Northeast winds 5 to 10 miles an hour. Tonight, mostly cloudy until midnight, then becoming partly cloudy. Lows in the mid-50s. Northeast winds 5 to 10 miles an hour. Thursday, partly sunny in the morning, then becoming mostly cloudy. Highs around 70. Northeast winds around 5 miles an hour. Thursday night, mostly cloudy. Lows in the upper 50s. East winds around 5 miles an hour. Friday, partly sunny. Highs in the upper 60s. East winds around 5 miles an hour. Friday night and Saturday, mostly cloudy. Lows in the mid-50s. Highs in the mid-60s. Saturday night, mostly cloudy. A chance of showers after midnight. Lows in the mid-50s. Chance of rain 30%. Sunday and Sunday night, mostly cloudy. Highs in the lower 70s. Lows in the upper 50s. Monday and Monday night, partly cloudy. Highs in the mid-70s. Lows around 60. Tuesday, partly sunny with a 50% chance of showers. Highs in the mid-70s. Again, the forecast for Galesburg and surrounding areas of central and northwest Illinois for today, mostly cloudy this morning, then becoming partly sunny. Highs in the upper 60s. Northeast winds 5 to 10 miles an hour. Now for the official National Weather Service forecast for Galesburg and surrounding areas of central and northwest Illinois. Rest of today, mostly cloudy. Highs in the upper 60s.

Northeast winds around 10 miles an hour. Tonight, mostly cloudy. Lows in the mid-50s. Northeast winds 5 to 10 miles an hour. Thursday, partly sunny. Highs in the lower 70s. Northeast winds around 5 miles an hour. Thursday night, mostly cloudy. Lows in the upper 50s. East winds around 5 miles an hour. Friday, partly sunny. Highs in the upper 60s. East winds around 5 miles an hour. Friday night and Saturday, mostly cloudy. Lows in the mid-50s. Highs in the mid-60s. Saturday night, mostly cloudy. A chance of showers after midnight. Lows in the mid-50s. Chance of rain 30%. Sunday and Sunday night, mostly cloudy. Highs in the lower 70s. Lows in the upper 50s. Monday and Monday night, partly cloudy. Highs in the mid-70s. Lows around 60. Tuesday, partly sunny with a 50% chance of showers. Highs in the mid-70s. Again, the forecast for Galesburg and surrounding areas of central and northwest Illinois for the rest of today, mostly cloudy. Highs in the upper 60s. Northeast winds around 10 miles an hour. At 11 a.m. in Galesburg, skies were cloudy. The temperature was 62 degrees, the dew point was 56, and the relative humidity was 83%. The wind was northeast at 8 miles an hour. The pressure was 30.37 inches and steady. Elsewhere around the area, it was cloudy, and temperatures were in the lower to mid-60s. And once again at 11 a.m. in Galesburg, under cloudy skies, the temperature was 62. Looking elsewhere around the Midwest at 11 a.m., Chicago was partly sunny, and 64. Indianapolis was cloudy, and 61. St. Louis was partly sunny, and 65. Kansas City was mostly sunny, and 66. Des Moines was mostly sunny, and 60. Milwaukee was cloudy, and 61. The time is currently 11:13 a.m. Central Daylight Time. 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Now for the official National Weather Service forecast for Galesburg and surrounding areas of central and northwest Illinois. Rest of today, mostly cloudy. Highs in the upper 60s. Northeast winds around 10 miles an hour. Tonight, mostly cloudy. Lows in the mid-50s. Northeast winds 5 to 10 miles an hour. Thursday, partly sunny. Highs in the lower 70s. Northeast winds around 5 miles an hour. Thursday night, mostly cloudy. Lows in the upper 50s. East winds around 5 miles an hour. Friday, partly sunny. Highs in the upper 60s. East winds around 5 miles an hour. Friday night and Saturday, mostly cloudy. Lows in the mid-50s. Highs in the mid-60s. Saturday night, mostly cloudy. A chance of showers after midnight. Lows in the mid-50s. Chance of rain 30%. Sunday and Sunday night, mostly cloudy. Highs in the lower 70s. Lows in the upper 50s. Monday and Monday night, partly cloudy. Highs in the mid-70s. Lows around 60. Tuesday, partly sunny with a 50% chance of showers. Highs in the mid-70s. Again, the forecast for Galesburg and surrounding areas of central and northwest Illinois for the rest of today, mostly cloudy. Highs in the upper 60s. Northeast winds around 10 miles an hour. 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Programming originates from NOAA's National Weather Service office in Lincoln. 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KZZ 66 is part of the All Hazards Network of NOAA Weather Radio. At 11 a.m. in Galesburg, skies were cloudy. The temperature was 62 degrees. The dew point was 56, and the relative humidity was 83%. The wind was northeast at 8 miles an hour. The pressure was 30.37 inches and steady. Elsewhere around the area,
It was cloudy, and temperatures were in the lower to mid-60s. And once again at 11 a.m. in Galesburg, under cloudy skies, the temperature was 62. Looking elsewhere around the Midwest at 11 a.m., Chicago was partly sunny, and 64. Indianapolis was cloudy, and 61. St. Louis was partly sunny, and 65. Kansas City was mostly sunny, and 66. Des Moines was mostly sunny, and 60. Milwaukee was cloudy, and 61. The time is currently 11:16 a.m. Central Daylight Time. 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Now for the official National Weather Service forecast for Galesburg and surrounding areas of central and northwest Illinois. Rest of today, mostly cloudy. Highs in the upper 60s. Northeast winds around 10 miles an hour. Tonight, mostly cloudy. Lows in the mid-50s. Northeast winds 5 to 10 miles an hour. Thursday, partly sunny. Highs in the lower 70s. Northeast winds around 5 miles an hour. Thursday night, mostly cloudy. Lows in the upper 50s. East winds around 5 miles an hour. Friday, partly sunny. Highs in the upper 60s. East winds around 5 miles an hour. Friday night and Saturday, mostly cloudy. Lows in the mid-50s. Highs in the mid-60s. Saturday night, mostly cloudy. A chance of showers after midnight. Lows in the mid-50s. Chance of rain 30%. Sunday and Sunday night, mostly cloudy. Highs in the lower 70s. Lows in the upper 50s. Monday and Monday night, partly cloudy. Highs in the mid-70s. Lows around 60. Tuesday, partly sunny with a 50% chance of showers. Highs in the mid-70s. Again, the forecast for Galesburg and surrounding areas of central and northwest Illinois for the rest of today, mostly cloudy. Highs in the upper 60s. Northeast winds around 10 miles an hour. At 11 a.m. in Galesburg, skies were cloudy. The temperature was 62 degrees, the dew point was 56, and the relative humidity was 83%. The wind was northeast at 8 miles an hour. The pressure was 30.37 inches and steady. Elsewhere around the area, it was cloudy, and temperatures were in the lower to mid-60s. And once again at 11 a.m. in Galesburg, under cloudy skies, the temperature was 62. Looking elsewhere around the Midwest at 11 a.m., Chicago was partly sunny, and 64. Indianapolis was cloudy, and 61. St. Louis was partly sunny, and 65. Kansas City was mostly sunny, and 66. Des Moines was mostly sunny, and 60. Milwaukee was cloudy, and 61. The time is currently 11:19 a.m. Central Daylight Time. 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Now for the official National Weather Service forecast for Galesburg and surrounding areas of central and northwest Illinois. Rest of today, mostly cloudy. Highs in the upper 60s. Northeast winds around 10 miles an hour. Tonight, mostly cloudy. Lows in the mid-50s. Northeast winds 5 to 10 miles an hour. Thursday, partly sunny. Highs in the lower 70s. Northeast winds around 5 miles an hour. Thursday night, mostly cloudy. Lows in the upper 50s. East winds around 5 miles an hour. Friday, partly sunny. Highs in the upper 60s. East winds around 5 miles an hour. Friday night and Saturday, mostly cloudy. Lows in the mid-50s. Highs in the mid-60s. Saturday night, mostly cloudy. A chance of showers after midnight. Lows in the mid-50s. Chance of rain 30%. Sunday and Sunday night, mostly cloudy. Highs in the lower 70s. Lows in the upper 50s. Monday and Monday night, partly cloudy. Highs in the mid-70s. Lows around 60. Tuesday, partly sunny with a 50% chance of showers. Highs in the mid-70s. Again,
The forecast for Galesburg and surrounding areas of central and

northwest Illinois for the rest of today, mostly cloudy. Highs in the upper 60s. Northeast winds around 10 miles an hour. At 11 a.m. in Galesburg, skies were cloudy. The temperature was 62 degrees, the dew point was 56, and the relative humidity was 83%. The wind was northeast at 8 miles an hour. The pressure was 30.37 inches and steady. Elsewhere around the area, it was cloudy, and temperatures were in the lower to mid-60s. And once again at 11 a.m. in Galesburg, under cloudy skies, the temperature was 62. Looking elsewhere around the Midwest at 11 a.m., Chicago was partly sunny, and 64. Indianapolis was cloudy, and 61. St. Louis was partly sunny, and 65. Kansas City was mostly sunny, and 66. Des Moines was mostly sunny, and 60. Milwaukee was cloudy, and 61. The time is currently 11:22 a.m. Central Daylight Time. 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Now for the official National Weather Service forecast for Galesburg and surrounding areas of central and northwest Illinois. Rest of today, mostly cloudy. Highs in the upper 60s. Northeast winds around 10 miles an hour. Tonight, mostly cloudy. Lows in the mid-50s. Northeast winds 5 to 10 miles an hour. Thursday, partly sunny. Highs in the lower 70s. Northeast winds around 5 miles an hour. Thursday night, mostly cloudy. Lows in the upper 50s. East winds around 5 miles an hour. Friday, partly sunny. Highs in the upper 60s. East winds around 5 miles an hour. Friday night and Saturday, mostly cloudy. Lows in the mid-50s. Highs in the mid-60s. Saturday night, mostly cloudy. A chance of showers after midnight. Lows in the mid-50s. Chance of rain 30%. Sunday and Sunday night, mostly cloudy. Highs in the lower 70s. Lows in the upper 50s. Monday and Monday night, partly cloudy. Highs in the mid-70s. Lows around 60. Tuesday, partly sunny with a 50% chance of showers. Highs in the mid-70s. Again, the forecast for Galesburg and surrounding areas of central and northwest Illinois for the rest of today, mostly cloudy. Highs in the upper 60s. Northeast winds around 10 miles an hour. At 11 a.m. in Galesburg, skies were cloudy. The temperature was 62 degrees, the dew point was 56, and the relative humidity was 83%. The wind was northeast at 8 miles an hour. The pressure was 30.37 inches and steady. Elsewhere around the area, it was cloudy, and temperatures were in the lower to mid-60s. And once again at 11 a.m. in Galesburg, under cloudy skies, the temperature was 62. Looking elsewhere around the Midwest at 11 a.m., Chicago was partly sunny, and 64. Indianapolis was cloudy, and 61. St. Louis was partly sunny, and 65. Kansas City was mostly sunny, and 66. Des Moines was mostly sunny, and 60. Milwaukee was cloudy, and 61. The time is currently 11:24 a.m. Central Daylight Time. 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Now for the official National Weather Service forecast for Galesburg and surrounding areas of central and northwest Illinois. Rest of today, mostly cloudy. Highs in the upper 60s. Northeast winds around 10 miles an hour. Tonight, mostly cloudy. Lows in the mid-50s. Northeast winds 5 to 10 miles an hour. Thursday, partly sunny. Highs in the lower 70s. Northeast winds around 5 miles an hour. Thursday night, mostly cloudy. Lows in the upper 50s. East winds around 5 miles an hour. Friday, partly sunny. Highs in the upper 60s. East winds around 5 miles an hour. Friday night and Saturday, mostly cloudy. Lows in the mid-50s. Highs in the mid-60s. Saturday night, mostly cloudy. A chance of showers after midnight.

and the relative humidity was 83%. The wind was northeast at 8 miles an hour. The pressure was 30.37 inches and steady. Elsewhere around the area, it was cloudy, and temperatures were in the lower to mid-60s. And once again at 11 a.m. in Galesburg, under cloudy skies, the temperature was 62. Looking elsewhere around the Midwest at 11 a.m., Chicago was partly sunny, and 64. Indianapolis was cloudy, and 61. St. Louis was partly sunny, and 65. Kansas City was mostly sunny, and 66. Des Moines was mostly sunny, and 60. Milwaukee was cloudy, and 61. The time is currently 11:27 a.m. Central Daylight Time. 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Now for the official National Weather Service forecast for Galesburg and surrounding areas of central and northwest Illinois. Rest of today, mostly cloudy. Highs in the upper 60s. Northeast winds around 10 miles an hour. Tonight, mostly cloudy. Lows in the mid-50s. Northeast winds 5 to 10 miles an hour. Thursday, partly sunny. Highs in the lower 70s. Northeast winds around 5 miles an hour. Thursday night, mostly cloudy. Lows in the upper 50s. East winds around 5 miles an hour. Friday, partly sunny. Highs in the upper 60s. East winds around 5 miles an hour. Friday night and Saturday, mostly cloudy. Lows in the mid-50s. Highs in the mid-60s. Saturday night, mostly cloudy. A chance of showers after midnight. Lows in the mid-50s. Chance of rain 30%. Sunday and Sunday night, mostly cloudy. Highs in the lower 70s. Lows in the upper 50s. Monday and Monday night, partly cloudy. Highs in the mid-70s. Lows around 60. Tuesday, partly sunny with a 50% chance of showers. Highs in the mid-70s. Again, the forecast for Galesburg and surrounding areas of central and northwest Illinois for the rest of today, mostly cloudy. Highs in the upper 60s. Northeast winds around 10 miles an hour. At 11 a.m. in Galesburg, skies were cloudy. The temperature was 62 degrees, the dew point was 56, and the relative humidity was 83%. The wind was northeast at 8 miles an hour. The pressure was 30.37 inches and steady. Elsewhere around the area, it was cloudy, and temperatures were in the lower to mid-60s. And once again at 11 a.m. in Galesburg, under cloudy skies, the temperature was 62. Looking elsewhere around the Midwest at 11 a.m., Chicago was partly sunny, and 64. Indianapolis was cloudy, and...

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This is a test of the warning alarm system for NOAA weather radio station KZZ 66 in Galesburg. During potentially dangerous weather situations, specially built receivers will automatically be activated to warn of the impending hazard. This test is normally conducted each Wednesday between the hours of 10 a.m. and 1 p.m. unless there is a threat of severe weather. In that case, the test will be postponed until the first available good weather day. Reception of this broadcast and the warning alarm feature will normally vary with distance from the transmitter. This may occur even if you are using a good quality receiver in good working order. The warning alarm feature will be activated for the following West Central and Northwest Illinois counties: Henry, Knox, Mercer, and Warren. We now return to regular programming. Looking elsewhere around the Midwest at 11 a.m., Chicago was partly sunny and 64. Indianapolis was cloudy and 61. St. Louis was partly sunny and 65. Kansas City was mostly sunny and 66. Des Moines was mostly sunny and 60. Milwaukee was cloudy and 61. The time is currently 11:31 a.m.

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Now for the official National Weather Service forecast for Galesburg and surrounding areas of central and northwest Illinois. Rest of today, mostly cloudy. Highs in the upper 60s. Northeast winds around 10 miles an hour. Tonight, mostly cloudy. Lows in the mid-50s. Northeast winds 5 to 10 miles an hour. Thursday, partly sunny. Highs in the lower 70s. Northeast winds around 5 miles an hour. Thursday night, mostly cloudy. Lows in the upper 50s. East winds around 5 miles an hour. Friday, partly sunny. Highs in the upper 60s. East winds around 5 miles an hour. Friday night and Saturday, mostly cloudy. Lows in the mid-50s. Highs in the mid-60s. Saturday night, mostly cloudy. A chance of showers after midnight. Lows in the mid-50s. Chance of rain 30%. Sunday and Sunday night, mostly cloudy. Highs in the lower 70s. Lows in the upper 50s. Monday and Monday night, partly cloudy. Highs in the mid-70s. Lows around 60. Tuesdays in the upper 50s. Monday and Monday night, partly cloudy. Highs in the mid-70s. Lows around 60. Tuesday, partly sunny with a 50% chance of showers. Highs in the mid-70s. Again, the forecast for Galesburg and surrounding areas of central and northwest Illinois for the rest of today, mostly cloudy. Highs in the upper 60s. Northeast winds around 10 miles an hour. At 11 a.m. in Galesburg, skies were cloudy. The temperature was 62 degrees, the dew point was 56, and the relative humidity was 83%. The wind was northeast at 8 miles an hour. The pressure was 30.37 inches and steady. Elsewhere around the area, it was cloudy, and temperatures were in the lower to mid-60s. And once again at 11 a.m. in Galesburg, under cloudy skies, the temperature was 62. Looking elsewhere around the Midwest at 11 a.m., Chicago was partly sunny, and 64. Indianapolis was cloudy, and 61. St. Louis was partly sunny, and 65. Kansas City was mostly sunny, and 66. Des Moines was mostly sunny, and 60. Milwaukee was cloudy, and 61. The time is currently 11:34 a.m. Central Daylight Time. 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Now for the official National Weather Service forecast for Galesburg and surrounding areas of central and northwest Illinois. Rest of today, mostly cloudy. Highs in the upper 60s. Northeast winds around 10 miles an hour. Tonight, mostly cloudy. Lows in the mid-50s. Northeast winds 5 to 10 miles an hour. Thursday, partly sunny. Highs in the lower 70s. Northeast winds around 5 miles an hour. Thursday night, mostly cloudy. Lows in the upper 50s. East winds around 5 miles an hour. Friday, partly sunny. Highs in the upper 60s. East winds around 5 miles an hour. Friday night and Saturday, mostly cloudy. Lows in the mid-50s. Highs in the mid-60s. Saturday night, mostly cloudy. A chance of showers after midnight. Lows in the mid-50s. Chance of rain 30%. Sunday and Sunday night, mostly cloudy. Highs in the lower 70s. Lows in the upper 50s. Monday and Monday night, partly cloudy. Highs in the mid-70s. Lows around 60. Tuesday, partly sunny with a 50% chance of showers. Highs in the mid-70s. Again, the forecast for Galesburg and surrounding areas of central and northwest Illinois for the rest of today, mostly cloudy. Highs in the upper 60s. Northeast winds around 10 miles an hour. At 11 a.m. in Galesburg, skies were cloudy. The temperature was 62 degrees, the dew point was 56, and the relative humidity was 83%. The wind was northeast at 8 miles an hour. The pressure was 30.37 inches and steady.

Elsewhere around the area, it was cloudy, and temperatures were in the lower to mid-60s. And once again at 11 a.m. in Galesburg, under cloudy skies, the temperature was 62. Looking elsewhere around the Midwest at 11 a.m., Chicago was partly sunny, and 64. Indianapolis was cloudy, and 61. St. Louis was partly sunny, and 65. Kansas City was mostly sunny, and 66. Des Moines was mostly sunny, and 60. Milwaukee was cloudy, and 61. The time is currently 11:37 a.m. Central Daylight Time. 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Now for the official National Weather Service forecast for Galesburg and surrounding areas of central and northwest Illinois. Rest of today, mostly cloudy. Highs in the upper 60s. Northeast winds around 10 miles an hour. Tonight, mostly cloudy. Lows in the mid-50s. Northeast winds 5 to 10 miles an hour. Thursday, partly sunny. Highs in the lower 70s. Northeast winds around 5 miles an hour. Thursday night, mostly cloudy. Lows in the upper 50s. East winds around 5 miles an hour. Friday, partly sunny. Highs in the upper 60s. East winds around 5 miles an hour. Friday night and Saturday, mostly cloudy. Lows in the mid-50s. Highs in the mid-60s. Saturday night, mostly cloudy. A chance of showers after midnight. Lows in the mid-50s. Chance of rain 30%. Sunday and Sunday night, mostly cloudy. Highs in the lower 70s. Lows in the upper 50s. Monday and Monday night, partly cloudy. Highs in the mid-70s. Lows around 60. Tuesday, partly sunny with a 50% chance of showers. Highs in the mid-70s. Again, the forecast for Galesburg and surrounding areas of central and northwest Illinois for the rest of today, mostly cloudy. Highs in the upper 60s. Northeast winds around 10 miles an hour. At 11 a.m. in Galesburg, skies were cloudy. The temperature was 62 degrees, the dew point was 56, and the relative humidity was 83%. The wind was northeast at 8 miles an hour. The pressure was 30.37 inches and steady. Elsewhere around the area, it was cloudy, and temperatures were in the lower to mid-60s. And once again at 11 a.m. in Galesburg, under cloudy skies, the temperature was 62. Looking elsewhere around the Midwest at 11 a.m., Chicago was partly sunny, and 64. Indianapolis was cloudy, and 61. St. Louis was partly sunny, and 65. Kansas City was mostly sunny, and 66. Des Moines was mostly sunny, and 60. Milwaukee was cloudy, and 61. The time is currently 11:40 a.m. Central Daylight Time. 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Now for the official National Weather Service forecast for Galesburg and surrounding areas of central and northwest Illinois. Rest of today, mostly cloudy. Highs in the upper 60s. Northeast winds around 10 miles an hour. Tonight, mostly cloudy. Lows in the mid-50s. Northeast winds 5 to 10 miles an hour. Thursday, partly sunny. Highs in the lower 70s. Northeast winds around 5 miles an hour. Thursday night, mostly cloudy. Lows in the upper 50s. East winds around 5 miles an hour. Friday, partly sunny. Highs in the upper 60s. East winds around 5 miles an hour. Friday night and Saturday, mostly cloudy. Lows in the mid-50s. Highs in the mid-60s. Saturday night, mostly cloudy. A chance of showers after midnight. Lows in the mid-50s. Chance of rain 30%. Sunday and Sunday night, mostly cloudy. Highs in the lower 70s. Lows in the upper 50s. Monday and Monday night, partly cloudy. Highs in the mid-70s. Lows around 60. Tuesday, partly sunny with a 50% chance of showers. Highs in the mid-70s. Again, the forecast for

Hillsburg and surrounding areas of central and northwest Illinois for the rest of today, mostly cloudy. Highs in the upper 60s. Northeast winds around 10 miles an hour. At 11 a.m. in Galesburg, skies were cloudy. The temperature was 62 degrees, the dew point was 56, and the relative humidity was 83%. The wind was northeast at 8 miles an hour. The pressure was 30.37 inches and steady. Elsewhere around the area, it was cloudy, and temperatures were in the lower to mid-60s. And once again at 11 a.m. in Galesburg, under cloudy skies, the temperature was 62. Looking elsewhere around the Midwest at 11 a.m., Chicago was partly sunny, and 64. Indianapolis was cloudy, and 61. St. Louis was partly sunny, and 65. Kansas City was mostly sunny, and 66. Des Moines was mostly sunny, and 60. Milwaukee was cloudy, and 61. The time is currently 11:42 a.m. Central Daylight Time. 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Now for the official National Weather Service forecast for Galesburg and surrounding areas of central and northwest Illinois. Rest of today, mostly cloudy. Highs in the upper 60s. Northeast winds around 10 miles an hour. Tonight, mostly cloudy. Lows in the mid-50s. Northeast winds 5 to 10 miles an hour. Thursday, partly sunny. Highs in the lower 70s. Northeast winds around 5 miles an hour. Thursday night, mostly cloudy. Lows in the upper 50s. East winds around 5 miles an hour. Friday, partly sunny. Highs in the upper 60s. East winds around 5 miles an hour. Friday night and Saturday, mostly cloudy. Lows in the mid-50s. Highs in the mid-60s. Saturday night, mostly cloudy. A chance of showers after midnight. Lows in the mid-50s. Chance of rain 30%. Sunday and Sunday night, mostly cloudy. Highs in the lower 70s. Lows in the upper 50s. Monday and Monday night, partly cloudy. Highs in the mid-70s. Lows around 60. Tuesday, partly sunny with a 50% chance of showers. Highs in the mid-70s. Again, the forecast for Galesburg and surrounding areas of central and northwest Illinois for the rest of today, mostly cloudy. Highs in the upper 60s. Northeast winds around 10 miles an hour. At 11 a.m. in Galesburg, skies were cloudy. The temperature was 62 degrees, the dew point was 56, and the relative humidity was 83%. The wind was northeast at 8 miles an hour. The pressure was 30.37 inches and steady. Elsewhere around the area, it was cloudy, and temperatures were in the lower to mid-60s. And once again at 11 a.m. in Galesburg, under cloudy skies, the temperature was 62. Looking elsewhere around the Midwest at 11 a.m., Chicago was partly sunny, and 64. Indianapolis was cloudy, and 61. St. Louis was partly sunny, and 65. Kansas City was mostly sunny, and 66. Des Moines was mostly sunny, and 60. Milwaukee was cloudy, and 61. The time is currently 11:45 a.m. Central Daylight Time. 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Now for the official National Weather Service forecast for Galesburg and surrounding areas of central and northwest Illinois. Rest of today, mostly cloudy. Highs in the upper 60s. Northeast winds around 10 miles an hour. Tonight, mostly cloudy. Lows in the mid-50s. Northeast winds 5 to 10 miles an hour. Thursday, partly sunny. Highs in the lower 70s. Northeast winds around 5 miles an hour. Thursday night, mostly cloudy. Lows in the upper 50s. East winds around 5 miles an hour. Friday, partly sunny. Highs in the upper 60s. East winds around 5 miles an hour. Friday night and Saturday, mostly cloudy. Lows in the mid-50s. Highs in the mid-60s. Saturday night, mostly cloudy.

A chance of showers after midnight. Lows in the mid-50s. Chance of rain 30%. Sunday and Sunday night, mostly cloudy. Highs in the lower 70s. Lows in the upper 50s. Monday and Monday night, partly cloudy. Highs in the mid-70s. Lows around 60. Tuesday, partly sunny with a 50% chance of showers. Highs in the mid-70s. Again, the forecast for Galesburg and surrounding areas of central and northwest Illinois for the rest of today, mostly cloudy. Highs in the upper 60s. Northeast winds around 10 miles an hour. At 11 a.m. in Galesburg, skies were cloudy. The temperature was 62 degrees, the dew point was 56, and the relative humidity was 83%. The wind was northeast at 8 miles an hour. The pressure was 30.37 inches and steady. Elsewhere around the area, it was cloudy, and temperatures were in the lower to mid-60s. And once again at 11 a.m. in Galesburg, under cloudy skies, the temperature was 62. Looking elsewhere around the Midwest at 11 a.m., Chicago was partly sunny, and 64. Indianapolis was cloudy, and 61. St. Louis was partly sunny, and 65. Kansas City was mostly sunny, and 66. Des Moines was mostly sunny, and 60. Milwaukee was cloudy, and 61. The time is currently 11:48 a.m. Central Daylight Time. 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Now for the official National Weather Service forecast for Galesburg and surrounding areas of central and northwest Illinois. Rest of today, mostly cloudy. Highs in the upper 60s. Northeast winds around 10 miles an hour. Tonight, mostly cloudy. Lows in the mid-50s. Northeast winds 5 to 10 miles an hour. Thursday, partly sunny. Highs in the lower 70s. Northeast winds around 5 miles an hour. Thursday night, mostly cloudy. Lows in the upper 50s. East winds around 5 miles an hour. Friday, partly sunny. Highs in the upper 60s. East winds around 5 miles an hour. Friday night and Saturday, mostly cloudy. Lows in the mid-50s. Highs in the mid-60s. Saturday night, mostly cloudy. A chance of showers after midnight. Lows in the mid-50s. Chance of rain 30%. Sunday and Sunday night, mostly cloudy. Highs in the lower 70s. Lows in the upper 50s. Monday and Monday night, partly cloudy. Highs in the mid-70s. Lows around 60. Tuesday, partly sunny with a 50% chance of showers. Highs in the mid-70s. Again, the forecast for Galesburg and surrounding areas of central and northwest Illinois for the rest of today, mostly cloudy. Highs in the upper 60s. Northeast winds around 10 miles an hour. At 11 a.m. in Galesburg, skies were cloudy. The temperature was 62 degrees, the dew point was 56, and the relative humidity was 83%. The wind was northeast at 8 miles an hour. The pressure was 30.37 inches and steady. Elsewhere around the area, it was cloudy, and temperatures were in the lower to mid-60s. And once again at 11 a.m. in Galesburg, under cloudy skies, the temperature was 62. Looking elsewhere around the Midwest at 11 a.m., Chicago was partly sunny, and 64. Indianapolis was cloudy, and 61. St. Louis was partly sunny, and 65. Kansas City was mostly sunny, and 66. Des Moines was mostly sunny, and 60. Milwaukee was cloudy, and 61. The time is currently 11:51 a.m. Central Daylight Time. 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Now for the official National Weather Service forecast for Galesburg and surrounding areas of central and northwest Illinois. Rest of today, mostly cloudy. Highs in the upper 60s. Northeast winds around 10 miles an hour. Tonight, mostly cloudy. Lows in the mid-50s. Northeast winds 5 to 10 miles an hour. Thursday, partly sunny. Highs in the low.

winds 5 to 10 miles an hour. Thursday, partly sunny. Highs in the lower 70s. Northeast winds around 5 miles an hour. Thursday night, mostly cloudy. Lows in the upper 50s. East winds around 5 miles an hour. Friday, partly sunny. Highs in the upper 60s. East winds around 5 miles an hour. Friday night and Saturday, mostly cloudy. Lows in the mid-50s. Highs in the mid-60s. Saturday night, mostly cloudy. A chance of showers after midnight. Lows in the mid-50s. Chance of rain 30%. Sunday and Sunday night, mostly cloudy. Highs in the lower 70s. Lows in the upper 50s. Monday and Monday night, partly cloudy. Highs in the mid-70s. Lows around 60. Tuesday, partly sunny with a 50% chance of showers. Highs in the mid-70s. Again, the forecast. In surrounding areas of central and northwest Illinois for the rest of today, mostly cloudy. Highs in the upper 60s. Northeast winds around 10 miles an hour. The time is currently 12:02 p.m. Central Daylight Time. 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Now for the official National Weather Service forecast for Galesburg and surrounding areas of central and northwest Illinois. Rest of today, mostly cloudy. Highs in the upper 60s. Northeast winds around 10 miles an hour. Tonight, mostly cloudy. Lows in the mid-50s. Northeast winds 5 to 10 miles an hour. Thursday, partly sunny. Highs in the lower 70s. Northeast winds around 5 miles an hour. Thursday night, mostly cloudy. Lows in the upper 50s. East winds around 5 miles an hour. Friday, partly sunny. Highs in the upper 60s. East winds around 5 miles an hour. Friday night and Saturday, mostly cloudy. Lows in the mid-50s. Highs in the mid-60s. Saturday night, mostly cloudy. A chance of showers after midnight. Lows in the mid-50s. Chance of rain 30%. Sunday and Sunday night, mostly cloudy. Highs in the lower 70s. Lows in the upper 50s. Monday and Monday night, partly cloudy. Highs in the mid-70s. Lows around 60. Tuesday, partly sunny with a 50% chance of showers. Highs in the mid-70s. Again, the forecast for Galesburg and surrounding areas of central and northwest Illinois for the rest of today, mostly cloudy. Highs in the upper 60s. Northeast winds around 10 miles an hour. The time is currently 12:04 p.m. Central Daylight Time. 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Now for the official National Weather Service forecast for Galesburg and surrounding areas of central and northwest Illinois. Rest of today, mostly cloudy. Highs in the upper 60s. Northeast winds around 10 miles an hour. Tonight, mostly cloudy. Lows in the mid-50s. Northeast winds 5 to 10 miles an hour. Thursday, partly sunny. Highs in the lower 70s. Northeast winds around 5 miles an hour. Thursday night, mostly cloudy. Lows in the upper 50s. East winds around 5 miles an hour. Friday, partly sunny. Highs in the upper 60s. East winds around 5 miles an hour. Friday night and Saturday, mostly cloudy. Lows in the mid-50s. Highs in the mid-60s. Saturday night, mostly cloudy. A chance of showers after midnight. Lows in the mid-50s. Chance of rain 30%. Sunday and Sunday night, mostly cloudy. Highs in the lower 70s. Lows in the upper 50s. Monday and Monday night, partly cloudy. Highs in the mid-70s. Lows around 60. Tuesday, partly sunny with a 50% chance of showers. Highs in the mid-70s. Again, the forecast for Galesburg and surrounding areas of central and northwest Illinois for the rest of today, mostly cloudy. Highs in the upper 60s. Northeast winds around 10 miles an hour.

Galesburg, skies were cloudy. The temperature was 65 degrees, the dew point was 58, and the relative humidity was 80%. The wind was northeast at 13 miles an hour. The pressure was 30.36 inches and falling. Elsewhere around the area, skies ranged from partly sunny to cloudy, and temperatures were in the mid to upper 60s. And once again at noon in Galesburg, under cloudy skies, the temperature was 65. Looking elsewhere around the Midwest at noon, Chicago was partly sunny, and 66. Indianapolis was cloudy, and 61. St. Louis was cloudy, and 66. Kansas City was partly sunny, and 69. Des Moines was mostly sunny, and 63. Milwaukee was cloudy, and 62. The time is currently 12:07 p.m. Central Daylight Time. 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Now for the official National Weather Service forecast for Galesburg and surrounding areas of central and northwest Illinois. Rest of today, mostly cloudy. Highs in the upper 60s. Northeast winds around 10 miles an hour. Tonight, mostly cloudy. Lows in the mid-50s. Northeast winds 5 to 10 miles an hour. Thursday, partly sunny. Highs in the lower 70s. Northeast winds around 5 miles an hour. Thursday night, mostly cloudy. Lows in the upper 50s. East winds around 5 miles an hour. Friday, partly sunny. Highs in the upper 60s. East winds around 5 miles an hour. Friday night and Saturday, mostly cloudy. Lows in the mid-50s. Highs in the mid-60s. Saturday night, mostly cloudy. A chance of showers after midnight. Lows in the mid-50s. Chance of rain 30%. Sunday and Sunday night, mostly cloudy. Highs in the lower 70s. Lows in the upper 50s. Monday and Monday night, partly cloudy. Highs in the mid-70s. Lows around 60. Tuesday, partly sunny with a 50% chance of showers. Highs in the mid-70s. Again, the forecast for Galesburg and surrounding areas of central and northwest Illinois for the rest of today, mostly cloudy. Highs in the upper 60s. Northeast winds around 10 miles an hour. At noon in Galesburg, skies were cloudy. The temperature was 65 degrees, the dew point was 58, and the relative humidity was 80%. The wind was northeast at 13 miles an hour. The pressure was 30.36 inches and falling. Elsewhere around the area, skies ranged from partly sunny to cloudy, and temperatures were in the mid to upper 60s. And once again at noon in Galesburg, under cloudy skies, the temperature was 65. Looking elsewhere around the Midwest at noon, Chicago was partly sunny, and 66. Indianapolis was cloudy, and 61. St. Louis was cloudy, and 66. Kansas City was partly sunny, and 69. Des Moines was mostly sunny, and 63. Milwaukee was cloudy, and 62. The time is currently 12:10 p.m. Central Daylight Time. 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Now for the official National Weather Service forecast for Galesburg and surrounding areas of central and northwest Illinois. Rest of today, mostly cloudy. Highs in the upper 60s. Northeast winds around 10 miles an hour. Tonight, mostly cloudy. Lows in the mid-50s. Northeast winds 5 to 10 miles an hour. Thursday, partly sunny. Highs in the lower 70s. Northeast winds around 5 miles an hour. Thursday night, mostly cloudy. Lows in the upper 50s. East winds around 5 miles an hour. Friday, partly sunny. Highs in the upper 60s. East winds around 5 miles an hour. Friday night and Saturday, mostly cloudy. Lows in the mid-50s. Highs in the mid-60s. Saturday night, mostly cloudy. A chance of showers after midnight. Lows in the mid-50s. Chance of rain 30%. Sunday and Sunday night, mostly cloudy. Highs in the lower 70s.

in the upper 50s. Monday and Monday night, partly cloudy. Highs in the mid-70s. Lows around 60. Tuesday, partly sunny with a 50% chance of showers. Highs in the mid-70s. Again, the forecast for Galesburg and surrounding areas of central and northwest Illinois for the rest of today, mostly cloudy. Highs in the upper 60s. Northeast winds around 10 miles an hour. At noon in Galesburg, skies were cloudy. The temperature was 65 degrees, the dew point was 58, and the relative humidity was 80%. The wind was northeast at 13 miles an hour. The pressure was 30.36 inches and falling. Elsewhere around the area, skies ranged from partly sunny to cloudy, and temperatures were in the mid to upper 60s. And once again at noon in Galesburg, under cloudy skies, the temperature was 65. Looking elsewhere around the Midwest at noon, Chicago was partly sunny, and 66. Indianapolis was cloudy, and 61. St. Louis was cloudy, and 66. Kansas City was partly sunny, and 69. Des Moines was mostly sunny, and 63. Milwaukee was cloudy, and 62. The time is currently 12:13 p.m. Central Daylight Time. 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Now for the official National Weather Service forecast for Galesburg and surrounding areas of central and northwest Illinois. Rest of today, mostly cloudy. Highs in the upper 60s. Northeast winds around 10 miles an hour. Tonight, mostly cloudy. Lows in the mid-50s. Northeast winds 5 to 10 miles an hour. Thursday, partly sunny. Highs in the lower 70s. Northeast winds around 5 miles an hour. Thursday night, mostly cloudy. Lows in the upper 50s. East winds around 5 miles an hour. Friday, partly sunny. Highs in the upper 60s. East winds around 5 miles an hour. Friday night and Saturday, mostly cloudy. Lows in the mid-50s. Highs in the mid-60s. Saturday night, mostly cloudy. A chance of showers after midnight. Lows in the mid-50s. Chance of rain 30%. Sunday and Sunday night, mostly cloudy. Highs in the lower 70s. Lows in the upper 50s. Monday and Monday night, partly cloudy. Highs in the mid-70s. Lows around 60. Tuesday, partly sunny with a 50% chance of showers. Highs in the mid-70s. Again, the forecast for Galesburg and surrounding areas of central and northwest Illinois for the rest of today, mostly cloudy. Highs in the upper 60s. Northeast winds around 10 miles an hour. 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Programming originates from NOAA's National Weather Service office in Lincoln. KZZ66 serves the following counties: Henry, Knox, Mercer, and Warren. KZZ66 is part of the All Hazards Network of NOAA Weather Radio. At noon in Galesburg, skies were cloudy. The temperature was 65 degrees, the dew point was 58, and the relative humidity was 80%. The wind was northeast at 13 miles an hour. The pressure was 30.36 inches and falling. Elsewhere around the area, skies ranged from partly sunny to cloudy, and temperatures were in the mid to upper 60s. And once again at noon in Galesburg, under cloudy skies, the temperature was 65. Looking elsewhere around the Midwest at noon, Chicago was partly sunny, and 66. Indianapolis was cloudy, and 61. St. Louis was cloudy, and 67. Kansas City was partly sunny, and 69. Des Moines was mostly sunny, and 63. Milwaukee was cloudy, and 62. The time is currently 12:16 p.m. Central Daylight Time. 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Now for the official National Weather Service forecast for Galesburg and surrounding areas of central and northwest Illinois. Rest of today, mostly cloudy.
Highs in the upper 60s. Northeast winds around 10 miles an hour. Tonight, mostly cloudy. Lows in the mid-50s. Northeast winds 5 to 10 miles an hour. Thursday, partly sunny. Highs in the lower 70s. Northeast winds around 5 miles an hour. Thursday night, mostly cloudy. Lows in the upper 50s. East winds around 5 miles an hour. Friday, partly sunny. Highs in the upper 60s. East winds around 5 miles an hour. Friday night and Saturday, mostly cloudy. Lows in the mid-50s. Highs in the mid-60s. Saturday night, mostly cloudy. A chance of showers after midnight. Lows in the mid-50s. Chance of rain 30%. Sunday and Sunday night, mostly cloudy. Highs in the lower 70s. Lows in the upper 50s. Monday and Monday night, partly cloudy. Highs in the mid-70s. Lows around 60. Tuesday, partly sunny with a 50% chance of showers. Highs in the mid-70s. Again, the forecast for Galesburg and surrounding areas of central and northwest Illinois for the rest of today, mostly cloudy. Highs in the upper 60s. Northeast winds around 10 miles an hour. At noon in Galesburg, skies were cloudy. The temperature was 65 degrees, the dew point was 58, and the relative humidity was 80%. The wind was northeast at 13 miles an hour. The pressure was 30.36 inches and falling. Elsewhere around the area, skies ranged from partly sunny to cloudy, and temperatures were in the mid to upper 60s. And once again at noon in Galesburg, under cloudy skies, the temperature was 65. Looking elsewhere around the Midwest at noon, Chicago was partly sunny, and 66. Indianapolis was cloudy, and 61. St. Louis was cloudy, and 67. Kansas City was partly sunny, and 69. Des Moines was mostly sunny, and 63. Milwaukee was cloudy, and 62. The time is currently 12:18 p.m. Central Daylight Time. 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Now for the official National Weather Service forecast for Galesburg and surrounding areas of central and northwest Illinois. Rest of today, mostly cloudy. Highs in the upper 60s. Northeast winds around 10 miles an hour. Tonight, mostly cloudy. Lows in the mid-50s. Northeast winds 5 to 10 miles an hour. Thursday, partly sunny. Highs in the lower 70s. Northeast winds around 5 miles an hour. Thursday night, mostly cloudy. Lows in the upper 50s. East winds around 5 miles an hour. Friday, partly sunny. Highs in the upper 60s. East winds around 5 miles an hour. Friday night and Saturday, mostly cloudy. Lows in the mid-50s. Highs in the mid-60s. Saturday night, mostly cloudy. A chance of showers after midnight. Lows in the mid-50s. Chance of rain 30%. Sunday and Sunday night, mostly cloudy. Highs in the lower 70s. Lows in the upper 50s. Monday and Monday night, partly cloudy. Highs in the mid-70s. Lows around 60. Tuesday, partly sunny with a 50% chance of showers. Highs in the mid-70s. Again, the forecast for Galesburg and surrounding areas of central and northwest Illinois for the rest of today, mostly cloudy. Highs in the upper 60s. Northeast winds around 10 miles an hour. At noon in Galesburg, skies were cloudy. The temperature was 65 degrees, the dew point was 58, and the relative humidity was 80%. The wind was northeast at 13 miles an hour. The pressure was 30.36 inches and falling. Elsewhere around the area, skies ranged from partly sunny to cloudy, and temperatures were in the mid to upper 60s. And once again at noon in Galesburg, under cloudy skies, the temperature was 65. Looking elsewhere around the Midwest at noon, Chicago was partly sunny, and 66. Indianapolis was cloudy, and 61. St. Louis was cloudy, and 67. Kansas City was partly sunny, and 69.
Des Moines was most

Partly sunny and 63. Milwaukee was cloudy and 62. The time is currently 12:21 p.m. Central Daylight Time. 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Now for the official National Weather Service forecast for Galesburg and surrounding areas of central and northwest Illinois. Rest of today, mostly cloudy. Highs in the upper 60s. Northeast winds around 10 miles an hour. Tonight, mostly cloudy. Lows in the mid-50s. Northeast winds 5 to 10 miles an hour. Thursday, partly sunny. Highs in the lower 70s. Northeast winds around 5 miles an hour. Thursday night, mostly cloudy. Lows in the upper 50s. East winds around 5 miles an hour. Friday, partly sunny. Highs in the upper 60s. East winds around 5 miles an hour. Friday night and Saturday, mostly cloudy. Lows in the mid-50s. Highs in the mid-60s. Saturday night, mostly cloudy. A chance of showers after midnight. Lows in the mid-50s. Chance of rain 30%. Sunday and Sunday night, mostly cloudy. Highs in the lower 70s. Lows in the upper 50s. Monday and Monday night, partly cloudy. Highs in the mid-70s. Lows around 60. Tuesday, partly sunny with a 50% chance of showers. Highs in the mid-70s. Again, the forecast for Galesburg and surrounding areas of central and northwest Illinois for the rest of today, mostly cloudy. Highs in the upper 60s. Northeast winds around 10 miles an hour. At noon in Galesburg, skies were cloudy. The temperature was 65 degrees, the dew point was 58, and the relative humidity was 80%. The wind was northeast at 13 miles an hour. The pressure was 30.36 inches and falling. Elsewhere around the area, skies ranged from partly sunny to cloudy, and temperatures were in the mid to upper 60s. And once again at noon in Galesburg, under cloudy skies, the temperature was 65. Looking elsewhere around the Midwest at noon, Chicago was partly sunny, and 66. Indianapolis was cloudy, and 61. St. Louis was cloudy, and 67. Kansas City was partly sunny, and 69. Des Moines was mostly sunny, and 63. Milwaukee was cloudy, and 62. The time is currently 12:24 p.m. Central Daylight Time. 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Now for the official National Weather Service forecast for Galesburg and surrounding areas of central and northwest Illinois. Rest of today, mostly cloudy. Highs in the upper 60s. Northeast winds around 10 miles an hour. Tonight, mostly cloudy. Lows in the mid-50s. Northeast winds 5 to 10 miles an hour. Thursday, partly sunny. Highs in the lower 70s. Northeast winds around 5 miles an hour. Thursday night, mostly cloudy. Lows in the upper 50s. East winds around 5 miles an hour. Friday, partly sunny. Highs in the upper 60s. East winds around 5 miles an hour. Friday night and Saturday, mostly cloudy. Lows in the mid-50s. Highs in the mid-60s. Saturday night, mostly cloudy. A chance of showers after midnight. Lows in the mid-50s. Chance of rain 30%. Sunday and Sunday night, mostly cloudy. Highs in the lower 70s. Lows in the upper 50s. Monday and Monday night, partly cloudy. Highs in the mid-70s. Lows around 60. Tuesday, partly sunny with a 50% chance of showers. Highs in the mid-70s. Again, the forecast for Galesburg and surrounding areas of central and northwest Illinois for the rest of today, mostly cloudy. Highs in the upper 60s. Northeast winds around 10 miles an hour. At noon in Galesburg, skies were cloudy. The temperature was 65 degrees, the dew point was 58, and the relative humidity was 80%. The wind was northeast at 13 miles an hour. The pressure was 30.36 inches and falling. Elsewhere around the area,

Now for the official National Weather Service forecast for Galesburg and surrounding areas of central and northwest Illinois. Rest of today, mostly cloudy. Highs in the upper 60s. Northeast winds around 10 miles an hour. Tonight, mostly cloudy. Lows in the mid-50s. Northeast winds 5 to 10 miles an hour. Thursday, partly sunny. Highs in the lower 70s. Northeast winds around 5 miles an hour. Thursday night, mostly cloudy. Lows in the upper 50s. East winds around 5 miles an hour. Friday, partly sunny. Highs in the upper 60s. East winds around 5 miles an hour. Friday night and Saturday, mostly cloudy. Lows in the mid-50s. Highs in the mid-60s. Saturday night, mostly cloudy. A chance of showers after midnight. Lows in the mid-50s. Chance of rain 30%. Sunday and Sunday night, mostly cloudy. Highs in the lower 70s. Lows in the upper 50s. Monday and Monday night, partly cloudy. Highs in the mid-70s. Lows around 60. Tuesday, partly sunny with a 50% chance of showers. Highs in the mid-70s. Again, the forecast for Galesburg and surrounding areas of central and northwest Illinois for the rest of today, mostly cloudy. Highs in the upper 60s. Northeast winds around 10 miles an hour. At noon in Galesburg, skies were cloudy. The temperature was 65 degrees, the dew point was 58, and the relative humidity was 80%. The wind was northeast at 13 miles an hour. The pressure was 30.36 inches and falling. Elsewhere around the area, skies ranged from partly sunny to cloudy, and temperatures were in the mid to upper 60s. And once again at noon in Galesburg, under cloudy skies, the temperature was 65. Looking elsewhere around the Midwest at noon, Chicago was partly sunny, and 66. Indianapolis was cloudy, and 61. St. Louis was cloudy, and 67. Kansas City was partly sunny, and 69. Des Moines was mostly sunny, and 63. Milwaukee was cloudy, and 62. The time is currently 12:29 p.m. Central Daylight Time. 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Now for the official National Weather Service forecast for Galesburg and surrounding areas of central and northwest Illinois. Rest of today, mostly cloudy. Highs in the upper 60s. Northeast winds around 10 miles an hour. Tonight, mostly cloudy. Lows in the mid-50s. Northeast winds 5 to 10 miles an hour. Thursday, partly sunny. Highs in the lower 70s. Northeast winds around 5 miles an hour. Thursday night, mostly cloudy. Lows in the upper 50s. East winds around 5 miles an hour. Friday, partly sunny. Highs in the upper 60s. East winds around 5 miles an hour. Friday night and Saturday, mostly cloudy. Lows in the mid-50s. Highs in the mid-60s. Saturday night, mostly cloudy. A chance of showers after midnight. Lows in the mid-50s. Chance of rain 30%. Sunday and Sunday night, mostly cloudy. Highs in the lower 70s. Lows in the upper 50s. Monday and Monday night, partly cloudy. Highs in the mid-70s. Lows around 60. Tuesday, partly sunny with a 50% chance of showers. Highs in the mid-70s. Again, the forecast for Galesburg and surrounding areas of central and northwest Illinois for the rest of today, mostly cloudy. Highs in the upper 60s. Northeast winds around 10 miles an hour. At noon in Galesburg, skies were cloudy. The temperature was 65 degrees, the dew point was 58, and the relative humidity was 80%. The wind was northeast at 13 miles an hour. The pressure was 30.36 inches and falling. Elsewhere around the area, skies ranged from partly sunny to cloudy, and temperatures were in the mid to upper 60s. And once again at noon in Galesburg, under cloudy skies, the temperature was 65. Looking elsewhere around the Midwest at noon, Chicago was partly sunny, and

66. Indianapolis was cloudy and 61. St. Louis was cloudy and 67. Kansas City was partly sunny and 69. Des Moines was mostly sunny and 63. Milwaukee was cloudy and 62. The time is currently 12:32 p.m. Central Daylight Time. 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Now for the official National Weather Service forecast for Galesburg and surrounding areas of central and northwest Illinois. Rest of today, mostly cloudy. Highs in the upper 60s. Northeast winds around 10 miles an hour. Tonight, mostly cloudy. Lows in the mid-50s. Highs in the upper 60s. Northeast winds around 10 miles an hour. Tonight, mostly cloudy. Lows in the mid-50s. Northeast winds 5 to 10 miles an hour. Thursday, partly sunny. Highs in the lower 70s. Northeast winds around 5 miles an hour. Thursday night, mostly cloudy. Lows in the upper 50s. East winds around 5 miles an hour. Friday, partly sunny. Highs in the upper 60s. East winds around 5 miles an hour. Friday night and Saturday, mostly cloudy. Lows in the mid-50s. Highs in the mid-60s. Saturday night, mostly cloudy. A chance of showers after midnight. Lows in the mid-50s. Chance of rain 30%. Sunday and Sunday night, mostly cloudy. Highs in the lower 70s. Lows in the upper 50s. Monday and Monday night, partly cloudy. Highs in the mid-70s. Lows around 60. Tuesday, partly sunny with a 50% chance of showers. Highs in the mid-70s. Again, the forecast for Galesburg and surrounding areas of central and northwest Illinois for the rest of today, mostly cloudy. Highs in the upper 60s. Northeast winds around 10 miles an hour. At noon in Galesburg, skies were cloudy. The temperature was 65 degrees, the dew point was 58, and the relative humidity was 80%. The wind was northeast at 13 miles an hour. The pressure was 30.36 inches and falling. Elsewhere around the area, skies ranged from partly sunny to cloudy, and temperatures were in the mid to upper 60s. And once again at noon in Galesburg, under cloudy skies, the temperature was 65. Looking elsewhere around the Midwest at noon, Chicago was partly sunny and 66. Indianapolis was cloudy and 61. St. Louis was cloudy and 67. Kansas City was partly sunny and 69. Des Moines was mostly sunny and 63. Milwaukee was cloudy and 62. The time is currently 12:35 p.m. Central Daylight Time. 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Now for the official National Weather Service forecast for Galesburg and surrounding areas of central and northwest Illinois. Rest of today, mostly cloudy. Highs in the upper 60s. Northeast winds around 10 miles an hour. Tonight, mostly cloudy. Lows in the mid-50s. Northeast winds 5 to 10 miles an hour. Thursday, partly sunny. Highs in the lower 70s. Northeast winds around 5 miles an hour. Thursday night, mostly cloudy. Lows in the upper 50s. East winds around 5 miles an hour. Friday, partly sunny. Highs in the upper 60s. East winds around 5 miles an hour. Friday night and Saturday, mostly cloudy. Lows in the mid-50s. Highs in the mid-60s. Saturday night, mostly cloudy. A chance of showers after midnight. Lows in the mid-50s. Chance of rain 30%. Sunday and Sunday night, mostly cloudy. Highs in the lower 70s. Lows in the upper 50s. Monday and Monday night, partly cloudy. Highs in the mid-70s. Lows around 60. Tuesday, partly sunny with a 50% chance of showers. Highs in the mid-70s. Again, the forecast for Galesburg and surrounding areas of central and northwest Illinois for the rest of today, mostly cloudy. Highs in

upper 60s. Northeast winds around 10 miles an hour. At noon in Galesburg, skies were cloudy. The temperature was 65 degrees, the dew point was 58, and the relative humidity was 80%. The wind was northeast at 13 miles an hour. The pressure was 30.36 inches and falling. Elsewhere around the area, skies ranged from partly sunny to cloudy, and temperatures were in the mid to upper 60s. And once again at noon in Galesburg, under cloudy skies, the temperature was 65. Looking elsewhere around the Midwest at noon, Chicago was partly sunny, and 66. Indianapolis was cloudy, and 61. St. Louis was cloudy, and 67. Kansas City was partly sunny, and 69. Des Moines was mostly sunny, and 63. Milwaukee was cloudy, and 62. The time is currently 12:38 p.m. Central Daylight Time. 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Now for the official National Weather Service forecast for Galesburg and surrounding areas of central and northwest Illinois. Rest of today, mostly cloudy. Highs in the upper 60s. Northeast winds around 10 miles an hour. Tonight, mostly cloudy. Lows in the mid-50s. Northeast winds 5 to 10 miles an hour. Thursday, partly sunny. Highs in the lower 70s. Northeast winds around 5 miles an hour. Thursday night, mostly cloudy. Lows in the upper 50s. East winds around 5 miles an hour. Friday, partly sunny. Highs in the upper 60s. East winds around 5 miles an hour. Friday night and Saturday, mostly cloudy. Lows in the mid-50s. Highs in the mid-60s. Saturday night, mostly cloudy. A chance of showers after midnight. Lows in the mid-50s. Chance of rain 30%. Sunday and Sunday night, mostly cloudy. Highs in the lower 70s. Lows in the upper 50s. Monday and Monday night, partly cloudy. Highs in the mid-70s. Lows around 60. Tuesday, partly sunny with a 50% chance of showers. Highs in the mid-70s. Again, the forecast for Galesburg and surrounding areas of central and northwest Illinois for the rest of today, mostly cloudy. Highs in the upper 60s. Northeast winds around 10 miles an hour. At noon in Galesburg, skies were cloudy. The temperature was 65 degrees, the dew point was 58, and the relative humidity was 80%. The wind was northeast at 13 miles an hour. The pressure was 30.36 inches and falling. Elsewhere around the area, skies ranged from partly sunny to cloudy, and temperatures were in the mid to upper 60s. And once again at noon in Galesburg, under cloudy skies, the temperature was 65. Looking elsewhere around the Midwest at noon, Chicago was partly sunny, and 66. Indianapolis was cloudy, and 61. St. Louis was cloudy, and 67. Kansas City was partly sunny, and 69. Des Moines was mostly sunny, and 63. Milwaukee was cloudy, and 62. The time is currently 12:40 p.m. Central Daylight Time. 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Now for the official National Weather Service forecast for Galesburg and surrounding areas of central and northwest Illinois. Rest of today, mostly cloudy. Highs in the upper 60s. Northeast winds around 10 miles an hour. Tonight, mostly cloudy. Lows in the mid-50s. Northeast winds 5 to 10 miles an hour. Thursday, partly sunny. Highs in the lower 70s. Northeast winds around 5 miles an hour. Thursday night, mostly cloudy. Lows in the upper 50s. East winds around 5 miles an hour. Friday, partly sunny. Highs in the upper 60s. East winds around 5 miles an hour. Friday night and Saturday, mostly cloudy. Lows in the mid-50s. Highs in the mid-60s. Saturday night, mostly cloudy. A chance of showers after midnight. Lows in the mid-50s. Chance of rain 30%.

and surrounding areas of central and northwest Illinois. Rest of today, mostly cloudy. Highs in the upper 60s. Northeast winds around 10 miles an hour. Tonight, mostly cloudy. Lows in the mid-50s. Northeast winds 5 to 10 miles an hour. Thursday, partly sunny. Highs in the lower 70s. Northeast winds around 5 miles an hour. Thursday night, mostly cloudy. Lows in the upper 50s. East winds around 5 miles an hour. Friday, partly sunny. Highs in the upper 60s. East winds around 5 miles an hour. Friday night and Saturday, mostly cloudy. Lows in the mid-50s. Highs in the mid-60s. Saturday night, mostly cloudy. A chance of showers after midnight. Lows in the mid-50s. Chance of rain 30%. Sunday and Sunday night, mostly cloudy. Highs in the lower 70s. Lows in the upper 50s. Monday and Monday night, partly cloudy. Highs in the mid-70s. Lows around 60. Tuesday, partly sunny with a 50% chance of showers. Highs in the mid-70s. Again, the forecast for Galesburg and surrounding areas of central and northwest Illinois for the rest of today, mostly cloudy. Highs in the upper 60s. Northeast winds around 10 miles an hour. At noon in Galesburg, skies were cloudy. The temperature was 65 degrees, the dew point was 58, and the relative humidity was 80%. The wind was northeast at 13 miles an hour. The pressure was 30.36 inches and falling. Elsewhere around the area, skies ranged from partly sunny to cloudy, and temperatures were in the mid to upper 60s. And once again at noon in Galesburg, under cloudy skies, the temperature was 65. Looking elsewhere around the Midwest at noon, Chicago was partly sunny, and 66. Indianapolis was cloudy, and 61. St. Louis was cloudy, and 67. Kansas City was partly sunny, and 69. Des Moines was mostly sunny, and 63. Milwaukee was cloudy, and 62. The time is currently 12:54 p.m. Central Daylight Time. 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Now for the official National Weather Service forecast for Galesburg and surrounding areas of central and northwest Illinois. Rest of today, mostly cloudy. Highs in the upper 60s. Northeast winds around 10 miles an hour. Tonight, mostly cloudy. Lows in the mid-50s. Northeast wind 5 to 10 miles an hour. Thursday, partly sunny. Highs in the lower 70s. Northeast winds around 5 miles an hour. Thursday night, mostly cloudy. Lows in the upper 50s. East winds around 5 miles an hour. Friday, partly sunny. Highs in the upper 60s. East winds around 5 miles an hour. Friday night and Saturday, mostly cloudy. Lows in the mid-50s. Highs in the mid-60s. Saturday night, mostly cloudy. A chance of showers after midnight. Lows in the mid-50s. Chance of rain 30%. Sunday and Sunday night, mostly cloudy. Highs in the lower 70s. Lows in the upper 50s. Monday and Monday night, partly cloudy. Highs in the mid-70s. Lows around 60. Tuesday, partly sunny with a 50% chance of showers. Highs in the mid-70s. Again, the forecast for Galesburg and surrounding areas of central and northwest Illinois for the rest of today, mostly cloudy. Highs in the upper 60s. Northeast winds around 10 miles an hour. At noon in Galesburg, skies were cloudy. The temperature was 65 degrees, the dew point was 58, and the relative humidity was 80%. The wind was northeast at 13 miles an hour. The pressure was 30.36 inches and falling. Elsewhere around the area, skies ranged from partly sunny to cloudy, and temperatures were in the mid to upper 60s. And once again at noon in Galesburg, under cloudy skies, the temperature was 65. Looking elsewhere around the Midwest at noon, Chicago was partly sunny, and 66. Indianapolis was cloudy, and 61.
St. Louis was cloudy and 67. Kansas City was partly sunny and 69. Des Moines was mostly sunny and 63. Milwaukee was cloudy and 62. The time is currently 12:57 p.m. Central Daylight Time. 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Now for the official National Weather Service forecast for Galesburg and surrounding areas of central and northwest Illinois. Rest of today, mostly cloudy. Highs in the upper 60s. Northeast winds around 10 miles an hour. Tonight, mostly cloudy. Lows in the mid-50s. Northeast winds 5 to 10 miles an hour. Thursday, partly sunny. Highs in the lower 70s. Northeast winds around 5 miles an hour. Thursday night, mostly cloudy. Lows in the upper 50s. East winds around 5 miles an hour. Friday, partly sunny. Highs in the upper 60s. East winds around 5 miles an hour. Friday night and Saturday, mostly cloudy. Lows in the mid-50s. Highs in the mid-60s. Saturday night, mostly cloudy. A chance of showers after midnight. Lows in the mid-50s. Chance of rain 30%. Sunday and Sunday night, mostly cloudy. Highs in the lower 70s. Lows in the upper 50s. Monday and Monday night, partly cloudy. Highs in the mid-70s. Lows around 60. Tuesday, partly sunny with a 50% chance of showers. Highs in the mid-70s. Again, the forecast for Galesburg and surrounding areas of central and northwest Illinois for the rest of today, mostly cloudy. Highs in the upper 60s. Northeast winds around 10 miles an hour. At noon in Galesburg, skies were cloudy. The temperature was 65 degrees, the dew point was 58, and the relative humidity was 80%. The wind was northeast at 13 miles an hour. The pressure was 30.36 inches and falling. Elsewhere around the area, skies ranged from partly sunny to cloudy, and temperatures were in the mid to upper 60s. And once again at noon in Galesburg, under cloudy skies, the temperature was 65. Looking elsewhere around the Midwest at noon, Chicago was partly sunny and 66. Indianapolis was cloudy and 61. St. Louis was cloudy and 67. Kansas City was partly sunny and 69. Des Moines was mostly sunny and 63. Milwaukee was cloudy and 62. The time is currently 1 p.m. Central Daylight Time. 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Now for the official National Weather Service forecast for Galesburg and surrounding areas of central and northwest Illinois. Rest of today, mostly cloudy. Highs in the upper 60s. Northeast winds around 10 miles an hour. Tonight, mostly cloudy. Lows in the mid-50s. Northeast winds 5 to 10 miles an hour. Thursday, partly sunny. Highs in the lower 70s. Northeast winds around 5 miles an hour. Thursday night, mostly cloudy. Lows in the upper 50s. East winds around 5 miles an hour. Friday, partly sunny. Highs in the upper 60s. East winds around 5 miles an hour. Friday night and Saturday, mostly cloudy. Lows in the mid-50s. Highs in the mid-60s. Saturday night, mostly cloudy. A chance of showers after midnight. Lows in the mid-50s. Chance of rain 30%. Sunday and Sunday night, mostly cloudy. Highs in the lower 70s. Lows in the upper 50s. Monday and Monday night, partly cloudy. Highs in the mid-70s. Lows around 60. Tuesday, partly sunny with a 50% chance of showers. Highs in the mid-70s. Again, the forecast for Galesburg and surrounding areas of central and northwest Illinois for the rest of today, mostly cloudy. Highs in the upper 60s. Northeast winds around 10 miles an hour. The time is currently 1:02 p.m. Central Daylight Time. 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

60. Tuesday, partly sunny with a 50% chance of showers. Highs in the mid-70s. Again, the forecast for Galesburg and surrounding areas of central and northwest Illinois for the rest of today, mostly cloudy. Highs in the upper 60s. Northeast winds around 10 miles an hour. At 1 p.m. in Galesburg, skies were cloudy. The temperature was 68 degrees, the dew point was 58, and the relative humidity was 70%. The wind was east at 8 miles an hour. The pressure was 30.35 inches and steady. Elsewhere around the area, skies ranged from partly sunny to cloudy, and temperatures were in the mid to upper 60s. And once again at 1 p.m. in Galesburg, under cloudy skies, the temperature was 68. Looking elsewhere around the Midwest at 1 p.m., Chicago was partly sunny, and 66. Indianapolis was cloudy, and 61. St. Louis was partly sunny, and 68. Kansas City was partly sunny, and 71. Des Moines was mostly sunny, and 66. Milwaukee was cloudy, and 62. The time is currently 1:08 p.m. Central Daylight Time. 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Now for the official National Weather Service forecast for Galesburg and surrounding areas of central and northwest Illinois. Rest of today, mostly cloudy. Highs in the upper 60s. Northeast winds around 10 miles an hour. Tonight, mostly cloudy. Lows in the mid-50s. Northeast winds 5 to 10 miles an hour. Thursday, partly sunny. Highs in the lower 70s. Northeast winds around 5 miles an hour. Thursday night, mostly cloudy. Lows in the upper 50s. East winds around 5 miles an hour. Friday, partly sunny. Highs in the upper 60s. East winds around 5 miles an hour. Friday night and Saturday, mostly cloudy. Lows in the mid-50s. Highs in the mid-60s. Saturday night, mostly cloudy. A chance of showers after midnight. Lows in the mid-50s. Chance of rain 30%. Sunday and Sunday night, mostly cloudy. Highs in the lower 70s. Lows in the upper 50s. Monday and Monday night, partly cloudy. Highs in the mid-70s. Lows around 60. Tuesday, partly sunny with a 50% chance of showers. Highs in the mid-70s. Again, the forecast for Galesburg and surrounding areas of central and northwest Illinois for the rest of today, mostly cloudy. Highs in the upper 60s. Northeast winds around 10 miles an hour. At 1 p.m. in Galesburg, skies were cloudy. The temperature was 68 degrees, the dew point was 58, and the relative humidity was 70%. The wind was east at 8 miles an hour. The pressure was 30.35 inches and steady. Elsewhere around the area, skies ranged from partly sunny to cloudy, and temperatures were in the mid to upper 60s. And once again at 1 p.m. in Galesburg, under cloudy skies, the temperature was 68. Looking elsewhere around the Midwest at 1 p.m., Chicago was partly sunny, and 66. Indianapolis was cloudy, and 61. St. Louis was partly sunny, and 68. Kansas City was partly sunny, and 71. Des Moines was mostly sunny, and 66. Milwaukee was cloudy, and 62. The time is currently 1:11 p.m. Central Daylight Time. 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Now for the official National Weather Service forecast for Galesburg and surrounding areas of central and northwest Illinois. Rest of today, mostly cloudy. Highs in the upper 60s. Northeast winds around 10 miles an hour. Tonight, mostly cloudy. Lows in the mid-50s. Northeast winds 5 to 10 miles an hour. Thursday, partly sunny. Highs in the lower 70s. Northeast winds around 5 miles an hour. Thursday night, mostly cloudy. Lows in the upper 50s. East winds around 5 miles an hour. Friday, partly sunny. Highs in the upper 60s. East winds around 5 miles an hour.

Friday night and Saturday, mostly cloudy. Lows in the mid-50s. Highs in the mid-60s. Saturday night, mostly cloudy. A chance of showers after midnight. Lows in the mid-50s. Chance of rain 30%. Sunday and Sunday night, mostly cloudy. Highs in the lower 70s. Lows in the upper 50s. Monday and Monday night, partly cloudy. Highs in the mid-70s. Lows around 60. Tuesday, partly sunny with a 50% chance of showers. Highs in the mid-70s. Again, the forecast for Galesburg and surrounding areas of central and northwest Illinois for the rest of today, mostly cloudy. Highs in the upper 60s. Northeast winds around 10 miles an hour. At 1 p.m. in Galesburg, skies were cloudy. The temperature was 68 degrees, the dew point was 58, and the relative humidity was 70%. The wind was east at 8 miles an hour. The pressure was 30.35 inches and steady. Elsewhere around the area, skies ranged from partly sunny to cloudy, and temperatures were in the mid to upper 60s. And once again at 1 p.m. in Galesburg, under cloudy skies, the temperature was 68. Looking elsewhere around the Midwest at 1 p.m., Chicago was partly sunny and 66. Indianapolis was cloudy and 61. St. Louis was partly sunny and 68. Kansas City was partly sunny and 71. Des Moines was mostly sunny and 66. Milwaukee was cloudy and 62. 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Programming originates from NOAA's National Weather Service office in Lincoln. 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Now for the official National Weather Service forecast for Galesburg and surrounding areas of central and northwest Illinois. Rest of today, mostly cloudy. Highs in the upper 60s. Northeast winds around 10 miles an hour. Tonight, mostly cloudy. Lows in the mid-50s. Northeast winds 5 to 10 miles an hour. Thursday, partly sunny. Highs in the lower 70s. Northeast winds around 5 miles an hour. Thursday night, mostly cloudy. Lows in the upper 50s. East winds around 5 miles an hour. Friday, partly sunny. Highs in the upper 60s. East winds around 5 miles an hour. Friday night and Saturday, mostly cloudy. Lows in the mid-50s. Highs in the mid-60s. Saturday night, mostly cloudy. A chance of showers after midnight. Lows in the mid-50s. Chance of rain 30%. Sunday and Sunday night, mostly cloudy. Highs in the lower 70s. Lows in the upper 50s. Monday and Monday night, partly cloudy. Highs in the mid-70s. Lows around 60. Tuesday, partly sunny with a 50% chance of showers. Highs in the mid-70s. Again, the forecast for Galesburg and surrounding areas of central and northwest Illinois for the rest of today, mostly cloudy. Highs in the upper 60s. Northeast winds around 10 miles an hour. At 1 p.m. in Galesburg, skies were cloudy. The temperature was 68 degrees, the dew point was 58, and the relative humidity was 70%. The wind was east at 8 miles an hour. The pressure was 30.35 inches and steady. Elsewhere around the area, skies ranged from partly sunny to cloudy, and temperatures were in the mid to upper 60s. And once again at 1 p.m. in Galesburg, under cloudy skies, the temperature was 68. Looking elsewhere around the Midwest at 1 p.m., Chicago was partly sunny and 66. Indianapolis was cloudy and 61. St. Louis was partly sunny and 68. Kansas City was partly sunny and 71. Des Moines was mostly sunny and 66. Milwaukee was cloudy and 62.

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Now for the official National Weather Service forecast for Galesburg and surrounding areas of central and northwest Illinois. Rest of today, mostly cloudy. Highs in the upper 60s. Northeast winds around 10 miles an hour. Tonight, mostly cloudy. Lows in the mid-50s. Northeast winds 5 to 10 miles an hour. Thursday, partly sunny. Highs in the lower 70s. Northeast winds around 5 miles an hour. Thursday night, mostly cloudy. Lows in the upper 50s. East winds around 5 miles an hour. Friday, partly sunny. Highs in the upper 60s. East winds around 5 miles an hour. Friday night and Saturday, mostly cloudy. Lows in the mid-50s. Highs in the mid-60s. Saturday night, mostly cloudy. A chance of showers after midnight. Lows in the mid-50s. Chance of rain 30%. Sunday and Sunday night, mostly cloudy. Highs in the lower 70s. Lows in the upper 50s. Monday and Monday night, partly cloudy. Highs in the mid-70s. Lows around 60. Tuesday, partly sunny with a 50% chance of showers. Highs in the mid-70s. Again, the forecast for Galesburg and surrounding areas of central and northwest Illinois for the rest of today, mostly cloudy. Highs in the upper 60s. Northeast winds around 10 miles an hour. At 1 p.m. in Galesburg, skies were cloudy. The temperature was 68 degrees, the dew point was 58, and the relative humidity was 70%. The wind was east at 8 miles an hour. The pressure was 30.35 inches and steady. Elsewhere around the area, skies ranged from partly sunny to cloudy, and temperatures were in the mid to upper 60s. And once again at 1 p.m. in Galesburg, under cloudy skies, the temperature was 68. Looking elsewhere around the Midwest at 1 p.m., Chicago was partly sunny, and 66. Indianapolis was cloudy, and 61. St. Louis was partly sunny, and 68. Kansas City was partly sunny, and 71. Des Moines was mostly sunny, and 66. Milwaukee was cloudy, and 62. The time is currently 1:20 p.m. Central Daylight Time. 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Now for the official National Weather Service forecast for Galesburg and surrounding areas of central and northwest Illinois. Rest of today, mostly cloudy. Highs in the upper 60s. Northeast winds around 10 miles an hour. Tonight, mostly cloudy. Lows in the mid-50s. Northeast winds 5 to 10 miles an hour. Thursday, partly sunny. Highs in the lower 70s. Northeast winds around 5 miles an hour. Thursday night, mostly cloudy. Lows in the upper 50s. East winds around 5 miles an hour. Friday, partly sunny. Highs in the upper 60s. East winds around 5 miles an hour. Friday night and Saturday, mostly cloudy. Lows in the mid-50s. Highs in the mid-60s. Saturday night, mostly cloudy. A chance of showers after midnight. Lows in the mid-50s. Chance of rain 30%. Sunday and Sunday night, mostly cloudy. Highs in the lower 70s. Lows in the upper 50s. Monday and Monday night, partly cloudy. Highs in the mid-70s. Lows around 60. Tuesday, partly sunny with a 50% chance of showers. Highs in the mid-70s. Again, the forecast for Galesburg and surrounding areas of central and northwest Illinois for the rest of today, mostly cloudy. Highs in the upper 60s. Northeast winds around 10 miles an hour. At 1 p.m. in Galesburg, skies were cloudy. The temperature was 68 degrees, the dew point was 58, and the relative humidity was 70%. The wind was east at 8 miles an hour. The pressure was 30.35 inches and steady. Elsewhere around the area, skies ranged from partly sunny to cloudy, and temperatures were in the mid to upper 60s.

and once again at 1 p.m. in Galesburg, under cloudy skies, the temperature was 68. Looking elsewhere around the Midwest at 1 p.m., Chicago was partly sunny, and 66. Indianapolis was cloudy, and 61. St. Louis was partly sunny, and 68. Kansas City was partly sunny, and 71. Des Moines was mostly sunny, and 66. Milwaukee was cloudy, and 62. The time is currently 1:22 p.m. Central Daylight Time. 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Now for the official National Weather Service forecast for Galesburg and surrounding areas of central and northwest Illinois. Rest of today, mostly cloudy. Highs in the upper 60s. Northeast winds around 10 miles an hour. Tonight, mostly cloudy. Lows in the mid-50s. Northeast winds 5 to 10 miles an hour. Thursday, partly sunny. Highs in the lower 70s. Northeast winds around 5 miles an hour. Thursday night, mostly cloudy. Lows in the upper 50s. East winds around 5 miles an hour. Friday, partly sunny. Highs in the upper 60s. East winds around 5 miles an hour. Friday night and Saturday, mostly cloudy. Lows in the mid-50s. Highs in the mid-60s. Saturday night, mostly cloudy. A chance of showers after midnight. Lows in the mid-50s. Chance of rain 30%. Sunday and Sunday night, mostly cloudy. Highs in the lower 70s. Lows in the upper 50s. Monday and Monday night, partly cloudy. Highs in the mid-70s. Lows around 60. Tuesday, partly sunny with a 50% chance of showers. Highs in the mid-70s. Again, the forecast for Galesburg and surrounding areas of central and northwest Illinois for the rest of today, mostly cloudy. Highs in the upper 60s. Northeast winds around 10 miles an hour. At 1 p.m. in Galesburg, skies were cloudy. The temperature was 68 degrees, the dew point was 58, and the relative humidity was 70%. The wind was east at 8 miles an hour. The pressure was 30.35 inches and steady. Elsewhere around the area, skies ranged from partly sunny to cloudy, and temperatures were in the mid to upper 60s. And once again at 1 p.m. in Galesburg, under cloudy skies, the temperature was 68. Looking elsewhere around the Midwest at 1 p.m., Chicago was partly sunny, and 66. Indianapolis was cloudy, and 61. St. Louis was partly sunny, and 68. Kansas City was partly sunny, and 71. Des Moines was mostly sunny, and 66. Milwaukee was cloudy, and 62. The time is currently 1:25 p.m. Central Daylight Time. 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Now for the official National Weather Service forecast for Galesburg and surrounding areas of central and northwest Illinois. Rest of today, mostly cloudy. Highs in the upper 60s. Northeast winds around 10 miles an hour. Tonight, mostly cloudy. Lows in the mid-50s. Northeast winds 5 to 10 miles an hour. Thursday, partly sunny. Highs in the lower 70s. Northeast winds around 5 miles an hour. Thursday night, mostly cloudy. Lows in the upper 50s. East winds around 5 miles an hour. Friday, partly sunny. Highs in the upper 60s. East winds around 5 miles an hour. Friday night and Saturday, mostly cloudy. Lows in the mid-50s. Highs in the mid-60s. Saturday night, mostly cloudy. A chance of showers after midnight. Lows in the mid-50s. Chance of rain 30%. Sunday and Sunday night, mostly cloudy. Highs in the lower 70s. Lows in the upper 50s. Monday and Monday night, partly cloudy. Highs in the mid-70s. Lows around 60. Tuesday, partly sunny with a 50% chance of showers. Highs in the mid-70s. Again, the forecast for Galesburg and surrounding areas of central and northwest Illinois for the rest of today, mostly

St. Louis was partly sunny and 68. Kansas City was partly sunny and 71. Des Moines was mostly sunny and 66. Milwaukee was cloudy and 62. The time is currently 1:28 p.m. Central Daylight Time. 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Now for the official National Weather Service forecast for Galesburg and surrounding areas of central and northwest Illinois. Rest of today, mostly cloudy. Highs in the upper 60s. Northeast winds around 10 miles an hour. Tonight, mostly cloudy. Lows in the mid-50s. Northeast winds 5 to 10 miles an hour. Thursday, partly sunny. Highs in the lower 70s. Northeast winds around 5 miles an hour. Thursday night, mostly cloudy. Lows in the upper 50s. East winds around 5 miles an hour. Friday, partly sunny. Highs in the upper 60s. East winds around 5 miles an hour. Friday night and Saturday, mostly cloudy. Lows in the mid-50s. Highs in the mid-60s. Saturday night, mostly cloudy. A chance of showers after midnight. Lows in the mid-50s. Chance of rain 30%. Sunday and Sunday night, mostly cloudy. Highs in the lower 70s. Lows in the upper 50s. Monday and Monday night, partly cloudy. Highs in the mid-70s. Lows around 60. Tuesday, partly sunny with a 50% chance of showers. Highs in the mid-70s. Again, the forecast for Galesburg and surrounding areas of central and northwest Illinois for the rest of today, mostly cloudy. Highs in the upper 60s. Northeast winds around 10 miles an hour. Now for the official National Weather Service forecast for Galesburg and surrounding areas of central and northwest Illinois. Rest of today, mostly cloudy. Near steady temperature in the upper 60s. Northeast winds around 10 miles an hour. Tonight, mostly cloudy. Lows in the mid-50s. Northeast winds 5 to 10 miles an hour. Thursday, partly sunny. Highs around 70. Northeast winds around 5 miles an hour. Thursday night, mostly cloudy. Lows in the upper 50s. East winds around 5 miles an hour. Friday, mostly cloudy. Highs in the upper 60s. East winds around 5 miles an hour. Friday night, mostly cloudy. Lows in the mid-50s. Saturday and Saturday night, mostly cloudy with a 40% chance of showers. Highs in the mid-60s. Lows in the mid-50s. Sunday, mostly cloudy in the morning, then becoming partly sunny. Highs in the upper 60s. Sunday night through Monday night, partly cloudy. Lows in the upper 50s. Highs in the lower 70s. Tuesday, partly sunny in the morning, then becoming mostly cloudy. A 50% chance of showers. Highs in the mid-70s. Again, the forecast for Galesburg and surrounding areas of central and northwest Illinois for the rest of today, mostly cloudy. Near steady temperature in the upper 60s. Northeast winds around 10 miles an hour. At 1 p.m. in Galesburg, skies were cloudy. The temperature was 68 degrees, the dew point was 58, and the relative humidity was 70%. The wind was east at 8 miles an hour. The pressure was 30.35 inches and steady. Elsewhere around the area, skies ranged from partly sunny to cloudy, and temperatures were in the mid to upper 60s. And once again at 1 p.m. in Galesburg, under cloudy skies, the temperature was 68. Looking elsewhere around the Midwest at 1 p.m., Chicago was partly sunny and 66. Indianapolis was cloudy and 61. St. Louis was partly sunny and 68. Kansas City was partly sunny and 71. Des Moines was mostly sunny and 66. Milwaukee was cloudy and 62. The time is currently 1:32 p.m. Central Daylight Time. 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Now for the official National Weather Service forecast for Galesburg and surrounding areas of central and northwest Illinois.

Rest of today, mostly cloudy. Near steady temperature in the upper 60s. Northeast winds around 10 miles an hour. Tonight, mostly cloudy. Lows in the mid-50s. Northeast winds 5 to 10 miles an hour. Thursday, part winds around 10 miles an hour. Tonight, mostly cloudy. Lows in the mid-50s. Northeast winds 5 to 10 miles an hour. Thursday, partly sunny. Highs around 70. Northeast winds around 5 miles an hour. Thursday night, mostly cloudy. Lows in the upper 50s. East winds around 5 miles an hour. Friday, mostly cloudy. Highs in the upper 60s. East winds around 5 miles an hour. Friday night, mostly cloudy. Lows in the mid-50s. Saturday and Saturday night, mostly cloudy with a 40% chance of showers. Highs in the mid-60s. Lows in the mid-50s. Sunday, mostly cloudy in the morning, then becoming partly sunny. Highs in the upper 60s. Sunday night through Monday night, partly cloudy. Lows in the upper 50s. Highs in the lower 70s. Tuesday, partly sunny in the morning, then becoming mostly cloudy. A 50% chance of showers. Highs in the mid-70s. Again, the forecast for Galesburg and surrounding areas of central and northwest Illinois for the rest of today, mostly cloudy. Near steady temperature in the upper 60s. Northeast winds around 10 miles an hour. At 1 p.m. in Galesburg, skies were cloudy. The temperature was 68 degrees, the dew point was 58, and the relative humidity was 70%. The wind was east at 8 miles an hour. The pressure was 30.35 inches and steady. Elsewhere around the area, skies ranged from partly sunny to cloudy, and temperatures were in the mid to upper 60s. And once again at 1 p.m. in Galesburg, under cloudy skies, the temperature was 68. Looking elsewhere around the Midwest at 1 p.m., Chicago was partly sunny, and 66. Indianapolis was cloudy, and 61. St. Louis was partly sunny, and 68. Kansas City was partly sunny, and 71. Des Moines was mostly sunny, and 66. Milwaukee was cloudy, and 62. The time is currently 1:35 p.m. Central Daylight Time. 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Now for the official National Weather Service forecast for Galesburg and surrounding areas of central and northwest Illinois. Rest of today, mostly cloudy. Near steady temperature in the upper 60s. Northeast winds around 10 miles an hour. Tonight, mostly cloudy. Lows in the mid-50s. Northeast winds 5 to 10 miles an hour. Thursday, partly sunny. Highs around 70. Northeast winds around 5 miles an hour. Thursday night, mostly cloudy. Lows in the upper 50s. East winds around 5 miles an hour. Friday, mostly cloudy. Highs in the upper 60s. East winds around 5 miles an hour. Friday night, mostly cloudy. Lows in the mid-50s. Saturday and Saturday night, mostly cloudy with a 40% chance of showers. Highs in the mid-60s. Lows in the mid-50s. Sunday, mostly cloudy in the morning, then becoming partly sunny. Highs in the upper 60s. Sunday night through Monday night, partly cloudy. Lows in the upper 50s. Highs in the lower 70s. Tuesday, partly sunny in the morning, then becoming mostly cloudy. A 50% chance of showers. Highs in the mid-70s. Again, the forecast for Galesburg and surrounding areas of central and northwest Illinois for the rest of today, mostly cloudy. Near steady temperature in the upper 60s. Northeast winds around 10 miles an hour. At 1 p.m. in Galesburg, skies were cloudy. The temperature was 68 degrees, the dew point was 58, and the relative humidity was 70%. The wind was east at 8 miles an hour. The pressure was 30.35 inches and steady. Elsewhere around the area, skies ranged from partly sunny to cloudy, and temperatures were in the mid to upper 60s. And once again at 1 p.m. in Galesburg, under cloudy skies,

the temperature was 68. Looking elsewhere around the Midwest at 1 p.m., Chicago was partly sunny and 66. Indianapolis was cloudy and 61. St. Louis was partly sunny and 68. Kansas City was partly sunny and 71. Des Moines was mostly sunny and 66. Milwaukee was cloudy and 62. The time is currently 1:38 p.m. Central Daylight Time. 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Now for the official National Weather Service forecast for Galesburg and surrounding areas of central and northwest Illinois. Rest of today, mostly cloudy. Near steady temperature in the upper 60s. Northeast winds around 10 miles an hour. Tonight, mostly cloudy. Lows in the mid-50s. Northeast winds 5 to 10 miles an hour. Thursday, partly sunny. Highs around 70. Northeast winds around 5 miles an hour. Thursday night, mostly cloudy. Lows in the upper 50s. East winds around 5 miles an hour. Friday, mostly cloudy. Highs in the upper 60s. East winds around 5 miles an hour. Friday night, mostly cloudy. Lows in the mid-50s. Saturday and Saturday night, mostly cloudy with a 40% chance of showers. Highs in the mid-60s. Lows in the mid-50s. Sunday, mostly cloudy in the morning, then becoming partly sunny. Highs in the upper 60s. Sunday night through Monday night, partly cloudy. Lows in the upper 50s. Highs in the lower 70s. Tuesday, partly sunny in the morning, then becoming mostly cloudy. A 50% chance of showers. Highs in the mid-70s. Again, the forecast for Galesburg and surrounding areas of central and northwest Illinois for the rest of today, mostly cloudy. Near steady temperature in the upper 60s. Northeast winds around 10 miles an hour. At 1 p.m. in Galesburg, skies were cloudy. The temperature was 68 degrees, the dew point was 58, and the relative humidity was 70%. The wind was east at 8 miles an hour. The pressure was 30.35 inches and steady. Elsewhere around the area, skies ranged from partly sunny to cloudy, and temperatures were in the mid to upper 60s. And once again at 1 p.m. in Galesburg, under cloudy skies, the temperature was 68. Looking elsewhere around the Midwest at 1 p.m., Chicago was partly sunny and 66. Indianapolis was cloudy and 61. St. Louis was partly sunny and 68. Kansas City was partly sunny and 71. Des Moines was mostly sunny and 66. Milwaukee was cloudy and 62. The time is currently 1:41 p.m. Central Daylight Time. 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Now for the official National Weather Service forecast for Galesburg and surrounding areas of central and northwest Illinois. Rest of today, mostly cloudy. Near steady temperature in the upper 60s. Northeast winds around 10 miles an hour. Tonight, mostly cloudy. Lows in the mid-50s. Northeast winds 5 to 10 miles an hour. Thursday, partly sunny. Highs around 70. Northeast winds around 5 miles an hour. Thursday night, mostly cloudy. Lows in the upper 50s. East winds around 5 miles an hour. Friday, mostly cloudy. Highs in the upper 60s. East winds around 5 miles an hour. Friday night, mostly cloudy. Lows in the mid-50s. Saturday and Saturday night, mostly cloudy with a 40% chance of showers. Highs in the mid-60s. Lows in the mid-50s. Sunday, mostly cloudy in the morning, then becoming partly sunny. Highs in the upper 60s. Sunday night through Monday night, partly cloudy. Lows in the upper 50s. Highs in the lower 70s. Tuesday, partly sunny in the morning, then becoming mostly cloudy. A 50% chance of showers. Highs in the mid-70s. Again, the forecast for Galesburg and surrounding areas of central and northwest Illinois for the rest of today, mostly cloudy.

steady temperature in the upper 60s. Northeast winds around 10 miles an hour. At 1 p.m. in Galesburg, skies were cloudy. The temperature was 68 degrees, the dew point was 58, and the relative humidity was 70%. The wind was east at 8 miles an hour. The pressure was 30.35 inches and steady. Elsewhere around the area, skies ranged from partly sunny to cloudy, and temperatures were in the mid to upper 60s. And once again at 1 p.m. in Galesburg, under cloudy skies, the temperature was 68. Looking elsewhere around the Midwest at 1 p.m., Chicago was partly sunny, and 66. Indianapolis was cloudy, and 61. St. Louis was partly sunny, and 68. Kansas City was partly sunny, and 71. Des Moines was mostly sunny, and 66. Milwaukee was cloudy, and 62. The time is currently 1:43 p.m. Central Daylight Time. 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Now for the official National Weather Service forecast for Galesburg and surrounding areas of central and northwest Illinois. Rest of today, mostly cloudy. Near steady temperature in the upper 60s. Northeast winds around 10 miles an hour. Tonight, mostly cloudy. Lows in the mid-50s. Northeast winds 5 to 10 miles an hour. Thursday, partly sunny. Highs around 70. Northeast winds around 5 miles an hour. Thursday night, mostly cloudy. Lows in the upper 50s. East winds around 5 miles an hour. Friday, mostly cloudy. Highs in the upper 60s. East winds around 5 miles an hour. Friday night, mostly cloudy. Lows in the mid-50s. Saturday and Saturday night, mostly cloudy with a 40% chance of showers. Highs in the mid-60s. Lows in the mid-50s. Sunday, mostly cloudy in the morning, then becoming partly sunny. Highs in the upper 60s. Sunday night through Monday night, partly cloudy. Lows in the upper 50s. Highs in the lower 70s. Tuesday, partly sunny in the morning, then becoming mostly cloudy. A 50% chance of showers. Highs in the mid-70s. Again, the forecast for Galesburg and surrounding areas of central and northwest Illinois for the rest of today, mostly cloudy. Near steady temperature in the upper 60s. Northeast winds around 10 miles an hour. At 1 p.m. in Galesburg, skies were cloudy. The temperature was 68 degrees, the dew point was 58, and the relative humidity was 70%. The wind was east at 8 miles an hour. The pressure was 30.35 inches and steady. Elsewhere around the area, skies ranged from partly sunny to cloudy, and temperatures were in the mid to upper 60s. And once again at 1 p.m. in Galesburg, under cloudy skies, the temperature was 68. Looking elsewhere around the Midwest at 1 p.m., Chicago was partly sunny, and 66. Indianapolis was cloudy, and 61. St. Louis was partly sunny, and 68. Kansas City was partly sunny, and 71. Des Moines was mostly sunny, and 66. Milwaukee was cloudy, and 62. And now a discussion of hazardous weather conditions for the following county, Knox, Illinois. This hazardous weather outlook is for Central Illinois, East Central Illinois, Southeast Illinois, and West Central Illinois. For this afternoon and tonight, no hazardous weather is expected at this time. For Thursday through Tuesday, no hazardous weather is expected at this time. Spotter information statement, spotter activation is not anticipated through tonight. The time is currently 1:47 p.m. Central Daylight Time. 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Now for the official National Weather Service forecast for Galesburg and surrounding areas of central and northwest Illinois. Rest of today, mostly cloudy. Near steady temperature in the upper 60s. Northeast winds around 10 miles an hour. Tonight, mostly cloudy. Lows in the mid-50s. Northeast winds 5 to 10 miles an hour. Thursday, partly sunny. Highs around 70.
northeast winds around 5 miles an hour. Thursday night, mostly cloudy. Lows in the upper 50s. East winds around 5 miles an hour. Friday, mostly cloudy. Highs in the upper 60s. East winds around 5 miles an hour. Friday night, mostly cloudy. Lows in the mid-50s. Saturday and Saturday night, mostly cloudy with a 40% chance of showers. Highs in the mid-60s. Lows in the mid-50s. Sunday, mostly cloudy in the morning, then becoming partly sunny. Highs in the upper 60s. Sunday night through Monday night, partly cloudy. Lows in the upper 50s. Highs in the lower 70s. Tuesday, partly sunny in the morning, then becoming mostly cloudy. A 50% chance of showers. Highs in the mid-70s. Again, the forecast for Galesburg and surrounding areas of central and northwest Illinois for the rest of today, mostly cloudy. Near steady temperature in the upper 60s. Northeast winds around 10 miles an hour. At 1 p.m. in Galesburg, skies were cloudy. The temperature was 68 degrees, the dew point was 58, and the relative humidity was 70%. The wind was east at 8 miles an hour. The pressure was 30.35 inches and steady. Elsewhere around the area, skies ranged from partly sunny to cloudy, and temperatures were in the mid to upper 60s. And once again at 1 p.m. in Galesburg, under cloudy skies, the temperature was 68. Looking elsewhere around the Midwest at 1 p.m., Chicago was partly sunny, and 66. Indianapolis was cloudy, and 61. St. Louis was partly sunny, and 68. Kansas City was partly sunny, and 71. Des Moines was mostly sunny, and 66. Milwaukee was cloudy, and 62. And now a discussion of hazardous weather conditions for the following county, Knox, Illinois. This hazardous weather outlook is for central Illinois, east central Illinois, southeast Illinois, and west central Illinois. For this afternoon and tonight, no hazardous weather is expected at this time. For Thursday through Tuesday, no hazardous weather is expected at this time. Spotter information statement, spotter activation is not anticipated through tonight. The time is currently 1:50 p.m. Central Daylight Time. 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Now for the official National Weather Service forecast for Galesburg and surrounding areas of central and northwest Illinois. Rest of today, mostly cloudy. Near steady temperature in the upper 60s. Northeast winds around 10 miles an hour. Tonight, mostly cloudy. Lows in the mid-50s. Northeast winds 5 to 10 miles an hour. Thursday, partly sunny. Highs around 70. Northeast winds around 5 miles an hour. Thursday night, mostly cloudy. Lows in the upper 50s. East winds around 5 miles an hour. Friday, mostly cloudy. Highs in the upper 60s. East winds around 5 miles an hour. Friday night, mostly cloudy. Lows in the mid-50s. Saturday and Saturday night, mostly cloudy with a 40% chance of showers. Highs in the mid-60s. Lows in the mid-50s. Sunday, mostly cloudy in the morning, then becoming partly sunny. Highs in the upper 60s. Sunday night through Monday night, partly cloudy. Lows in the upper 50s. Highs in the lower 70s. Tuesday, partly sunny in the morning, then becoming mostly cloudy. A 50% chance of showers. Highs in the mid-70s. Again, the forecast for Galesburg and surrounding areas of central and northwest Illinois for the rest of today, mostly cloudy. Near steady temperature in the upper 60s. Northeast winds around 10 miles an hour. At 1 p.m. in Galesburg, skies were cloudy. The temperature was 68 degrees, the dew point was 58, and the relative humidity was 70%. The wind was east at 8 miles an hour. The pressure was 30.35 inches and steady. Elsewhere around the area, skies ranged from partly sunny to cloudy, and temperatures were in the mid to upper 60s. And once again at 1 p.m. in Galesburg, under cloudy skies, the temperature was 68.
Looking elsewhere around the Midwest at 1 p.m.

And Chicago was partly sunny, and 66. Indianapolis was cloudy, and 61. St. Louis was partly sunny, and 68. Kansas City was partly sunny, and 71. Des Moines was mostly sunny, and 66. Milwaukee was cloudy, and 62. And now a discussion of hazardous weather conditions for the following county, Knox, Illinois. This hazardous weather outlook is for Central Illinois, East Central Illinois, Southeast Illinois, and West Central Illinois. For this afternoon and tonight, no hazardous weather is expected at this time. For Thursday through Tuesday, no hazardous weather is expected at this time. Spotter information statement, spotter activation is not anticipated through tonight. The time is currently 1:53 p.m. Central Daylight Time. 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Now for the official National Weather Service forecast for Galesburg and surrounding areas of central and northwest Illinois. Rest of today, mostly cloudy. Near steady temperature in the upper 60s. Northeast winds around 10 miles an hour. Tonight, mostly cloudy. Lows in the mid-50s. Northeast winds 5 to 10 miles an hour. Thursday, partly sunny. Highs around 70. Northeast winds around 5 miles an hour. Thursday night, mostly cloudy. Lows in the upper 50s. East winds around 5 miles an hour. Friday, mostly cloudy. Highs in the upper 60s. East winds around 5 miles an hour. Friday night, mostly cloudy. Lows in the mid-50s. Saturday and Saturday night, mostly cloudy with a 40% chance of showers. Highs in the mid-60s. Lows in the mid-50s. Sunday, mostly cloudy in the morning, then becoming partly sunny. Highs in the upper 60s. Sunday night through Monday night, partly cloudy. Lows in the upper 50s. Highs in the lower 70s. Tuesday, partly sunny in the morning, then becoming mostly cloudy. A 50% chance of showers. Highs in the mid-70s. Again, the forecast for Galesburg and surrounding areas of central and northwest Illinois for the rest of today, mostly cloudy. Near steady temperature in the upper 60s. Northeast winds around 10 miles an hour. At 1 p.m. in Galesburg, skies were cloudy. The temperature was 68 degrees, the dew point was 58, and the relative humidity was 70%. The wind was east at 8 miles an hour. The pressure was 30.35 inches and steady. Elsewhere around the area, skies ranged from partly sunny to cloudy, and temperatures were in the mid to upper 60s. And once again at 1 p.m. in Galesburg, under cloudy skies, the temperature was 68. Looking elsewhere around the Midwest at 1 p.m., Chicago was partly sunny, and 66. Indianapolis was cloudy, and 61. St. Louis was partly sunny, and 68. Kansas City was partly sunny, and 71. Des Moines was mostly sunny, and 66. Milwaukee was cloudy, and 62. And now a discussion of hazardous weather conditions for the following county, Knox, Illinois. This hazardous weather outlook is for Central Illinois, East Central Illinois, Southeast Illinois, and West Central Illinois. For this afternoon and tonight, no hazardous weather is expected at this time. For Thursday through Tuesday, no hazardous weather is expected at this time. Spotter information statement, spotter activation is not anticipated through tonight. The time is currently 1:56 p.m. Central Daylight Time. 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Now for the official National Weather Service forecast for Galesburg and surrounding areas of central and northwest Illinois. Rest of today, mostly cloudy. Near steady temperature in the upper 60s. Northeast winds around 10 miles an hour. Tonight, mostly cloudy. Lows in the mid-50s. Northeast winds 5 to 10 miles an hour. Thursday, partly sunny. Highs around 70. Northeast winds around 5 miles an hour. Thursday night, mostly cloudy. Lows in the upper 50s. East winds around 5 miles an hour.
Friday, mostly cloudy. Highs in the upper 60s. East winds around 5 miles an hour. Friday night, mostly cloudy. Lows in the mid-50s. Saturday and Saturday night, mostly cloudy with a 40% chance of showers. Highs in the mid-60s. Lows in the mid-50s. Sunday, mostly cloudy in the morning, then becoming partly sunny. Highs in the upper 60s. Sunday night through Monday night, partly cloudy. Lows in the upper 50s. Highs in the lower 70s. Tuesday, partly sunny in the morning, then becoming mostly cloudy. A 50% chance of showers. Highs in the mid-70s. Again, the forecast for Galesburg and surrounding areas of central and northwest Illinois for the rest of today, mostly cloudy. Near steady temperature in the upper 60s. Northeast winds around 10 miles an hour. At 1 p.m. in Galesburg, skies were cloudy. The temperature was 68 degrees, the dew point was 58, and the relative humidity was 70%. The wind was east at 8 miles an hour. The pressure was 30.35 inches and steady. Elsewhere around the area, skies ranged from partly sunny to cloudy, and temperatures were in the mid to upper 60s. And once again at 1 p.m. in Galesburg, under cloudy skies, the temperature was 68. Looking elsewhere around the Midwest at 1 p.m., Chicago was partly sunny, and 66. Indianapolis was cloudy, and 61. St. Louis was partly sunny, and 68. Kansas City was partly sunny, and 71. Des Moines was mostly sunny, and 66. Milwaukee was cloudy, and 62. And now a discussion of hazardous weather conditions for the following county, Knox, Illinois. This hazardous weather outlook is for central Illinois, east central Illinois, southeast Illinois, and west central Illinois. For this afternoon and tonight, no hazardous weather is expected at this time. For Thursday through Tuesday, no hazardous weather is expected at this time. Spotter information statement, spotter activation is not anticipated through tonight. The time is currently 2 p.m. Central Daylight Time. 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Now for the official National Weather Service forecast for Galesburg and surrounding areas of central and northwest Illinois. Rest of today, mostly cloudy. Near steady temperature in the upper 60s. Northeast winds around 10 miles an hour. Tonight, mostly cloudy. Lows in the mid-50s. Northeast winds 5 to 10 miles an hour. Thursday, partly sunny. Highs around 70. Northeast winds around 5 miles an hour. Thursday night, mostly cloudy. Lows in the upper 50s. East winds around 5 miles an hour. Friday, mostly cloudy. Highs in the upper 60s. East winds around 5 miles an hour. Friday night, mostly cloudy. Lows in the mid-50s. Saturday and Saturday night, mostly cloudy with a 40% chance of showers. Highs in the mid-60s. Lows in the mid-50s. Sunday, mostly cloudy in the morning, then becoming partly sunny. Highs in the upper 60s. Sunday night through Monday night, partly cloudy. Lows in the upper 50s. Highs in the lower 70s. Tuesday, partly sunny in the morning, then becoming mostly cloudy. A 50% chance of showers. Highs in the mid-70s. Again, the forecast for Galesburg and surrounding areas of central and northwest Illinois for the rest of today, mostly cloudy. Near steady temperature in the upper 60s. Northeast winds around 10 miles an hour. And now a discussion of hazardous weather conditions for the following county, Knox, Illinois. This hazardous weather outlook is for central Illinois, east central Illinois, southeast Illinois, and west central Illinois. For this afternoon and tonight, no hazardous weather is expected at this time. For Thursday through Tuesday, no hazardous weather is expected at this time. Spotter information statement, spotter activation is not anticipated through tonight. The time is currently 2:02 p.m. Central Daylight Time. 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

Test for Galesburg and surrounding areas of central and northwest Illinois. Rest of today, mostly cloudy. Near steady temperature in the upper 60s. Northeast winds around 10 miles an hour. Tonight, mostly cloudy. Lows in the mid-50s. Northeast winds 5 to 10 miles an hour. Thursday, partly sunny. Highs around 70. Northeast winds around 5 miles an hour. Thursday night, mostly cloudy. Lows in the upper 50s. East winds around 5 miles an hour. Friday, mostly cloudy. Highs in the upper 60s. East winds around 5 miles an hour. Friday night, mostly cloudy. Lows in the mid-50s. Saturday and Saturday night, mostly cloudy with a 40% chance of showers. Highs in the mid-60s. Lows in the mid-50s. Sunday, mostly cloudy in the morning, then becoming partly sunny. Highs in the upper 60s. Sunday night through Monday night, partly cloudy. Lows in the upper 50s. Highs in the lower 70s. Tuesday, partly sunny in the morning, then becoming mostly cloudy. A 50% chance of showers. Highs in the mid-70s. Again, the forecast for Galesburg and surrounding areas of central and northwest Illinois for the rest of today, mostly cloudy. Near steady temperature in the upper 60s. Northeast winds around 10 miles an hour. And now a discussion of hazardous weather conditions for the following county, Knox, Illinois. This hazardous weather outlook is for central Illinois, east central Illinois, southeast Illinois, and west central Illinois. For this afternoon and tonight, no hazardous weather is expected at this time. For Thursday through Tuesday, no hazardous weather is expected at this time. Spotter information statement, spotter activation is not anticipated through tonight. The time is currently 2:04 p.m. Central Daylight Time. 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Now for the official National Weather Service forecast for Galesburg and surrounding areas of central and northwest Illinois. Rest of today, mostly cloudy. Near steady temperature in the upper 60s. Northeast winds around 10 miles an hour. Tonight, mostly cloudy. Lows in the mid-50s. Northeast winds 5 to 10 miles an hour. Thursday, partly sunny. Highs around 70. Northeast winds around 5 miles an hour. Thursday night, mostly cloudy. Lows in the upper 50s. East winds around 5 miles an hour. Friday, mostly cloudy. Highs in the upper 60s. East winds around 5 miles an hour. Friday night, mostly cloudy. Lows in the mid-50s. Saturday and Saturday night, mostly cloudy with a 40% chance of showers. Highs in the mid-60s. Lows in the mid-50s. Sunday, mostly cloudy in the morning, then becoming partly sunny. Highs in the upper 60s. Sunday night through Monday night, partly cloudy. Lows in the upper 50s. Highs in the lower 70s. Tuesday, partly sunny in the morning, then becoming mostly cloudy. A 50% chance of showers. Highs in the mid-70s. Again, the forecast for Galesburg and surrounding areas of central and northwest Illinois for the rest of today, mostly cloudy. Near steady temperature in the upper 60s. Northeast winds around 10 miles an hour. At 2 p.m. in Galesburg, skies were cloudy. The temperature was 67 degrees, the dew point was 57, and the relative humidity was 68%. The wind was east at 9 miles an hour. The pressure was 30.34 inches and falling. Elsewhere around the area, it was cloudy, and temperatures were around 70 degrees. And once again at 2 p.m. in Galesburg, under cloudy skies, the temperature was 67. Looking elsewhere around the Midwest at 2 p.m., Chicago was partly sunny, and 68. Indianapolis was cloudy, and 64. St. Louis was partly sunny, and 69. Kansas City was partly sunny, and 73. Des Moines was mostly sunny, and 67. Milwaukee was partly sunny, and 64. And now a discussion of hazardous weather conditions for the following county, Knox, Illinois. This has

Produce weather outlook is for Central Illinois, East Central Illinois, Southeast Illinois, and West Central Illinois. For this afternoon and tonight, no hazardous weather is expected at this time. For Thursday through Tuesday, no hazardous weather is expected at this time. Spotter information statement. Spotter activation is not anticipated through tonight. The time is currently 2:08 p.m. Central Daylight Time. 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Now for the official National Weather Service forecast for Galesburg and surrounding areas of central and northwest Illinois. Rest of today, mostly cloudy. Near steady temperature in the upper 60s. Northeast winds around 10 miles an hour. Tonight, mostly cloudy. Lows in the mid-50s. Northeast winds 5 to 10 miles an hour. Thursday, partly sunny. Highs around 70. Northeast winds around 5 miles an hour. Thursday night, mostly cloudy. Lows in the upper 50s. East winds around 5 miles an hour. Friday, mostly cloudy. Highs in the upper 60s. East winds around 5 miles an hour. Friday night, mostly cloudy. Lows in the mid-50s. Saturday and Saturday night, mostly cloudy with a 40% chance of showers. Highs in the mid-60s. Lows in the mid-50s. Sunday, mostly cloudy in the morning, then becoming partly sunny. Highs in the upper 60s. Sunday night through Monday night, partly cloudy. Lows in the upper 50s. Highs in the lower 70s. Tuesday, partly sunny in the morning, then becoming mostly cloudy. A 50% chance of showers. Highs in the mid-70s. Again, the forecast for Galesburg and surrounding areas of central and northwest Illinois for the rest of today, mostly cloudy. Near steady temperature in the upper 60s. Northeast winds around 10 miles an hour. At 2 p.m. in Galesburg, skies were cloudy. The temperature was 67 degrees, the dew point was 57, and the relative humidity was 68%. The wind was east at 9 miles an hour. The pressure was 30.34 inches and falling. Elsewhere around the area, it was cloudy, and temperatures were around 70 degrees. And once again at 2 p.m. in Galesburg, under cloudy skies, the temperature was 67. Looking elsewhere around the Midwest at 2 p.m., Chicago was partly sunny, and 68. Indianapolis was cloudy, and 64. St. Louis was partly sunny, and 69. Kansas City was partly sunny, and 73. Des Moines was mostly sunny, and 67. Milwaukee was partly sunny, and 64. And now a discussion of hazardous weather conditions for the following county, Knox, Illinois. This hazardous weather outlook is for Central Illinois, East Central Illinois, Southeast Illinois, and West Central Illinois. For this afternoon and tonight, no hazardous weather is expected at this time. For Thursday through Tuesday, no hazardous weather is expected at this time. Spotter information statement. Spotter activation is not anticipated through tonight. The time is currently 2:11 p.m. Central Daylight Time. 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Now for the official National Weather Service forecast for Galesburg and surrounding areas of central and northwest Illinois. Rest of today, mostly cloudy. Near steady temperature in the upper 60s. Northeast winds around 10 miles an hour. Tonight, mostly cloudy. Lows in the mid-50s. Northeast winds 5 to 10 miles an hour. Thursday, partly sunny. Highs around 70. Northeast winds around 5 miles an hour. Thursday night, mostly cloudy. Lows in the upper 50s. East winds around 5 miles an hour. Friday, mostly cloudy. Highs in the upper 60s. East winds around 5 miles an hour. Friday night, mostly cloudy. Lows in the mid-50s. Saturday and Saturday night, mostly cloudy with a 40% chance of showers. Highs in the mid-60s. Lows in the mid-50s. Sunday, mostly cloudy in the morning, then becoming partly sunny. Highs in the upper 60s. Sunday night through Monday night, partly cloudy.

Cloudy. Lows in the upper 50s. Highs in the lower 70s. Tuesday, partly sunny in the morning, then becoming mostly cloudy. A 50% chance of showers. Highs in the mid-70s. Again, the forecast for Galesburg and surrounding areas of central and northwest Illinois for the rest of today, mostly cloudy. Near steady temperature in the upper 60s. Northeast winds around 10 miles an hour. At 2 p.m. in Galesburg, skies were cloudy. The temperature was 67 degrees, the dew point was 57, and the relative humidity was 68%. The wind was east at 9 miles an hour. The pressure was 30.34 inches and falling. Elsewhere around the area, it was cloudy, and temperatures were around 70 degrees. And once again at 2 p.m. in Galesburg, under cloudy skies, the temperature was 67. Looking elsewhere around the Midwest at 2 p.m., Chicago was partly sunny, and 68. Indianapolis was cloudy, and 64. St. Louis was partly sunny, and 69. Kansas City was partly sunny, and 73. Des Moines was mostly sunny, and 67. Milwaukee was partly sunny, and 64. 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Programming originates from NOAA's National Weather Service office in Lincoln. KZZ66 serves the following counties: Henry, Knox, Mercer, and Warren. KZZ66 is part of the All Hazards Network of NOAA Weather Radio. And now a discussion of hazardous weather conditions for the following county, Knox, Illinois. This hazardous weather outlook is for Central Illinois, East Central Illinois, Southeast Illinois, and West Central Illinois. For this afternoon and tonight, no hazardous weather is expected at this time. For Thursday through Tuesday, no hazardous weather is expected at this time. Spotter information statement, spotter activation is not anticipated through tonight. The time is currently 2:15 p.m. Central Daylight Time. 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Now for the official National Weather Service forecast for Galesburg and surrounding areas of central and northwest Illinois. Rest of today, mostly cloudy. Near steady temperature in the upper 60s. Northeast winds around 10 miles an hour. Tonight, mostly cloudy. Lows in the mid-50s. Northeast winds 5 to 10 miles an hour. Thursday, partly sunny. Highs around 70. Northeast winds around 5 miles an hour. Thursday night, mostly cloudy. Lows in the upper 50s. East winds around 5 miles an hour. Friday, mostly cloudy. Highs in the upper 60s. East winds around 5 miles an hour. Friday night, mostly cloudy. Lows in the mid-50s. Saturday and Saturday night, mostly cloudy with a 40% chance of showers. Highs in the mid-60s. Lows in the mid-50s. Sunday, mostly cloudy in the morning, then becoming partly sunny. Highs in the upper 60s. Sunday night through Monday night, partly cloudy. Lows in the upper 50s. Highs in the lower 70s. Tuesday, partly sunny in the morning, then becoming mostly cloudy. A 50% chance of showers. Highs in the mid-70s. Again, the forecast for Galesburg and surrounding areas of central and northwest Illinois for the rest of today, mostly cloudy. Near steady temperature in the upper 60s. Northeast winds around 10 miles an hour. At 2 p.m. in Galesburg, skies were cloudy. The temperature was 67 degrees, the dew point was 57, and the relative humidity was 68%. The wind was east at 9 miles an hour. The pressure was 30.34 inches and falling. Elsewhere around the area, it was cloudy, and temperatures were around 70 degrees. And once again at 2 p.m. in Galesburg, under cloudy skies, the temperature was 67. Looking elsewhere around the Midwest at 2 p.m., Chicago was partly sunny, and 68. Indianapolis was cloudy, and 64. St. Louis was partly sunny, and 69. Kansas City was partly sunny, and 73.

was mostly sunny, and 67. Milwaukee was partly sunny, and 64. And now a discussion of hazardous weather conditions for the following county, Knox, Illinois. This hazardous weather outlook is for Central Illinois, East Central Illinois, Southeast Illinois, and West Central Illinois. For this afternoon and tonight, no hazardous weather is expected at this time. For Thursday through Tuesday, no hazardous weather is expected at this time. Spotter information statement, spotter activation is not anticipated through tonight. The time is currently 2:18 p.m. Central Daylight Time. 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Now for the official National Weather Service forecast for Galesburg and surrounding areas of central and northwest Illinois. Rest of today, mostly cloudy. Near steady temperature in the upper 60s. Northeast winds around 10 miles an hour. Tonight, mostly cloudy. Lows in the mid-50s. Northeast winds 5 to 10 miles an hour. Thursday, partly sunny. Highs around 70. Northeast winds around 5 miles an hour. Thursday night, mostly cloudy. Lows in the upper 50s. East winds around 5 miles an hour. Friday, mostly cloudy. Highs in the upper 60s. East winds around 5 miles an hour. Friday night, mostly cloudy. Lows in the mid-50s. Saturday and Saturday night, mostly cloudy with a 40% chance of showers. Highs in the mid-60s. Lows in the mid-50s. Sunday, mostly cloudy in the morning, then becoming partly sunny. Highs in the upper 60s. Sunday night through Monday night, partly cloudy. Lows in the upper 50s. Highs in the lower 70s. Tuesday, partly sunny in the morning, then becoming mostly cloudy. A 50% chance of showers. Highs in the mid-70s. Again, the forecast for Galesburg and surrounding areas of central and northwest Illinois for the rest of today, mostly cloudy. Near steady temperature in the upper 60s. Northeast winds around 10 miles an hour. At 2 p.m. in Galesburg, skies were cloudy. The temperature was 67 degrees, the dew point was 57, and the relative humidity was 68%. The wind was east at 9 miles an hour. The pressure was 30.34 inches and falling. Elsewhere around the area, it was cloudy, and temperatures were around 70 degrees. And once again at 2 p.m. in Galesburg, under cloudy skies, the temperature was 67. Looking elsewhere around the Midwest at 2 p.m., Chicago was partly sunny, and 68. Indianapolis was cloudy, and 64. St. Louis was partly sunny, and 69. Kansas City was partly sunny, and 73. Des Moines was mostly sunny, and 67. Milwaukee was partly sunny, and 64. And now a discussion of hazardous weather conditions for the following county, Knox, Illinois. This hazardous weather outlook is for Central Illinois, East Central Illinois, Southeast Illinois, and West Central Illinois. For this afternoon and tonight, no hazardous weather is expected at this time. For Thursday through Tuesday, no hazardous weather is expected at this time. Spotter information statement, spotter activation is not anticipated through tonight. The time is currently 2:21 p.m. Central Daylight Time. 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Now for the official National Weather Service forecast for Galesburg and surrounding areas of central and northwest Illinois. Rest of today, mostly cloudy. Near steady temperature in the upper 60s. Northeast winds around 10 miles an hour. Tonight, mostly cloudy. Lows in the mid-50s. Northeast winds 5 to 10 miles an hour. Thursday, partly sunny. Highs around 70. Northeast winds around 5 miles an hour. Thursday night, mostly cloudy. Lows in the upper 50s. East winds around 5 miles an hour. Friday, mostly cloudy. Highs in the upper 60s. East winds around 5 miles an hour. Friday night, mostly cloudy. Lows in the mid-50s. Saturday and Saturday night, mostly cloudy with a 40% chance of showers.

stars. Highs in the mid-60s. Lows in the mid-50s. Sunday, mostly cloudy in the morning, then becoming partly sunny. Highs in the upper 60s. Sunday night through Monday night, partly cloudy. Lows in the upper 50s. Highs in the lower 70s. Tuesday, partly sunny in the morning, then becoming mostly cloudy. A 50% chance of showers. Highs in the mid-70s. Again, the forecast for Galesburg and surrounding areas of central and northwest Illinois for the rest of today, mostly cloudy. Near steady temperature in the upper 60s. Northeast winds around 10 miles an hour. At 2 p.m. in Galesburg, skies were cloudy. The temperature was 67 degrees, the dew point was 57, and the relative humidity was 68%. The wind was east at 9 miles an hour. The pressure was 30.34 inches and falling. Elsewhere around the area, it was cloudy, and temperatures were around 70 degrees. And once again at 2 p.m. in Galesburg, under cloudy skies, the temperature was 67. Looking elsewhere around the Midwest at 2 p.m., Chicago was partly sunny, and 68. Indianapolis was cloudy, and 64. St. Louis was partly sunny, and 69. Kansas City was partly sunny, and 73. Des Moines was mostly sunny, and 67. Milwaukee was partly sunny, and 64. And now a discussion of hazardous weather conditions for the following county, Knox, Illinois. This hazardous weather outlook is for central Illinois, east central Illinois, southeast Illinois, and west central Illinois. For this afternoon and tonight, no hazardous weather is expected at this time. For Thursday through Tuesday, no hazardous weather is expected at this time. Spotter information statement, spotter activation is not anticipated through tonight. The time is currently 2:24 p.m. Central Daylight Time. 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Now for the official National Weather Service forecast for Galesburg and surrounding areas of central and northwest Illinois. Rest of today, mostly cloudy. Near steady temperature in the upper 60s. Northeast winds around 10 miles an hour. Tonight, mostly cloudy. Lows in the mid-50s. Northeast winds 5 to 10 miles an hour. Thursday, partly sunny. Highs around 70. Northeast winds around 5 miles an hour. Thursday night, mostly cloudy. Lows in the upper 50s. East winds around 5 miles an hour. Friday, mostly cloudy. Highs in the upper 60s. East winds around 5 miles an hour. Friday night, mostly cloudy. Lows in the mid-50s. Saturday and Saturday night, mostly cloudy with a 40% chance of showers. Highs in the mid-60s. Lows in the mid-50s. Sunday, mostly cloudy in the morning, then becoming partly sunny. Highs in the upper 60s. Sunday night through Monday night, partly cloudy. Lows in the upper 50s. Highs in the lower 70s. Tuesday, partly sunny in the morning, then becoming mostly cloudy. A 50% chance of showers. Highs in the mid-70s. Again, the forecast for Galesburg and surrounding areas of central and northwest Illinois for the rest of today, mostly cloudy. Near steady temperature in the upper 60s. Northeast winds around 10 miles an hour. At 2 p.m. in Galesburg, skies were cloudy. The temperature was 67 degrees, the dew point was 57, and the relative humidity was 68%. The wind was east at 9 miles an hour. The pressure was 30.34 inches and falling. Elsewhere around the area, it was cloudy, and temperatures were around 70 degrees. And once again at 2 p.m. in Galesburg, under cloudy skies, the temperature was 67. Looking elsewhere around the Midwest at 2 p.m., Chicago was partly sunny, and 68. Indianapolis was cloudy, and 64. St. Louis was partly sunny, and 69. Kansas City was partly sunny, and 73. Des Moines was mostly sunny, and 67. Milwaukee was partly sunny, and 64. And now a discussion of hazardous weather conditions for the following county, Knox, Illinois. This has

hour. Tonight, mostly cloudy. Lows in the mid-50s. Northeast winds 5 to 10 miles an hour. Thursday, partly sunny. Highs around 70. Northeast winds around 5 miles an hour. Thursday night, mostly cloudy. Lows in the upper 50s. East winds around 5 miles an hour. Friday, mostly cloudy. Highs in the upper 60s. East winds around 5 miles an hour. Friday night, mostly cloudy. Lows in the mid-50s. Saturday and Saturday night, mostly cloudy with a 40% chance of showers. Highs in the mid-60s. Lows in the mid-50s. Sunday, mostly cloudy in the morning, then becoming partly sunny. Highs in the upper 60s. Sunday night through Monday night, partly cloudy. Lows in the upper 50s. Highs in the lower 70s. Tuesday, partly sunny in the morning, then becoming mostly cloudy. A 50% chance of showers. Highs in the mid-70s. Again, the forecast for Galesburg and surrounding areas of central and northwest Illinois for the rest of today, mostly cloudy. Near steady temperature in the upper 60s. Northeast winds around 10 miles an hour. At 2 p.m. in Galesburg, skies were cloudy. The temperature was 67 degrees, the dew point was 57, and the relative humidity was 68%. The wind was east at 9 miles an hour. The pressure was 30.34 inches and falling. Elsewhere around the area, it was cloudy, and temperatures were around 70 degrees. And once again at 2 p.m. in Galesburg, under cloudy skies, the temperature was 67. Looking elsewhere around the Midwest at 2 p.m., Chicago was partly sunny, and 68. Indianapolis was cloudy, and 64. St. Louis was partly sunny, and 69. Kansas City was partly sunny, and 73. Des Moines was mostly sunny, and 67. Milwaukee was partly sunny, and 64. And now a discussion of hazardous weather conditions for the following county, Knox, Illinois. This hazardous weather outlook is for central Illinois, east central Illinois, southeast Illinois, and west central Illinois. For this afternoon and tonight, no hazardous weather is expected at this time. For Thursday through Tuesday, no hazardous weather is expected at this time. Spotter information statement, spotter activation is not anticipated through tonight. The time is currently 2:31 p.m. Central Daylight Time. 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Now for the official National Weather Service forecast for Galesburg and surrounding areas of central and northwest Illinois. Rest of today, mostly cloudy. Near steady temperature in the upper 60s. Northeast winds around 10 miles an hour. Tonight, mostly cloudy. Lows in the mid-50s. Northeast winds 5 to 10 miles an hour. Thursday, partly sunny. Highs around 70. Northeast winds around 5 miles an hour. Thursday night, mostly cloudy. Lows in the upper 50s. East winds around 5 miles an hour. Friday, mostly cloudy. Highs in the upper 60s. East winds around 5 miles an hour. Friday night, mostly cloudy. Lows in the mid-50s. Saturday and Saturday night, mostly cloudy with a 40% chance of showers. Highs in the mid-60s. Lows in the mid-50s. Sunday, mostly cloudy in the morning, then becoming partly sunny. Highs in the upper 60s. Sunday night through Monday night, partly cloudy. Lows in the upper 50s. Highs in the lower 70s. Tuesday, partly sunny in the morning, then becoming mostly cloudy. A 50% chance of showers. Highs in the mid-70s. Again, the forecast for Galesburg and surrounding areas of central and northwest Illinois for the rest of today, mostly cloudy. Near steady temperature in the upper 60s. Northeast winds mostly cloudy. Near steady temperature in the upper 60s. Northeast winds around 10 miles an hour. At 2 p.m. in Galesburg, skies were cloudy. The temperature was 67 degrees, the dew point was 57, and the relative humidity was 68%. The wind was east at 9 miles an hour.

The pressure was 30.34 inches and falling. Elsewhere around the area, it was cloudy, and temperatures were around 70 degrees. And once again at 2 p.m. in Galesburg, under cloudy skies, the temperature was 67. Looking elsewhere around the Midwest at 2 p.m., Chicago was partly sunny, and 68. Indianapolis was cloudy, and 64. St. Louis was partly sunny, and 69. Kansas City was partly sunny, and 73. Des Moines was mostly sunny, and 67. Milwaukee was partly sunny, and 64. And now a discussion of hazardous weather conditions for the following county, Knox, Illinois. This hazardous weather outlook is for Central Illinois, East Central Illinois, Southeast Illinois, and West Central Illinois. For this afternoon and tonight, no hazardous weather is expected at this time. For Thursday through Tuesday, no hazardous weather is expected at this time. Spotter information statement, spotter activation is not anticipated through tonight. The time is currently 2:34 p.m. Central Daylight Time. 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Now for the official National Weather Service forecast for Galesburg and surrounding areas of central and northwest Illinois. Rest of today, mostly cloudy. Near steady temperature in the upper 60s. Northeast winds around 10 miles an hour. Tonight, mostly cloudy. Lows in the mid-50s. Northeast winds 5 to 10 miles an hour. Thursday, partly sunny. Highs around 70. Northeast winds around 5 miles an hour. Thursday night, mostly cloudy. Lows in the upper 50s. East winds around 5 miles an hour. Friday, mostly cloudy. Highs in the upper 60s. East winds around 5 miles an hour. Friday night, mostly cloudy. Lows in the mid-50s. Saturday and Saturday night, mostly cloudy with a 40% chance of showers. Highs in the mid-60s. Lows in the mid-50s. Sunday, mostly cloudy in the morning, then becoming partly sunny. Highs in the upper 60s. Sunday night through Monday night, partly cloudy. Lows in the upper 50s. Highs in the lower 70s. Tuesday, partly sunny in the morning, then becoming mostly cloudy. A 50% chance of showers. Highs in the mid-70s. Again, the forecast for Galesburg and surrounding areas of central and northwest Illinois for the rest of today, mostly cloudy. Near steady temperature in the upper 60s. Northeast winds around 10 miles an hour. At 2 p.m. in Galesburg, skies were cloudy. The temperature was 67 degrees, the dew point was 57, and the relative humidity was 68%. The wind was east at 9 miles an hour. The pressure was 30.34 inches and falling. Elsewhere around the area, it was cloudy, and temperatures were around 70 degrees. And once again at 2 p.m. in Galesburg, under cloudy skies, the temperature was 67. Looking elsewhere around the Midwest at 2 p.m., Chicago was partly sunny, and 68. Indianapolis was cloudy, and 64. St. Louis was partly sunny, and 69. Kansas City was partly sunny, and 73. Des Moines was mostly sunny, and 67. Milwaukee was partly sunny, and 64. And now a discussion of hazardous weather conditions for the following county, Knox, Illinois. This hazardous weather outlook is for Central Illinois, East Central Illinois, Southeast Illinois, and West Central Illinois. For this afternoon and tonight, no hazardous weather is expected at this time. For Thursday through Tuesday, no hazardous weather is expected at this time. Spotter information statement, spotter activation is not anticipated through tonight. The time is currently 2:37 p.m. Central Daylight Time. 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Now for the official National Weather Service forecast for Galesburg and surrounding areas of central and northwest Illinois. Rest of today, mostly cloudy. Near steady temperature in the upper 60s. Northeast winds around 10 miles an hour. Tonight, mostly cloudy. Lows in the mid-50s.
northeast winds 5 to 10 miles an hour. Thursday, partly sunny. Highs around 70. Northeast winds around 5 miles an hour. Thursday night, mostly cloudy. Lows in the upper 50s. East winds around 5 miles an hour. Friday, mostly cloudy. Highs in the upper 60s. East winds around 5 miles an hour. Friday night, mostly cloudy. Lows in the mid-50s. Saturday and Saturday night, mostly cloudy with a 40% chance of showers. Highs in the mid-60s. Lows in the mid-50s. Sunday, mostly cloudy in the morning, then becoming partly sunny. Highs in the upper 60s. Sunday night through Monday night, partly cloudy. Lows in the upper 50s. Highs in the lower 70s. Tuesday, partly sunny in the morning, then becoming mostly cloudy. A 50% chance of showers. Highs in the mid-70s. Again, the forecast for Galesburg and surrounding areas of central and northwest Illinois for the rest of today, mostly cloudy. Near steady temperature in the upper 60s. Northeast winds around 10 miles an hour. At 2 p.m. in Galesburg, skies were cloudy. The temperature was 67 degrees, the dew point was 57, and the relative humidity was 68%. The wind was east at 9 miles an hour. The pressure was 30.34 inches and falling. Elsewhere around the area, it was cloudy, and temperatures were around 70 degrees. And once again at 2 p.m. in Galesburg, under cloudy skies, the temperature was 67. Looking elsewhere around the Midwest at 2 p.m., Chicago was partly sunny, and 68. Indianapolis was cloudy, and 64. St. Louis was partly sunny, and 69. Kansas City was partly sunny, and 73. Des Moines was mostly sunny, and 67. Milwaukee was partly sunny, and 64. And now a discussion of hazardous weather conditions for the following county, Knox, Illinois. This hazardous weather outlook is for central Illinois, east central Illinois, southeast Illinois, and west central Illinois. For this afternoon and tonight, no hazardous weather is expected at this time. For Thursday through Tuesday, no hazardous weather is expected at this time. Spotter information statement, spotter activation is not anticipated through tonight. The time is currently 2:41 p.m. Central Daylight Time. 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Now for the official National Weather Service forecast for Galesburg and surrounding areas of central and northwest Illinois. Rest of today, mostly cloudy. Near steady temperature in the upper 60s. Northeast winds around 10 miles an hour. Tonight, mostly cloudy. Lows in the mid-50s. Northeast winds 5 to 10 miles an hour. Thursday, partly sunny. Highs around 70. Northeast winds around 5 miles an hour. Thursday night, mostly cloudy. Lows in the upper 50s. East winds around 5 miles an hour. Friday, mostly cloudy. Highs in the upper 60s. East winds around 5 miles an hour. Friday night, mostly cloudy. Lows in the mid-50s. Saturday and Saturday night, mostly cloudy with a 40% chance of showers. Highs in the mid-60s. Lows in the mid-50s. Sunday, mostly cloudy in the morning, then becoming partly sunny. Highs in the upper 60s. Sunday night through Monday night, partly cloudy. Lows in the upper 50s. Highs in the lower 70s. Tuesday, partly sunny in the morning, then becoming mostly cloudy. A 50% chance of showers. Highs in the mid-70s. Again, the forecast for Galesburg and surrounding areas of central and northwest Illinois for the rest of today, mostly cloudy. Near steady temperature in the upper 60s. Northeast winds around 10 miles an hour. At 2 p.m. in Galesburg, skies were cloudy. The temperature was 67 degrees, the dew point was 57, and the relative humidity was 68%. The wind was east at 9 miles an hour. The pressure was 30.34 inches and falling. Elsewhere around the area, it was cloudy, and temperatures were around 70 degrees.
and once again at 2 p.m. in Galesburg, under cloudy skies, the temperature was

67. Looking elsewhere around the Midwest at 2 p.m., Chicago was partly sunny and 68. Indianapolis was cloudy and 64. St. Louis was partly sunny and 69. Kansas City was partly sunny and 73. Des Moines was mostly sunny and 67. Milwaukee was partly sunny and 64. And now a discussion of hazardous weather conditions for the following county, Knox, Illinois. This hazardous weather outlook is for Central Illinois, East Central Illinois, Southeast Illinois, and West Central Illinois. For this afternoon and tonight, no hazardous weather is expected at this time. For Thursday through Tuesday, no hazardous weather is expected at this time. Spotter information statement. Spotter activation is not anticipated through tonight. The time is currently 2:44 p.m. Central Daylight Time. 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Now for the official National Weather Service forecast for Galesburg and surrounding areas of central and northwest Illinois. Rest of today, mostly cloudy. Near steady temperature in the upper 60s. Northeast winds around 10 miles an hour. Tonight, mostly cloudy. Lows in the mid-50s. Northeast winds 5 to 10 miles an hour. Thursday, partly sunny. Highs around 70. Northeast winds around 5 miles an hour. Thursday night, mostly cloudy. Lows in the upper 50s. East winds around 5 miles an hour. Friday, mostly cloudy. Highs in the upper 60s. East winds around 5 miles an hour. Friday night, mostly cloudy. Lows in the mid-50s. Saturday and Saturday night, mostly cloudy with a 40% chance of showers. Highs in the mid-60s. Lows in the mid-50s. Sunday, mostly cloudy in the morning, then becoming partly sunny. Highs in the upper 60s. Sunday night through Monday night, partly cloudy. Lows in the upper 50s. Highs in the lower 70s. Tuesday, partly sunny in the morning, then becoming mostly cloudy. A 50% chance of showers. Highs in the mid-70s. Again, the forecast for Galesburg and surrounding areas of central and northwest Illinois for the rest of today, mostly cloudy. Near steady temperature in the upper 60s. Northeast winds around 10 miles an hour. At 2 p.m. in Galesburg, skies were cloudy. The temperature was 67 degrees, the dew point was 57, and the relative humidity was 68%. The wind was east at 9 miles an hour. The pressure was 30.34 inches and falling. Elsewhere around the area, it was cloudy, and temperatures were around 70 degrees. And once again at 2 p.m. in Galesburg, under cloudy skies, the temperature was 67. Looking elsewhere around the Midwest at 2 p.m., Chicago was partly sunny, and 68. Indianapolis was cloudy, and 64. St. Louis was partly sunny, and 69. Kansas City was partly sunny, and 73. Des Moines was mostly sunny, and 67. Milwaukee was partly sunny, and 64. And now a discussion of hazardous weather conditions for the following county, Knox, Illinois. This hazardous weather outlook is for Central Illinois, East Central Illinois, Southeast Illinois, and West Central Illinois. For this afternoon and tonight, no hazardous weather is expected at this time. For Thursday through Tuesday, no hazardous weather is expected at this time. Spotter information statement. Spotter activation is not anticipated through tonight. The time is currently 2:47 p.m. Central Daylight Time. 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Now for the official National Weather Service forecast for Galesburg and surrounding areas of central and northwest Illinois. Rest of today, mostly cloudy. Near steady temperature in the upper 60s. Northeast winds around 10 miles an hour. Tonight, mostly cloudy. Lows in the mid-50s. Northeast winds 5 to 10 miles an hour. Thursday, partly sunny. Highs around 70. Northeast winds around 5 miles an hour. Thursday night, mostly cloudy. Lows in the upper 50s.

northeast winds around 5 miles an hour. Friday, mostly cloudy. Highs in the upper 60s. East winds around 5 miles an hour. Friday night, mostly cloudy. Lows in the mid-50s. Saturday and Saturday night, mostly cloudy with a 40% chance of showers. Highs in the mid-60s. Lows in the mid-50s. Sunday, mostly cloudy in the morning, then becoming partly sunny. Highs in the upper 60s. Sunday night through Monday night, partly cloudy. Lows in the upper 50s. Highs in the lower 70s. Tuesday, partly sunny in the morning, then becoming mostly cloudy. A 50% chance of showers. Highs in the mid-70s. Again, the forecast for Galesburg and surrounding areas of central and northwest Illinois for the rest of today, mostly cloudy. Near steady temperature in the upper 60s. Northeast winds around 10 miles an hour. At 2 p.m. in Galesburg, skies were cloudy. The temperature was 67 degrees, the dew point was 57, and the relative humidity was 68%. The wind was east at 9 miles an hour. The pressure was 30.34 inches and falling. Elsewhere around the area, it was cloudy, and temperatures were around 70 degrees. And once again at 2 p.m. in Galesburg, under cloudy skies, the temperature was 67. Looking elsewhere around the Midwest at 2 p.m., Chicago was partly sunny, and 68. Indianapolis was cloudy, and 64. St. Louis was partly sunny, and 69. Kansas City was partly sunny, and 73. Des Moines was mostly sunny, and 67. Milwaukee was partly sunny, and 64. And now a discussion of hazardous weather conditions for the following county, Knox, Illinois. This hazardous weather outlook is for central Illinois, east central Illinois, southeast Illinois, and west central Illinois. For this afternoon and tonight, no hazardous weather is expected at this time. For Thursday through Tuesday, no hazardous weather is expected at this time. Spotter information statement, spotter activation is not anticipated through tonight. The time is currently 2:51 p.m. Central Daylight Time. 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Now for the official National Weather Service forecast for Galesburg and surrounding areas of central and northwest Illinois. Rest of today, mostly cloudy. Near steady temperature in the upper 60s. Northeast winds around 10 miles an hour. Tonight, mostly cloudy. Lows in the mid-50s. Northeast winds 5 to 10 miles an hour. Thursday, partly sunny. Highs around 70. Northeast winds around 5 miles an hour. Thursday night, mostly cloudy. Lows in the upper 50s. East winds around 5 miles an hour. Friday, mostly cloudy. Highs in the upper 60s. East winds around 5 miles an hour. Friday night, mostly cloudy. Lows in the mid-50s. Saturday and Saturday night, mostly cloudy with a 40% chance of showers. Highs in the mid-60s. Lows in the mid-50s. Sunday, mostly cloudy in the morning, then becoming partly sunny. Highs in the upper 60s. Sunday night through Monday night, partly cloudy. Lows in the upper 50s. Highs in the lower 70s. Tuesday, partly sunny in the morning, then becoming mostly cloudy. A 50% chance of showers. Highs in the mid-70s. Again, the forecast for Galesburg and surrounding areas of central and northwest Illinois for the rest of today, mostly cloudy. Near steady temperature in the upper 60s. Northeast winds around 10 miles an hour. At 2 p.m. in Galesburg, skies were cloudy. The temperature was 67 degrees, the dew point was 57, and the relative humidity was 68%. The wind was east at 9 miles an hour. The pressure was 30.34 inches and falling. Elsewhere around the area, it was cloudy, and temperatures were around 70 degrees. And once again at 2 p.m. in Galesburg, under cloudy skies, the temperature was 67. Looking elsewhere around the Midwest at 2 p.m., Chicago was partly sunny, and 68. Indianapolis was cloudy, and 64. St. Louis was partly sunny,

69. Kansas City was partly sunny, and 73. Des Moines was mostly sunny, and 67. Milwaukee was partly sunny, and 64. And now a discussion of hazardous weather conditions for the following county, Knox, Illinois. This hazardous weather outlook is for Central Illinois, East Central Illinois, Southeast Illinois, and West Central Illinois. For this afternoon and tonight, no hazardous weather is expected at this time. For Thursday through Tuesday, no hazardous weather is expected at this time. Spotter information statement, spotter activation is not anticipated through tonight. The time is currently 2:54 p.m. Central Daylight Time. 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Now for the official National Weather Service forecast for Galesburg and surrounding areas of central and northwest Illinois. Rest of today, mostly cloudy. Near steady temperature in the upper 60s. Northeast winds around 10 miles an hour. Tonight, mostly cloudy. Lows in the mid-50s. Northeast winds 5 to 10 miles an hour. Thursday, partly sunny. Highs around 70. Northeast winds around 5 miles an hour. Thursday night, mostly cloudy. Lows in the upper 50s. East winds around 5 miles an hour. Friday, mostly cloudy. Highs in the upper 60s. East winds around 5 miles an hour. Friday night, mostly cloudy. Lows in the mid-50s. Saturday and Saturday night, mostly cloudy with a 40% chance of showers. Highs in the mid-60s. Lows in the mid-50s. Sunday, mostly cloudy in the morning, then becoming partly sunny. Highs in the upper 60s. Sunday night through Monday night, partly cloudy. Lows in the upper 50s. Highs in the lower 70s. Tuesday, partly sunny in the morning, then becoming mostly cloudy. A 50% chance of showers. Highs in the mid-70s. Again, the forecast for Galesburg and surrounding areas of central and northwest Illinois for the rest of today, mostly cloudy. Near steady temperature in the upper 60s. Northeast winds around 10 miles an hour. At 2 p.m. in Galesburg, skies were cloudy. The temperature was 67 degrees, the dew point was 57, and the relative humidity was 68%. The wind was east at 9 miles an hour. The pressure was 30.34 inches and falling. Elsewhere around the area, it was cloudy, and temperatures were around 70 degrees. And once again at 2 p.m. in Galesburg, under cloudy skies, the temperature was 67. Looking elsewhere around the Midwest at 2 p.m., Chicago was partly sunny, and 68. Indianapolis was cloudy, and 64. St. Louis was partly sunny, and 69. Kansas City was partly sunny, and 73. Des Moines was mostly sunny, and 67. Milwaukee was partly sunny, and 64. And now a discussion of hazardous weather conditions for the following county, Knox, Illinois. This hazardous weather outlook is for Central Illinois, East Central Illinois, Southeast Illinois, and West Central Illinois. For this afternoon and tonight, no hazardous weather is expected at this time. For Thursday through Tuesday, no hazardous weather is expected at this time. Spotter information statement, spotter activation is not anticipated through tonight. The time is currently 2:57 p.m. Central Daylight Time. 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Now for the official National Weather Service forecast for Galesburg and surrounding areas of central and northwest Illinois. Rest of today, mostly cloudy. Near steady temperature in the upper 60s. Northeast winds around 10 miles an hour. Tonight, mostly cloudy. Lows in the mid-50s. Northeast winds 5 to 10 miles an hour. Thursday, partly sunny. Highs around 70. Northeast winds around 5 miles an hour. Thursday night, mostly cloudy. Lows in the upper 50s. East winds around 5 miles an hour. Friday, mostly cloudy. Highs in the upper 60s. East winds around 5 miles an hour. Friday night, mostly cloudy. Lows

in the mid-50s. Saturday and Saturday night, mostly cloudy with a 40% chance of showers. Highs in the mid-60s. Lows in the mid-50s. Sunday, mostly cloudy in the morning, then becoming partly sunny. Highs in the upper 60s. Sunday night through Monday night, partly cloudy. Lows in the upper 50s. Highs in the lower 70s. Tuesday, partly sunny in the morning, then becoming mostly cloudy. A 50% chance of showers. Highs in the mid-70s. Again, the forecast for Galesburg and surrounding areas of central and northwest Illinois for the rest of today, mostly cloudy. Near steady temperature in the upper 60s. Northeast winds around 10 miles an hour. At 2 p.m. in Galesburg, skies were cloudy. The temperature was 67 degrees, the dew point was 57, and the relative humidity was 68%. The wind was east at 9 miles an hour. The pressure was 30.34 inches and falling. Elsewhere around the area, it was cloudy, and temperatures were around 70 degrees. And once again at 2 p.m. in Galesburg, under cloudy skies, the temperature was 67. Looking elsewhere around the Midwest at 2 p.m., Chicago was partly sunny, and 68. Indianapolis was cloudy, and 64. St. Louis was partly sunny, and 69. Kansas City was partly sunny, and 73. Des Moines was mostly sunny, and 67. Milwaukee was partly sunny, and 64. And now a discussion of hazardous weather conditions for the following county, Knox, Illinois. This hazardous weather outlook is for central Illinois, east central Illinois, southeast Illinois, and west central Illinois. For this afternoon and tonight, no hazardous weather is expected at this time. For Thursday through Tuesday, no hazardous weather is expected at this time. Spotter information statement, spotter activation is not anticipated through tonight. The time is currently 3 p.m. Central Daylight Time. 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Now for the official National Weather Service forecast for Galesburg and surrounding areas of central and northwest Illinois. Rest of today, mostly cloudy. Near steady temperature in the upper 60s. Northeast winds around 10 miles an hour. Tonight, mostly cloudy. Lows in the mid-50s. Northeast winds 5 to 10 miles an hour. Thursday, partly sunny. Highs around 70. Northeast winds around 5 miles an hour. Thursday night, mostly cloudy. Lows in the upper 50s. East winds around 5 miles an hour. Friday, mostly cloudy. Highs in the upper 60s. East winds around 5 miles an hour. Friday night, mostly cloudy. Lows in the mid-50s. Saturday and Saturday night, mostly cloudy with a 40% chance of showers. Highs in the mid-60s. Lows in the mid-50s. Sunday, mostly cloudy in the morning, then becoming partly sunny. Highs in the upper 60s. Sunday night through Monday night, partly cloudy. Lows in the upper 50s. Highs in the lower 70s. Tuesday, partly sunny in the morning, then becoming mostly cloudy. A 50% chance of showers. Highs in the mid-70s. Again, the forecast for Galesburg and surrounding areas of central and northwest Illinois for the rest of today, mostly cloudy. Near steady temperature in the upper 60s. Northeast winds around 10 miles an hour. And now a discussion of hazardous weather conditions for the following county, Knox, Illinois. This hazardous weather outlook is for central Illinois, east central Illinois, southeast Illinois, and west central Illinois. For this afternoon and tonight, no hazardous weather is expected at this time. For Thursday through Tuesday, no hazardous weather is expected at this time. Spotter information statement, spotter activation is not anticipated through tonight. The time is currently 3:03 p.m. Central Daylight Time. 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Now for the official National Weather Service forecast for Galesburg and surrounding areas of central and northwest Illinois. Rest of today, mostly cloudy. Near steady temperature in the upper 60s. North
northeast winds around 10 miles an hour. Tonight, mostly cloudy. Lows in the mid-50s. Northeast winds 5 to 10 miles an hour. Thursday, partly sunny. Highs around 70. Northeast winds around 5 miles an hour. Thursday night, mostly cloudy. Lows in the upper 50s. East winds around 5 miles an hour. Friday, mostly cloudy. Highs in the upper 60s. East winds around 5 miles an hour. Friday night, mostly cloudy. Lows in the mid-50s. Saturday and Saturday night, mostly cloudy with a 40% chance of showers. Highs in the mid-60s. Lows in the mid-50s. Sunday, mostly cloudy in the morning, then becoming partly sunny. Highs in the upper 60s. Sunday night through Monday night, partly cloudy. Lows in the upper 50s. Highs in the lower 70s. Tuesday, partly sunny in the morning, then becoming mostly cloudy. A 50% chance of showers. Highs in the mid-70s. Again, the forecast for Galesburg and surrounding areas of central and northwest Illinois for the rest of today, mostly cloudy. Near steady temperature in the upper 60s. Northeast winds around 10 miles an hour. And now a discussion of hazardous weather conditions for the following county, Knox, Illinois. This hazardous weather outlook is for central Illinois, east central Illinois, southeast Illinois, and west central Illinois. For this afternoon and tonight, no hazardous weather is expected at this time. For Thursday through Tuesday, no hazardous weather is expected at this time. Spotter information statement, spotter activation is not anticipated through tonight. The time is currently 3:05 p.m. Central Daylight Time. 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Now for the official National Weather Service forecast for Galesburg and surrounding areas of central and northwest Illinois. Rest of today, mostly cloudy. Near steady temperature in the upper 60s. Northeast winds around 10 miles an hour. Tonight, mostly cloudy. Lows in the mid-50s. Northeast winds 5 to 10 miles an hour. Thursday, partly sunny. Highs around 70. Northeast winds around 5 miles an hour. Thursday night, mostly cloudy. Lows in the upper 50s. East winds around 5 miles an hour. Friday, mostly cloudy. Highs in the upper 60s. East winds around 5 miles an hour. Friday night, mostly cloudy. Lows in the mid-50s. Saturday and Saturday night, mostly cloudy with a 40% chance of showers. Highs in the mid-60s. Lows in the mid-50s. Sunday, mostly cloudy in the morning, then becoming partly sunny. Highs in the upper 60s. Sunday night through Monday night, partly cloudy. Lows in the upper 50s. Highs in the lower 70s. Tuesday, partly sunny in the morning, then becoming mostly cloudy. A 50% chance of showers. Highs in the mid-70s. Again, the forecast for Galesburg and surrounding areas of central and northwest Illinois for the rest of today, mostly cloudy. Near steady temperature in the upper 60s. Northeast winds around 10 miles an hour. At 3 p.m. in Galesburg, skies were cloudy. The temperature was 67 degrees, the dew point was 57, and the relative humidity was 70%. The wind was northeast at 9 miles an hour. The pressure was 30.33 inches and falling. Elsewhere around the area, skies ranged from partly sunny to cloudy, and temperatures were around 70 degrees. And once again at 3 p.m. in Galesburg, under cloudy skies, the temperature was 67. Looking elsewhere around the Midwest at 3 p.m., Chicago was cloudy, and 66. Indianapolis was cloudy, and 64. St. Louis was partly sunny, and 69. Kansas City was partly sunny, and 72. Des Moines was mostly sunny, and 67. Milwaukee was mostly sunny, and 63. And now a discussion of hazardous weather conditions for the following county, Knox, Illinois. This hazardous weather outlook is for central Illinois, east central Illinois, southeast Illinois, and west central Illinois. For this afternoon and tonight, no hazardous weather is

expected at this time. For Thursday through Tuesday, no hazardous weather is expected at this time. Spotter information statement. Spotter activation is not anticipated through tonight. The time is currently 3:08 p.m. Central Daylight Time. 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Now for the official National Weather Service forecast for Galesburg and surrounding areas of central and northwest Illinois. Rest of today, mostly cloudy. Near steady temperature in the upper 60s. Northeast winds around 10 miles an hour. Tonight, mostly cloudy. Lows in the mid-50s. Northeast winds 5 to 10 miles an hour. Thursday, partly sunny. Highs around 70. Northeast winds around 5 miles an hour. Thursday night, mostly cloudy. Lows in the upper 50s. East winds around 5 miles an hour. Friday, mostly cloudy. Highs in the upper 60s. East winds around 5 miles an hour. Friday night, mostly cloudy. Lows in the mid-50s. Saturday and Saturday night, mostly cloudy with a 40% chance of showers. Highs in the mid-60s. Lows in the mid-50s. Sunday, mostly cloudy in the morning, then becoming partly sunny. Highs in the upper 60s. Sunday night through Monday night, partly cloudy. Lows in the upper 50s. Highs in the lower 70s. Tuesday, partly sunny in the morning, then becoming mostly cloudy. A 50% chance of showers. Highs in the mid-70s. Again, the forecast for Galesburg and surrounding areas of central and northwest Illinois for the rest of today, mostly cloudy. Near steady temperature in the upper 60s. Northeast winds around 10 miles an hour. At 3 p.m. in Galesburg, skies were cloudy. The temperature was 67 degrees, the dew point was 57, and the relative humidity was 70%. The wind was northeast at 9 miles an hour. The pressure was 30.33 inches and falling. Elsewhere around the area, skies ranged from partly sunny to cloudy, and temperatures were around 70 degrees. And once again at 3 p.m. in Galesburg, under cloudy skies, the temperature was 67. Looking elsewhere around the Midwest at 3 p.m., Chicago was cloudy, and 66. Indianapolis was cloudy, and 64. St. Louis was partly sunny, and 69. Kansas City was partly sunny, and 72. Des Moines was mostly sunny, and 67. Milwaukee was mostly sunny, and 63. And now a discussion of hazardous weather conditions for the following county, Knox, Illinois. This hazardous weather outlook is for Central Illinois, East Central Illinois, Southeast Illinois, and West Central Illinois. For this afternoon and tonight, no hazardous weather is expected at this time. For Thursday through Tuesday, no hazardous weather is expected at this time. Spotter information statement. Spotter activation is not anticipated through tonight. The time is currently 3:12 p.m. Central Daylight Time. 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Now for the official National Weather Service forecast for Galesburg and surrounding areas of central and northwest Illinois. Rest of today, mostly cloudy. Near steady temperature in the upper 60s. Northeast winds around 10 miles an hour. Tonight, mostly cloudy. Lows in the mid-50s. Northeast winds 5 to 10 miles an hour. Thursday, partly sunny. Highs around 70. Northeast winds around 5 miles an hour. Thursday night, mostly cloudy. Lows in the upper 50s. East winds around 5 miles an hour. Friday, mostly cloudy. Highs in the upper 60s. East winds around 5 miles an hour. Friday night, mostly cloudy. Lows in the mid-50s. Saturday and Saturday night, mostly cloudy with a 40% chance of showers. Highs in the mid-60s. Lows in the mid-50s. Sunday, mostly cloudy in the morning, then becoming partly sunny. Highs in the upper 60s. Sunday night through Monday night, partly cloudy. Lows in the upper 50s. Highs in the lower 70s.
Tuesday, partly sunny in the morning, then becoming mostly cloudy. A 50% chance of showers. Highs in the mid-70s. Again, the forecast for Galesburg and surrounding areas of central and northwest Illinois for the rest of today, mostly cloudy. Near steady temperature in the upper 60s. Northeast winds around 10 miles an hour. At 3 p.m. in Galesburg, skies were cloudy. The temperature was 67 degrees, the dew point was 57, and the relative humidity was 70%. The wind was northeast at 9 miles an hour. The pressure was 30.33 inches and falling. Elsewhere around the area, skies ranged from partly sunny to cloudy, and temperatures were around 70 degrees. And once again at 3 p.m. in Galesburg, under cloudy skies, the temperature was 67. 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Programming originates from NOAA's National Weather Service office in Lincoln. KZZ66 serves the following counties: Henry, Knox, Mercer, and Warren. KZZ66 is part of the All Hazards Network of NOAA Weather Radio. At 3 p.m. in Galesburg, skies were cloudy. The temperature was 67 degrees, the dew point was 57, and the relative humidity was 70%. The wind was northeast at 9 miles an hour. The pressure was 30.33 inches and falling. Elsewhere around the area, skies ranged from partly sunny to cloudy, and temperatures were around 70 degrees. And once again at 3 p.m. in Galesburg, under cloudy skies, the temperature was 67. Looking elsewhere around the Midwest at 3 p.m., Chicago was cloudy and 66. Indianapolis was cloudy and 64. St. Louis was partly sunny and 69. Kansas City was partly sunny and 72. Des Moines was mostly sunny and 67. Milwaukee was mostly sunny and 63. And now a discussion of hazardous weather conditions for the following county: Knox, Illinois. This hazardous weather outlook is for central Illinois, east central Illinois, southeast Illinois, and west central Illinois. For this afternoon and tonight, no hazardous weather is expected at this time. For Thursday through Tuesday, no hazardous weather is expected at this time. Spotter information statement: spotter activation is not anticipated through tonight. The time is currently 3:16 p.m. Central Daylight Time. 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Now for the official National Weather Service forecast for Galesburg and surrounding areas of central and northwest Illinois. Rest of today, mostly cloudy. Near steady temperature in the upper 60s. Northeast winds around 10 miles an hour. Tonight, mostly cloudy. Lows in the mid-50s. Northeast winds 5 to 10 miles an hour. Thursday, partly sunny. Highs around 70. Northeast winds around 5 miles an hour. Thursday night, mostly cloudy. Lows in the upper 50s. East winds around 5 miles an hour. Friday, mostly cloudy. Highs in the upper 60s. East winds around 5 miles an hour. Friday night, mostly cloudy. Lows in the mid-50s. Saturday and Saturday night, mostly cloudy with a 40% chance of showers. Highs in the mid-60s. Lows in the mid-50s. Sunday, mostly cloudy in the morning, then becoming partly sunny. Highs in the upper 60s. Sunday night through Monday night, partly cloudy. Lows in the upper 50s. Highs in the lower 70s. Tuesday, partly sunny in the morning, then becoming mostly cloudy. A 50% chance of showers. Highs in the mid-70s. Again, the forecast for Galesburg and surrounding areas of central and northwest Illinois for the rest of today, mostly cloudy. Near steady temperature in the upper 60s. Northeast winds around 10 miles an hour. At 3 p.m. in Galesburg, skies were cloudy. The temperature was 67 degrees, the dew point was 57, and the relative humidity was 70%. The wind was northeast at 9 miles an hour. The pressure was 30.33 inches and falling. Elsewhere around the area,
Skies ranged from partly sunny to cloudy, and temperatures were

around 70 degrees. And once again at 3 p.m. in Galesburg, under cloudy skies, the temperature was 67. Looking elsewhere around the Midwest at 3 p.m., Chicago was cloudy, and 66. Indianapolis was cloudy, and 64. St. Louis was partly sunny, and 69. Kansas City was partly sunny, and 72. Des Moines was mostly sunny, and 67. Milwaukee was mostly sunny, and 63. And now a discussion of hazardous weather conditions for the following county, Knox, Illinois. This hazardous weather outlook is for Central Illinois, East Central Illinois, Southeast Illinois, and West Central Illinois. For this afternoon and tonight, no hazardous weather is expected at this time. For Thursday through Tuesday, no hazardous weather is expected at this time. Spotter information statement, spotter activation is not anticipated through tonight. The time is currently 3:19 p.m. Central Daylight Time. 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Now for the official National Weather Service forecast for Galesburg and surrounding areas of central and northwest Illinois. Rest of today, mostly cloudy. Near steady temperature in the upper 60s. Northeast winds around 10 miles an hour. Tonight, mostly cloudy. Lows in the mid-50s. Northeast winds 5 to 10 miles an hour. Thursday, partly sunny. Highs around 70. Northeast winds around 5 miles an hour. Thursday night, mostly cloudy. Lows in the upper 50s. East winds around 5 miles an hour. Friday, mostly cloudy. Highs in the upper 60s. East winds around 5 miles an hour. Friday night, mostly cloudy. Lows in the mid-50s. Saturday and Saturday night, mostly cloudy with a 40% chance of showers. Highs in the mid-60s. Lows in the mid-50s. Sunday, mostly cloudy in the morning, then becoming partly sunny. Highs in the upper 60s. Sunday night through Monday night, partly cloudy. Lows in the upper 50s. Highs in the lower 70s. Tuesday, partly sunny in the morning, then becoming mostly cloudy. A 50% chance of showers. Highs in the mid-70s. Again, the forecast for Galesburg and surrounding areas of central and northwest Illinois for the rest of today, mostly cloudy. Near steady temperature in the upper 60s. Northeast winds around 10 miles an hour. At 3 p.m. in Galesburg, skies were cloudy. The temperature was 67 degrees, the dew point was 57, and the relative humidity was 70%. The wind was northeast at 9 miles an hour. The pressure was 30.33 inches and falling. Elsewhere around the area, skies ranged from partly sunny to cloudy, and temperatures were around 70 degrees. And once again at 3 p.m. in Galesburg, under cloudy skies, the temperature was 67. Looking elsewhere around the Midwest at 3 p.m., Chicago was cloudy, and 66. Indianapolis was cloudy, and 64. St. Louis was partly sunny, and 69. Kansas City was partly sunny, and 72. Des Moines was mostly sunny, and 67. Milwaukee was mostly sunny, and 63. And now a discussion of hazardous weather conditions for the following county, Knox, Illinois. This hazardous weather outlook is for Central Illinois, East Central Illinois, Southeast Illinois, and West Central Illinois. For this afternoon and tonight, no hazardous weather is expected at this time. For Thursday through Tuesday, no hazardous weather is expected at this time. Spotter information statement, spotter activation is not anticipated through tonight. The time is currently 3:22 p.m. Central Daylight Time. 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Now for the official National Weather Service forecast for Galesburg and surrounding areas of central and northwest Illinois. Rest of today, mostly cloudy. Near steady temperature in the upper 60s. Northeast winds around 10 miles an hour. Tonight, mostly cloudy. Lows in the mid-50s. Northeast winds 5 to 10 miles an hour. Thursday, partly sunny. Highs around 70.

Northeast winds around 5 miles an hour. Thursday night, mostly cloudy. Lows in the upper 50s. East winds around 5 miles an hour. Friday, mostly cloudy. Highs in the upper 60s. East winds around 5 miles an hour. Friday night, mostly cloudy. Lows in the mid-50s. Saturday and Saturday night, mostly cloudy with a 40% chance of showers. Highs in the mid-60s. Lows in the mid-50s. Sunday, mostly cloudy in the morning, then becoming partly sunny. Highs in the upper 60s. Sunday night through Monday night, partly cloudy. Lows in the upper 50s. Highs in the lower 70s. Tuesday, partly sunny in the morning, then becoming mostly cloudy. A 50% chance of showers. Highs in the mid-70s. Again, the forecast for Galesburg and surrounding areas of central and northwest Illinois for the rest of today, mostly cloudy. Near steady temperature in the upper 60s. Northeast winds around 10 miles an hour. At 3 p.m. in Galesburg, skies were cloudy. The temperature was 67 degrees, the dew point was 57, and the relative humidity was 70%. The wind was northeast at 9 miles an hour. The pressure was 30.33 inches and falling. Elsewhere around the area, skies ranged from partly sunny to cloudy, and temperatures were around 70 degrees. And once again at 3 p.m. in Galesburg, under cloudy skies, the temperature was 67. At 3 p.m. in Galesburg, skies were cloudy. The temperature was 67 degrees, the dew point was 57, and the relative humidity was 70%. The wind was northeast at 9 miles an hour. The pressure was 30.33 inches and falling. Elsewhere around the area, skies ranged from partly sunny to cloudy, and temperatures were around 70 degrees. And once again at 3 p.m. in Galesburg, under cloudy skies, the temperature was 67. Looking elsewhere around the Midwest at 3 p.m., Chicago was cloudy, and 66. Indianapolis was cloudy, and 64. St. Louis was partly sunny, and 69. Kansas City was partly sunny, and 72. Des Moines was mostly sunny, and 67. Milwaukee was mostly sunny, and 63. And now a discussion of hazardous weather conditions for the following county, Knox, Illinois. This hazardous weather outlook is for Central Illinois, East Central Illinois, Southeast Illinois, and West Central Illinois. For this afternoon and tonight, no hazardous weather is expected at this time. For Thursday through Tuesday, no hazardous weather is expected at this time. Spotter information statement, spotter activation is not anticipated through tonight. The time is currently 3:26 p.m. Central Daylight Time. 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Now for the official National Weather Service forecast for Galesburg and surrounding areas of central and northwest Illinois. Rest of today, mostly cloudy. Near steady temperature in the upper 60s. Northeast winds around 10 miles an hour. Tonight, mostly cloudy. Lows in the mid-50s. Northeast winds 5 to 10 miles an hour. Thursday, partly sunny. Highs around 70. Northeast winds around 5 miles an hour. Thursday night, mostly cloudy. Lows in the upper 50s. East winds around 5 miles an hour. Friday, mostly cloudy. Highs in the upper 60s. East winds around 5 miles an hour. Friday night, mostly cloudy. Lows in the mid-50s. Saturday and Saturday night, mostly cloudy with a 40% chance of showers. Highs in the mid-60s. Lows in the mid-50s. Sunday, mostly cloudy in the morning, then becoming partly sunny. Highs in the upper 60s. Sunday night through Monday night, partly cloudy. Lows in the upper 50s. Highs in the lower 70s. Tuesday, partly sunny in the morning, then becoming mostly cloudy. A 50% chance of showers. Highs in the mid-70s. Again, the forecast for Galesburg and surrounding areas of central and northwest Illinois for the rest of today, mostly cloudy. Near steady temperature in the upper 60s. Northeast winds around 10 miles an hour.

72. Des Moines was mostly sunny, and 67. Milwaukee was mostly sunny, and 63. And now a discussion of hazardous weather conditions for the following county, Knox, Illinois. This hazardous weather outlook is for Central Illinois, East Central Illinois, Southeast Illinois, and West Central Illinois. For this afternoon and tonight, no hazardous weather is expected at this time. For Thursday through Tuesday, no hazardous weather is expected at this time. Spotter information statement. Spotter activation is not anticipated through tonight. The time is currently 3:29 p.m. Central Daylight Time. 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Now for the official National Weather Service forecast for Galesburg and surrounding areas of central and northwest Illinois. Rest of today, mostly cloudy. Near steady temperature in the upper 60s. Northeast winds around 10 miles an hour. Tonight, mostly cloudy. Lows in the mid-50s. Northeast winds 5 to 10 miles an hour. Thursday, partly sunny. Highs around 70. Northeast winds around 5 miles an hour. Thursday night, mostly cloudy. Lows in the upper 50s. East winds around 5 miles an hour. Friday, mostly cloudy. Highs in the upper 60s. East winds around 5 miles an hour. Friday night, mostly cloudy. Lows in the mid-50s. Saturday and Saturday night, mostly cloudy with a 40% chance of showers. Highs in the mid-60s. Lows in the mid-50s. Sunday, mostly cloudy in the morning, then becoming partly sunny. Highs in the upper 60s. Sunday night through Monday night, partly cloudy. Lows in the upper 50s. Highs in the lower 70s. Tuesday, partly sunny in the morning, then becoming mostly cloudy. A 50% chance of showers. Highs in the mid-70s. Again, the forecast for Galesburg and surrounding areas of central and northwest Illinois for the rest of today, mostly cloudy. Near steady temperature in the upper 60s. Northeast winds around 10 miles an hour. At 3 p.m. in Galesburg, skies were cloudy. The temperature was 67 degrees, the dew point was 57, and the relative humidity was 70%. The wind was northeast at 9 miles an hour. The pressure was 30.33 inches and falling. Elsewhere around the area, skies ranged from partly sunny to cloudy, and temperatures were around 70 degrees. And once again at 3 p.m. in Galesburg, under cloudy skies, the temperature was 67. Looking elsewhere around the Midwest at 3 p.m., Chicago was cloudy, and 66. Indianapolis was cloudy, and 64. St. Louis was partly sunny, and 69. Kansas City was partly sunny, and 72. Des Moines was mostly sunny, and 67. Milwaukee was mostly sunny, and 63. And now a discussion of hazardous weather conditions for the following county, Knox, Illinois. This hazardous weather outlook is for Central Illinois, East Central Illinois, Southeast Illinois, and West Central Illinois. For this afternoon and tonight, no hazardous weather is expected at this time. For Thursday through Tuesday, no hazardous weather is expected at this time. Spotter information statement. Spotter activation is not anticipated through tonight. The time is currently 3:33 p.m. Central Daylight Time. Your list time. Spotter information statement. Spotter activation is not anticipated through tonight. The time is currently 3:33 p.m. Central Daylight Time. 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Now for the official National Weather Service forecast for Galesburg and surrounding areas of central and northwest Illinois. Rest of today, mostly cloudy. Near steady temperature in the upper 60s. Northeast winds around 10 miles an hour. Tonight, mostly cloudy. Lows in the mid-50s. Northeast winds 5 to 10 miles an hour. Thursday, partly sunny. Highs around 70. Northeast winds around 5 miles an hour. Thursday night, mostly cloudy. Lows in the upper 50s. East winds around 5 miles an hour.

cloudy. Lows in the mid-50s. Saturday and Saturday night, mostly cloudy with a 40% chance of showers. Highs in the mid-60s. Lows in the mid-50s. Sunday, mostly cloudy in the morning, then becoming partly sunny. Highs in the upper 60s. Sunday night through Monday night, partly cloudy. Lows in the upper 50s. Highs in the lower 70s. Tuesday, partly sunny in the morning, then becoming mostly cloudy. A 50% chance of showers. Highs in the mid-70s. Again, the forecast for Galesburg and surrounding areas of central and northwest Illinois for the rest of today, mostly cloudy. Near steady temperature in the upper 60s. Northeast winds around 10 miles an hour. At 3 p.m. in Galesburg, skies were cloudy. The temperature was 67 degrees, the dew point was 57, and the relative humidity was 70%. The wind was northeast at 9 miles an hour. The pressure was 30.33 inches and falling. Elsewhere around the area, skies ranged from partly sunny to cloudy, and temperatures were around 70 degrees. And once again at 3 p.m. in Galesburg, under cloudy skies, the temperature was 67. Looking elsewhere around the Midwest at 3 p.m., Chicago was cloudy and 66. Indianapolis was cloudy and 64. St. Louis was partly sunny and 69. Kansas City was partly sunny and 72. Des Moines was mostly sunny and 67. Milwaukee was mostly sunny and 63. And now a discussion of hazardous weather conditions for the following county, Knox, Illinois. This hazardous weather outlook is for central Illinois, east central Illinois, southeast Illinois, and west central Illinois. For this afternoon and tonight, no hazardous weather is expected at this time. For Thursday through Tuesday, no hazardous weather is expected at this time. Spotter information statement, spotter activation is not anticipated through tonight. The time is currently 3:46 p.m. Central Daylight Time. 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Now for the official National Weather Service forecast for Galesburg and surrounding areas of central and northwest Illinois. Rest of today, mostly cloudy. Near steady temperature in the upper 60s. Northeast winds around 10 miles an hour. Tonight, mostly cloudy. Lows in the mid-50s. Northeast winds 5 to 10 miles an hour. Thursday, partly sunny. Highs around 70. Northeast winds around 5 miles an hour. Thursday night, mostly cloudy. Lows in the upper 50s. East winds around 5 miles an hour. Friday, mostly cloudy. Highs in the upper 60s. East winds around 5 miles an hour. Friday night, mostly cloudy. Lows in the mid-50s. Saturday and Saturday night, mostly cloudy with a 40% chance of showers. Highs in the mid-60s. Lows in the mid-50s. Sunday, mostly cloudy in the morning, then becoming partly sunny. Highs in the upper 60s. Sunday night through Monday night, partly cloudy. Lows in the upper 50s. Highs in the lower 70s. Tuesday, partly sunny in the morning, then becoming mostly cloudy. A 50% chance of showers. Highs in the mid-70s. Again, the forecast for Galesburg and surrounding areas of central and northwest Illinois for the rest of today, mostly cloudy. Near steady temperature in the upper 60s. Northeast winds around 10 miles an hour. At 3 p.m. in Galesburg, skies were cloudy. The temperature was 67 degrees, the dew point was 57, and the relative humidity was 70%. The wind was northeast at 9 miles an hour. The pressure was 30.33 inches and falling. Elsewhere around the area, skies ranged from partly sunny to cloudy, and temperatures were around 70 degrees. And once again at 3 p.m. in Galesburg, under cloudy skies, the temperature was 67. Looking elsewhere around the Midwest at 3 p.m., Chicago was cloudy and 66. Indianapolis was cloudy and 64. St. Louis was partly sunny and 69. Kansas City was partly sunny and 72. Des Moines was mostly sunny and 67.
Milwaukee was mostly sunny, and 63. And now a discussion of hazardous weather conditions for the following county, Knox, Illinois. This hazardous weather outlook is for Central Illinois, East Central Illinois, Southeast Illinois, and West Central Illinois. For this afternoon and tonight, no hazardous weather is expected at this time. For Thursday through Tuesday, no hazardous weather is expected at this time. Spotter information statement, spotter activation is not anticipated through tonight. The time is currently 3:49 p.m. Central Daylight Time. 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Now for the official National Weather Service forecast for Galesburg and surrounding areas of central and northwest Illinois. Rest of today, mostly cloudy. Near steady temperature in the upper 60s. Northeast winds around 10 miles an hour. Tonight, mostly cloudy. Lows in the mid-50s. Northeast winds 5 to 10 miles an hour. Thursday, partly sunny. Highs around 70. Northeast winds around 5 miles an hour. Thursday night, mostly cloudy. Lows in the upper 50s. East winds around 5 miles an hour. Friday, mostly cloudy. Highs in the upper 60s. East winds around 5 miles an hour. Friday night, mostly cloudy. Lows in the mid-50s. Saturday and Saturday night, mostly cloudy with a 40% chance of showers. Highs in the mid-60s. Lows in the mid-50s. Sunday, mostly cloudy in the morning, then becoming partly sunny. Highs in the upper 60s. Sunday night through Monday night, partly cloudy. Lows in the upper 50s. Highs in the lower 70s. Tuesday, partly sunny in the morning, then becoming mostly cloudy. A 50% chance of showers. Highs in the mid-70s. Again, the forecast for Galesburg and surrounding areas of central and northwest Illinois for the rest of today, mostly cloudy. Near steady temperature in the upper 60s. Northeast winds around 10 miles an hour. At 3 p.m. in Galesburg, skies were cloudy. The temperature was 67 degrees, the dew point was 57, and the relative humidity was 70%. The wind was northeast at 9 miles an hour. The pressure was 30.33 inches and falling. Elsewhere around the area, skies ranged from partly sunny to cloudy, and temperatures were around 70 degrees. And once again at 3 p.m. in Galesburg, under cloudy skies, the temperature was 67. Looking elsewhere around the Midwest at 3 p.m., Chicago was cloudy, and 66. Indianapolis was cloudy, and 64. St. Louis was partly sunny, and 69. Kansas City was partly sunny, and 72. Des Moines was mostly sunny, and 67. Milwaukee was mostly sunny, and 63. And now a discussion of hazardous weather conditions for the following county, Knox, Illinois. This hazardous weather outlook is for Central Illinois, East Central Illinois, Southeast Illinois, and West Central Illinois. For this afternoon and tonight, no hazardous weather is expected at this time. For Thursday through Tuesday, no hazardous weather is expected at this time. Spotter information statement, spotter activation is not anticipated through tonight. The time is currently 3:52 p.m. Central Daylight Time. 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Now for the official National Weather Service forecast for Galesburg and surrounding areas of central and northwest Illinois. Rest of today, mostly cloudy. Near steady temperature in the upper 60s. Northeast winds around 10 miles an hour. Tonight, mostly cloudy. Lows in the mid-50s. Northeast winds 5 to 10 miles an hour. Thursday, partly sunny. Highs around 70. Northeast winds around 5 miles an hour. Thursday night, mostly cloudy. Lows in the upper 50s. East winds around 5 miles an hour. Friday, mostly cloudy. Highs in the upper 60s. East winds around 5 miles an hour. Friday night, mostly cloudy. Lows in the mid-50s. Saturday and Saturday night, mostly cloudy with a 40% chance of showers.

Highs in the mid-60s. Lows in the mid-50s. Sunday, mostly cloudy in the morning, then becoming partly sunny. Highs in the upper 60s. Sunday night through Monday night, partly cloudy. Lows in the upper 50s. Highs in the lower 70s. Tuesday, partly sunny in the morning, then becoming mostly cloudy. A 50% chance of showers. Highs in the mid-70s. Again, the forecast for Galesburg and surrounding areas of central and northwest Illinois for the rest of today, mostly cloudy. Near steady temperature in the upper 60s. Northeast winds around 10 miles an hour. At 3 p.m. in Galesburg, skies were cloudy. The temperature was 67 degrees, the dew point was 57, and the relative humidity was 70%. The wind was northeast at 9 miles an hour. The pressure was 30.33 inches and falling. Elsewhere around the area, skies ranged from partly sunny to cloudy, and temperatures were around 70 degrees. And once again at 3 p.m. in Galesburg, under cloudy skies, the temperature was 67. Looking elsewhere around the Midwest at 3 p.m., Chicago was cloudy and 66. Indianapolis was cloudy and 64. St. Louis was partly sunny and 69. Kansas City was partly sunny and 72. Des Moines was mostly sunny and 67. Milwaukee was mostly sunny and 63. And now a discussion of hazardous weather conditions for the following county, Knox, Illinois. This hazardous weather outlook is for central Illinois, east central Illinois, southeast Illinois, and west central Illinois. For this afternoon and tonight, no hazardous weather is expected at this time. For Thursday through Tuesday, no hazardous weather is expected at this time. Spotter information statement, spotter activation is not anticipated through tonight. The time is currently 3:56 p.m. Central Daylight Time. 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Now for the official National Weather Service forecast for Galesburg and surrounding areas of central and northwest Illinois. Rest of today, mostly cloudy. Near steady temperature in the upper 60s. Northeast winds around 10 miles an hour. Tonight, mostly cloudy. Lows in the mid-50s. Northeast winds 5 to 10 miles an hour. Thursday, partly sunny. Highs around 70. Northeast winds around 5 miles an hour. Thursday night, mostly cloudy. Lows in the upper 50s. East winds around 5 miles an hour. Friday, mostly cloudy. Highs in the upper 60s. East winds around 5 miles an hour. Friday night, mostly cloudy. Lows in the mid-50s. Saturday and Saturday night, mostly cloudy with a 40% chance of showers. Highs in the mid-60s. Lows in the mid-50s. Sunday, mostly cloudy in the morning, then becoming partly sunny. Highs in the upper 60s. Sunday night through Monday night, partly cloudy. Lows in the upper 50s. Highs in the lower 70s. Tuesday, partly sunny in the morning, then becoming mostly cloudy. A 50% chance of showers. Highs in the mid-70s. Again, the forecast for Galesburg and surrounding areas of central and northwest Illinois for the rest of today, mostly cloudy. Near steady temperature in the upper 60s. Northeast winds around 10 miles an hour. At 3 p.m. in Galesburg, skies were cloudy. The temperature was 67 degrees, the dew point was 57, and the relative humidity was 70%. The wind was northeast at 9 miles an hour. The pressure was 30.33 inches and falling. Elsewhere around the area, skies ranged from partly sunny to cloudy, and temperatures were around 70 degrees. And once again at 3 p.m. in Galesburg, under cloudy skies, the temperature was 67. Looking elsewhere around the Midwest at 3 p.m., Chicago was cloudy and 66. Indianapolis was cloudy and 64. St. Louis was partly sunny and 69. Kansas City was partly sunny and 72. Des Moines was mostly sunny and 67. Milwaukee was mostly sunny and 63. And now a discussion of hazardous weather conditions for the following county,
Knox, Illinois. This hazardous weather outlook is for Central Illinois, East Central Illinois, Southeast Illinois, and West Central Illinois. For this afternoon and tonight, no hazardous weather is expected at this time. For Thursday through Tuesday, no hazardous weather is expected at this time. Spotter information statement. Spotter activation is not anticipated through tonight. The time is currently 3:59 p.m. Central Daylight Time. 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Now for the official National Weather Service forecast for Galesburg and surrounding areas of central and northwest Illinois. Rest of today, mostly cloudy. Near steady temperature in the upper 60s. Northeast winds around 10 miles an hour. Tonight, mostly cloudy. Lows in the mid-50s. Northeast winds 5 to 10 miles an hour. Thursday, partly sunny. Highs around 70. Northeast winds around 5 miles an hour. Thursday night, mostly cloudy. Lows in the upper 50s. East winds around 5 miles an hour. Friday, mostly cloudy. Highs in the upper 60s. East winds around 5 miles an hour. Friday night, mostly cloudy. Lows in the mid-50s. Saturday and Saturday night, mostly cloudy with a 40% chance of showers. Highs in the mid-60s. Lows in the mid-50s. Sunday, mostly cloudy in the morning, then becoming partly sunny. Highs in the upper 60s. Sunday night through Monday night, partly cloudy. Lows in the upper 50s. Highs in the lower 70s. Tuesday, partly sunny in the morning, then becoming mostly cloudy. A 50% chance of showers. Highs in the mid-70s. Again, the forecast for Galesburg and surrounding areas of central and northwest Illinois for the rest of today, mostly cloudy. Near steady temperature in the upper 60s. Northeast winds around 10 miles an hour. And now a discussion of hazardous weather conditions for the following county, Knox, Illinois. This hazardous weather outlook is for Central Illinois, East Central Illinois, Southeast Illinois, and West Central Illinois. For this afternoon and tonight, no hazardous weather is expected at this time. For Thursday through Tuesday, no hazardous weather is expected at this time. Spotter information statement. Spotter activation is not anticipated through tonight. The time is currently 4:01 p.m. Central Daylight Time. 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Now for the official National Weather Service forecast for Galesburg and surrounding areas of central and northwest Illinois. Rest of today, mostly cloudy. Near steady temperature in the upper 60s. Northeast winds around 10 miles an hour. Tonight, mostly cloudy. Lows in the mid-50s. Northeast winds 5 to 10 miles an hour. Thursday, partly sunny. Highs around 70. Northeast winds around 5 miles an hour. Thursday night, mostly cloudy. Lows in the upper 50s. East winds around 5 miles an hour. Friday, mostly cloudy. Highs in the upper 60s. East winds around 5 miles an hour. Friday night, mostly cloudy. Lows in the mid-50s. Saturday and Saturday night, mostly cloudy with a 40% chance of showers. Highs in the mid-60s. Lows in the mid-50s. Sunday, mostly cloudy in the morning, then becoming partly sunny. Highs in the upper 60s. Sunday night through Monday night, partly cloudy. Lows in the upper 50s. Highs in the lower 70s. Tuesday, partly sunny in the morning, then becoming mostly cloudy. A 50% chance of showers. Highs in the mid-70s. Again, the forecast for Galesburg and surrounding areas of central and northwest Illinois for the rest of today, mostly cloudy. Near steady temperature in the upper 60s. Northeast winds around 10 miles an hour. And now a discussion of hazardous weather conditions for the following county, Knox, Illinois. This hazardous weather outlook is for Central Illinois, East Central Illinois, Southeast Illinois, and West Central Illinois. For this afternoon and tonight, no hazardous weather is expected at this time.
For Thursday through Tuesday, no hazardous weather is

As expected at this time. Spotter information statement. Spotter activation is not anticipated through tonight. The time is currently 4:04 p.m. Central Daylight Time. 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Now for the official National Weather Service forecast for Galesburg and surrounding areas of central and northwest Illinois. Rest of today, mostly cloudy. Near steady temperature in the upper 60s. Northeast winds around 10 miles an hour. Tonight, mostly cloudy. Lows in the mid-50s. Northeast winds 5 to 10 miles an hour. Thursday, partly sunny. Highs around 70. Northeast winds around 5 miles an hour. Thursday night, mostly cloudy. Lows in the upper 50s. East winds around 5 miles an hour. Friday, mostly cloudy. Highs in the upper 60s. East winds around 5 miles an hour. Friday night, mostly cloudy. Lows in the mid-50s. Saturday and Saturday night, mostly cloudy with a 40% chance of showers. Highs in the mid-60s. Lows in the mid-50s. Sunday, mostly cloudy in the morning, then becoming partly sunny. Highs in the upper 60s. Sunday night through Monday night, partly cloudy. Lows in the upper 50s. Highs in the lower 70s. Tuesday, partly sunny in the morning, then becoming mostly cloudy. A 50% chance of showers. Highs in the mid-70s. Again, the forecast for Galesburg and surrounding areas of central and northwest Illinois for the rest of today, mostly cloudy. Near steady temperature in the upper 60s. Northeast winds around 10 miles an hour. And now a discussion of hazardous weather conditions for the following county, Knox, Illinois. This hazardous weather outlook is for central Illinois, east central Illinois, southeast Illinois, and west central Illinois. For this afternoon and tonight, no hazardous weather is expected at this time. For Thursday through Tuesday, no hazardous weather is expected at this time. Spotter information statement. Spotter activation is not anticipated through tonight. The time is currently 4:06 p.m. Central Daylight Time. 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Now for the official National Weather Service forecast for Galesburg and surrounding areas of central and northwest Illinois. Rest of today, mostly cloudy. Near steady temperature in the upper 60s. Northeast winds around 10 miles an hour. Tonight, mostly cloudy. Lows in the mid-50s. Northeast winds 5 to 10 miles an hour. Thursday, partly sunny. Highs around 70. Northeast winds around 5 miles an hour. Thursday night, mostly cloudy. Lows in the upper 50s. East winds around 5 miles an hour. Friday, mostly cloudy. Highs in the upper 60s. East winds around 5 miles an hour. Friday night, mostly cloudy. Lows in the mid-50s. Saturday and Saturday night, mostly cloudy with a 40% chance of showers. Highs in the mid-60s. Lows in the mid-50s. Sunday, mostly cloudy in the morning, then becoming partly sunny. Highs in the upper 60s. Sunday night through Monday night, partly cloudy. Lows in the upper 50s. Highs in the lower 70s. Tuesday, partly sunny in the morning, then becoming mostly cloudy. A 50% chance of showers. Highs in the mid-70s. Again, the forecast for Galesburg and surrounding areas of central and northwest Illinois for the rest of today, mostly cloudy. Near steady temperature in the upper 60s. Northeast winds around 10 miles an hour. At 4 p.m. the report from Galesburg was not available. At Moline, skies were cloudy. The temperature was 71 degrees, the dew point was 54, and the relative humidity was 54%. The wind was east at 10 miles an hour. The pressure was 30.31 inches and falling. Elsewhere around the area, it was cloudy, with a temperature of 67 at Peoria, 71 at Moline, 67 at Burlington, 68 at Quincy, and 69 at Springfield. At Macomb, the weather conditions were not available. And once again at 4 p.m. the report from Galesburg.

was not available. At Moline, under cloudy skies, the temperature was 71. Looking elsewhere around the Midwest at 4 p.m., Chicago was cloudy and 65. Indianapolis was cloudy and 64. St. Louis was cloudy and 69. Kansas City was partly sunny and 74. Des Moines was partly sunny and 67. Milwaukee was mostly sunny and 62. And now a discussion of hazardous weather conditions for the following county, Knox, Illinois. This hazardous weather outlook is for Central Illinois, East Central Illinois, Southeast Illinois, and West Central Illinois. For this afternoon and tonight, no hazardous weather is expected at this time. For Thursday through Tuesday, no hazardous weather is expected at this time. Spotter information statement. Spotter activation is not anticipated through tonight. The time is currently 4:10 p.m. Central Daylight Time. 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Now for the official National Weather Service forecast for Galesburg and surrounding areas of central and northwest Illinois. Rest of today, mostly cloudy. Near steady temperature in the upper 60s. Northeast winds around 10 miles an hour. Tonight, mostly cloudy. Lows in the mid-50s. Northeast winds 5 to 10 miles an hour. Thursday, partly sunny. Highs around 70. Northeast winds around 5 miles an hour. Thursday night, mostly cloudy. Lows in the upper 50s. East winds around 5 miles an hour. Friday, mostly cloudy. Highs in the upper 60s. East winds around 5 miles an hour. Friday night, mostly cloudy. Lows in the mid-50s. Saturday and Saturday night, mostly cloudy with a 40% chance of showers. Highs in the mid-60s. Lows in the mid-50s. Sunday, mostly cloudy in the morning, then becoming partly sunny. Highs in the upper 60s. Sunday night through Monday night, partly cloudy. Lows in the upper 50s. Highs in the lower 70s. Tuesday, partly sunny in the morning, then becoming mostly cloudy. A 50% chance of showers. Highs in the mid-70s. Again, the forecast for Galesburg and surrounding areas of central and northwest Illinois for the rest of today, mostly cloudy. Near steady temperature in the upper 60s. Northeast winds around 10 miles an hour. At 4 p.m. the report from Galesburg was not available. At Moline, skies were cloudy. The temperature was 71 degrees, the dew point was 54, and the relative humidity was 54%. The wind was east at 10 miles an hour. The pressure was 30.31 inches and falling. Elsewhere around the area, it was cloudy, with a temperature of 67 at Peoria, 71 at Moline, 67 at Burlington, 68 at Quincy, and 69 at Springfield. At Macomb, the weather conditions were not available. And once again at 4 p.m. the report from Galesburg was not available. At Moline, under cloudy skies, the temperature was 71. Looking elsewhere around the Midwest at 4 p.m., Chicago was cloudy and 65. Indianapolis was cloudy and 64. St. Louis was cloudy and 69. Kansas City was partly sunny and 74. Des Moines was partly sunny and 67. Milwaukee was mostly sunny and 62. And now a discussion of hazardous weather conditions for the following county, Knox, Illinois. This hazardous weather outlook is for Central Illinois, East Central Illinois, Southeast Illinois, and West Central Illinois. For this afternoon and tonight, no hazardous weather is expected at this time. For Thursday through Tuesday, no hazardous weather is expected at this time. Spotter information statement. Spotter activation is not anticipated through tonight. The time is currently 4:13 p.m. Central Daylight Time. 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Now for the official National Weather Service forecast for Galesburg and surrounding areas of central and northwest Illinois. Rest of today, mostly cloudy. Near steady temperature in the upper 60s. Northeast winds around 10 miles an hour. Tonight, mostly cloudy.
Lows in the mid-50s. Northeast winds 5 to 10 miles an hour. Thursday, partly sunny. Highs around 70. Northeast winds around 5 miles an hour. Thursday night, mostly cloudy. Lows in the upper 50s. East winds around 5 miles an hour. Friday, mostly cloudy. Highs in the upper 60s. East winds around 5 miles an hour. Friday night, mostly cloudy. Lows in the mid-50s. Saturday and Saturday night, mostly cloudy with a 40% chance of showers. Highs in the mid-60s. Lows in the mid-50s. Sunday, mostly cloudy in the morning, then becoming partly sunny. Highs in the upper 60s. Sunday night through Monday night, partly cloudy. Lows in the upper 50s. Highs in the lower 70s. Tuesday, partly sunny in the morning, then becoming mostly cloudy. A 50% chance of showers. Highs in the mid-70s. Again, the forecast for Galesburg and surrounding areas of central and northwest Illinois for the rest of today, mostly cloudy. Near steady temperature in the upper 60s. Northeast winds around 10 miles an hour. 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Programming originates from NOAA's National Weather Service office in Lincoln. KZZ66 serves the following counties: Henry, Knox, Mercer, and Warren. KZZ66 is part of the All Hazards Network of NOAA Weather Radio. At 4 p.m. in Galesburg, skies were cloudy. The temperature was 68 degrees, the dew point was 56, and the relative humidity was 65%. The wind was northeast at 9 miles an hour. The pressure was 30.32 inches and falling. Elsewhere around the area, it was cloudy, and temperatures were around 70 degrees. And once again at 4 p.m. in Galesburg, under cloudy skies, the temperature was 68. Looking elsewhere around the Midwest at 4 p.m., Chicago was cloudy, and 65. Indianapolis was cloudy, and 64. St. Louis was cloudy, and 69. Kansas City was partly sunny, and 74. Des Moines was partly sunny, and 67. Milwaukee was mostly sunny, and 62. And now a discussion of hazardous weather conditions for the following county, Knox, Illinois. This hazardous weather outlook is for central Illinois, east central Illinois, southeast Illinois, and west central Illinois. For this afternoon and tonight, no hazardous weather is expected at this time. For Thursday through Tuesday, no hazardous weather is expected at this time. Spotter information statement, spotter activation is not anticipated through tonight. The time is currently 4:17 p.m. Central Daylight Time. 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Now for the official National Weather Service forecast for Galesburg and surrounding areas of central and northwest Illinois. Rest of today, mostly cloudy. Near steady temperature in the upper 60s. Northeast winds around 10 miles an hour. Tonight, mostly cloudy. Lows in the mid-50s. Northeast winds 5 to 10 miles an hour. Thursday, partly sunny. Highs around 70. Northeast winds around 5 miles an hour. Thursday night, mostly cloudy. Lows in the upper 50s. East winds around 5 miles an hour. Friday, mostly cloudy. Highs in the upper 60s. East winds around 5 miles an hour. Friday night, mostly cloudy. Lows in the mid-50s. Saturday and Saturday night, mostly cloudy with a 40% chance of showers. Highs in the mid-60s. Lows in the mid-50s. Sunday, mostly cloudy in the morning, then becoming partly sunny. Highs in the upper 60s. Sunday night through Monday night, partly cloudy. Lows in the upper 50s. Highs in the lower 70s. Tuesday, partly sunny in the morning, then becoming mostly cloudy. A 50% chance of showers. Highs in the mid-70s. Again, the forecast for Galesburg and surrounding areas of central and northwest Illinois for the rest of today, mostly cloudy. Near steady temperature in the upper 60s.

northeast winds around 10 miles an hour. At 4 p.m. in Galesburg, skies were cloudy. The temperature was 68 degrees, the dew point was 56, and the relative humidity was 65%. The wind was northeast at 9 miles an hour. The pressure was 30.32 inches and falling. Elsewhere around the area, it was cloudy, and temperatures were around 70 degrees. And once again at 4 p.m. in Galesburg, under cloudy skies, the temperature was 68. Looking elsewhere around the Midwest at 4 p.m., Chicago was cloudy, and 65. Indianapolis was cloudy, and 64. St. Louis was cloudy, and 69. Kansas City was partly sunny, and 74. Des Moines was partly sunny, and 67. Milwaukee was mostly sunny, and 62. And now a discussion of hazardous weather conditions for the following county, Knox, Illinois. This hazardous weather outlook is for Central Illinois, East Central Illinois, Southeast Illinois, and West Central Illinois. For this afternoon and tonight, no hazardous weather is expected at this time. For Thursday through Tuesday, no hazardous weather is expected at this time. Spotter information statement, spotter activation is not anticipated through tonight. The time is currently 4:20 p.m. Central Daylight Time. 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Now for the official National Weather Service forecast for Galesburg and surrounding areas of central and northwest Illinois. Rest of today, mostly cloudy. Near steady temperature in the upper 60s. Northeast winds around 10 miles an hour. Tonight, mostly cloudy. Lows in the mid-50s. Northeast winds 5 to 10 miles an hour. Thursday, partly sunny. Highs around 70. Northeast winds around 5 miles an hour. Thursday night, mostly cloudy. Lows in the upper 50s. East winds around 5 miles an hour. Friday, mostly cloudy. Highs in the upper 60s. East winds around 5 miles an hour. Friday night, mostly cloudy. Lows in the mid-50s. Saturday and Saturday night, mostly cloudy with a 40% chance of showers. Highs in the mid-60s. Lows in the mid-50s. Sunday, mostly cloudy in the morning, then becoming partly sunny. Highs in the upper 60s. Sunday night through Monday night, partly cloudy. Lows in the upper 50s. Highs in the lower 70s. Tuesday, partly sunny in the morning, then becoming mostly cloudy. A 50% chance of showers. Highs in the mid-70s. Again, the forecast for Galesburg and surrounding areas of central and northwest Illinois for the rest of today, mostly cloudy. Near steady temperature in the upper 60s. Northeast winds around 10 miles an hour. At 4 p.m. in Galesburg, skies were cloudy. The temperature was 68 degrees, the dew point was 56, and the relative humidity was 65%. The wind was northeast at 9 miles an hour. The pressure was 30.32 inches and falling. Elsewhere around the area, it was cloudy, and temperatures were around 70 degrees. And once again at 4 p.m. in Galesburg, under cloudy skies, the temperature was 68. Looking elsewhere around the Midwest at 4 p.m., Chicago was cloudy, and 65. Indianapolis was cloudy, and 64. St. Louis was cloudy, and 69. Kansas City was partly sunny, and 74. Des Moines was partly sunny, and 67. Milwaukee was mostly sunny, and 62. And now a discussion of hazardous weather conditions for the following county, Knox, Illinois. This hazardous weather outlook is for Central Illinois, East Central Illinois, Southeast Illinois, and West Central Illinois. For this afternoon and tonight, no hazardous weather is expected at this time. For Thursday through Tuesday, no hazardous weather is expected at this time. Spotter information statement, spotter activation is not anticipated through tonight. The time is currently 4:23 p.m. Central Daylight Time. 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Now for the official National Weather Service forecast for Galesburg and surrounding areas of central and north.

West Illinois. Rest of today, mostly cloudy. Near steady temperature in the upper 60s. Northeast winds around 10 miles an hour. Tonight, mostly cloudy. Lows in the mid-50s. Northeast winds 5 to 10 miles an hour. Thursday, partly sunny. Highs around 70. Northeast winds around 5 miles an hour. Thursday night, mostly cloudy. Lows in the upper 50s. East winds around 5 miles an hour. Friday, mostly cloudy. Highs in the upper 60s. East winds around 5 miles an hour. Friday night, mostly cloudy. Lows in the mid-50s. Saturday and Saturday night, mostly cloudy with a 40% chance of showers. Highs in the mid-60s. Lows in the mid-50s. Sunday, mostly cloudy in the morning, then becoming partly sunny. Highs in the upper 60s. Sunday night through Monday night, partly cloudy. Lows in the upper 50s. Highs in the lower 70s. Tuesday, partly sunny in the morning, then becoming mostly cloudy. A 50% chance of showers. Highs in the mid-70s. Again, the forecast for Galesburg and surrounding areas of central and northwest Illinois for the rest of today, mostly cloudy. Near steady temperature in the upper 60s. Northeast winds around 10 miles an hour. At 4 p.m. in Galesburg, skies were cloudy. The temperature was 68 degrees, the dew point was 56, and the relative humidity was 65%. The wind was northeast at 9 miles an hour. The pressure was 30.32 inches and falling. Elsewhere around the area, it was cloudy, and temperatures were around 70 degrees. And once again at 4 p.m. in Galesburg, under cloudy skies, the temperature was 68. Looking elsewhere around the Midwest at 4 p.m., Chicago was cloudy, and 65. Indianapolis was cloudy, and 64. St. Louis was cloudy, and 69. Kansas City was partly sunny, and 74. Des Moines was partly sunny, and 67. Milwaukee was mostly sunny, and 62. And now a discussion of hazardous weather conditions for the following county, Knox, Illinois. This hazardous weather outlook is for central Illinois, east central Illinois, southeast Illinois, and west central Illinois. For this afternoon and tonight, no hazardous weather is expected at this time. For Thursday through Tuesday, no hazardous weather is expected at this time. Spotter information statement, spotter activation is not anticipated through tonight. The time is currently 4:27 p.m. Central Daylight Time. 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Now for the official National Weather Service forecast for Galesburg and surrounding areas of central and northwest Illinois. Rest of today, mostly cloudy. Near steady temperature in the upper 60s. Northeast winds around 10 miles an hour. Tonight, mostly cloudy. Lows in the mid-50s. Northeast winds 5 to 10 miles an hour. Thursday, partly sunny. Highs around 70. Northeast winds around 5 miles an hour. Thursday night, mostly cloudy. Lows in the upper 50s. East winds around 5 miles an hour. Friday, mostly cloudy. Highs in the upper 60s. East winds around 5 miles an hour. Friday night, mostly cloudy. Lows in the mid-50s. Saturday and Saturday night, mostly cloudy with a 40% chance of showers. Highs in the mid-60s. Lows in the mid-50s. Sunday, mostly cloudy in the morning, then becoming partly sunny. Highs in the upper 60s. Sunday night through Monday night, partly cloudy. Lows in the upper 50s. Highs in the lower 70s. Tuesday, partly sunny in the morning, then becoming mostly cloudy. A 50% chance of showers. Highs in the mid-70s. Again, the forecast for Galesburg and surrounding areas of central and northwest Illinois for the rest of today, mostly cloudy. Near steady temperature in the upper 60s. Northeast winds around 10 miles an hour. At 4 p.m. in Galesburg, skies were cloudy. The temperature was 68 degrees, the dew point was 56, and the relative humidity was 65%.

Their outlook is for Central Illinois, East Central Illinois, Southeast Illinois, and West Central Illinois. For this afternoon and tonight, no hazardous weather is expected at this time. For Thursday through Tuesday, no hazardous weather is expected at this time. Spotter information statement. Spotter activation is not anticipated through tonight. The time is currently 4:30 p.m. Central Daylight Time. 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Now for the official National Weather Service forecast for Galesburg and surrounding areas of central and northwest Illinois. Rest of today, mostly cloudy. Near steady temperature in the upper 60s. Northeast winds around 10 miles an hour. Tonight, mostly cloudy. Lows in the mid-50s. Northeast winds 5 to 10 miles an hour. Thursday, partly sunny. Highs around 70. Northeast winds around 5 miles an hour. Thursday night, mostly cloudy. Lows in the upper 50s. East winds around 5 miles an hour. Friday, mostly cloudy. Highs in the upper 60s. East winds around 5 miles an hour. Friday night, mostly cloudy. Lows in the mid-50s. Saturday and Saturday night, mostly cloudy with a 40% chance of showers. Highs in the mid-60s. Lows in the mid-50s. Sunday, mostly cloudy in the morning, then becoming partly sunny. Highs in the upper 60s. Sunday night through Monday night, partly cloudy. Lows in the upper 50s. Highs in the lower 70s. Tuesday, partly sunny in the morning, then becoming mostly cloudy. A 50% chance of showers. Highs in the mid-70s. Again, the forecast for Galesburg and surrounding areas of central and northwest Illinois for the rest of today, mostly cloudy. Near steady temperature in the upper 60s. Northeast winds around 10 miles an hour. At 4 p.m. in Galesburg, skies were cloudy. The temperature was 68 degrees, the dew point was 56, and the relative humidity was 65%. The wind was northeast at 9 miles an hour. The pressure was 30.32 inches and falling. Elsewhere around the area, it was cloudy, and temperatures were around 70 degrees. And once again at 4 p.m. in Galesburg, under cloudy skies, the temperature was 68. Looking elsewhere around the Midwest at 4 p.m., Chicago was cloudy, and 65. Indianapolis was cloudy, and 64. St. Louis was cloudy, and 69. Kansas City was partly sunny, and 74. Des Moines was partly sunny, and 67. Milwaukee was mostly sunny, and 62. And now a discussion of hazardous weather conditions for the following county, Knox, Illinois. This hazardous weather outlook is for Central Illinois, East Central Illinois, Southeast Illinois, and West Central Illinois. For this afternoon and tonight, no hazardous weather is expected for the following county, Knox, Illinois. This hazardous weather outlook is for Central Illinois, East Central Illinois, Southeast Illinois, and West Central Illinois. For this afternoon and tonight, no hazardous weather is expected at this time. For Thursday through Tuesday, no hazardous weather is expected at this time. Spotter information statement. Spotter activation is not anticipated through tonight. The time is currently 4:33 p.m. Central Daylight Time. 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Now for the official National Weather Service forecast for Galesburg and surrounding areas of central and northwest Illinois. Rest of today, mostly cloudy. Near steady temperature in the upper 60s. Northeast winds around 10 miles an hour. Tonight, mostly cloudy. Lows in the mid-50s. Northeast winds 5 to 10 miles an hour. Thursday, partly sunny. Highs around 70. Northeast winds around 5 miles an hour. Thursday night, mostly cloudy. Lows in the upper 50s. East winds around 5 miles an hour. Friday, mostly cloudy. Highs in the upper 60s. East winds around 5 miles an hour. Friday night, mostly cloudy. Lows in the mid-50s. Saturday and Saturday night, mostly cloudy with a 40% chance of showers.

Highs in the mid-60s. Lows in the mid-50s. Sunday, mostly cloudy in the morning, then becoming partly sunny. Highs in the upper 60s. Sunday night through Monday night, partly cloudy. Lows in the upper 50s. Highs in the lower 70s. Tuesday, partly sunny in the morning, then becoming mostly cloudy. A 50% chance of showers. Highs in the mid-70s. Again, the forecast for Galesburg and surrounding areas of central and northwest Illinois for the rest of today, mostly cloudy. Near steady temperature in the upper 60s. Northeast winds around 10 miles an hour. At 4 p.m. in Galesburg, skies were cloudy. The temperature was 68 degrees, the dew point was 56, and the relative humidity was 65%. The wind was northeast at 9 miles an hour. The pressure was 30.32 inches and falling. Elsewhere around the area, it was cloudy, and temperatures were around 70 degrees. And once again at 4 p.m. in Galesburg, under cloudy skies, the temperature was 68. Looking elsewhere around the Midwest at 4 p.m., Chicago was cloudy, and 65. Indianapolis was cloudy, and 64. St. Louis was cloudy, and 69. Kansas City was partly sunny, and 74. Des Moines was partly sunny, and 67. Milwaukee was mostly sunny, and 62. And now a discussion of hazardous weather conditions for the following county, Knox, Illinois. This hazardous weather outlook is for central Illinois, east central Illinois, southeast Illinois, and west central Illinois. For this afternoon and tonight, no hazardous weather is expected at this time. For Thursday through Tuesday, no hazardous weather is expected at this time. Spotter information statement, spotter activation is not anticipated through tonight. The time is currently 4:36 p.m. Central Daylight Time. 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Now for the official National Weather Service forecast for Galesburg and surrounding areas of central and northwest Illinois. Rest of today, mostly cloudy. Near steady temperature in the upper 60s. Northeast winds around 10 miles an hour. Tonight, mostly cloudy. Lows in the mid-50s. Northeast winds 5 to 10 miles an hour. Thursday, partly sunny. Highs around 70. Northeast winds around 5 miles an hour. Thursday night, mostly cloudy. Lows in the upper 50s. East winds around 5 miles an hour. Friday, mostly cloudy. Highs in the upper 60s. East winds around 5 miles an hour. Friday night, mostly cloudy. Lows in the mid-50s. Saturday and Saturday night, mostly cloudy with a 40% chance of showers. Highs in the mid-60s. Lows in the mid-50s. Sunday, mostly cloudy in the morning, then becoming partly sunny. Highs in the upper 60s. Sunday night through Monday night, partly cloudy. Lows in the upper 50s. Highs in the lower 70s. Tuesday, partly sunny in the morning, then becoming mostly cloudy. A 50% chance of showers. Highs in the mid-70s. Again, the forecast for Galesburg and surrounding areas of central and northwest Illinois for the rest of today, mostly cloudy. Near steady temperature in the upper 60s. Northeast winds around 10 miles an hour. At 4 p.m. in Galesburg, skies were cloudy. The temperature was 68 degrees, the dew point was 56, and the relative humidity was 65%. The wind was northeast at 9 miles an hour. The pressure was 30.32 inches and falling. Elsewhere around the area, it was cloudy, and temperatures were around 70 degrees. And once again at 4 p.m. in Galesburg, under cloudy skies, the temperature was 68. Looking elsewhere around the Midwest at 4 p.m., Chicago was cloudy, and 65. Indianapolis was cloudy, and 64. St. Louis was cloudy, and 69. Kansas City was partly sunny, and 74. Des Moines was partly sunny, and 67. Milwaukee was mostly sunny, and 62. And now a discussion of hazardous weather conditions for the following county, Knox, Illinois.
This hazardous weather outlook is for Central Illinois, East Central Illinois, Southeast Illinois, and West Central Illinois. For this afternoon and tonight, no hazardous weather is expected at this time. For Thursday through Tuesday, no hazardous weather is expected at this time. Spotter information statement. Spotter activation is not anticipated through tonight. The time is currently 4:40 p.m. Central Daylight Time. 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Now for the official National Weather Service forecast for Galesburg and surrounding areas of central and northwest Illinois. Rest of today, mostly cloudy. Near steady temperature in the upper 60s. Northeast winds around 10 miles an hour. Tonight, mostly cloudy. Lows in the mid-50s. Northeast winds 5 to 10 miles an hour. Thursday, partly sunny. Highs around 70. Northeast winds around 5 miles an hour. Thursday night, mostly cloudy. Lows in the upper 50s. East winds around 5 miles an hour. Friday, mostly cloudy. Highs in the upper 60s. East winds around 5 miles an hour. Friday night, mostly cloudy. Lows in the mid-50s. Saturday and Saturday night, mostly cloudy with a 40% chance of showers. Highs in the mid-60s. Lows in the mid-50s. Sunday, mostly cloudy in the morning, then becoming partly sunny. Highs in the upper 60s. Sunday night through Monday night, partly cloudy. Lows in the upper 50s. Highs in the lower 70s. Tuesday, partly sunny in the morning, then becoming mostly cloudy. A 50% chance of showers. Highs in the mid-70s. Again, the forecast for Galesburg and surrounding areas of central and northwest Illinois for the rest of today, mostly cloudy. Near steady temperature in the upper 60s. Northeast winds around 10 miles an hour. At 4 p.m. in Galesburg, skies were cloudy. The temperature was 68 degrees, the dew point was 56, and the relative humidity was 65%. The wind was northeast at 9 miles an hour. The pressure was 30.32 inches and falling. Elsewhere around the area, it was cloudy, and temperatures were around 70 degrees. And once again at 4 p.m. in Galesburg, under cloudy skies, the temperature was 68. Looking elsewhere around the Midwest at 4 p.m., Chicago was cloudy, and 65. Indianapolis was cloudy, and 64. St. Louis was cloudy, and 69. Kansas City was partly sunny, and 74. Des Moines was partly sunny, and 67. Milwaukee was mostly sunny, and 62. And now a discussion of hazardous weather conditions for the following county, Knox, Illinois. This hazardous weather outlook is for Central Illinois, East Central Illinois, Southeast Illinois, and West Central Illinois. For this afternoon and tonight, no hazardous weather is expected at this time. For Thursday through Tuesday, no hazardous weather is expected at this time. Spotter information statement. Spotter activation is not anticipated through tonight. The time is currently 4:43 p.m. Central Daylight Time. 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Now for the official National Weather Service forecast for Galesburg and surrounding areas of central and northwest Illinois. Rest of today, mostly cloudy. Near steady temperature in the upper 60s. Northeast winds around 10 miles an hour. Tonight, mostly cloudy. Lows in the mid-50s. Northeast winds 5 to 10 miles an hour. Thursday, partly sunny. Highs around 70. Northeast winds around 5 miles an hour. Thursday night, mostly cloudy. Lows in the upper 50s. East winds around 5 miles an hour. Friday, mostly cloudy. Highs in the upper 60s. East winds around 5 miles an hour. Friday night, mostly cloudy. Lows in the mid-50s. Saturday and Saturday night, mostly cloudy with a 40% chance of showers. Highs in the mid-60s. Lows in the mid-50s. Sunday, mostly cloudy in the morning, then becoming partly sunny. Highs in the upper 60s.
Sunday night through Monday night, partly cloudy. Lows in the upper 50s.

and surrounding areas of central and northwest Illinois for the rest of today, mostly cloudy. Near steady temperature in the upper 60s. Northeast winds around 10 miles an hour. At 4 p.m. in Galesburg, skies were cloudy. The temperature was 68 degrees, the dew point was 56, and the relative humidity was 65%. The wind was northeast at 9 miles an hour. The pressure was 30.32 inches and falling. Elsewhere around the area, it was cloudy, and temperatures were around 70 degrees. And once again at 4 p.m. in Galesburg, under cloudy skies, the temperature was 68. Looking elsewhere around the Midwest at 4 p.m., Chicago was cloudy, and 65. Indianapolis was cloudy, and 64. St. Louis was cloudy, and 69. Kansas City was partly sunny, and 74. Des Moines was partly sunny, and 67. Milwaukee was mostly sunny, and 62. And now a discussion of hazardous weather conditions for the following county, Knox, Illinois. This hazardous weather outlook is for Central Illinois, East Central Illinois, Southeast Illinois, and West Central Illinois. For this afternoon and tonight, no hazardous weather is expected at this time. For Thursday through Tuesday, no hazardous weather is expected at this time. Spotter information statement, spotter activation is not anticipated through tonight. The time is currently 4:56 p.m. Central Daylight Time. 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Now for the official National Weather Service forecast for Galesburg and surrounding areas of central and northwest Illinois. Rest of today, mostly cloudy. Near steady temperature in the upper 60s. Northeast winds around 10 miles an hour. Tonight, mostly cloudy. Lows in the mid-50s. Northeast winds 5 to 10 miles an hour. Thursday, partly sunny. Highs around 70. Northeast winds around 5 miles an hour. Thursday night, mostly cloudy. Lows in the upper 50s. East winds around 5 miles an hour. Friday, mostly cloudy. Highs in the upper 60s. East winds around 5 miles an hour. Friday night, mostly cloudy. Lows in the mid-50s. Saturday and Saturday night, mostly cloudy with a 40% chance of showers. Highs in the mid-60s. Lows in the mid-50s. Sunday, mostly cloudy in the morning, then becoming partly sunny. Highs in the upper 60s. Sunday night through Monday night, partly cloudy. Lows in the upper 50s. Highs in the lower 70s. Tuesday, partly sunny in the morning, then becoming mostly cloudy. A 50% chance of showers. Highs in the mid-70s. Again, the forecast for Galesburg and surrounding areas of central and northwest Illinois for the rest of today, mostly cloudy. Near steady temperature in the upper 60s. Northeast winds around 10 miles an hour. At 4 p.m. in Galesburg, skies were cloudy. The temperature was 68 degrees, the dew point was 56, and the relative humidity was 65%. The wind was northeast at 9 miles an hour. The pressure was 30.32 inches and falling. Elsewhere around the area, it was cloudy, and temperatures were around 70 degrees. And once again at 4 p.m. in Galesburg, under cloudy skies, the temperature was 68. Looking elsewhere around the Midwest at 4 p.m., Chicago was cloudy, and 65. Indianapolis was cloudy, and 64. St. Louis was cloudy, and 69. Kansas City was partly sunny, and 74. Des Moines was partly sunny, and 67. Milwaukee was mostly sunny, and 62. And now a discussion of hazardous weather conditions for the following county, Knox, Illinois. This hazardous weather outlook is for Central Illinois, East Central Illinois, Southeast Illinois, and West Central Illinois. For this afternoon and tonight, no hazardous weather is expected at this time. For Thursday through Tuesday, no hazardous weather is expected at this time. Spotter information statement, spotter activation is not anticipated through tonight. The time is currently 4:59 p.m. Central Daylight Time.
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Galesburg. Now for the official National Weather Service forecast for Galesburg and surrounding areas of central and northwest Illinois. Rest of today, mostly cloudy. Near steady temperature in the upper 60s. Northeast winds around 10 miles an hour. Tonight, mostly cloudy. Lows in the mid-50s. Northeast winds 5 to 10 miles an hour. Thursday, partly sunny. Highs around 70. Northeast winds around 5 miles an hour. Thursday night, mostly cloudy. Lows in the upper 50s. East winds around 5 miles an hour. Friday, mostly cloudy. Highs in the upper 60s. East winds around 5 miles an hour. Friday night, mostly cloudy. Lows in the mid-50s. Saturday and Saturday night, mostly cloudy with a 40% chance of showers. Highs in the mid-60s. Lows in the mid-50s. Sunday, mostly cloudy in the morning, then becoming partly sunny. Highs in the upper 60s. Sunday night through Monday night, partly cloudy. Lows in the upper 50s. Highs in the lower 70s. Tuesday, partly sunny in the morning, then becoming mostly cloudy. A 50% chance of showers. Highs in the mid-70s. Again, the forecast for Galesburg and surrounding areas of central and northwest Illinois for the rest of today, mostly cloudy. Near steady temperature in the upper 60s. Northeast winds around 10 miles an hour. The Peoria, Illinois climate summary for this evening, as of 4 p.m., September 23, 2026. Today's high temperature was 71 degrees. The normal high is 76. The record high is 93 degrees, which was set in 2017. Today's low temperature was 57 degrees. The normal low is 53. The record low is 29 degrees, which was set in 1995. No precipitation fell today, which leaves the monthly total at 2.43 inches. The total precipitation for the year still stands at 33.27 inches. Sunset tonight is at 6:54 p.m. Sunrise tomorrow is at 6:48 a.m. And now a discussion of hazardous weather conditions for the following county, Knox, Illinois. This hazardous weather outlook is for central Illinois, east central Illinois, southeast Illinois, and west central Illinois. For this afternoon and tonight, no hazardous weather is expected at this time. For Thursday through Tuesday, no hazardous weather is expected at this time. Spotter information statement, spotter activation is not anticipated through tonight. The time is currently 5:02 p.m. Central Daylight Time. 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Now for the official National Weather Service forecast for Galesburg and surrounding areas of central and northwest Illinois. Rest of today, mostly cloudy. Near steady temperature in the upper 60s. Northeast winds around 10 miles an hour. Tonight, mostly cloudy. Lows in the mid-50s. Northeast winds 5 to 10 miles an hour. Thursday, partly sunny. Highs around 70. Northeast winds around 5 miles an hour. Thursday night, mostly cloudy. Lows in the upper 50s. East winds around 5 miles an hour. Friday, mostly cloudy. Highs in the upper 60s. East winds around 5 miles an hour. Friday night, mostly cloudy. Lows in the mid-50s. Saturday and Saturday night, mostly cloudy with a 40% chance of showers. Highs in the mid-60s. Lows in the mid-50s. Sunday, mostly cloudy in the morning, then becoming partly sunny. Highs in the upper 60s. Sunday night through Monday night, partly cloudy. Lows in the upper 50s. Highs in the lower 70s. Tuesday, partly sunny in the morning, then becoming mostly cloudy. A 50% chance of showers. Highs in the mid-70s. Again, the forecast for Galesburg and surrounding areas of central and northwest Illinois for the rest of today, mostly cloudy. Near steady temperature in the upper 60s. Northeast winds around 10 miles an hour. And now a discussion of hazardous weather conditions for the following county, Knox, Illinois. This hazardous weather outlook is for central Illinois, east central Illinois,
southeast Illinois and west central Illinois. For this afternoon and tonight, no hazardous weather is expected at this time. For Thursday through Tuesday, no hazardous weather is expected at this time. Spotter information statement, spotter activation is not anticipated through tonight. The time is currently 5:05 p.m. Central Daylight Time. 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Now for the official National Weather Service forecast for Galesburg and surrounding areas of central and northwest Illinois. Rest of today, mostly cloudy. Near steady temperature in the upper 60s. Northeast winds around 10 miles an hour. Tonight, mostly cloudy. Lows in the mid-50s. Northeast winds 5 to 10 miles an hour. Thursday, partly sunny. Highs around 70. Northeast winds around 5 miles an hour. Thursday night, mostly cloudy. Lows in the upper 50s. East winds around 5 miles an hour. Friday, mostly cloudy. Highs in the upper 60s. East winds around 5 miles an hour. Friday night, mostly cloudy. Lows in the mid-50s. Saturday and Saturday night, mostly cloudy with a 40% chance of showers. Highs in the mid-60s. Lows in the mid-50s. Sunday, mostly cloudy in the morning, then becoming partly sunny. Highs in the upper 60s. Sunday night through Monday night, partly cloudy. Lows in the upper 50s. Highs in the lower 70s. Tuesday, partly sunny in the morning, then becoming mostly cloudy. A 50% chance of showers. Highs in the mid-70s. Again, the forecast for Galesburg and surrounding areas of central and northwest Illinois for the rest of today, mostly cloudy. Near steady temperature in the upper 60s. Northeast winds around 10 miles an hour. At 5 p.m. in Galesburg, skies were cloudy. The temperature was 68 degrees, the dew point was 56, and the relative humidity was 65%. The wind was east at 6 miles an hour. The pressure was 30.32 inches and steady. Elsewhere around the area, it was cloudy, and the temperatures were in the upper 60s. And once again at 5 p.m. in Galesburg, under cloudy skies, the temperature was 68. Looking elsewhere around the Midwest at 5 p.m., Chicago was cloudy, and 64. Indianapolis was cloudy, and 63. St. Louis was cloudy, and 69. Kansas City was partly sunny, and 73. Des Moines was partly sunny, and 67. Milwaukee was mostly sunny, and 63. And now a discussion of hazardous weather conditions for the following county, Knox, Illinois. This hazardous weather outlook is for central Illinois, east central Illinois, southeast Illinois, and west central Illinois. For this afternoon and tonight, no hazardous weather is expected at this time. For Thursday through Tuesday, no hazardous weather is expected at this time. Spotter information statement, spotter activation is not anticipated through tonight. The time is currently 5:08 p.m. Central Daylight Time. 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Now for the official National Weather Service forecast for Galesburg and surrounding areas of central and northwest Illinois. Rest of today, mostly cloudy. Near steady temperature in the upper 60s. Northeast winds around 10 miles an hour. Tonight, mostly cloudy. Lows in the mid-50s. Northeast winds 5 to 10 miles an hour. Thursday, partly sunny. Highs around 70. Northeast winds around 5 miles an hour. Thursday night, mostly cloudy. Lows in the upper 50s. East winds around 5 miles an hour. Friday, mostly cloudy. Highs in the upper 60s. East winds around 5 miles an hour. Friday night, mostly cloudy. Lows in the mid-50s. Saturday and Saturday night, mostly cloudy with a 40% chance of showers. Highs in the mid-60s. Lows in the mid-50s. Sunday, mostly cloudy in the morning, then becoming partly sunny. Highs in the upper 60s. Sunday night through Monday night, partly cloudy. Lows in the upper 50s.

Highs in the lower 70s. Tuesday, partly sunny in the morning, then becoming mostly cloudy. A 50% chance of showers. Highs in the mid-70s. Again, the forecast for Galesburg and surrounding areas of central and northwest Illinois for the rest of today, mostly cloudy. Near steady temperature in the upper 60s. Northeast winds around 10 miles an hour. At 5 p.m. in Galesburg, skies were cloudy. The temperature was 68 degrees, the dew point was 56, and the relative humidity was 65%. The wind was east at 6 miles an hour. The pressure was 30.32 inches and steady. Elsewhere around the area, it was cloudy, and the temperatures were in the upper 60s. And once again at 5 p.m. in Galesburg, under cloudy skies, the temperature was 68. Looking elsewhere around the Midwest at 5 p.m., Chicago was cloudy, and 64. Indianapolis was cloudy, and 63. St. Louis was cloudy, and 69. Kansas City was partly sunny, and 73. Des Moines was partly sunny, and 67. Milwaukee was mostly sunny, and 63. And now a discussion of hazardous weather conditions for the following county, Knox, Illinois. This hazardous weather outlook is for central Illinois, east central Illinois, southeast Illinois, and west central Illinois. For this afternoon and tonight, no hazardous weather is expected at this time. For Thursday through Tuesday, no hazardous weather is expected at this time. Spotter information statement, spotter activation is not anticipated through tonight. The time is currently 5:11 p.m. Central Daylight Time. 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Now for the official National Weather Service forecast for Galesburg and surrounding areas of central and northwest Illinois. Rest of today, mostly cloudy. Near steady temperature in the upper 60s. Northeast winds around 10 miles an hour. Tonight, mostly cloudy. Lows in the mid-50s. Northeast winds 5 to 10 miles an hour. Thursday, partly sunny. Highs around 70. Northeast winds around 5 miles an hour. Thursday night, mostly cloudy. Lows in the upper 50s. East winds around 5 miles an hour. Friday, mostly cloudy. Highs in the upper 60s. East winds around 5 miles an hour. Friday night, mostly cloudy. Lows in the mid-50s. Saturday and Saturday night, mostly cloudy with a 40% chance of showers. Highs in the mid-60s. Lows in the mid-50s. Sunday, mostly cloudy in the morning, then becoming partly sunny. Highs in the upper 60s. Sunday night through Monday night, partly cloudy. Lows in the upper 50s. Highs in the lower 70s. Tuesday, partly sunny in the morning, then becoming mostly cloudy. A 50% chance of showers. Highs in the mid-70s. Again, the forecast for Galesburg and surrounding areas of central and northwest Illinois for the rest of today, mostly cloudy. Near steady temperature in the upper 60s. Northeast winds around 10 miles an hour. At 5 p.m. in Galesburg, skies were cloudy. The temperature was 68 degrees, the dew point was 56, and the relative humidity was 65%. The wind was east at 6 miles an hour. The pressure was 30.32 inches and steady. Elsewhere around the area, it was cloudy, and the temperatures were in the upper 60s. And once again at 5 p.m. in Galesburg, under cloudy skies, the temperature was 68. Looking elsewhere around the Midwest at 5 p.m., Chicago was cloudy, and 64. Indianapolis was cloudy, and 63. St. Louis was cloudy, and 69. Kansas City was partly sunny, and 73. Des Moines was partly sunny, and 67. Milwaukee was mostly sunny, and 63. 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Programming originates from NOAA's National Weather Service office in Lincoln. KZZ66 serves the following counties: Henry, Knox, Mercer, and Warren.
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And now a discussion of hazardous weather conditions for the following county, Knox, Illinois. This hazardous weather outlook is for Central Illinois, East Central Illinois, Southeast Illinois, and West Central Illinois. For this afternoon and tonight, no hazardous weather is expected at this time. For Thursday through Tuesday, no hazardous weather is expected at this time. Spotter information statement. Spotter activation is not anticipated through tonight. The Peoria, Illinois climate summary for this evening, as of 4 p.m., September 23, 2026. Today's high temperature was 71 degrees. The normal high is 76. The record high is 93 degrees, which was set in 2017. Today's low temperature was 57 degrees. The normal low is 53. The record low is 29 degrees, which was set in 1995. No precipitation fell today, which leaves the monthly total at 2.43 inches. The total precipitation for the year still stands at 33.27 inches. Sunset tonight is at 6:54 p.m. Sunrise tomorrow is at 6:48 a.m. And now a discussion of hazardous weather conditions for the following county, Knox, Illinois. This hazardous weather outlook is for Central Illinois, East Central Illinois, Southeast Illinois, and West Central Illinois. For this afternoon and tonight, no hazardous weather is expected at this time. For Thursday through Tuesday, no hazardous weather is expected at this time. Spotter information statement. Spotter activation is not anticipated through tonight. The time is currently 5:16 p.m. Central Daylight Time. 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Now for the official National Weather Service forecast for Galesburg and surrounding areas of central and northwest Illinois. Rest of today, mostly cloudy. Near steady temperature in the upper 60s. Northeast winds around 10 miles an hour. Tonight, mostly cloudy. Lows in the mid-50s. Northeast winds 5 to 10 miles an hour. Thursday, partly sunny. Highs around 70. Northeast winds around 5 miles an hour. Thursday night, mostly cloudy. Lows in the upper 50s. East winds around 5 miles an hour. Friday, mostly cloudy. Highs in the upper 60s. East winds around 5 miles an hour. Friday night, mostly cloudy. Lows in the mid-50s. Saturday and Saturday night, mostly cloudy with a 40% chance of showers. Highs in the mid-60s. Lows in the mid-50s. Sunday, mostly cloudy in the morning, then becoming partly sunny. Highs in the upper 60s. Sunday night through Monday night, partly cloudy. Lows in the upper 50s. Highs in the lower 70s. Tuesday, partly sunny in the morning, then becoming mostly cloudy. A 50% chance of showers. Highs in the mid-70s. Again, the forecast for Galesburg and surrounding areas of central and northwest Illinois for the rest of today, mostly cloudy. Near steady temperature in the upper 60s. Northeast winds around 10 miles an hour. At 5 p.m. in Galesburg, skies were cloudy. The temperature was 68 degrees, the dew point was 56, and the relative humidity was 65%. The wind was east at 6 miles an hour. The pressure was 30.32 inches and steady. Elsewhere around the area, it was cloudy, and the temperatures were in the upper 60s. And once again at 5 p.m. in Galesburg, under cloudy skies, the temperature was 68. Looking elsewhere around the Midwest at 5 p.m., Chicago was cloudy, and 64. Indianapolis was cloudy, and 63. St. Louis was cloudy, and 69. Kansas City was partly sunny, and 73. Des Moines was partly sunny, and 67. Milwaukee was mostly sunny, and 63. And now a discussion of hazardous weather conditions for the following county, Knox, Illinois. This hazardous weather outlook is for Central Illinois, East Central Illinois, Southeast Illinois, and West Central Illinois. For this afternoon and tonight, no hazardous weather is expected at this time. For Thursday through Tuesday, no hazardous weather is expected at this time.
Spotter information statement. Spotter activation is not anticipated through tonight.

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Now for the official National Weather Service forecast for Galesburg and surrounding areas of central and northwest Illinois. Rest of today, mostly cloudy. Near steady temperature in the upper 60s. Northeast winds around 10 miles an hour. Tonight, mostly cloudy. Lows in the mid-50s. Northeast winds 5 to 10 miles an hour. Thursday, partly sunny. Highs around 70. Northeast winds around 5 miles an hour. Thursday night, mostly cloudy. Lows in the upper 50s. East winds around 5 miles an hour. Friday, mostly cloudy. Highs in the upper 60s. East winds around 5 miles an hour. Friday night, mostly cloudy. Lows in the mid-50s. Saturday and Saturday night, mostly cloudy with a 40% chance of showers. Highs in the mid-60s. Lows in the mid-50s. Sunday, mostly cloudy in the morning, then becoming partly sunny. Highs in the upper 60s. Sunday night through Monday night, partly cloudy. Lows in the upper 50s. Highs in the lower 70s. Tuesday, partly sunny in the morning, then becoming mostly cloudy. A 50% chance of showers. Highs in the mid-70s. Again, the forecast for Galesburg and surrounding areas of central and northwest Illinois for the rest of today, mostly cloudy. Near steady temperature in the upper 60s. Northeast winds around 10 miles an hour. At 5 p.m. in Galesburg, skies were cloudy. The temperature was 68 degrees, the dew point was 56, and the relative humidity was 65%. The wind was east at 6 miles an hour. The pressure was 30.32 inches and steady. Elsewhere around the area, it was cloudy, and the temperatures were in the upper 60s. And once again at 5 p.m. in Galesburg, under cloudy skies, the temperature was 68. Looking elsewhere around the Midwest at 5 p.m., Chicago was cloudy, and 64. Indianapolis was cloudy, and 63. St. Louis was cloudy, and 69. Kansas City was partly sunny, and 73. Des Moines was partly sunny, and 67. Milwaukee was mostly sunny, and 63. And now a discussion of hazardous weather conditions for the following county, Knox, Illinois. This hazardous weather outlook is for Central Illinois, East Central Illinois, Southeast Illinois, and West Central Illinois. For this afternoon and tonight, no hazardous weather is expected at this time. For Thursday through Tuesday, no hazardous weather is expected at this time. Spotter information statement, spotter activation is not anticipated through tonight. The time is currently 5:22 p.m. Central Daylight Time. 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Now for the official National Weather Service forecast for Galesburg and surrounding areas of central and northwest Illinois. Rest of today, mostly cloudy. Near steady temperature in the upper 60s. Northeast winds around 10 miles an hour. Tonight, mostly cloudy. Lows in the mid-50s. Northeast winds 5 to 10 miles an hour. Thursday, partly sunny. Highs around 70. Northeast winds around 5 miles an hour. Thursday night, mostly cloudy. Lows in the upper 50s. East winds around 5 miles an hour. Friday, mostly cloudy. Highs in the upper 60s. East winds around 5 miles an hour. Friday night, mostly cloudy. Lows in the mid-50s. Saturday and Saturday night, mostly cloudy with a 40% chance of showers. Highs in the mid-60s. Lows in the mid-50s. Sunday, mostly cloudy in the morning, then becoming partly sunny. Highs in the upper 60s. Sunday night through Monday night, partly cloudy. Lows in the upper 50s. Highs in the lower 70s. Tuesday, partly sunny in the morning, then becoming mostly cloudy. A 50% chance of showers. Highs in the mid-70s. Again, the forecast for Galesburg and surrounding areas of central and northwest Illinois for the rest of today, mostly

partly cloudy. Near steady temperature in the upper 60s. Northeast winds around 10 miles an hour. At 5 p.m. in Galesburg, skies were cloudy. The temperature was 68 degrees, the dew point was 56, and the relative humidity was 65%. The wind was east at 6 miles an hour. The pressure was 30.32 inches and steady. Elsewhere around the area, it was cloudy, and the temperatures were in the upper 60s. And once again at 5 p.m. in Galesburg, under cloudy skies, the temperature was 68. At 5 p.m. in Galesburg, skies were cloudy. The temperature was 68 degrees, the dew point was 56, and the relative humidity was 65%. The wind was east at 6 miles an hour. The pressure was 30.32 inches and steady. Elsewhere around the area, it was cloudy, and the temperatures were in the upper 60s. And once again at 5 p.m. in Galesburg, under cloudy skies, the temperature was 68. Looking elsewhere around the Midwest at 5 p.m., Chicago was cloudy, and 64. Indianapolis was cloudy, and 63. St. Louis was cloudy, and 69. Kansas City was partly sunny, and 73. Des Moines was partly sunny, and 67. Milwaukee was mostly sunny, and 63. And now a discussion of hazardous weather conditions for the following county, Knox, Illinois. This hazardous weather outlook is for Central Illinois, East Central Illinois, Southeast Illinois, and West Central Illinois. For this afternoon and tonight, no hazardous weather is expected at this time. For Thursday through Tuesday, no hazardous weather is expected at this time. Spotter information statement, spotter activation is not anticipated through tonight. The time is currently 5:26 p.m. Central Daylight Time. 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Now for the official National Weather Service forecast for Galesburg and surrounding areas of central and northwest Illinois. Rest of today, mostly cloudy. Near steady temperature in the upper 60s. Northeast winds around 10 miles an hour. Tonight, mostly cloudy. Lows in the mid-50s. Northeast winds 5 to 10 miles an hour. Thursday, partly sunny. Highs around 70. Northeast winds around 5 miles an hour. Thursday night, mostly cloudy. Lows in the upper 50s. East winds around 5 miles an hour. Friday, mostly cloudy. Highs in the upper 60s. East winds around 5 miles an hour. Friday night, mostly cloudy. Lows in the mid-50s. Saturday and Saturday night, mostly cloudy with a 40% chance of showers. Highs in the mid-60s. Lows in the mid-50s. Sunday, mostly cloudy in the morning, then becoming partly sunny. Highs in the upper 60s. Sunday night through Monday night, partly cloudy. Lows in the upper 50s. Highs in the lower 70s. Tuesday, partly sunny in the morning, then becoming mostly cloudy. A 50% chance of showers. Highs in the mid-70s. Again, the forecast for Galesburg and surrounding areas of central and northwest Illinois for the rest of today, mostly cloudy. Near steady temperature in the upper 60s. Northeast winds around 10 miles an hour. At 5 p.m. in Galesburg, skies were cloudy. The temperature was 68 degrees, the dew point was 56, and the relative humidity was 65%. The wind was east at 6 miles an hour. The pressure was 30.32 inches and steady. Elsewhere around the area, it was cloudy, and the temperatures were in the upper 60s. And once again at 5 p.m. in Galesburg, under cloudy skies, the temperature was 68. Looking elsewhere around the Midwest at 5 p.m., Chicago was cloudy, and 64. Indianapolis was cloudy, and 63. St. Louis was cloudy, and 69. Kansas City was partly sunny, and 73. Des Moines was partly sunny, and 67. Milwaukee was mostly sunny, and 63. And now a discussion of hazardous weather conditions for the following county, Knox, Illinois. This hazardous weather outlook is for Central Illinois, East Central Illinois, Southeast Illinois, and West Central Illinois. For this afternoon and tonight,

The total precipitation for the year still stands at 33.27 inches. Sunset tonight is at 6:54 p.m. Sunrise tomorrow is at 6:48 a.m. You're listening to NOAA Weather Radio All Hazards, station KZZ 66 in Galesburg. Now for the official National Weather Service forecast for Galesburg and surrounding areas of central and northwest Illinois. Rest of today, mostly cloudy. Near steady temperature in the upper 60s. Northeast winds around 10 miles an hour. Tonight, mostly cloudy. Lows in the mid-50s. Northeast winds 5 to 10 miles an hour. Thursday, partly sunny. Highs around 70. Northeast winds around 5 miles an hour. Thursday night, mostly cloudy. Lows in the upper 50s. East winds around 5 miles an hour. Friday, mostly cloudy. Highs in the upper 60s. East winds around 5 miles an hour. Friday night, mostly cloudy. Lows in the mid-50s. Saturday and Saturday night, mostly cloudy with a 40% chance of showers. Highs in the mid-60s. Lows in the mid-50s. Sunday, mostly cloudy in the morning, then becoming partly sunny. Highs in the upper 60s. Sunday night through Monday night, partly cloudy. Lows in the upper 50s. Highs in the lower 70s. Tuesday, partly sunny in the morning, then becoming mostly cloudy. A 50% chance of showers. Highs in the mid-70s. Again, the forecast for Galesburg and surrounding areas of central and northwest Illinois for the rest of today, mostly cloudy. Near steady temperature in the upper 60s. Northeast winds around 10 miles an hour. At 5 p.m. in Galesburg, skies were cloudy. The temperature was 68 degrees, the dew point was 56, and the relative humidity was 65%. The wind was east at 6 miles an hour. The pressure was 30.32 inches and steady. Elsewhere around the area, it was cloudy, and the temperatures were in the upper 60s. And once again at 5 p.m. in Galesburg, under cloudy skies, the temperature was 68. Looking elsewhere around the Midwest at 5 p.m., Chicago was cloudy, and 64. Indianapolis was cloudy, and 63. St. Louis was cloudy, and 69. Kansas City was partly sunny, and 73. Des Moines was partly sunny. Indianapolis was cloudy, and 63. St. Louis was cloudy, and 69. Kansas City was partly sunny, and 73. Des Moines was partly sunny, and 67. Milwaukee was mostly sunny, and 63. And now a discussion of hazardous weather conditions for the following county, Knox, Illinois. This hazardous weather outlook is for central Illinois, east central Illinois, southeast Illinois, and west central Illinois. For this afternoon and tonight, no hazardous weather is expected at this time. For Thursday through Tuesday, no hazardous weather is expected at this time. Spotter information statement, spotter activation is not anticipated through tonight. The time is currently 5:33 p.m. Central Daylight Time. 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Now for the official National Weather Service forecast for Galesburg and surrounding areas of central and northwest Illinois. Rest of today, mostly cloudy. Near steady temperature in the upper 60s. Northeast winds around 10 miles an hour. Tonight, mostly cloudy. Lows in the mid-50s. Northeast winds 5 to 10 miles an hour. Thursday, partly sunny. Highs around 70. Northeast winds around 5 miles an hour. Thursday night, mostly cloudy. Lows in the upper 50s. East winds around 5 miles an hour. Friday, mostly cloudy. Highs in the upper 60s. East winds around 5 miles an hour. Friday night, mostly cloudy. Lows in the mid-50s. Saturday and Saturday night, mostly cloudy with a 40% chance of showers. Highs in the mid-60s. Lows in the mid-50s. Sunday, mostly cloudy in the morning, then becoming partly sunny. Highs in the upper 60s. Sunday night through Monday night, partly cloudy. Lows in the upper 50s.

highs in the lower 70s. Tuesday, partly sunny in the morning, then becoming mostly cloudy. A 50% chance of showers. Highs in the mid-70s. Again, the forecast for Galesburg and surrounding areas of central and northwest Illinois for the rest of today, mostly cloudy. Near steady temperature in the upper 60s. Northeast winds around 10 miles an hour. At 5 p.m. in Galesburg, skies were cloudy. The temperature was 68 degrees, the dew point was 56, and the relative humidity was 65%. The wind was east at 6 miles an hour. The pressure was 30.32 inches and steady. Elsewhere around the area, it was cloudy, and the temperatures were in the upper 60s. And once again at 5 p.m. in Galesburg, under cloudy skies, the temperature was 68. Looking elsewhere around the Midwest at 5 p.m., Chicago was cloudy, and 64. Indianapolis was cloudy, and 63. St. Louis was cloudy, and 69. Kansas City was partly sunny, and 73. Des Moines was partly sunny, and 67. Milwaukee was mostly sunny, and 63. And now a discussion of hazardous weather conditions for the following county, Knox, Illinois. This hazardous weather outlook is for Central Illinois, East Central Illinois, Southeast Illinois, and West Central Illinois. For this afternoon and tonight, no hazardous weather is expected at this time. For Thursday through Tuesday, no hazardous weather is expected at this time. Spotter information statement, spotter activation is not anticipated through tonight. The time is currently 5:37 p.m. Central Daylight Time. 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Now for the official National Weather Service forecast for Galesburg and surrounding areas of central and northwest Illinois. Rest of today, mostly cloudy. Near steady temperature in the upper 60s. Northeast winds around 10 miles an hour. Tonight, mostly cloudy. Lows in the mid-50s. Northeast winds 5 to 10 miles an hour. Thursday, partly sunny. Highs around 70. Northeast winds around 5 miles an hour. Thursday night, mostly cloudy. Lows in the upper 50s. East winds around 5 miles an hour. Friday, mostly cloudy. Highs in the upper 60s. East winds around 5 miles an hour. Friday night, mostly cloudy. Lows in the mid-50s. Saturday and Saturday night, mostly cloudy with a 40% chance of showers. Highs in the mid-60s. Lows in the mid-50s. Sunday, mostly cloudy in the morning, then becoming partly sunny. Highs in the upper 60s. Sunday night through Monday night, partly cloudy. Lows in the upper 50s. Highs in the lower 70s. Tuesday, partly sunny in the morning, then becoming mostly cloudy. A 50% chance of showers. Highs in the mid-70s. Again, the forecast for Galesburg and surrounding areas of central and northwest Illinois for the rest of today, mostly cloudy. Near steady temperature in the upper 60s. Northeast winds around 10 miles an hour. At 5 p.m. in Galesburg, skies were cloudy. The temperature was 68 degrees, the dew point was 56, and the relative humidity was 65%. The wind was east at 6 miles an hour. The pressure was 30.32 inches and steady. Elsewhere around the area, it was cloudy, and the temperatures were in the upper 60s. And once again at 5 p.m. in Galesburg, under cloudy skies, the temperature was 68. Looking elsewhere around the Midwest at 5 p.m., Chicago was cloudy, and 64. Indianapolis was cloudy, and 63. St. Louis was cloudy, and 69. Kansas City was partly sunny, and 73. Des Moines was partly sunny, and 67. Milwaukee was mostly sunny, and 63. And now a discussion of hazardous weather conditions for the following county, Knox, Illinois. This hazardous weather outlook is for Central Illinois, East Central Illinois, Southeast Illinois, and West Central Illinois. For this afternoon and tonight, no hazardous weather is expected at this time. For Thursday through Tuesday, no hazardous weather is expected at this time. Spotter information statement,
Spotter activation is not anticipated through tonight. The time is currently 5:40 p.m. Central Daylight Time. 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Now for the official National Weather Service forecast for Galesburg and surrounding areas of central and northwest Illinois. Rest of today, mostly cloudy. Near steady temperature in the upper 60s. Northeast winds around 10 miles an hour. Tonight, mostly cloudy. Lows in the mid-50s. Northeast winds 5 to 10 miles an hour. Thursday, partly sunny. Highs around 70. Northeast winds around 5 miles an hour. Thursday night, mostly cloudy. Lows in the upper 50s. East winds around 5 miles an hour. Friday, mostly cloudy. Highs in the upper 60s. East winds around 5 miles an hour. Friday night, mostly cloudy. Lows in the mid-50s. Saturday and Saturday night, mostly cloudy with a 40% chance of showers. Highs in the mid-60s. Lows in the mid-50s. Sunday, mostly cloudy in the morning, then becoming partly sunny. Highs in the upper 60s. Sunday night through Monday night, partly cloudy. Lows in the upper 50s. Highs in the lower 70s. Tuesday, partly sunny in the morning, then becoming mostly cloudy. A 50% chance of showers. Highs in the mid-70s. Again, the forecast for Galesburg and surrounding areas of central and northwest Illinois for the rest of today, mostly cloudy. Near steady temperature in the upper 60s. Northeast winds around 10 miles an hour. At 5 p.m. in Galesburg, skies were cloudy. The temperature was 68 degrees, the dew point was 56, and the relative humidity was 65%. The wind was east at 6 miles an hour. The pressure was 30.32 inches and steady. Elsewhere around the area, it was cloudy, and the temperatures were in the upper 60s. And once again at 5 p.m. in Galesburg, under cloudy skies, the temperature was 68. Looking elsewhere around the Midwest at 5 p.m., Chicago was cloudy, and 64. Indianapolis was cloudy, and 63. St. Louis was cloudy, and 69. Kansas City was partly sunny, and 73. Des Moines was partly sunny, and 67. Milwaukee was mostly sunny, and 63. And now a discussion of hazardous weather conditions for the following county, Knox, Illinois. This hazardous weather outlook is for Central Illinois, East Central Illinois, Southeast Illinois, and West Central Illinois. For this afternoon and tonight, no hazardous weather is expected at this time. For Thursday through Tuesday, no hazardous weather is expected at this time. Spotter information statement, spotter activation is not anticipated through tonight. The time is currently 5:43 p.m. Central Daylight Time. 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Now for the official National Weather Service forecast for Galesburg and surrounding areas of central and northwest Illinois. Rest of today, mostly cloudy. Near steady temperature in the upper 60s. Northeast winds around 10 miles an hour. Tonight, mostly cloudy. Lows in the mid-50s. Northeast winds 5 to 10 miles an hour. Thursday, partly sunny. Highs around 70. Northeast winds around 5 miles an hour. Thursday night, mostly cloudy. Lows in the upper 50s. East winds around 5 miles an hour. Friday, mostly cloudy. Highs in the upper 60s. East winds around 5 miles an hour. Friday night, mostly cloudy. Lows in the mid-50s. Saturday and Saturday night, mostly cloudy with a 40% chance of showers. Highs in the mid-60s. Lows in the mid-50s. Sunday, mostly cloudy in the morning, then becoming partly sunny. Highs in the upper 60s. Sunday night through Monday night, partly cloudy. Lows in the upper 50s. Highs in the lower 70s. Tuesday, partly sunny in the morning, then becoming mostly cloudy. A 50% chance of showers. Highs in the mid-70s. Again,
the forecast for Galesburg and surrounding areas of central Illinois.

Northwest Illinois for the rest of today, mostly cloudy. Near steady temperature in the upper 60s. Northeast winds around 10 miles an hour. The Peoria, Illinois climate summary for this evening, as of 4 p.m., September 23, 2026. Today's high temperature was 71 degrees. The normal high is 76. The record high is 93 degrees, which was set in 2017. Today's low temperature was 57 degrees. The normal low is 53. The record low is 29 degrees, which was set in 1995. No precipitation fell today, which leaves the monthly total at 2.43 inches. The total precipitation for the year still stands at 33.27 inches. Sunset tonight is at 6:54 p.m. Sunrise tomorrow is at 6:48 a.m. At 5 p.m. in Galesburg, skies were cloudy. The temperature was 68 degrees, the dew point was 56, and the relative humidity was 65%. The wind was east at 6 miles an hour. The pressure was 30.32 inches and steady. Elsewhere around the area, it was cloudy, and the temperatures were in the upper 60s. And once again at 5 p.m. in Galesburg, under cloudy skies, the temperature was 68. Looking elsewhere around the Midwest at 5 p.m., Chicago was cloudy, and 64. Indianapolis was cloudy, and 63. St. Louis was cloudy, and 69. Kansas City was partly sunny, and 73. Des Moines was partly sunny, and 67. Milwaukee was mostly sunny, and 63. The time is currently 5:47 p.m. Central Daylight Time. 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Now for the official National Weather Service forecast for Galesburg and surrounding areas of central and northwest Illinois. Rest of today, mostly cloudy. Near steady temperature in the upper 60s. Northeast winds around 10 miles an hour. Tonight, mostly cloudy. Lows in the mid-50s. Northeast winds 5 to 10 miles an hour. Thursday, partly sunny. Highs around 70. Northeast winds around 5 miles an hour. Thursday night, mostly cloudy. Lows in the upper 50s. East winds around 5 miles an hour. Friday, mostly cloudy. Highs in the upper 60s. East winds around 5 miles an hour. Friday night, mostly cloudy. Lows in the mid-50s. Saturday and Saturday night, mostly cloudy with a 40% chance of showers. Highs in the mid-60s. Lows in the mid-50s. Sunday, mostly cloudy in the morning, then becoming partly sunny. Highs in the upper 60s. Sunday night through Monday night, partly cloudy. Lows in the upper 50s. Highs in the lower 70s. Tuesday, partly sunny in the morning, then becoming mostly cloudy. A 50% chance of showers. Highs in the mid-70s. Again, the forecast for Galesburg and surrounding areas of central and northwest Illinois for the rest of today, mostly cloudy. Near steady temperature in the upper 60s. Northeast winds around 10 miles an hour. At 5 p.m. in Galesburg, skies were cloudy. The temperature was 68 degrees, the dew point was 56, and the relative humidity was 65%. The wind was east at 6 miles an hour. The pressure was 30.32 inches and steady. Elsewhere around the area, it was cloudy, and the temperatures were in the upper 60s. And once again at 5 p.m. in Galesburg, under cloudy skies, the temperature was 68. Looking elsewhere around the Midwest at 5 p.m., Chicago was cloudy, and 64. Indianapolis was cloudy, and 63. St. Louis was cloudy, and 69. Kansas City was partly sunny, and 73. Des Moines was partly sunny, and 67. Milwaukee was mostly sunny, and 63. The time is currently 5:49 p.m. Central Daylight Time. 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Now for the official National Weather Service forecast for Galesburg and surrounding areas of central and northwest Illinois. Rest of today, mostly cloudy. Near steady temperature in the upper 60s.
Northeast winds around 10 miles an hour. Tonight, mostly cloudy. Lows in the mid-50s. Northeast winds 5 to 10 miles an hour. Thursday, partly sunny. Highs around 70. Northeast winds around 5 miles an hour. Thursday night, mostly cloudy. Lows in the upper 50s. East winds around 5 miles an hour. Friday, mostly cloudy. Highs in the upper 60s. East winds around 5 miles an hour. Friday night, mostly cloudy. Lows in the mid-50s. Saturday and Saturday night, mostly cloudy with a 40% chance of showers. Highs in the mid-60s. Lows in the mid-50s. Sunday, mostly cloudy in the morning, then becoming partly sunny. Highs in the upper 60s. Sunday night through Monday night, partly cloudy. Lows in the upper 50s. Highs in the lower 70s. Tuesday, partly sunny in the morning, then becoming mostly cloudy. A 50% chance of showers. Highs in the mid-70s. Again, the forecast for Galesburg and surrounding areas of central and northwest Illinois for the rest of today, mostly cloudy. Near steady temperature in the upper 60s. Northeast winds around 10 miles an hour. At 5 p.m. in Galesburg, skies were cloudy. The temperature was 68 degrees, the dew point was 56, and the relative humidity was 65%. The wind was east at 6 miles an hour. The pressure was 30.32 inches and steady. Elsewhere around the area, it was cloudy, and the temperatures were in the upper 60s. And once again at 5 p.m. in Galesburg, under cloudy skies, the temperature was 68. Looking elsewhere around the Midwest at 5 p.m., Chicago was cloudy, and 64. Indianapolis was cloudy, and 63. St. Louis was cloudy, and 69. Kansas City was partly sunny, and 73. Des Moines was partly sunny, and 67. Milwaukee was mostly sunny, and 63. The time is currently 5:52 p.m. Central Daylight Time. 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Now for the official National Weather Service forecast for Galesburg and surrounding areas of central and northwest Illinois. Rest of today, mostly cloudy. Near steady temperature in the upper 60s. Northeast winds around 10 miles an hour. Tonight, mostly cloudy. Lows in the mid-50s. Northeast winds 5 to 10 miles an hour. Thursday, partly sunny. Highs around 70. Northeast winds around 5 miles an hour. Thursday night, mostly cloudy. Lows in the upper 50s. East winds around 5 miles an hour. Friday, mostly cloudy. Highs in the upper 60s. East winds around 5 miles an hour. Friday night, mostly cloudy. Lows in the mid-50s. Saturday and Saturday night, mostly cloudy with a 40% chance of showers. Highs in the mid-60s. Lows in the mid-50s. Sunday, mostly cloudy in the morning, then becoming partly sunny. Highs in the upper 60s. Sunday night through Monday night, partly cloudy. Lows in the upper 50s. Highs in the lower 70s. Tuesday, partly sunny in the morning, then becoming mostly cloudy. A 50% chance of showers. Highs in the mid-70s. Again, the forecast for Galesburg and surrounding areas of central and northwest Illinois for the rest of today, mostly cloudy. Near steady temperature in the upper 60s. Northeast winds around 10 miles an hour. At 5 p.m. in Galesburg, skies were cloudy. The temperature was 68 degrees, the dew point was 56, and the relative humidity was 65%. The wind was east at 6 miles an hour. The pressure was 30.32 inches and steady. Elsewhere around the area, it was cloudy, and the temperatures were in the upper 60s. And once again at 5 p.m. in Galesburg, under cloudy skies, the temperature was 68. Looking elsewhere around the Midwest at 5 p.m., Chicago was cloudy, and 64. Indianapolis was cloudy, and 63. St. Louis was cloudy, and 69. Kansas City was partly sunny, and 73. Des Moines was partly sunny, and 67.

Milwaukee was mostly sunny and 63. The time is currently 5:55 p.m. Central Daylight Time. 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Now for the official National Weather Service forecast for Galesburg and surrounding areas of central and northwest Illinois. Rest of today, mostly cloudy. Near steady temperature in the upper 60s. Northeast winds around 10 miles an hour. Tonight, mostly cloudy. Lows in the mid-50s. Northeast winds 5 to 10 miles an hour. Thursday, partly sunny. Highs around 70. Northeast winds around 5 miles an hour. Thursday night, mostly cloudy. Lows in the upper 50s. East winds around 5 miles an hour. Friday, mostly cloudy. Highs in the upper 60s. East winds around 5 miles an hour. Friday night, mostly cloudy. Lows in the mid-50s. Saturday and Saturday night, mostly cloudy with a 40% chance of showers. Highs in the mid-60s. Lows in the mid-50s. Sunday, mostly cloudy in the morning, then becoming partly sunny. Highs in the upper 60s. Sunday night through Monday night, partly cloudy. Lows in the upper 50s. Highs in the lower 70s. Tuesday, partly sunny in the morning, then becoming mostly cloudy. A 50% chance of showers. Highs in the mid-70s. Again, the forecast for Galesburg and surrounding areas of central and northwest Illinois for the rest of today, mostly cloudy. Near steady temperature in the upper 60s. Northeast winds around 10 miles an hour. At 5 p.m. in Galesburg, skies were cloudy. The temperature was 68 degrees, the dew point was 56, and the relative humidity was 65%. The wind was east at 6 miles an hour. The pressure was 30.32 inches and steady. Elsewhere around the area, it was cloudy, and the temperatures were in the upper 60s. And once again at 5 p.m. in Galesburg, under cloudy skies, the temperature was 68. Looking elsewhere around the Midwest at 5 p.m., Chicago was cloudy, and 64. Indianapolis was cloudy, and 63. St. Louis was cloudy, and 69. Kansas City was partly sunny, and 73. Des Moines was partly sunny, and 67. Milwaukee was mostly sunny, and 63. The time is currently 5:58 p.m. Central Daylight Time. 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Now for the official National Weather Service forecast for Galesburg and surrounding areas of central and northwest Illinois. Rest of today, mostly cloudy. Near steady temperature in the upper 60s. Northeast winds around 10 miles an hour. Tonight, mostly cloudy. Lows in the mid-50s. Northeast winds 5 to 10 miles an hour. Thursday, partly sunny. Highs around 70. Northeast winds around 5 miles an hour. Thursday night, mostly cloudy. Lows in the upper 50s. East winds around 5 miles an hour. Friday, mostly cloudy. Highs in the upper 60s. East winds around 5 miles an hour. Friday night, mostly cloudy. Lows in the mid-50s. Saturday and Saturday night, mostly cloudy with a 40% chance of showers. Highs in the mid-60s. Lows in the mid-50s. Sunday, mostly cloudy in the morning, then becoming partly sunny. Highs in the upper 60s. Sunday night through Monday night, partly cloudy. Lows in the upper 50s. Highs in the lower 70s. Tuesday, partly sunny in the morning, then becoming mostly cloudy. A 50% chance of showers. Highs in the mid-70s. Again, the forecast for Galesburg and surrounding areas of central and northwest Illinois for the rest of today, mostly cloudy. Near steady temperature in the upper 60s. Northeast winds around 10 miles an hour. The Peoria, Illinois climate summary for this evening, as of 4 p.m., September 23, 2026. Today's high temperature was 71 degrees. The normal high is 76. The record high is 93 degrees, which was set in 2017. Today's

low temperature was 57 degrees. The normal low is 53. The record low is 29 degrees, which was set in 1995. No precipitation fell today, which leaves the monthly total at 2.43 inches. The total precipitation for the year still stands at 33.27 inches. Sunset tonight is at 6:54 p.m. Sunrise tomorrow is at 6:48 a.m. The time is currently 6 p.m. Central Daylight Time. 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
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At 6 p.m. in Galesburg, skies were cloudy. The temperature was 66 degrees, the dew point was 56, and the relative humidity was 69%. The wind was northeast at 7 miles an hour. The pressure was 30.32 inches and steady. Elsewhere around the area, skies ranged from mostly cloudy to cloudy, and temperatures were in the mid to upper 60s. And once again at 6 p.m. in Galesburg, under cloudy skies, the temperature was 66. Looking elsewhere around the Midwest at 6 p.m., Chicago was cloudy, and 64. Indianapolis was cloudy, and 63. St. Louis was cloudy, and 69. Kansas City was mostly sunny, and 72. Des Moines was partly sunny, and 67. Milwaukee was mostly cloudy, and 61. The time is currently 6:07 p.m. Central Daylight Time. 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At 6 p.m. in Galesburg, skies were cloudy. The temperature was 66 degrees, the dew point was 56, and the relative humidity was 69%. The wind was northeast at 7 miles an hour. The pressure was 30.32 inches and steady. Elsewhere around the area, skies ranged from mostly cloudy to cloudy, and temperatures were in the mid to upper 60s. And once again at 6 p.m. in Galesburg, under cloudy skies, the temperature was 66. Looking elsewhere around the Midwest at 6 p.m., Chicago was cloudy, and 64. Indianapolis was cloudy, and 63. St. Louis was cloudy, and 69. Kansas City was mostly sunny, and 72. Des Moines was partly sunny, and 67. Milwaukee was mostly cloudy, and 61. The time is currently 6:08 p.m. Central Daylight Time. 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At 6 p.m. in Galesburg, skies were cloudy. The temperature was 66 degrees, the dew point was 56, and the relative humidity was 69%. The wind was northeast at 7 miles an hour. The pressure was 30.32 inches and steady. Elsewhere around the area, skies ranged from mostly cloudy to cloudy, and temperatures were in the mid to upper 60s. And once again at 6 p.m. in Galesburg, under cloudy skies, the temperature was 66. Looking elsewhere around the Midwest at 6 p.m., Chicago was cloudy, and 64. Indianapolis was cloudy, and 63. St. Louis was cloudy, and 69. Kansas City was mostly sunny, and 72. Des Moines was partly sunny, and 67. Milwaukee was mostly cloudy, and 61. The time is currently 6:09 p.m. Central Daylight Time. 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At 6 p.m. in Galesburg, skies were cloudy. The temperature was 66 degrees, the dew point was 56, and the relative humidity was 69%. The wind was northeast at 7 miles an hour. The pressure was 30.32 inches and steady. Elsewhere around the area, skies ranged from mostly cloudy to cloudy, and temperatures were in the mid to upper 60s. And once again at 6 p.m. in Galesburg, under cloudy skies, the temperature was 66.
Looking elsewhere around the Midwest at 6 p.m., Chicago was cloudy and

64. Indianapolis was cloudy and 63. St. Louis was cloudy and 69. Kansas City was mostly sunny and 72. Des Moines was partly sunny and 67. Milwaukee was mostly cloudy and 61. The time is currently 6:10 p.m. Central Daylight Time. 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At 6 p.m. in Galesburg, skies were cloudy. The temperature was 66 degrees, the dew point was 56, and the relative humidity was 69%. The wind was northeast at 7 miles an hour. The pressure was 30.32 inches and steady. Elsewhere around the area, skies ranged from mostly cloudy to cloudy, and temperatures were in the mid to upper 60s. And once again at 6 p.m. in Galesburg, under cloudy skies, the temperature was 66. Looking elsewhere around the Midwest at 6 p.m., Chicago was cloudy and 64. Indianapolis was cloudy and 63. St. Louis was cloudy and 69. Kansas City was mostly sunny and 72. Des Moines was partly sunny and 67. Milwaukee was mostly cloudy and 61. The time is currently 6:11 p.m. Central Daylight Time. 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At 6 p.m. in Galesburg, skies were cloudy. The temperature was 66 degrees, the dew point was 56, and the relative humidity was 69%. The wind was northeast at 7 miles an hour. The pressure was 30.32 inches and steady. Elsewhere around the area, skies ranged from mostly cloudy to cloudy, and temperatures were in the mid to upper 60s. And once again at 6 p.m. in Galesburg, under cloudy skies, the temperature was 66. Looking elsewhere around the Midwest at 6 p.m., Chicago was cloudy and 64. Indianapolis was cloudy and 63. St. Louis was cloudy and 69. Kansas City was mostly sunny and 72. Des Moines was partly sunny and 67. Milwaukee was mostly cloudy and 61. The time is currently 6:12 p.m. Central Daylight Time. 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At 6 p.m. in Galesburg, skies were cloudy. The temperature was 66 degrees, the dew point was 56, and the relative humidity was 69%. The wind was northeast at 7 miles an hour. The pressure was 30.32 inches and steady. Elsewhere around the area, skies ranged from mostly cloudy to cloudy, and temperatures were in the mid to upper 60s. And once again at 6 p.m. in Galesburg, under cloudy skies, the temperature was 66. Looking elsewhere around the Midwest at 6 p.m., Chicago was cloudy and 64. Indianapolis was cloudy and 63. St. Louis was cloudy and 69. Kansas City was mostly sunny and 72. Des Moines was partly sunny and 67. Milwaukee was mostly cloudy and 61. 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Programming originates from NOAA's National Weather Service office in Lincoln. KZZ 66 serves the following counties: Henry, Knox, Mercer, and Warren. 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The time is currently 6:14 p.m. Central Daylight Time. 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At 6 p.m. in Galesburg, skies were cloudy. The temperature was 66 degrees, the dew point was 56, and the relative humidity was 69%. The wind was northeast at 7 miles an hour. The pressure was 30.32 inches and steady. Elsewhere around the area, skies ranged from mostly cloudy to cloudy, and temperatures were in the mid to upper 60s. And once again at 6 p.m. in Galesburg, under cloudy skies, the temperature was 66. At 6 p.m. in Galesburg, skies were cloudy. The temperature was 66 degrees, the dew point was 56, and the relative humidity was 69%. The wind
was northeast at 7 miles an hour. The pressure was 30.32 inches and steady. Elsewhere around the area, skies ranged from mostly cloudy to cloudy, and temperatures were in the mid to upper 60s. And once again at 6 p.m. in Galesburg, under cloudy skies, the temperature was 66. The Peoria, Illinois climate summary for this evening, as of 4 p.m., September 23, 2026. Today's high temperature was 71 degrees. The normal high is 76. The record high is 93 degrees, which was set in 2017. Today's low temperature was 57 degrees. The normal low is 53. The record low is 29 degrees, which was set in 1995. No precipitation fell today, which leaves the monthly total at 2.43 inches. The total precipitation for the year still stands at 33.27 inches. Sunset tonight is at 6:54 p.m. Sunrise tomorrow is at 6:48 a.m. Looking elsewhere around the Midwest at 6 p.m., Chicago was cloudy and 64. Indianapolis was cloudy and 63. St. Louis was cloudy and 69. Kansas City was mostly sunny and 72. Des Moines was partly sunny and 67. Milwaukee was mostly cloudy and 61. The time is currently 6:16 p.m. Central Daylight Time. 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At 6 p.m. in Galesburg, skies were cloudy. The temperature was 66 degrees, the dew point was 56, and the relative humidity was 69%. The wind was northeast at 7 miles an hour. The pressure was 30.32 inches and steady. Elsewhere around the area, skies ranged from mostly cloudy to cloudy, and temperatures were in the mid to upper 60s. And once again at 6 p.m. in Galesburg, under cloudy skies, the temperature was 66. Looking elsewhere around the Midwest at 6 p.m., Chicago was cloudy and 64. Indianapolis was cloudy and 63. St. Louis was cloudy and 69. Kansas City was mostly sunny and 72. Des Moines was partly sunny and 67. Milwaukee was mostly cloudy and 61. The time is currently 6:18 p.m. Central Daylight Time. 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At 6 p.m. in Galesburg, skies were cloudy. The temperature was 66 degrees, the dew point was 56, and the relative humidity was 69%. The wind was northeast at 7 miles an hour. The pressure was 30.32 inches and steady. Elsewhere around the area, skies ranged from mostly cloudy to cloudy, and temperatures were in the mid to upper 60s. And once again at 6 p.m. in Galesburg, under cloudy skies, the temperature was 66. Looking elsewhere around the Midwest at 6 p.m., Chicago was cloudy and 64. Indianapolis was cloudy and 63. St. Louis was cloudy and 69. Kansas City was mostly sunny and 72. Des Moines was partly sunny and 67. Milwaukee was mostly cloudy and 61. The time is currently 6:19 p.m. Central Daylight Time. 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At 6 p.m. in Galesburg, skies were cloudy. The temperature was 66 degrees, the dew point was 56, and the relative humidity was 69%. The wind was northeast at 7 miles an hour. The pressure was 30.32 inches and steady. Elsewhere around the area, skies ranged from mostly cloudy to cloudy, and temperatures were in the mid to upper 60s. And once again at 6 p.m. in Galesburg, under cloudy skies, the temperature was 66. Looking elsewhere around the Midwest at 6 p.m., Chicago was cloudy and 64. Indianapolis was cloudy and 63. St. Louis was cloudy and 69. Kansas City was mostly sunny and 72. Des Moines was partly sunny and 67. Milwaukee was mostly cloudy and 61. The time is currently 6:20 p.m. Central Daylight Time. 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

Round and Midwest at 6 p.m. Chicago was cloudy and 64. Indianapolis was cloudy and 63. St. Louis was cloudy and 69. Kansas City was mostly sunny and 72. Des Moines was partly sunny and 67. Milwaukee was mostly cloudy and 61. The time is currently 6:25 p.m. Central Daylight Time. 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At 6 p.m. in Galesburg, skies were cloudy. The temperature was 66 degrees, the dew point was 56, and the relative humidity was 69%. The wind was northeast at 7 miles an hour. The pressure was 30.32 inches and steady. Elsewhere around the area, skies ranged from mostly cloudy to cloudy, and temperatures were in the mid to upper 60s. And once again at 6 p.m. in Galesburg, under cloudy skies, the temperature was 66. Looking elsewhere around the Midwest at 6 p.m., Chicago was cloudy and 64. Indianapolis was cloudy and 63. St. Louis was cloudy and 69. Kansas City was mostly sunny and 72. Des Moines was partly sunny and 67. Milwaukee was mostly cloudy and 61. The time is currently 6:26 p.m. Central Daylight Time. 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At 6 p.m. in Galesburg, skies were cloudy. The temperature was 66 degrees, the dew point was 56, and the relative humidity was 69%. The wind was northeast at 7 miles an hour. The pressure was 30.32 inches and steady. Elsewhere around the area, skies ranged from mostly cloudy to cloudy, and temperatures were in the mid to upper 60s. And once again at 6 p.m. in Galesburg, under cloudy skies, the temperature was 66. Looking elsewhere around the Midwest at 6 p.m., Chicago was cloudy and 64. Indianapolis was cloudy and 63. St. Louis was cloudy and 69. Kansas City was mostly sunny and 72. Des Moines was partly sunny and 67. Milwaukee was mostly cloudy and 61. The time is currently 6:28 p.m. Central Daylight Time. 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At 6 p.m. in Galesburg, skies were cloudy. The temperature was 66 degrees, the dew point was 56, and the relative humidity was 69%. The wind was northeast at 7 miles an hour. The pressure was 30.32 inches and steady. Elsewhere around the area, skies ranged from mostly cloudy to cloudy, and temperatures were in the mid to upper 60s. And once again at 6 p.m. in Galesburg, under cloudy skies, the temperature was 66. Looking elsewhere around the Midwest at 6 p.m., Chicago was cloudy and 64. Indianapolis was cloudy and 63. St. Louis was cloudy and 69. Kansas City was mostly sunny and 72. Des Moines was partly sunny and 67. Milwaukee was mostly cloudy and 61. The time is currently 6:29 p.m. Central Daylight Time. 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At 6 p.m. in Galesburg, skies were cloudy. The temperature was 66 degrees, the dew point was 56, and the relative humidity was 69%. The wind was northeast at 7 miles an hour. The pressure was 30.32 inches and steady. Elsewhere around the area, skies ranged from mostly cloudy to cloudy, and temperatures were in the mid to upper 60s. And once again at 6 p.m. in Galesburg, under cloudy skies, the temperature was 66. Looking elsewhere around the Midwest at 6 p.m., Chicago was cloudy and 64. Indianapolis was cloudy and 63. St. Louis was cloudy and 69. Kansas City was mostly sunny and 72. Des Moines was partly sunny and 67. Milwaukee was mostly cloudy and 61. The Peoria, Illinois climate summary for this evening as of 4 p.m., September 23, 2026. Today's high temperature was 71 degrees. The normal

Howdy. The temperature was 66 degrees, the dew point was 56, and the relative humidity was 69%. The wind was northeast at 7 miles an hour. The pressure was 30.32 inches and steady. Elsewhere around the area, skies ranged from mostly cloudy to cloudy, and temperatures were in the mid to upper 60s. And once again at 6 p.m. in Galesburg, under cloudy skies, the temperature was 66. Looking elsewhere around the Midwest at 6 p.m., Chicago was cloudy and 64. Indianapolis was cloudy and 63. St. Louis was cloudy and 69. Kansas City was mostly sunny and 72. Des Moines was partly sunny and 67. Milwaukee was mostly cloudy and 61. The time is currently 6:32 p.m. Central Daylight Time. 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At 6 p.m. in Galesburg, skies were cloudy. The temperature was 66 degrees, the dew point was 56, and the relative humidity was 69%. The wind was northeast at 7 miles an hour. The pressure was 30.32 inches and steady. Elsewhere around the area, skies ranged from mostly cloudy to cloudy, and temperatures were in the mid to upper 60s. And once again at 6 p.m. in Galesburg, under cloudy skies, the temperature was 66. Looking elsewhere around the Midwest at 6 p.m., Chicago was cloudy and 64. Indianapolis was cloudy and 63. St. Louis was cloudy and 69. Kansas City was mostly sunny and 72. Des Moines was partly sunny and 67. Milwaukee was mostly cloudy and 61. The time is currently 6:33 p.m. Central Daylight Time. 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At 6 p.m. in Galesburg, skies were cloudy. The temperature was 66 degrees. The dew point was 56, and the relative humidity was 69%. The wind was northeast at 7 miles an hour. The pressure was 30.32 inches and steady. Elsewhere around the area, skies ranged from mostly cloudy to cloudy, and temperatures were in the mid to upper 60s. And once again at 6 p.m. in Galesburg, under cloudy skies, the temperature was 66. Looking elsewhere around the Midwest at 6 p.m., Chicago was cloudy and 64. Indianapolis was cloudy and 63. St. Louis was cloudy and 69. Kansas City was mostly sunny and 72. Des Moines was partly sunny and 67. Milwaukee was mostly cloudy and 61. The time is currently 6:34 p.m. Central Daylight Time. 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At 6 p.m. in Galesburg, skies were cloudy. The temperature was 66 degrees, the dew point was 56, and the relative humidity was 69%. The wind was northeast at 7 miles an hour. The pressure was 30.32 inches and steady. Elsewhere around the area, skies ranged from mostly cloudy to cloudy, and temperatures were in the mid to upper 60s. And once again at 6 p.m. in Galesburg, under cloudy skies, the temperature was 66. Looking elsewhere around the Midwest at 6 p.m., Chicago was cloudy and 64. Indianapolis was cloudy and 63. St. Louis was cloudy and 69. Kansas City was mostly sunny and 72. Des Moines was partly sunny and 67. Milwaukee was mostly cloudy and 61. The time is currently 6:35 p.m. Central Daylight Time. 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At 6 p.m. in Galesburg, skies were cloudy. The temperature was 66 degrees, the dew point was 56, and the relative humidity was 69%. The wind was northeast at 7 miles an hour. The pressure was 30.32 inches and steady. Elsewhere around the area, skies ranged from mostly cloudy to cloudy, and temperatures were in the mid to upper 60s. And once again at 6 p.m. in Galesburg, under cloudy skies, the temperature was 66. Looking elsewhere around the Midwest

At 6 p.m., Chicago was cloudy and 64. Indianapolis was cloudy and 63. St. Louis was cloudy and 69. Kansas City was mostly sunny and 72. Des Moines was partly sunny and 67. Milwaukee was mostly cloudy and 61. The time is currently 6:36 p.m. Central Daylight Time. 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At 6 p.m. in Galesburg, skies were cloudy. The temperature was 66 degrees, the dew point was 56, and the relative humidity was 69%. The wind was northeast at 7 miles an hour. The pressure was 30.32 inches and steady. Elsewhere around the area, skies ranged from mostly cloudy to cloudy, and temperatures were in the mid to upper 60s. And once again at 6 p.m. in Galesburg, under cloudy skies, the temperature was 66. Looking elsewhere around the Midwest at 6 p.m., Chicago was cloudy and 64. Indianapolis was cloudy and 63. St. Louis was cloudy and 69. Kansas City was mostly sunny and 72. Des Moines was partly sunny and 67. Milwaukee was mostly cloudy and 61. The time is currently 6:37 p.m. Central Daylight Time. 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At 6 p.m. in Galesburg, skies were cloudy. The temperature was 66 degrees, the dew point was 56, and the relative humidity was 69%. The wind was northeast at 7 miles an hour. The pressure was 30.32 inches and steady. Elsewhere around the area, skies ranged from mostly cloudy to cloudy, and temperatures were in the mid to upper 60s. And once again at 6 p.m. in Galesburg, under cloudy skies, the temperature was 66. Looking elsewhere around the Midwest at 6 p.m., Chicago was cloudy and 64. Indianapolis was cloudy and 63. St. Louis was cloudy and 69. Kansas City was mostly sunny and 72. Des Moines was partly sunny and 67. Milwaukee was mostly cloudy and 61. The time is currently 6:38 p.m. Central Daylight Time. 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At 6 p.m. in Galesburg, skies were cloudy. The temperature was 66 degrees, the dew point was 56, and the relative humidity was 69%. The wind was northeast at 7 miles an hour. The pressure was 30.32 inches and steady. Elsewhere around the area, skies ranged from mostly cloudy to cloudy, and temperatures were in the mid to upper 60s. And once again at 6 p.m. in Galesburg, under cloudy skies, the temperature was 66. Looking elsewhere around the Midwest at 6 p.m., Chicago was cloudy and 64. Indianapolis was cloudy and 63. St. Louis was cloudy and 69. Kansas City was mostly sunny and 72. Des Moines was partly sunny and 67. Milwaukee was mostly cloudy and 61. The time is currently 6:39 p.m. Central Daylight Time. 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At 6 p.m. in Galesburg, skies were cloudy. The temperature was 66 degrees, the dew point was 56, and the relative humidity was 69%. The wind was northeast at 7 miles an hour. The pressure was 30.32 inches and steady. Elsewhere around the area, skies ranged from mostly cloudy to cloudy, and temperatures were in the mid to upper 60s. And once again at 6 p.m. in Galesburg, under cloudy skies, the temperature was 66. Looking elsewhere around the Midwest at 6 p.m., Chicago was cloudy and 64. Indianapolis was cloudy and 63. St. Louis was cloudy and 69. Kansas City was mostly sunny and 72. Des Moines was partly sunny and 67. Milwaukee was mostly cloudy and 61. The time is currently 6:40 p.m. Central Daylight Time. 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
At 6 p.m. in Galesburg, skies were cloudy. The temperature was 66 degrees, the dew point was 56, and the relative humidity was 69%. The wind was northeast at 7 miles an hour. The pressure was 30.32 inches and steady. Elsewhere around the area, skies ranged from mostly cloudy to cloudy, and temperatures were in the mid to upper 60s. And once again at 6 p.m. in Galesburg, under cloudy skies, the temperature was 66. Looking elsewhere around the Midwest at 6 p.m., Chicago was cloudy and 64. Indianapolis was cloudy and 63. St. Louis was cloudy and 69. Kansas City was mostly sunny and 72. Des Moines was partly sunny and 67. Milwaukee was mostly cloudy and 61. The time is currently 6:42 p.m. Central Daylight Time. 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At 6 p.m. in Galesburg, skies were cloudy. The temperature was 66 degrees, the dew point was 56, and the relative humidity was 69%. The wind was northeast at 7 miles an hour. The pressure was 30.32 inches and steady. Elsewhere around the area, skies ranged from mostly cloudy to cloudy, and temperatures were in the mid to upper 60s. And once again at 6 p.m. in Galesburg, under cloudy skies, the temperature was 66. Looking elsewhere around the Midwest at 6 p.m., Chicago was cloudy and 64. Indianapolis was cloudy and 63. St. Louis was cloudy and 69. Kansas City was mostly sunny and 72. Des Moines was partly sunny and 67. Milwaukee was mostly cloudy and 61. The time is currently 6:43 p.m. Central Daylight Time. 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At 6 p.m. in Galesburg, skies were cloudy. The temperature was 66 degrees, the dew point was 56, and the relative humidity was 69%. The wind was northeast at 7 miles an hour. The pressure was 30.32 inches and steady. Elsewhere around the area, skies ranged from mostly cloudy to cloudy, and temperatures were in the mid to upper 60s. And once again at 6 p.m. in Galesburg, under cloudy skies, the temperature was 66. Looking elsewhere around the Midwest at 6 p.m., Chicago was cloudy and 64. Indianapolis was cloudy and 63. St. Louis was cloudy and 69. Kansas City was mostly sunny and 72. Des Moines was partly sunny and 67. Milwaukee was mostly cloudy and 61. The time is currently 6:44 p.m. Central Daylight Time. 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At 6 p.m. in Galesburg, skies were cloudy. The temperature was 66 degrees, the dew point was 56, and the relative humidity was 69%. The wind was northeast at 7 miles an hour. The pressure was 30.32 inches and steady. Elsewhere around the area, skies ranged from mostly cloudy to cloudy, and temperatures were in the mid to upper 60s. And once again at 6 p.m. in Galesburg, under cloudy skies, the temperature was 66. The Peoria, Illinois climate summary for this evening, as of 4 p.m., September 23, 2026. Today's high temperature was 71 degrees. The normal high is 76. The record high is 93 degrees, which was set in 2017. Today's low temperature was 57 degrees. The normal low is 53. The record low is 29 degrees, which was set in 1995. No precipitation fell today, which leaves the monthly total at 2.43 inches. The total precipitation for the year still stands at 33.27 inches. Sunset tonight is at 6:54 p.m. Sunrise tomorrow is at 6:48 a.m. Looking elsewhere around the Midwest at 6 p.m., Chicago was cloudy and 64. Indianapolis was cloudy and 63. St. Louis was cloudy and 69. Kansas City was mostly sunny and 72. Des Moines was partly sunny and 67. Milwaukee was mostly cloudy and 61.

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At 6 p.m. in Galesburg, skies were cloudy. The temperature was 66 degrees, the dew point was 56, and the relative humidity was 69%. The wind was northeast at 7 miles an hour. The pressure was 30.32 inches and steady. Elsewhere around the area, skies ranged from mostly cloudy to cloudy, and temperatures were in the mid to upper 60s. And once again at 6 p.m. in Galesburg, under cloudy skies, the temperature was 66. Looking elsewhere around the Midwest at 6 p.m., Chicago was cloudy and 64. Indianapolis was cloudy and 63. St. Louis was cloudy and 69. Kansas City was mostly sunny and 72. Des Moines was partly sunny and 67. Milwaukee was mostly cloudy and 61. The time is currently 6:47 p.m. Central Daylight Time. 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At 6 p.m. in Galesburg, skies were cloudy. The temperature was 66 degrees, the dew point was 56, and the relative humidity was 69%. The wind was northeast at 7 miles an hour. The pressure was 30.32 inches and steady. Elsewhere around the area, skies ranged from mostly cloudy to cloudy, and temperatures were in the mid to upper 60s. And once again at 6 p.m. in Galesburg, under cloudy skies, the temperature was 66. Looking elsewhere around the Midwest at 6 p.m., Chicago was cloudy and 64. Indianapolis was cloudy and 63. St. Louis was cloudy and 69. Kansas City was mostly sunny and 72. Des Moines was partly sunny and 67. Milwaukee was mostly cloudy and 61. The time is currently 6:48 p.m. Central Daylight Time. 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At 6 p.m. in Galesburg, skies were cloudy. The temperature was 66 degrees, the dew point was 56, and the relative humidity was 69%. The wind was northeast at 7 miles an hour. The pressure was 30.32 inches and steady. Elsewhere around the area, skies ranged from mostly cloudy to cloudy, and temperatures were in the mid to upper 60s. And once again at 6 p.m. in Galesburg, under cloudy skies, the temperature was 66. Looking elsewhere around the Midwest at 6 p.m., Chicago was cloudy and 64. Indianapolis was cloudy and 63. St. Louis was cloudy and 69. Kansas City was mostly sunny and 72. Des Moines was partly sunny and 67. Milwaukee was mostly cloudy and 61. The time is currently 6:49 p.m. Central Daylight Time. 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At 6 p.m. in Galesburg, skies were cloudy. The temperature was 66 degrees, the dew point was 56, and the relative humidity was 69%. The wind was northeast at 7 miles an hour. The pressure was 30.32 inches and steady. Elsewhere around the area, skies ranged from mostly cloudy to cloudy, and temperatures were in the mid to upper 60s. And once again at 6 p.m. in Galesburg, under cloudy skies, the temperature was 66. Looking elsewhere around the Midwest at 6 p.m., Chicago was cloudy and 64. Indianapolis was cloudy and 63. St. Louis was cloudy and 69. Kansas City was mostly sunny and 72. Des Moines was partly sunny and 67. Milwaukee was mostly cloudy and 61. The time is currently 6:50 p.m. Central Daylight Time. 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At 6 p.m. in Galesburg, skies were cloudy. The temperature was 66 degrees, the dew point was 56, and the relative humidity was 69%. The wind was northeast at 7 miles an hour. The pressure was 30.32 inches and steady. Elsewhere around the area, skies ranged from mostly cloudy.

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At 6 p.m. in Galesburg, skies were cloudy. The temperature was 66 degrees, the dew point was 56, and the relative humidity was 69%. The wind was northeast at 7 miles an hour. The pressure was 30.32 inches and steady. Elsewhere around the area, skies ranged from mostly cloudy to cloudy, and temperatures were in the mid to upper 60s. And once again at 6 p.m. in Galesburg, under cloudy skies, the temperature was 66. Looking elsewhere around the Midwest at 6 p.m., Chicago was cloudy, and 64. Indianapolis was cloudy, and 63. St. Louis was cloudy, and 69. Kansas City was mostly sunny, and 72. Des Moines was partly sunny, and 67. Milwaukee was mostly cloudy, and 61. The time is currently 6:57 p.m. Central Daylight Time. 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At 6 p.m. in Galesburg, skies were cloudy. The temperature was 66 degrees, the dew point was 56, and the relative humidity was 69%. The wind was northeast at 7 miles an hour. The pressure was 30.32 inches and steady. Elsewhere around the area, skies ranged from mostly cloudy to cloudy, and temperatures were in the mid to upper 60s. And once again at 6 p.m. in Galesburg, under cloudy skies, the temperature was 66. Looking elsewhere around the Midwest at 6 p.m., Chicago was cloudy, and 64. Indianapolis was cloudy, and 63. St. Louis was cloudy, and 69. Kansas City was mostly sunny, and 72. Des Moines was partly sunny, and 67. Milwaukee was mostly cloudy, and 61. The time is currently 6:58 p.m. Central Daylight Time. 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At 6 p.m. in Galesburg, skies were cloudy. The temperature was 66 degrees, the dew point was 56, and the relative humidity was 69%. The wind was northeast at 7 miles an hour. The pressure was 30.32 inches and steady. Elsewhere around the area, skies ranged from mostly cloudy to cloudy, and temperatures were in the mid to upper 60s. And once again at 6 p.m. in Galesburg, under cloudy skies, the temperature was 66. Looking elsewhere around the Midwest at 6 p.m., Chicago was cloudy, and 64. Indianapolis was cloudy, and 63. St. Louis was cloudy, and 69. Kansas City was mostly sunny, and 72. Des Moines was partly sunny, and 67. Milwaukee was mostly cloudy, and 61. The time is currently 6:59 p.m. Central Daylight Time. 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At 6 p.m. in Galesburg, skies were cloudy. The temperature was 66 degrees, the dew point was 56, and the relative humidity was 69%. The wind was northeast at 7 miles an hour. The pressure was 30.32 inches and steady. Elsewhere around the area, skies ranged from mostly cloudy to cloudy, and temperatures were in the mid to upper 60s. And once again at 6 p.m. in Galesburg, under cloudy skies, the temperature was 66. The Peoria, Illinois climate summary for this evening, as of 4 p.m., September 23, 2026. Today's high temperature was 71 degrees. The normal high is 76. The record high is 93 degrees, which was set in 2017. Today's low temperature was 57 degrees. The normal low is 53. The record low is 29 degrees, which was set in 1995. No precipitation fell today, which leaves the monthly total at 2.43 inches. The total precipitation for the year still stands at 33.27 inches. Sunset tonight is at 6:54 p.m. Sunrise tomorrow is at 6:48 a.m. The time is currently 7:01 p.m. Central Daylight Time. You are listening to NOAA Weather Radio All Hazards, station KZZ66 in Galesburg.